Open handicap, a purse of $20,000. Top of the stretch, race number six, and here they come. They're off and pacing. Coco's Dream tries for the lead. On the outside, Lake Charles at the rail is Cupid Shuffle. Around the turn they go. It's a Pocket the Cash who's there in third. Pacing in their fourth, Fear the Hate. Then it's a Cadillac Bayama. On into the back stretch they go, and now Lake Charles comes on to get the lead. Coco's Dream is there in second. Cupid Shuffle came off the rail in third. Over there fourth is Pocket the Cash, 27-2. Next is Fear the Hate with Cadillac Bayama. Around the turn, Lake Charles at the head of affairs. They're in second, Coco's Dream. Cupid Shuffle is third. Pocket the Cash still fourth. In their fifth, Fear the Hate, and Lem sends that one to the outside, the trailer, Bayama, coming down here to the half. And the leader, Lake Charles, now Cupid Shuffle, moves to the outside at the

Trail, Coco's Dream, halfway home in 56. On to the outside comes Fear the Hate. On into the turn they go. Lake Charles leads the way. Cupid Shuffle outside second. At the rail comes Coco's Dream. Then it is Pocket the Cash. They're into the back stretch. They're on their way to three quarters. Lake Charles still the leader. Cupid Shuffle is trying to come up and challenge. Coco's Dream is third, moving a three wide. Fear the Hate. Along the rail comes Pocket the Cash, three quarters, 123 and two, in and around this final turn. And the leader is still Lake Charles. In their second, Coco's Dream. Nothing more from Cupid Shuffle as they come to the top of the stretch. And the leader is Lake Charles. Looking to the outside, Coco's Dream. Lake Charles is the leader. Lake Charles gets the win. Cadillac Fayama for second, Coco's Dream. And Pocket the Cash at 152.

0: Runners are loading the stalls for the final race of the program here at Kevea this evening. We conclude with a three-year-old filly's maiden special weight over 1,000 metres. Market leader here for the final race is number 12, which is Reconquista for Jose de Silva Aparecido. Will break from barrier number 12. And is one of the first time starters in here. Flaming Star has also never seen the track. Haruka likewise. The top horse, which is Stolicha Naya. All those lacking experience. So a well-punted newcomer here for the Lucas Dantas de Roos stable, whose team have been in pretty decent form this calendar year. 25 victories, 64 further placees. Not been training that long, has Lucas. Jockey can get into double digits for the calendar year with victory here. 2.7 from 12. Second favorite is number 4, Onanda. 3.9 the odds. 5.4 the 11 up there. 6.2 number 6, which is Marina Sol. 7.2 Haruka. 9.2 is Francochamp. Anthony Gerson Cardoso. So waiting on the last couple. And they include 12 Reconquista, and that's it, all loaded. Favorite is in standby. Lots of activity in the low draws. Francochamp has been in some time next door to Peter Sino du Sur, but eventually the starter lets them go. They're off and racing, and Francochamp's emerged well from the starting gate. Favorite here is Reconquista with the white sleeves, extreme left, who is also up in the vanguard with Hermosa Guapa and the yellow sleeve jacket of Haruka just off the pace with Ananda against the inside. So as they corner and heading through the halfway stage, it is Priscellas who leads the way here by a length and a half, shadowed by Reconquista, who is traveling very strongly in the hands of Jose de Silva Aparecido. Haruka is now shaken along behind these. Pedersino de Sur looks to run on, as does Francochamp. Ananda in behind those with up there heading the remainder. But heading up towards the last furlong, this will be the most impressive winner of the night, because Reconquista is well clear and bounding away for a debut success. Reconquista home in front, and that was One Way Traffic, 55-65, the winning time.
1: On the move, and a long way back there, that's the 7, Shake Your Mass, and they're off and trotting and leaving it from the 9 hole. That's a Georgia Bluffs with the pedal down. It's Easy Being Green, second off the wings. On the inside, that's Green Silverado, followed by Stormont Magenta and Karma Queen. Elusive Station is off the speed there in sixth. Seventh sees Cleveland Serena. And following up is your final two, Panache Princess and Perfect Loop. But the slow start from Shake Your Mass trailing the field, and that will be the reason for your inquiry to see if 7 Shake Your Mass was inside the fair start pole. 28-2 to the first quarter, and Georgia Bluffs at 43-1 leads the way down the backside. It's So Easy Being Green, 47-1 sitting in second. There goes Stormont Magenta on the attack there from third. Now second, Stormont Magenta picking up positions quickly. And

It's a green Silverado and James McDonald. They now take charge. Georgia Bluffs now third. It's So Easy Being Green is Gap now in fourth. In fifth, that's a Karma Queen. On the move comes Elusive Station to take over sixth. Cleveland Serena drops a notch, followed by Panache Princess and A Perfect Loop and Shake Your Mass. Through the turn they go, and green Silverado with about 3.5 length separation on the field goes by the three quarters in 1:25.3. Green Silverado and James McDonald, they're well in charge. Now, Stormont Magenta is sitting in second, and Georgia Bluffs races in third. Sitting in fourth as the field comes home, that's a Panache Princess, rather, and in front, Green Silverado at 1-5. Now, far and away, the best. It's Green Silverado. Just a nice, easy jog to the finish line to take this grassroots division for two-year-old trotting fillies. Strong finish for second. That was Elusive Station. Georgia Bluffs the show spot. And Stormont Magenta finished fourth. 1:55, the inquiry is up. Please hold all tickets.

9 is currently the favourite. Scoot Along, first alone. Special note, Luis Negron at 25-1. Mamara Bailey Weatherly at 6-1. General Ginny, Guillermo Rodriguez, 3-1. 11-1, Cloudy Bay, Brandon Tapara. Later days, Ricardo Barrio, 7-2. Scoot Along, Luis Batista, still 2-1. Thunder in Paris, Elijah Greenidge at 12-1.

1, 10 to 1, Little Bit Delicious, Kevin Gonzalez. 1 to load is Lino and Me, Andrew Ramjeet at 16 to 1. So it's 9, 6 and 8, the current order of favouritism, as Lino and Me completes the line. All set.

0: They're off and racing. And the first out was Later Days. Special Note through along the inside second, followed by Mamara, then comes Thunder in Paris, Scoot Along. Just dropping back behind that bunch is Lil' Bit Delicious, followed by Cloudy Bay, Lino and Me. And well back last early is General Ginny. 3.5 furlongs to go, and Special Note has taken up the running from Later Days and Scoot Along three wide. A couple away to Lil Bit Delicious, and on the outside, moving up is Cloudy Bay, followed by Thunder in Paris, one off the fence. Then comes Mamara and a break to Lino and Me, and the trailer still is General Ginny. Scoot Along has now taken the lead and moves out by just over a length. Special Note is on the inside, followed by Later Days, Cloudy Bay wider out. Mamara's waiting for the inside run. Thunder in Paris is trying to get between runners, making some headway now. It's Scoot Along in front, coming down to the 16th pole, leads by 2.5. Later Days holding second, followed by Thunder in Paris. The leader is Scoot Along on the outside, Later Days. Ooh, Later Days or Scoot Along, third home, Thunder in Paris. Not sure about fourth between Mamara and Cloudy Bay.
1: Paximillion is looking good on the lead. Zeb's Crafty trying to get close the gap in second. Pretty Lou getting a good Yonkers here in third. No place to go for Thong Control in fourth. It won 26-4. Pag turn, final time. Got a little steppy there, a little rough gated on Pretty Lou, who jumps off stride as they come by the top of the stretch. Paximillion draws clear by length and a half, shaking loose from the pocket. Here comes Zeb's Crafty coming on and coming at him, but in deep stretch, it's going to be all Paximillion. He needs the line. He gets it. Paximillion wins. Zeb's Crafty was second. Thong Control was third. Invictus holds on for fourth. It won 54-2.

Purse $7,200, top of the stretch, and here they come. They're off and pacing, and it's Juju Hanover trying for the lead. White Claw to that one's inside. Far out.

Johnny Sack there second. It is White Claw third. Studio, cause Bert told me so, is the next in line. Then we have Lovin' on the Beach with Heart Hero and Once Bitten. Driving down here to the half and the leader. John is still Juju Hanover. Johnny Sack in second. It is a White Claw third. Studio Hanover fourth, 56 and two. Music as Art is next, and we have Cause Bert Told Me So. Peeking then to the outside comes Heart Hero with Once Bitten there into the back stretch. They're on their way to three quarters. And the leader, Juju Hanover, up on the outside is a White Claw. At the rail, Johnny Sack third, Studio Hanover outside fourth. With Music as Art, three quarters, 125 and three. Trying to move three wide from the back, Lovin' on the Beach as they make their swing to the top of the stretch. Inside is a Juju Hanover on the outside, White Claw. White Claw now shoves a nose on top, trying to reach from the far outside, Lovin' on the Beach. White Claw, Juju Hanover, White Claw to win. Juju Hanover second, then it was Johnny Sack and Lovin' on the Beach, 155 and 4.

Blue Spirit, the first one into the starting gate. Next up, here comes Olga. Out too late, finds her spot. Spin the Breeze's turn. Foothills Boulevard walks up and in. Just two left to load. Magic Chrome. And now just waiting on the 3-2 favorite, Smooch Arrow. The field is set, they're at the post. And they're off. From the far outside, Smooch Arrow way well, but Foothills Boulevard

the early foot. We'll grab the early lead by a length. To the outside, spin the breeze. Three wide's going to be Smoochero. Huggling the rail, that's Blue Spirit. Out too late, a length back, another length to Olga. And Magic Chrome is the early trailer. 24-3. Rather lackluster opening first quarter, but Foothills Boulevard has that lead by two lengths. Smoochero getting motivated early. Blue Spirit also in a drive in third. And then it's Spin the Breeze and out too late. The half, 47-3. Now Foothills Boulevard trying to hang on, but Smoochero coming with a flourish. Blue Spirit right in behind, but it's Foothills Boulevard. Smoochero on the outside. These two bobbing noses all the way to the wire, but Smoochero's gonna take it. Foothills Boulevard in second. Close for third and fourth, but between Blue Spirit and out too late.

0: has a much better draw to work with. So not one that I factored in, but it'll be interesting to see what kind of effort she puts forth. But I'm really interested in seeing what we're going to see from Ronda May Kay. Again, a filly that has a heap of talent, and hopefully she can stay at it and put it all together. They're getting set to go to the gate here for race number 6, late pick 5 time.
1: Field of 10 lining up to the gate for tonight's 6th race. It's the rail horse, number 1, Ronda May Kay, right now at 5-2. Got a host of other single-digit odds in this 6th race. Should be a good one to kick off that first leg of the late pick 5. It's post time, 10 in behind the gate. Here comes the head of the stretch for tonight's 6th race. Kicks off the late pick 5. Trotters in motion. Here they come. And there they go.

and two leads it by about three lengths right now as they straighten out down in third. Three further back to Courtney's Promise, there's a Rare Legacy trotting in fifth. In sixth sees Rhonda May Kay. Off the speed in seventh, Twin B Showbiz, Aura of Athena, Southern Cowboy, and PL Stevie can see them all. It's Social Wizard in front, 6-1. Goes by the halfway point in 56-3. Social Wizard into the far turn. Mass Bar has closed up the distance there in second. Sapphire Steve sitting in third. Now going to get trapped in there as Rare Legacy goes first up. Rhonda May Kay has grabbed that cover in fifth. And Courtney's Promise now shuffled back to sixth. Twin B Showbiz has moved into that outer flow. And the outer flow is rolling along, trying to track down Social Wizard as they make their way through.

to the three quarters, and a social wizard and a Borth. He kissed Bar will try and fishtail and find some room and squeeze up the middle, and now there's a seam for Mass Bar. Social wizard, Borth's got to go to work, but Mass Bar is coming quickly on the outside. Here comes Courtney's Promise from off the pace, and Sapphire Steve in bid for a good finish. It's Mass Bar in front. There's Social Wizard and Sapphire Steve, the show spot, 154 and 4.

the three. Panettone Hanover, 5-1 on the two. Now 6-1 on Then You Came Along. It's late pick four time. Here they come. They're off.

clears for the front end for Bartlett. Blue Lou in second. Then You Came Along is in third. Play Action Pass, the 6-5 choice, is in fourth. Panettone Hanover is in fifth. Into the Stretch for the first time. Hemsworth in sixth. Copperfield is in seventh. And the trailer himself. As they go past the halfway point, Vin Vara hits that beam in 56-3. 28-4, second quarter for Vin Vara. Leading away by a length and a half. Blue Lou in the pocket, dripping second. Then You Came Along. First over from Marone Jr., giving him the green light. Play action pass, second over and fourth on their whip tap urging. On the inside, Panettone Hanover is locked in fifth. On the inside, Hemsworth is in sixth, followed by Copperfield and himself. They race to three quarters. Vin Vara is the leader, looking good. Blue Lou trying to close the gap in second. Then You Came Along is stalling first over in third. It won 24-1, 27-3, third quarter. Pag turn, final time. Vin Vara is the leader. Ready to shake loose in the pocket. Plucks out on Blue Lou. Then You Came Along in third. Into the stretch. Homeward bound. Vin Vara on their drive. He's still there by a length and a half. In deep stretch, it's going to be all Vin Vara, a driving trip for Jason Bartlett. Blue Lou was second. Play action pass was third. 152-1.

and AOK Brandon Tapara, the favorite at 4-5. They're all set. And they're off and racing. And the beginning quickly was Fernando's Gold. On the outside is AOK. Pushing up between them is Trust the Climb, and now scooting through towards the inside Candy Connection, followed by Why Winchell Why, and I'm Great Too is at the tail. The leader is Fernando's Gold. On the inside Candy Connection and out wider AOK, and between them are moving forward is Trust the Climb. Five lengths to Why Winchell Why, and four off last is I'm Great Too. Fernando's Gold leads from Trust the Climb and AOK. Candy Connection has dropped back, being hard ridden, and then comes Why Winchell Why, and well back to I'm Great Too. Three in line, and it's the three favourites. Fernando's Gold on the inside. AOK is out three wide. Trust the Climb, now being hard ridden, has dropped back by two. And then a break to Why Winchell Why as they come for home, followed by I'm Great Too and Candy Connection into the stretch. Fernando's Gold and on the outside AOK. Trust the Climb about three lengths farther back, and then Why Winchell Why. AOK on the outside gets the neck in front of Fernando's Gold. Trust the Climb is just behind them. It's AOK just, goodness me, not another one. Trust the Climb has made it very interesting right on the line with AOK, and a Fernando's Gold fought back along the inside. It's a photo finish, another great finish. AOK looked like pulling it out, the 4-5 favorite, but Trust the Climb has lunged right on the line, second choice at 6-5, and Fernando's Gold at 7-1. He fought on Gamely as well. So AOK right there might have had the head in front of Fernando's Gold. And here comes Trust the Climb. Oh boy.

Purse of $11,200, top of the stretch, and here they come. They are off and a pacing Rise and Shine Seaside way back at the start. Going out there and looking for the lead, tugging on my heart as they make their swing. Then we have Lakeside Buddy, who's there in second. Now to the outside, Koopa Loop is coming on. In their fourth is Alta Engine. Then it is Haste Makes Waste, followed by Thornbush, Hanover, Lying in Cash, Showboat Shooting, and way back to Rise and Shine Seaside. Inquiry here, hold all tickets, looking at the start. And out there with the lead, it is Koopa Loop. They're in second, tugging on my heart. It is Lakeside Buddy in third. Alta Engine is to the outside, coming on at the rail. Haste Makes Waste. Then it's Thornbush, Hanover, Lying in Cash, Showboat Shooting, and Rise and Shine Seaside coming here to the half. Koopa Loop and Lems gets them here in 57-1. Onto the outside, Alta Engine. At the rail comes a tugging on my heart. Lakeside Buddy has went back to the inside. Outside for Thornbush Hanover. Then it is a Haste Makes Waste, with Lying in Cash, Showboat Shooting, and Rise and Shine Seaside to three quarters. And the leader, Koopa Loop, they're in second, tugging on my heart. Lakeside Buddy is at the wood third, 125-3. On to the outside, Alta Engine is laboring three wide. Thornbush Hanover with Haste Makes Waste to the top of the stretch. And it's Koopa Loop who does turn first now by two. There in second comes Tugging on My Heart. To the inside, Lakeside Buddy, it's Koopa Loop. Koopa Loop to win. There in second is Tugging on My Heart, then Lakeside Buddy. Haste Makes Waste, 153-4. Again, inquiry up. Hold all tickets.

Now just waiting on Yankee Doodle. The field is set. They're at the post. That's Mad About Marie and Flashmaster. Fractious in the gate. Flashmaster is settled, as is Mad About Marie. Once again at the post. Hopping at the start, Mad About Marie. Straight to the front end. Don't give up the fight. Welcome to Hollywood. Heavily

0: to these two. A 16th of a mile to go. Don't give up the fight. It's going to take the seventh running of the Escape Clause. Second, a Yankee Doodle. Third is going to go to Midnight Lady. And fourth, Welcome to Hollywood.
1: He comes down the lane for tonight's seventh race. Final pick for the evening. They're on the move. And they're off and pacing, and Southwind Sambuca hustling out from the far outside. There's a Wicked Jewels down the middle, getting away sharply. It's Doc's Rock, a third off the gate, with I Did It My Shoey in fourth. In fifth, that's Fabrizio, followed by the Dark Panther. Final two are Showstop and Dragon's Better. Into the first turn, Trevor Henry guides Wicked Jewels to the front, and they'll make their way to the opening quarter mile mark first, with Southwind Sambuca in pursuit. 26-2, quick first quarter put up by Wicked Jewels. Southwind Sambuca at 10-1, the pocket sitter. I Did It My Shoey is a sitting in third. In fourth, that's a Doc's Rock. The Dark Panther is off the speed in fifth. They're by the 3/8, and that's Fabrizio, followed by Showstop and Dragon's Better, the trailer. Single file, it's still Wicked Jewels in command, leads it by a couple over Southwind Sambuca, a half of 54-2. I Did It My Shoey is racing in third as they move into the far turn. Doc's Rock is racing in fourth. In fifth, that's the Dark Panther. On the move now comes Showstop, still got a lot of ground to make up, and Fabrizio, followed by Dragon's Better. First up, there goes Doc's Rock to try and tackle on the front runner, Wicked Jewels, who still leads it as they move their way to the three-quarter mile mark. Wicked Jewels, 123 on the outside. Doc's Rock, Southwind Sambuca needs a pocket pop. There's a Showstop now looking dangerous there out in the midfield. Showstop has got a head of steam up coming from the parking lot. It's a Showstop, Doc's Rock, Wicked Jewels, and Southwind Sambuca. Dragon's Better now trying to close some ground too. Showstop and Boar still with some work to do. Dragon's Better. Showstop, Dragon's Better. Showstop just hangs on. Dragon's Better and Doc's Rock. Time of the mile was 1:52.
2: Jack Mack locked in second. Laser Speed first over on the outside. Frankie Kaley in third, and he moves up to second. Second over to the Ideal Dancer in fourth. Third over to Speculating, followed by Hick from French Lick. Last of all, Speaker Peace. They race the three quarters. Bartlett takes a look at his shoulder and taps the whip to Ali Sweet, who leads the way. Laser Speed is in second. Jumpy Jack Mack has got nowhere to go in third. It won 24-3. 28 flat third quarter. Peg turn, final time. Ali Sweet is the leader. Jumpy Jack Mack is loaded with pace in second. He's got nowhere to go at the moment. Now he tips off cover for Holland as they turn into the stretch. Ali Sweet needs the wire to save him. But here comes Jumping Jack Mack coming on to get the lead, and it's going to be Jumpy Jack Mack in full command. Early Sweet was second, tied for the rest, 153-1.

I came here to write, you know, yesterday and today, you know, and just visit some people around, you know, show my face around, just see people, you know, that always support me in this area. You know, we have friends around, friends of my sons, you know, from back in the school when they were here. So, you know, just having fun, you know, having fun and, you know, be again, you know, with the people that helped me, you know, when I was

giant. So they dominate betting as they move into line. $4,000 claimers, 1 mile. And the first to load, Sense of Wonder, Yuri Aranga at 26-1. Uncle Charlie's Gift is the 4-5 favourite, with Juan Pablo Silva Jr. Once again, no whip carried here by Silva. In to gate three comes Confessor, Elijah Green is at 12-1. North Warden, Luis Tapara at 19-1. Camp David, Humberto Heldar at 10-1. Next along is Mr. Hoover, Michael Vilches. Longest shot on the board, now at 55-1. Even money now for Uncle Charlie's Gift. 5-2 for Wind Giant. Then 8-1 Camp David. All other runners at double figure odds. Now Mr. Hoover is in. Wind Giant, Michael Pagan, still at 5-2. Grey Streak, Luis Batista at 10-1. And the last one to load will be Can't Pay the Toll, Brandon Tapara, at 15-1. 4-5 again now for Uncle Charlie's Gift. All set. They're off and racing. And it's a good go for the lead.

sense of Wanda looking for room is going to have to switch about five wide. Stretch, a slender lead for Uncle Charlie's Gift on the outside. Wind Giant, and further out then comes Sense of Wonder. It's Uncle Charlie's Gift and Wind Giant. Uncle Charlie's Gift, Wind Giant, Sense of Wonder. They hit it. Whoa, maybe.

On the inside, count on Kenna with Miss Sidegig. They round the turn to the top of the stretch, and Spirit Mission is traveling awfully well as they turn into the stretch. It is a Chris Lems and Spirit Mission who strikes the front. Spirit Mission will win. Miss Sidegig is up for second, then Helper Hinder and count on Kenna, 158.

0: Starter calls the Pacers to the starting gate. It's post time in race 8 to kick off the late double, races 8 and 9. Field of 8 lining up and moving in. Now winners of $30,000 in their last 5 starts for $33,000. Hammered at 2-5 on the 1, Verdun. 3-1 second choice on the 2, Young Bluey. 6-1 on the 7, Pitting Tiger. The rest of the field are double digit odds. Duretti, head of the stretch. It's late daily double time, and here they come. They're off and pacing. There goes Penny Tiger, flashing early speed for Bartlett. Verdun's going to challenge him from the pylons in second as they swing by the opening turn. So on the outside, Penny Tiger with the lead. Verdun trying to stretch him out in second. Young Bluey gets away in third. Quicksand in fourth. A length and a half to Which Way to the Beach in fifth. American Dealer in sixth after leaving, followed by the back two of Vicious. The trailer better be bold. Now popping on the pocket, there goes Verdun to challenge Penny Tiger for the lead. And Pitney Tiger stretches him out in second in 27-3 for the opening quarter as they move around in the pack. Turn first time at 1-5. Verdun leading the way by 2 lengths. Pitney Tiger in the 2-hole in second. Young Bluey is in third. Quicksand in fourth. Which Way to the Beach gets away in fifth. America Dealer in sixth. Another 3 lengths to Vicious in seventh. Last of all, Better Be Bold. As they come on us to the halfway station, Verdun leading the way, and he rolls past the half in 55-4, 28-1 in quarter two for Verdun. Around the 3 turn with the lead by length and a half. Pitney Tiger continues to track along in second, all over that LeChance helmet. Young Bluey is in third. Quicksand Signal File in fourth. Which Way to the Beach is in fifth. America Dealer in sixth. Alpha and last. It's Better Be Bold, and Vicious trails the field. They race to 3 quarters. Verdun looking good on the lead. Pitney Tiger under urging and plucks Alpha and Bartlett in second. It won 23-2. 27-3 third quarter. Paddock turn final time. And the chance lets it have a nudge on Verdun. Drawing clear by 4 lengths. The Bowsby for second and third spoils as they turn into the stretch. Verdun draws clear by 2.5 lengths. Closing late for second, it's Young Bluey, followed by American Dealer and Quicksand, but they're not going to catch. Verdun in front. Young Bluey was second. Quicksand was third. American Dealer was fourth. It won 51-4.
1: Mango's last effort was out of the money, though. First two were third place finishes in fields of 4 and 6, respectively. Last attempt finishing fourth in a field of 6. First look at Angle Park, though. Redeemer Lee does know this track well. Outside of that, Regal Reba with 9 starts, 2 placings. Legend Blue Bars, 28 starts, 7 placings. Krusty Dusty yet to get anything on the board. And Whiplash is

length, Beckett's best, now moves up too wide. He settled right in behind with Sam's Promise on the rail. Gap of five lengths back. That's IB Seeing You and Freemaker, Poderoso Aki and Fast Traffic. Now 15 off of it. It's Beckett's Best who took over the lead with Gallon Oak to the outside. Nay Nay starting to gain ground. Still hasn't been used yet. Sam's Promise rallying from the back. Freemaker, but it's still Beckett's Best on the inside. Gallon Oak too wide. Now here comes Nay Nay.

season are trotting well as they come for home. Stormont Violet closing and will get the win. Twin Bee Kingsley in front, Stormont Violet and Fleetwood Dancer. Fourth was Peachy D, 155-3. The inquiry is up. It concerns the start on the one tit for tat. Please hold all tickets.

0: originally posted, it was a $4.60 chance. So if you bet then, you're in front. It's $2.90 now. Jerry Louis, $3.50 into $3.10 is a good move. And Prince Levi, who is the kennel mate, it's been $15 into $4. So maybe one of the better goes here is box number 7, Prince Levi. Selections for Matt Robertson, our caller today, 6 to beat 2, 7 and 8. And they're about to box.
1: And a very good morning. Welcome to Hobart for this 11 event card of Greyhound Racing this Tuesday afternoon. And conditions here have been pretty showery this morning. That's just eased for the moment, but there's still the showery conditions around. Favourite for race 1, narrowly now is number 6, Jerry Louis at $2.90, $3 Arcadian Sassy, $4.20 good long price go Prince Levi. By the top 3 in the market, they're the $7 play silly games off the red. All boxed away. Now for the first, red turns to green, lure on its way. This is the first out of Hobart. We're ready, set, and away they go. Arcadian Sassy won the start up to second, Juno Quadrant. Then followed by Prince Levi, Velma Danger. Getting through underneath them all was Jerry Louis, who took up the lead. Then followed by Thomas Panama out the back then is Maserati Danger. Took high on the track, play silly games of Velma Danger. In the straight they come, Jerry Louis in front. Arcadian Sassy trying hard. Jerry Louis in front. Just made it. Jerry Louis beat Arcadian Sassy.

0: 48 cents. 9 starts, 5 of them minor placings. 2 of them, this preparation includes a latest second, beaten only a length by Mojo Jojo. Looking to go one better this time around. Gets a bit of room as well with the Ruffy to its inside. Bet on Ace, a $41 chance. 270 out to 460 for Achilles Legend, his closest market rival. They're not backing anything to beat this fave. It's all for Queen Flow as we take you trackside.
1: Achilles Legend, the next best backed. 13 starts in the career, 4 placings. And it's coming off a third place finish over this particular trip at Angle Park. That was 7 days ago. For Lash Attack, the next preferred with the punters. 4 attempts, 1 placing. Last effort left a little to be desired, finishing 4th in a field of 5. Just before that, though, at Murray Bridge, 2nd in a field of 4. So all getting loaded in now. Queen Flow is the favourite. 128 just before the jump. Green line is on. Lure on the approach.

0: Bet on Ace, then Get Them Jimmy, followed by Turbo Avery. It'll be the 8, 7, 2, and 5, those interim numbers, 8, 7, 2, and 5. First section of 469, the second 791, that run home 12:20.
1: Starter has the horses for the 10th race, and the gate is rolling.

0: from Little Bit of That, and it's going to be Mornin' Boss going on style and Fourth Loaded once more.
1: Travel down here in front of the stands, and the leader is Billion. Ian there to be second, Ain't No Fire. Pacing third, Up the Thrill, halfway home in 57-2. Man of Time is there fourth, over there fifth, Elite Options. Next it is a Dancin' Robin as they circle the turn to move into the back stretch. Still chasing Billion, the 1-9 favorite leads. They're in second, Ain't No Fire. Up the Thrill is third. Now to the outside, trying to move up is Elite Options, going nowhere thus far. At the rail is a Man of Time with Dancin' Robin, 3/4 and 1/26 and 1. They'll move around this final turn, and Billion leads the way now by two. They're in second, Ain't No Fire. To the outside is Up the Thrill.

Decision Day. Charging hard. It's going to be Decision Day. Two tomorrow. Ozone Blue Chip was second. Finishing third was Last Beach in 155 and 1.

0: Yes, we called up shortly here for a pretty promising dog, this guy Feldham. He's got a good record overall, only lightly raced. He 8 starts for 2 wins and 5 placings. A good winner here last time over the 461, defeating Scard, who got home last night. That was over the 461. So it goes back to the 340 today, drawn the outside, and he has been well supported, 185 into 140. Second pick in the race is the red. It's a walker from the Strong Michael Sheriff Kennel. Opened up very short, probably by virtue of the trainer, I guess. Then out to 650, back to 550. Then we got Spud Farm at $7.50 in from 9.50. Good winner last time at a little bit of odds, defending Hades Danger. And Bearville Fly wasn't a bad run last time as well. Despite running fourth, it was a fair effort. And it may be further improved with that run under its belt. So the top few in the market for the running of race number two. Favourite in the pink, Feldham for Ted Medhurst, $1.50 now. $6 Bearville Flyer, $5 into Walker, $7.50 the 3 Spud Farmer. They're the top few of the market. And then some long odds headed by number 7, Born Cranky, at $19. Just about ready now. Green light is on. This is race 2. We're set. And away they go. Fast away was Spud Farmer, won it. Up to second, the favourite Feldham. Third, Bearville Fly getting through, then Born Cranky. It's a walker, makes ground, then for the back in the field, then to Oakley Ross, back towards the tail with Pete Ross and Luke Ross. As they turn, and Feldham said, "See you later, boys and girls. I'm home." Feldham goes home to score, wins it easily. Bearville Fly second, getting up for third, I'd say Born Cranky. From Spud Farmer, it's a walker. Then we had Oakley Ross, Pete Ross and Luke Ross. 1953, the run.
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2: 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By working together, we can create a venue network that honours our proud history while giving New Zealand racing the strongest possible foundation for the future. 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
3: Well, as you can see, there is on screen an overview of Project Stamina, a very brief overview, just detailing a few of the key points as to what they're hoping to improve and change. I think if you're looking for more information, you need to head to nztr.co.nz/Project Stamina to read the full report. We've got a special here on Trackside. It'll be a Gearham Report special next Monday and Tuesday at 8 p.m. to discuss funding, Project Stamina and so much more, with representatives from both codes present across that two-part special. That certainly is one not to be missed. That brings us to the end of Winter Weigh-In for this week. We've got one final week to go. We'll be back next time to do it all again and review the weekend of racing that was.

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2: We have a 2-year-old filly. 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She had a couple of jump pounds, went really well. The reason we went to the chosen one was because of his temperament. I think he's very good value for money, and I'm sure he will make it as a stallion.
3: I have one in work. He's a good type, got a great brain, and a very willing attitude.
4: The chosen one. The word is good. Standing at the Oak Stud for just $4,000 plus GST.
5: Fades are all the rage these days, but when your runner fades late down the home straight, Betch has got your back with the Bet Back tool. If your runner

0: the railing. Still shut off, though, by Christoph, but Elegant Flint still won. Elegant Flint, followed by Miniature Fury. Spare tucking in for fourth. Our Cherylee just in behind, and at the rear was Bingo Queen, but almost an incredible comeback from Elegant Flint, completely missing the jump, but geez, didn't it find top gear quickly. And that is a good price for Christoph. The interim dividend, $15.40.
1: 1, 2, 5, and 4, as you heard, they're a really good bounce back from Elegant Flint. Had to settle for second. 1, 2, 5, and 4 were those eventual numbers over the line, with Christoph filling the top spot. Christoph obviously jumping from that well-fancied inside box. And nice result if you were on and returned some nice money. Speaking of our galloping action, we get you across to Warwick next. This is for race number 2. It's an 800-metre dash, and the number 2 in Don't Touch is the current favourite at 245 and 260. Don't Touch, of course, is obviously from the Hay team. 6 starts for the 4 wins to date, so quite good to follow. Seems to either win or finish down the field, but in our most recent outing, that was on the 9th of July, did finish 5 of 7. That was at Rockhampton with that 3-length margin, so looking to improve on that. They're in behind the barriers, so we can get you on course. Don't Touch is the favourite here with the market move around Sutherland.
2: 4 runs back in February over the 1350. But he certainly showed good potential last preparation. He was sort of putting it all together. He is trained on the track, and if they go hard here, he may be the horse that comes over the top of them. So I'm watching the fluctuations as we get closer to start time. Another interesting runner is the grey, number 5, Territory Ash, formerly with Liam Birchley, now in the stable of Alyssa and Troy Sweeney, coming off a 101-day break. The horse may find the 800 metres a touch too short, but does race well fresh. Soft track record was very good. Good track record, 11 starts for the 1 placing. So I'm expecting this horse to get back in the field, but he'll finish very well, Territory Ash. Number 7 is Panagal. Chloe Lowe rides. The horse is trained by Raven Varsheka. She's had the 16 starts, or he's had the 16 starts for just the 1 win. He was well beaten at Gundawindi last start. And although drawn softly, I thought place chances looked best. Number 9 is Shelley's Ace. Georgina Cartwright and Taryn Churchill combine here. This mare is coming off a 4-month spell. Last preparation, her best effort was a 3rd at Ipswich over the 1,100 metres behind Acapulco Girl when she showed good speed there. So she's got some ability. First up, her record is 5 goes for just a 1 win and 1 placing, but she could be an upset horse. Number 10 is Maggie Rose, trained by James Moore. Bailey Baker, who rode the first winner, takes off 2. Barrier 1's a big plus. This horse, I thought, ran okay at Grafton last up behind Constellation. I know it was big odds, but still got to the line okay. And prior to that, finished well at Gundawindi. So at big odds, could be a place chance. And number 11 is Rothero SG. Taylor Marshall rides. The horse is trained by Rochelle Pereira. Coming off a 5-month spell, he's an 8-year-old now. I thought whatever he does today, he'll improve on. So we're about a minute and a half away from start time. Runners have arrived behind the barriers for race number 2. My numbers here are 4, 10, 2 and 1. Just going to play the 4 on an each way basis. He's getting soft in the market, Little Vein, which may be an indication that he needs to run. But I know that he'll be finishing strongly. And if they do tie the last little bit, I'm expecting him to finish very quickly. So

0: So it's very, very well headed up on the tempo.
1: Was the market mover, wasn't it? The one in Sutherland looks really well, actually, cantering back after that victory and obviously brought some okay recent form and built on that to be able to pick up the win today. Certainly was able to measure up at its best, and that proved the case with Sutherland. You could see them, line of them presented across the track, and Sutherland just able to keep on giving to the line to be able to get up and score. Looks like one from two from that angle, with the yellow colours just piercing through to fill that third spot late in proceedings. For Sutherland, who's the progeny of Russian Revolution, that was an eighth win at a 42nd start. We get you to Hobart next, Tasmania for race three with just under a minute to go, and $1.95 and $1.40 for Manila Pluto. That's the numbers here in our next. Manila Pluto, of course, we touch on some of the market movers. Well, opened at $1.80 and did move off that opening price to twos. That's because Redline Raffi on debut falls into 3.20. Really good push for it at a first race day start. Manila Pluto does have the benefit of recent racing, including that last start second beside the name. So has been in reasonably good form and thereabouts. 10 starts for the two victories to date for Redline Raffi. Well, obviously is that first starter. If you're keeping a close eye on the market, well, you have to include it in your numbers. Kenya Airball, two starts for a fourth and a second. And you've got Zeus Danger, that's the 7-12s into 11s. They're in behind the boxes on what looks like a pretty wet day there.

0: Monday.
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0: Billy Boy, a couple of Wellington hurdles and a Manawatu hurdle looking to add to his record. Goes in, and the Sydenham, they're off. Quid pinged out well off the inside draw, going forward at the start, dictation. Hidalgo getting handy, Billy Boy right amongst them early as they come to the first. It's going to be Hidalgo, the widest runner over it from Billy Boy underneath of dictation. Quid settles down fourth from Taika. And they're followed by Affordable and a length and a half off at the tail is the Bambino. Two in the straight, they come down to the one at the 300 metres on their first lap and it's Hidalgo at it first. Hidalgo led over from Billy Boy running second, three deep outside of horses, Affordable around dictation and Quid. Then the Bambino and at the tail of the field with it is Taika coming down to their second in the straight. About 100 metres short of the winning post the first time around, and it's Hidalgo who is keen to lead. Out by a length and a half, Billy Boy has found a nice rhythm early and relaxing with the head on the chest. Third on the outside is Affordable. There's two lengths away to dictation running fourth outside of Quid. Second from last is Taika and a length and a half off to the Bambino. They get a really nice chance here on the flat to find their rhythm as they work up the side of the course at the 2100. And the pace setter is Hidalgo. Hidalgo by a length and a half, running second is Billy Boy. And there's a gap of two away to Affordable racing third in front of Quid. Racing up on its outside is Dictation as they come down to the next. Then Taika and the Bambino right outside of it as they head to the back of the track. Billy Boy took that one a little better underneath of Hidalgo and they now match stride. Hidalgo on the outside of Billy Boy and they'll come to the next jump block together with two lengths away to Affordable. A length away on the inside, Quid racing underneath of Dictation. It took that one beautifully, made good ground over that hurdle. A length and a half behind the first of the Nelson McDougall runners is Taika racing back with the Bambino. Down to their next, and it's Billy Boy and Hidalgo together. So Billy Boy and Hidalgo, 1,400 metres to go, a length and a half away to Dictation. Three deep outside of those improving is Affordable. Racing under those horses, Quid. Now trails right up and behind Billy Boy and the last two, Taika and the Bambino. Down to the one at the end of the back straight and it's a bunching field, everybody in play. Billy Boy and Hidalgo share the lead coming off the back and they've really quickened up. A length and a half away to Affordable, who's ridden up and responding, goes outside the lead pair, Quid running fourth. Up on the outside going to a clear fifth is the Bambino. There's a length away to Taika and now Dictation back in a pocket. Last year's winner, he is last to the jump at the 800 metres and they have four to clear. Now three. Billy Boy just asked for a bit more effort as the first two started to edge away from him. Hidalgo and Affordable. So it's Hidalgo and Affordable. Billy Boy really needs to pick up. He's under a ride. Quid made good ground. He goes up into third. They're followed wider out by Taika. Down to there next and over at first is Affordable, took it better than Hidalgo. Quid sees daylight now, Dictation picking up ground and then the Bambino and Taika, but it is Affordable who's gone for home. 300 to go, Affordable at the second to last and popped over it extremely well, led by three lengths Quid, they're followed by Dictation. Affordable one to go at the 150, Affordable came to the last over it well, three lengths the margin Quid and then Dictation 100 to go. Affordable two in front from Quid. Affordable's packing plenty for Joe Rathbone and Affordable. Affordable wins the Sydenham from Quid. Dictation fourth across was the Bambino and then Taika from Hidalgo and Billy Boy.
1: It was a good win, wasn't it, by Affordable, who got up to score and made light work of the rest of the field. In terms of what we get to see next weekend, it does certainly make things exciting, doesn't it, as we build into that Grand National hurdle. And, of course, the steeple with some wonderful fields assembled. Meant to be pretty cold down south for the remainder of the week. Obviously, action coming in from Riccarton tomorrow and then a focus in on the big day on Saturday. We'll get to take in a replay of the Coral Steeplechase a little bit later on. For now, though, Angle Park is the next venue that we get to. This will be race number four.

0: With a minute to go here until a start, you've got the 12-race programme at Angle Park in South Australia this afternoon. Top of the book is Obsession. Twos to $1.90. Resumed this campaign with a win, then posted a fifth, second up, and does come into this third race day start this prep. Has competition, though, in the form of Smooth Paradise, 350 out to 440 off a couple of recent fifths. And Lady Nova has been under consideration as well. Nines into 650 with a last start third beside the name. Tens to eights for Aston Baker. You've got On the Strip also in the pre-start market here ahead of the fourth of the afternoon, with getting close to half a minute until a start. On the back of this next, coming in from Angle Park this afternoon, we'll then get you to our international racing in the form of the look at the Sussex Stakes. Always a wonderful race. We'll get to see Bo Echo's victory. He's quite a horse, isn't he? With quite a resume, he knows where the winning post is, and it'll be great to reflect on that. Not only that, but we'll also, of course, as I mentioned later, take in that Coral Steeplechase. Dogs in behind the boxes and loading up shortly with Obsession as your favourite here in the fourth.
1: In a field of six, the last effort though, last place finish in a field of five. And Smooth Paradise, the main challenger here, also quite experienced, 51 starts in total, 9 wins, 15 further placings. Did score a win 7 starts back. That was on the 16th of June. Since that point in time, he's only been in the money a couple of times, and the rest falling outside of the top 3 or 4. Those two set to have a good little battle here, you would imagine. All getting loaded in now, and in terms of the quickest times floating about for this one, that sits with Obsession with the 19.49. Green light is on over the 3.42, and Lure on the approach, racing. Excellent start made from Lady Nova, so too Smooth Paradise. So Smooth Paradise has the lead, then Lady Nova, followed by Obsession. Moving up into second now, On the Strip, tucking in behind that trio, followed by Russo, and then right at the rear is Aston Baker. As they round the turn, Smooth Paradise in control, has the lead by roughly a length, but Obsession is coming. Smooth Paradise does enough, and will run to Paradise for that matter. Smooth Paradise gets it done by roughly a length in the end. Obsession with a good finish, and also very tight. Russo nearly hopped up into third, but that'll be maintained by Lady Nova. So it'll be Lady Nova, then Russo. So it'll be 1, 2, 7, and 8, followed by the 4, and then On the Strip in the rear. So those interim numbers, 1, 2, 7, 8. The time is a good one as well, 19.99. Sub-20-second time is speedy. First section at 4.66, the second at 7.81, and the run home is 12.18. Excellent run from Smooth Paradise. Picks up its 10th win in the career off the back of 52 starts. And back in the money for the first time in 7 efforts in terms of scoring a win. And a much improved performance here at Angle Park. It's not really been in the money for past few attempts. Those were 5 out of a field of 6 on the last couple, and just prior to that, sneaking in for a place, but much improved performance there. Sired by Beast Unleashed out of Enchanting.
0: And Smooth Paradise was certainly in the pre-start market as one of the main chances, but Obsession started as favourite. Obsession has to settle for second with Smooth Paradise winning. He numbers 1, 2, 7, and 8. The time was 19.99, with that run home 12.18. They were the numbers across the line. 1, 2, 7, and 8 at the Greyhounds in the fourth of the day. South Australia and Angle Park done and dusted, a break for us. On the other side, we get you to international racing. It's the Sussex Stakes and Bo Echo.
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7: Handlers clear, and they're off. They race away a mile then. Opera, Ballo and Stard are both well into stride, and Kirad is with those. Seagulls 11 towards the outside of runners. Zavatiri is towards the back of the field, and Lake Forest also well back. Pacemaker Dorset, Whitecap coming through to join Zavatiri with the pink cap on the right. Opera, Ballo with the noseband behind those. Seagulls 11, blue and white. Stard in the purple. Right on his tail, Bo Echo in the yellow. Puerto Rico in dark blue colours. Never So Brave on the left in blue and yellow. White sleeves and cap of Docklands, the orange cap of 10 Bob Tony, then Lake Forest, then Zavatiri. They're beginning the run to home, and Dorset is a two-length leader over last year's winner Kirad in second place. A length and a half behind these in royal blue is Opera Ballo. Seagulls 11, two lengths off those. Stard and Puerto Rico either side, and slightly ahead of Bo Echo, Never So Brave behind those. They're well past halfway. 10 Bob Tony, Docklands, Lake Forest and Zavatiri behind those. Down the straight they come. Dorset, Kirat sitting on his tail with the noseband Opera Ballo. Behind those Seagulls 11, then Never So Brave. The yellow jacket is Bo Echo trying to get out. Stard is just ahead of him in the purple. Opera Ballo and Kirat now as they head down towards the last furlong and a half. Stard is out after those. Bo Echo trying to close. Kirat comes next. A furlong to go. Opera Ballo in front with William Buick. Stard in the purple colours in second. Bo Echo in yellow. 10 Bob Tony behind those. Stard in the purple has grabbed the lead. Bo Echo in the yellow is coming to get him. Bo Echo has got up to win the champion mile, surely. To Stard, Opera Ballo, 10 Bob Tony and Zavatiro.

0: Oh, he's good, isn't he? Boeko, he is elite. That's 6 from 6 for him, a Sussex Stakes on the resume. He's still undefeated, the three-year-old, and obviously he's been able to put together that perfect record and emulates Frankel, capturing the 2,000 guineas, the St. James's Palace, and now the Sussex Stakes treble in a single season. And you could see him in traffic and in trouble. It was a messy race, but he just knows how to win. That's what good horses do. And for George Bowie, a wonderful horse to have. And Billy Lochnane, of course, the young and very exciting jockey who no doubt has that great association with Boeko. Hobart, a minute and a half to go until our next live race here on Trackside this afternoon. Here ahead of us is the fourth. With just over a minute, we can look at some numbers. King Hass is the best of those. $1.55 out to $1.60 with one start for one victory. Selsden, obviously 2.10 to twos, as a last start win beside the name. And Rojo Alawa, 17s out on the drift out to 27. So really all about the two and the three here in the pre-start market. That's King Hass and Selsden. Certainly skewing that market. They're attracting the most interest. All the rest of them, as you can see, not only in double figures, but in really big double figures here ahead of this fourth of the afternoon. King Hass and Selsden both bring form, and according to this, they're going to pull away from the rest of the field and battle it out here in the fourth of the afternoon. We can get you on track shortly because they are in behind the boxes. King Hass currently holds that favouritism at $1.60 ahead of Selsden at twos. That's the story of the market as we get you to Hobart for the fourth.
1: And Hades Danger's won a couple of races over the shorter distance from box 2 and box 4. Does step out to the 461 metre journey today, but does have good form around it. Odin Danger won about 6 runs back at Hobart from box number 8. And then we've got the 4 Rojo Florence, only had the one run for a 7th of 8. So an interesting race, but it looks the toy between the two greyhounds, boxes 2 and 3. Look, the two here. King Hass at $1.80, Selsden at $2.10, $21 next best Rojo Alawa, $26 Tapper Blaine off the red, $26 Silent Elise. Getting set, all trapped away. This is race 4 from Hobart, showery conditions today. Just about ready. Here comes the lure. And away we go, fast away. Tapper Blaine, the inside, showing speed now. Selsden getting through, takes up the running, then followed by Silent Elise, punching through also King Hass. Check then Tapper Blaine to third is Hades Danger. Then Silent Elise, well back then is Rojo Alawa back there with Rojo Florence as they turn top of the straight. Racing two, King Hass and Selsden. King Hass gets the rail, starts to draw away late. King Hass too good for Selsden. Third, Silent Elise narrowly. Photo for fourth, we had Rojo Florence right there with Rojo Alawa. Then it was Odin Danger, Hades Danger and Tapper Blaine back towards the tail after copying a check. 25.82 the run, splits a 5.04 and 11.04. And the favourite, too good again. Number 2, King Hass and Michael Stringer. $1.51 over 3 sales and $1. And third to 7, Silent Elise, $6.20. 25.82 is a reasonably good run. On a little bit of a wet track today. 11.04. The second split, first split, 5.04. And King Hass makes it 2 from 2 for Mick Stringer by Bonando from Best on Ground. Good performance, Selsden, lost no admirers, running second there. For Ted Medhurst, and third to 7, Silent Elise, Gillian Stanford.
0: Exactly as the market predicted, the 2 and the 3, Quinella the race, 2 King Hass and your favourite wins, beating home 3 from 7, 25.80 was the time in the 4th at the track there in Tasmania. Hobart was our most recent one. So 2.37 across the line, 25.80 the time. That was our most recent race. Angle Park is about 4 minutes away. That'll be our next live here this afternoon.
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0: 600 to go in the Coral, and they're all getting busy now, the jocks, with two to go. The Carriage Paddock coming up next. Invisible Spirit leads from Prince Turbo. Nedwin, now Lord Spencer, gets a go on two to clear. Over at first is Invisible Spirit, Prince Turbo, Lord Spencer with his flat ability starting to come now with one to go. They have 300 metres to travel, and Lord Spencer moved up with the fresh legs and hit the lead. He comes down, he gave it a really good look. Lord Spencer came over it in front, a length and a half. Now two from Prince Turbo, then Invisible Spirit inside the 100 metres. Lord Spencer braved the outside Prince Turbo, but Lord Spencer, he was a happy, happy horse today, and he wins the Coral.
1: That must be hugely satisfying.
2: Absolutely. To know we've got through that safely and can go on to the next Saturday. Everything's good at the moment. We'll see how he goes through the week, but I'm so pleased that's over.
1: Yeah. I know you're a little bit nervous going into it, but he wasn't. A lap out, he had his head on his chest, loving life.
2: Absolutely. So pleased, and it's a great ride because Lemmy just knows the horse. He just kids to him. He knows when to go and ask, so really pleased.
3: He's just getting more and more aggressive, which is going to be beautiful some of those longer distances. Every the last two starts, I've given him a squeeze, and he's taken off with me. So, nah, he's a real horse this time around. He's going to win some big races.
4: He's been loving the jumps, hasn't he? Here has Lord Spencer. And since he's got over those bigger fences, it's just completely here changed the way he's been racing. And he has been a winning machine. And as we spoke to JJ Rayner on Winter Weigh-In on Monday, and she was really happy with how he'd come through the run. She feels she's got him right where she wants him ahead of this weekend's racing. So all ahead of him for Lord Spencer. Certainly some exciting times for the team. And no doubt he'll be competitive once again in that really big test, of course, in the form of the Grand National Steeple. All eyes will be on that on Saturday. New Zealand providing some wonderful racing across the next couple of days. Angle Park race number 5, and we're getting close to half a minute here to go until our next live. And this 5th on the card obviously provides us with a favourite in the form of Getting Cheeky, 2s to 220, with the last start placing beside the name. Fancy in Design, 360 into 350, off a 1-2 of its past 3. And then you get to Dashing Dali, 7s to 480, who's placed at its past 2, has the 5 in Dashing Dali, and does start in this as the hot runner, 7s to 460. They're the numbers at Angle Park in race number 5, where we get you close to a start, 342-metre contest. And as you can see, dogs just heading in behind the boxes for this next. Looking forward to it. It's our next live here on Trackside this afternoon. It is Angle Park, race number 5. On the back of this, it's back to the galloping action with Warwick and Quirindi Bairnsdale, all to come shortly. For now, though, here's the 5th.
5: And Kota Lambai. From $7.50, doubling its price up to $15. So Getting Cheeky still holding favouritism. It has drifted just a touch, though, now out to $2.30. Dashing Dali dropping once again now into $4.60. Fancy in Design pushing out a touch as well to $3.60. So three decent options here with the punters. Loaded in now. Green light is on. Lure on the approach for race 5 over the 342. Racing, really good jump from Fancy in Design. Has the early lead ahead of Getting Cheeky. Then a little bit of a collision between Getting Cheeky and Wirrala Harry. Drops them back. Dashing Dali, as a result, has an open passage. Now takes to the front. So up top, Dashing Dali, followed by Fancy in Design. Then Rafferty Blues, Kota Lambai at the rear. Wirrala Harry and Getting Cheeky. But this will be taken out by Dashing Dali. Held off a good finish there from Fancy in Design. Rafferty Blues was coming home nicely on the straight, but it will settle for...
4: Nice finish, wasn't it? And the market mover, Dashing Dali, wins 3.10 and 1.20, beating home Fancy in Design. Rafferty Blues and Kota Lambai, 5.1, 7 and 8. It was a 342-metre contest. Provisional placings, 5.1, 7 and 8 in a 19.94. They're in the parade ring ahead of race number three coming in from Warwick. That's our next live. Got the 9 race program at Warwick this afternoon. This one, of course, a maiden over the 1350. You got Body Snatcher as your best back. That's the 6 here in our market. And Body Snatcher, of course, who's trained by the Edwards team. 8 starts for the 2 placings to date. And that most recent outing on the 24th of July, that was obviously a tidy effort at Ipswich, 5 of 9. Beaten around the 4 lengths and should be nicely placed here this afternoon should this horse Body Snatcher. Grandstander, Bowling Harry, Summer Ready, all on the second lines of betting. A competitive middle market for the maiden as we get you on course ahead of race number 3 to find out a little bit more with 5.5 to go.
6: Medic Island, she's a 5-year-old mare for Vic Heading, and she's being

150. She's been placed 4 from 8 starts. I think she's well placed here. Number 9 is Belltone. Taylor Marshall picks up the ride now for Jason Judge, stepping up to the 1350 after running okay over the 1050 at Inverell, but the distance is a bit of a question for me. We go down then to number 11, She's a Bell. Rex Lip and Les Tilly combine, one of our speedrunners in the race. Was beaten a fair way at Toowoomba last start after being wide and on the speed. Barrier 1's a plus, gets Bubba Tilly on board. So I'm expecting an improved performance from the 11 today. Number 12, Hurricane Hank, trained locally by Naomi Hemmings. Olivia Kendall takes the ride. This horse hasn't been doing much of late. The visors go on, but I'm happy to watch. Number 13, Miss Firestar for Ben Robinson and Jason Taylor. She was beaten a long way at the Gold Coast at her most recent start. That was back on the 4th of July, so she hasn't raced for just on a month. So another horse that I think I'm happy to watch. We go down to number 14, which is Summer Ready. This horse is being ridden by Aidan Keeley, the horse trained by Daryl Knight. She's one of our speedrunners in the race, drawn softly. She was just run down at S last start. I think she's a strong each-way chance. And finally, number 15, which is Meade's Cafe, trained by Taryn Churchill, being ridden by Georgina Cartwright, is yet to place from 9 starts. This may be a touch too strong. Okay, that's a look at them. They're arriving behind the barrier for race 3 at Warwick. So this is the 1/3 mark of the day. 9 races here at Warwick. Beautiful sunny skies. We're sitting on around about 17, 18 degrees at the moment. And the first two races have been run and won. And we're up to race number 3. The first of 2 1350 metre maidens. And our favourite here is number 6, which is Body Snatcher. Just a touch easy was $3.40, now out to $3.60. Number 3, Bowling Harry, has been very well supported

on Magnetic Island, a horse I've sort of followed all the way through its career preparation. She's a five-year-old mare now, and she's much stronger. And those two runs over the 1,100 at Beaudesert and then the 1,000 at the Sunshine Coast should have her pretty well primed for this race today. She's got a good barrier draw. Nozi Tomozawa takes the ride. Dan Beasley is not riding today. But from the good draw, I think she's going to sit a lot closer to the speed, and she'll be suited over the 1,350. So she's a $10 chance. I'm happy to have something each way on her. I do think the four grandstander will be very, very hard to beat. He's had two runs back from a spell. The blinkers go on. He's a big, strong horse. He's going to appreciate the 1,350 here for sure. And I think he's certainly ready to improve. Then number six, which is Body Snatcher. He's our favourite. Now out to $3.70. So just a slight ease in the market. But, gee, he paraded beautifully. He's a model of consistency, that horse. 14 Summer Ready, who I think will spring the gates and lead and will run a cheeky race. And it's been specked at odds as well. So there's my numbers on the screen. I'm going the 8 each way over 4, 6 and 14. Starting to load away, a field of 12 runners here. Just a quick look at the betting again. $3.70 for the six Body Snatcher. As we mentioned, $3.20 this morning, out to $3.70 now, but not a huge ease, really. The three and the four, Bowling Harry, has been five into $4.20 and Grandstand of five into $4.20. So those two runners are both firmers. And Summer Ready was $17 into $7.50, back out to $8.50 now. And on the fifth line is number eight, Magnetic Island, at $9. That's Magnetic Island in the blue and white going into line. Summer Ready in the yellow and red going up out wide. So we're almost set, and we're just about on start time. Here's Anthony Collins, race three at Warwick.

0: And in the whole tiger to come forward and body snatcher, the favourite still out of line. Just go across momentarily to race four, horse nine, Gelada. Connections have advised that they will attempt to ride that runner further back than its most recent starts. Now here's Grandstander. It's a Grandstander body snatcher. In the hold tiger to come up and Hurricane Hank to come forward. Body snatcher 390, 420, both Bowling Harry and Grandstander on the next line of the market. Now $4 to three, Bowling Harry over Grandstander holding $4.20. In the hold tiger will come forward. In just a moment, we'll be right for action for race three on a good four. Now the lights flash, ready to jump. Set now. Make a pretty good line over there. Stalls are back, racing. Magnetic Island left the gates fast. Showed good speed over summer ready. Bowling Harry okay away. And Body Snatcher is fourth, getting inside the first couple of 100 metres, and it is wide. They're followed by Miss Firestar and also She's a Bell. So they'd probably be at least three lengths away from the horse directly in front of them. In the hold, Tigers about centre field. Clear of If You Ask Me To and Grandstander, who's out deep. Coming into them, and they're followed by well back in the field of Mead's Cafe and also Belltone, and 2.5 lengths away to Hurricane Hank, who is last of all. So they're stretching out by about a dozen lengths, and it's now Summer Ready, the pace setter, as they work their way towards the side at the 600. Summer Ready led the charge, three parts of a length over the favourite Body Snatcher in second spot, and then came Magnetic Island and Bowling Harry. Grandstander is out deep, gets up to about fifth position, but 3 and 4 wide. In the hold, Tigers running into it, followed by She's a Bell, and then came Miss Firestar. And If You Ask Me Too is using inside runs. Down at the 250, Summer Ready led the way. Body Snatcher, Magnetic Island through underneath it, followed by She's a Bell. Bowling Harry through there in the centre, and they're followed by Belltone. So it's She's a Bell out wide, sweeping upon them, hitting the front with also Bowling Harry, but it's She's a Bell. She's a Bell beats home Bowling Harry. Summer Ready, Belltone, Magnetic Island, and didn't hold Tiger. If You Ask Me Too and Miss Firestar, then came Mead's Cafe and Hurricane Hank. Body Snatcher was well back there in the end. And
1: well, for the combination of the Lips and the Tylees, the 11, She's a Bell gets the job done. Only had the 4 starts, hadn't finished in the money, but She's a Bell sweeps up to take the win. Came off that last start, 6th at Toowoomba. Had to have the 2 recent starts there at Toowoomba and does get the win today. Well deserved, out wide, 11 from 3 as we get you across to our next live, which comes in from Menangle. This one, of course, Desiring Diamonds, 3s and 5.90 with Frankie the Frenchman, 6s and 5.10. We've also got that really strong middle market through the 4, 2, 10 and 7, all with support in the single figures here for this Farmer Joe's Trotters Mobile.

Jingle for our midweek card. Getting ready. Out the back is My High Peak. My High Peak is going to miss away. So My High Peak about 60 metres behind them. There goes the green light and they're underway. And another galloper after the start is Princess Du Fur, and getting away nicely is Desiring Diamonds. Bertinelli was pushing through with Donnie Gal, and then came Frankie the Frenchman. In that bunch was Winberg Watch and then Triumph Stride. Further back, Affair de Caveur. The next one is Ewing, and then we've got My High Peak, and Princess Du Fur almost pulled up to a walk to try and get back into a trot. Is going to chase, but is a long, long way off the leaders. They work into the back. 27-1 the first quarter, and Desiring Diamonds takes up the front running. Second is Bertinelli, and third posse is Donnie Gal. They were followed by Triumph Stride, Winberg Watch and Frankie the Frenchman. Inside of it is Ewing. 4 metres away then to Affair de Caveur. There's a gap of about 65 metres away then to My High Peak, and about 125 metres to Princess Du Fur. Down the back, they run in the direction now of the 800-metre pole, and 30.7 that quarter, 57.8.

0: Cover's coming on down the outside, and soon after, Affair de Cover and Frankie the Frenchman hit the lead together, but Affair de Cover goes into overdrive now, and Affair de Cover has quickly put pay to them, comes right on with it now, and goes home to score, beats Frankie the Frenchman, third home Winberg watch over Ewing, and then Triumph Stride, the next one Donegal with Bertinelli, then a gap away to Desiring Diamonds, My High Peak, and clocking in a tailed off Last Princess Du Fur in 155.
1: 10.87, Affair de Cover at 9.10 and 2.80 wins. Frankie the Frenchman in second and Winberg Watch in third. So you had 10, 8 and 7 across the line as those first three. It was a race that changed complexion a number of times, and that was, as a result, worked in the favour of the 10. We saw it was a pretty open race as we move you across to our next. Quirindi, race number one, 3 minutes and 30 seconds to go until a jump, where Share Our Secret at 3.20 is the market mover and favourite. But you've got Luke Skywalker on that second line for Andrew Gibbons. Let's find out more about this next in Quirindi. It's the first.
2: Format is the five, who is third up at start number 54. Casey Williams rides for Robert Knight.
3: 53 starts, no wins, 16 minor placings, including last time out at Grafton when he stretched out to the 1,700 metres. His best runs in recent times have come over a little bit further. Now he comes back to the 1,450. He does get the inside draw on the 2 kilos to offset that, but just whether they're a bit nippy for him is the only concern I had.
2: Shannon Llewellyn will ride the six, Zoo Silence, who is linked up with the pony for Todd Hallett.
3: I thought he was pretty good here last time out in the race that was won by Immortal Rose. He was a $26 chance. He drew a whitish gate that day. He was only beaten 2.5 lengths. He can bounce off that and run well, particularly given that he draws much kinder today.
2: Michaela Weir will replace Ben Looker not riding today on the 7 Alberts pick for Troy O'Neill.
3: Has been going around against nice horses in recent times. Three starts back, ran into Leon. Here, two starts back, ran into Giddy Up Griff. Last time out, ran into Not Me, who led, dictated and kicked away and won on that occasion at Tamworth. She was on the quick backup that day as well, only a four-day turnaround. So a bit longer between runs this time. Doesn't lose much with Michaela Weir taking over from Ben Looker. She'll give a good account of herself.
2: Doesn't lose anything?
3: No.
2: Diablo Dancer, the 8. What do we think of her? She's third up. Gabrielle Johnston sticks for Steve Gleeson.
3: Yeah, they both had good seasons, didn't they? Looker, yeah, and Weir last year, just winning machines. Diablo Dancer wasn't beaten all that far behind Nielsen Park at Gunnedah last time out, went $101 chance. We saw Nielsen Park go to Forbes on Sunday, and the barrier probably beat it there. So the form out of that last start run, I don't think it's going to be all that bad. The record is the issue. 25 starts, only been in the placings three times, and we'll take 1.5 kilos of Gabby Johnson's 2 kilo claim here down to 55.5.
2: And the grey, Stormy Malice, is the last horse we'll have a look at. The 9, Jake Precy Holmes, is running for Liam Ruddy third up.
3: He's only had a couple of starts for Liam and showed good improvement from the first run into the second, albeit it was a much softer race there at Coonabarabran than what she met first up at Scone. Still beaten 3 lengths there. I just had a ride at the sort of on the precipice of the top four, but Jake Precy Holmes, good strong rider, will get everything out of her, but she probably does need to show something here today in this kind of race.
2: All right, not far from a jump here from the first here. Share Our Secret, your 3.30 favourite, but here comes Luke Skywalker on the second line.
3: Yeah, I think they'll fight it out. 3, 2, 4 and 7, the numbers. Share Our Secret, if it does everything right, will be very, very hard to beat. Draws well, was gallant last time out there at Gunnedah, and also the run prior, so the only two runs for Wayne Wilkes have been good. Luke Skywalker probably settles up on speed. Was brave again at Gunnedah last time out in the same race. I've put the 4 in for third, Tarrant County, who's knocking on the door, probably just wants further, and the 7, Albert's picking for fourth.
2: I'm going to stick with Share Our Secret. I was with him last start, but he still got keen with the blinkers off and the winkers on. He was in a 3 wide line, and then he even wanted to wait.

0: left to travel. Luke Skywalker shows the way by a length and a half from our lengths away. 30, Share Our Secret. Stormy Malice out wide on the track. Up along the inside, Diablo Dancer, then Zeus Silence with Tarrant County. A long way back then, Torpen's Torment, and also Irish Accolade just ahead of it. Into the home straight, 350 left to travel. Luke Skywalker looking to go from barrier to box. He shows the way by three lengths. Share Our Secret quickly into second spot. Tarrant County revs up to the outside with Zeus Silence. Into the straight with 150 left to travel. Luke Skywalker still in front, clear by three lengths from Share Our Secret in second. But it's all Lukey. Luke Skywalker bolts in and beats home Share Our Secret. Photo for third, Zeus Silence on the inside of Tarrant County. Irish Accolade was next home with Torpen's Torment, then Diablo Dancer, Albert's Pick, and Stormy Malice was last.
1: Numbers across the line at Quirindi. Luke Skywalker beating home Share Our Secret, 2 from 3. Didn't the 2 Luke Skywalker pull away from the rest of the field and really puts a good space on rivals? The 3 chased in vain, but it was pretty much all done and dusted, wasn't it, at Quirindi in the first. We leave Quirindi and we do have to get you swiftly off to Bairnsdale because we've only got a couple of minutes to go until this next one. It's a mile contest to kick off the afternoon. King Tangaloa is the favourite. Julian Sandu does the training and you got Jake Noonan aboard. Pride of Mandy also nicely supported in the mix as well here ahead of race number 1 at Bairnsdale.
2: That's what he likes, so he'll probably jump and, he'll be in the top 2 or 3, and if he gets the lead, well, he'll take that. He's not going to turn that off, but I think there may be a little bit of pressure there, and he'll work it out, and hopefully we're there in the top of the bend, and he can kick on.
3: Well, he's certainly got the ability to take this out, so fingers crossed luck goes his way.
2: Appreciate it. Thanks, Jim.
4: King Tagaloa, that horse is now into favourite. $4.40. Only narrowly by 20 cents to Pride of Mandy, who's been a slight easer late in betting, $4.60. Churchill Lane, $5.50. Venus Shock, $7. $8.50 and longer the rest. They're just loading now, about a minute and a half away.
5: Terrific, Benny. So, BC, with the rail in the position that it's in, 3 metres, are you thinking that it's going to be a little bit more on pace than usual today?
6: I'm not sure, to be honest. Like, I really don't know because we don't have a lot of data from the rail position at Bairnsdale. And my rule of thumb is just any time you're racing at that track, you want to be forward of midfield or close to the inside. Just looking at the sort of history of rail movements at Bairnsdale, the last time we were in the 3, it was only out 3 from the 800 to the 400, and that was on the 7th of September last year. Prior to that, you have to go back to 2023 to see the last time we were out 3 metres, and, you know, varying different track conditions and weather patterns going into it makes a big difference. So a lot of the recent meetings have been on wetter ground than we're on today, and they've been with the rails in the true position. But, I'm hoping it'll suit horses up on speed.
5: Let's see how it all plays out. The first, the Bet365 Bet Boost Maiden Plate, and here is Adam with his call of the first.
7: We backed $4.18 to $4.20. And Matt, hello, and hello, everyone. Yes, getting ready for the first. Here's Big Boy Ask the Captain coming up. Hung badly last time at Moe and was beaten a long way out and since had a hit out because of that. So Churchillina making its race debut moves in. Here's Ask the Captain. Baldoni's about to come up. Went around over 1,200 metres here at a recent meeting. Now steps up to the mile. Flying Baruka lightly raced also. Slowly progressing to the mile for the first time. Venus Shock and another one, Churchill Lane, who's riderless. Churchill Lane, Makisha Salt out of the saddle. One of the leading chances. And we're getting very close now for the Bet365 Bet Boost Maiden on a soft 5 to start off the day. Starter making the way to the platform. Here's Venus Shock, a $7 chance. So a race with plenty of opinions. One of the more open events to open up proceedings is Flying Baruka at 100 to 1. Doesn't have too many friends and now goes in. Rail at 3 metres, field of 12. 12 the capacity for today. And they're all in for the opener. Starter surveying the line. There's a bit of movement. Pride of Mandy a little restless. And they're off. Far From a Cry just flopped out of the gate.

0: It's missed a two or three lengths, and Pride of Mandy first out from King Tagaloa and Steal Away. And then comes Churchillina, who's booting through towards the middle of that pack as they head toward the top turn. Churchill Lane's not too far away as well as they try and find order. And then comes off those runners, Haraki, outside of Venus Shock, back on the fence from Ask the Captain Chosen Point. Far from a cry, Beldoni, and Flying Baruka is two lengths away. But it's Pride of Mandy entering the back straight, and with close to 1,100 to go, controls at a half length, King Tagaloa. A length and a half, Churchill Lane. So the favoured three, a 1-2-3, Steal Away a close fourth, then Churchillina, followed by Venus Shock, who's just a bit better than midfield, back on the fence. Araki's two lengths away, as the captain is with it, then followed by Chosen Point and Far From a Cry. Beldoni second last, Flying Baruka is three lengths away. So heading off the back, it's Pride of Mandy, a half length, King Tagaloa being felt for in second, but staying in tow with the leader. And then comes Churchill Lane, about to pop out three wide, but I don't know how well it's going for the moment, going backwards. And then Steal Away, who's travelling okay, third on the back of the leader. Venus Shock's got away from the fence, trying to thread through the back. Many of these under duress, says Pride of Mandy, boots for home. Pride of Mandy, 300 to go now, three lengths clear. In second, trying hard, King Tagaloa. Steal Away, here's the fresh horse, Venus Shock on the scene, now starting to range. Pride of Mandy, two lengths. Venus Shock eating to the margin, coming with every stride, but the post is looming. Venus Shock's coming now at a rate of knots. And quickly enough to win. Venus Shock won it by a neck. Pride of Mandy. Haraki got home, ran third, then followed by Steal Away, Ask the Captain, King Tagaloa, Chosen Point, and Beldoni, and Churchillina, and then Churchill Lane.
1: Came with a late run, didn't it, out of the pack. That was Venus Shock, who gets up two scores straight up and past your leader, the 10. That was Pride of Mandy, to win that first race of the afternoon. Venus Shock, as you might have guessed, is a Kiwi bred. The Hayes team do the training, shocking out of the mare Barani, a four-year-old mare who came through a good, strong race last outing, builds on that to pick up the maiden win at a fourth race day start. Nice setup and nice victory in the first at Bairnsdale. As we take a break, we're not too far away from our next, which is Gundagai.
2: A pivotal time in New Zealand racing history. We are back for the Geraghan Report with two specials coming up on Monday the 10th of August and Tuesday the 11th. We're going to discuss the changing face of the industry's finances and also the release of Project Stamina and what it means for you, your region and your racing club. Geraghan Report specials coming up from Monday the 10th of August and Tuesday the 11th at 8 p.m. on Trackside One.
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1: You're back with us on Trackside, as promised. The show rolls on and we've got action coming in from across the Tasman all afternoon. Number of galloping meetings coming your way as well. The next of those, of course, we get you to is Gundagai, not far away.

0: feet riding for Craig Weeding. Elsewhere, well, you've got single figures, but keep a watch on Demander. Obviously, is the market mover in this, and Inzane Baby in the single figures as well. Plenty to unpack at Gundagai in this one, the first of the afternoon from Gundagai, over 1,180 metres as we move you on course. Keep a watch on the track conditions there this afternoon. Heavy eight at this point ahead of the first of the day. Let's move you on track for race number one.
1: This track, probably not advantageous to that sort of racing pattern. We'll need to be close enough, but the debut was solid.
2: Yeah, we were really happy with how he presented himself at Echuca. Obviously jumped a little bit slow, which we've been working on today. Hopefully jump a bit quicker and be a bit closer to the speed.
1: Yeah, I know we can't do much about the odds of these horses. It's nice and short today, but did go around at $20 on debut. So the run was probably a little bit better than what market expectations predicted.
2: Yeah, he ran really well, was very professional the whole day at the races, and yeah, just hit the line really nicely once he got a bit of clean air. Yeah. Jake obviously knows the horse and rode him at Echuca, so we have to steer him around the tricky track here at Gundagai today.
1: Well, that's the key, isn't it? You know, he's getting to a track like Gundagai and going the New South Wales way, but would have done a fair bit of work this way, I imagine.
2: No, so he hasn't jumped out this way, so it'll be first time going this way.
1: Yeah, well, he should be okay. He's just making his way around now. Just the one runner, just trying to pick off the right races.
2: Yeah, that's it. We've been a little bit light on racing and just been doing a lot of work behind the scenes with babies and everything at home. So, yeah, stable's going well.
1: Yeah, this is our first race of the season. Always nice to win the first one, coming off a very good season again.
2: Yeah, we had a great season last year. All the horses have done really well, and same with the staff. They really did a huge job to get us where we are.
1: They certainly did, and obviously the goal would be to try and get some more runners in those big races. No stranger to doing plenty of kilometres, going up to Sydney, Melbourne and all those places. What are the horses the stable's really looking forward to, some of those more proven horses?
2: Well, we've got obviously Make It Sweet, and Yam's just currently out in the paddock having a little spell, but we've got a lot of promising two-year-olds that are coming through the ranks and jumping out at the moment, so it'll be exciting to see them come through the ranks this year.
1: Yeah, well, Yam's obviously qualified for the big dance after winning the Narendra Cup as well, so that's something to look forward to on the first Tuesday in November.
2: Yeah, absolutely. So, yeah, he's in the paddock and hopefully have him back in time.
1: Yeah, nice horse. No, so's Make It Sweet as well. So he's $1.95, our favourite here. Which is Imperial Valley as well, and Jake Duffy in the saddle for the Craig Weeding stable. How many horses have you got in work down there, Danny?
2: Roughly around 50 between the farm and the stables on course.
1: Yeah, it's a big operation, of course, and you're front and centre of that as well. So you said to me before I had coming on here, hopefully we're first out and first home because it's very, very cold here today.
2: Yeah, it is. It's freezing, actually. But, yeah, hopefully you can put in a good race.
1: Yeah, no, well, he looks the one to beat for mine. Good luck.
2: Awesome. Thank you very much.
1: Yeah, Danny French there, who brought this horse over all the way over to $1.95. Just got out of touch now to $2, 2 minutes off of start, Kirsten. And you can tell us a little bit more about the market, but our favourite has got out of touch.
3: Behind the gates, and it won't be long. They'll be called into line, only about a minute 50 off start time for the first event of the day. The first on a heavy eight, the first of seven on a heavy eight here today at Gundagai. And the favourite, Imperial Valley, has drawn barrier number six. Boots Malone, the first starter in the inside gate. Inzane Baby, second favourite in the outside stall. So the seven runners look to have all arrived there. And they'll move up shortly. So Boots Malone is there with Imperial Valley and Demander, and also behind the gates there is the Sandman Can with Inzane Baby, Canola Way, and also Aerial Artist. Field of seven to do battle over the 1180.

0: class, third up with the fitness under his belt. You could potentially build it. Interesting. I'm not too sure what to make of it. The Sandman's can is at $11, $12 for Aerial Artist. Now up to $15, and at $23, you'll find Canola Whey. So interestingly, the top runners in the market in single figures have drifted, and demand continues to firm. $9, awfully, awfully short, considering it opened at $26 this morning. Trackside, James Tate is on the mic, which Graham alluded to. Just another touch on his late mail. 4-7-1 and 5 for Graham. James Tate goes 4-7-1 and 6. So very similar numbers there. As we say good afternoon to James Tate, he's ready to kick off the first of seven.
1: Baby, 350. 750 Boots Malone. $9 about number 6, Demander, who's coming from $26. Race 1, 1180. The jockey.

0: By Canole away along the inside of the favourite Imperial Valley. Two lengths in Zaid with 600 to go. Aerial Artist just leads the Sandman Can. They're 2.5 in front of Demander, who's niggled along. Imperial Valley, the favourites, coming to it very nicely. Three to Inzane Baby, and they're followed by Canole away and Boots Malone. 300 metres to go in the first. Aerial Artist just has the lead here from the Sandman Can. Demander's coming with a really good run, and so too the favourite Imperial Valley down the outside. Imperial Valley out wide. Races up to Aerial Artist. Demander is still there running a good race from the Sandman Can. It's Imperial Valley and Demander. They're going to fight it out. Imperial Valley and Demander. They hit the line photo. Probably Imperial Valley just from Demander. Then came Inzane Baby, the Sandman Can, followed by Aerial Artist. And further back in the race, then came Canole away with Boots Malone. Photo in the first between the favourite Imperial Valley and the well-backed Demander. And heads up, heads down. Not much in it. Perhaps Imperial Valley has taken out the first. Demander was very well backed at longer odds and ran right up to that betting move. We'll just wait on the numbers to come up from the judge's box. It looks to the naked eye like Imperial Valley has got up to win it by around a half a head. Demander's run a big race. They came with their runs up the middle of the track. Inzane Baby's up there for third. So just waiting on these numbers to come through from the judge's box. It looks to be Imperial Valley, the four, over the six, Demander. And also Inzane Baby for third. So 4-6-7 possibly. Wait on confirmation. From the judge's box, Imperial Valley number 4, 3-year-old gelding by Denman out of Star Fragrance, as the numbers are coming through now. And
1: they had a good battle down the straight, didn't they? The first and the second, but it was the 4 who came out on top at Gundagai in that first race in the heavy conditions. 4 does get it. Here's a look at that replay once again. You can see the yellow colours of the blue cap and the red cap beside it. They really get away from the rest of the field and get down to work, and it is the 4 under the urgings of the jockey who's able to just pinch the win right where it mattered. Head up, head down. Ooh, bit tighter than I thought at a first glance, but looks like the 4 does get the win. Race number 4 from Warwick is where we get you off to next. Oliver Johnny at 2.40 as your pre-start favourite. A couple of others there though, single figures, and that of course Sonic Flyer. You've even got Wind Blast and Desert Angel as a couple of other chances. Right down the bottom, the 13, Pearl of Sicily, 9s and 9.30 is your market mover. We'll have a look at it in the parade. Speaking of the parade, we can get there now. This is the next coming in from Warwick.
2: Wide last start, and I thought Battle On okay. He's going to appreciate the drop back in grade. He comes up with a favourable barrier draw, so I get his chance to improve here. Number 2 is Talago for Naomi Haynes and Nathan for Zachary. This horse was well beaten in both race starts in July, so even though the tongue tie goes on here, I'll wait for improvement to come. Having a look first, next at number 3, which is Flirtatious Lass. The blinker's going on. The horse is trained by Michael Nolan. Nozi Tomozawa rides this mare. Now, she was very wide and never travelled last start at Toowoomba, so I'm happy to ignore that run. I think she's going to be better suited here over the 1350, and she's getting fitted for racing, so improvement to come with the 3. Number 4 is Head for Cover, a first starter. This horse trained by Michael Morrison. Olivia Kendall rides the mare. She's by Under the Louvre, and she's had a recent barrier trial over 800 metres at Ipswich and found the line nicely in that trial. So a bit of an ask first up, but I'm expecting her to be finding the line well. Number 5 is Sonic Flyer for Taylor Marshall and Rochelle Pereira. She's been placed 4 from her 6 race starts. She hasn't raced since April, so she's resuming here. Her last effort, she ran 3rd over the 1,500 metres. So another horse that's got a bit of a task. First up, 1,350. But it's a maiden race that's very open, and another horse that I think can run a cheeky race nice and fresh. Number 6, Hooked for Cover with the Clerk of the Course, a 4-year-old

Number seven is Wind Blast for Brandon Larina and Ruby Chatton. 12-month spell, a former Victorian, ran fifth in a recent Deegan Barrier trial. But another horse I think we'll see better as it gets further into its preparation. Number nine. Okay, they're moving in well here, and we're only 20 seconds away from start time. Our favourite, number one, Oliver Johnny's been well supported, $2.80 into $2.40. Number five on the second line, Sonic Flyer, at $6, along with number seven, Windblast, at $6, and number 10, Desert Angel, at $6. I'm going 1, 10, 11.

0: Danny Collins for the call of race four.
1: As Hope to Conquer is about to come up to complete the line. So 270, Oliver Johnny, his best tried. Now just fractionally easy, 220 to 270 here late, but remains as the favourite, the best backed runner. Race four, Oliver Johnny the five, ready to jump. They're off. Subtle Hints was awkward to begin. Flirtatious Lass and also Oliver Johnny's stride forward. Head for cover and also Pearl of Sicily not that far away. And Pearl of Sicily's working pretty hard to try to get across and will eventually lead them. Pearl of Sicily, the pace setter. Up by nearly two lengths here on settling down. Over Hook to Conquer, who's out wide. And Oliver Johnny is there in the centre. And Flirtatious Lass is a neck back in fourth. And they'll make that fifth because Jack the Boss is revving forward fast to go up to pull the pace on. Then came Windblast, the Hindu Stun, head for cover, got shuffled back with Desert Angel, set afield the fence. And then came Sonic Flyer, well back in the field, the Hannah's Star, Talago, Jalila and Subtle Hints tax on, and at least a dozen lengths away from the pace setters. Off the back, coming down past the 550, so Pearl of Sicily, Jack the Boss, still stride for stride, and Oliver Johnny's three parts of a length back in third. Flirtatious Lass on the fence there, next with Hook to Conquer. Windblast is there at the centre, been tracked forward by Desert Angel, and then came Talaga, who's over on the inside, and Sonic Flyer is winding up subtly over the outside, but it's still Pearl of Sicily in front. Oliver Johnny in second. There's a wall flashing it in with a Hindu Stun. Oliver Johnny is coming out after Pearl of Sicily late, and here's the line, and they split it. Photo. Leave it between Oliver Johnny and Pearl of Sicily. That can go either way here. Heads up, heads down. Not certain. The Hindu Stun late for third. Sonic Flyer was out wide, and then came Windblast and also Flirtatious Lass and Jalila Desert Angel, and then came Hannah's a Star. Further back in the field, a head for cover, Hook to Conquer, Talago, Jack the Boss and Subtle Hints in 121 and 19, and it's a photo finish.
0: Yes, it certainly is, Anthony Collins. Pearl of Sicily leading and leading for Archie McComb, and Oliver Johnny put one big bound in right on the line, and I'm not too sure. Number 14, the Hindustan, has got up to run third ahead of the fast-finishing Sonic Flyer. So we wait for the number to come through, but it may be the one on the outside, Oliver Johnny, we're hearing. Just waiting on that number to come through. It might be 1, 13 and 14. Yeah, I think Oliver Johnny gets the photo. Third up today, given a nice ride by Ash Butler, one out, one back. Peeling three wide before the home turn. Took a long time to work through its gears. And Pearl of Sicily gave a nice kick at the 250. But the big horse, Oliver Johnny's put his head down right on the line to deny Pearl of Sicily, who had to do a bit of work to lead and was game and running second. The Hindustan, look at that, $13.50 the place. Thank you very much. And five, Sonic Flyer doing its best work late. So in a photo finish, it's 1, 13, 14 and 5. 1, 13, 14
2: Oliver Johnny gets it, 250 and 140 coming back at the head. Pearl of Sicily's, that was that market mover, ran well and settled for second, 113, 14 and 5 now confirmed. We take the early build-up into Bairnsdale. Still got about 8 minutes to go, but we can take all of the coverage as we lead into this next. Jarama as the pre-start favourite, $1.95 and 240. Let's hear how they're parading.
3: Mind his jump outs this time in. I think he's got enough ability to win this race and he's in my top three.
4: Limbs Perdido for Adam Hanley. Its last start was at Ararat, just outside the placings over 1,100 metres. Gives it a show here.
3: So it was formerly trained by Dan Mars and now having its first run for the new stable. First up of a break of 250 days. I didn't think it was going that well from what I've seen at the trials, but the inside draw gives it a chance of maybe just positioning on the back of the speed, and that could suck it into the race for a long way.
4: Welkin Star is number five. Seven starts for the one placing. That was back at Terrelgan in 2024. Its last start was encouraging, beaten under four at Bairnsdale.
3: It wasn't a bad effort on that occasion, settling up near the speed after doing a little bit

0: Dinsdale sort of got back in the ruck from a wide gate and never really made an impression. And from that barrier, I think she's going to be in a position where she's worse than midfield, and I don't know if that's going to be a position where she's good enough to improve enough from that spot and get over the top of her rival. So I think she'll struggle here.
1: Over Flirt, number 7, was just outside the placings at Maui behind heavy haulage. That was a couple of weeks ago, and it wasn't a bad effort.
0: No, it wasn't a bad run, and this mare has a lot of natural speed. Have a look at her. She's very fit. She looks like a greyhound. She's ready to go. She's on the toes, and she races that way as well. So the end of 1,200 metres is going to be the query for her, but she will bounce out of that inside gate, and if you are betting on who's going to be in front after 400 metres, that's where my vote would be.
1: Like highly blessed, just straight to the front.
0: Yeah, she is ready to go.
1: Silver Maid, number 8. Sharon Trelove is the trainer at Sale, down the track at its home course on resumption.
0: So formerly with Mitchell Friedman, that was the first run for the team and didn't do a lot there behind Prestige Star, the debutante winner for the Clinton McDonald stable. So this may be an easier race, but she's drawn out deep and I still think she's got a bit of improvement to go.
1: By the sound of these horses, there's a fair few in the field that have had multiple trainers early in their careers for
0: maidens. That is correct.
1: Snitchy, number 9, trained by Jason Warren with Jake Noonan aboard.
0: It's been with Jason Warren throughout her career. She's yet to place from 7 starts, and who knows, she might be on a warning list too if she doesn't improve her performances given her standing with the Jason Warren team. But she's drawn out a little bit deep. She's got some speed, but the problem with her, when they've used her up early, she hasn't found a lot at the finish. So, you've got to be questioning whether she's going to be strong enough to hold on here.
1: Gratitude is number 10. T.O. Nugent in winning form early today.
0: This is a debutante from the Mick Price and Michael Kent Jr. team that I think can run really well. Jumped out nicely recently at Cranbourne. Has drawn out a bit deep, but I think it's got enough natural speed to put itself in a forward spot. And in a race with horses with a lot of sort of crosses next to their name, I had this as my top selection. I think it runs well.
1: Jurama. Don't see too many Godolphins go around at Bairnsdale. Anthony and Sam Friedman trains, Damien Thornton steers. 4th in a Vobis showdown would be winning here.
0: You would think so. It was a long 4th, and there wasn't, to be fair, the showdown this year was a pretty average race outside of the top two who looked to be nice horses. His latest jump out was encouraging. I think he deserves to be favourite. I just thought he was a little short in his current quote. He's my second selection. Not going to at all be surprised if he wins.
1: Corumba Girl, number 13, for Spike Short and Jackie Berryman in the saddle.
0: A few gear changes there with the nose roll going on and the crossover coming off. Was disappointing after getting back in the field at Pakenham and being slowly away last start. She does need to improve her manners if she's going to be winning here.
1: And Arashi Flash, number 14, showed a bit of pace on debut at Sale after then dropping away.
0: Yeah, and then knocked up. Does get the blinkers on, though, here for the first time and also switches from a heavy track onto a better surface. So maybe that's going to be a change in variable that helps Arashi Flash, this colt by Tagaloa.
1: What do you like?
0: Look, I thought the favourite's hard to beat in Jurama. I didn't want to take the short odds. I thought the first starter can run well here in Gratitude. I'd rather be with it each way, close to each way price, than take the short odds of favourite. I did think there was enough in those sort of the 10, 11 and 2. I'd be surprised if the winner comes out from outside of those three. But I was working towards the 10 as my top selection, and good to see some market support for it as well. So I've got the 10 on top to beat the favourite.
1: Let's hear a bit more about Lock End Princess, number 6, trained by Paul Worthington, who's with Gemma Trackside.
2: Paul, thanks for coming on. Well, Lock End Princess had a run here at Bairnsdale on the 13th of July, and that was just the first run back since it was racing really well at Sale with those placings. So do you think that was just more of a little fitness run?
3: Oh, I think so. She got a bit far back last start, and Jason said he got trapped a bit wide, so he went back, and I think the first and second horses led all the way, so it made it a bit hard. She probably did her best work the last 100 metres, but probably got too far of her ground.
2: Okay, well, that is promising. How's she been at home since?
3: I think she's improved quite a lot since then, I think, since that race. She seems to have in her track work and that, and I said to Jace, I expect a bit better run today, so hopefully she gets into a bit handier position and runs a good race.
2: All right, and are you happy with the soft 5, given that those nice runs at Sale back in May were on the good four?
3: Yeah, soft 5 would be good for her, yeah. I don't think she minds the wet tracks, but I think she'd probably be better on the firmer track.
2: Okay, she only had a little let up. She had sort of 8 weeks there. Did you keep her out the whole time, or did you do a little bit with her at home?
3: She had a month off, just out in the paddock for a month, and then just started her up again, yeah.
2: Okay, so she should be good to go here second up in terms of fitness to get this done and improve definitely third up.
3: Yeah, I think she

0: improve quite a bit today, but we'll wait and see.
1: All right. Well, fingers crossed for a good run in transit from that gate, and hopefully we see the true Lock and Princess.
0: Cheers. Thanks very much, Gemma.
2: Drama is our $2.30 favourite here, and the advice is if you do like the favourite, just wait as long as you can. You might get $2.40 very shortly. Still our Bet Boost runner, and still 73% of the hold on this race. Graffitude is the second best back runner. It's into $4.20 on debut from Comrade Chip, $4.60. So good market resistance for the second and third favourites. And then Lock End Princess there is $10, the interview horse. And as you see on screen, Drama just ticks out to $2.40 now. Chances are you're about to lose. For free and confidential support, call the number on the screen or visit the website.
3: Arriving at the gates for the second. BZ, how does the map look here? So Over Flirt, we expect, will be very close to leading, very fast early. Where does that put Graffitude, who's the debutante but drawn the outside stall?
4: I think it potentially comes across. I don't think they're going to go back on Graffitude, just given the way that it jumped out. Yes, it's drawn deep, but I think there's an opportunity for them to press forward. Comrade Ship is another that who can go forward. It's drawn seven. Jarama's the interesting one because at its first start at Newcastle, although it was over 900 metres, wasn't the best in the stride. Latest jump out, they did look as though they were really sort of keen to get him out of the barriers and get him rolling. Got him into a forward spot, but I think he'll be happy to hand up and sit maybe two or three in the second pair just in behind the speed. But I think Graffitude is potentially going to land outside the leader and maybe Overflirt lands in front.
3: Any late movement, Benny?
4: Looks like the first start has been heavily backed here.
2: Yeah, another huge go for this first starter into $3.80 with us, which means the favourite Jarama is now out to $2.60. So this is a huge go for the second elect.
3: Interesting race, particularly early. How will the tactics play out for this high gain at Track Talk maiden plate at 1,200 metres with Adamo?
5: He will go off the favourite, and these runners are moving in. I thought Comrade Ship just was not in the right place at Terrelgan, getting back and having to go wide on that track in a race controlled from the front. I thought the performance was quite good last year. It's been a while since we've seen it. Plenty of jump outs. But I thought Comrade Ship showed enough in some of those hit outs to have some chance. And the market gives it a top three position and then a big gap to the rest. And so they're coming up with these last few newcomer Ability to Exceed, Silver Maid, and also Snitchy. Graffitude, another newcomer. Finished off well under some light riding in a recent jump out. T.O. Nugent takes the ride. And T.O. successful in the first race. So here's Snitchy. Lights on, high gain Track Talk maiden. 1,200 metres, ready to go. And the last one being loaded out wide. And the light continues to blink. Starter surveying the line. Now, hearing the 13, Karumba Ghoul got its leg up in the gates and is being vetted. So out she comes. She's being trotted up behind the line, Karumba Ghoul. If you're looking for her in the run, she's in different colours than in some guides. Black with the navy symbol, lightning bolt looks like, and the hoop sleeves. It's been past fit, so Karumba Ghoul will take its position. And Karumba Ghoul, a $16 chance in from 21. Goes up now, and they're off. And the Silver Maid was fast to begin, and Snitchy from out wide showing superior speed is coming across easily. Snitchy will win, will lead by a length and a half. Running into second is Over Flirt, and then Wilkinstar, who's poking through in that division as well as they try and find order. And now the leader starts to put on the brakes. Then comes Karumba Ghoul settling down in third, followed by Limbs Perdido travelling on the inside of Arashi Flash. Comrade Ship is next. And then comes, after an early good getaway, Silver Maid, who's midfield, and Jarama back on the inside, Lock In Princess in that division. And then getting well back is Graffitude, second last, and Ability to Exceed, the about four lengths away. Up towards home corner, and it's Over Flirt travelling on the inside of Snitchy. They turn, and Corumba Girl off their backs ambles into the race quite strongly now, comes towards the middle. Drama starting to thread through the pack, and they'll followed by Lock-In Princess to the outside. So Corumba Girl starts to let down, 150 metres to go. Rashi flashes after it, and then followed by Snitchy, Drama, Lock-In Princess down the outside. Corumba Girl's going well. Corumba Girl's going to score by a half length, Lock-In Princess. Then followed by Rashi Flash, and did you see Graffitude get home? Rocketed on for fourth. Drama was next, Snitchy. Then followed by Comradeship. And then came Limps Perdido in behind Ability.
6: Across the line, and Corumba Girl gets the win at Bairnsdale. Corumba Girl on top in race number two. Paid $19. A little bit of a surprise. If you're on Corumba Girl, you're smiling because you've had a good return. 13, 6, 14 and 10 were those eventual numbers over the ground. The next comes Thick and Fast, and it's from Quirindi. We've only got the minute to go here, or minute and a half until a start. Fioggia is the favourite at 13s to 450. That's a good move and leaves it on the second line of betting here in race number two of the afternoon. Good four conditions, 1,100 metre event as we get you to the second from Quirindi.
7: Further, but you can probably get it done in maiden company. At an unsuitable trip, I've got Jeff O'Brien's horse snuck in there. I thought was back wide, closed really nicely. Here, having its second start in a race, and of course the seven runs on top of the ground are quite good too.

0: Favourable surface here today, and she's had that little bit more racing.
1: You'd imagine certainly the top two in the market would trim up a fair bit, but there has been some support for you on top selection even before that late scratching, the Melissa Dennett trained runner. So punters have basically decided if they don't want to take this favourite that Fiogia is the one. Now into $4.20. So some good support for it to beat the favourite. It does have that bit of race fitness on its side, but

0: Number six, Magnetama, was a late scratching here. 1,100 metres, the journey. Starter picks up the button and is about to press it. And away they go. Winning the start was My Sweetheart and bounced a length in front of an absolute wall chasing hard. Swift Franco quickly moves up into second spot. Highland Dancer, this short prize favourite, was third away. Then came the Crusher, fourth in the stride. A gap of two lengths then to Fioja, who's next to last, and Bastiani is last of the six. So they head down the track, side of the track with 700 metres left to travel. Swift Franco is up along the inside of My Sweetheart and they're going tooth and nail. A length away third is the Crusher. Then followed by Highland Dancer, just in behind those being asked to pick up. Then came Fioja, and four lengths last is Bastiani. So into the home straight, 400 metres left to travel. Swift Franco along the inside is joined with My Sweetheart. Three deep is the Crusher, and four deep Fioja's coming up with a big burst of speed down the outside, and Highland Dancer's just in behind those. Out wide, Fioja moves up, punching forward the Crusher on the inside. It's the Crusher and Fioja. The Crusher's in front. Fioja trying hard. The Crusher down of the line. The Crusher wins and beats home Fioja. Third will be Highland Dancer, then My Sweetheart. Swift Franco was next home, then Bastiani, and the late scratching was Magnetama.
1: All right, it is 10-9-4 and the 7 in for fourth. The Crusher having his second start in a race, sitting behind that speed pair. Just took a while to decipher their positions, but was nicely steered by Shannon Llewellyn. The little horse, Fioga, for Melissa Dennett, wasn't he good? He was back, he chased. Clayton just took a little while to pull that whip through. And I tell you what, when he did, and he got the persuader behind him, he found, but unfortunately the race was over. Highland Dancer chased from a long way out after a box seat run, and My Sweetheart in for fourth.
2: Yeah, good performance, wasn't it, by the Crusher, the gelding by Astern. Second start in a race showed good improvement from that debut third placing on the heavy track, and given an absolute peach there by Shannon Llewellyn, who has been riding very well, getting opportunities in town, but good to see her back out in the bush. You're right, Fioja was very good there, particularly over the concluding stages. Watch for it once it gets up over a little bit further in Highland.
3: That was a nice win, wasn't it? Really nice win by this horse. Not overly big, but was able to pull away to a tidy victory. All done and dusted there in that one coming in from Quirindi. Just looking at the closing stages, it did get pretty dicey down the straight, but the 10 really finding the best of it late with a good turn of foot close down there to the rail. The 9 gave a good sight, but all honours with the 10. We leave Quirindi and we get you to a break here on your Trackside Tuesday on the back of that. More live racing coming your way.
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6: 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And the champion, Milo Sharon, wins on Champions Day.
7: But it's Embellish, and Embellish won the Guineas.
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9: Sort of State wins the Sistema Stakes and wins it brilliantly.

You're back with us on Trackside, and Albion Park is our next live race. Around 2.5 minutes until we start this one over the 2,130.

0: how some of these horses have moved off their opening price. Kicking Horse moving now to Iconic Image, 280 out to 310. And you've got 320 to 360 for Nonny's Gold Class. Interesting money around the six, Serena Love, who's 850 into fives. That the big push here ahead of this next, the first, coming in from Albion Park. So you've got Kicking Horse, Iconic Image, Nonny's Gold Class fighting it out for favouritism with Serena Love, the big market mover here at 8.50 into fives. Serena Love with the two wins in its past five outings, posted a sixth last time to the races. A minute here to go, and as you can see, a pretty competitive betting race at the top end as we get you close to a start for this next one. Iconic Image obviously posted a good effort last time when placing. That was no fluke because strung together the three wins prior to that. Kicking Horse kicking off the new campaign here this afternoon, and Nonny's Gold Class consistent with the placings, finished down the field last time but looks to bounce back easily here this afternoon. Of the others, well, Serena Love, obviously the one that we mentioned as your market mover. We're getting close to a jump, so for the three-year-old Trotter's Handicap, we'll get you on track. Race number one, 2,138-metre event.
1: Thanks, Jason. Good afternoon to you. Good afternoon, everyone. Nine races, glorious conditions here in Brisbane today, fine and clear. We've got a bit of sunshine, so a bit of warmth. And they're about to come forward here. First race for the three-year-old Trotters for racingandsports.com. Kicking Horse, the favourite, only just. He's at 320. Iconic Image was the opening favourite. He's now 350 on the second line. 370 Nonny's Gold Class. $5 Serena Love, 850 Black Viper. Smokey Bear's the outsider at $61. We're just about set. Track cleared. Stand by. Starter hits the button, tapes release, and they're away. Kicking Horse, he actually timed it perfectly. He hit the ground running, and he's zooming across, and he's going to lead here. Nonny's Gold Class will land the trail. Smokey Bear gets away in third. Black Viper, he made a mess of the start. He's in a full stretch break. He's already been passed by Iconic Image and Serena Love. So the six trotters negotiate the first turn. Out in front, it's the race favourite, Kicking Horse. Kicking Horse is clear.

0: third. Iconic Images fourth. Serena Love is about to tack on and tossed over 1,200 metres left to run. And the leader is Kicking Horse. So there's no change. It's still single file formation. Kicking Horse, Nonny's Gold Class, Smokey Bear, Iconic Image, Serena Love, and that long margin Black Viper. Now, how are we going with sectionals here? The lead time, they've gone with 42.9, first quarter of the last mile, 30 seconds. They have 1,000 metres left to trot, and it's Kicking Horse out in front. Kicking Horse by 5 metres. Nonny's Gold Class sits in the pocket spot. Serena Love from last takes off quickly, zooming up on the outside. She's at the leader's wheel already. Smokey Bear, three back the inside. Iconic Image catches the cover of Serena Love, and tailed out is Black Viper. Second quarter, 30.7. Moving into the back straight, it's Kicking Horse by a head margin. Serena Love nice and handy on the outside. Leaders back, Nonny's Gold Class, Iconic Image, one by one. Then Smokey Bear and that long margin Black Viper. Heading past the 500 metre marker. Kicking Horse still being held together. Kicking Horse by a long neck. Serena Love just being felt for. Nonny's Gold Class is third. Iconic Image yet to peel. Then Smokey Bear, back straight quarter. It was timed in 28-1. It's Kicking Horse on the approach, clear. The margin gets out to 4 metres. Serena Love is second. Nonny's Gold Class looming as some sort of threat here. Iconic Image deeper, but he's still got work to do. Then Smokey Bear, they corner. It's Kicking Horse. Kicking Horse leading the way. Nonny's Gold Class coming through on the inside. Kicking Horse in front. Nonny's Gold Class stride by stride getting closer. Kicking Horse still in front. Holds Nonny's Gold Class. Kicking Horse. Kicking Horse beat Nonny's Gold Class. Iconic Image. Fourth over the line, Smokey Bear, then Serena Love and Black Viper just coming up the straight now. 29.1 on the way home. The mile rate, it's 21.1 for racingandsports.com.
1: 4.15 and 2, Kicking Horse, 2.60 and 2.20. We knew it was competitive at the top end, and those top three, well, they're the top three in the market, and they do fight it out in the finish with Kicking Horse coming out on top. We leave the harness at Albion Park and we get you to Gundagai for their next Soft 7 conditions this afternoon. 1,800 metre event, and First Day presents as the favourite. 2.80 and 2.90 here with 4 minutes to go. Horses in behind the barriers. They'll be loading up shortly, no doubt.
2: They're far back in the run, and Brody just put him in the heavy going where he should have been coming down the outside where the winners come. And I think today, 1,800 metres is his best distance.
3: Yeah, and as you said, the heavy track holds no problems for him. Only a small field. Instructions here, get up outside the leader or even go to the front?
2: He'll be up there, either the lead or he'll be in the first three somewhere.
3: Yeah, and you train about 4 or 5 horses, you were telling me, yeah. Gary, it's a passion for you. You don't play the lawn bowls, you don't play golf, you just love your race horses.
2: Just love the race horses, mate, and I've got 4 left and that's it.
3: Yeah, very good. And your granddaughter, of course, Tegan, used to ride a lot for you. She's up around that Northern Rivers area or Taree area now. You'd love to see her come back, but she might stay out where it's a little bit warmer.
2: Warmer up there than down here. Yeah. No, she was apprenticing me for a long time before she moved up there, and she's had a great time up there.
3: Yeah, you had a bit of a break from racing for a fair while, but you're back into it now.
2: Yeah, back into it now, yeah. So I got, as I say, got 4 left, and that's about it.
3: Yeah, this horse has been the mainstay of your stable. He's done a good job. He's won a bit of money for you as well.
2: Yeah, he won about, what, 129?
3: Yeah.
2: Paid 6,000 for him, so come along good.
3: Yeah, it's a nice return for him. The distance range today is perfect, and the heavy track as well.
2: Yeah, well, I think 1,800 metres is the best distance.
3: Yeah.
2: You know, it's hard to get an 1,800 metre race around here, only Gundagai.
3: Yeah.
2: So I think 2,000 metres, just 50 metres too far for him.
3: Yeah, so forget his last run and go off his previous form. Yeah,
2: previous form.
3: Yeah, good on you, Gary.
2: Thank you.
3: Yeah, he's having a great run of success with this horse as well, just like Lehman. Here's my on-top selection here. Kirsten, I've put him ahead of the two First Day. The one Tabor, I think, will be a big improver, and Evokes as well, the 6. So the 2 is our favourite First Day. You're 2.5 minutes out. You can tell me a little bit more.
4: I can indeed. Well, he originally opened at $2.90, did get to as short as $2.40, is now out to $2.70, but does remain on top. Just like Liam is at $4.80, joining it at those odds is Evokes. Now, money has continued to come in for both Tabor and Dreamstone. So Tabor originally around the $8 into $7 this morning, now $5. So the shortest price it's been all day. And Dreamstone, $6.50 in from $7.50 after opening originally at $15. So that 7-year-old mare Bio Rocker is on the 2-week backup, and she's been firmed in significantly. She was 7th at Wagga last start on a heavy track over the 1600, but this distance varies.

0: very much looks to suit her. She's had three attempts over the 1800 and has won on two occasions, untried at Gundagai. And I remember speaking to Kayla Nisbet, who used to ride at Gundagai, and she said it can be a bit of a tricky track because the first corner, I think she said it was the first corner, is a bit of a dogleg, or there's a real dogleg turn. So you don't want to be flung out too wide because you need to be able to keep the momentum, and it's a sharp turn, so that can sometimes happen. But Dreamstone, the seven-year-old mare, is where the market is pushing money as it continues now into $5.50, and the favourite drifts further out to $3.20. So some real interesting movements ahead of the second at Gundagai. And yeah, I think if Dreamstone can handle the track at Gundagai, then I don't think there's going to be many excuses, because she's drawn quite nicely and has proven herself time and time again at the distance. So $5 now puts her into the fourth line of betting, and Tabor now moves into the second line of betting, untried at both the track and distance, but has won previously at the class. So look, third up looks to suit this gelding. And we did mention that Brodie Loy should hopefully be in for a good day at Gundagai. The market says he should almost ride three back-to-back winners here. So we'll see what happens. He's on Tabor here in the second line of betting as they begin the loading process for the second event. And we join James Tate.
1: So Tabor about to join the line. Goes up, Tabor. And the last one to move forward will be Just Like Liam. Has drawn barrier six. Six of six. This is the Criterion Hotel benchmark 58. 1800 the trip. Race number two on a soft seven now here at Gundagai. And the red light comes on at the 1800. First day in the inside gate. Away they go. And the six runners jumped away pretty well. First day away well with Dreamstone. Evokes is going up on the pace. Silver Agent not far away, Just Like Liam posted out a little deep early on. And Tabor's one of the last. 1,600 to go. Dreamstone has the lead by a length to Evokes. And the pace is reasonable early on. Just Like Liam's pushing forward out three deep on the track. And then comes the favourite first days along the inside of Tabor and Silver Agent.

0: agent Wider goes forward. They're followed by Tabor, and First Day is one of the last towards the inside, but only about 3.5 lengths off the lead with 1,000 metres to go. And some pace comes into the race. Dreamstone by a neck to Silver Agent. They're 2.5 in front of Evoke's First Day. Fourth the inside, just like Liam, having a bit of a tough run out three deep. And Tabor is wide with 800 to go and taking off and going up towards the lead. Dreamstone tackled by Tabor, who makes a move at the 700 to take the lead by half a length. They're followed by Silver Agent, and then First Day, who's had a nice quiet run along the inside, just like Liam's had a tough run, and Evokes has ridden along last of all. It's Tabor and Dreamstone. They're going hard in front. First Day's had the perfect run behind them, pops out at the right time, just like Liam out deep, and further back, Silver Agent and Evokes. They've got 300 to go. Tabor just the leader from Dreamstone. First Day's hard at it, just like Liam's running a big race after having a tough run, and is still coming on down the outside. And Evokes is getting up along the inside, just like Liam, despite the tough run. Hits the front here from Dreamstone and First Day. It's just like Liam from Dreamstone and First Day, and just like Liam, a tough win. Beat First Day, Dreamstone third, Evokes fourth from Tabor, and Silver Agent the last one home. Just like Liam. That was a game win. He's a pretty game horse, just like Liam. He had a couple of gutsy wins there at Albury back in June, and he's done the same today. Was three deep throughout, but kept coming, and has beaten First Day and Dreamstone with Evokes there for fourth. So the numbers look to be 3-2-4 and 6. Just wait on those to come up from the judge's box. The winner, number 3, just like Liam, having a great campaign. He's won 3 out of his last 4. A couple of wins at Albury over the 1600 back in June. He was then midfield at Albury, beaten a fair way, but has bounced back to.
1: So that was the running of that most recent one from Gundagai across the line. The big chestnut, the 3, pulls away from the field. He looks like a really nice big individual and gets home to get the success there in that one. 2 closes it off nicely to fill second with 4 and third. That was 3-2-4 with 5 filling fourth at Gundagai. Galloping action continues. This time, though, it's from Warwick. That'll be our next on this trackside afternoon. Give us a look for the 7 and 9 to find your favourite and market mover. Miss Dimitri is 3.40 and 5s, and Kingsland is your market mover at 4.60 and 7.70. Jacka stands alone, 5.58.90, and Wolfgang from that inside barrier also in the single figures. Their opening prices, well, Miss De Medici was at 3.40, drifted to 3.50. Kingsland, the market mover, opened at 6.50 to 4.60, so that's been the big push here ahead of our next. Looks like a nice crowd assembled at Warwick, a lovely country meeting with some people on track there enjoying a sunny afternoon out. Good four conditions as we get you to the team on course for the 5th.
2: At Rockhampton last start, beat Darth Invader. The outside barrier is just a little bit tricky here, but the horse is racing really well. He's won 4 from 17. Number 2, Don't Call Me Honey. She's resuming this afternoon. She's now trained by Graham Banks. She was formerly with Paul Shaler. She's got a good fresh record, 5 starts for 2 wins and 2 seconds. She hasn't raced since February when 7th at Eagle Farm behind Provence. And she has had one barrier trial, and that was at Dalby when she led over 800 metres and ran 4th there. Stacey Callow rides from a good soft barrier draw. She looks well on the yard. Number 3 is Jacka Stands Alone for Pat Webster and Chloe Lowe. A crossover noseband goes off today, and he probably put in the worst run of his career last start at Toowoomba when wide, but tiring badly behind Thundering Soul. His previous form, or his previous run at Gatton first up behind Diamantina Rose, was good, and his form last preparation was very consistent. So I'm expecting a much improved run from him today. Number 4, Rothko, second up from a spell for John Thomas and Hannah Richardson, was a game when resuming at Toowoomba, led and ran a really cheeky race to finish third there behind Thundering Soul. I'm expecting him to come out quickly. He's a winner of 4 from 20 starts. Number 5, Overdraft, Ash Butler rides for Christy Clark Peoples. Horse is racing well. He was a close third at Rockhampton back on the 9th of July. Sat third of the fence, seemed to have every possible chance. Again, the barrier is just a little bit tricky from that 1100.

0: meter start. Six Burley Magic resumes this afternoon for Rexlip, and Kenji Yoshida hasn't raced now for 5.5 months. All three wins have been over the 1600 meters. No barrier trials, I'm thinking, may need this run. Seven Kingsland, Carl Zechner and Troy Pascoe combine. Another horse resuming, hasn't raced since mid-March, and again there's no barrier trials. He's well drawn, likely to find the 1100 meters a touch short, but if he races hand, he certainly has a place chance. Number nine, Miss D Medici for Rex Lip and Jess Emerson. Blinkers going on, really good when resuming, when fourth at Ipswich behind Everybody Rise, found the line strongly, is a winner here. 2 kilos off for Jess, I think it's a strong chance in the race. And 11 B Exact, John Hobbard and Olivia Kendall combine here. Model of consistency, I know he's only won the three from 36, but he's been placed on. Okay, runners have arrived behind the barriers. We're right on start time. Burley Magic has got barrier one and is just proving a little troublesome to load at the moment, but only the nine runners, so they'll go in quickly. My numbers here are 9, 3, 2, and 4. I'm with the stablemate to Burley Magic, and that is Miss D Medici, a winner here on the track. Look, if it was 1,200 metres, I'd be a little bit more confident, but the first up run was good. I'm just hoping she can sit just off the speed and may still be too strong for them. So 9 on top for me, just hearing that Burley Magic, in fact, is a late scratching. So the 6 is a late scratching. 9 on top for me over 3. Jacka stands alone. The 2, Don't Call Me Honey, and the 4, Rothko. Rothko's been specked at odds too. He's been 19 into 10s. And Kingsland, horse number 7, our second favourite, has been 5 into $4.80. $3.80 is our favourite, number 9, Miss D Medici. Okay, the late scratching is the 6. Just the 8 runners. Here's Anthony Collins for the call of race 5.
1: Which is horse 7, which now occupies the inside gate. And Jacka stands alone, Don't Call Me Honey, and Wolfgang to come forward. So 6 Burley Magic, a late scratching. And Miss D Medici is our favourite way. Now they're working on the 2, which is Don't Call Me Honey. Now Wolfgang is about to come up. It goes in. And Don't Call Me Honey will come up, hopefully, to complete the line. Jacka stand alone, and Rothko, Miss D Medici, Kingsland stand well, Be Exact, and Wolfgang, Don't Call Me Honey. This is the last runner just going side onto the gates. So this is a class 4 over the 1,100 metre journey. And this horse, which is Don't Call Me Honey, is presenting a delay at the moment, still not cooperating. And now it's been led away. So starters coming over to the side of the gates. And this will be out as well, I would suggest. There'll be confirmation coming through, but it's out. Don't Call Me Honey. A late scratching. The scratching time, 1:59. So horse 2 is a scratching. They're off. Now, Kingsland, Rothko left the gates fast. Miss D Medici, Jacka stands alone, not that far away, and pressing forward both Overdraft and Wolfgang. Going forward there pretty rapidly as well, and shortly afterwards, it's Overdraft, the pace setter. Wolfgang followed it forward, up at its outside, about a head away, and they're probably a length or so in advance over Jacka stands alone, and also Rothko. He's now over on the inside, tucked away the box seat. Kingsland is next with Miss D Medici. Be Exact as last of all. Too late scratch. Scratchings to 6 Burley Magic, 1:57 and 2, Don't Call Me Honey, taken out at 1:59 as they approach the home turns. Around the bend, 400 metres from the judge, Overdraft and Wolfgang, stride for stride. Jacka stands alone as third. Then came Rothko, Kingsland presents there next. Miss D Medici is right down the outside, and Be Exact in behind those. It's still Overdraft in front. Wolfgang, Rothko, Jacka stands alone, Kingsland, Miss D Medici right down the outside. It's a charge of the Light Brigade, but it's Rothko through there in the centre. Be Exact as late, Miss D Medici, but Rothko beats either Miss D Medici or Be Exact, and they're followed by Jacka stands alone and Kingsland. Wolfgang was next, and they're followed by Overdraft in about 1:04 and 1:33.
2: His inside gate was loaded riderless. And lights flashing on the stalls, gates open, they're away. Azuri Queen got a flying start. Already was a length and a half in front of the others, a few strides out of the gates, and leads from Millionaire Lover, who's making tracks towards the inside.

0: side. Now here, this is third, and all the out deepers pressing on soon to be second. Island Divas two lengths away, and they were followed by Cheeky Doll in between horses. Usher Kiss back on the fence. Oxley Tycoon third last, Ballerini second last, and She's Ominous went back from the wide gate. So Azuri Queen leads them to the bend, and Nooli second a neck away. Millionaire Lover takes the trail third and is waiting. From now here, this Island Diva gets towards the middle. Usher Kiss, Cheeky Doll, and Oxley Tycoon will be the widest, circling as they come into the straight, 300 to go. Azuri Queen kicked. Now two lengths of Nooli. Millionaire Lover is out. And then comes Oxley Tycoon, who's ranging down the outside. But Azuri Queen's got over two lengths on its nearest rival. Azuri Queen from Oxley Tycoon, who's trying hard to run it down. But Azuri Queen holding on. Will it? Oh, right at the line. Oxley Tycoon's put in a big, big lunge. And it's awfully tight. It's between them. Millionaire Lover wasn't too far away, and then followed by a little break in the field to the rest, which include Anuli, Ballerini, and then followed by now here this Usher Kiss, She's Ominous, and the last couple to clock in include Cheeky Doll and Highland Diva. There'll be a nose in it, and Oxley Tycoon will win. Oxley Tycoon has picked up Azuri Queen right on the post. Millionaire Lover in between has run third. They were the among the three main chances in the race. Oxley Tycoon making up a big deficit over the last 100 metres to run down Azuri Queen. Coming to the straight, it was still back and wide. Carlene Heffel getting to work on the horse, Oxley Tycoon. And the Moody and Coleman trained galloper has launched a big assault right down the outside to land the prize in the nick of time. Continue.
1: It was a big lunge on the line, wasn't it? And it proved to be the winning formula. That was the 10 who stuck the head out right on the line and picked up the win in good fashion. The 10 in that one was, of course, Oxley Tycoon for the Moody Coleman stable. Just a second start and a first win. Nice for connections. They had the earmuffs on for the first time. It also been gelded, so a couple of gear changes and did get the job done, did Oxley Tycoon, who is the son of Written Tycoon out of You Had Me at Hello for the Wanlesses, Judy and Ron Wanless, and of course is a three-year-old son of Written Tycoon. Quirindi comes next, as that preliminary result for Warwick is up on screen, 4-9, 11-3. Quirindi numbers Calzino as the favourite. It's a staying event, 2,000 metres in the good surface this afternoon. 3 from 9 and 10 in pre-start betting as we link you in with the team on course, 6 minutes to go.
2: I have a couple of things against him here.
3: This chap looks well. The four, Balmiro, Jake Pracy-Holmes for Jacob Perrott.
2: It's an interesting setup because you go back and look at his past four runs. 1,400 at Tamworth, 2,100 at Tamworth, wins at Scone, a really good win as well, then to the 3,120 at Grafton over the Carnival, and now back to 2,000 metres here today. I can't get that win out of my head from two starts back at Scone. It was a really dominant performance. Now, I don't think he necessarily, you know, beat a field of superstars on that occasion, and he's obviously been out over a longer trip last time. He comes back here today, but Jake knows him very, very well, and one thing about him is he's tough, so he'll just keep running, and for that reason, he has to go in your exotics.
3: Dipper Domenico is the 5, Geordie Thompson, Robert Knight.
2: Dipper gets the 4 kilos off, down to 55 kilos. Was very good there at Tamworth last time out, closing off late behind.
3: He's always
2: Spenzler.
3: Very good late.
2: Yeah, that's the problem with him. He's had 41 starts for only the 4 wins, but he doesn't win all that often, but he'll just bob up every now and then. Again, he was good last time out. No reason he couldn't repeat it here, particularly given he does get that 4 kilo offset for Geordie Thompson.
3: The Milligan stable have the 7, Quick Buck, Cody Nestor.
2: 5-year-old by Merchant Navy, who finished 6th at Taree last time out, has a wide draw here today. That was over the 1,600 metres when dropping back from 2,000. I don't mind him going back up in trip here. Finds a suitable race to improve in.
3: Captain Insano, the 8, Heavy Van de Hoven for Ridge Wilson. We've got the blinkers off and the winkers back on.
2: It was a winner at the Wean Picnics over the mile, 2 starts back in good style, 1 by 3.5 lengths there. Then went to Tab Grade and a benchmark 50 at Inverell last time out and was soundly beaten. The inside draw is a plus, but he would need to lift off that recent run.
3: Heap his legacy, the 9. line. Miguel Luis, Scotty Singleton, the blinkers go on, winkers are off.
2: I think he's the one here. He was very good closing off behind Gran Diablo last time out. Didn't have the best of luck on that occasion. I think with even luck,

0: He probably goes very, very close to winning. He was ultimately only beaten a length on the line. He comes up with a good draw here today to park wherever Michaela wants to have him in the run, and you know he'll be strong at the back end of the race.
1: Lone Star Dream, the Steel Grey, the 10, Chen and Llewellyn for Alan Keogh.
0: There's been some good money for this horse, who's had the 11 starts only, has the one win, couple of minor placings mixed in there. He's been a bit of a project for Alan Keogh. They've persevered with him. Stables already had a winner today along with Shannon. So just given the fact that there has been that market support, you couldn't completely rule him out.
1: Thundering Falcon, Jacob Stiff, Robert Knight.
0: Was beaten almost 6 lengths at Grafton last time out in that 3,100 metre race. Comes back 1,200 in trip for this today. The kilo and a half off for Jacob Stiff will help, but he needs to find.
1: Dale Wagstaff has Think I'm Irish, Clayton Gallagher.
0: Thought the run at Dubbo was good last time out there behind Godwits. Was beaten tick under 3 lengths in a race that was dominated up on speed by the winner. Comes up with a good draw here today. She's by So You Think. I don't see any reason she can't run well.
1: The O'Neill stable have the 13 Eagles Cliff, Donovan Dillon.
0: Yeah, beaten 6.5 lengths last time out in a class one at Coonabarabran over the mile. Steps up in trip here. A lightly raced 7-year-old. There's been obviously a few little issues there along the way, but gets Donovan Dillon aboard today, and he's another one that can improve.
1: Minister Garrett, the 14, Andrew Gibbons, Jan Clement.
0: He's tough, isn't he? He just doesn't give up. He grinds away at the same speed. He comes out of that Grand Diablo race last time out as well, and he looked gone there on a couple of occasions, but he was finding again on the line. That was off the back of a narrow defeat to Calzino here the start before, so he'll be in this for a long, long way.
1: All right, good money for Lone Star Dream on the third line. Calzino touched 370, but your 350 tab fix favourite.
0: 9, 3, 14, and 4 for me. I'm just with Heapy's Legacy. I thought the effort was good here. At Gunnedah last time out. Just didn't have the best of luck. Was only beaten a length on the line, was charging home. And of, you know, the fancied runners here, comes up with the good draw. And Michaela Weir takes the ride today. So I'm happy enough to be with Heapy's Legacy. The stablemate's going to be hard to beat. Calzino just has a bit to overcome with the barrier and 58.5 kilos, but lightly racing, improving all the time. The 14, Minister Garrett. Well, if those two go in, Minister Garrett has to, because he's been right alongside both of them at his two most recent outings. He'll just stay all day. And the 4, Balmiero, was a very good winner there. 2 starts back. I like him coming back after that run over the 3,100 last time. 9, 3, 14, and 4.
1: I just wanted to play the 14 from a value perspective. Yes, he hasn't won a race, but he was only beaten over half a length to Calzino when they clashed 2 starts ago. And he just gets a significant weight pull, and there's a significant spread in the market with 3 dividends available. And also that this chap, the favourite, drawing out wide. So he has a bit to overcome, but he is a good price. He's the right price in a 58-2000. I've got the 9 as the danger. Heapy's Legacy, the stablemate of the favourite. Quite unlucky there at Gunnedah last start. The 5 in Dipper Demonico, the one that winds up nicely late and was very encouraging. Again, last start, I think the claim is the good addition for a horse like that. And of course, Calzino goes in there too, does have that nice favourable racing style. What they do from the barrier, I'm not sure, but was a good win here last start. Did sustain a long, solid run and had fitness to come still. 14, 9, 5 and 3.
0: Support continues for Lone Star Dream. It's into 550 now. 390 your favourite. That's Calzino. It's stablemates on the second line at 440. And Lone Star Dream, after opening $21, now your third favourite at $5.50.
1: Yeah, he's done a good job with Lone Star Dream. He had a long time off the scene before winning his maiden at Tamworth. He still wanted to do things wrong and lay in a touch, but he's a beautiful style of horse. And Alan's already had a winner this afternoon. All right, Heapy's Legacy is not sharing the same line as the 3, but I tell you what, the 10's trending to be favourite. Here's Dan.
2: The final one comes up, which is Lone Star Dream with Calzino. The others are standing well. Minister Garrett drawn towards the middle, standing patiently with Quick Buck. Sound and Vision along the inside. Track is now rated a good 3. Track has been upgraded retrospective to the previous race. Right, so they're all in now. And we'll see a red light. There it is. All going right off is Balmiero. Attendant climbs in with him. Stands better now. Very keen to get on with it. Starter waiting for a clean break. Gets them now. They're off at Quirindi. Missing the start was Lone Star Dream by about four lengths. It was a good level line away apart from that. Eagles Cliff won the start, landed a half in front. Captain Insano along the inside was cleanly away, and Minister Garrett also poking through in the early stages with Sound and Vision. So they run out of the straight over the crossing at the mile marker, and it's Sound and Vision that shows the way narrowly from Eagles Cliff punching forward, and then came Minister Garrett up in the first three. Behind those is Quick Buck, and then followed by Captain Insano, just easing back from that early speed battle, and Balmamiro is next. Heapy's Legacy gets about midfield there with Think I'm Irish, then the stablemates Thundering Falcon and Dipier Domenico. Next to last is Lone Star Dream, and Calzino is last. So they start to work up the hill now with 1,200 metres left to travel, and Eagles Cliff leads narrowly from Minister Garrett in second spot, and out deep on the track then came Quick Buck. There's still momentarily three across the track. Two lengths away, Captain Insano into fourth spot, and then came Sound and Vision up along the inside. Balmamiro's out deep. Two lengths away is Heapy's Legacy. Then came Lone Star Dream with Thundering Falcon. Think I'm Irish three parts of the way down. Calzino is next to last, and Dipier Domenico is last. So they work down the hill now with 6:50 left to travel. There's still a real drive for the lead. Eagles Cliff along the inside from Minister Garrett and Quick Buck, still nice and handy. Lone Star Dream, after that awkward beginnings, coming up now with a big burst of speed, and back in behind those is Heapy's Legacy. Balmamiro hooks to the outside, and at the head of the remainder is Sound and Vision. So many chances at the top of the straight. 3:50 left to travel, and it's Lone Star Dream that rolled to the top, and out wide comes Heapy. Heapy's Legacy quickly moves up there, two in front. Calzino slicing through late, and then followed by Captain Insano and Eagles Cliff battling away the inside, but Heapy's Legacy out wide moves up to Lone Star Dream. Heapy's Legacy, Lone Star Dream, Heapy. Heapy's Legacy beats home Lone Star Dream out wide. Sound of Vision launching then at Calzino for a photo for third. Back in behind those was Dipier Domenico, then Minister Garrett, Eagles Cliff about midfield, Captain Insano, and Quick Buck likewise. And the last couple include Balmamiro and Think I'm Irish.
1: All right, it is 9:10. We have a photo between three and two for third and fourth. Heapy's Legacy got a beautiful midfield run fence from Michaela Weir. Lone Star Dream went straight to the back. There was an awful rush for the speed in this race. Come on, guys, we've got 2,000 metres. So the girls have done a very good job there, just sitting back, letting it all unfold, giving these horses nice runs, presenting them at the right time. And Heapy's Legacy scores best.
0: Yeah, 9:10, 3 and 2 confirmed as the numbers. Geez, that was a pretty ride by Michaela. We just had Heapy's Legacy in the perfect spot. Shannon Llewellyn, after the horse bombed the start, I thought she did a good job. She just kept building momentum through the race, and it's gone enormous. Lone Star Dream, Calzino was good, settled back, and Sound and Vision's run on well, but perfect ride, Michaela Weir. That's what won the race.
1: Certainly, good win there. 9 beats 10, 3 and 2.
3: It was a good win and a good ride, as you heard there through your commentators, and a nice result. Really got the turbo boost late with a good turn of foot down a very dry track there at Quirindi. We're not far away from Albion Park, and then on the back of that Gundagai, there are next couple of races here on trackside this afternoon. Albion Park comes next, though. It's the second of the 9 race programme this afternoon. Race number 2, it's 2,138 metres, and it's a rating handicap here this afternoon for the trotters. Gate with Grace, the hot runner, 16s to 12s, so in the double figures for Gate with Grace. And favouritism, though, sits with Crookwell Eyes, who's 4s to 330, Aladdin Zane, 440 into 370 here in our next. Natty Paga also has some money, 11s to 9s in our market, 13s to 10s for It's Trixton's Time. So a few moves through those horses in double figures here as we get close to a start for this next, the second of the afternoon. Not much separating any of these. I say Crookwell Eyes on top, but when you read out some of those movers, there's definitely money elsewhere. Aladdin Zane would be one of those at 440 into 350. Fours to 340 for Crookwell Eyes here in our next. Crookwell Eyes brings the last out placing. Aladdin Zane finished down the field last time, but it was that placing prior when in good form Ignite a last out place getter as well. Just adjusting the gear there on one of them. That's the three, the favourite Crookwell Eyes, as we take in the horses in the parade ring at Gundagai ahead of race number three this afternoon. We'll be back there straight on the back of this Albion Park race number two. That's how the next little while is going to go here on Trackside as we work through those meetings across the Tasman this afternoon on the galloping and harness codes. We're going to be scoring up shortly at Albion Park, so we'll get you on course for race number two.
4: Brixton Time, $10. Natty Pagger at $9. 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Aladdin Sane, $3.60. And Gazman, $6.

0: Thanks, Jason. Coming forward now, race two, the Stance Equitec Trot. Standing start conditions, and again, we go over the journey of 2,138 metres, just like our first race today, and that was taken out by the favourite, number four, Kicking Horse. This is open. The scratching of Kyokushin Bear at deadline time this morning really reshaped this race. He was set to be a clear choice, but he came out, and it's super open here. Aladdin Sane, 350, set to run favourite. Track cleared. Starter hits the button, and they're away. And beginning best, Crook Will Eyes out in front. Natty Pagger flies away, moves into second. Down on the inside third, it's Trixton time. Ignite was sharply away. He quickly goes to fourth. Speedy Comet is fifth. Gate with Grace. Gazman, Aladdin Sane back towards the tail. They all got away safely. And out in front, it's Crook Will Eyes. Crook Will Eyes clear. Moving up on his outside is Natty Pagger. It's Trixton time. Sits third, leaders back. Ending up in fourth, Ignite. Next is Speedy Comet, Gate with Grace, Aladdin Sane, and Gazman is at the tail. Heading down the back straight, they're at the mile marker, and the leader is Crook Will Eyes. Crook Will Eyes out in front. Now Natty Pagger got leaders back. It's Trixton time. He's now third. Three back the inside. Ignite is fourth. Then Speedy Comet moving up on the outside. Aladdin Sane tracking that move forward. Gazman, Gate with Grace, ends up last on the inside. Lead time, 40.8. Crook Will Eyes, he's going for an all-the-way victory today, and he's clear by 5 metres. Natty Pagger, now in that prime piece of real estate. Leaders back second. It's Trixton time is third. Ignite fourth. Aladdin Sane's got to do it the hard way. He's without cover. Gazman is right on his back. Then Speedy Comet and Gate with Grace sits last on the inside. First quarter of the last mile, 30.7. They have 1,000 metres left to run. And it's Crook Will Eyes out in front, leading 5 metres. Natty Pagger every chance in second. Aladdin Sane, slowly but surely, getting closer to the leader. He's now third. He's still one off. It's Trixton time. Down on the inside, Gazman, Ignite, making a break. Speedy Comet, slightly checked there, Gate with Grace. Second quarter, 30.9. To the back straight final time, Crook Will Eyes out in front, still leading 5 metres. Natty Pagger second, Aladdin Sane third. It's Trixton time. He's fourth, three back the inside. Gazman is felt for. Ignite held up the inside, Gate with Grace, and a long margin, Speedy Comet. As they trot towards the 400-metre marker, it's still Crook Will Eyes, and he's going boldly out in front, Crook Will Eyes. Margin 5 metres, Natty Pagger. Aladdin Sane third, third quarter, 29.3. It's Trixton time. He's locked away, three back the inside. Gazman, Ignite, Gate with Grace at the top of the straight. Crook Will Eyes looking to finish them off. He's clear. Natty Pagger peels to the outside. It's Trixton time third. Aladdin Sane can do no more. Crook Will Eyes in front. Natty Pagger looming on the outside. Natty Pagger out after Crook Will Eyes. Natty Pagger strikes the lead. Natty Pagger! Natty Pagger too good. Beating home Crook Will Eyes. Ignite. It's Trixton time. Then Aladdin Sane, Gate with Grace, Gazman, and a long margin back to Speedy Comet. 29.6 on the way home. The mile rate, it's 21.4 for racingandsports.com. Natty.
1: It was one of those market movers, wasn't it? Natty Pagger, who gets the win. 10.70 and 2.50 were those odds. Crook Will Eyes, your pre-star favourite for second. Ignite and It's Trixton time filling fourth. 5.37 and 4. That leaves us 4 minutes out from Gundagai for our next. And that's your favourite on screen, CRC, the 4. Brodie Loy doing the riding at $1.30 and $1.60. Broken Image on the second line. Mutra Boar also in the mix. They're the numbers. We'll get you to the team at Gundagai for this next one. The maiden plate over 1,400 metres.
2: Mark out from $4.40. Check out Chick. Alabant rides for Debbie Press. Second up from a spell. $41 out to $91. Just Watch Her is $11 out to $11 to $12 now. Did touch 14 back into 12. Star Chick is $31 and steady at that price. And Crassa Vista, who I think from the inside draw can be the improver, not wanted either. It's $12 out to 19. So we lost three out of this. Certainly nice and short. Our favourite here is Shyarse. He comes out of the Paul McVicker stable. And the stable representative, Josh Curtis, I caught up with him to have a bit of a chat about Shyarse and also their other favourite on the program in Winter Hail. Here's Josh. Couple of good chances coming up for the Paul McVicker stable and the owners as well. And Shyarse will kick us off here. He's going to be hard to beat, Josh. What do you make of his last run?
3: I thought his last run was really good. He knuckled on really well at the top of the straight. Just the winner from Canberra was just too good for us.
2: Yeah, you've seen a couple of races run here now. You need to be sort of right there and sort of extricate out and just let him really run home.
3: If he can begin like he did at Narendra, and I think if he's just sitting on speed, and if he's right there with him at the second dog leg, well, he should be hard to run down.
2: Yeah, you brought over the three runners today. Geez, I like Winter Hale. It's my best bet on the program. He was super impressive winning at Narendra the other day. He goes around in race five.
3: Yeah, he does. He had a really good trial, raced super at Narendra. He had him beat at the top of the straight, and he put him to bed real quick. If he can jump well today and race the exact same way, well, he'll be very hard to run down.
2: Yeah, a couple of good chances as well coming up with those couple of runners. You've got four races in as well. Of your three, am I right in saying Winter Hale's probably the best?
3: Yeah, I would say he'd be the best chance of the day, yeah.
2: What about Soyasi? It's got had a couple of runs this time in, been placed in them all, and probably doesn't have to improve too much off those performances to break through.
3: I think being a country boosted race, it would be well in his favour, and I think he should get the job done today.
2: Josh Curtis there talking about our favourite here, Soyasi, who's now into $1.22, $1.65 early, $1.45 now, $1.22. So one of the shortest price favourites going around Australia today, Brady Loy, about to take it up into the barriers. $1.22 in from $1.60. On the second line of betting, it's the seven there, Broken Image. Blake McDougall rides 4.40 out to seven. The three, Muchabar, who's an improving type, can certainly figure here. Robin Freeman in the saddle for Tommy Wilson, $7.

0: Todd with a couple of horses that he hopes can figure in the Kosciuszko. Horses eligible to go in the Kosciuszko. Certainly one of those will be Music Time. He should get in the race for sure. And whatever the other one is, it's just a matter of wait and see. But two opportunities there for Canberra horses. And, of course, for those unaware, ACT residents can now be part of that Kosciuszko as well. So a great concept there. Those tickets still on sale at the present time. What a great concept. Tickets $5 each. That big race not too far away on Saturday, October 17. And at the present time, the Albury Galloper Autumn Break is one of the equal favourites at around $8. And Brittany Button, who rides it in a lot of its races, she won't be on board in the big one, of course, but she will ride Star Chick here as well. So Brittany was the leading apprentice in the area for last season, had a fantastic season, and she recently put Autumn Break through his paces and reported he's all okay. So these runners starting to load up fairly quickly. We've got Crassa Vista on the inside, Star Chick still out the back. Still got a few more, including Just Watch Her about to load up. So $1.25, our favourite, Shy Vista, still out the back. Brodie Loy about to take it forward. For our third race on the program, here's James Tate.
1: About to go forward. Two to move up, Siyasi and Mushabor. Mushabor has drawn the outside gate. So $1.25, all the rage. Siyasi trying to break through at start number five. Three placings from four starts so far. Siyasi goes up and Mushabor to complete the line. This is the 4X Gold Country Boosted Maiden Plate, 1,400 metres. Mushabor, third favourite, moves up and they're all set to go. Red light comes on at the 1,400. Standby. Eight going round. Race three. On a soft seven here at Gundagai. The gates open. They're off and racing. And Blackbird got away to a great start. Takes the early lead from the favourite, Siyasi. Crassa Vista's running third. The inside for Mushabor. Just Watch Her is around midfield. The inside from Star Chic. Broken Image next to last. And check out Chick, the last one. About 10 off the lead. The pace is good with 1,100 to go and Blackbird strides clear from the $1.25 favourite, Siyasi. Two lengths to Crassa Vista being followed by Mushabor. Fifth placing, Just Watch It, covered up by Star Chic. Three lengths, Broken Image. A length last of all to Check Out Chick. Blackbird, 800 to go by a length and a half to Siyasi. The favourite travels nicely. Two lengths to Crassa Vista being followed by Mushabor, and then comes Star Chic from Just Watch. A long gap to Broken Image and Check Out Chick, the last one, and would be about 13 lengths off the lead. Blackbird's going nicely in front. By a length and a half to the odds-on favourite, Siyasi. They're four in front of Crassa Vista, and they're followed by Mushabor. Further back, Just Watch, a Star Chic. Broken Image well out of it with Check Out Chick. 300 metres to go. Blackbird in front of Siyasi as they straighten up now. Then comes Mushabor, Star Chic, but Siyasi, the $1.25 favourite, takes over inside the 200. Dashes clear from Blackbird. Then Mushabor, and Siyasi is going to break through in terrific style today. Siyasi goes down to win it very easily. Siyasi by four and a half lengths. Mushabor, third of Photo. Blackbird, Star Chic. Then Just Watch Her, Crassa Vista. Check Out Chick, Broken Image towards the tail. So,
2: well, that was a dominant win, wasn't it? CRC, you can see why it was $1.20 and a dollar. Very easy on the line. Four from three with those numbers. Really all about one horse in the mix there, CRC, who wins with ease in the closing stages. That leaves us 2 minutes out till a start at Bairnsdale for race number four. You've got Chateau Dancer, $1.80 and twos. Lucky Chance in there as well at $3.40 and $3.90 on the second line. They're the numbers here ahead of what will be race number four this afternoon at Bairnsdale. Looking through the 2,200-metre contest, it's a maiden plate over the staying distance. You heard about Chateau Dancer, who is our favourite. What about the others? Lucky Chance in the mix there as well. And just the one Kiwi bred with the NZ suffix, and that is Windstar. Windspell out of Ringles. That is the five-year-old gelding. Let's get you on track ahead of this next one. It's the fourth.
3: Down to Simon Wilde in the hope of going to May Carnival and having a bit of fun and having a runner. And yeah, we went back 5 years on the bounce and finished third behind Stern Idol in the when he won his Briley. And that was unfortunately his last run. He had a minor tendon injury and we decided to retire him after that. But I certainly enjoy my jumps racing. I love it.
4: So let's see how, for the thrill

0: seekers. Her shadow dance is going to go here. Liana Wood aboard for Adrian McGregor. Good opportunity for Liana aboard this odds-on favourite, third up over 2,200 metres, the Tambo Waste Maiden Plate with Adam Olzanski.
1: It's a campaign. And, Maddie, this surely has to be the day for Shadow Dancer. She came back well with Liana in the saddle at Sale, got back at a slowly run race and was okay at Sandown, and now gets to 2,200, a distance that she's placed over before. Up she goes. So Heiatsuru is set. There's Truly Fierce, lightly raced. One of the mares goes up. Lucky Chance. Not often you see a maiden looking for two straight wins, but of course his last stud victory came in a steeplechase. Here's Windstar. So Windstar locked away, and the Tambo Waste Maiden over 2,200 metres will be before us shortly. And the starter's now about to pick up the button. So Andy Auld officiating. Birthday boy. Happy birthday, Andy. And we're almost right for the running of race number four. They're off. And Shadow Dancer, she jumped over.

0: on the fence. And then comes Clyde Bank Robber. The chestnut makes track outside the lead. And then followed by Truly Fierce Susan fourth. Lucky Chance, Hayatsuru. Shadow Dance has gone all the way back to last. So passing the post, one circuit to go. And it's Windstar leading the way. So Windstar towards the 1,600 metres controls it. Clyde Bank Robber is second over the crossing. Truly Fierce slots in nicely. Third outside of Now Perform. Lucky Chance, Hayatsuru the fence. And Shadow Dance are the odds-on favourite. Just watching everything unfold in front of it. She's a length and a half away last. So heading down the side towards the 1,400 metres and Windstar maintains the gallop by a length and a quarter. Clyde Bank Robber at start 58. He's running in second from Now Perform, travelling on the inside of the lightly raced mare Truly Fierce. Then followed by Hayatsuru, Lucky Chance. The last start steeplechase winner is second last. A length and a half to Shadow Dancer. There's been no change to the order. They remain this way as they head down the back with close to 1,000 metres to go. Windstar still the pilot. One length Clyde Bank Robber. Now performers third, maybe a little bit keen. Travelling on the inside of Truly Fierce, Lucky Chance. Then followed by Hayatsuru, tucked away three pairs back the fence. And Shadow Dancer yet to make a move, just biding her time last as they quicken towards the top of the track. They've got close to 700 metres to go. Still Windstar takes them off the back, but here are some moves, including Truly Fierce out three wide, flushing out Clyde Bank Robber, who's now put under hard riding, and Shadow Dancer's the deepest, but quickly getting to the race under plenty of momentum and has gone from last now to be joining the leaders. So with close to 400 metres to go, Shadow Dancer, the deepest of three or four, moves up to Windstar, who's still bobbing in the lead. Truly Fierce looks to be beaten. Now Perform to the inside. Lucky Chance makes ground, but Shadow Dancer took over. And with close to 200 metres to go, Liana Wood now goes for the favourite, Shadow Dancer, and it found. Two lengths clear of Windstar, who can do no more. And then comes Clyde Bank Robber, but Shadow Dancer deserved the win, and she careered away. She won it by four lengths in style and beat Windstar and Lucky Chance. Then came Clyde Bank Robber. Now Perform, Hayatsuru, and Truly Fierce has clocked in a long last.
1: She careered away, all right. That was Shadow Dancer, who pulled away from the field to win the 2,200-metre contest at Bairnsdale. Does it in fine fashion as well. Beating home a game Windstar in second, who was honest leading them up and sticking on nicely. But all honours with Shadow Dancer, who no doubt can win again off the back of that. Hard to believe that was a 10th start. First victory, but really relishing the step up in distance to the 2,200 metres. Just about loaded up at Warwick with 30 seconds to go. We'll get you on track for the sixth.
2: Yeah, I'm going 5-3-9-1. I'm with the favourite Zab Ripper. Very unlucky last start at Gatton when slowly away. The run was good, generally jumps well. They could be hard to beat. Three Majestic Lube will be up in the speed most of the way. Freshened up, he'll race well. I've gone 9 to Sorting to be running home well for third. I put 1 in for fourth, Brutal Glory. So my numbers are 5, 3, 9, and 1. This is the first leg of the quaddie. We're almost right on start time, and they're moving in very well here. So only a few seconds to get your quaddie on as we go to Anthony Collins for race 6.
3: Ready to break. Racing. Worldly Spirit, Majestic Louvre, and also Zar Ripper showed plenty of early toe out of the gates. Waterlad lands up to fourth on settling down. Iron Stag, fifth, driving forward there in the centre, and Blame the Whiskey is over on the inside of Neckaway. Claudio's about centre field. Brutal Glory, headline legend, well back, with also Tessordium, and 2.5 lengths away to So You Can Talk, who is last of all and travelling 12 lengths back off this pace set of Majestic Louvre. 650 metres from the judge, it's Majestic Louvre out by two over a Worldly Spirit back to second. Zar Ripper is probably two lengths away in third as they thunder the bend. And then came Claudio out wide to Sordium. Iron Stag still six lengths away from the speed. So You Can Talk hooks the extreme outside. Water Lad is next, and they're followed by Blame the Whiskey. It's still Majestic Louvre in front out by two. Worldly Spirit. Zar Ripper's up on its outside next. They're followed by Water Lad to Sordium is next, and well back in the field to Iron Stag. Zar Ripper up on the outside of Majestic Louvre and Worldly Spirit through there at the centre. Here's the line. Zar Ripper or Majestic Louvre. Worldly Spirit will be third. Brutal Glory for fourth. Then came Waterlad, headline legend, to Sordium, So You Can Talk, Iron Stag, and further back in the field to Blame the Whiskey and Claudio last. Another photo in 10405.

0: but I reckon Zar Ripper.
1: Last stride outside Zar Ripper. Ma favoured in the photo by Anthony Collins. We're waiting on that number to come up. Another thrilling finish here between the 5 and the 3. Majestic Louvre led, kicked away, was hanging on. But Zar Ripper, Jess Emerson, getting the best out of him, and he's got the bob in on the line. Number 5, Zar Ripper, Jake Capewell, Jess Emerson. Well done to Jess, well done to Jake. Getting the photo in the last stride over number 3, Majestic Loop for Brandon Larina. 14, Worldy Spirit, officially 3rd, and 4th in was number 1, Brutal Glory. 5, 3, 14, and 1, a short half head by a half a length were the margins. The time 14.05, so they've run good time. They've come home in 34.5. Zar Ripper, Kirsten, takes out the first leg of the quaddie in another thrilling finish at Warwick.
2: Favourite gets it, Zar Ripper. It wasn't the easiest of watches there for favourite backers, but on the line when it counts, it got the job done. So, very, very...
3: That was good, wasn't it? 5-3-14-1, Zar Ripper, 380-2s, wins beating Majestic Louvre, Worldly Spirit and Brutal Glory. Zar Ripper, though, the top one in that most recent replay from Gundagai. Really worked home nicely down the centre of the track, didn't it? Letting down well. The 3 gave a really good sight, but late, the 5 just lunges and gets the head down where it matters. Nice on the line. Good result for the connections with Zar Ripper winning. A break for us on the back of that. It'll be Quirindi 7 minutes away.
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8: 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His legacy is just beginning and they're already making headlines.
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8: More than breeding, this is building the next generation of greatness. 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Greatness begins down by the seaside.
10: Now this is his fourth up run, so he should be ready to peak. I just would have liked a bit of sting out.
11: Shannon Llewellyn will ride Memphis Blue for Peter Mills with the blinkers.
10: Was well supported when winning 2 starts back there at Tamworth over the mile, then stepped out to the 2200 last time out. Now comes back in trip to the mile again. Shannon's riding well today and will give this horse every opportunity, trained on the track by Peter Mills, and he does a good job with his team, but just dropping back in trip's the concern.
11: Wes Boyd has No More Romance, the fourth horse, Donovan Dillon.
10: Was $151 chance at Tamworth last time out, and a benchmark 58 over the 1,400 metres was well beaten. That was off the back of a run at Narromine again, started a big price and was well beaten. Just haven't seen enough from him in recent times to get overly keen here.
11: Griffin's Town Girl, the 5, Casey Williams, Sterling Osland.
10: Yeah, wasn't too bad there at Inverell back on the 18th of July. It was a month between runs leading into that. Was only beaten a couple of lengths. The run prior had only been beaten a length or so. The barrier makes it tricky, but the 2 kilo claim will help.
11: Headstream is the 6 codiness for the Fernando stable.
10: Yeah, went around at Inverell there on the 18th of July as well. That was off the back of a placing at the Wean Picnics. Was beaten 4 lengths there. I think this is probably a tougher race than what she met at Inverell.

0: I'll start winner here, getting her maiden out of the way. Andrew Gibbons, David Hutch.
1: 1,450 metres. That was off the back of a decent run, the run prior at Tamworth behind Splash of Steel. Comes up with a good draw. We know the stable's ticking along well. She's not the worst chance.
0: Nice type is Jupiter Hills, Michaela Weir, Liam Ruddy.
1: Yeah, lovely mare by Exceedance, who went around at Coonabarabran last time out. That was behind Inarticulate on the 25th of July. Showed good improvement from the previous run at Scone, which was the first run for the new stable. That was behind Arapawa. So it was a big drop in grade last time out. You'd expect improvement. Comes up with the gun draw here today.
0: Favourite is Sanbina, the 10, heavy Van der Hoven, Mark Mason.
1: I was really taken with this horse's performance last time out when beaten by Dunstall the Gun over the mile at Tamworth, because she was jumping out of a maiden straight into a benchmark 66, and I thought, oh, this might be a bit of a bridge too far, but she was fantastic. She's got to overcome an awkward barrier today, but a repeat of that run at Tamworth last time out, and she'd be right in this.
0: Jeremy Sylvester with Purple Prince, Sylvia Dalton.
1: Has been placed on a couple of occasions in recent times, but they've both been on heavy tracks at Narromine and Taree. Back on top of the ground today, I'm not convinced that that suits him as much, and he's got the wide barrier as well.
0: Super Chris, the 12, Izzy Neal for the Ollerton stable.
1: Yeah, it wasn't too bad there behind Nielsen Park last time out. That was off the back of a plain run, the run prior. That was behind Sanbina. So, you know, meets a key rival here with a 13-length margin to turn around from their most recent meeting, but gets in with 55 after the claim for Izzy Neal. So a fluker's chance.
0: Damien Lane has been there, the 13, Clayton Gallagher.
1: Four-year-old who's only lightly raced. She's only had the three starts. She's had a trial since her most recent outing. That was at Gosford, where she was beaten 7.5 lengths. The run prior to that, she was beaten 29, then beaten 9, beaten 17. Just the margins are too much for my liking.
0: And Icky Foostock has Lightning Princess, Billy Craig.
1: Beaten nearly 10 lengths last time out off the back of a 7.5 length defeat the run prior. Again, similar to being there, just I don't like those beaten margins, so I've got a few ahead of her here.
0: All right, just over 2.5 minutes left of betting time for this afternoon's first leg of the quaddie. Sanbina is a 240 tab fixed favourite over Jupiter Hills, who paraded very nicely, a 330 chance.
1: Yep, 10, 7, 8 and 3 for me. I'm going to go with Sanbina. Was fantastic in benchmark 66 grade last time out. Comes back to a class 1 here. I know the barrier is a little bit of an issue. I'm just hoping that she can offset that reasonably easily. And if she does and she repeats that previous performance from last time out behind Dunstall the Gun, she's going to be very, very hard to beat. I've put the 7 in for second, Immortal Rose, who's improved with each run this preparation, culminating in that win here last time out over the 1450. Looks set to go to the 1600 without an issue. Of the 8, Jupiter Hills, looked fantastic in the yard, comes from a good stable, gets a good draw, Michaela Weir in form, and the 3, Memphis Blue in for fourth. I thought the win two starts back was good. Stepped out in trip last time out, now has to come back in trip, which is a bit of a niggle, but the horse is ticking along okay. 10, 7, 8 and 3.
0: I'm going to play Memphis Blue, who's

0: Great in tougher company. I've got Jupiter Hills, great parade. Very good at Coonabarabran, and they sort of had to use her and make a couple of runs. And then Super Crisp is a horse that's been running well. Probably is the hindrance for him is he's been back and forth in trip. He went 2100 only four starts ago and then 1250 last start. So that's a real negative for Super Crisp there. And away from that, they weren't bad races either. 3, 10, 8 and 12. Just a handful to load.
1: Yep, this is the first leg of the quaddy. I've gone...
0: There's mine.
1: Yeah, there's yours.
0: Three. Four by two, by three, by five.
1: Yeah, and mine was... This leg I had 10, 7, 8 and 3. The second leg, 6 and 2. 7, 4, 5, 2, 8 in the third. 10, 4, 2, 3, 9 in the last. So... There are some combinations available where we can hopefully both land the quaddie this afternoon.
0: Yeah, tricky race for the first leg, but again, perhaps some value injected, which is what we want, isn't it? Okay, just back to the market. 290 and drifting is the 10. Good support for the 8, and also a trickle for the local in the 3. Here's Dan Misson for the 4th at Quirindi.
2: Lightning Princess comes forward. And there's one to come in, which is Purple Prince. Over the mile, 1,600 metres the journey. Good luck with Aquati Investments. Set race 4. They stand. Attendant climbs in with one towards the outside. And... Looks like it might have a leg up. It's right now. They continue to stand. Race 4 kicks off the quaddie. Red lights off. And winning the start, Immortal Rose bounced a half length in front. Jupiter Hills quickly spearing forward into second spot. No More Romance third away. Then came Fire Alarm up along the inside, about fourth into stride. And Sambina, the favourites, off and gone out wide on the track. Then came Major Lightning just in behind those. Then came Griffin's Town Girl midfield with Bean there. She's three parts of the way down. In behind it is Purple Prince, then followed by Headstream. Next is Super Crisp. Then came Memphis Blue, and Lightning Princess is last of the 13. As they cast the 1,000 metres, and it's Immortal Rose that shows the way by three quarters from Sambina, this favourite, quickly into second spot. Jupiter Hills is third, the inside. Griffin's Town Girl in fourth, and No More Romance in fifth spot. Fire Alarm is sixth along the inside, and Major Lightning covers it. Two lengths tend to been there, and then followed out wide on the track by Purple Prince, Super Crisp. Next is Memphis Blue with Headstream, and about three lengths last is Lightning Princess. So they head around towards the 450, and it's Immortal Rose on front, looking to do the all-the-way victory clear by about a length and a half from Griffin's Town Girl, and Sabina still in the centre there. Out wide then Major Lightning, and followed by No More Romance. So at the 300 metres mark, they're quickly coming to Immortal Rose, who leads narrowly. Dropping on it is Sambina, this favourite, and Major Lightning's the danger out wide of the track. So up along the inside, Immortal Rose leads narrowly from Sambina. It's Immortal Rose and Sambina up on the inside, holding on. Immortal Rose. Immortal Rose does the all the way victory from Sambina. Not sure third. Behind those, Major Lightning and also Purple Prince. Then we had Memphis Blue with Fire Alarm, Jupiter Hills, Super Crisp. Headstream was next with Lightning Princess, Griffin's Town Girl, and Been There.
3: 7-10, 2 and 11. Another good tight finish there on course at Quirindi. 7-10, 2 and 11. Just set out and set that good tempo and was up to be caught with a 10. Couldn't quite reel it in. Numbers across the line at Quirindi in race number 4 as we get you to a break. On the back of that, Albion Park will be coming your way next.
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0: Market on screen for the next from Albion Park with 2 minutes until a start. It's for the Trotters, Mobile. And as you can see, Love Gun $1.75 and $1.20 is the current favourite. Speaking of the race, let's have a look at how the numbers shape up. Been plenty of support for Love Gun and Grant Dixon, $2.25 to $1.75 in our pre-start market. Also got Darcy's Fireball, $2.80 out to $3.70, with a really big move around Mr. Blindside, who opened at 17s and is currently sitting at $7.50 in the pre-start market. Interest in a number of these. Guess Love Gun, the short-priced favourite, but Mr. Blindside definitely an intriguing contender with that big move in the market. Race number three at Albion Park, a minute and a half to go here on the back of this. It'll be Bairnsdale next, 9 minutes until their next live. Lots to look forward to across the next little while with these races coming in thick and fast from across the Tasman. Looking forward to this. With a minute to go on the clock, Love Gun, obviously your favourite. Love Gun doesn't bring particularly good recent form, but that was in different competition, so certainly finds itself in a much more winnable race here, as you can see through the market. And Darcy's Fireball there on that. Also in under consideration with the win two starts ago, Mr. Blindside, who was placed last time to the races and does look another who will be there right as things get serious at the business end. Half of a minute to go here until race number three. We can move you on track. 2,138 metres at Albion Park. You're next.
1: 310. He's back at 380. $10 Pizza Prince. $14 Northern Heights. $18 Izara. And Pizza Prince, he's at 10, if I didn't mention him. Mr. Blindside, 850, he's the one I was missing. So the main two are 3 and 5. The scratching here is 4, Nelly Joy. The 6 Trotters, they're coming up. Love Gun running the favourite. Number 5, he's $1.60. Last time out, that was the Group 3 consolation, you could say, for the Inter-Dominion. The race won by Icky Guy. I Am Hillbound was second. Two starts ago, he was unplaced behind RC Phoenix. 3 runs ago, he was out the back behind the Dead Heaters, rocking with attitude, got feelings, you know. So it's a big class drop. He's got a great mobile record. Ready. There's the light. They're off and trotting. And a good line away as well. Mr. Blindside showing plenty of early hustle. Izara drives up along the inside. Pizza Prince gets away third. Darcy's Fireball fourth. Fifth is the favourite Love Gun. And Northern Heights, he goes back to the tail. Izara was able to boot through along the inside and hold. Izara leads the way, moving into the back straight. Mr. Blindside, he grabs up quickly. Leaders back Pizza Prince. Then Darcy's Fireball, Love Gun. Northern Heights is at the tail. Moving into the back straight proper. Near the mile marker, Izara in front leading. Pizza Prince pops the pocket quickly. Races up on the outside of Izara. Looks for the lead and now clears that lead time. 37.7 new leader. Pizza Prince taking over. Pizza Prince by 5 metres. Izara now second. Moving up on the outside, Darcy's Fireball. Mr. Blindside 4-3 back the inside. Love Gun. He's right on the back of Darcy's Fireball and Northern Heights. He's at the tail. They have 1,200 metres left to trot. The leader is Pizza Prince. Pizza Prince by 5 metres. Izara second. Darcy's Fireball forced to do it the hard way without cover. Mr. Blindside down on the inside, 3 back. Then Love Gun, Northern Heights, the first quarter of the last mile. 29.5, so these trotters, they're rolling along here. Pizza Prince. Pizza Prince by 5 metres. Up on the outside second, Darcy's Fireball. Leaders back, Izara. Love Gun couldn't have wished for

0: for a better trip. He's one by one, right on the back of his main danger. Mr. Blindside down on the inside, three back, and Northern Heights is following up behind the favourite, Love Gun. Second quarter in 30 seconds to the back straight for the final time. Pizza Prince. Pizza Prince is still clear, leading the way by 4 metres. Darcy's Fireball at the leader's wheel. Leader's back, third, Izara. Love Gun, Dixon yet to pull the trigger on the favourite. He's still one by one. Next is Northern Heights and Mr. Blindside. He's last on the inside. Heading towards that top turn with 400 metres left to trot. Pizza Prince by 3 metres. Darcy's Fireball closing in on the outside. He's only a neck away now. Love Gun, he's starting to let go. He's three wide, sprinting up quickly. Izara's under pressure. Then Northern Heights and Mr. Blindside. Third quarter, 29.2 at the top of the lane. It's Pizza Prince just in front of Darcy's Fireball. Love Gun deeper out. Northern Heights goes to fourth. Pizza Prince, Darcy's Fireball. Love Gun chiming in. Pizza Prince, Darcy's Fireball. Love Gun. Love Gun, Darcy's Fireball. Love Gun over the top. Love Gun too good, beating Darcy's Fireball. Pizza Prince, Northern Heights. Then Mr. Blindside, Izara. Final split. It was 29.9. The mile rate, 157.6 for racingandsports.com.
1: Across the line, and Love Gun gets the job done. Short-priced favourite does win, and in the end does it quite nicely on the line. 5, 3, 2, and 7 across the line. 5, 3, 2, and 7 were your numbers. Love Gun at $1.80 and $1.30. They're the provisional placings on screen. Bensdale comes next, and we can move you straight on track. Race number 5, another staying event over the 2-2.
2: Certainly one of the key hopes here for sure.
3: All right, what do you like?
2: I thought it was a pretty even race. I thought Winter Grace and Chateau Vega were the two most likely winning chances in this race. I've lent the way of Chateau Vega just with that inside draw and the swing in the weights. I think she can park somewhere near the lead and give a good kick. I thought the big improver might be Blue Ismay. And the other horse that has firmed at a big price that I was sort of interested in, and I don't have it in my top four, but I think it can run really well, is the 9 here in Manor Combat. I know its recent runs in jumps racing doesn't look all that flash, but if it gets back to that flat form where it produced a good run at Mornington, it could certainly run well in this class.
3: All right, well, let's hear from the Inform stable with Papal Army, who's well and truly in commission, and Ashagi's with Jim.
4: Ash, we really appreciate your time. So you've had this horse for the two runs now on the synthetic, and he wasn't beaten too far, but you said that he doesn't love the synthetic.
5: Yeah, look, obviously his heavy track form's not great, so we elected to see if he could handle synthetic. Obviously so many races around. His runs were a pass mark, but just felt like he may could offer a little bit more late in his race. We've come here today searching for that soft track form that he really likes, and we've got it today.
4: Oh, you're very lucky to front up here with a soft 5, because it's very hard when you've got a horse that doesn't like heavy and doesn't like synthetic. This time of year, it can be really challenging to place them, can't it?
5: Well, it has been. But look, I said, his runs have been pretty good without winning. I feel like he's been hitting the line nicely, just not executing it when we need him to. So today we've got the soft track. They look like they're making nice ground out wide. Could suit his pattern of racing.
4: Okay, so he's sort of horse that gets back a little bit, is he?
5: He does. He flops the barriers, and he wants to overdo it. So I feel like he needs to be put to sleep pretty quickly.
4: Okay, sounds like he's been a little bit challenging, but he must have his fair share of ability. I know he's

0: as well. So look, we've gone to a 62, now to a 56. I see him hit the line. I feel like there's a lot to like about him to be able to get the job done today.
1: Okay, well, fingers crossed that the true Papalami turns up today and is saluting. Thanks for your time.
0: Thank you.
2: Initial favourite on Saturday. He's back into favouritism now. Chateau Vega, $4 with that 4 kilo weight swing, which means Winter Grace has just edged out to second favourite at $4.20. Papalami, $7. T8 hasn't moved from that price, $7.50. And there is one that they've backed at a big price, Manor Combat, who went up better than double its price on Saturday. It's now $11. Chances are you're about to lose. For free and confidential support, call the number on the screen or visit the website.
3: Opus being vetted here, number 11. So what we might do is head trackside and to get more information as they're about to load with Anna Molzanski.
4: It was here over 2,200 metres. Matt, you know more than I haven't heard that. So, yes, often, as you know, the race caller is the last to know. Pass fit, thank you, but no stewards are on the phone to me. So thank you, punter, for that. These runners coming up for the running of race number 5, moving in. T8 locked away. So coming up now is Chateau Vega. Chateau Vega goes in. Blue is May about to take its position, and then we'll be right to go from the 2,200 metres. There's Matter Combat walking up. Out drive. And Winter Grace, terrific winner here over Chateau Vega last time. They clash again. Papalami is in. Lucky he left, locked away. And here's the starter for the running of race 5. Gippsland Grains Tour, benchmark 56. And Blue Ismay goes in. In Your Hands is right. So Quaddy about to kick off. Almost set to go. Chateau Vega standing well. Drawn Berry number 2. Was on pace last time here. Looks eager to get on with the job. Back leg splayed. And they're off. And from the centre, Blue Ismay, one of the first out. Outdrive also began well. How deep on the track In Your Hands. Now, Papalami has missed the start badly. About 12, 15 lengths as it comes into view behind the trees. So not sure what happened there, but it was very hesitant. Needed a personal invitation to start, it seems. So as they come down the straight towards the post, Outdrive is moving across the face of the field to lead. Outdrive, Blue Ismay. And up in between them is T8, followed by In Your Hands out deeper on the track as they go over the crossing from Lucky He Left. Chateau Vega's back on the inside. It's round a 6th spot, 3 pairs back, Ex Machina and Opus, and then comes Manor Combat. Winter Grace, she gets back to second last, and Papalami's about to tag on. So as they head towards the 1,400 metres, and it's Outdrive who leads the way, a clear leader. Outdrive by 2 lengths, In Your Hands second, and then comes, travelling back near the fence, Blue Ismay, followed by T8, and Lucky He Left is next, trying to make ground deeper. Tucked away, Chateau Vega. She's in a bit of a tricky position there, buried midfield back on the fence. And Winter Grace is just making an early move. Initially was second last, now creeping up to be a touch worse than midfield. Ex Machina's in that division. Manor Combat and Opus is there, and Papalami as well. Outdrive towards the top of the track is the leader from In Your Hands, leads at 3/4. Blue Ismay third, followed by T8 on the outside. And then comes Lucky He Left and Chateau Vega. Next in between horses, Ex Machina, Winter Grace starting to circle even more now, and then 2 lengths to Opus, Papalami and Manor Combat back on the running rails. Still Outdrive, Jason Maskill calling the shots from the outset, heads down the side, In Your Hands now being ridden hard. T8, Blue Ismay travels well in a pocket, then followed by Lucky Left, and Chateau Vega is bolting for a run, nowhere to go but vacating the fence. Winter Grace circling, she'll have to come very wide, and

0: On the outside fence goes to Winter Grace, and Opus won it. Opus by a head. Winter Grace was second. Outdrive gave Cheek third. Lucky Left was next. Then Manor Combat, Shadow Vega, and the rest were headed by T8, and then came Blue Ismay, In Your Hands, Ex Machina, and Papal Army.
1: That was Opus winning. Tio Nugent in fine form, 15-20 and 4-30 with the numbers across the line, 11-1-3 and 5. Opus getting the victory there in race number 5. We leave Bairnsdale and press on to Gundagai. A minute to go here until our next, and horses in behind the barriers loading up with Better Bloom as the current favourite here in race number 4. $2.60 this morning, did get out to $2.80, back into $2.70 now. But look, punters have definitely been keeping an eye on this fave over Brilliant Beagle, $4.40 to $3.70. At $6 is Media Brief. Western Lights, worth a good mention, this competitor. Originally $11, into $6.50. And now into the $6 mark. Oh, just back out to $7 there, you can see on your screen as money comes in for the top two in betting. It is Better Bloom from the Joe Cleary stable, the four-year-old Better Than Ready mare, who is on top after having 3 weeks between runs. Second up, she has placed previously, so she does rate quite nicely as she gets into 250, which is the shortest price she's been all day. Brodie Loy has got his eye in. He rode a winner in the previous, is hoping to make it back-to-back wins here. A nice soft draw, barrier three, one placing from four career starts. Granted, she's untried at the Gundagai track, but apart from that, she certainly ticks plenty of boxes. With that in mind, let's head over to your race caller, James Tate. His numbers read 1, 9, 12 and 10.
2: Now, goes forward, Western Lights in the market, about to move up, drawn towards the outside, Western Lights. On her merits, is about to come forward, made the trip down from Warwick Farm for Bruce Cross. And backflips maybe the last one to come forward. It's drawn the outside barrier number 11, $2.50. Better Bloom is the favourite. Backflips coming up to complete the line for the New South Wales Jockey Association. Fillies and Mares maiden. Starters on the ladder. 11 going round over the 11.80, and there's the red light. They're about to break. Stand by. Ready. Jazz Around on the inside gate, the first starter. They're racing now. Jazz Around jumped away okay. On Her Merits was away to a great start with Media Brief. Western Lights is showing up with backflips. Then Brilliant Beagle, who's being followed by Conjola Girl, and they're followed by Jazz Around making some ground. Better Blooms in the second half of the field, being followed by Pirates and Surreal Grace had dropped out to last. Western Lights joined by Backflips on the outside. They're a length and a half in front of On Her Merits, then Media Brief, followed by Brilliant Beagle. Four S's is deep, a couple of lengths back to the favourite Better Bloom, covered up by Pirates and Jola Girl. And well back Jazz Around with Surreal Grace. They've got around 500 to go. Brilliant Beagle, the second favourite, coming after Backflips, then Western Lights, being followed by four S's. Better Bloom trying to get going in the centre from On Her Merits and further back to Pirates as they straighten up now. And On Her Merits comes after Brilliant Beagle. And Media Brief with a good run. Western Lights is still there. And Better Bloom starting to pick up in the centre. But On Her Merits takes the lead from Brilliant Beagle. Then Media Brief. It's On Her Merits in front. And On Her Merits goes down to win it from either Media Brief or Brilliant Beagle. Then Surreal Grace, 4S's. Better Bloom. Behind them was Pirates. From Backflips, Western Lights, Conjola Girl and Jazz Around.

0: was the Craig Whittison runner, Surreal Grey. So we'll leave it with the judge, but at $12.90 on her merits takes it from the 14 media brief, and it looks like the other one that was quite prominent there was Brilliant Beagle as well on the inside. But we'll leave the minor numbers to the judge, but on her merits at $12.90 takes out the first leg of the quaddie. We're going to head up to Warwick.
1: Race 7 from Warwick, another benchmark 55 over the 1,100 metres, a field of 10 runners, and horse number 2, Gandalf, is trained by Simon Grimson, being ridden by Isabel Jessup. Isabel takes off two. He was white at the Gold Coast last start in a race that Metal Man won and was well beaten there. Prior to that, was just pipped at Gundawindi. So he's racing well. His two Queensland starts have been good. Barrier just a little bit tricky. Number 3 is Revantis for Patrick Sexton and Paul Hamblin. He's won 2 out of his last 4. They have been at the non-tabs. His last start, he was found wanting a bit at the Gold Coast behind Graham. But this is an easier race for him. He carries weight well. He's drawn nicely. And Paul Hamblin rides him very well. He'll get a nice run. Number 4, Cracker SG, resumes this afternoon. Will Galloway takes off 4 for Rochelle Pereira. Look, he's a big, strong horse, but he's certainly going to take a lot of benefit from what he does today. He's just turned 9, and he'll need this run. Number 5 is Human Touch for Paul Nolan and Dylan Turner. She's a 7-year-old mare. She certainly hasn't been overly raced, and she's just been freshened up. She won first up in early June at Toowoomba, and then was a shade disappointing there a couple of weeks later. So given about 45 days to recover, the horse has been placed here, and I'm expecting a much better effort from her, nice and fresh. Number 6 is Spirit of the World. Sam Poynton takes off 2 for trainer Jim Hanna. Barrier 1, I think, is a big plus. This horse was never a chance at Toowoomba from a wide barrier last start, and prior to that was caught deep most of the way. So I think we're going to see a much better run from Barrier 1 today. 7 Bows Girl parades well for Christy Clark Peoples and Ash Butler. She's had 3 runs back from a spell. She was a shade disappointing at Rockhampton last start. Prior to that had been placed in Toowoomba on 2 occasions. So I think she finds the right type of race. She was scratched over the weekend for this event, and she's got on a good draw as well. Number 8 is Street Dazzler. Georgie Cartwright rides for Graham Banks. Racing well, no luck at Gatton last start, went slowly away and very wide, hit the line strongly. Probably going to get back in the field again, but I'm expecting her to be finishing well. Number 9, Taylor's Rage, looks great in the yard, trained by Glenn Richardson. Hannah Richardson looking for a winning double here. Good barrier draw, she got the money at Inverell last start. Didn't have favours go her way. She sat third of the fence. The leaders rolled off, and she scrambled home. But she keeps getting fitter with racing, and she looks really well on the yard. Let's go down to number 12, which is Split the Cash, trained locally by Gary Thwaite, with Kenji Yoshida riding this mare. She's another one. It's lightly raced. She's a 7-year-old now, and I think we probably expect improvement from that 6-esque first up from a spell when she drew widely over 800 metres. Never a chance there, but she can race better on her home track. And finally, number 15, Viz Star for Nozi Tomozawa and Jaden Sims. Another horse that's resuming, hasn't raced since mid-May. At his best would be a chance in this race, but I'm just thinking he might need this run, having not started for 3 months. Okay, loading process commencing. The second of those horses going in there is a Taylor's Rage. My numbers here, 8, 6, 9, and 7. Street Dazzler, I think, will be very, very hard to beat. There's been good money. He's been $6.50 into $5.50. I'm expecting him to hopefully sit around midfield and finish well. 6, Spirit of the World, I think, can run on cheeky race from barrier 1. Then the 9, Taylor's Rage, who was parading beautifully.

0: approach the side at the 500, where it's Bo's Girl, Just Salida, over Gandalf the outside, going up to it. They're two lengths clear over Spirit of the World and Split the Cash, followed then by Revantas, who's there at the centre, and further back in the field to Taylor's Raid. So this favourite is probably four lengths back off the speed. Street Dazzler's underneath it over on the fence, and Vizstar is coming wide, coming down past the 250. Over on the inside, Bo's Girl just had it, but Street Dazzler and also Revantas quickly up on its outside, go up to claim it. Street Dazzler through there in the centre, spearing through with Revantas, and a Street Dazzler beating Revantas. Bo's Girl, Human Touch, Taylor's Rage, and also Spirit of the World, and then came Gandalf. Further back in the field to Vizstar with also Cracker SG, and Split the Cash was last in 1:04.46.
1: Street Dazzler, the 8, does it. 6:10 and 1:90. It was competitive late, but Street Dazzler puts the head out where it matters, beats home the 3, and does win 8, 3, 7, and 5. We're going to get you off to our next, which comes in from Menangle this afternoon. About 2 minutes to go here until the 5th of the day. Race number 5, as you can see on screen, is just under the 2 minutes to go until a start. 1,609-metre contest. A market update for you as we close in on a start reveals that Shoreline Dream, 370 to 290, has been well found. 340 out to 390 for You and My Wish. And then you've got 650 into 420 for Lexus Lou. They're the numbers here in race number 5 with a minute and a half to go. Shoreline Dream, of course, was a winner 2 starts ago. And last time to the races, didn't finish in the money, didn't really flatter when finishing in 10th, was beaten 22 metres, but the form prior was solid, so hoping that it can bounce back here today. Lexus Lou, obviously in the mix as well, has been racing well with 4 top 5 finishes in succession. Of the others, of course, You and My Wish also in the mix with some good recent consistent form. They're the top 3 in pre-start betting. This one over the 1,609 metres this afternoon. It's a pace. We have under 1 minute to go until a start. So the 5th on the countdown, just getting a few gear adjustments here at Menangle. On the back of this, it's Quirindi. That normally coming up pretty swiftly. So have an early look at Quirindi as we get you close to Menangle for race number 5. Let's sync in with our caller. It's the 5th of the afternoon.
2: Quaddy first leg. Runners are about to get ready. 270 for Shoreline Dream. This is race number 5, first leg of the Quaddy. There we are. And we've got, tried commodity here in number 6. It's been backed. And the money has lightened off on You Are My Wish. So it's been drifting quite noticeably, the 10, and the money's come for Shoreline Dream. Look, I'm with Shoreline Dream. It was a pay-to-forget run last time it raced or faced the starter. Finished last, had some gear issues, and just things didn't go right. So as they get ready for the Be Happy Mac at Wingate Farm, Shoreline Dream's the favourite. Up on the inside is Kello Shiel, a good winner here last week. Charlie's Ace. Won at any old price about 5-6 runs back, and then won at Penrith 2 starts back. She still races well, Charlie. We're just about right to go. And there's the light, away they go. And away or right towards the outside is You Are My Wish, showing toe between. Shoreline Dream's up handy. Kello Shiel is like a charge of the light brigade at the early part, because Carbonier's out there wider, and pushing through near the inside is Charlie's Ace. Real charge out of the straight. Back in behind those then is Tourum CC, and they were followed by Lover Bell, getting back in the pack then towards the back as Has the Courage. And last now is Lexus Lou. So they work into the back straight with 1,100 to go. 26.9 the first split, and Shoreline Dream takes over. Shows the way from You Are My Wish, and up on the outside, parked without cover, is Carbonier. Against the pegs, Kello Shiel and Bettine in the 1 by 1. Next is Charlie's Ace, covered up by Tourum CC, and then came Lover Bell. Bell. Well back in the pack is Has the Courage, and Lexus Lou sees them all. At the 800-metre mark, second quarter 30.2, so the half in 50.

0: 8-1. So the leader got a bit of a breather there, Shoreline Dream, and it makes play to be 4 metres in front. Carbonier's up on the outside, and against the pegs, leaders back as You Are My Wish, then Kello Shiel. Bettine 1-1, the inside, Charlie's H, Tourum CC, Loverbell. Well back has the courage, and driving up near the inside is Lexus Lou as they run to the bend. Third quarter's about to go up with this leader, Shoreline Dream led. That split, it was 28-3. You Are My Wish looks to be travelling real strong and is about to come to the outside of the leader. Has the courage broke in back play. Down the outside, Carbonier, Bettine and also Tourum CC. But You Are My Wish and Shoreline Dream getting right up near the inside as Lexus Lewis made a stack of ground. You Are My Wish, the leader. Tourum CC is down the outside, finishing brilliantly. Tourum CC ranges up. Tourum CC finishes the best, and Tourum CC has beaten You Are My Wish. Third home was Shoreline Dream, and prominent for first four players was off the track Loverbell. Then came Lexus, Lou, Charlie's Ace, Carbonier, Bettine. Well back has the courage and Kello Shiel, and Tourum CC's beaten them.
1: 3.10.6.4, 3.10.6.4 across the line. That was race number 5. 1,609 metres, Tourum CC causes an upset with an $11 victory, paying $2.40 for the place. Does it quite comfortably as well down the outside. 3.10.6.4 across the line. A break and then off to Quirindi. That's your afternoon here on Tuesday, trackside.
2: 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He didn't just race, he redefined fast. Lather up for one of the fastest paces of all time, a dual world champion.
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4: A pivotal time in New Zealand racing history. We are back for the Geraghty Report with two specials coming up on Monday the 10th of August and Tuesday the 11th. We're going to discuss the changing face of the industry's finances and also the release of Project Stamina and what it means for you, your region and your racing club. Geraghty Report specials coming up from Monday the 10th of August and Tuesday the 11th at 8 p.m. on Trackside 1.

0: with us on Trackside, and as promised, we get you back into our galloping action here on your Tuesday afternoon. Up next for us, it is Quirindi. Quirindi, race number 5, comes in over the 1,450 metres. As you can see, Giddy Up Griff at 2.30 and 2.90 is the favourite, but Damascus Gate also as a market mover at 6s and 7.40. Got under the 4 minutes here to go until a start, so we can probably get you on track pretty soon. Nice big full field here at Quirindi for the next. It's a benchmark 58 over the 1450, and they're in behind the gates as we move on course.
1: 100 was tipped straight out, resumed no trial, 1200, and was getting stronger the further the race went. He was at his absolute best through the line. So gets a kind draw today. Cody Nestor, who rode the horse on debut, so he's had a feel of him. You've just got to hope that he can nail the start and be that little bit closer, particularly the way the track is playing today. But if he's within striking distance, he's going to be very, very hard to hold out. I've put Damascus Gate in for second, who I think is going to get the on-speed favours, as we've seen on a couple of occasions so far today. Leaders have been able to scoot along and kick and win. He was good at Warren last time out. Was a winner doing that, beating Anology 2 starts prior. The 4 kilo claim for Geordie Thompson will help from the soft draw. Anology has to go in, racing very, very well. They've elected to claim with Jasmine Urquhart Warren. He's a real model of consistency. He's a giant of a horse. He's very, very big, but he's racing well.

0: Maiden Company here. He is my favourite rather. I think he's pretty talented. He's a beautiful style of horse. Rangy, big behind, very strong behind, but also quite balanced. And he's got a lot of rein in that neck. He's very new, but he was like a toddler in the yard here first up, and he got the job done, and it was a very nice run. He dawdled out of the gates, tracked up beautifully, and let down very nicely. And he was never in doubt, really, when Benny sort of just got him balanced. He got him on the right lead, and you could see what he's shown, what he had shown us first up, or on debut rather, last preparation. So I did think he was a bit short though. He's coming out of Maiden Company. You got to take on a horse like Onology, who's coming out of 82s and being highly competitive. Like, this is, it's a genuine little step up for him, but I do think he is the measuring stick, or he will be in time. With any even luck in run, he could get the job done, certainly. I think he will. And whatever he does today, if he doesn't get it done, I still think he's a talent. Onology, certainly tenacious, big horse. Always wide last start, stuck on very, very gamely, coming back from the 1600. Now the 13 I've got in there, Freedom to Roam, just like that, she's lightly raced. It was a nice weaving run last start over the 1400 at Tamworth. I thought it was one of her more encouraging runs this preparation, so perhaps she's just hitting peak fitness. I think she was a bit of a bugger too, so they've just done that bit of extra work with her. And of course Akahui, the local, who goes very well here, but we'll see what this guy does. Big step up for him, but he looks progressive, he looks like a talent. 6-1, 13-3.
1: Yeah, the one at a price that I didn't have in the numbers, but I love the horse.
0: Ichika.
1: Yep.
0: Bar plate's good three, but that's going to be against
1: her. Yeah, and just, you can't trust her. She can just do a few things.
0: Her and Griff can dawdle out together.
1: They can just dawdle out together and hold hands for the first 400 metres of the race. But she's got the ability, without a shadow of a doubt. She's unwanted in the betting, though, out to $17. So giddy up, Griff, now out to $250. Bit of support there for the one, Onology. It just comes back into $6.
0: Okay, just a handful to load, or a few even. Ichika taking her place now. Of course, Andrew Gibbons picked up that ride from Benny Looker. Proclivity will take its place, the local in Akahui, and we won't be far from a jump here. He's Dan Misson for the fifth.
2: So giddy up, Griff, is the $2.50 favourite here. Enology $6, Damascus Gate also at $6.50 from $6.50. Elusive Babs, drawn the outside, will be the final runner to be locked away. And the line is now set as the red light is activated. Giddy Up Griff starts the favourite. Drawn towards the centre. They're set, racing. And Ishika missed the start by a couple of lengths. Outwell, Ordinary Angel, Damascus Gate driving forward. Misty Rain out deep. Just in behind those was Giddy Up Griff and also Enology, and driving up Extreme Merger. So after the first 200, Damascus Gate leads by a half length from Misty Rain in second. Out wide, Extreme Merger into third spot. Ordinary Angel fourth. Then Giddy Up Griff, Enology joined together. Two lengths away then to Proclivity, followed by Glorious up along the inside. Freedom to Roam punches forward. Three lengths in front of Ishika and Elusive Babs. Further afield then to Smart Jazz, and Akawayo is last with 800 metres left to travel. Damascus Gate bowling along, leads by three quarters from Misty Rain in second. Two lengths away third, Ordinary Angel up on the inside of Extreme Merger. Another two away then to Giddy Up Griffin, also Enology, followed further afield then to Glorious, Ishika, then Proclivity, Akawayo, Elusive Babs, and last is Smart Jazz. So they work their way into the straight. 400 metres left to travel. Damascus Gate up along the inside leads narrowly from Giddy Up Griff in the centre with a split, followed by Misty Rain sticking on. Enology out wide on the track, then followed then by in the pack there is Ordinary Angel. So they're well in the straight and they're right across the track here. Where to look? Giddy Up Griff has the head in front. They go to the line. It's Griff in front and favourite scrapes home. So Giddy Up Griff has won narrowly. Not sure for the miners though. Spread across the track. Enology was out wide. Misty Rain and also Freedom to Roam. Damascus Gate in a good race. Then came Glorious. Followed then by Akawayo. Then Extreme Merger, Proclivity, Smart Jazz, Ishika, Ordinary Angel, Elusive Babs. Yeah,
0: Ooh, giddy up, Griff. Never in doubt. Wayne Wilkes, Cody Nestor, $260, $1.50. He gets a

0: job done. He just wanted to float a little, and when those horses really gained momentum on the inside, he's just given again and given quite nicely. Now there is a war of horses for your miners there, second, third, fourth.
1: Maybe not quite how you'd like to see a favourite win. It was tight on the line and there was plenty of contenders to get the win, but the favourite, Giddy Up Griff, does manage to get the head in front where it matters. That is all that matters, as your favourite does deliver. It was tight on the line, though, with a number of others in the frame, those miners to be decided shortly. Bairnsdale comes next, and for us, we're up to race number 6 of the 8 race programme this afternoon at Bairnsdale. Working through, you can see Almago or Almago at 5s and 4.70 is the current favourite here in this next. 8 starts for 1 win, resumed with a 5th last time, and does have a couple of positives. There was a few excuses with that resuming 5th, obviously, with it being a fresh run. 2 kilo claimer on board today and dropping in grade, so maybe a little bit of a difficult map from barrier 10, but outside of that does present as a nice chance in this. Last start winning form for Square Deal on the second line, but 63 kilos, does have a claim, so comes back to 60, but still quite a weight to lug around here this afternoon. Pro Velocity with the New Zealand suffix as we get you on course for race 6.
2: To the jump, we've got 3 equal favourites here. Square Deal is the best backed runner very late on. When you get out to the second line, Preservator is $8, Pro Velocity $9, and the Interview Horse, not a whole lot of love for Bankheist, $8.50 out to $10 in the last 5 minutes of betting. 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
3: There's the radar as rain hits Bairnsdale. Let's head to Annabel Zansky. As they say, this race is as wide as the Sydney heads.
4: Square Deal. $6 into $5.50. And Maddie, thank you. Yes, I didn't have a strong opinion here. And these last couple of runners getting set. Apprentices do battle. Early heat of the new season for the RMBL Investments Rising Stars race. Emily Posman with the honours in last season's series. And these runners are almost set to go. So here's Almago. Almago moving in. And Square Deal about to come up, and also Forest Gym. So not too many out of line. Forest Gym, who's 15 into 11, has to overcome a wide alley. Square Deal finding good form recently. It's drawn a wide gate after drawing low last couple of starts. All in, apprentices doing battle. And from the mile, they're off. Heff was a little bit slow, no early speed. Grand Sage won the jump from Bankheist, and Stella Cantante drives through along the fence from Preservator fourth. Saturn Image and then Almago, next Cuban Dawn, followed by Miss Tremel, and Forest Gym is wide. Square Deal goes back to third last from Heff, and 2 to 3 to Pro Velocity. So into the first quarter, and it's Stella Cantante leading. Stella Cantante for Sam Kennedy by 1 length. Grand Sage, and then comes Bankheist in a good position, a close third. Preservator is next as they back off the speed in front. Saturn Image fifth. A length and a half to Heff, improving along the fence, going a little strongly. And then Cuban Dawn, Almago 3 wide from Miss Tremel, Square Deal and Forest Gym. And 3 lengths last, Pro Velocity. Top of the track they run. Stella Cantante still the pilot. 800 metres to go from Grand Sage. In between them, Bankheist now splits the pair clearly and goes to second. Then comes Saturn Image, Preservator, Heff and Almago's making a move around them as Heff seemed to get a check there. Then followed by Cuban Dawn, Forest Gym, Miss Tremel, Square Deal's buried back in the field second last. Pro Velocity's 4 lengths away, coming up to the corner, 420 metres to go. And Stella Cantante tries to string him out, has got Bankheist off the bit. Stella Cantante came into the straight a length and a half on Bankheist, Preservator. Almago to the outside as they come down to the 200 metres. Stella Cantante. Bankheist now lifts, comes after the mare. Here's Almago ranging and Square Deal on fresh legs coming through. It's Stella Cantante and Bankheist and Almago having a crack at the end. It's going to be close. Almago goes to Bankheist and that might be the result. Photo finish from Stella Cantante, a close third, and Square Deal fourth. They were followed by Pro Velocity and then came Saturn Image Preservator, Grand Sage Heff, Cuban Dawn, Forest Gym, Miss Tremel.

0: head-bobbing finish to the apprentice's race, and the judge will confirm the results. And, ooh, maybe Bank Heist's head's down here. And I think there might be a margin to the inside. We'll wait for the judges. Look at the mirror image. Stella Cantante's run third. And Square Deal has run in fourth. But it's a great finish with El Mago going up to Bank Heist. Bank Heist, who took an eternity to get to Stella Cantante and in turn was joined on the line by El Mago. And the trio's got a hit.
1: Goodness, wasn't that tight on the line? It got really close in that race number six, and it was over the 1600 metres, the Rising Stars race. And as it came to the wire, there was a number in the frame. It got pretty tight as well. Wouldn't surprise me if there wasn't a siren sounding, but three, we're hearing through, did get the win. So three, Bank Heist, sounding like it picked up the win. But more to unfold in terms of the miners at Bittinsdale Albion Park. They're scoring up, so we'll get you on track.
2: Runner up here last time out behind Beach Babe Crocker. The gate is now picking up more speed. 4, 5 and 5 to be aligned for the early tab quaddie. Kicking horse, Natty Pagger, Love Gun. We're set. One line behind the start car. Ready. There's the light. They're off and pacing. Fast away, the favourite, Timmy Teo. He's going to zoom across and take over. Sweet Nelly Joy will land the trail. Miss Blue Trump sits third. Fight for Victory, fourth. James Alfred, he's drifting back. He's going to balance up in fifth position. Sixth and last, Better Be Bodie. So they find their order very, very quickly in a single file formation as they head to the back straight on the first occasion. Out in front, it's the favourite, Timmy Teo. Timmy Teo leading the margin 5 metres. Sweet Nelly Joy sitting second. Miss Blue Trump third. Fight for Victory fourth. James Alfred, Better Be Bodie, is at the tail. Less than a mile to run and there's no front end pressure. It's a slow lead time, 39.8. Timmy Teo, the favourite, clear. Margin 5 metres. Sweet Nelly Joy sitting second. Miss Blue Trump is third. Fight for Victory, fourth. James Alfred, he's back second last. Following up behind Fight for Victory. And Better Be Bodie, he's last in the field of six. Heading up towards the home turn. Just over 1,200 metres left to run. The first move in the race comes from Fight for Victory. He points to the outside. James Alfred straight onto his back. And much the same for Better Be Bodie. So we've got three in, three out. First quarter of the last mile, 31.2. Timmy Teo, Sweet Nelly Joy sits second. Fight for Victory goes up without cover in third. Miss Blue Trump, 4-3 back the inside. James Alfred now 1 by 1. Better Be Bodie still last, but in that moving line as they race to the turn out of the straight. Just over 900 metres left to go. Timmy Teo's the horse to beat out in front. He's been able to dictate terms to a nicety here. Margin still 5 metres. Moving that little bit closer on the outside. Fight for Victory. Second quarter, 30.5. Sweet Nelly Joy sitting third. Leaders back. James Alfred works into it well, 1 by 1. Can he outsprint Timmy Teo? Down on the inside, Miss Blue Trump. Better Be Bodie. Last on the outside. Down the back straight, nearing the 500 metre marker. It's Timmy Teo. Timmy Teo leading the way. The margin is now a long neck Fight for Victory. Sweet Nelly Joy third. James Alfred, he's coiled and ready to go. He's 1 by 1. Next, Better Be Bodie. And last on the inside, Miss Blue Trump. Third quarter, 27.4, approaching the home turn. 200 metres left to go. Timmy Teo leading narrowly. Fight for Victory.

0: Alfred goes to fight for victory. James Alfred. James Alfred in for the Miners. Better Be Bodie was flooding home. I think he runs second. Fight for victory in a photo for third with Sweet Nelly Joy. Then Timmy Teo. And at the rear, Miss Blue Trump. Final split 27.5. The time, it's 157.7 for racingandsports.com.
1: 5.64 and 2, James Alfred at 250 and 130 gets the win. Well fancy to do so and does win. Look at that price around the second horse, 11.10 the place. Certainly wasn't expected to be in the top three. 5.64 and 2 across the line at Albion Park in the fourth. We're not far away from Gundagai, 2 minutes in fact, for race number 5 of their afternoon. Gundagai here, our next live race. We can get you there now in behind the barriers. Soft 7 conditions for 1,000-metre event. Winter hail. $1.70 in twos is quite well fancied here in the next. Let's get you on course at Gundagai.
2: Back and runs on. He's an honest type of horse. First up, fresh. Probably Gundagai might be a little question mark. But I see a few of the races today, there's the back markers and they're still making ground, which is nice.
3: Wayne Carroll there talking about his two runners to come, including Witch of November, who's the selection from James Tate, our race caller, and he's got Riverbend Unicorn going around in a later race as well. So race number 5, 1:43 off a start. Our favourite is the 2 here, Winter Hail. It is my selection, Kirsten, and there's been a bit of support for it as well.
4: There absolutely has been. Firmed in from $2 to $1.70 this morning. And then got into as short as $1.60, now $1.65, but remains very well backed in, this 4-year-old Frosted Gelding, who got the win 3 weeks ago. And it wasn't just a little win. You've got to give it to him. He flew home, defeated Jungle Lights by 3.5 lengths. And that was fresh up from a spell. Has placed previously when second up. So just hoping to go a little better this time around. Regarding other market movers, there's not an awful lot of support for any others. Note Witch in November, $6 this morning, now $6.50. Nephrodite is $7 out to $8.50, as Witch of November now continues to drift out to $7. And although the favourite is now out to $1.70, still remains best backed on top. James Tate, your race caller, is with Witch of November. That's the second line of betting. 8, 12, 4 and 2 are his selections as we join him for this Class 1.
5: About 2 to move up, the favourite, Winter Hail. The odds on favourites coming forward. And also She's the Key. So She's the Key. Drawn the outside here, barrier 10. Winter Hail's in 9, the odds on favourite. So this is race 5. The tab we're on, country boosted class 1 handicap. 1,000 the trip. In goes Winter Hail. She's the Key to complete the line. So they're just about set to go up the 1,000. 10 going round. Winter Hail, short price favourite. Stand by. Red light about to come on. Race 5, Gundagai. There's the red light. They're about to break. Stand by. Ready. Line looks good. And away they go. They've broken a fantastic line and Just Be Trying came away very nicely. Notabil's up on the pace with She's the Key and the favourite Winter Hail's posing up about fourth or fifth, followed by Kingless Song, then Nephrodite in the second half of the field, followed by Witch of November. Iroquois a fair way back with Prince of Love and Talistiana's the last one. Just Be Trying, 600 to go by half a length to She's the Key, and then comes Notabil on the outside of Kingless Song. Winter Hail is poised fifth and now covered up by the second favourite Witch of November. Nephrodite beyond midfield with Iroquois, a fairway back Prince of Love and Talistiana. They've got 300 to go. And here comes the favourite, Winter Hail, out in the middle of the track, coming with a strong run. Coming after Just Be Trying, who's giving a great sight. Further back, the Witch of November, and She's the Key. It's Winter Hail out after Just Be Trying, but Just Be Trying with a nice kick. Clear of Winter Hail, and Just Be Trying wins it from Winter Hail. She's the Key third, then Witch of November and Iroquois, followed by Notabil, Nephrodite, Prince of Love, Kingless Song and Talistiana.
3: Just too fast, the 12 there, Just Been Trying, trained by Kerry Weir with Dale Cole in the saddle, and has been able to clear out and win quite impressively, coming off that third in a

0: much stronger race last time out behind Briar Rays. It's gone around $101 and $61 at its previous two starts with Dale on board. Today it's paid $14.20. Winner Hale wasn't able to lead like it did last start. Couldn't really get into the race, but closed off okay at $1.30. And she's the key, an improved effort as well at $2.90. So 12, 2 and 6. Just Been Trying is a galloper by Tenman. That's the size second winner for the day. And of course, only a lightly raced horse as well. Hasn't done too much racing in recent times. Last start was back on July 20, of course, and set a few runs this campaign. Fourth Up From a Spell was a first up winner at Tumut, and today has been able to post another win in its career, the second time it has been successful. So 12-2-6. We're waiting on the fourth number there, but good effort there. Dale Cole, our top apprentice in the area last season, of course. He was the winner of the Rising Stars, and he steers home Just Been Trying to victory as we head back up to Warwick.
1: Second last at Warwick is a class 2 handicap over 1350 metres. Horse 12 Stan Lee's gone onto the track early. Big field, let's have a look at them. Number one is La Rosso for Jack Bruce. Taylor Marshall hasn't raced for 7 months, but generally races well fresh. Drawn widely, 60 kilos, a little bit of a concern, but gee, the Jack Bruce stable's been in good form of late. That's him going onto the track now at the Clark of the course, and he looks like he's done enough work to race well fresh. Two Romantic Bubble for Christy Clark Peoples, and Ash Butler comes here after a tough win over the 1200 metres at Rockhampton last start. He has to step up to the 1350, but he's in good form. Number three is Venturous for Mick Morgan, and Paul Hamblin hasn't raced for 47 days, was well beaten at Dalby, so I'm happy to watch it. Let's go down to our favourite horse number four, which is Bolle, Paul Wallace and Bubba Tilly combining here. The horse ran nicely at Toowoomba over

0: trained by Chris Zemel, being ridden by Harrison in February, but has only had the one run back from a spell, and that was at the Gold Coast when beaten behind Metal Man. Look, the horse has got ability, and I wouldn't be surprised to see him race well. The barrier is just a little bit of a concern. Number 9, Snug, looks well-placed here. Third up for Tom Dougal and Sean Cormack. Was second at Dolby first up and then ran fifth at Beau Desert behind Sequel in a 1,200-metre race where they went quickly. He got back, and she ran home strongly late. So she's going to relish the 1,350 metres here today. Next one we look at is horse number 10, Spirit of New Ride for Mark Goodwin and Aidan Keeley. Raced up on the speed last start and just tied. Prior to that, was placed third at Rockhampton. If just can get a bit of luck and can be ridden a little bit more conservatively, can certainly run into a place. 11, Jax and Soda, Rex Lip, Georgie Cartwright was very disappointing at Gatton last start when a beaten favourite. That was back on the 10th of July, but has been freshened up. The horse is a winner here. The barrier is my only concern, but he can certainly improve today. Number 12 is Stan Lee for Tom Dougal and Sam Poynton. Sam claiming two. Orchid Draw to overcome and probably gets back in the field, but two runs back from a spell of being good. Last night ran third behind Statement of Truth at Beau Desert. Another okay, that's a look at them. They're moving in well here. My numbers are 9, 4, 2 and 1. I'm with Snug. A bit soft in the betting over the last 10 minutes, but I think he's going to appreciate the 1,350. 4 by lay will be hard to beat. The 2 Romantic Bubble up on the speed and 1 La Russo. So it's 9, 4, 2, 1 for me. Our favourite is the 2. That is Romantic Bubble, has been well supported. $6.50 into $3.80. He's going to race up on the speed. He's our favourite. He is Anthony Collins for the call of Race 8 with about 4 runners out of line.
1: And Tara Dale to come in to complete the line. So Romantic Bubble, the favourite at the moment, $3.80 over Bowlay, $3.90, and then 5.50 Horse 5, which is Heavenly Love, $6 a one, which is La Russo. So we've got them placed away. Race 8 of 9. Good competitive market. La Russo was the opening favourite. It's his right out. Ready to break. They're off. Jackson Soda, Simba's Pride and Holladash, the 3 quickest to come out of the gates. And Holladash will lead Simba's Pride. Romantic Bubble spearing into third, and they're followed by Glitterstrip, who will land up to third and fourth. Romantic Bubble now there in the centre in behind it, followed by Heavenly Love and Bowlay. La Russo's out in no man's land, followed by Venturous. Jackson Soda now shuffled well back in the field and also Snug, followed then by Racing Back. Third to last was Spirit of Narai, and then came Tara Dale, who's tucked away towards the inside of Stan Lee, second last and last, but no more than about 9 lengths back off these pace setters. So Romantic Bubble surges up on the outside, and it's going stride for stride with Glitter Strip underneath it, and they've got away. The margin a couple of lengths over Simba's Pride and 2 lengths away to Heavenly Love, followed then by Bowlay and also La Russo, who's still out there very deep out on the track, and then came Snug, who's there in the centre with Jackson Soda and Holladash as labouring in behind those with Venturous. So homeward bound and down to the 250. It's Glitter Strip, challenged now by Heavenly Love up on the outside, and Heavenly Love draws up and took the front. Romantic Bubble tries to box on with it, but it's Heavenly Love racing away for the final 50, and it's Heavenly Love beating home. In second, you've got Stan Lee, Simba's Pride, Bowlay, not that far away with Snug, and also Romantic Bubble, Jackson Soda and Holladash. Then came Venturous and also La Russo. Further back in the field to Spirit of Narai, who finished amongst the also-rans there as well, with Tara Dale, who was one of the last runners to pull up.
0: Another busy finish, number 5, Heavenly Love. A lovely training performance by Michael Frappell. Hasn't raced since mid-May, but has been able to finish brilliantly today, and Nathan Fazakli getting this horse to the centre of the track and has scored by about a length and a half on the line. Now, the second looked like it goes to number 12 on the outside, Stan Lee, who...

0: Five powers away to a good win on the line there. That was five in front as they got to the closing stages. It proved to be the one of the five. So five wins, beating home horse number two. Then it looked like eight on the line. Switching codes, it's off to the harness. Menangle, race number six, comes next. And in this next one at Menangle with a minute to go, you can see top of proceedings is Birdie Gal, 240 to 210. Mad as always, 12s to 550. Big move for it. And racing writer on the drift from 390 out to sixes. So this is the sixth race of the nine race program, I should say, this afternoon at Menangle. And as I mentioned, Birdie Gal is your favourite with the offer last start placing. Mad as always, the big market move, and does come off that last start six beside the name, racing writer, a winner two starts ago. Understandably, Mad as always, the hot runner as we move you on track ahead of race number six.
1: Veteran in the field, Mad as always, the elder statesman. He's a little 11-year-old and has been backed in from 16s to 6 and firming all the while. The stable won the previous race and they had a bit of a speck on it, namely Turum CC. And this time round, the stable mate to be driven by another of Simon's boys, Clayton. And Mad as always has had good backing down to $6. Gate rolling. Woodland stud pace. Birdie Gal, $1.90, draws the deepest. She generally hits the line okay. Could well be reliant on some early toe on the assumption she'll be driven back. They're just about right. There's the light. They're underway. And middle of the line away well was Let's Talk About It. It's going to go in search of the lead over Will I Am. Up there was Dancing With My Ex, and they were followed pushing through Classic Major Halloween and momentarily three wide. Mad as always looking to slot in. Setifiers up on the inside and then came Consider It Done. Well back in the pack as racing rider and Birdie Gal. She'll have to come from last to win it. She settles down at the back. Into the back they go. Will I Am took over. 27.9 the quarter. Up on the outside, being driven up. Dancing With My Ex runs to second. Gets to the leader's wheel. And Let's Talk About It's on the inside. They were followed further back then by Halloween, who covers up to its inside. Classic Major. Stablemates racing together. They were followed further back then by Consider It Done, who saves some ground up along the inside. Further back in the pack then as they run down the back, as Mad as always, together with Centre Fire. Well back as Birdie Gal, second last on the inside and last of all, racing white writer. 30.1 that next quarter, the half in 58. They've got around 650 metres left to go, and Will I Am led the way in second spot on the outside. Dancing With My Ex, then came Let's Talk About It. Halloween's covering up Classic Major as they run past the cages. Consider It Done. Mad as always as the leader tries to sneak away. It's peeling out now. Mad as always spots them 15 metres around the outside. Centre Fires trying to get into the action. Third quarter, 28.6, and kicking away here, Will I Am led for home, but Let's Talk About It's in hot pursuit. They were followed then by Dancing With My Ex. Mad as always is winding up, and Birdie Gal has seen some clear air and is starting to sprout rings down the outside. Birdie Gal and Mad as always are going to strike the lead together. On the inside, it's Mad as always trying to get to it as Birdie Gal. Birdie Gal and on the inside, Mad as always. I reckon Mad as always has kicked, and I reckon and Mad as always might have pulled off some big bets, but there's only a nose in it. There's nothing in this between on the inside Mad as always and on the outside Birdie Gal. For third, there's a few of them there, including back on the inside racing rider, who got out late and flashing through the outside was Centre Fire. A break in the pack then to Will I Am with Dancing With My Ex, and towards the back, Consider It Done in company there with the Halloween and also Classic Major, and that's about it. And I reckon this could be a double for Simon Baghini Jr.
0: Good, we could get the photo up. It goes 6, 10 and 9. The big bets land. Mad as always. It was that big market move, 6, 10 to 220. It does pick up the win ahead of the favourite Birdie Gal. Then you had Racing Writer in two thirds. So 6, 10 and 9 were your numbers over the line as we get you off to our next live. Now, our next live race is going to be coming in on the Greyhound code, Geelong, race number 5, 2 minutes out from a start.

0: Whilst we wait for the Greyhounds to get underway, we'll take in the pre-race build-up to Bairnsdale, their seventh.
1: Favourite here is now $2.70, and she's been absolutely crunched in the betting today. Around 700 punters have taken the bet boost, and she did peak at a top price of $4.20 earlier this morning. Race to the bottom, $5, just had to drift from Pantoja. Also that price, rock steady. Blondie's Toronado, $6.50. And Royal Turf, a bit of specking at $7.50. The one who has been a drifter is Shoal Deep. Opened $8.50, it's now $12. But this is all about the top weight in Magnato. Can she add another win to the CV? Chances are you're about to lose. For free and confidential support, call the number on the screen or visit the website.
2: Well, as BZ mentioned, Blondie's Toronado, she's low flying at the moment, winning two of her past three, and co-trainer Hayden Black is now with Gemma Riley trackside.
3: Hayden, thanks for coming on. Well, Blondie's Toronado is going really well this prep. She strung two together there in the benchmark 56 grade. Did she just not like the synthetic last start? What happened there?
4: Drew a bit awkward. In hindsight, probably trainer error. Just drew awkward, got too far back, bit out of her ground and got shuffled wide. Still hit the line really well. Today, a few scratching, smaller field. Try and be a little bit closer, but she's going really well at home. So, hopefully she can run really well today.
3: She had the big weight there as well. She had the 61.5. She's got that again today. Do you feel that that's sort of going to bother her at all?
4: No, I don't think so. In this sort of 56 grade, they all carry those high weights anyway, and she's a big, strong girl, so I don't think that'll have any impact on the result.
3: Okay, so coming here today, back on the soft going. Her win at Echuca was a heavy 10, and the Swan Hill was a soft 6, so this should be right up her alley.
4: Yeah, for sure. I think it's perfect conditions. Not too sad about the rain coming either.
3: Okay, and in terms of how she was sort of behind the stalls, in the yard, she's nice and bright, same old Blondie's Toronado that's in winning form?
4: Yeah, for sure, and she looks great. She's bright and well. She's had a long day. She's been here all day, but yeah, she's been herself.
3: Okay, sounds all positive, and best of luck.
4: Thank you.
3: Thank you very much.
2: Well played, Gem. So as they arrive at the start here for race number 7, how does the map look? As importantly, it starts to rain again,
5: which will continue to just take the edge off this track. But it was in magnificent order, and we haven't had a lot of rain basically since last Wednesday, or no rain since last Wednesday. But Magnato is the one to beat. Punters are charging into this from the Reece Goodwin team. And, you know, you look at her form card and what she's been able to do in basically one campaign is a testament.
6: 850 from 550, quick Aussie. 8 into 460 now, 5 Fancy Faye. 13 Volts, 23 Little Miss May. 51 John Boy and 101 Adhana Roy. Odds are right, evens following. Green lights on, they're right to run. Favoured out in 7. Racing. Murniong Storm charged out of boxes, straight up to be outside the leader, who's Fancy Faye initially. They're followed by Star of Roxy, and further back is Quick Aussie, Volts at Hana Roy, and then Little Miss May and John Boy, the tailender. On the turn, Fancy Faye in front with Murniong Storm going out after it. They're well clear of the rest as they turn. Fancy Faye with Murniong Storm going on by, and the favourite race clear, Murniong Storm to beat Fancy Faye. Third, Star of Roxy, then Volts, Quick Aussie at Hana Roy. Well back, John Boy and Little Miss May in the run there, 2.77. Favoured down a long way in grade there. Murniong Storm has been too good, number 7. Always the one to beat after beginning sweetly. And he's been too strong for Fancy Faye. 7.
5: Taking a step back, finding the right race, getting it a win. Finding the right race, getting it a win, and just continue to raise the bar. And look, a lot of those have been on the picnic circuit, but you still got to get out there and do it. And she's done a terrific job.
2: You mentioned the picnic season won't be too far away. We just need the weather just to improve a little bit before we head off.
5: Thankfully, there's not a lot of rain behind that band. It's sort of like a main band sort of coming through. There's a little bit tailing through sail at this stage, but it's not as though it's going to get... It doesn't appear as though it's going to get dramatically heavier.
2: I feel, being in racing, that we just tend to become meteorologists, don't we? We become radar experts. We do watch a lot of radars.
5: Look at a lot of maps. Well, when you're going to call the footy at Marvel, Matty, they just close the roof and you don't have to worry about it.
2: Don't have to worry about that. It's so important, isn't it? Even things like the study of the wind nowadays has come into...
5: A bit different to the old days at football park or something like that. They would have been looking at the radar then.
2: Just lick your finger and stick it up in the air. Let's head to Adamo for his call of race 7.
7: It has a hope on the way to return. It was here never really in the race, but came through late for a strong third. Aduro goes in. So they're coming up well. And Magnado back from the lineup. So it will come up in a moment, and Pantoja as well. So Pantoja now walking in. Getting out to 1,200 metres might be the key. Ran well at this distance very early in her career. We haven't seen her at the trip for a little while. Him, this gelding by Pariah. So lights flashing, last one being loaded. The Dyson Group benchmark 56. Light rain falling, and we're almost right to go. Gates open, they're off. Subuma jumped only fairly. No speed shout-out girl straight out the back with a Giro. Magnado won the jump, but joined by Pantoja and Blondie's Toronado third. A length to race to the bottom, and Subuma's back on the fence. Then followed by Shoal Deep going through to be prominent just behind the leaders. And then Royal Turf three lengths away to a Giro and shout-out girl. So Pantoja leads. Magnado's working overtime, trying to come across. And they head towards the top of the track with Magnado, three off the running rail, but as they hit that corner, is now to slide across and join Pantoja holding the rails. Leads it by a half length, the favourite, and then comes in third is Blondie's Toronado, back on the inside, Subuma. Shoal Deep's now getting into the race. Race to the bottom, waiting the grey. Royal Turf Aduro, and then Shout-Out Girl back on the fence last. 400 metres to go. Magnado's cuddled, going up to the outside of Pantoja, and they straighten now. Two and a half lengths, Blondie's Toronado under the whip. Subuma race to the bottom, heads the rest. So with 150 to go, and Pantoja's kick strongly along the fence. Magnado comes towards the centre, and then comes Royal Turf storming down the outside, but Pantoja's kicked well, and Pantoja will win it from Magnado. Royal Turf maybe just out bobbed with Aduro coming through in a photo for third. It's between those two runners. Race to the bottom was next from Shoal Deep, Blondie's Toronado, Subuma, and last in Shout-Out Girl. So Pantoja has enjoyed the 1,200 metres. Just looked a little out-sprinted at those short course trips of late, and Stable have pulled the right rein to find a 6-furlong race and came up towards the home bend, joined by Magnado. And Pantoja and Sam Kennedy holding an inside line, staying down near the fence where we haven't seen too many want to stay. Late in the meeting, and Magnado just slowly edging away from that line towards the middle. And then we saw other place getters coming down the outside fence with Aduro and Royal Turf. And Aduro will just get Royal Turf for that third spot.
0: With Sam Kennedy aboard for trainer Logan McGill, Pantoja does win. There was a few excuses last time to the races, bounces back and picks up that second win at a 13th start. It's been racing well for Logan McGill and does make that distance as well today. So a couple of positives there over the 1,200 metres. Quirindi comes next. Race number six, He's My Warrior is the favourite here. Has the benefit of a 3 kilo claim, 360 and 390. Savoca and Any Rock on that second and third line with the hot runner Ken Kerr. That's horse number 11. This tens into sixes. They're the numbers here at Quirindi ahead of race number six. We'll say a very good evening to you from here. On the back of this, we'll take you through the rest of the action across the Tasman. For now, though, race six at Quirindi, the focus.
8: Good late support coming for the Craig Martin trained runner. Has been $4 into 360 in the last 6 or 7 minutes. At the same time, you've got Savoca just back out to $5.
9: Demarcate's drifted.
8: Demarcate's been 550 out to 750 in the last 5 minutes.
9: Looks like He's My Warrior's got a solid hold, and he is very effective on top of the ground, isn't he?
8: He is. All four of his wins have come on good tracks. He's been placed a handful of times on soft tracks, but all of his wins have come on good tracks, so he'll appreciate the firmer conditions today, that's for sure.
9: Yeah, and he is proven on a good three here too, so highly encouraging for punters, obviously. All right, 350 for your Tab Fix favourite. That is Craig Martin's runner, and the eight is now at Click Hut second with Enerock on the third line. Hasn't really budged Enerock at 550, holding its spot quite nicely. He's Dan for race six at Quirindi.

0: A few runners to come forward here for race six. He's My Warrior 350 favourite. Now, Annie Rock is yet to move up. David Hatch already with a double on the program today, looking for a treble here. Now, D-Mark Katie is yet to come up. It's about to join its stablemate in the line, McClay. McClay wearing the black cap, D-Mark Kate red cap. All right, D-Mark Kate comes up, and they're all loaded away. 1,200 metres the distance for race six. Set to run. They stand, and they're off and racing now. Struff won the start and landed a half length in front of Ken Kerr, driving forward along the inside, and out wide on the track is D-Markate, so we'll sort them out. Where Ken Kerr rolled to the top and leads a half length from D-Markate in second. Struff was third, and then followed by Crimson Bonnet in fourth spot. Savoca is next, and Any Rock about midfield heading forward. He's My Warrior is next with On Hold, followed then by McClay, and last is Manage the Cycle. Racing down towards the 600 metres, and it's Ken Kerr on top that leads by a half length from D-Markate in second, Crimson Bonnet third, Struff in fourth. Then came Any Rock working into the race nicely. He's My Warriors buried away the inside by Savoca, and at the head of the remainder then is On Hold into the home straight, 350 left to travel. Ken Kerr shows the way by about a length. Up along the inside, Crimson Bonnet launching late is D-Markate, and Savoca sailing down the outside. So He's My Warriors also getting a split. Crimson Bonnet nice and handy, and up along the outside there is Ken Kerr. They're across the track. Savoca's coming home the strongest with He's My Warrior. Savoca over the top. Savoca has beat He's My Warrior, and Ken Kerr probably third. Along the inside then, McClay, followed then by Manage the Cycle, Crimson Bonnet. D-Mark Kate was up there too. Then came Any Rock and Struff.
1: All right, Savoca under Michaela Weir over the top of them, $552. The two He's My Warrior a favour for second. The 11 Concur, who's putting a real good battle in. He actually left his line a little. He was a bit of a hindrance to a couple other runners, but certainly not Savoca. And then fourth, perhaps
2: eight
1: was
2: 8-11-3.
1: McClay, I thought that was McClay.
2: He was poking up the inside.
1: Yeah, he was poking through late. There we go. But good win, third up into the preparation. That is two wins here at Quirindi from three starts, and a very good late last start at Wyong over the 1200 behind Condone, and gets another win on the board. Five wins now.
2: Yeah, there were a few good runs in that race, weren't there? I mean, obviously the winner, He's My Warrior, was probably a little bit further back than we expected. He's run well. Concur was good up on speed. McClay was fantastic for a horse dropping back from a staying trip. I didn't think Crimson Bonnet was all that bad. She was trending back in the right direction. D-Markate was there. It was a race full of good runs, but Michaela Weir getting to the extreme outside there, getting the best out of Savoca, and that's two wins on the day so far for her.
1: Yeah, well ridden, actually. She looked very good on it, that final furlong. All right, 8 beats 2, 11 and 3 after race 6 at Quirindi. We've still got one to come.

They're about to be called forward. ...2,138 metres, the journey here for race number five. This starts the quaddie, the main quaddie. First leg of the Daily Double. This is the Garrard's Horse and Hound Pace, Albion Park. Race five, favourite four, Sassabar. 2:30. Matt Nielsen drives. Matt chasing a double. He scored earlier with Natty Packer. So we're just about ready. Stand by for a start. There's the light. They're off and pacing. Leaving well from the inside pocketbook. Sassabar fast away, fires off the gate, and he's going to race across and lead easily going into the first turn. He put the blinker on. Left-hand turn, Sassabar clears and clears comfortably working into that first bend. Pocketbook lands the trail, sitting second. A Million Chances third, down on the inside. He got a nice run through at the start. Caught Without Cover, Monopoly. Down on the inside, Good Old Boys and Beer, Taylor's Four. Then Take a Chance, Planet Downs, going up along the inside, Royal Princess. Able to work past, She May Be Better, and back of the tail is Better Cheer. Down the back straight, less than a mile to run, the lead time, it was comfortable, 38.3. Sassabar, the race favourite, he controls the speed, leading by 5 metres. Pocketbook second, working around them three wide, Planet Down, soon to be outside the speed. A Million Chances, he's three back on the inside. Monopoly lands 1-1 cover. Good Old Boys and Beer, he's racing four back on the inside, covered by Taylor's Four. Next, Take a Chance, Royal Princess, the marker line. She May Be Better. And last on the outside is Better Cheer. First quarter of the last mile, 30.7. So there's no pressure up front for Sassabar. He rates the pace. He's the lamplighter, Sassabar, leading out by 5 metres. Planet Downs in second. Pocketbook leaders back third. Monopoly 1-1. A Million Chances going easily. Fifth, three back the inside. Taylor's Four on the outside of Good Old Boys and Beer. Take a Chance, Royal Princess. Second last, She May Be Better, and Better Cheer still at the tail. As they work to the 800-metre marker, no change in the order. It's Sassabar. Sassabar cruising through that second split in 30.9. The margin is still 5 metres. Pocketbook the inside second. Planet Downs Without Cover. On the move, three wide now. Taylor's Four, A Million Chances. Three back the inside. Monopoly held up in between runners. Good Old Boys and Beer. Take a Chance with a friend to follow. Tracking up behind Taylor's Four. Next up,

0: Over on the inside, Royal Princess, better cheer. She may be better last, but in that three wide cover flow, 400 metres left to run. Back straight quarter, 28-2, Sassabar. Sassabar's going easily. Margin still 5 metres to pocketbook. A million chances. He shakes loose of that inside run. He gets to the outside. Can he pick up? Good old Boys and Beer is fourth. They're into the home straight. Sassabar's going well. He's gone further in front, Sassabar. The margin blows out to 7 metres. Pocketbook is second. Good old Boys and Beer third. Sassabar easily in a romp. Sassabar. Sassabar beating Pocketbook. Good old Boys and Beer. A million chances fourth. Next, Royal Princess, better cheer. Taylor's four. She may be better. Take a chance, Monopoly. Planet Downs. Final split 26.7. Mild rate 156.5 for racingandsports.com. Sassabar. First out, first home. Wins easily. For the winner, Sassabar, Matt Nielsen for trainer and owner Barb Barry, dropping in grade today, and he's made a mess of them. Four is the winner, Sassabar. 1 second, Pocketbook. 10 third, Good Old Boys and Beer. 9 will be fourth, A Million Chances. So Peg dominated that race, but the tail of the tape is that last quarter. 26-6. The fence was the spot to be there. 4-1-10-9. 4-1-10-9. Interim result. 4-1-10-9. 234-7. Mild rate 1.
1: Placed in two of her past four starts. Winning two of her past four, I should say. And so there's been support for a few others at longer odds. 9, the reserve Aston Marley. Geelong winner two starts ago has been 650 to 440. Gets box 5 here and looks well in. Aston Exclusive is a winner also in its past two starts. That was a Ballarat victory. It's 7 into 5. And money for the red rug, Cherry Pie, $8.50 into $5, with a handy record from the red rug having placed in both starts from this draw. Brothwell Jack, 10 into 9. So with the favourite drifting, it's meant that all the others, it seems, have firmed. Rob's put them in 3, 8, 6 and 7, going with the number 3, Aston Exclusive, at a nice price here in the 6th. Gundagai to follow. We're 3 minutes away from getting back there to the Thoroughbreds, but now let's take you to Geelong for the 6th.
2: Righto, good Jason, thank you. At the start here, 350 Snowball 1 is right out the gate, unwanted in betting. Open very short at 175 and Putter's not happy to accommodate any of that price, and it's right out to $3.70 now. Aston Marley's challenging for favouritism, 6 into 390. 650 to 7, right into 480 Aston Exclusive, 750 to 480 Cherry Pie. Moving in. Snowball 1 right out the gate here, the early favourite. Well back to beat at Aston Marley, Aston Exclusive and Cherry Pie. Odds are right, evens coming in. Set to run. Geelong race 6, last of them locked away, and the green light comes on now. They're set to go. Ready, Geelong. Racing. Snowball 1 left well, going out fast though underneath it as Cherry Pie go through and lead, although now coming over Aston Marley's going to go through and lead. Snowball 1 Aston Exclusive, followed by Cherry Pie, then Aston Headland, and a fair way back at Rothwell Jack, Cheetah Moon and Remy Joy. They're strung out now, and Aston Marley's a big leader by 5 to Aston Exclusive, running on well now. Aston Marley in front, Aston Exclusive finishing hard on the rail, went through, grabbed the lead, and Aston Exclusive beats Aston Marley, then Cherry Pie and Snowball 1. They finished well clear to Rothwell Jack, and further back is Remy Joy, followed by Aston Headland and Cheetah Moon, and the run there 26-12.
1: 3-9-1-8 Aston Exclusive, good tip there from Rob, and it's got the cash. Aston Exclusive, Mark McClellan trains, 492.20, paying $5 and change elsewhere, finishing fast to record win 7 at start 31. Aston Marley had its chance, led and just run down. Cherry Pie in third, and the one-time 185.
3: Join the line ahead of Terrace Pre at $4.20, and the 9 there. Good tip around for the 9. I just want to make mention of that. A few people have wanted to spook this horse a little bit. Flashback time, get Siren Fork on board. Was a winner first up, so there's a couple of runs in from a spell now, and there's a bit of a tip around for it, if I can push you that way about it. And I thought Riverbred Unicorn was good value at $11. So 8, 3, 1, and 5. The one is our favourite, into 390 now for Lang Park, of course, named after the great sporting complex up there in Brisbane, of course. So we've got a fair

0: few more out the back. We're about 34 seconds off a start. Seguro, who's one of our likely leaders, goes forward, as well as Flashback Time, James Tate, for race six.
1: Dita Von to move forward. 12 going round here in the Sounds of the Mountains. FM 96.3, benchmark 58, over 1180. Magic Merv joins the line. And going forward there, his eye is brilliant. So about four to move up. Riverbend Unicorn first up today. Drawn barrier number 10. Teal Coffee has drawn the middle of the line. Goes forward. Equal favourites, Lang Park and Terra Spree, ahead of Flashback Time and also Rain Queen. In goes San Zeno, Dita Von to complete the line for the Sounds of the Mountains. FM 96.3, benchmark 58 handicap, 1180's the trip. Dita Von coming up to the outside gate. Race 6 Gundagai, the red light's on, they're about to go. The favourites are drawn, barriers 1 and 2, and they're off and racing. It was a pretty good start. Dita Von and San Zeno were both away quickly. And the local Hope Teal Coffee's going up on the pace. Magic Merv isn't far away as they sort their order out with Seguro, and Lang Park makes ground along the inside. Being followed by She's a Dare. San Zeno's drifting back on the outside of Flashback Time, and Riverbend Unicorn's about midfield and pressing forward there. Followed by I Is Brilliant. And Dita Von next to last, and the favourite Terra Spree, one of the favourites Terra Spree, back running last. Rain Queen and Teal Coffee share the lead. 600 to go from Magic Merv. Riverbend Unicorn continues that wide run from Seguro, and they're followed by Flashback Time. She's a Dare, San Zeno, Dita Von, well back Lang Park with Eye is Brilliant, and Terra Spree is going to come from the tail of the field with around 300 metres left to go. And Riverbend Unicorn sweeps up, takes the lead from Magic Merv, and then Rain Queen, followed by Seguro. Terra Spree gets to the extreme outside. It's Riverbend Unicorn in front of Seguro. And then Magic Merv. Terra Spree still coming on the outside. Riverbend Unicorn first up from a spell is clear of Seguro. Terra Spree flies, but Riverbend Unicorn won it from either Seguro or Terra Spree. And then came Dita Von San Zeno, followed by Flashback Time. In behind them was Lang Park with
0: all the way victory there. Riverbend Unicorn, an impressive winner. I thought it was the best place bet of the day at $3.20, the place, but $11.40 if you took it up for the win. It was really good again today. First time it's been able to win first up. It had been placed at three of its four first up in the past. Very close for the minus. Seguro good again, but what about the run of Terra Spree? Made an enormous amount of ground there to run either second or third, and getting home okay was the 11 as well. San Zeno and another one back on its inside. So Riverbend Unicorn doesn't win out of turn. He's a horse trained by Wayne Carroll. That's his second win, and today with Carly Frater on board. Well done to Carly, and he's just a nice horse, big strong fellow. There's an interesting story behind his name, Riverbend Unicorn. He was bred by Graham Matheson, who his owner. He's out of Natural Time, who Graham formerly raised as well, and that's just its second win, 13 placings as well. Hadn't started for a long time, hadn't started since March, and that was over 2,000 metres, but today with that extra prize money pushes his earnings up quite considerably. So first up success there, pretty close for the miners. It looks like 3, 8 and 4, but we'll leave it with the judge. And Riverbend Unicorn at good odds takes out the second last here at Gundagai.
2: Last of nine from Warwick, and this is a benchmark 55 over 1500 metres. And the first one we look at is our early favourite, Red Cloud, trained by Corey and Kylie Guerin. Gary Guerin takes the ride. He was impressive winning a maiden at Toowoomba two runs back, and he was out of luck at the Sunshine Coast. Barrier one's a big plus, 60 kilos, a little bit of a worry, but with a bit of luck in running, he'll be hard to beat. Number two is Proponent for Amanda Park and Paul Hamblin. His last two runs have been at Gundawindi. He was placed there two runs back. Barrier's a big worry, he's drawn towards the outside. Number three, Raging, Wayne Nugent and Harry Shaw combined here. He's well placed. He was trapped wide at Ipswich last start over the 1350, and well, he's only beaten just on 3.5 lengths. He does step up to the 1500 for the first time. That's my little query, but he is a fit horse. Number five is Giottapelli. Babatilli rides for Glenn Thornton. He comes back in distance.

0: after leading and fading at Eagle Farm last night over 1,800 metres. So the 1,500 is certainly a distance I think is more suitable to him. And two runs back, he ran third behind Zuzane Girl when leading it to Woomba. We go down to number eight, which is south, south of the border for Phil Bobby and Mick Heliotis. The one win from 18 starts. He failed on a heavy track last start, so we can improve on that effort. But all the same, the barrier's tricky today, and I'm happy to watch. Number 10 is Zuzane Girl for Nick Beck and Carl Zechner. Stepped up in distance last start at Ipswich and just failed to run out a strong 1,700 metres. So coming back to 1,500 is a big plus for her. She was a winner at Toowoomba two runs back. She's a fit horse. 11 Rainbow Glitter, trained by Vishan Venkaya. The jockey is Sean Cormack. He's racing well. He was a good second at Ipswich two runs back and then found the line well at Eagle Farm. He'll get back, but he's drawn softly, and I think he's a value chance in the race. 13, Don't Stop Me Now, Paul Nolan, Dylan Turner, six-year-old mare. She's well drawn. Last night at Toowoomba over the mile, she led there and just tied to be beaten about 5.5 lengths. The barrier draws a big plus for her, so you could consider her an each-way chance for sure. Down to number 14. Billy Licious, Olivia Cairns, Archie McComb, Archie claiming two. Got the money done last start at Esk at the non-TABs. Comes up with a treacherous alley here, so we'll need a lot of luck. Number 15, Just Want You Back, Linda Powell and Kenji Yoshida, another one that's drawn very badly. I thought its last start run at Ipswich was a good effort, but that barrier is a big worry. We go down.
1: Moving in for the last. 250, the one which is Red Cloud. It's our best tried. So we're nearly on the start time. Where Red Cloud opened at 340 into 250. So it's 5 into 8 and 5. The quaddy result thus far. Shortest way home is with 10, Zuzane Girl. All right. So we've just about got them. Bugden might even be the last to get ready. 1,500. The trip here for the last Warren Cup start. The lights flash away. Ready to jump. Stalls are back. They're off in the last. South of the border, Zuzane Girl, Jodo Pelli, go forward fast out of the gates. Don't Stop Me Now is away into a prominent spot. It lands fourth, raging fifth towards the outside of it, and Cherry Lips is there in the centre. Bugden's trapped out there very deep out on the track, and they're followed by Proponent, who's on its back. Then came Dolly Disco, well back in the field to Red Cloud. Billalicious is out deep. Further back in the field to Just Want You Back. It races back third to last, clear of only Rainbow Glitter and also the Manipulator. Slow to move, it's last, travelling at least probably 9 to 10 lengths away from this pace setter, which is Jodapelli. Off the back straight, coming down past the 850, it led the charge, Jodapelli in front by probably an egg, south of the border, the outside of it, and Zuzane Girl in third. Bugden's never been on the track, it's up to about fourth or fifth, but three deep on the course, followed then by Raging there in the centre. Further back in the field, Don't Stop Me Now, Just Want You Back, is further back in the field with also Red Cloud, and they're followed by Proponent, who's just in advance of a couple of those there as they approach the home turn. Billalicious and Dolly Disco are well back in the field with also Rainbow Glitter, and then came the Manipulator, who heads the others. Homeward bound down to the 250, south of the border, Zuzane Girl stride to the top together. Red Cloud's into the clear, followed then by Jodapelli. Zuzane Girl south of the border, about to be challenged by Red Cloud. Here comes the favourite. Red Cloud sprinted upon them and won. Red Cloud beats south of the border, Zuzane Girl, Rainbow Glitter, followed then by Proponent, and further back to Jodapelli and Dolly Disco. Raging and Bugden next. Then came the Manipulator with Don't Stop Me Now with Cherry Lips. Well back in the field of both Billalicious second last and Just Want You Back last of all in 1:30 and 09.
0: Yeah, well supported Red Cloud, and we needed a really good ride by Gary Girren because he got shuffled back along the inside to be about 10th at the 600 metre mark. But he came off the fence.
2: And then he ran solid time. Here's I'm Sevillaz for Bailey Kinnan-Mont. Bailey's ridden the runner-up in the last three races. So he's hoping not to repeat the dossier and hopefully can go one better. Now, so fast is to come forward. I Succeed

locally trained and ran a very good race last time. $10 chance about to step up. I've only got a few left, including LED and Irresistible Sir. And this race advertising the O'Donnell's Transport Lakes Entrance Cup to be held on September 20. So only two or three out of line. Irresistible Sir to walk up in LED.

0: And now circling around, taking its position, number eight, the final. And the light is on in dimming conditions. We're ready. Over the short course, gates open, they're away, and My China Plate was a little on the back foot. Jumped near last, goes through to midfield. It's Poisonous first out from LED, and I'm Savvy As is going on. So Fast Is Deeper, an Irresistible Sir from My China Plate midfield. Wind Dream is back on the fence. Dismantled third last, then I Succeed and Monsette Michelle ridden along back last. Poisonous leads from I'm Savvy As heading down the side, the margin a half length. My China Plate picks up. She's up to third now, outside of LED, in two lengths to Irresistible Sir, three wide. Dismantle's moving into the race, tracking the favourite. Wind Dreamer, Monsette Michelle, and So Fast, and I Succeed, buried back on the fence last. They come into the straight. Poisonous tried to kick away, did, got two lengths, and I'm Savvy As, and then My China Plate now being clicked up to the middle. Dismantle's in the clear, running on Irresistible Sir, and Monsette Michelle down the outside. Poisonous leads. Dismantle and My China Plate are coming, but Dismantle has power on them, and Dismantle wins from Monsette Michelle, who rocketed home down the outside from My China Plate, and I Succeed, and they'll follow by Poisonous in behind those runners, Irresistible Sir, I'm Savvy As, LED, Wind Dreamer, and Last O'Clock In, So Fast. So Dismantle has been able to travel well midfield, followed the right horse into the race, My China Plate, and then came to the centre of the track and has let down powerfully on the seven. The Spirit of Boom Mare records her second win after breaking her maiden at Eagle Farm back in November of 2024 when trained by Tony Gollan. She's had a couple of runs here in Victoria, both on heavy ground, but has clearly improved or appreciated the better footing today.
1: 3:30 is Will's Way. It was been pretty solid at that quote. Opened today at that quote. Did touch $4, but back into 3:30 now. Last start winner here, beating Birdie Gal, who ran earlier today. I think might have run second in an earlier race. In fact, just pipped out by the heavily backed 12-year-old, I think, in a couple of races ago. Explosive Bronski is $6 into $4. Probably been the best backed runner here to beat it. And it's been in consistent form of late with a win and two placings. His last four starts, that win coming in early July. And good money late for horse eight today. And Jatazi at $5.50 has also firmed up a couple of points. Merriwood Tony, 15 into $7.50. So they're backing a few here. It's been a good betting race, this one, at Menangle. All right, after this, we go to Geelong for the seventh and then back to Quirindi for race seven there as well. But now to Freddie at Menangle.
2: Up. Gate rolls. So the last two races taken out by Simon Baghini Jr. and he's got again one that's been pretty well backed here in Jatazi, third pick. So they're getting set. Glorious afternoon. Plenty of sun.

0: Pleaser Malteser will lead. Jatazi might have a crack for the lead as they left. Will's Way is trying to get towards the inside, and they've really burnt in the early stages. That first quarter, 26-8. Back in fourth spot going into the back section is Uncle Crago, and then Parallel. Next up on the outside was Merrywood Tony, and they were being followed then by Helen's Boy. Further back then is Explosive Bronski. It's third last, and the last pair were high. Keep Me Posted with Vespa Stride. They're down the back straight. Will's Way made a quick move. Went around the outside, went from third to first, and leads the way now from Can't Please a Malteser. Jatazi's third against the pegs, and up on the outer is Uncle Crago. Might end up in a pocket here, Jatazi. The inside Parallel, who's racing four pegs. The next one is Merrywood Tony. Well back as Helen's Boy, in company there with Explosive Bronski, and still the last pair of Vespa Stride and High Keep Me Posted. Second split, it was 56.7, and they've left the cages behind. And at the moment, Will's Way and Can't Please a Malteser. They've put up a bit of a margin now on Jatazi, who's trying to pick up the bit and chase. Parallel's about to work into the clear and bring fresh legs into the race. Right around the outside, then trying to make some ground as Explosive Bronski. They flatten in, and this is off and gone. It's Will's Way, 28 the quarter. Can't Please a Malteser. Parallel's getting out to try and run home, and right down the outside is Explosive Bronski. But Will's Way is well clear. Interest at the moment is only in the minors. It's Will's Way in front, and Will's Way will beat Parallel. Third home was Explosive Bronski, and High Keep Me Posted stormed home for fourth. Vespa Stride, and then Helen's Boy. Behind them, Can't Please a Malteser, with Uncle Crago, Merrywood Tony, and dropping right out of the fight, tailing out Jatazi.
1: 6, 2, 8, and 4, the numbers there. Will's Way bolts in. Robert Morris gets, I think, a double on the day, and back-to-back wins now for this experienced 7-year-old at his 106th start, 15th win today. Landing some good bets there, well supported, into 260 on the Super Tab, 360, 380 the Yellow Tote, started 340 the Fixed. Parallel second, Explosive Bronski in third position.
2: Was only beaten 3.5 lengths. The run was better than the finishing position would have you believe. So Jake Precy Holmes goes aboard today. He's ridden her before. He knows her. She gets the inside draw. I expect her to run well at a price.
3: Okay, we now look to Kawatiri. Gets me every time. Honest here last start, actually, up on top of the speed. Angel Brennan retains the ride. She'll claim perhaps not three. She'll claim the full 52. Three, so gets him with a lightweight for the local again in Jeff O'Brien.
2: Yeah, I've just put her on top at a price. I her last two runs here on the home track at Corindai have been a win over I Know You over the 1,000 here back in May, and that third placing here last time out on the soft track behind Simply Better. So the last two times we've seen her at her home track, she's been very, very good. She gets in so

0: to the 900 at Coonabarabran and was brave again behind Concur, who we saw run well, beating the line hard.
1: Okay, looking at the market for the last, just over 2 minutes of betting time remaining, your fours are 240, tab fixed chance. Damn.

0: From a value perspective, I put the four in for second star Whisperer, back on top of the ground, dropping Singing Star. Draws to get all the favours in the run, and the three Mirai Sand should be able to sprint well. Fresh, 10-4-2-3.
1: I'm going to go 3-6-4-2. So I made a little change. The horse I snuck in, I had in my quaddy, I'm out anyways. And I've kicked Kawatiri out, but for no mistake of her own. Just I wanted to get Jelsey in there. Three on top. Very, very encouraging. First up, last preparation at Scone in a 58 over the 1,000 from off speed. And that was its first preparation for Scott. So perhaps Michaela can sit back, get the tempo on, and just come down that outside part of the track. Jelsey first up. Very good last preparation. Good form scattered for her. Looked amazing in the yard. Of course, the four with that favourable racing pattern. If it doesn't pop up on top of the speed in tougher, or tougher from that first up win. And then, of course, Damien's horse, who was very honest last start at Dubbo. 3-6-4-2.
0: 220 now for your favourite star, Whisperer. Shannon Llewellyn is on 6 points in the Jockeys Challenge. She's a point behind Michaela Weir heading into this event.
1: Ooh, Michaela Weir was $1.55 in the Jockeys Challenge too. So this will be an interesting watch. Now, we've got one riderless there. They're just persevering. That's my horse, the three, about to take its place, hopefully. Michaela will jump aboard, and it's just the one to load. He's done a great job all afternoon. Dan Missam, we'll head upstairs to him for the last time today here at Kurundi.
2: So the line's just about set here for race seven, Star Whisperer. Best back late. And is into $2.10 now, the four. Red lights are activated, 1,000 metres the distance for the last. Racing here again on the 22nd of August. Gates are back. They're racing. Kawatiri won the start, landed a half in front of Jelsey, and driving forward up underneath them is Piranha River. Also sliding forward is Singing Star in traffic, and then followed then by Star Whisperer, joined two with Fallen. Mirai Sand three parts of the way down. Altercation is next to last, and Northern Boogie is last. Titan Compact through the 600 metres, three abreast the track, with Kawatiri having the head in front from Singing Star and Piranha River up along the inside. Star Whisperer is back in behind those. Then came Fallen with Jelsey. Into the home straight, 400 metres left to travel. Kawatiri, Piranha River, Singing Star in the centre, and Star Whisperer is coming up quickly. Out wide then came Jelsey and Mirai Sand to the extreme outside. Piranha River went up in front, leads narrowly, an absolute wall of them chasing. Altercation is coming up quickly as well as Jelsey. They're right across the track. Altercation in front. Altercation. Altercation has won narrowly, I reckon, from Northern Boogie poking forward. Star Whisperer wasn't beaten far with Jelsey, and also Mirai Sand to the outside. Fallen wasn't beaten far. Piranha River, Kawatiri in a busy finish to see us out.
1: All right, we've got Altercation in the frame. Good finish for the last under Clayton Gallagher, 960-240 for Jason Demon. Now, for your miners, I thought perhaps we just have to look at the angle, because Jelsey sustained a three-wide run first up. I thought perhaps was prominent for second, but may have been nosed out for third from a horse towards the inside there. She was a busy old finish.
0: Five beats four, so Star Whisperer finishes in second spot.
1: Oh.
0: They've run 57-37. The 11 has finished third. That is Northern Boogie, who was very, very good. 5-4-11-6. Six finishes in fourth. That's Chelsea. 5-4-11-6.
1: Oh, you can see Northern Boogie just poking the head through between Star Whisperer and Piranha River, who sat up on top of the speed. So 5-4-11-6, as you said, your overall time, 57-37. Last 600 was a sprint home.
3: As they get to the start, and it's about a minute or so of betting time remaining. Early speed here with Dixie Dean. Anthony's put them in 1, 4, 6, and 5. The tips, Hara's Tank has been 155 out to $2. A little bit friendless here in the betting, despite winning here last start from box number one. Barefoot Royal's been rock solid, 290 to 280 today. Atomic Ghost, 950 to 7, bit of support. Cyclone Mick, 12 out to $11. Sits on the next line of betting, and Bandit Bay and Big Bang are both at $18. But just getting out now and

0: Barefoot Way All Firms again, it's 280, so not much between these two, as the blue rug creeps closer to favouritism here. Tips are 1, 4, 8 and 6. Just standing by for those numbers to become official on the previous, the last race from Gundagai. Not through just yet, but altercation. They're taking out the last race, in fact, from Corinda. Waiting for the numbers. There they are. 5, 4, 11, 6. 5, 4, 11, 6. Star Whisperer was second. Northern Boogie was third. Gelsey was fourth. So 5, 4, 11, and 6. The numbers to race 7. Now let's go to Lakeside for race 5.
1: Barefoot Royale continues to tumble. 380 into 270. So they've come for the 1 and the 4 at various stages. That pair dominates betting. 220 Harris Tank, 260 now Bear.

0: Run Hara's tanking forward at them. Big Bang. There's a shuffle up getting through there. Cyclone Mick Drifter back and coming with Barefoot Royale Bandit Boy. But towards the turn, Hara's tank last out. Blue Dog special of the day. Who said it can't win? It wins by seven. Hara's tank, a big, big win from in second spot, Aston Poseidon. Big Bang will be third from Bandit Boy. Atomic Ghost, Barefoot Royale back in the pack. Cyclone Mick Dixie Dean. Can't believe it got back out to black figures. Times around 25 and 5. So a bit slower than its win last week, but it was far more meritorious because it was a slow getaway. 1-7.
1: Sometimes patience is a virtue, isn't it? Waiting for those late blows in the betting, and Hara's tank has been able to do that and get home at 2.10 on the UTAB. Nice price there over Aston Poseidon, the Big Bang, 1.78, race 5 at the Q1 Lakeside. We stay in Queensland for Albion Park's next event, and they're about to score up here over the 16.60 with not much between the 5 and the 4 here, with the former just ahead of the ladder. Alter Sensation, 350 into 250, best backed here in the race, coming off a third placing at Albion Park last up. And Champagne Walsh, $7 into 290, very well supported here. Racing in a bit of good form with a Redcliffe victory two starts to go. Second to Bart Bentley by a lip last start over the 16.60. And Scotty Mack's been 8 into 5 as well. So this has been a race that's seen a few firm up quite significantly. Numbers 5, 4 and 2. All the others have been on the drift, and some of them quite significantly, after opening at short odds and getting out to crazy prices. Boston Chief, 9 out to 34. I'm Boo, 10 out to 51. So the money's poured in for Alta Sensation, Champagne Walsh, and at longer odds, Scotty Mack. Here's Chris, race 6.
2: $8. So runners are breaking formation, and they're scoring up. Race 6, Stu Valentine for Bloodstock Insurance Pace. He's enjoying a good run right now. Stu Valentine with the breeding. He's had several winners in recent times. And a couple here on Saturday night. He had another winner last night. We're just about set. Race 6. Alta Sensation favourite, Tommy Callaghan, takes the drive. Ready. There's the light. They're off and pacing. Good line away as well. Boston Chief down on the inside. Gets away quickly. Alta Sensation, I'm Boo. Deep out. Push forward quickly. Champagne Walsh is just behind them. Next is Scotty Mack. The inside sink rate. Next to me. Interpretation. Drifting back. Prince of Pain. Captain Kev. He goes right back to the tail. 3.4 the lead time. Alta Sensation out in front. And he leads the way. The margin is ahead. I'm Boo without cover. Leaders back third. Boston Chief. Scotty Mack ends up fourth, 1-1, sink rate fifth, three back on the inside, next on the outside, next to me, then Interpretation, Prince of Pain, Captain Kev goes to the marker line, hoping to save some ground, no luck for Champagne Walsh, he couldn't find a posse, and he's forced to go right back to the tail, first quarter, 27-5, they race to the turn out of the straight, 900 metres left to run, in front, Alta Sensation, he leads it by a neck, I'm Boo, without cover, leaders back third, Boston Chief, Scotty Mack is fourth, 1-1,

0: He works up on the inside of Interpretation, then Prince of Pain, Shen 30 by the 600-metre marker. Alta Sensation leads the way, margin 3 metres, I'm Boo. Boston Chief leaders back third, sprinting up three wide next to me. Scotty Mac stayed in, Sync Rate the inside. Interpretation follows up deeper. Prince of Pain, Captain Kevin, Champagne Walsh still back at the tail. Third quarter, 27.8. Alta Sensation leads the way, margin 5 metres. Next to me goes to second. Boston Chief is under pressure. Interpretation deeper out they corner. It's Alta Sensation giving plenty. Alta Sensation still in front 5 metres. Next to me trying hard. Sync Rate running up behind them. Deeper Interpretation. Alta Sensation in front. Alta Sensation. Alta Sensation from next to me. Interpretation. Sync Rate is fourth. Boston Chief, Champagne Walsh. Then Scotty Mac, Prince of Pain. Captain Kev, I'm Boo. Final split, 28-2 the time. It's 153.4 for racingandsports.com.
1: It's 5 from 9, 10, 8, possibly in that order. Alta Sensation, Tom Callaghan. Too good, but $3. The favourite lands the prize. $3.50 to $2.50 on the fix, best backed. And gets home here at Albion Park. Numbers to be confirmed. The 8th event from Geelong is about 2 minutes away, a bit less than that perhaps.
2: $4.50, but open at $10, so good support of it. We then go back up to the 7. Which is Sundrop. It's been $6.50 out to $8. We've

0: Loy was our favourite in the Jockey Challenge. He hasn't ridden in this race. We're in a couple of placings earlier on, so he's in front in our Jockey Challenge today. The shortest way home here in the Jockey Challenge, in the Quaddy, Tommy Flyer's at 18,200 and National Asset at 17,000. So earlier races today, we've got enough time to go through them. Imperial Valley won the first at $2. It was our favourite, Jake Juffy. And also Craig Wedding, the second, just like Liam, at $5.50, three wins from his past four starts. Gary Warsnop and also Brendan Ward. The third, Sayasi, our favourite, $1.25, Brody Loy and Paul McVicker. The fourth, kicking off our quaddy. Good success there for Adrian Layton, Bruce Cross, with On Her Merits at $11. The fifth, taken out by Just Be Trying. Good to see Kerry Weir with a winner and Dale Cole at $12. And the previous race, Riverbend Unicorn at $10, Wayne Carroll and Carly Freitas. So you can see where the quaddy's playing well. $11 winner, a $12 winner, and a $10 winner as well. So we race here at Gundagai in about three and a half weeks' time. Now, this is the first meeting of the new season, 3, 1, 12 and 7, racing at Canberra on Friday and also at Wagga on Sunday. So they've gone with the local again. He's been looming up in his races and really putting them away well over the 1,400 metres, our National Asset, and he looks a good chance of doing that again today. He, of course, has done not too much racing so far. He's a five-year-old by National Defence. He's won three of his 10 starts, but he's really got his act together in recent starts. He's raced by Jim Scobie, his wife, Kathy Blay, and, of course, their son, Ben Blay, as well, who's a trainer in his own right and another friend as well, and Ben's wife as well. So he's been at $3.90 and at $11 his last couple of starts, and today's is at $3.80. So 2.5 minutes off a start. He is our favourite. Tommy Flyer's ready to do something today. Aaron Ellison claiming four, so he's well in 58.5. He gets a lot less weight. He's got 2 kilos less than National Asset, of course, and he draws inside as well. He looks the likely leader. He needs to do something today. He's been quite prominent in recent starts from the outset, but he just hasn't been able to finish off so well, coming off that fifth last start at Bathurst. They're over 1,100 metres. So he steps it up a little bit up to 1,400 metres for the first time since he was placed in a small field there about four runs ago at Orange as well. So he gets back up to the 1,400 metres today for the second time this campaign. The 12 was a last start winner, as I mentioned, in Mashima. It shouldn't be too far away. Ben Brisbane's had a long day here. He's in the first and also in the last as well. So as far as the speed goes here, well, there's a bit of it. Tommy Flyer normally gets up on the speed and can hold his own in that position. He shouldn't be too far away. He looks the likely leader. Jenny Devine from out wide might be able to get across as well. So Aussie the Equaliser about to join the line. There's East Harlem, the veteran of the field, is about to go forward. It's a chance of decent odds. It's $12 and steady at that price. And the one, Tommy Flyer, there at $4.60. Don't forget to get your tickets in the Kosciuszko, $5. That big race at Randwick on October 17. And plenty of local horses in this area will be right in contention for that Kosciuszko as well. So those tickets remain on sale for a little while now. But that big race on Saturday, October 17 at Royal Randwick. So our favourite for the last a minute out is National Asset, the local hope for Jim Scobie and Brad Vale. For the final time today, we'll head up to James as a barrier trial to follow as well.
1: So about five or six to move up. Jenny Devine comes forward. Up goes Tommy Flyer, carries the number one saddlecloth, and Mashima, Bourbon Queen, National Asset. Special profit to get set. So Mashima, who's well in the market here, still to move up with Bourbon Queen, National Asset. Special profit inside gate here is a free market. Aussie the Equaliser's locked away with Brooklyn Dash. And also Walk Up Start. National Asset, the favourite, coming forward now, 390. Going for three straight wins, Bourbon Queen, and Special Profit to complete the line. This is the Gundagai Tigers. Benchmark 58 handicap over 1,400 metres. Seventh event of the day, Special Profit to complete the line. Blake McDougall riding. Comes up to the outside gate. Free market in the inside stall. Up goes Special Profit. The red light comes on at the 1,400. Set for the last at Gundagai. Standing well, and away they go.

0: On the last, pretty good start. Tommy Fly went out the back. Free Market was away quickly and showing plenty of toe is Jenny Divine. Mashima's right up on the pace as they sort their order out, and the pace is good. Then Bourbon Queen going around walk-up start. Aussie the Equalizer midfield, followed by Brooklyn Dash. East Harlem's a bit deep, followed by Tommy Flyer. And well back in the race is Sundrop in company there, with Special Profit and National Asset, the favourite back running last out three deep. Jenny Divine by a length to Mashima, and they're followed by Free Market. East Harlem pushes forward with Bourbon Queen. A couple of lengths, Tommy Flyer, followed by Walk Up Start, Brooklyn Dash, Special Profit. Then National Asset is third to last from Sundrop, and Aussie the Equalizer is the last one with 600 to go. And there's a line of three, Mashima the centre, Jenny Divine the inside, Bourbon Queen out three deep. Three lengths, East Harlem, Free Market, then Tommy Flyer, National Asset a long way off the pace with Brooklyn Dash. And then comes Sundrop, Walk Up Start, and Aussie the Equalizer. They're on the swing, 300 to go. Mashima in front of Bourbon Queen, then Jenny Divine, Tommy Flyer. National Asset gets to the outside, has to make up about five or six. Bourbon Queen in front of Mashima. Jenny Divine boxes on okay. National Asset can't pick them up. It's still Bourbon Queen and Mashima fighting that out. It's Bourbon Queen taking the lead, and Bourbon Queen beat Mashima. Third of photo, Sundrop there with East Harlem and National Asset. Then Tommy Flyer, Aussie the Equalizer. Further back was Free Market, followed by Brooklyn Dash, Special Profit, Jenny Divine. And towards the tail there was Walk Up Start.
1: Yeah, terrific performance, Bourbon Queen for Tommy Wilson. And good to see Carly Frater with a winning double today. She's won the last couple of races with, of course, Riverbend Unicorn. And she's had another winner there. She, of course, Carly is a mother of two, returned to race riding. And, geez, she'll have a cheer squad back there at home. Well done to you, Carly. That's a great effort. And Tommy Wilson, the trainer. Improved performance last start when able to run third. And today at $14.30 has been able to win our last race. So that'll put plenty of value into the quaddie. Well done if you've done it. It'll pay quite well. Mashima has run second at $1.80 and very close for the Miners. Not much between them at all. Has been very close. Certainly National Asset running on well. Our other favoured runner, Tommy Flyer, was slow out. Both the favoured runners were slow out and couldn't really get into it on this track. But Bourbon Queen continues the long price results there on our final race winner today. Doesn't win out of turn. This mare, who's by Street Boss, of course, that's just its second win from 10 starts. And it had been a while in between wins, but it was improved performance the previous start there behind National Asset. But that was a little while ago, June 27. So good training effort there by Tommy Wilson, who, of course, trains over there at Queanbeyan. And this four-year-old mare by Street Boss, of course. So just making her way back. Carly, she'll have a big smile on her face as she returns. Our winner of the last, Bourbon Queen, and that quaddie has paid very, very well, upwards of about $8,000 today. So it is a photo, 10-12, and for the Miners, not much between a few of them there, including our favourite National Asset, who was right there as well. So Bourbon Queen takes the last second career win for Tom Wilson and Carly Frater, a winning double for Carly on the day. That'll take us away from Gundagai. It's been a good day's racing here to kick off the new racing season. Plenty to look forward to this week, as I said, with Canberra on Friday and Wagga on Sunday, but we do have a big day of racing there at Canterbury tomorrow. And we're going to preview that meeting on Formline with Brad and Kirsten on the other side of this break.

0: takes out the seventh there from Horsham. Let's move back to Shepparton. We're off to Shepparton for the first time. A minute away from the opener. Mobile moving into position. We've got a pace over the 1690. The opening favourite here is Sassy Gabby. Gabby is off the three, now into 270 there. Tab fixed odds. Tip at the tracks to Sonny Maguire. A little bit better price out to the 440. Tipped on top of Sassy Gabby. Our mystery bet at $13 might be your best value in the race. And Gallico's in the mix with the late mail as well. Let's get to Lachlan for the first out of Shepparton over 1690.
1: The gate's ready here at Shep. First of the night, welcome along to the coverage. Now, 1690 is the journey for the jam-packed catering pace. First on the program, the sun breaking out through the clouds here at Shep for the first of an eight-race card tonight. Good rated track, and the favourite has been well-supported, Sassy Gabby. Prepared by Susan Hunter, James Herbertson has the drive and has been well-found in the tab market fixed odds-wise. And having its first run since October, has a good trial under her belt. And it, with Herbertson aboard, is expected to play a big hand here, according to punters. The second pick, Sir Sonny Maguire, 370, in from 390 late. Tasman Potter has the three rating points off here to get it eligible for this event. It's also first up from a break. And Gallico's at 7.50. Mark Pitt with the drive had a great night out here last week. Continued that form on too at Melton the other day. And he's aboard Gallico, who's given a decent chance at odds. Mobile Gate swings into the back. The jam-packed catering pace, first of the night. They're all set and ready. There's the light up, and they're away. Getting out well was our mystery bet, but Sassy Gabby, the favourite's got good speed at the start too. And Herbertson looking to clear them. He's got across our mystery bet, who's happy to take the ride in behind. Elated's moved across from out deep on the track to sit outside of the leader. In fact, just goes up to eyeball it into the first turn. Into the 1-1 is Sir Sonny Maguire. Three back the pegs as Cresco three beat the pole marker. It's been double-crossed early. Sassy Gabby's going to give up the front runner's role here. So as they approach the 1,200-metre mark, Elated's been able to slide on by. That leaves Sir Sonny Maguire out in the open and moving up a little closer to the wheel of the leader. In the one out, one back, Muscle Shoals. Into the straight they head. Three back on the outside was post perfect. 29.5 only the first quarter, so it's quite a controlled tempo. In the back half, Gallico. Third last on the inside half, Price Bride. And at the tail end of the field, the inform Mega Watts, and probably about 20 metres off the leader. So they work their way into the final lap of the race. Elated's in front, has them stacked up, had the lead handed to it on a silver platter, and is going along at quite a controlled speed. Wants to go a bit quicker, leads a metre. Second on the outside is Sir Sonny Maguire. 31.5 was the second quarter. First up off a spell, Sassy Gabby the favourite. Been given a pretty cruisy time by Herbie and is waiting on its exit chance on the Saddle World Shepherd and Sprint Lake. In the one out, one back position, Muscle Shoals. Now, looking to peel up three deep, post to perfect, staking its claim. Back on the inside, our mystery bet needing a touch of luck. Our deeper Gallico trying to work into it. Off the pegs, Cresco three-peat, and still well back in preceding Mega Watts and also Half Price Bride. 30 seconds was the quarter down the back. And it's Elated, who led around the home turn, shaken up now with a bit of urgency. Sassy Gabby's about to get clear air on the sprint lane. Battling on in the middle, Sir Sonny Maguire. Deeper out on the track under urging, post to perfect, finishing on. Elated's in front. Sassy Gabby's got the run now, grinding on, post to perfect down the middle. Elated still in front, post to perfect's coming fast, then Sassy Gabby, but it's Elated clear, and Elated will win. Elated first has just held off post to perfect, who surged late. Sassy Gabby had every chance, the favorite in third. Then Sir Sonny Maguire, I think, might have just held fourth in a lineup for Muscle Shoals, our mystery bet. Gallico also Mega Watts in behind them, Half Price Bride, and Cresco three-peat amongst the tail enders. 27-6 last quarter, real dash home. 158.1 was the mile rating there for Aldebaran Park. Number seven, the winner, Elated. Well rated by Hannah Parrish. Probably couldn't believe her luck when she was presented with the front after going a couple of hundred metres. Came off the gate.
0: It's Elated who wins. Seven betting, 10 post to perfect. And Sassy Gabby will be back towards the inside pegs in third. 17.

0: 10-3. Elated pays out to $16 in the first out of Shepparton. Here's the Q1 Lakeside, race number 6, 8, number 2 of this series over the 4:57. And about a minute away from official jump time. We have two sort of dominant chances here in betting. They are out of box number 5, that is On the Whisper, which is the late mail tip there at the track as well. On the Whisper's been in the runner-up positions the past few. It was around the Q2 latest, behind Restless Mind running third, ran second at Capalaba and the Q1 in the efforts previous to that. 13 career wins and back-to-back wins for Weaving, who's a lot more lightly raced and has a pretty hot early record. 7 wins from the 12 goes, but brings the Rockhampton form completely dominant the past two. Gets box number 1 this afternoon, 195 out to 250, which is a new high point there in the betting. Much better support for On the Whisper, and Atomic Tiger's the other one in single figures at the 650. Let's get to the queue, race number 6, they're heading out towards the start.
1: Strike rate up north of 7 wins from 12, 6.50 on the third line, then Atomic Tiger drifts out from $5, and then number 7, Ebony Idol for Craig Idol. It's a big drift of 7 out to $11. Heading to the start, they've arrived at the start pretty quickly here, so they're not going to be too far off. After all, we're on start time, but they're arriving there now. 3-9, Magnificent Drop will get a run here in box number 8 with the scratching of Hara's Gregor. Stewards are about to give the starting signal. Market dominated by the 5 and the 1 on the Whisper and Weaving. 175 to 270 late for Weaving. Actually, I was just seeing the fluctuations on the Whisper was 360 into $1.85. So it's a good go here for the son of Tommy Shelby in Style Sensation. Can Mum Casey emulate the feats of Son Bailey? I tell you what, it was a big win, Hara's Tank. It was a length and a half behind the second last dog when they came out of the boxes. So our hearts are in our mouth since we nominated it as our best bet on the final word segment this morning. But it's 1, and they're trying to go for a family double here with On the Whisper, who's $1.90 to do so. 2.70 Weaving. 6.50 late Atomic Tiger. Just about all trapped away. They are now. Squeeze box, box 5, $1.90 on the Whisper for Casey Dargis, standing by. And away On the Whisper, the exact opposite of Hara's Tank, will play from the front, a neck in front of Atomic Tiger. They go 1-2, Weaving, the other favourite to third from Loco Rider. Rolling Royalty back in the pack in company with Ebony Idol. Magnificent Drop and seeing them all, Maywin's Quetzal. Atomic Tiger put 2.5 lengths on the Whisper, who will come again. Weaving to third from Loco Rider, and then in the back of the back, Rolling Royalty. Just in front, Atomic Tiger. On the Whisper's not going to make it, I don't think. No, it won't. Atomic Tiger by a long neck on the line to On the Whisper, who was very gallant in defeat. Third, that'll go to Weaving, just ahead of either Loco Rider or Ebony Idol. Magnificent Drop finished in behind them with Maywin's Quetzal and Rolling Royal, who dropped out to be one of the last ones in. Atomic.
0: It's going to be Atomic Tiger holding off challenges from On the Whisper. A gap back to Weaving, who was in third position. Pays out to north of $6 there. The Tiger, man, makes it career win number 7 at start 17. Gets the job done in race number 6 midway through the Q1's card. Here's Menangle. We've got the 8th approaching in about 40 seconds or so. The second last out of Menangle, the Savo. Nugget Rogers is the narrow favourite. There's been much better support for the Nugget than Let's Start in Heaven, who opened odds on. 185 out to 250. $10 for Galway again. And 26 in the 13 Moops is probably worth mentioning. It's a little spec there in the markets. Second last Menangle Mobile in position. Here's Fred Hastings.
2: Righto, Tim. Yeah, it's been a good betting race between the 6 and the 7. Nugget Rogers and Let's Start in Heaven. They've been the two that have been flipping and flopping. The 6, the favourite. There's been late money, I note, on Moops. It was $23 probably about 3 or 4 minutes ago. It's down to 13. Gate rolling. DJ Rock looking for a hat-trick of wins. 3 on the bounce if it can get the job done here. Go away again. Spirit of Arion. This is race 8. Our penultimate. Stronghold Facility Services pace. Good betting race between the 6 and the 7. We're just about right. In fact, we are. They're racing. Oh, going roughly is Let's Start in Heaven. It's collected. Moops. He's down. Oh, got on his nose there. He kept it on its feet. Let's Start in Heaven. Moops is in a full stretch gallop, and Jimmy is half out of the bike. So he's badly inconvenienced as well, trying to climb back into the cart. Let's take stock. The leader is Nugget Rogers. I'll try and keep an eye on Jimmy. He's got one leg out of the stirrup. He's getting himself back into the bike. Gee, that's some good work. In the meantime, moving up to be second on the outside of the leader is Captain Groove, and third spot is Go Away Again. They were followed then by Boulders Rolling on the inside, DJ Rock, Spirit of Arion. Further back, Moreland Boy up on the inside is Ultimate Cruiser. He's regained his stirrup, his footholds there, Jimmy, on Moops, and the other one is being retired. That's Let's Start in Heaven. It dead set went down on its nose. Duncan was able to get it back up on its feet. 27.2 and 28.5. 55.7 the half. They're down the back. Nugget Rogers leads the way. Second posse as they work off the back straight is Captain Groove. It's racing without cover. Go Away Again. And back on the outside of those runners as they start the run down the side was Boulder's Roll. DJ Rock. The next one, Spirit of Arion, Moreland Boy. Inside of it is Ultimate Cruiser. And 5 metres away to Moops, who hasn't really been able to recover from that mishap early. 27.5 they straighten. Nugget Rogers led. On the outside, Captain Groove's having another crack. They were followed then by Go Away Again. Boulders Rolls down the outside. DJ Rock was trying to get up on the inside. Down the outside, here's Boulders Roll. Boulders Roll hits the lead. Well, Jake Beghini won a race. Clayton Beghini won a race. Well, the third brother better get in on the act. Mason wins. Down to the line, Boulders Roll has beaten Ultimate Cruiser, Moreland Boy. And for first four players, probably Nugget Rogers. Gee, that was a messy race. Behind them then was Captain Groove. Further back in the field, Go Away Again. And then we go back to Spirit of Arion, Moops. Well, Jim Douglas, he was almost down and out. He was able to climb back into the cart somehow. And back with it was DJ Rock. And the other one was retired from the race after going down on its nose. Let's Start in Heaven. The time of fast 1:50. Goodness me. Well, this is going to pay anything. Yep, $40-odd dollars. $48, New South Wales, $44.50. Well, as I said, Jake won earlier, Clayton then won, so Mason said, hey, hold my beer. I don't think he's even old enough to have a beer, but he actually got in on the act as well, so good on him. 8, 10, 9, 150.5, 27.3, and Boulders Roll wins for Chris Judd. Big moment for the Beghini family. All three of the brothers winning on the one race card, and Simon Beghini's trained a double as well, so well done to them. 8, 10, 9, 6 interim, 8, 10, 9, 6 interim, and probably the highlight, one of the highlights, was certainly the efforts of Jimmy Douglas. I don't know if it showed up on screen very well, but he was half out of the cart. He was down trying to climb back up off the canvas, so to speak, and he was able to somehow get his feet back in the bike, and he was able to chase them home. Probably finished second last or thereabouts.
0: Yeah, gee, there was plenty happening there at Menangle for the eight. The second last in the end, the Ruffy salutes and pays out the $61, best of the three totes, and around that $6 mark the place. Ultimate Cruiser and Smallland Boy. It'll be second and third. Numbers are 8, 10 and 9. We're getting to Geelong. The ninth on the card over the 400 metres, only 30 seconds away. Rob's tipping Aston Moreno. You can dive into the shorts. It's 1.60 to $1.55 right as I speak. Rothwell Bonnie, the key danger to beat. It's plenty of space to get into the work early. Vacants either side. And Big Mako out of box number 6, Rob thinks is a danger as well. The Watchdog team tipping Big Mako on top at the $6 to roll the shorty. Let's get to the track, Geelong. This is the ninth.
3: Good on you, Tim. Thank you. Warm good afternoon to you. They're at the start. About to get ready. Race 9. Beachside Security. They're moving in. Aston Moreno, the favourite. 240 to 160. Touch 150. Righto, Pat. Aston Moreno, the favourite here. Number 2. Heavily back. 240 to 160. Did touch 150. 6 to 480, Rothwell Bonnie. 6, Big Mako. 7, Princess Domi. 19, Heartland Buddy. 61, Poor Forrester. All in, right to go. Green lights on. Ninth of 13. racing. Aston Marino's begun very fast, straight through to lead from Rothwell Bonnie, Princess Domi on the rail. Big Mako's deep out running on, followed by Heartland Buddy and Poor Forester. Mid-race, Aston Marino out by three over Rothwell Bonnie, Big Mako, Princess Domi, Heartland Buddy, then Poor Forester, but the heavily backed Aston Marino turned well clear, and Aston Marino goes on to beat Rothwell Bonnie, Big Mako and Princess Domi. They finish clear to Heartland Buddy and Poor Forester, and the run's a good one, 22.58.
0: Aston Moreno's going to win off the two, beats Rothwell Bonnie, and the six is going to dive in for third spot. Should pay around that 160 mark. Let's get out to Albion Park now. Race number seven, deep into the card at Albion Park up in Queensland. Nine to get through. Good fine conditions if you're just joining us late in the arvo. Stripes is going to go off really short here. 195 into $1.33. How's that move up the top of the betting? Three-year-old filly. It's had the six career wins from 19. Winless the past four, but certainly much better suited in a race like this. The Savo drops back from Group 1 company, their latest. Beach Girl May went hardest to beat at the $6, who has held her position in the trade as well around that $6 mark. Given that move for the shorty, it's noteworthy. $7.50 Rat-a-tat-tat, and sitting on eight, $16 is the next out to double figures. Stripes on top with Chris, obviously well placed. 8.13, the key dangers here at Albion Park, getting set for race number seven. Let's get to the track, 40 seconds away.
4: Thanks, Tim. Race 7, Stripes, coming out of the Group 1 Queensland Oaks at a most recent start. They went up 195. It didn't last long. She's now at 135. Make it 145. She got as short as $1.28. There's the starting signal. So she's all the rage here, Stripes. A filly by Tiger Tara. 5.50 Our Beach Girl Maywin. Tactics for that filly are going to be all important. She led up here last week at this track and trip, and she weakened over the concluding stages. So are they looking to hold again today, or are they looking for cover after last week? It's all important because Stripes is drawn directly behind her. Rat-a-tat-tat, he sits on the third line of betting. He's at $6.50. They come forward. This race wraps up the Tab Daily Double, favourite successful in that opening leg, number four, Sassabar. Yabby Dam Farms Pace, race seven. We're just about set. There's the light. They're off and pacing. Fast away, Our Beach Girl May went out wide. Rat-a-tat-tat drives forward. John Wayne is starting to push forward. Stripes goes up along the inside. Much better. Buddy Perfect from his second line draw. He's working around them deeper. My Alderman Carter went down to the inside. Rick Riley, son of Doc, Lulu May. Cardles from heaven sitting on eight, not getting involved early. He goes right back to the tail. Out in front, Our Beach Girl May win. Our Beach Girl May win shows the way. Leads out by just over 5 metres. Rat-a-tat-tat racing second. Buddy Perfect still going forward three wide. Leaders back the favourite Stripes. Next, John Wayne. My Alderman Carter's down on the inside racing three back. Much better, son of Doc, Rick Riley. Cardles from heaven, Lulu May. Sitting on eight is at the tail. They have 1,400 metres left to run. The lead time 38.4. Easy going. Our Beach Girl May win. Our Beach Girl May win by 4 metres. Buddy Perfect is without cover. He gets nice and handy fairly quick. Leaders back, Stripes, Rat-a-tat-tat, sitting fourth, one by one. My Alderman Carter, fifth, three back on the inside. Next is John Wayne. Then we've got Much Better, who's on the outside of Son of Doc. Rick Riley, Cardles from heaven, he's over racing. He's five back on the inside. Lulu May, sitting on eight, is still back last. First quarter of the last mile, 30.8. By the judge and the bell, less than 1,000 metres to run. Our Beach Girl Maywin showing the way. The margin is ahead. Buddy Perfect without cover. Race favourite Stripes going easily. Leaders back third. Sitting fourth, one by one. Rat-a-tat-tat. My Alderman Carter is fifth. Three back on the inside. Next, John Wayne, then Son of Doc. To his outside, Much Better. Rick Riley, Cardles from heaven. Lulu May, second last. Sitting on eight is last. And dropping down to the inside. Second quarter, 30.3. Down the back straight with 600 metres left to run. Our Beach Girl Maywin, joined and headed by Buddy Perfect. She's running up the the track, and Stripe shot through. She took the opportunity and darts through on the inside. Our Beach Girl Maywin goes into a

0: Break. Buddy Perfect second. Rat-a-tat-tat's about to come deeper. My Alderman Carter fourth. He's down on the inside. Next, John Wayne, then Son of Doc. Third quarter, 28-3. This lead margin is getting bigger and bigger and bigger. It's all stripes into the home straight. She's dashed away. She's clear by over 20 metres. The races for the place. Buddy Perfect, rat-a-tat-tat. John Wayne down the outside. Stripes. Stripes easily. Classy filly. Stripes. Rat-a-tat-tat. John Wayne. Buddy Perfect fourth. Son of Doc is fifth. In sitting on eight, Lulu May, Cardles from Heaven, much better. My Alderman Carter, Rick Riley, and our Beach Girl May win 27-3 on the way home. Mild rate 156.7 for racingandsports.com.
1: Will be Stripes and opens up a big space. Was really well placed clearly there this afternoon. The betting was keen, 195 into as short as $1.30, I think, when we threw to the track. And said g'day to Chris. That was about 45 seconds away from a jump. Kick back out to the 155 there late, and that's what it lines up with across the totes. Pete McMullen gets it home in a big space to Rat-a-tat-tat and John Wayne, who run second and third, 8, 5, and 3. After the seventh from Albion Park, there's two to come. Let's move to Horsham. Race number 8 there on the card. Speaking of short price, Alex, here we go. $1.04, Dustin, 7 wins from 13, and comes off the back of a big one there at Bendigo. Started at $1.40 and proceeded to put 8 lengths on the field. That was 2 weeks ago. Out of box number 8, draws box number 6 there today, Dustin. As much as $1.15 and firms late back into the $1.04. Poor Railer, hardest to beat, $16. $19 or better than the rest of the field, and some out to some massive prices here for the 8th at Horsham. Let's get to Dane Barry.
2: 16-34. 3 Poor Nile for Rob Camilleri, who has 3 in the race, is 19-34. And 7 Aston Currency for Catherine Roberts, the outsider, $31-$51. Punters to be alive in the quad, you need 2, 4, and 6 numbers to be alive in the quad, 2, 4, and 6. There is a bit of value there too, because Dynamite Eric won the first leg of the quad at 13.80, so 2, 4, 6 to be alive in the quaddy. Race 8, the Shimmer Shine at stud, mix 4-5 over the 4.85. This is the second of only 2 4.85-metre races today. Box 5 vacant, a field of 7. And Dustin, who was the last start winner at Bendigo over the 500 there in 27.61. Won by close to 8 lengths, and Al Massener, $1.07 into $1.04, but back to $1.07 late. 8 Poor Rayleigh is at 16, 4 Poor Jaster at 18. So Dustin at $1.07, now $1.06, and the rest are double figures. 2, 4, 6 numbers to be alive in the quaddie. For race 8, the final leg, we're just about set. In fact, we are. The green light on. The Worrells for race 8 from Horsham. They're ready. And racing, Dustin was away fast in the green rug, and he musters terrific pace at halfway. He leads by 2 lengths to Poor Aurelia. Going to third on the inside was Poor Jaster. Around the outside, Aston Currency centre field from Paul Varner on the rail. Then Poor Nile, who's between runners and 3 lengths in for Rock as they turn, and Dustin on the arm. Dustin by 6 or 7 from Poor Aurelia. Down the outside, trying hard, Poor Jaster. Poor Varner late, but Dustin's clear, and Dustin is too good by 6.5. Poor Varner got up for second, or third, I'm not sure. Paul Rayleigh is there with Poor Jaster. Not too far away was Poor Nile. Aston Currency in for Rock, the last couple across in 27.01 the run. All too good was the 6 Dustin there for Noel Massener, who trains out of Golden Square and the Country Mile Syndicate. 1 Paul Varner's got going late to run second. Third, there's 3 across the track for third and fourth.
1: Okay, Dustin wins at the super short price. A couple of really well-placed favourites across the country the past 10 minutes. Firstly up there at Albion Park at the Trots, and then Dustin there at Horsham, and both doing the business in good style. Paul Varner ran second there at Horsham, 6-1. Going to be third on screen in a moment. Back up to the Q1 Lakeside, race number 7 on the cards over the 457. $1.33 for Nangar Mystery is the tab favourite. It was a debut winner around the Grafton circuit, then went and ran second same track and trip behind Nangar Rookie. Midfield home here at the Q1 start number 3 latest, nearly 2 weeks ago. Gee, they're keen this afternoon. $1.60 into $1.25. There's been no late scratchings. Son of Rupee is out to $5 now, and the big drift has been Jada Hayes, who opened hard single figures, now out to $13 with the tab. Anthony Jeffress sticking with the favourite. Nangar Mystery on top, 3, 7, 4 and 6 with the late mailers, runners even, make their way to

0: the start of the Q1.
1: Sixes, they've arrived at the start. $1.25, it's probably too short. Oh, I thought more $1.40. Opened at $1.60, so there was a bit of meat on the bone there, perhaps, but not so at $1.25 for mine. I have tipped it. We can't change now. 3.746. Starting signal about to sound. Right on start time now. Nango Mystery, there is the starting signal. Coming up. Favourite has box three to overcome here and placed its only run here, but has a win and a placing from its other two starts. Coming in quickly, box three, Nangar Mystery. Standing by. Just about all trapped away. Nangar Mystery for Dennis Barnes. Son of Hooked on Scotch and Nangar Silk. Lure to the boxes. Box three, the white. And away, Nangar Mystery began only moderately. It's mid-pack. Leading up early would have been Jada Hayes from Son of Rupee. Now the favourite gets into the gears. Nangar Mystery out after the leader. Back to third, Son of Rupee from Forge Ahead, the roughie. Around them, Big Grin. Flaming Valora, last couple in Forge Ahead, drifted back in company with Lady Shazam. But at the home turn, Nangar Mystery goes on by Jada Hayes, who tries to kick back. Does a good job of it too, mind you. But down to the line, favourite's going to be too good. Nangar Mystery lengthened three quarters. Jada Hayes never shirked it at any stage. Hangs on to second. Third on the outside. That'll go to Big Grin getting home from Son of Rupee, who clocks in fourth. Finishing clear of Flaming Valora. Forge ahead. Burnside Gary. Lady Shazam. 3.457 in around 25-7. Probably not as emphatic a win.
0: Nangar Mystery wins. Another well-placed favourite getting the job done. Certainly been the trend of the last 15, 20 minutes or so around the place. Jada Hayes has ran second and Big Grin will be third. Getting to Shepparton for race number two. We're over the 1690 and two clear chances in the betting here. Mammal's Reason is now the 250 chance with the tab fixed odds. 330 all the way into $2.50. Treacherous Times went up closer to $4. Late 290 into 270 has had plenty of support as well. We're about 30 seconds away from a jump. Clive's Girl at the $10. I've an idea at the $10. Can both give some cheek according to the late mail there at the track. 946. Recommendations to work with for race number two. Just about ready to go on jump time. Here's Lockie.
2: Lives Girl. So the gate's ready. Runner's about to be called forward. Race two of the night from Shep Trotts, the Munro and Associates conveyancing pace. Up to 44 raters over the sprint trip again, 1690. And the favourite, Mammal's Reason, 250, 280, Treacherous Times. Little between them, virtually the equal favourites. Clear top two in the betting. Clear third pick as the six are wraps. And the gates in position for the field to be called forward. Second event on tonight's eight race card from the Shepparton Trots. And the gate is about to roll. So off the front, Go George Go. Mammal's Blaze, OMJ Cresco, I've an idea, Treacherous Times, and a wraps, and then the back row is Hold On Forever, Clive's Girl, and Mammal's Reason. Hold On Forever's playing up, coming out of the

light up. So that's a big relief if you're backed hold on forever. The two off the back row were not right up where they should have been either. Daniel Jack's just out of the sulky making adjustment to hold on forever. So the runners will have to head back around to the winning post for the assembly point for take two of race two here at Shepherd. And the Munro and Associates conveyancing pace will stand by for the official cause for the false start and the take two of race two in another minute or two.

0: rain wrapped around the bit was the cause, officially. On the second event, the Munro & Associates conveyancing pace. And they're just coming up to the assembly point now. And we'll have the runners moving forward again. So about to get set for take two of race two here at Shepherd and the Munro & Associates conveyancing pace. The official reason from the stewards, the rain wrapped around the bit of the eight hold on forever gear problem causing the false start. And they're moving forward again. 2.30 for Mamel's Reason, 2.70 for Five Treacherous times $7 for a Wraps, and then you're getting out to double figures. $11 for the four Ivan Idea and the nine Clive's Girl, both at $11. Mobile Gate swings into the back. We're moving forward again for the take two of race two. The Munro & Associates conveyancing pace, 1690's the trip. They're all set. There's the light, and they're on their way. Go George Go, got out well from the insides, kept out Mamel's Blaze next door. Bit of speed coming from out deep on the track. Treacherous Times is on the charge, and OMJ Cresco's trying to kick up in the middle. Between the two stablemates as they duel it out for early supremacy. Fourth is Mamel's Blaze, and over on the inside, hold on forever. From the back row, Mamel's Reason weaving its way through into a nice spot. One off the inside, up into some 1-1 cover. Ivan Idea will track it through. A Wraps was caught deep, and Clive's Girl restrained back to the tail. 5.5 lead time. It's been pretty keen through the first quarter. As they head into the straight, OMJ Cresco was eventually able to get around and cross to the pegs. Treacherous Times is now up to keep it company second. Relenting to the pressure, Go George Go is in the box seat third. And nicely positioned, Mamel's Reason in the one out, one back fourth. 29-2 first quarter. They pass the bell, they've got 1,000 to go. Mamel's Blaze is over on the inside. Next was Ivan Idea, who's racing third over. Over on the pegs, racing four back, hold on forever. Second last as a Wraps, and another of the local hopes at the tail end. Clive's Girl tracking the marker line. Halfway home. 29-2 again, second quarter. 58-4 the half. So OMJ Cresco has sent them along at a solid even tempo. Sitting park second, Treacherous Times having to do the bullocking work. It's stablemate in the meantime. Go George Go follows the leader and awaits its chance on the Saddle World Shepherd and Sprint Lane. Mamel's Reason's had a beaut trip, the favourite fourth. Well, following its co-favourite, poised to pounce. The inside is Mamel's Blaze, its former stablemate. Then Ivan Idea and a line of three at the back. Clive's Girl, hold on forever in the middle and a Wraps around them deep. At the 400 metre mark, 30.3, slowest quarter so far, that one down the back. And as they head for home, OMJ Cresco, joined and shaded by Treacherous Times, but out of the 1-1, Mamel's Reason coming at the pair. Mamel's Blaze is into the clear. Go George Go got carted back, Clive's Girl held up, into the straight, surging to the front, Mamel's Reason, Treacherous Times soldiering on, Mamel's Blaze is coming late down the outside. In front was Mamel's Reason, has to be punched out, Mamel's Blaze running on strongly, the Mamel's will run 1-2, but it's going to be Mamel's Reason winning, Mamel's Blaze will be second. Third's close. I think Treacherous Times just held on from Hold On Forever. Clive's Girl was ducking and weaving through them late. Then Go George Go. OMJ Cresco and at the back, a Wraps and Ivan Idea. 29.5 was the final quarter and a 157.8 mile rate for Aldebaran Park. Mamel's Reason goes back to back for Lisa Hardy.
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0: bit of big price early, late, super firm around the 210. Mobile in position for the first 1,700 metres. Here's Matthew Jones.
1: Line me up, bro. 440 Armour the Great, George Lee and Stephen Lee. So excellent claims for it. And it has been racing pretty decently as well. And $7 middies, three aces, who will come from one. So we're about to commence this big 10 race program. Middies, three aces, Scott Hewitt. Moved across to that stable a little while ago and holding some decent form with a fourth behind centre fire at Riverina Paceway. Chocolate Delight coming off a strong closing finale to pinch that race there last time at Wagga, so that was a decent effort a week or so ago. Armour the Great second at Albury behind Major's Creek two runs ago. Line me up, bro. Things didn't go to plan, fair to say, there at Parks, but gets a front row draw and Jet Turnbull and looks hard to beat. So the field is moving up. First on the program, all the best of luck, a big 10 race card coming up here. The Young Services Club Pace, who welcome our audiences right around Australia here for the first of 10. They're just about ready to go. So stand by. Good luck at Young tonight. And we've got a green light on the Tab Mobile, so the field's on their journey in the first of a big 10 race program. And away nicely, Middies Three Aces on the inside. Syncopated Chapel takes a look at it, but doesn't have sufficient speed to get across as they round that first turn. And Middies Three Aces through on the inside easily. Lead time in 6.6. Syncopated Chapel second, but looking for cover. Then came Raging On, who comes through from the second row leaders back. And out deep there is Armour the Great, who's edging forward. Also out wide there is Line Me Up, Bro, being followed by Lollipop on the inside. Chocolate Delight getting carted back somewhat in the middle, is drifting back in the pack. We're seeing some more runs. Desiderio's going out wide, and then came My Ultimate Lucius, and behind those in turn then to Lucky Zara as they go through the early stages. So Armour the Great at the moment is drifting back and to get some cover behind Line Me Up, Bro, who's gone around the outside into second. First quarter's in 29.2. Going through Middies Three Aces, controlling the race from the inside. Desiderio working forward three deep. There's been a few moves, and now Desiderio is taking a look at this front runner. Put some more pace on that second quarter, 30.2. It drew about 2 metres in front, but once again, the turn will come up. Middies Three Aces, pressured mid-race, goes through again, leads narrowly over Desiderio, and then came further back in the field, Raging On. Now, Line Me Up, Bro. Jet Turnbull's very animated in the sulky there. It's hit a bit of a flat patch, fair to say. It's under persuasion to try and hold its spot. Next on the inside there is Lollipop, and then came Armour the Great. Further back then, My Ultimate Lucius. Also in that pack was Syncopated Shuffle, and then came Lucky Zara back towards the end. Chocolate Delight off the far side. Middies Three Aces looked in big trouble. 29.7 going to the front. Desiderio, fresh legs now from Raging On, who gets to the outside and starts to run on, and then Line Me Up, Bro, who's still whacking away, but on the turn here comes Raging On down the middle, moved up to Desiderio, then Middies Three Aces, then the favourite Line Me Up, Bro, for the back Syncopated Chapel, and also Armour the Great. Close home, it's Raging On who's got the front. Raging On will win. Raging On first, second, looks to be Desiderio and also Lollipop coming through from Syncopated Chapel. Line Me Up, Bro, Chocolate Delight in that bunch as well from My Ultimate Lucius. A little bit further back in the field then to the likes of Lucky Zara in that bunch as well. And then we had further back in the field, well, Middies Three Aces back in the pack as well.
0: Raging On wins the first out of the Young Trots tonight and does so at a massive price out to around the 30-1 mark there across the totes. Finds the middle of the track and ends up being quite dominant there late. A solid little gap back to, I think, 6 and 8 of the two that are fighting out second and third back on the inside section. Judge can split those numbers for us. We'll leave them as a photo for now. Back to Horsham. We are getting set for race number 9 on the card. They're over the 410 metres. Dane Barry is out there. He's tipping Artemis Science at the 320 on top to beat Aston Cosmic and Paul Jackson. They're the main chances to work with. Let's have a look how they've traded with the Tab. 270, 280, bang into 250 late for Paul Jackson. Late firming favourite, can improve off last start there at Sandown Park. And Artemis Science, the tip there, $4 into 3. It's had some love as well. You've got 40 seconds to get your betting in order. Here's Dane.
2: Meeting a week ago.

5.50 into 3.10. 7 Aston Cosmic for Catherine Roberts is 5.50 into 4.60. 1 Paul Wonder for Tammy Kennedy Harris, 2.90 out to $5 has been a bit of a drifter. Then the 6 Christmas for Rob Camilleri, 12 out to 19. And the 2 Demora Stripey for Ray Brewers, 9.50 out to 26. So race 9 of 12 on the card here today. The CHS Group, it's a 2-3 restricted win race over the 4.10. Scratch of 3, no 5. And a field of 6 for the 9th on the card. So Paul Jackson, favourite from the pink, a son of Yozo Bale out of Aratusa Bale for Samantha Grenfell. It's won 2 of 14, placed in a further 5. Has run here before, but was an unplaced run. It's $3 into 2.50 here from the pink about the 8, Paul Jackson. There's support also for the 4, Artemis Science, who was a winner here a week ago. In 5.50 into 2.90, 4.80 for the 7, Aston Cosmic, and $5 next best, the 1, Paul Wonder. They get set well, race 9. They're all locked away. Track now cleared and the green light is switched on. Was on the roll. We're set for action for race 9 at Horsham. They're set to go. And racing. Good pace out in the middle at the start from Artemis Science. Goes straight to the lead early on. To lead by 2.5 to Paul Wonder. Going to third around the outside. Aston Cosmic caught deep. Paul Jackson, the favourite, 4 from the leader. Then Demora Stripey and Christmas last on the turn. Artemis Science in front. Challenged now by Paul Wonder, who races up and getting 3 through comes Aston Cosmic with a big run. Aston Cosmic 4 through and scores. Aston Cosmic by 3/4 in the end over Artemis Science. Third went to Paul Wonder and fourth Paul Jackson. Then Christmas and Demora Stripey was last across in 23 and 50.

think of our quaddy and double about to be decided, and we've got four prominent as far as the fixed odds market is concerned, headed by number 8, Miss Fendi, is 260 into 225, but now goes all the way up to 290. That's because there's been good support for number 4, Bush Bouquet, for Sandra Hunt. 550 was offered, got into short as 270, but now goes 340 late. Samson number 2 is 6 into 420. It has plenty of support. And Nengar Rookie number 3, after initially opening at 290, got out to 550, but punters saw value there, and it's back into 440. So there's been smatterings of support for 2, 3, 4, and 8 as the starting signal is given. At the start, about to be called forward, odd box.

Body. To be alive, you need one. Hara's Tank. All bets. Green light on. Ready now, favourite, the pink, away. Miss Fendi off the outside gate began about fourth. Six is in front of the roughy Vitessa 12. Tackled down by Bush Bouquet. Miss Fendi, Nangar Rookie gets all over their heels. Up the inside then was Samson. Right around them then Mighty Shazam in company. We're travelling, Dean, the favourite, Miss Fendi is checked, but off for the prize, Bush Bouquet. The money was right. Nangar Rookie goes to second. Down the outside, Mighty Shazam will run third. Fourth goes to the rank outsider, Travelling Dean, number one. Then comes Samson, May wins King. Last couple in were Vitessa Twal, and would you believe Miss Fendi, after vying for the lead after 50 metres, got into more trouble than you could expect or ever hope for. It has finished at the tail. 4-3-5-1 in a roughhouse affair. 4-3-5-1. Nice bets landed there with Bush Bouquet, Sandra Hunt, Champagne Syndicate, Aston Rupee, Bush Blossom. Beats 3, Nangar Rookie, Dennis Barnes.

0: or Frankie Sequana.
1: Bush Bouquet wins. Nangar 3 behind. Getting set for the last here at Menangle for a Tuesday arvo. They're over the 1,600 metres. I Got Chills is a really dominant favourite. Into 145 now, the TAB team say. 170 into $1.45. Four-year-old gelding looking for career win number 7 this afternoon. Ran third Menangle last week behind your race in Arlo. It's had the 19 minor placings as well, so that win tally is only half the story. It's been around a stack of finishes. Tiger Prince has been a big drifter. Express Drifter Layden's right there in that conversation as well. Fasting, same thing. So the only one in single figures that's had any sort of support, and it's been pretty solid. I Got Chills, $3 plus into 145. Here's Fred for the last Menangle.
2: This is the last racing here again on Saturday night with a 9-race card, but this is very, very short. I guess the day, as they prepare to get ready here, the day was a day for the Bagini family. Simon trained a couple of winners, and then each of his three sons, in order, oldest to youngest, won a race. So they'll be a very happy fam tonight with all the Bagini boys to the fore. Simon with two and Jake Clayton and Mason with one each. That was Mason's first Menangle winner, his second career win. I'm trying to think, maybe the Fitzpatricks have each won a race here previously, but three brothers have certainly done it today. They're ready to go. Green lights on in the final race, and away well, and being driven for the lead is I Got Chills. Wants to try and get across and find the pegs first on crosses. Vinky B. Duty of Care is up on the outside, and they were being followed next of all there on Settling Down by Romany. A break in the field to Fasting. They were followed by Tiger Prince. Back in the pack is Outside Fighter, and the last couple are Laden with Raging Whitebait. They go into the back straight now, inside the 1,200 in 27. To I Got Chills, the leader, and given a steadier in front. Vinky B on its back is second, and third posse held down by Duty of Care. Romany's on the inside there of Tiger Prince, and they were followed further back then Fasting. It's covered up by Outside Fighter, and the last pair are Laden in company with Raging Whitebait. In the direction of the 900 they travel. Last race favourite is leading the way, and at the moment under a nice hold, leads out from on the outside Duty of Care. Under lock and key is Vinky B, and then came Tiger Prince. It's getting a good run, and it was one of the few runners that was spec to maybe upset the favourite, Romany the inner. Further back then is Outside Fighter, and they were followed then by Fasting. It's third last, Laden second last, and last is Raging Whitebait, and even 30 quarter that second one. So 57-2.

0: And Leighton will be taken right to the outside. 27-6. The Heron kicking right away as I Got Chills. Down the outside, outside fighter. Leighton is starting to wind up from a minute back. Vinky B and Tiger Prince, the leader, is still I Got Chills. Outside fighter runs into second spot. Leighton's further out, but down to the wire. And I Got Chills, last fave home, beats outside fighter and Leighton. Fourth home, Vinky B, and then Tiger Prince. Up on the inside, Raging White Bait, and then Romany Fasting, and last in Duty of Care.
1: I Got Chills, final favourite home out of Menangle, beats outside fighter, and Leighton will run third spot. The 11th event out

0: to find the front from box number five and got away with things. Little Flower really not beating one home for the previous handful of runs there at Geelong. Went off at $4, found the front clearly improved, won by four lengths, looking to make it career win number 11 here this evening. Eight on top for the Watchdog as well. So favourite well fancied, 8.532. Recommendations if you're betting Little Flower with the tabs being late, 180 into $1.60. Opened up at around that 2.15 mark. About 50 seconds away. Albion Park's next, still got a few to come. The race day harness racing meeting up in Queensland and the eights over the 1660, really competitive market. The Real Rocket Man's a narrow favourite from No Family Like Mine. 310 plays 330. If you want an early ticket, one on top for Chris Barsby, which is No Family Like Mine, to beat 10, 5 and 9. 30 seconds away, Geelong arriving at the start.
1: Okay, thanks Tim. 160 Little Flower, all the rage here. Number 8 is 260 into 160, clear cut favourite. 440 to 460 Miss Joe. 6 to 650 Kensington Girl. 5 to 12 Plutonic, 5 to 15 Aston Sunshine. 9 to 31 Elevate, 26 to 41 Super Seafarer, 31 to 81 Cage Rift. Geelong Race 11. Righto, Pat, the sports bet green tick about to run. Little Flower, the only one they want to hit. 260 into 160, number 8. Clear-cut favourite. Miss Joe, 460. Kensington Girl at 7. It's $12. Plutonic, 14. Aston Sunshine. They both drifted from $5. Plutonic, 5 out to 12. Aston Sunshine, 5 out to 14. All in. Race 11. Set to go, green lights on. They're right to run. Set Geelong. Racing. And from the outside, Little Flower began Wells, getting a good clear run. The favourite to come across and lead from Miss Joe Kensington Girl, followed by Super Seafarer Kate's Rift. Elevate, followed by Plutonic and Aston Sunshine on the corner. Little Flower wide out in front to Miss Joe Kensington Girl, then Elevate, but it's all Little Flower. Put the foot down and romps away to win brilliantly. To Miss Joe Elevate, next in Kensington Girl, followed by Plutonic. Further back would have been Super Seafarer, and the other two have finished a long way back out of proceedings, Kate Rift and Plutonic in a brilliant 22.41. It's destroyed them there. Little Flower won easily. Got a lovely run around the outside of the first corner. And she's accelerated away to win easily. 8.36, 14.04. The run 22.399. Run home time there. Very good. 14.04. He's pretty good. That's been the best run home time all day over the trip. And she's easily beaten. Miss Joe Elevate and Kensington Girl. 8, 6, 1 and 5. 5.5 by length and a half. 5.5, 1.5. Little Flower wins easily. 8, 6, 1, 5. 8, 6, 1 and 5. They're confirmed now for Little Flower, Miss Joe Elevate, Kensington Girl on race number 11. Race 12. Here the reserves out, 8 to run. Grade 5, 400. The 12th at 6.15, that's 20 minutes away.
0: Little Flower, obvious price, wins and wins well. 22.39 that run. Miss Joe's second, Elevate will be third. Moving to Albion Park, race number 8 is over the 1660 even. 3.30 in from 5.50. Good money for No Family Like Mine. It's the clear mover of the race. On top there for Chris Barsby as well. 1.10.5 late mail tickets for the second last on the card. 10 is the Real Rocket Man, $4 into 3.40. So there's been some support there as well. Here's Chris.
2: Mile for Ben Studd Standard Breds. No Family Like Mine, now the favourite, taking over. 3.20, No Family Like Mine, the Real Rocket Man, now 3.50. Blue Blood 6.50, $7 for My Ultimate Rudy, $8 Magical Ideal, and Jillaby Panda, now 8.50. $11 was offered earlier. So they're coming up. All the favourites successful so far through the quaddy. 4, 5 and 8, Sasebo, Alta Sensation and Stripes winning the previous very easily.

0: Race number 8, Ben Studd Standardbred's pace. No Family Like Mine, set to run favourite, drawn the inside gate. Jason Grimson just prepared that previous winner at Menangle. I Got Chills, and he takes the drive here on No Family Like Mine. Looking for a two-stake double. Ready. There's the light. They're off and pacing. No Family Like Mine easily won the start. Best away. My Ultimate Rudy deep out driving forward. Ultimate Hunter is starting to rev up. Blue Bloods is handy. And in between runners is Jillaby Panda. Galvarino drives up along the inside and holds the back of No Family Like Mine. Magical Ideal went down to the marker line. Racing three back. The Real Rocket Man, Teacher's Pet, Azure Ahai drops back to the tail of the field. 3.5 lead time. In front, it's the favourite, No Family Like Mine. No Family Like Mine leads the way. Blue Bloods without cover. Ultimate Hunter still racing wide. Now goes forward, soon to be outside the speed. Galvarino leaders back. Jillaby Panda. Three back on the inside. Magical Ideal. My Ultimate Rudy. Teacher's Pet. The Real Rocket Man. Azure Ahai is at the tail. To the turn out of the straight. They have 900 metres left to run. 28 won that opening split. No Family Like Mine shows the way, leading 4 metres. Ultimate Hunter is without cover. Galvarino sits third, leaders back, Blue Bloods now one by one. Magical Ideal fifth, three back on the inside. Jillaby Panda, midfield the moving line, then Teacher's Pet, four back on the inside. My Ultimate Rudy, the Real Rocket Man, Azure Ahai, second quarter, 29.9 down the back straight, less than 600 metres to run. No Family Like Mine leads the way, gone Ultimate Hunter. Galvarino is now a clear second. Magical Ideal sticks to the inside, he gets to third. Deeper out is Blue Bloods, next on the inside Teacher's Pet, Jillaby Panda, My Ultimate Rudy, the Real Rocket Man, Azure Ahai still at the tail. Back straight quarter, 28.3. No Family Like Mine at the top of the lane. Leads the way. They're closing in. Magical Ideal to the outside. Looming is a big threat. Galvarino going up and down in the one spot. A break back to Teacher's Pet. Magical Ideal on the outside. Races to No Family Like Mine. Takes over and he's starting to edge away. It's Magical Ideal. Magical Ideal beating No Family Like Mine. Galvarino, My Ultimate Rudy up for fourth. Azure Ahai, the Real Rocket Man. Next in, Teacher's Pet, Blue Bloods, Ultimate Hunter, Jillaby Panda. Final split, it was timed in 29.9. The time, it's 156.1 for racingandsports.com.
1: So Magical Ideal wraps up the second last there from Albion Park. Pays out to around the $10 mark. Beats No Family Like Mine, who was best back in the race. And Galvarino will be third. So 9-1-8 from Albion Park. One left with Chris Barsby. Here's Horsham, race number 10. About 90 seconds away from a jump. Many, many chances. All rated single figure hopes here. Relax Mate is the super narrow favourite. 340, 350 on the second line of betting for Poor Quiver. 7 and 5, the dominant chances. And then there is Next to Nothing splitting the rest of them. 4 Fireworks, 2 Moonlight Jazz, 3 Electra Bills, Trisabelle off the red, and Poor Razor out of box number 6. All jammed between $7 and $9.50. Top pair, 310 out to 340. Relax Mates with the tab. Poor Quiver, 3 out to 350 as well. Little spec for Fireworks, now into 550. Continues to shorten up. Best of the rest. Obviously, now into that $5 range. So that move continues. 6 wins for Relax Mate from 31. Poor Quivers had the 6 from 36. 30-odd seconds away from a jump. Let's go to Horsham. They're at the 410 start.
2: There's not much between them. They're about 350 each of 2. Poor Quiver for Corey Grenfell. 310 now, 360. 4 Fireworks for Danielle Keane. Fireworks has run second. He's past 3. He's $9 into 550. 2 Moonlight Jazz for Danielle Keane, who has 2 in the race. Moonlight Jazz, 6 out to 750. 6 Paul Razor for Rob Camilleri. 750 and solid around that price. 3 Lectra Bills for Andrea Gurry. 7 out to 850. And 1 Triss of Bale for Nikita Harris, 7 out to 950. So all these 7 runners are all in single figures at the moment. For race 10, the Warwick Butchery. 5th grade running 410. Scratch the gate, a field of 7 run. Relax Mate favourite, 480 into 350 here. For Liam Sharp, the son of Equaliser out of Crimson Crusader. He's won 6 of 31 starts. 5 Paul Quiver for Corey Grenfell, a son of Aussie Infrareds, won 6 of 36 as 310, now 330. And there's a bit of a go here for the 4 Fireworks. She's been the bridesmaid the past couple of runs, but she's $9 into 550 here. Can we find a favourite late? It'll be the five Paul Quiver here, 330 ahead of seven Relax Mate, 380. A green light, we're set for the 10th at Horsham. The Warwick Butchery, they're ready. And racing. Oh, Paul Quiver missed the start there. The favourite back to last early. Away really fast was Lectra Bills on the yarn to lead by three. Fireworks races to second. There's Relax Mate around the outside into third from Trissa Bale centre field. Then Paul Razor, Moonlight Jazz last. Paul Quiver in the lane. The lead, Lectra Bills getting up on the inside. Fireworks. And down the outside comes Relax Mate with a big run. Relax Mate over the top will score. A length and a quarter. Photo second. Fireworks or Trissa Bale. And fourth across was Lectra Bills from Paul Razor. Paul Quiver and Moonlight Jazz, 23.55 was the gallop. Number seven
1: is Relax Mate for Liam Sharp's team. Pays 3.70, the best of the three options you're looking at. Blues on the inside of the red, and they're going to fight out second and third spot. A lean to four, maybe, if you guess. They're off that replay shot. Let's get to Shepparton in the meantime. Race number three on the card. 21.90 for the Trotters, a standing start. $4 the field. Many, many chances. Straight to the top is the equal favourite with Jackie's Gift. Better moves in betting for both Van Doren off the five and Starlight Red the two. 5.50 in the 4.20 for Van Doren has probably been best backed in the race. Let's go to Shepparton, race number three.
3: We're about to face up to their marks for the third of the night. Liam Alder, late pickup drive on the two, Starlight Red. Laura Wilson not driving, so Liam Alder, her replacement here on Starlight Red. And then in race five, Damien Wilson replaces Laura Wilson on Tempting Tiger. We've got the front, the 10, 20-metre tapes here. Or handicaps, 10 for Aldebaran Marcus. Two lines, one line off the front, so he'll have a 10-metre tape. And then straight to the top, Jackie's Gift off the 20. They're facing up. The Saddle World Shepparton Trotters Handicap, race three of the night. They come right up to their marks. They're set to go. The tapes spring back and the Trotters are on their way from the inside. Taken by Wine, left well. It's going to lead early from Starlight Red, Tumult. And out deeper on the track, looking to slide forward, there was Van Doren, but he'll duck into some cover. Also Eliza Mel trying to find a spot. A Starlight Red's going to speed past, Taken by Wine, who went for a galliver. And its stablemate, Tumult, got a check and went off stride too. Also making a break back in the field was Night Sky. So a few of them making errors, and Starlight Red is the tearaway front runner. Van Doren will settle second. Racing in third, Eliza Mel. Fourth is Montana Muscle. Fifth is Aldebaran Marcus, then straight to the top. And the back, other back marker, Jackie's Gift, about 8 metres behind it, last of the main group. That might be a race. The others have got a lot of chasing just to even tack on. Night Sky's about 25 away. Similar margin back to Taken by Wine, and two Malters a further 50 away at the tail. 49 seconds was the lead time. So inside the mile they trot, and they're pretty well spread out. Starlight Red is leading the way. Aldebaran Marcus is cruising up alongside and is going up to make a play for the lead here. So Starlight Red is leading. Aldebaran Marcus has sped up alongside, looking for the front, got level but won't get by. In the one out, one back, straight to the top. One of the back markers, Jackie.

0: Shepherd and Sprint Lane this time in a lap. Three back along the pegs. Jackie's Gift, then Montana Muscle. Chasing them up, Night Sky's about to tack on. 31.3, first quarter, the final mile. A long breakout the back, just following them around for practice. The stablemates taken by Wine and Tumult. Past the bell, and just under 1,000 metres left to go. In the saddle world, Shepherd and Trotter's handicap, and it's Starlight Red. Late pickup drive for Leah Mulder, attempting to lead all of the way, and goes into the final lap with a length advantage. On its helmet is big fellow Van Doren. He's had a nice run, just waits on the sprint lane. Aldebaran Marcus, been forced to face the breeze most of the way. In the one out, one back is one of the back markers and favourite straight to the top. It's had a beaut trip. Jackie's Gift, its co-favourite and co-back marker, tracking its every move. Eliza Mel's on the inside. And then Night Sky and Montana Muscle, that's your race. The others were tailed off. 31.3, then 31.9, so it's been an even tempo. Starlight Red just snuck away. The outside, Aldebaran Marcus put under pressure. Three deep, staking its claim straight to the top. Still stalking it, Jackie's Gift. They're coming into it now, the back markers. In the meantime, Van Doren's waiting on that sprint lane to open up. Eliza Mel tracks it through. Aldebaran Marcus has had enough, and then Montana Muscle, 30.1, the quarter down the back. The back markers swoop to the front, straight to the top, and Jackie's Gift. It's the inside, straight to the top. The outside, Jackie's Gift, great tussle. The back markers head and head, digging in straight to the top, trying to dive late, Jackie's Gift, but straight to the top. Straight to the top beats Jackie's Gift. The back markers, 20-metre markers, 1-2, up for third Van Doren, fourth Starlight Red. Break back to the others. Montana Muscle with Eliza Mel, Aldebaran Marcus, and Night Sky, and after making an early error taken by Wine, Tumult stablemate got knocked over in the process. 28.9 was the final quarter, and the mile rate for the back markers to be confirmed.
1: Straight. Inside's going to get the dive in, I think. 9.10.5 probable. Totes in a moment. Around that 370 mark for straight to the top up the inside pegs that are at Shepparton in race number three. All right, let's go to the Q1 while we wait for the totes. We are working with heat number four of this fifth grade. They're over the 457 and heading out there again with 240 out of box number two, Hold the Gavel. And a Q2 Parklands winner there two starts ago. It's had the 10 wins here though, so back to the Q1, certainly no issues. Hardest to beat is Patriot Pauline, draws box number three. No, it's not, it's a $61 chance. Hardest to beat is 360 Razor Hayes out of box number seven. A couple of back-to-back wins in the more recent form, 4 from 9 overall. Another idea is in play too, firming into $4.20. Good competitive betting race as we head to the track at the Q.
2: Runners arriving at the start. Now, starting signal is being given by stewards here. This is the Independent Liquor Group, fifth grade heat four, in a competitive race. Two's favourite, Hold the Gavel, 260 into 220, goes out to 270. Seven Razor Hayes has been supported late, 550 into 340. 440, another idea, 5 to 550 into 440, and the one, Golden Pharaoh, is 4 to 550 back to 5. So good betting race. Hara's Joker drove 750 to 21 in box 5. I've tipped them 2765 in what looks a really competitive 5th grade heat. Hold the Gavel boasts 4 wins, 4 placings from 14 goes here. Another idea, 10 starts for 2 wins, 5 placings. Razor Hayes has won 3 out of 4 but is up in grade. 280 late, Hold the Gavel. Now 290, 320 Razor Hayes. No more bets, standing by. And away, Hold the Gavel, box two is slowly into stride. Box three will lead up. It'll be Patriot Pauline leads up, but here's another idea. Joins it, heads it. Golden Pharaoh rails strongly from Razor Hayes. Rain Me In looks for runs on the inside. Atomic Prince, Hara's Joker only has one behind, but it's a favourite, Hold the Gavel. Your tickets are confetti in the straight. One danger to another idea. No danger. Here's Casey. Mum Casey Dargis's winner goes on, races away, scores by 5. Atomic Prince will hang on for second. Third on the inside, Golden Pharaoh might just get it, although Hara's Joker made up really good ground from second last. It's in the photo. Behind them then would have been Rain Me In company with Hold the Gavel past a couple. They included Razor Hayes and Patriot Pauline first out last home. 6-4-1.
1: Another idea is going to win, pays $5 there across the totes. 6-4-1, Atomic Prince and Golden Pharaoh, second and third behind. Straight back to Young for race number two, mobile in

0: position, and they're starting to move forward out there at the track in the summertime. Dominant top pick into 170. Let's get out to Matt.
1: Max the Stranger, Michael Hook and Harry Ross, Kefilbury, Michael Day Jr. and Harvey's Tooth rounds out the field at a massive price. In the summertime, first run in Australia, coming off a trial win at Leeton. And a newcomer for Jack Painting is the hot favourite here. It's $1.70, just about ready. The Donja's IGA pace. So almost set to go as the Tab Mobile rounds the turn. Stand by. And we've got a green light, so they're away in our second event tonight. And on the inside here, My Ultimate Bruno is being pressured by In the Summertime and also Ideal Andy. Three across the track. My Ultimate Bruno, aided by the turn, will go through on the inside and leads. Lead time there in 6.4. And it's My Ultimate Bruno by about three over In the Summertime. And then came Doris to Pay the Bill, locked away third, leaders back. Ideal Andy in the 1-1. And further back on the inside there is Kefilbury going up centre field on the inside there of Max the Stranger. Further back then, Mother Was a Mudder, who's up on the outside of Harvey His Tooth towards the end. Sergeant PJ and Restrain Their Loyola Spiaggia has gone back to last on that top turn with the first quarter up on the board in 29 seconds. It is My Ultimate Bruno leading up by three over In the Summertime second, followed by Doris to Pay the Bill running third. Ideal Andy is running fourth on the outside, 1-1 as they come into the stretch, and then came Kefilbury, Max the Stranger further back in the running line. Now back in about seventh there is Mother Was a Mudder, and they're being followed then by Harvey's Tooth, who's been tracked in turn by further back on the inside there is towards the end Sergeant PJ and Loyola Spiaggia back in last. Out of the straight inside a circuit to go, 31.8 for the second quarter. My Ultimate Bruno led out by a couple in the summertime, getting closer there for Painting as they go to the far side at the 600. A little bit further back is Doris to Pay the Bill, leaders back, and Ideal Andy as the pace is being applied now. Then came Max the Stranger back in fifth on the outside of Kefilbury. Further back is Harvey's Tooth, Mother Was a Mother towards the end of the field also. Loyola Spiaggia pulling out three wide, and last of all Sergeant PJ. They come off the back straight, and In the Summertime being called upon the inside. My Ultimate Bruno, there's not much between them, and now starting to spread is Ideal Andy, 29.3, top of the lane. Ideal Andy now makes its move. Favourites in a little bit of trouble in the summertime in the middle as Ideal Andy ranging up, still battling away on My Ultimate Bruno on the inside, and they were clear of Max the Stranger. It's My Ultimate Bruno, Ideal Andy. There's not much between them. They drive to the post, and My Ultimate Bruno, I think, has just won it. My Ultimate Bruno from Ideal Andy, and third maybe in the summertime from Max the Stranger, Doris to Pay the Bill, Harvey's Tooth, Sergeant PJ behind those with Kefilbury, and further back in the pack also Mother Was a Mudder, and towards the end of the field there we had Loyola Spiaggia, 157.7. Stand by. One has won it. My Ultimate Bruno has won it. Ideal Andy made a spirited bid for victory, but has gone down probably a short half hit in the end. It will be 1-4. Now, 8 has got third out wide, so it's 1-4, 8 and 2. 1-4, 8 and 2 is a big finish.
0: My Ultimate Bruno is going to go in the frame. There you go. It's $6.50 for Jet Thermal. Ideal Andy the 4 will run into second position. 8 Max the Stranger will beat home the 2 for third spot. Let's move out to Geelong. There's one more to go following the 12th over the 400 metres. 50 seconds away. 8, 3, 4 and 6 late mail tickets. Suggested exotic plays around those numbers. On top though, off the outside draw there, Paul Larry with the watchdog team. Around that $5 mark. Very backable price. Box number 4, Aston Chant is the favourite ticket at around that 240 mark. But plenty of chances in this spread right across the track there at Geelong. Horsham Dogs will follow this. We are up to race number 11 there on the card and deep into the Bull Light program. Race number 10, close to wrapping things up inside the next 10 minutes. Let's go out to Geelong with Rob.
2: Earlier in the day with Aston Exclusive. Righto, Tim, wide open affair here, race 12. 240 Aston Chant. Paul Judd at 5, Paul Larry 460 now under second pick, Paul Judd at 5, 550 to 7 Dream Lucky, 7 to 9 Aston Francesca, 16 from 10 Paul Maddox, 14 to 31 Super Ceviche, and 750 to 21 Pay Up Sally.

coming in at Geelong. Race 12, runners getting set. 2:30, Aston Chance got box 4 in race 12. Odds are right, evens in there. Set to run. Green lights on there right now. Race 12, about to go. Racing. Good line away. Aston Chant went out a hard to lead. Trying to go after it. Dream Lucky, Super Ceviche, and very wide out Poor Larry, followed by Poor Judd. Poor Maddox, Pay Up Sally, and Aston Francesca. On the turn, front runner Aston Chant. Two lengths in front of Super Ceviche, Poor Judd. Then Dream Lucky and Poor Larry, but Aston Chant turned in front, doing it well. Running on Poor Judd, but Aston Chant beats Poor Judd. Third, Dream Lucky. Fourth, Poor Maddox. Then Pay Up Sally, followed by next in the race would have been Poor Larry, Aston Francesca. Super Ceviche back with the tailenders, and the run there is around about 22.84. 22.84. Four will beat 1.37. Aston Chan makes it a double for the kennel. Number four straight to the front and makes it two in a row. Four Aston Chan. One Poor Judd. Third will go to three Dream Lucky. 4.13. And the fourth number is 7, Poor Maddox. 4.137, 8.42, 14.42, the run 22.84. And it's 2.5 lengths by two. 2.5 by two. 4.137 runs fourth Aston Chant.

0: Paul Boltron looks to make it three in a row is for Samantha Grenfell. Two Dungala L for Corey Grenfell. 310 to 250's had support to beat the kennel mate. Then the seven, Compare Joe for Luke Harris, 11 into 10. Three Son of Witchy for Michael Bewley, 850 out to 12. Six Heart for Debbie Bewley is $12 and solid. Five Legacy Man for Dylan Sharp, 11 out to 15. Eight Seats Two for Gary Hunts, 15 to 23. And four Gold Stripes, the outsider for Catherine Roberts. Looking for a double today, Catherine Roberts. Gold Stripes here, the outsider though, at 51. Stunning Signal Race, 11's the second last at Horsham today. The Horsham Doors and Glass, fifth grade over 410. Paul Boltram looks to make it three on the bounce here. The Son of Amron Boys on four of 14 starts today. 195 adrifted though. He's out to 230 and the support continues the two. Dungala L 310 to 250. And the rest double figures. Two favourites both here for the Grenfell Kennel as they're all in. The green light on. Lure rolls for race 11 Horsham. This is the second last today. They're racing. There was really good pace out from Paul Voltron on the inside. Contested now by Dungala Aldo, who races up to him and they go level at the first turn. Going to third, around them comes Son of Witchy making a big move now from Legacy Man Harp. Then came Seats to Compare Joe. Goldstripes last on the turn. Son of Witchy got through to take the lead. Following it through on the inside was Hart. Son of Witchy in front and comes away. Son of Witchy by three to Hart. It's the Bewley Quinella. Third was Paul Voltron. Fourth, Compare Joe from Legacy Man. Close up to Dungala. Gala L in Seats 2 and Gold Stripes. The gallop 23 and 69. Son of Witchy number 3, the winner here for Michael Bewley. And Six Hearts run second for Debbie Bewley, gives their team the Quinella. Son of Witchy number 3 at 22.80 and 3.20 on the should pace. Beat Six Heart, 1 Paul Voltron and 7 fourth Compare Joe. So 3.6.1.7 are the interim numbers. 3.6.1.7.
1: Son of Witchy's going to win and pays out to a very juicy price. Beats Hearts and Paul Voltron will be second and third. 22.80 Super Tab, 3.20 the place. Hart, 3.90 and very short prices for Paul Voltron, who will fill third position. Bulleye next to go. Race number 10 is over the 3.40. Second last on the card, 2.60 for Ballet Bell. Diminutive Lass draws the one with the nine rugs, the key challenger to beat. Tipped to be a big improver here tonight around that 290 quote. We're 40 seconds away. We'll head out there with Gary Clark in just a moment. We've got the ninth at Albion Park rounding out the card up in Queensland this afternoon. And that is about 2 minutes away from a jump. Two-year-old maiden to round out the card. Oh, It's On is $1.28. Second pick in betting, $2.70 Kiss the Captain's on debut. Then we're jumping out to $34 or better the rest of the field. Race in two with a very clear favourite at Albion Park for the last after Bulleye.
2: Okay, Tim, thank you, and a good evening to you for the first time. Diminutive Lass has been well tried, certainly brings her right into the race, a lot easier than she's been racing. $5 in the $2.70 now, the new favourite. Number two, Ballet Bell, the kennel mate, $2 out the $2.80 has been easy. Three, Narrow Arrow, also from the Brown Kennel, $4.80 out the $5.50. Four, Scott Quibble, he's been around the $9-$10 mark and the same for his kennel mate number eight. I've just gone with Duchess Dolly, just taking the punt here. It hasn't raced since December last year. He did run second, three runs before that spell, off this box here, so he's well drawn out wide. But he did trial here 2 weeks ago on his return in 1959, which is certainly good enough to win this. That indicated that he was ready for his return, and that's the time he ran when he finished third here just before that spell. So interesting to see what he does, just taking the punt. All right, all in, green light, race number 10. We're ready, favourite the reserve, set. And racing, not a bad break either. Well away, Diminutive Lass, a Narrow Arrow. They were followed trying to get across. Was that stage. Quest for Junior got held up. Going to third, Ballet Bell from Scott Enigma. Back in the field, Scott Quibble, Quest for Junior. Duchess Dolly in the straight. Diminutive Lass in front. The inside, Ballet Bell's drove through. Hits the lead. Ballet Bell beat Diminutive Lass, a Narrow Arrow. So it's a brown trifecta. Behind them was Scott Enigma. A break in the field, then the Yeah Baddie. Next in then, Scott Quibble, Quest for Junior. Duchess Dolly off that track. Didn't fire on returning, and the time around 1980. Number two, Ballet Bell, has finished the better on the inside. The score by Senichi at a sidestep. Evie Jenny Brown, the owner trainer.

0: Number 9, Diminutive Flash after...
1: Ballet Bell wins the 10th. Blight 2, 9, and 3, the key numbers to beat. Getting very close here, the last at Albion Park there today. Super interesting betting race. There's been good support for Oh It's On, who returns off a 116-day break for preparation number 2. It's into that $1.20 range. And Kiss the Captain is on debut. 2-year-old Gelding, 270 late, pushing back out to 310. They've gapped the rest, and here's Chris.
2: Jim. Thanks, Tim. $1.25 for Oh It's On. So it's a race in two. Oh It's On. $1.25, making his Queensland debut. He's the veteran of just 3 starts, but this is his first look at Albion Park tonight. The son of Bling It On. And Kiss the Captain, a gelded son of Captain Crunch on debut. He's the only other runner that's given some sort of chance at $2.90. $1.30, Oh It's On, $2.90, Kiss the Captain, big odds all others. Wanna be me on the third line of betting. So the two-year-olds are now breaking formation. The Burwood Stud two-year-old maiden pace wraps up tonight's 9 race program. Oh It's On, the favourite. He's had 2 starts at Bathurst, last time out was at Young. And now he's here at Albion Park in the Sunshine State. He's a Q-bred type. Jason Grimson takes the drive. He's the trainer driver of it. Oh It's On. And he's all the rage here at $1.30. $2.90, Kiss the Captain. We're just about set. Stand by now. Oh no, we've got a false start. Might be the favourite as well. Oh It's On. Lasso was checked and he's out of position and he's in a full stretch break, this favourite. Oh It's On. So we'll have confirmation coming through. It may be called against the $1.30 favourite. Oh It's On. Here we go. Here's news coming through. Broadcast. Thank you, Tarp. So it is called against the favourite, number 5. Oh It's On.

0: less so drawn to his outside. So they are coming up again. Take two of race nine, the last. Harness racing tomorrow night at Redcliffe. Nine races, start time 5:17. So we're getting closer. Kiss the Captain, $3. Wanna Be Me, 21. Olivia Rainbow, 81. DeVito, 41. Oh, It's On, 130. Lasso, 126. Cobbity Cadence, 71. Just Sunny at 41. Lightyear, $81. Major Impression, $41. The favourite is 5. Oh, It's On. So we turn into the back straight. We're nearing release point. We're just about set. Stand by. Ready. There's the light. They're off and pacing. Wanna Be Me, fast away. Kiss the Captain shows early pace from the inside. Oh, It's On, the favourite. He drives forward quickly. He is posted deep. Just Sunny's down on the inside. DeVito, not far away there, was Olivia Rainbow. It's midfield in the moving line. Major Impression. Cobbity Cadence drifting back. Lightyear goes up along the inside. Lasso's out towards the tail. 3.5, the lead time. Kiss the Captain. Joined and taken on here by Oh, It's On. And it is certainly on here. 26.9 that first quarter. Oh, It's On going hard. He's being stretched out, but he clears now. And he finds the marker line with 1,000 metres left to go. Oh, It's On by 5 metres. Kiss the Captain second. 8 metres away third. Just Sunny. Wanna Be Me fourth, then Lightyear. 10 metres away in the field. Olivia Rainbow. DeVito one off the inside. Lasso, then Major Impression. Cobbity Cadence at the tail. Second quarter, 28.1, going into the back straight. Oh, It's On. Oh, It's On by 5 metres. Kiss the Captain second. Just Sunny closing the gap third. Fourth, Wanna Be Me. Lightyear is fifth. 6 metres away in the field. Olivia Rainbow. DeVito's parked out. Major Impression. Lasso. Cobbity Cadence back at the tail. Down the back straight, and there is no let up here. Oh, It's On and Kiss the Captain's the two favourites. They break away. 15 metres back to Just Sunny. Then Wanna Be Me. Lightyear to the outside. 28.4 third quarter. Oh, It's On. Oh, It's On leading the way. And the margin is now 7 metres. Kiss the Captain trying hard. At least 30 metres away in the field. Just Sunny. Then Lightyear getting the outside. Olivia Rainbow. Major Impression. But Oh, It's On. Oh, It's On has raced away. Margin is over 10 metres. Kiss the Captain a clear second. What a great debut here at Albion Park. Oh, It's On. What sort of time has this guy run? Oh, It's On. Beating Kiss the Captain. Cobbity Cadence from last up for third. Lightyear fourth. Major Impression. Olivia Rainbow.
1: No more bets. Nangar Zara the red rug. Lua ready. Lids Fly racing. Nangar Zara fourth away on the inside. Box six, Ruffy Kenya Dynamite tries to get across. In between them there is Shout Out Shazam. And now Nangar Zara punches through. There's a fourth breakout lad from White Mac. Then comes Siren and Tiger Spring Focus, seeing them all at the back was Miss Bear, about 12 off the leader. And that leader coming for home is Shout Out Shazam. Off the fence, leads by 3. Nangar Zara tries, hang on to the peloton. Breakout lad, Kenya Donovan, Siren and Tiger. But it's Shout Out Shazam. Shazam! 1.25 lengths to the favourite, Nangar Zara. About 4 away, third. Breakout lad ran a cheeky race. Fourth possibly goes to Kenya Dynamite from Spring Focus, making some ground. Siren and Tiger was back in the pack in company with Might Mac, and Miss Bear was always amongst the cap catchers.
2: Shout Out Shazam wins the 10th out of the Q1 Lakeside there tonight. Pays around the $5. Will beat Nangar Zara. Breakout Lad will be third. We're bang on jump time here at Shepparton for the fourth event tonight over the 1690. Lockie's with Mr. Jimmer Ingle. If you don't have a ticket here, it's a $10 shot. Tipped on top, he's Charlie's Angel 330 and Kia Aura Beauty at the 230 are the dominant chances in the market. Let's get to the track, Shepparton.
3: The neat line pace, race number 4 from Shep. The runners are at the start. Mobile Gates getting into position for the neat line pace with 55 to 60 Raiders doing battle. Kia Aura Beauty, the Herbie Factor here, is the favourite at 230 from the pole position for the John Newbury stable. and has been very popular in the Tab Fixed Odds market. 340 for the second pick. He's Charlie's Angel. $8, about Hell of a Time. And $8.50 now for City Rockstar, and $9 for Mr. Jim Aringle. So the gate's rolling. Kiora Beauty's been $3 down to $2.30. He's Charlie's Angel, $3.50, up to $3.10, back out to $3.40. $8 for Hell of a Time, in from as much as $10. City Rockstar has drifted out to $8.50 now. And Mr. Jim Ringle's a $9 chance, in from $11 off a last start win here at Shepparton. So the neat line pace, 55 to 60 Raiders. They're moving up into their spots well. For the sprint course, almost set to go. So the favourite in pole position, Kiora Beauty. And the green light is up. The high gain gate speeds away. Kiora Beauty left well. There's good speed from City Rockstar. Got a neck in front, but won't be able to get over. On the charge, he's Charlie's Angel from out deep, and he's going to work across them. He's Charlie's Angel's got too much acceleration to get across Kiora Beauty. Didn't want to get into a battle with it. Settles down second. Third, a good run through from the back row was Hell of a Time. And trailing through four back the inside to follow its stablemate was Cornish Town Kid. Left out in the open, City Rockstar just lagging back a little, hoping for some cover. Mr. Jim Ringle has the 1-1 tracking it. Then Aldebayamo drifting back. Archie Moth to be second last. It's one off the inside. And easing back to the tail end, Celestial Zodiac from the wide gate gets to the pegs now to save up some ground. But it's 25 off the leader at 28-6 first quarter. The pacemaker, he's Charlie's Angel, freewheeling it in front and goes inside the last lap, leading by a length. Kiora Beauty right on its helmet in the trailing spot second. Left out in the open, City Rockstar just edging its way up a little bit closer. Couldn't get any cover. Mr. Jim Ringle tracks it up 1-1, getting towed up closer to the action at halfway. Three back along the inside was Hell of a Time. In the running line, three back, Aldebayamo. Over on the peg line, Cornish Town Kid. Second last is Archie Moth, and last on the pegs is Celestial Zodiac. 30.2 second quarter, so a 58-8 half, and it's he's Charlie's Angel, as he likes to do, freewheeling it out in front. Older's trying to hold him back, but he wants to get on with the job. He's Charlie's Angel, leads to the quarter. Right on its helmet, Kiora Beauty's had a few trips, got some room to work with now at the 400, yielding a bit of ground, City Rockstar. So coming out of the 1-1, Mr. Jim Ringle, but was immediately put under pressure, held up on the inside, Hell of a Time, going okay, about to get some sprint lane clear air as they head into the home straight. He's Charlie's Angel getting the run. Kiora Beauty down the middle trying to finish off was a Hell of a Time. It's closing in quickly, but Kiora Beauty swept to the front from his Charlie's Angel and Hell of a Time, and Kiora Beauty's pulling away. Kiora Beauty wins it. Hell of a Time up for second. His Charlie's Angel was third. It was third in. Fourth got pretty tight and squeezy, but I think Celestial Zodiac got through from Cornish Town Kid in a peg-dominated race. Mr. Jim Ringle, Archie Moth, Aldebayamo, and City Rock Star, 28-8 down the back, 28-1 home, and a slick run, 155-64, Aldebaran Park. Number one, the winner, Kiora Beauty, was able to get off the gate nicely from the pole position. Herbie was happy to let the big fellow, he's Charlie's Angel, pull his way onto the top, knowing that he'd send them along at a pretty good clip, which he did. And Kiora Beauty's had the butte trip, Hell of a Time, track through three back the pegs, came to the outside lane, was running on nicely.
2: Kiora Beauty and James Herbertson combine at the top of the trade. Gets back out to around that 240 ticket. Across the totes, Best of Shopping, Hell of a Time, and he's Charlie's Angel will be third, second and third. Back out to Geelong for race number 13. Getting very close to a jump, straight to Rob's Tips. He's with three votes. Nick off the red to see us out on the card there today. Dream Big, Hardest to Beat, box number two. And Cindy Cabang off the seven, certainly in the picture as well. 12th at Horsham, the third at Young, inside the next 5 minutes. Here's Geelong.
1: This is Geelong Extra One. And Tim joins us for the last here, the 13th Geelong Extra One coming up. We're right on start time and moving in. Coming up for the last. Being locked away here. Odds going in. Three votes, Nick. Zipping Scooby, Ferocious Canary, and Cindy Cabang. Evens, A Dream Big, Poor Judas, Jungle Fireball, and Ruby Show. Odds are right, evens following, and they are right to run for the last. Geelong Extra One about to get underway. Green lights on, they're set to go. Racing. And
4: winning the start, Ferocious Canary, going hard as Dream Big to go through and try and take the lead, but around them goes Cindy Kabang to take the lead off three votes, Nick Dream Big. Poor Judas, Jungle Fireball, Ruby Show, Zipping Scooby and Ferocious Canary. They turn, Cindy Kabang the leader. Three votes, Nick coming down the centre. Outside it, Dream Big raced up, grabbed the lead and beat Cindy Kabang. Third, three votes, Nick. And they're followed by Jungle Fireball, Poor Judas, Zipping Scooby, and a fair way back would have been Ruby Show and Ferocious Canary. Run their 23.20. 23.20 for Dream Big, number two. Finishes best to win. 2.7.1.9. 2.7.1.9 will be fourth. Dream Big ahead of Cindy Kabang. Three votes, Nick. Jungle Fireball. 8.63. Four to...
2: It's two Dream Big rounding out the Geelong card. Thanks to Rob for his help. Cindy Kabang second and three votes, Nick. He'll run third, 2.7.1. Leave it there and go to Horsham for race number 12 here. And Dame Barry's tipping Caballo Lapis at a box number 8, 5.50 on top. Aston Girl, hardest to beat. Good price too, $9 out to 11. 8.7.1.4, numbers to consider here. $4 the field though. It's a race with many, many chances. Best supported of them late with the tab. 6.50 into 5 for Paul Vancouver. Paul Romello, 5.50 into 4.20 has been a push as well. Young 3 will be off the back of this. Let's get out to Horsham race number 12, deep in the card with Dane.
5: Next Tuesday, the 11th, racing returns here for another Twilight fixture. And the first at this stage is saying 2.24 will be the first here next Tuesday. Greyhound Racing in Victoria tonight. It's off to Warragul, their first of 12 very soon at 6.48. Tomorrow, GRV venues head to Hillsville, Bendigo, Ballarat and the Meadows. The last race, 12, on this Tuesday from Horsham. The Greyhound Club's Victoria, 5th grade, running 4.10. Competitive race. 6, Lani Lou, favourite at the moment for Jonathan Malone. 3.60 now, $4. 4, Paul Romello for Luke Harris is 5 into 4.20. 1, Paul Vancouver for Ruby Kennedy, 6.50 into 4.80. 5, Elliot Nova for Ian Robinson, 7.50 into 5.50. 8, Caballo Lapis for William Hardigan, 4.20 out to 5.50. Then the 7 Aston Girl for Jonathan Malone, 5 out to 12. 3 Paul Kayan is $14 and solid around that price. 2 Sleek Blazer for Jennifer Fullerton returns to the races of 147 days as 13 out to 19. On start time here for the lucky last race, 12. The Greyhound Club's Victoria, 5th grade over 4.10. And the starting signal's on, they're moving in. Lani Lou here, favourite at $3.90 in a competitive race. 4, Paul Romello, 4.20. 1, Paul Vancouver, 4.80. 5, Elliot Nova, 5.50. And 8, Caballo Lapis at 6. Double figures the rest. Racing returns locally to the club next Tuesday, the 11th of August. Racing for GRV tonight heads to Warragul, their first very soon at 6.48. But this is the last race, 12 from Horsham. The Greyhound Club's Victoria. Favourite in box number 6, Lani Lou at $3.80. A green light, the Warrells for the last of 12 at Horsham. They're ready. And racing, there was really good pace on the inside from Paul Vancouver, quickly contested by Lani Lou, the favourite, and sprinting through, Elliot Nova's taken the lead from Paul Vancouver, Paul Kayan, deep out Aston Girl, then Paul Romello, well out of it, Lani Lou, Sleek Blazer, last Caballo Lapis in the lane, Elliot Nova first for the judge, 4 lengths to Paul Vancouver, who's trying very hard, but Elliot Nova clear, Elliot Nova wins the last by 2.5, Paul Vancouver, third Paul Kayan, and fourth Aston Girl. Right on their heels was Paul Romello from Lani Lou, deep out Sleek Blazer, and Caballo Lapis was tailed off at the rear. 23.83 was the winning time. In the end, too good was the 5 Elliot Nova. There was a real scrimmage at that first turn. A real clump of them were all held up, and the 5 Elliot Nova railed through beautifully, sprinted to take the lead and put 4 on them in a blink of an eye, and has held that to the line to score well. Paul Vancouver has made some late ground, but the 5 was too good, Elliot Nova. After getting a mid-race break, has come away to...
2: Elliot Nova wins the 12th there from Horsham, pays out to 6.50. Rightio, here's the third at Young. Matty Young's, Matty Jones even, is tipping 3, 4, 6 and 7. 3, Trouble in Heaven. 3.80 into 3.10, late into 2.90. It's been best backed in the race, but certainly support for Alabama Lioness as well on the second line of betting. Runners starting to move forward out at Young for race number 3.
6: Always at the beach has been holding some steady form as well. That's number five at $12, but your major players here are Trouble in Heaven at $2.80, Alabama Lioness at $3.30, and Mirador Lass at $4 as they start to move forward. So we're down to the Quail Milling pace, third race. And a Trouble in Heaven to a run favourite here as the Mobile's on the move. So just about right now. $2.80 Trouble in Heaven. All the best of luck. The Quail Milling, 17.20. They're set to run. Letty's Reason to go from the inside. They're ready to run. Set. And a red light. So Trouble in Heaven had the gallop there, and the one behind it, Rocket Me, had got itself into trouble as well. So the start was called off. It's hard to see Trouble in Heaven from our vantage point because it was hidden away behind the Mobile, but first glimpse I saw of the three, it was galloping. So I can only assume, sometimes you have to assume a little, but the stewards will have them.
2: All right, false start there at Young, ahead of race number three.
6: All that good for three, but the good news is it'll get another shot, and we'll just wait for a confirmation from the stewards regarding that particular horse or other horse. Who knows? But it's $2.70 Trouble in Heaven, $3.10 Alabama Lioness, $4 Mirador Lass, and bigger odds about Letty's Reason, 19. That's the Attitude, 13. Always at the Beach at 12. Miss Hard Lethem, 23. So that's the Attitude caused it. Okay, so there you go. So it was number two who must have made contact with the three. So number two was the cause of the false start.

That's the attitude. So we shall see. They'll be moving up shortly. That's the attitude was the cause of the false start number two. So it's on its last chance. $13 it. Trouble in Heaven, $260. They're starting to move up again. So the Quail milling, that's the attitude. No, just having a look through its record, it broke under pressure 2 runs ago at Wagga. Finished third last time behind the banker, but gets another opportunity here. But number two, the cause of the false start, so we'll try again. So Letty's Reason to go from one, that's the attitude coming up to two. Trouble in Heaven, three. No, Trouble in Heaven's now galloped. Okay, we've got another red light. So this time I'm more confident that it was the three this time. But we'll have to wait for the steward's word on that one. This is not going all that smoothly, is it? Right, so the confidence levels in the favourite must be dropping a little, even though it was deemed the first one was no wrongdoing of the three, but that didn't look all that good.

0: Also on top from Anthony Jeffress, who's tipping Brooklyn Brawl as the key danger to beating box number three. Let's get to the track at the queue.
1: Aaron has won 50% of its career starts, 8 from 16 with 3 minors. Blazing earlier, daughter Fernando Bale, Summer's Queen, continuing this great line for the Elson family. $2 to make it 2 from 2 here at the track and trip. 3.40, quick shot, far from friendless. Warren Nichols prepares for the half-cut hustler syndicate as son of Fernando Bale, a magic miss. And then we go 4.40 about the 3. It's in more than half a point. Brooklyn Brawl was $5 about 2 or 3 minutes ago into 4.40. 10 out to 14, Carmen Cruzy. Unplaced, it's only circle run over this distance. Coming up now, Carmen Cruzy, Brooklyn Brawl blazing early, field of 7. Second line comprises You Tell Her, Unpaid Debt, Spring Graph, Quick Shot. $2 final readout, blazing early. Can show speed. Let's see if we can recapture that now. Ready, Black Rug. And away, blazing early, fourth away. Box 6 shows speed, Spring Graph underneath.

0: and back in the pack then was unpaid debt near the tail.
1: Okay, so Brooklyn Brawl wins the 11th there at the Q1. Quick Shot, Blazing Early, going to run second and third. Around the 4:20 mark for Brooklyn Brawl, 3:87, 1990 the run. Off to Warrigal, race number one kicks off the card. We'll kick off the card at the Wagga Graze as well inside of 5 minutes, and up to Townsville for the first time on Sky One for their second event inside of the next 10 as well. So opening favourite, $1.55 Indy's Charm, draws the red and has been clearly best supported. So a bit of a tip around for box number one, clearly for the debut. Equinox, box number four, has been the one that's made way in betting with that move for the box number one. And Lakeview Rubble, 6 out to 13, back into $10 late. Watchdog team tipping the four, Equinox, to beat 8.36. Didn't get the tip for the debutante Indy's Charm, who's been 3.50 all the way into $1.55. Let's open up the card at Warrigal. Trackside we head with Kyle.
2: At some stage, getting out to decent odds, anything else really. Lakeview Rubble, 5 out to 10 on debut. So it's really one-way traffic here with Indy's Charm. $5 into $1.45 at one stage. It's now $1.55. And the runners behind the boxes here for the first event tonight. No rain just at the moment. There has been some throughout the day. Temperature about 8 degrees. It hasn't really got too much warmer than that in Warrigal today. And runners are behind the start. Good program tonight. Some smaller fields. Some late scratchings too if punters haven't caught those. Race 6, number 7. Race 7, number 1. Race 9, number 3, all came out at kennelling time. So, as I say, some smaller fields, but some good racing right throughout tonight, and a very well-back first starter here in Race 1. Indy's Charm off the inside. Most interesting affair coming up. Set to go now, Race 1. Ready? Racing, and Indy's Charm stepped beautifully off the inside. It's going to get a very handy lead into the first turn. Shuffled back to last early was Gallywood, and Indy's Charm led by three or four to Equinox to second. Dropping out to last now was Wildfire Rose before the turn. Lakeview Rubble on the move. Back to the fence goes Golden Allegra, straightening for home though, and it's all over. Indy's Charm, the money was right. It's going to win by about 7 or 8 lengths. Second at Gallywood came from last. Third in was Golden Allegra. Fourth between Lakeview Rubble, Equinox, and then Wildfire Rose. And the time is 22:77 to the winner. Indy's Charm for David Burke bolts in. Wins by an ever-extending margin at about 180 and 120. Gallywood gets up for second at 370. And Golden Allegra on the fence, saving every inch of ground. There'll be no third tote. Fourth will go to four, Equinox. So stand by for those numbers to become official here on the first event on the card.
1: Indy's Charm runs up to expectation. Deep odds on there by the death and wins, beating Gallywood and Golden Allegra. 1, 3, and 7. Kyle Galley out at Warrigal tonight for plenty of racing. Big full card at 12 to get through. Found the top early in his charm and was too hard to run down. Let's get out to Wagga. Open up the Greyhounds card here. The first tonight's over the 320 metres. Andrew Buick's there. We're 60 seconds away from the first, and there's absolutely nothing splitting Super Sam, box number 6, and Classic Edge out of box number 4. $2 plays $2.10. How have they traded with the tab? A little bit better support for Classic Edge at start number 3, $2.50 down to $2.10. Super Sam open 170, was well beaten on debut last week, out to around the 220 and back into 2. Good little betting race between them off the 6 and the 4 as we head to the track at Wagga.
3: Has had 12 goes for a couple of minors, and Mr. Lehigh's only had the 5 starts for one minor. So some lightly raced customers here, and it is these couple of perhaps progressive looking dogs, Classic Edge and Super Sam, that the market has settled on. For the first at Wagga Wagga, where Super Sam has firmed into favouritism. $2 about Super Sam. $2 for Super Sam, $2.20 for Classic Edge. As they're behind the boxes, and we'll be squared away. Any tick of the clock here? First of 11 from Wagga Wagga. Greyhound racing in the River Rita heating up with some feature racing coming up towards the end of the month with the Murrumbidgee Cup. around the 22nd of August, I think, the heats, and the finals are the 28th, which leads into the $1 million chase at Winnie Park. So good action coming up, and we've got 11 of the best tonight. It's worth sticking around to watch the last tonight. We get to see Prancing Pat. But for the first, we're getting set.

0: We have $2 about Super Sam, Classic Edge 230. Green light, Bunny Rolls ready to go. Race one from Wagga, they're set, about to go. Ready, racing, good speed from the middle was Classic Edge. It's going to take an early lead. Coming across, Mr. Lehigh got to second. Super Sam gets going, works up to third. Then came Bracken Brute and Chase Alinda out of the tail. It's Classic Edge in front, but here comes Super Sam. Classic Edge will turn with about a two-length lead. Darting back to the inside, Super Sam went straight on by. Super Sam's going to race away and win easily. Super Sam beat Classic Edge. Thirds was Chase Alinda, who got past Mr. Lehigh, and out of the tail was Bracken Brute. 18.30 the run, a smart win. Shortest way home was up the inside for Super Sam. He wasn't the quickest out, but he was the quickest home. And he'll return around 2.30 and $1.40, number six. 6.4 and 2 in 18.32.
1: Super Sam gets away with it in the first from Wagga. Gets over the top, Classic Edge and Chasing Linda will be second and third. 6.4 and 2 after the first Wagga. The Dogs will get out to Townsville in a moment. The other side of Townsville will start the Gosford Greyhounds card there tonight. First is only 4 minutes away from jump time. 12 to get stuck into there. The opening favourite at 250 is Caspian off box number 8. Here at Townsville, 290 for Zero Forging. Now to box number 2 is a narrow favourite with Swanky Frankie out of box number 3. They're drawn together these top chances. Box number 5, Teleporter off a debut win and missed the subsequent two runs. It's now $4.80, but it's been a move tonight. And 12 into 6, likewise for Littler out of box number 1, has been maybe the best mover of the race, but certainly some support up the top as well. So a good betting race. Joe's there with Zero Forging on top of Swanky Frankie. 2 to beat 3 and 7 Utah Saint in the mix as well. Competitive race, Townsville 2. Let's get there.
2: Boxes here for race number 2. 270 Zero Forging. It's favoured at 270 box. 2350 about number 3 Swanky. $6 the inside. It's a Littler. And Teleporter number 5 at 550. Fairly open race, 270 Zero Forging. It's been in good form for Bobby Jean Chaffee, who took out the first with Connecticut in 22.24. 260 about Zero Forging here for Bobby Jean Chaffee, the favourite, box number 2. First try, go forward, Littler, Swanky Frankie, Teleporter, Utah Saint, Zero Forging, Harry's Coffee, Cheesy Garlic to Mister. 270 the favourite, Zero Forging box 2, 390 about Bumbus 3, Swanky Frankie. All set, race to a 6th grade, away they go. Zero Forging left quickly along without wide. Utah Saint began fast, charging up Swanky Frankie, tries to go through into the middle and does so. No, out wide Utah Saint gets to the front from Swanky Frankie to Mr. Zero Forging, then followed by Teleporter. Well back there was a Cheesy Garlic to the corner, right up on the inside. Swanky Frankie in front, it's going to do it over Utah Saint. Zero Forging, then followed by Teleporter. Harry's Coffee next, and followed by Cheesy Garlic. Further back then we had Demister with Littler. Well, Swanky Frankie takes it out for Justin Reed in a time of 22.22. Over 7, Utah Saint. 2 will be third, Zero Forging. And number 5, Teleporter. So 3 is the winner, Swanky Frankie. Utah Saint, second, number 7, 2 third.
1: 3.72, Swanky Frankie takes out the second there from Townsville. Pays out the north of $4, plenty of it too. 22.22 the run. Leave it there with Joe. At Gosford tonight, Ron Knight is doing the calling and the tipping for us. Caspian is with in the first, 2.20 out to $2.50. 5 start maiden, when close to breaking that at the Gardens. They're returning off a couple month break last week. Out to 260 tonight. Big Boy Chevy has been the better move, late into 270. Draws box number 6. It's start number 4 overall. Been really well beaten first 3 starts, but tipped to be a big improver here. Rhino's Girl in the mix at the 310. Track good, weather fine for a full card at 12 out of Gosford tonight. Let's get out to Ron.
3: Yeah, runners at the back of the boxes here for the first of 12. And according to the market, at least, they've narrowed it down to three runners here for the first. Rhino's Girl on the four, slightly easy, it's 3.10. Best back runner is the six, Big Boy Chevy. And now favourite Big Boy Chevy comes into 2.60. And Caspian was the favourite, just drifts out to 2.70. It's got box eight. So collars and leads come off. First line about to go forward. Field of six, late scratching of the two, vacant box on the five. First line in, second line come up. Starter puts it green. Bunnies are on the way. Race one, the welcome to the GBOTA, Gosford. They're set. Ready. Racing, coming out well out wide, it was Big Boy Chevy, and coming across it now would have been Xanadu Gun, took over, moving back up on the outside there, coming up on the outside would have been Big Boy Chevy, back on the inside Clyde's Revenge, well back there Rhino's Girl and Caspian and Sapphire Sadie whipped them in, but into the straight, and it's all Big Boy Chevy puts it all together tonight, then came in Rhino's Girl second, third will go to Caspian from last, then came Xanadu Gun, back behind him was Clyde's Revenge, Sapphire Sadie, 22.60 or thereabouts. Winner number six, Big Boy Chevy. By Bernardo out of Bedazzled Babe for Anthony Lucas. Now second will go to the four, Rhino's Girl, Terry Saintly. And third, pretty sure it was the eight. And it was the 8 Caspian for Peter Matress. 22.66 the time, 6.487 the numbers, 2.5 by 5.
1: All right, so Big Boy Chevy opens things up there at Gosford, takes out the opener tonight. Rhino's Girl will be second, Caspian will run third spot. Moving to Shepparton for race number 5. Into $1.80, our favourite here ahead of the fifth, 1.75 in fact for where it began. Returns off a break, 2.40 down to 1.75. It's had the, call it 3 months off since last seen running fourth here at Shepparton behind Coco's World. It was also skittled at $1.22 prior to that around the Albury circuit. Three-year-old colt who hits the track with plenty of expectation around again. Hardest to beat, 4.60 ride high captain. We're 45 seconds away from a jump to maiden over the 16.90. Where it began on top with Lockie, 1.528 if you're looking for late mail numbers. The 12th at the Q1 Lakeside, take note, will be on Sky 2, 2 minutes away if you're with us across the radio tonight. Let's get to Shepparton.
4: From the Carrington Maiden, where it began is going to run the favourite, $1.80 currently. Got a little shorter, but just easing out again late. There's been really good support as well for Ride High Captain. A Ride High, as the name would suggest. In its first run since November of last year. Chris Elford driving for trainer Mick Vella. It's been a significant market correction at $5. Eliana off a second here last week. Getting out to $8.50 for Amado Vilmar, the 7 and the 8 major friend. So the gate is ready. The Carrington Maiden Pace kickstarts the main quaddie tonight from Shepparton and also the Daily Double. Where it began, drawn pole position, having its first run since May. So it's been a couple of months away from the track, a little bit of a freshen up. Yet to win in its six starts to date, but has had 2 seconds and a third. And has shown good gate speed in the past. Gets a nice draw here in the pole over the sprint trip, 16.90. Ride High Captain, having its first run since November, was chasing home some pretty smart customers last preparation. And it's into 370s and continues to tighten up. Mobile gate starting to build up some speed for the Carrington Maiden Pace. The Carrington, the prestige place to stay in Shepparton. Right over the road from the lake. They're all set. The Carrington Maiden Race 5, Shepparton, they're on their way. The favourite left fast where it began. He began really well and he's going to lead easily. Making a break from the back row, Vinny's Hope. So he's lost his hope. He's out the back, sliding forward Amata Vilmar out deep. And pushing through from the back row, Major Friend into the perfect spot behind the leader and favourite. Into the 1-1, the well-supported second favourite, Ryan High Captain. He's going to get a good ride from there in the armchair spot. Over on the inside lane, Tempting Tiger. Getting up underneath of Outpost, who's three back on the outside. Then Aliana. So they swing into the straight, at the tail end, Axis Angel, and after making an early mistake, tailing out the back row of Vinny's Hope. 29-9, first quarter, 5.5 the lead time. And the leader up for the bell, Amata Vilmar, was able to work around where it began, who's happy to take some cover in second first up. That leaves Ryan High Captain riding up first over, going up to third at the bell, pulling hard on the pegs, Major Friend three back. Outpost at its second race starts getting a butte trip, one out, one back. Over on the inside, Tempting Tiger, bailed away four back the marker line. On the inside, Axis Angel, and around it, Aliana at the tail end of the field, chasing hard Vinny's Hope, still 25 away. 30.9, second quarter, into the back to where they started from last lap. And Herbertson has the leader coasting along unchallenged. Amata Vilmar goes down the back past the 600 with a length advantage on the favourite where it began. And now we'll have to wait on the Saddleworld Shepherd and Sprint Lane because Ride High Captain went up to put it in the pocket. Second favourite trying to move up a little closer to second spot, but is under some pressure, not making that turn well. Off its helmet, three deep, Outpost staking its claim up to third. Ride High Captain was struggling, held up the inside, Major Friend will get some clear air on the sprint lane as David Jack came off the back of the leader with where it began. 30.3 down the back, leader Amata Vilmar, but moving up alongside where it began. Major Friend's got a good look at the sprint lane coming through, wider out Outpost, then Eliana deeper, where it began, swept to the front. Major Friend coming through under Amata Vilmar, where it begins in front with 50 to go, and where it began will win the maiden. Scores it ahead to on the inside, Major Friend and Amata Vilmar in the middle. Fourth was a big lineup. I think it went to Outpost just in front of Aliana. Pretty close though. Tempting Tiger in that lineup for the fourth spot. A break to Ryan High Captain, who got tired with Axis Angel, and after that bad start, Vinny's Hope was tailed off. 28.5 on the way home. 159.1 was the mile rating there for Aldebaran Park.
1: Where it began will beat Major Friend, and Amata Vilmar will run third. 1-8-7 out of the fifth from Shepparton. Winner pays out to $2.10. Moving to Warrigal for race number two. They get over the 400 metres and around the 225 mark here for our favourite, box number seven. That is Free Power. Late, it's been very solid on top with Kyle Galley. Tips it to beat Splendid Rain off the two and Aston Proton off box number one. We're about 50 seconds away from a jump. Wagga race number two, around 3 minutes away there at the Greyhounds. And back to the harness racing out of Young in New South Wales tonight. 5 minutes away from race number four. Let's get to Kyle at Warrigal.
5: We're here again at Warrigal on Thursday, of course. Tab Twilight Card, Terrelgan on Friday. And behind the start. So they'll be called up shortly here. Free Power is first up at the races since the 8th of January. Has had two stewards trials. Was cleared at the latest of those at Sale, 1st of July, 3rd of four runners. The winner went 24.92 on that occasion. And so far has had the two wins and eight minor placings from only 12 starts and one from one here at the track and trip. And on that occasion went a time of 22.65. So first up from a decent break tonight, 260 into about 225. It did get in a shade shorter at one stage. Splendid Rain's had backing, 750 into about $4. It draws nicely tonight, box two, whereas the two other runners in the top three in betting are out wider. Free Power, seven, and Lakeview Sky at out in box number eight, 550 into 440, but it's back out to $5. Lights on for race two. They're about to jump. Set now. And they're racing, missing the start from the centre. They're Dance All Days. Follow that tune back early and away fast from out wide Lakeview Sky. Aston Proton booting through and Free Power's about to stride up. Join them three wide from our bank, the fence. Follow that tune's made up plenty of ground. Further back was Splendid Rain, Trivia Master, Dance All Days. They turn. Free Power took over. Kicking again, Aston Proton flashing our bank. Three wides got up in the last stride. Our bank has swept home to win it here. From a photo, Free Power or Aston Proton on its inside in a keen old finish. And back behind those runners, getting home into fourth spot there is Lakeview Sky, ahead of Follow That Tune, Splendid Rain. Further back in the event then was Trivia Master, and Dance All Days Blue, the start, the time, 23.04. Four beats.
1: It'll be for our bank at the now $11, out to 13, in fact, across the totes. We'll get the cash. Warrigal race number two beats Free Power off the seven, and Aston Proton will then be third at the 160. Moving out to Wagga for race number two over the 400 metres. Got a very short favourite here into $1.65, that sort of range, and that is Corborne Mason. $4 Key Danger to beat off the outside. Draw $4.60 off the middle. That is Phoebe's Joy in the mix as well. Corborne Brady's that other one referenced. With Andrew Buick, a roughie to cover potentially. Box number two, Corborne Lawson, the $23. Tips at second here ahead of race number two. So we'll get out there and find out more in just a moment over the 400 metres. Corborne Mason, though, is the on-top selection, just like the betting in the 165. Young race number four, the New South Wales Trots program, is 10 to get into there tonight. 155 for He's Chiming is the favourite. It's really firm. 240 into $1.55. Best back clearly in the next at Young if you want to get a ticket on nice and early. Here's Andrew out at Wagga.
0: At the start here. A maiden over the 400 metres with Corborne Mason, the short price favourite. Has looked a dog with some ability in his couple of runs to date. Fourth on Debut and then second last week behind Lowry's Angel in reasonable time. So with the inside draw and the best form on the board, you can see why punters have narrowed it down to Corborne Mason as most likely. Just a fractional drift out to $1.80. I couldn't tip anything to beat him. Corborne Brady was okay on Debut, running third in the same race that Corborne Mason ran second in. But might improve. That was only his first start. And he's the second pick, 3.20, as Corborne Mason just touches $1.90. As they're getting set here for our second event, 400-metre maiden. Only the six runners to take part. The second line dogs are now secured and the green light is switched on. The bunny rolls, we're ready to go. Wagga race two, the favourite off the inside, Corborne Mason, set, ready, racing. He left brilliantly, Corborne Mason. There's good speed though from the middle. Phoebe's Joy's coming across and wider out. Joining in was Corborne Brady. They were clear then of Bracken Raven. Further back, Corborne Lawson. Out to the tail, Corborne Elsie. It's Corborne Mason in front, but Corborne Brady sticks on. They were clear of Phoebe's Joy and making some ground, Corborne Elsie, with also Bracken Raven and Corborne Lawson. Corborne Mason will turn for home in front and kick away though. Corborne Mason. Corborne Brady's going to make it very interesting, but didn't get there. Corborne Mason beat Corborne Brady. Corborne Elsie got the third. Phoebe's Joy was fourth, then Bracken Raven, and I fancied Corborne Lawson out towards the tail. Corborne Mason will hold on to my eyes, but goodness me, that's closer than I thought. So hold your tickets, don't take my word for it. No, there it is, number one's in the frame. Number one, 184, giving me a heart attack. I thought it was home, and then when I saw the slow-mo, started to doubt myself. But numbers 184 and 5 at Wagga. The winner, Corborne Mason, around $1.70. Corborne Brady for second, $1.80. Corborne Elsie, no third. 184 and 5, 23.31. The winner scored by a nose. Winner scored by a nose. As I said, I...
1: Okay, so Corborne Mason falls in, takes out race number two, and brings up career win number one. Beats Corborne Brady. And Corborne Elsie will run third behind them, 23 and 31 the run. We're on jump time here at Young for race number four on the card. 240 down to 155. He's Chiming has been clearly best supported. Starting to move forward. Let's get out to Matt.
6: Jekamias at nine. Second row draw, 19 for Uready Freddy, 7 for Rudimentary. And who is Alan coming off back-to-back wins? One here and one at Wagga. Racing well. He's got that second row draw. Scott Hewitt trains Rudimentary as well, with Taylor Osmond driving the nine. Jekamias is right in the market there last time. No, we've got the light flashing as they move up. No, I think it's the orange light. So they're all set to go. Ready, and now we've got a green light, so they're on their way. So here we go for the Young Sellers pace. And the favourite here, He's Chiming, is up on speed. Ulta Billy on the inside as he's chiming sent forward, endeavouring to lead. Just got the head on the side. All his trouble out wide there. We had one breaking up, and that was Major Allegiance on the first bend. And just having a look at things, I'd say it's broken gear and may well be out of the race to the far side. Lead time in 6.3, and it's he's chiming leading out by about four over Ulta Billy second. And then came Jekamias, who's three back the inside. You're ready, Freddy is left without cover and is just sliding forwards, going to get closer to this front runner shortly. It's being tracked in turn by Rudimentary, who's got the 1-1. The inside, who is Allen for the back? Heaven's Bad Girl. Back towards the end is Major Issues. And over on the inside is Holy Cam Dillon. And the other one there was pulled out of the race there and is now on the infield back at the end, and that is Major Allegiance. So 29.7. for the first quarter. Down the stretch, he's chiming, leading out by four. Turnbull's just keeping its mind on the job there. It's always sort of had its head on the side, and with a lap to go, it's being sold up to get going. It leads out by three, trying to keep the tempo on. 31.4 for the second quarter, and geez, this is looking awkward here for he's chiming, the odds on favourite, and moving up on the outside as you're ready. Freddy's got its nose in front now. Not sure it'd want a ticket on this odds on fave. For the back, Rudimentary running third, and then came Ulta Billy. A few of these on the inside are going to get held up, but this favourite keeps going backwards. Jekamias trying to get away from the inside. Heaven's Bad Girl ahead of those, coming out wide and further back in the field. Major Issues. So he's chiming's having a terrible night at the office. It's back and forth and going backwards as they run up to the turn. The two major hopes here are You Ready Freddy and also Rudimentary. 29.6 the third quarter. Taylor Osmond goes for home with Rudimentary. Turns in front over You Ready Freddy. They're a minute clear over Heaven's Bad Girl, battling away as he's chiming, but down the home stretch, and it's Rudimentary. Rudimentary tearing away for an easy win. Second goes to You Ready Freddy, and Heaven's Bad Girl followed by He's Chiming. That was a frustrating run. Ulta Billy with also Who Is Allen, Jekamias behind those as well, and they'll being followed then by Ulta Billy. Major Issues back there, and towards the end also is Holy Camp Dillon.
1: And Rudimentary will dominate as the second pick. Career win number five pays out to $8 across the totes. You're ready, Freddy second. Decent prices there for second around the $5 mark, and pretty much same thing for Heaven's Bad Girl. 9, 8, and 4 from the fourth event there from Young this evening. Let's move to Townsville. Race number three is about a minute 20 away from a jump. Clear few chances there in the betting, and a small field of six to go around. And 270 out of box number three is just probably favourite now. Yep, that is Packham Rose. The other one, Peppermintari, out of box number one at 280. A jump out to $4 for Raccoon Roger. Outside of that, big price is 10 plus the other three. Late 230 out to 270 for Packham Rose. Much better support for Peppermintari, who's on the hunt for career win number seven. Ran third last week. Prior to that was a back-to-back Townsville 380 winner, looking to get back to somewhere around that level. Joe's with that move off the red, 1, 3, and 2 if you're looking for a way to split the dominant chances. Gosford 2 will be next, and the first tonight from Gloucester Park inside of 5 minutes. Let's go to Townsville.
2: Boxes for race number three, a third and fourth grade.

It's the 260 favourite, $4 about Ruck and Roger, and Five Mad Bunch at $9. Other runners, $14 about the other two, Assassino and Hara's Peace, boxes 4 and 6. Pepper Minardi is the favourite. Box of 1,270, just over Packham Rose, 280, number 3. Six runners, take out 7 and 8 in a late one. 7 Cheyenne Mikey out, along with Ordinary. 270 the inside.

0: to the corner, giving chase now Pepper Minardi. It's out wide. Packham Rose the leader. Pepper Minardi right up on the inside. I'll get it. Pepper Minardi over Packham Rose or Russian Home Assassino in a photo for second. Then followed by behind McCoon Roger, Mad Bunch and Hurrah's Pest. Pepe Minardi takes it out for Bobby Jean Chaffee over three. Will be second. Packham Rose. It'll just hold second.
1: Pepper Mentari is going to beat Packham Rose, and the four will be third. 1-3-4 numbers, 21.86 the run. Race number two upon the New South Wales Central Coast at Gosford, heading out towards the start and looking at around the two, make that 1.75 mark for Learn to Fly. Ran second latest around the Bulleye track. Last four runs of five have been at Bulleye, debuted out at Goulburn 2 weeks ago, the latest effort running second, beaten right on the post, went super close to breaking the maiden, and there's some support here tonight too. $2 in the 175. Out of box number one, Left Hook Ace, on debut, 290 out to three, back into 260 late. So it's copped a bet or two with the tab. 550 for Zipping Jakar has made way and been soft in betting. $15 or better the rest of the field. We're 40 seconds away. It's a maiden there at Gosford tonight. Runners at the start. Let's get to Ron.
2: Here again, punters have narrowed it down to two main runners. Early support for the four and the late money coming for the one. $1.75 now for the four. 3.10 back to 2.60 the 1, and the 8 being pretty steady around that 5, now getting out to 5.50. So runners come in behind the start. Second of our maidens, we stand with Tasmania. Armenian over the 3.88. Colours of leads are off and first line are about to come in. Race two. First line going forward. The red on debut by Tommy Shelby out of Botox Becky. Right, they're all locked away. Light goes green, but he's on the way. We stand with Tasmania. They're all set. Ready. Racing, Left Hook Ace flew out of the boxes. Learn to Fly was a conspicuous last out. Going down the back and the leader, Left Hook Ace, shows the way. How deep Zipping Jakar coming into it quickly. Just in behind them would have been Jackie C. Pole. Now rolling up was Learn to Fly making ground. Forget the other three. Left Alexi, she's cashed up and Zipping Langer into the straight. Rolling through Learn to Fly out wide. Zipping Jakar. Zipping Jakar has got it, I think, over Learn to Fly. Back behind them runners then was Jackie C. Pole. Knocking up Left Hook Ace. Further back there was Zipping Langer, then Sapphire Lexi, and they've run about 22.30. Ain't the pink Zipping Jakar will get it. But don't knock him out of Zipping ticket for Dana Ivers and the Hanlon family. Second will go to the four. Learn to Fly. Darren
1: Zipping Jakar wins out to 6.40 with the New South Wales totes. Learn to Fly will be second and Jackie Seppel in third. All right, we're out to Gloucester Park for the first time tonight, opening up a midweek session over the 21.30. Runners starting to get into formation to move forward. Mobile's in position. We've got nine races there tonight and good fine conditions. We'll get out to the track with Richard Bell in a moment. His numbers are 11, 10, 5 and 2 if you're looking for a bet here in race number one. The other side where Warrigal and Wagga both back inside the next 10 minutes at the Greyhounds. Q1 Lakeside, if you're listening along on the radio there tonight as well, you need to find a way to watch Sky 2 if you get a bet on there at the Q1 Lakeside, the first of the extra races there on your Tab app or the Tab website. Here's Richard Bell at Gloucester Park.
3: Bring him up. Okay, here they come. And on the outside is Doug's Legacy. So they're moving up. On the outside is Star of Orion with Galveston John and also Big Boz. Tracy Ray with a number of runners here, four in total. Jillaby Mojito on the back rows in the club's colours. Thanks, Steve, as SEN join us. Fuego Quesado drawn on the inside with Karaoke Star and visiting ours. Okay, number four, Monte Rio. Damage done. We're just about set. Ready. Racing.

0: And getting away pretty well was damage done from gate five. Fuego Cruzado is showing a bit of speed as well. Galveston John's trying to come across and going through on the inside is a Duke to be. And just off them is Visiting Houses. Lob the 1-1, a good position for it. Emporion Sir has gone to the pegs tonight as they run around the home turn into the straight. Around the outside now is Monte Rio being put into the race and will come after damage done in the moment and sit outside the leader, I'd say. Galveston John likely to take the cover here and does so. And then Karaoke Star, who's outside of Emporion Sir, who's four back on the pegs. Further back in the field is over on the outside, Big Boz, one of the Tracy Ray runners, outside another one of hers, and that is Jillaby Mojito down on the inside. Star of Orion is back second last for the windmill man Stampalia, and 6 metres away at the tail of the field and giving them about 30 metres is Doug's Legacy. So down the back straight and Damage Done, who showed really good speed out of the gate, leads the way. Second, Monte Rio on the outside, who can breeze in its races and stick on okay in this sort of company. Fuego Cruzado the inside, Galveston John sitting outside of a Duke to be. Right behind it is Emporion Sir, who's four back along the peg still as they go through the first quarter in 31.6, and that lead time was 37.9. On the outside, Visiting Hours has had a handy run for a sit and sprint type of horse. He's sitting one out and two back, and Emporion Sir is inside of Karaoke Star, and Emily Savalco well back is Jillaby Mojito, covered by Big Boz as they run down the straight from Star of a Ryan, and back last 5 metres away is Doug's Legacy. So the leader, Damage Done, travels pretty well. Damage Done in front for Wheeler, leads the way from Monte Rio, just being urged along on the outside, and third is Fuego Cruzado, followed by Galveston John. A Duke to be is down on the inside, and then Visiting Hours in the 1-2, and further back on Emporion Sir, but Damage Done looks the one to beat. Out in front, leading Monte Rio under a lot of pressure. On the inside, Fuego Cruzado, Galveston John struggling a bit in the 1-1, trying to get going. A Duke to be through on the inside, but held up. The run will come because Fuego Cruzado is about to get into the clear to give chase to Damage Done as they work through the third quarter in 28.6. Where's Emporion Sir back in the field, pulling wide on the back of Visiting Hours, but they're both struggling out wider. And it's Damage Done coming to the turn with Fuego Cruzado looking a good danger on the outside. And they've broken away from a Duke to be, but it's Fuego Cruzado moving up on the outside of Damage Done. Back behind them, a Duke to be is getting out and running on, but Fuego Cruzado had broken clear from Damage Done, and then a Duke to be and Star of Orion is late on the scene down the outside with Galveston John the inside, but Fuego Cruzado has won it well. Second home is Damage Done, third a Duke to be, fourth maybe Galveston John, and nose to Star of Orion, who was out very wide on the track, hard to line them up. Back behind them was Jillaby Mojito. They are followed in turn by Big Boz. Well back was Visiting Hours on Emporion Sir. Didn't really get into the race. Monte Rio weakened badly. Karaoke Star never likely in Doug's Legacy. Last quarter, 29.6 home in 58.2. And the mile rate, 2 minutes, 0.3.
1: Fuego Cruzado wins at around that $5 mark and opens things up there at Gloucester Park there tonight. Damage Done and a Duke to be. It'll be 2-3 behind. Underway, the first at Gloucester Park. We're 40 seconds away from Warrigal. Race number three is over the 460 metres, about 30 seconds away from a jump. We've got 260 out of box number one for Aston Tarzan, the one to get past. And Full Ball Bobby is on top with Kyle Galley. If you're looking for a tip, 2147 late mail tickets. Here's Kyle.
2: Starts. Full Ball Bobby's bursting to win another one. May get the drop on them here. Third from box eight at Sale, four starts ago. Third at Terrelgan, 350, and stepped up to the 460 here last time. That was on Thursday last and ran second from box seven. Ran on at the end of that. So runners behind the boxes. And there are two heats of this grade six and seven events, smaller fields, but the most interesting races into the final here next week. The starter is calling them up now. 260 for the Red Runner Aston Tarzan, $3.20 about box two, Full Ball Bobby, and 360 for Black Atmos, a nice winner at Sale. First up of a 4 week break last time, and is $10 into 350, back out to 370 today. They move in well, and in fact, they're all locked away now. Lights on, 460 the trip, they're ready to go. Set, racing. Even line, good pace from box two there. Full ball Bobby, Aston Tarzan trying to boot up. Love Me Luna, Luna three deep early, and Black Atmos looming into it strongly. Back in the field, Lakeview Chaser, Runway Storm last of all. Halfway, Black Atmos shot across to the fence, took over. Full ball Bobby quickly off its heels. Deep out was Lakeview Chaser, Love Me Luna back between runners, top of the straight. Full ball Bobby hit the front with the drop on them. Love Me Luna's flying the outside, just missed. Full ball Bobby's won it narrowly from Love Me Luna. Third into Black Atmos there. Fourth after a gap, Lakeview Chaser covered ground. Aston Tarzan the fence, then Runway Storm, and the time around 26:30.
1: All right, so two on the inside trying to hold off eight. Live, I thought that happened, and confirm in a moment, seeing that replay and even that still up there, I'm pretty sure two's going to win. Yep, goes in the frame at the track. Beating Love Me Luna is Full Ball Bobby. Black Atmos will be third, 26 and 31 the run. Going to Wagga, race number three. The doggies here, small field, 140. Box number seven, Bronte Lee is the obvious. 23 career wins from 63 career starts and 19 minor placings in the mix as well. Two of them, the past two looks at Tamora and at Wagga, was beaten behind Shifty Bulldozer latest, but betting's happy with that form. And three previous wins this time in off a couple months break around the Wagga 320 metre circuit. Lines up for a Masters here over the 400 metres. Betting is one-way traffic for Bronte Lee. 160 into $1.40. We're 45 seconds away. Runners heading out towards the starts. Third event of 11 tonight there from Wagga. We'll get there shortly. Shepparton's off the back of it. One of our three harness racing venues in action there tonight. Race 6 of 8 and $1.45. Matriarch Daisy is a clear favourite in the next over the 1,600 metres. Runners just about at the start at Wagga. Let's get out to Andrew.
3: So we're about 30 seconds off a jump here for the Masters 400 metres. Cortic Function jumped from box one at Tamora on Sunday night and didn't jump all that well, so was prepared to risk it off the inside. Double run, 97 career start veteran for 13 wins and 31 placings. Has won seven times over the track and distance, but perhaps not in his best form. As I've said, Elite Dom for me, just thinking he'll be strong late, and he's pretty consistent Elite Dom, and he's in reasonable form. But Bronte Lee does look hard to beat. $1.45, hasn't won over the distance here before, so that is the query. And then Stu Bob, another one who's got a good record of 10 starts or 10 wins over the track and distance. As they get set here for Wagga race number three, the favourite from seven, Bronte Lee. Just about all set. Last one is squared away. Yep, we're good to go with the green light. Race three from Wagga, the favourite in seven, Bronte Lee. They are set, ready. Off and racing. Bronte Lee didn't step all that well, but she starts to charge across and find the front now. Chopping a check was out towards the tail was Elite Dom, and Stu Bob worked a second. It's Bronte Lee clear. Stu Bob's running on further away, then Cortic Function making some ground. Elite Dom and then double run. Bronte Lee in front, but here comes Stu Bob. He's going to issue some sort of a challenge up the front. Bronte Lee holding on. Stu Bob's going to get close, but not close enough. Bronte Lee. Bronte Lee beats Stu Bob. Third, a long way further back, Cortic Function's held onto that from Elite Dom and double run out towards the tail. 23 seconds the run. Favourite gets the money. Bronte Lee around $1.50. Stu Bob for second at $1.60 and no third for Cortic Function.
1: Stu Bob went super there with a big gap behind to third, Cortic Function, but Bronte Lee's going to get the chocolates at the 150. Speaking of short price favourites, been a good move, Matriarch Daisy here at Shepparton. Opened up first price at $2.90, quickly chipped into 165. It's a good move itself, and late they've had another go. Now into $1.35. Clear dominant favourite for Shepparton as they line up for race number six. They're over the 1690. Matriarch Daisy, very hard to beat. Well fancied out there at the track as well. Lockie's tipping There She Was is the danger. It's out to around the $10 mark now. Celestial Norblay, 14 into $7. Been best backed clearly of the rest of them. To the track at Shepparton we head.
4: Of her name. And she's expected to be very hard to beat. $1.45. She's a good things price. The gate's about to roll off the mark for the GV Plaster product space. Race 6 on the program. $1.45. Matriarch Daisy, $5.50. About the four Celestial Nebulae has also been a big market correction. And it's $7.50 now. There she was, $8.50. About Esther's Best from the outside of the arm. Trailing runner, Sweet Luann. One of three in the race for the Turnbull Stable. They're almost ready at the dispatch. For race six tonight, Shepparton, the GV Plaster Products pace. There's the light up on the high gain gate. They're away. The Feeney favourite from the inside is holding its inside ground early from There She Was Next Door, who will eventually clear. Going forward to the start, Celestial Nebulae is up to have a look for the front and is about to work its way to the lead. That'll leave Matriarch Daisy, the favourite, Park Without Cover in fourth position, and from the back row trailing up into the 1-1, Sweet Luann to follow the favourite. Angling into the running line, Esther's Best just beyond midfield, third over. It's got a couple behind it, 10 metres away to Toby Shout, and 10 away detached at the back of the field was American Mitchie. 5.6 lead time and 28.7 the opening quarter, the final mile, travelling up to get the bell. It's Celestial Nebulae who's the leader, out by just over a length. There She Was is in the trailing spot second, the Feeney favourite's third on the pegs, and the favourite is sitting without cover, Matriarch Daisy, just edging up a little closer now inside the bell. 1-1 getting a good ride forward, Sweet Luann. No change in the order. They just close up the gaps a little. On the peg line, four back. Hemmed in is Toby Shout. Around it is Esther's Best. And the last one still is American Mitchie, who's around 25 off the leader, perhaps a little less as they head into the back to where they started from last lap. 31-3, second section after a 28-7 opening stanza. And Luke Dunn has a good hold on Celestial Nebulae inside the 600. Still yet to be seriously challenged. Matriarch Daisy, the favourite, up to its wheel. Just on loose lines, reined up to try and get on terms. Defner's kicked off, ready for the exit chance on the sprint lane. There She Was. The Feeney favourite struggling on its back. Sweet Luann's about to pop out of the 1-1-3 deep and coming with a run. Trailed up by Esther's Best, who's working into it well. 29-2 third quarter. Top of the stretch, 200 to go. He goes for Celestial Nebulae. Off its helmet, There She Was. Struggling Matriarch Daisy. The swoopers down the outside. Esther's Best. It's coming very fast, Esther's Best. Boom, down the outside fence. Took the front. And at Turbotson again, it's going to be Esther's Best drawing away. Seconds really close. American Mitchie has charged home in a photo finish with Sweet Luann and close for fourth between the pacemaker Celestial Nebulae and There She Was. They were followed home by Toby Shout, the feed.

0: Right, for Aldebaran Park. Herbertson had.
1: Yeah, Herbertson. Ullmark finds the middle of the track. 6 and 8 look like they're fighting out second and third spots. We're 6 races down from the Shepparton card there tonight. Let's move on to Townsville, race number 4 over the 498. It's about a minute away from a jump. Now, we're with even money. Box number 1, Organised Chaos, comes off the back of a win here last week. Found the front over this distance range. Basically dominated the field for career win number 10. 165 out to $2 though. If you like Organised Chaos and the setup out of box number 1, they're letting you on late. There's been money for Bogey Frank, 480 into 350. Make it the tab mover, 12-time career winner from 65, and a little speck as well for Barnsley at a box number 7, double figures into $9. Let's get to the track here with Joe.
2: Seven runners over the 498, race number 4 for the fourth graders. Favourite is the inside, Organised Chaos. It's at $2 for Tony Parker. Won its last start from box number 2 over this journey in 21.81. Looks for another one from the inside draw. It's our $2 favourite, Organised Chaos. Bogey Frank, number 4, 350. And then 650, number 2, B United. But the favourite, Organised Chaos, it's winner of 10 from 40. Last start winner from box number 2. It's our favourite, Organised Chaos, from the inside, the red. Bogey Frank, it's the second elect, number 4, winner 2 runs ago from box number 4 in 28.70. So fairly good race this fourth grade. All set. Away they go. Jumping well, Bogey Frank quickly away. It goes to the front as they work down the back. Now spin it up on the inside. Organised car shot through to lead. B United pushing up. There's Weather Report wide in the track. Barnsley then followed by Sky behind. Further back we had Corborne Slick to the cop. And the leader going well up in front, Organised Chaos. Around them there, Weather Report, then followed by further back, say, Swing B United. In front, Organised Chaos. Here's Weather Report, steaming home. Weather Report up the beat. Chaos and B United, then Barnsley for the back. We had Corborne Slick, Sky by Night, and tailing up Bogey Frank.
1: All right, I think 8 wins the fourth. Yeah, 8-1, there's the board. 28.70, apologies for the couple of tech issues there right at the key stage on the line, but 8 does win. Weather Report around the 40-1 mark. Organised Chaos and B United will run second and third. 7 rounds out first, 4 tickets there from Townsville. Rightio, to Gosford we head. Race number 3, heading out towards the start. Ron Knight's top 4, Hands on Tina, 6, 1, 8, and 7. Hands on Tina on top, betting agrees for the third, fifth grade over the 3.88. Tina draws the 6, was winner 3 starts ago around the Gosford circuit, and second the previous 2 behind Star Zipper, Magical Lang last week. 2.60 for Kilcoy Tiger, Starry Ethics at 3.40, so the betting's put the circle around 3 of them. And massive prices than the rest of the field. Let's get out to Gosford, 30 seconds away. Here's Ron.
3: And they've got 340, slightly easy for the 1. Out to 210 now, favourite, number 6. And the best back runner would be number 8. 280 this morning into 240, now 250. So 1, 6, and 8, they've all had admirers. Runners move in behind the boxes. Mark Hughes Foundation, the fifth grade over the 388. Leads come off. And we're about to be loaded in. First line, go forward. Scratching of the 4. Second line coming up. Favourite box 6, but only just. In fact, the 8 favourite now as we

0: We speak. They're all set. Racing, coming out nicely out wide there would have been Zuma Zesta. Kilcoy Tiger tried to follow it around and does so and takes up the running. Going on the inside, Starry Ethics railing up out deep with Zuma Zesta. In between them, Tilly Tippett trying to get into it was Hands on Tina from a long way back there with Raining Wine. But coming around the corner, Kilcoy Tiger's a minute in front and Kilcoy Tiger second, maybe Starry Ethics on the line or Hands on Tina, not much in that. Behind them would have been Tilly Tippett, Stormy Lane, back behind did Zuma Zesta, and they've run the journey at about 22.19. 8 the pink Kilcoy Tiger first by Mr. Harleywood out of Redeemer's Gift for Peter Matress.
1: Kilcoy Tiger, how was the move late in betting? Started favourite. 280 into 225. Kilcoy Tiger makes it career win number 5. It's start number 24, 22.19. Is the run. Young race number 5, 30 seconds away from a jump. Quick read at the tab market. $2.25 now for Altiano off a last start Parks win. That was nearly 2 weeks ago. That was just win 2, start number 48. Can he go back to back? Betting says a big yes, north of $4. In fact, $5, the opening ticket into 225. Angelic Attitude, the danger to beat, hasn't really budged in betting either. Let's get out to Matthew Jones.
2: We're seeing tonight, Jet Turnbull drove Lime Out Bro, who was a $2.10 favourite in the first. Second race, well, $5 shot my ultimate Bruno was Jet's Drive, but they're never very big prices, that's for sure. And we, of course, saw the favourite there for Jet Turnbull beaten in the previous. Drove Mirador Lass at $4.20 in the fourth. So we're down to race number 5. It is Altiano, Nathan Turnbull, Jet Turnbull. Now, Angelic Attitude ran a terrific race last time. I was very impressed with its 155 win. Second row, Jack Painting, who, a bit like Altiano's relative newcomer to the stable. It's had one trial and two races for Jack Painting, including that very smart win in 155. Stipulating given a chance as well at $5.50 and financially stable at 13, next best in the market. So pretty much the top four in the market. The runners off the second row as they move up now for the Riverina Stock Feeds Pace, 17.20 the journey. So the mobile comes around the turn, just about set. Oh, a bit rough there. Is that Angelic Attitude? It is, I think. Yep, it's galloping out the back, and the second favourite has made an error, and so too is financially stable. I mentioned that the back row markers were the fancied one. Well, two of them have galloped. Financially stable, I think, will tack on. It looks an uphill battle for Angelic Attitude. Made a mistake early, is out the back. In the meantime, Barkway Thomas through the lead time in 5.9, leads out by 4. Now here comes Altiano, who's coming up swiftly. It's going up second, the outside of spread, the fear leaders back, and then came Jack Ryan running fourth. Next on the inside is Madison Express, and then came Sir Vincent. They're being followed by Modern Sheen on the pegs, and then came Stipulating, tacking on is financially stable, and Angelic Attitude still about 35 metres off the main pack. 29.2 there for the first quarter, and it's Barkway Thomas leading out over Altiano, the favourite up in second. Then came spread, the fear leaders back running third. Jack Ryan the outside running fourth as they come into the stretch. Madison Express was further back. It's three back the inside running fifth. Then came Sir Vincent, Modern Sheen on the inside being followed by Stipulating. Then financially stable. Angelic Attitude is catching up slowly but surely, but does look as though it's going to be a forlorn hope, I think. 30.5 for the second quarter. At the 600 they go. And Barkway Thomas to the far side, leading out over the favourite Altiano. Spread the fear running third. Just going to wait for a little bit of room. And then Jack Ryan. And now we're seeing Stipulating starting to work around them out three wide. Next on the inside, Madison Express. Also financially stable. Going forward three deep. Being followed then by Sir Vincent. Modern Sheen off the far side. It's still Barkway Thomas in front by about three or four. Altiano under a bit of pressure. 30.1 was the third quarter on the turn. Fresh legs out wide here from Stipulating, still closing in, and then spread the fear, waiting for luck and room on the inside as Barkway Parkway. Thomas swings into the straight, leading out by a couple. Altiano still battling away, but down the outside, Stipulating still winding up. Parkway Thomas, Stipulating's got it. Stipulating draws clear, beats Parkway Thomas, spread the fear third, and then came Altiano and Jack Ryan for the back, Financially Stable, then Modern Sheen. Back in company there was Sir Vincent and also Madison Express, and Angelic Attitude galloped shortly after the start and is distanced out the back, 158.4 on race number 5. Stipulating number 9 gets the win there for Pete McRae. Number 9 the winner, beats 3 Parkway Thomas, and number 1 Spread the Fear. So good race for Trevor White, with Trevor training the winner but also training the third place getter as well. Obviously the race turned on head a little bit with probably the second and fourth.
1: Okay, so Stipulating, Parkway Thomas and Spread the Fear run 1, 2, 3. We're 5 down there from Young. Stipulating at the 660 hits the cash. We move to Warrigal, race number 4 there tonight over the 460 metres. 190 for Attica Blue. It was a decent winner there 3 starts back. That was around the Angle Park circuit. Came to Victoria around Ballarat twice and ran second and third behind Elmer's Girl and Sir Easy. It's the one to get past. A little bit soft in betting. Good move for Lakeview Pair, who's now into 260. Brings in a couple of seconds at Warrigal the past couple of efforts. Anyway, it's the mover of the race. Let's get to Kyle.
3: Interesting race, nonetheless. Attica Blue has had form over longer trips back in Adelaide and has had a couple of runs at Ballarat. This prep comes here for the first time, has so far had the 5 starts for a winner, second at a third, and is into a shade of odds on at 190. 260 about Lakeview Pairs, kept very safe, runner up at its last 2, has form over longer trips as well. Beat Black Atmos going back 4 runs ago at Sandown, which of course has won since. It's run second on 3 occasions from as many attempts here as they move in. Just about right to go here for race 4. $1.90 Attica Blue, 270 Lakeview Pair. Set to run now, lures on its way. And they're racing. Away smartly from out in box 7 was Lakeview Pairs, going to carve across. Attica Blue booting up on its inside. Stomper Romper's got to a clear third first turn, followed then by Louie Louie and Glimmerings back to the rear. But at the halfway mark, Attica Blue took over about 2 lengths in front of Lakeview Pair, who drops in behind. Stomper Romper is third, followed by Glimmering and Louie Louie as they straighten. Lakeview Pair after Attica Blue takes the front and comes on to score. Wins by a length and a half. Second Attica Blue, 6 away third, Stomper Romper, then Glimmering and Louie Louie in 25.76. Good run on the clock. The pace was on throughout, and the winner, Lakeview Pair here, number 7 for Harley.

0: Win, it's around the $3 mark, and they've basically gapped the rest of them. Coolborn Lady with the tabs been 190 into $1.80. Second at Wagga in the lead up to this was midfield home at Wenny Park prior, looking for career win number six tonight. They're out over the 5.25 start for a fourth and fifth grade, almost at the midway section of the card now. Let's get to Wagga, race number four with Andrew.
1: On Sunday, defeating Sizzle Jack, Tamora Send Jacarenda. So another one in good form, and they do look the main two, but Coolborn Lady with the good draw. Looks hard to beat. She's $1.70, but a Send Jacarenda is $2.90. So they are really fighting out favouritism ahead of Let's Go Legend, as they are behind the boxes here and will be locked away fairly shortly. Race 4 of 11 from Wagga tonight. Coolborn Lady off the inside. She's had four goes for one win and two minors. She looks well placed here tonight on her recent form. Looks hard to beat, but Ascend Jacaranda is going well and is an 11-time winner from 39 starts. So we will soon see. There could be a boil over. Let's Go Legends goes well, and Muddy Dak throws in the odd surprise win here and there. So a good clash coming up for the fourth event. Coolborn Lady, hard to beat off the inside. She's $1.75 as we've got a green light. The bunny rolls are ready to go. Wagga Wagga race four, the favourite in red. Coolborn Lady set, ready, racing. She left safely, Coolborn Lady. In fact, probably better than that. She's going to go up towards the lead, but crossed by Ascend Jacaranda. Let's Go Legend got to third. Scrutinise was fourth. Further away, then Kiwi J and Muddy Duck out to the tail. Down the back, Ascend Jacaranda took it up. Three lengths clear of Coolborn Lady, who sticks on in second. Scrutinise makes some ground from Let's Go Legend. Then came Kiwi J and Muddy Duck. It's Ascend Jacaranda in front. Coolborn Lady's narrowing the margin. She's going to dart back to the inside and challenge. Ascend Jacaranda in front. Coolborn Lady coming. Ascend Jacaranda holding on. Coolborn Lady has a dip and didn't get there. Ascend Jacaranda too good. Ascend Jacaranda beat Coolborn Lady. Scrutinise got the third. Fourth was Let's Go Legend ahead of Kiwi J and Muddy Duck came in towards the tail. 30 odd seconds the run. A strong win.
0: 5-1-2, Ascend Jacaranda holds off challenges off the red for Coolborn Lady. Let's get to Gloucester Park, race number two, about 30 seconds away from a jump. Mobile in position, quick touch on the favourite, well, equal top picks. Bull Shark Betty, the one, and the 12 Zlato, both sit at $2.70. Let's get straight there with Richard Bell.
2: And the field about to move up. So in the sense of progressiveness, Bull Shark Betty has a little edge because she's only a four-year-old mare, bumping into either some older mares or old geldings. Although more than not, it's only a five-year-old. Bull Shark Betty comes up on the inside, has reasonable gate speed, will be looking to try and hold up. American Monarch, Miss Noel, he can get away pretty well. It's a huge price here. Torrevi and Amy, another one, but a bit of speed, drawn in four, more than not at five. Our Major Jack has just got average pace. It's drawn out in six here. Goggins, well, Let's Rock tonight inside of Goggins. It's in the club's colours. Number of runners here for Lang Inwood. So go into the back. Set. It was a raggedy sort of a line. Getting away nicely. American Monarch's going to try and cross. Bull Shark Betty is doing a good job of it early up on the outside as Torrevi and Amy and going through gears in the world. Bull Shark Betty was just trying to hold out to American Monarch but couldn't quite do it. And going to the front is American Monarch as they come around the home turn, leading the way by 4 metres. Torrevi and Amy is up on the outside, and back on the inside is Bull Shark Betty. Luke Attack went to the pegs and is behind Gears in the Wheel. Gears in the Wheel is three back the inside. Luke Attack four back. Around them comes Zalato, being put into the race tonight, is racing up on the outside of American Monarch. Zalato has run up on the outside now of American Monarch and has been able to run its way to the front as well. So Zalato will be a long odds on favourite to win this race. Getting back in the field now is on the outside More Than Honoured, who's racing a little bit with some midfield, and Miss Noel is back on the inside as they run down the back straight, and they are followed by Goggins in the club's colours, third last over Cloud Nine, and back last of all on the inside is Let's Rock Tonight. So they go down the back straight with 1.5 laps to go, and Zalato looking to do it all the way now, leads by 4 metres. American Monarch is on the inside, and up on the outside racing without cover is Torrevi and Amy as they work off the back the first quarter in 32.2. and then came our Major Jack, who's getting a nice run in the 1-1 down on the inside. Bull Shark Betty, Gears in the Wheel is over on the pegs and being covered on the outside by More Than Honoured. Further back, Luke's Attack, who's awkwardly placed on the inside. Luke Attack is five back along the pegs as they run down the straight outside of it. Goggins and Cloud Nine.

0: Miss Noel, and last of all, Let's Rock Tonight. So they're about to come past the post, and Zalato looking for two wins in 4 days, leads by 2.5 metres. On the outside is Tara V and Amy. Racing in third spot is American Monarch. Major Jack is fourth outside of Bull Shark. Betty Gears and the Will is over on the inside, is covered by More Than Honored. Then came Goggins. Luke Attack the inside for DeCamper over Cloud Nine, Miss Noel, and still last is Let's Rock Tonight. They've gone past Shockwave, 30.8 the second quarter. It's been moderately run since Zalato went to the front, leads away from Toro Vianami. Third on the inside is American Monarch being reined up. Then our Major Jack about to get to the outside from Bull Shark Betty, who's bailed away. And then Gears in the Wheel, the inside. Luke Attack, the pegs. In front of it was More Than Honored. Wide out, Cloud Nine. To the turn they run. 28.8 the next quarter. Zalato has got the lead with our Major Jack moving up three wide, but he's swinging against the leader at the moment. The inside, American Monarch, is trying to come through. And further back, Bull Shark Betty, the leader, Zalato. Our Major Jack trying to pick it up. Zalato in front, our Major Jack cutting it down. Our Major Jack race to Zalato, hit the front, and our Major Jack is the Friday night form, and then our Major Jack comes away to win well from second Zalato, and running third American Monarch with Cloud Nine fourth, and they'll follow just off them by More Than Honored, Bull Shark Betty, Never Likely after being crossed early, followed by Goggins out wide, then Let's Rock Tonight, Miss Noel, and last home is Gears in a Wheel with Luke Attack in front of it. So the winner here is our Major Jack down the outside, finishing well. Had a nice run and produces a strong finish. Had Zalato well and truly in its sights in the 1-1 position, only about 6 metres off it. Zalato had done a bit of work to get to the front, having to make that rush around them, and maybe that was enough to just take the sting out of it. And a 159.7 a mile rate, 6 beats 12. So it's the two horses that came out of the Friday night race, which Zalato won from three back, the pegs. Major Jack, who sat in the moving line, battled on to run fourth in the same race, sat a bit closer tonight though, and with Zalato having done that work to get around the field as opposed to the Friday night race.
1: It'll be our Major Jack, 6 betting 12 Zalato there at Gloucester Park. American Monarch will run third behind them, 6, 12 and 2. Let's move to Townsville. Race number 5 here's up at the 498 start. We're only 30 seconds officially away from jump time. Kenya Hellfire off the back of a win here last week, won by a length or so out of box number 6 up at the 498. Open class gets a very similar assignment, 340 into $2.90. We're nearing jump time. Let's get to Joe.
2: Take out 4 Tipsy Tess and box 5 is vacant, so a field of 6 here for the open the 498. 290 about Kenya Hellfire. It was the last start winner from this draw last week in an open race in 28.63. Defeated Takeover Target on that occasion. And it's out wide Takeover Target, the second elect at 320. Inside runner Crab Pot at 330. And then $9 about boxes 2 and 7. And the outsider is number 3, Federal Blue Boy at 26. The field locked away, set for race 5, open over the 498. All set. Away they go, Slim the Kid again, fast, showing speed, wide out, Takeover Target goes up to join it, Slim the Kid to the inside, leads Takeover Target, Crabpot third, then followed by Kenya Hellfire, wide in the track, there was Jack Knight, the last one, Federal Blue Boy, taken over now, it's Takeover Target, who sped to the lead and dashed away in the corner, leads by 3, Slim the Kid to second, then followed by Kenya Hellfire, further back we had Crabpot, but wide out, Takeover Target going strongly and wins it. Over Slim Nikita, Kenya Hellfire, then followed by Jackknife. Further back we had Federal Blue Boy, and last in Crab Pot. They've gone quick, 2.28, around that 28.3 mark. Well, we take over Target. He's impressive here tonight. He's gone super quick. Track record.
1: Takeover Target is going to be winning at the 3.10, but it's Slim Nikita and Kenya Hellfire will then be third, 28 and 35, that run. Good. Gosford race number 4. They're heading out towards the 603-metre start. Tick over 60 seconds or so away from official jump time. 180 out of the 4. Turn-up ace is the dominant favourite. Key challenger to beat. Very key challenger in terms of the betting. It's off the outside draw, box number 8. who Show More trades at $2.40, ran second latest.

0: favourite 210 down to 180 and has probably been better backed of that pair. Zipping Desire out of box number 6 at 13. Same price to Hello Shelley, Why Me and the Red out to some big prices, 40 seconds away. Ron's with Show More to beat Turn Up Ace. Box 8 on top of 4, 6 and 7 with the late mouth from Gosford. As they get set, race number 4 over the 600.
1: Yeah, runners are over there behind the boxes. They'll be called in behind the start shortly. Favourite here, number 4, Turn Up Ace. 2.10 this morning into $1.75. Show More, 2.10 out to 2.50. And where else are we? $12 for the 7, $13 the 6. So these runners are about to get called in behind the start. Scratchings of the 2 and the 3. So the blue will get plenty of room to move early. Right, collars and leads are coming off and runners are about to be loaded in. Race 4 over the staying trip of 6.03. First line in, second line come up. $1.80, favourite box 4. They're all set. Money's on the way. Race 4, fatbet.com.au. They're all set. Ready. Racing coming out in a pretty good line into the centre there. Turn Up Ace shows good toe and goes to the lead. Show More got turned sideways, but it's still running second in that line. And more trouble again there, and the leader kicks away. It's about 6-7 in front. Zipping Desire might have railed through to go to second, followed by Why Me. Further back now would have been Show More. A long way out of it. Hello Shelley and Kamudji and whipped them in. Off the back and Turn Up Ace is good. It's about 10 in front. Going after it would have been Zipping Desire and then Why Me running on, but it's going to be Turn Up Ace going to bolt in. Second, Zipping Desire. Third would have been Why Me. Another gap back to Hello Shelley, Show More, Kamudji and last home 34.90 on. Well, number 4, Turn Up Ace, found the early lead, missed the trouble and then continued to gap them. So second will go to the 6, Zipping Desire, and third would have been the 5, Why Me.
0: Four beats 6, beats 5, and Turn Up Ace at the 180 is going to beat Zipping Desire. Why Me will be third, 34 and 95 the run. We're getting set at Shepparton, just close to jump time here. Small field to go around. Tab favourite Wicked Confession into 165. Key danger to beat Lily Lotus. The tipped that way from Lachlan McIntosh, 7 over 5 as we hit jump time. Shepparton.
2: 2,190 is the distance, and they're about to get organised. Wicked Confession, $1.65. It's been in sparkling form since joining the Ashwood stable. It's had a little stint up in New South Wales in May. Of course, won the running of the Bulls earlier on in the year as well. And first up off a break, 260 into $1.55, $1.65 now. Lily Lotus for Team Pitt is at 250. Oh Sweet Creatures at 11 in from 14. Momentum Shift 16. My Ultimate Billy is at $61. Gate starting to build up a bit of momentum. Gate swings around the turn. For the seventh event, the Wager Wednesday pace. There's the light up. On the high gain gate, they're on their way. And beginning pretty well. Momentum Shift from the inside. Oh Sweet Creature jumps straight behind. Wicked Confessions going forward, but Lily Lotus was going with it. And the two favourites speed into the first turn in a battle for the early lead. Wicked Confession has got a bit too much dash and zoomed over to take it up. Lily Lotus is happy to camp in behind the favourite in second. So the favoured pair, 1-2. Momentum Shift is third on the pylons. Fourth is Oh Sweet Creature. Single file is the order. Like a Thursday night trial and five back on the pegs. At the tail end was My Ultimate Billy. So they've sorted out their position. Single files the formation and Wicked Confession from the outside of the arm just had too much dash and was able to zoom over and lead, but had to go a pretty quick lead time, 40.7, and goes to the lap and a half leading 4 metres. Second, trailing the leader, is Lily Lotus. He's in the perfect spot to stalk the favourite, who is first up off a break. Third on the pegs is Momentum Shift. They've slowed down the tempo. They've all relaxed pretty well, too, to the slackening speed. Back second last, Oh Sweet Creature, one of the locals. And the last one is My Ultimate.

0: But Billy, they wheel around the turn down to where they started from last lap, around 1,200 metres to go. In the Wager Wednesday pace for the fast class performers, 32-2 was the first quarter, so a good little breather after running the gate for Wicked Confession. Ashwood's able to get terms to suit himself in the lead. Lily Lotus is happy to camp in behind in second spot, so the mare's controlling things, the two favourites, 1-2. Third is Momentum Shift. Now from the back, My Ultimate Billy is going to pop off the peg line and try and improve before they quicken up too much, going toward the 800 metre mark. Oh Sweet Creature has shuffled out to the tail, but has the opportunity to latch onto the back of My Ultimate Billy for a trail forward from the tail of the field. 30.2, so 62.4 was the half. Wicked Confession goes down the back straight under a grip at the 600, still unchallenged. Now in a pocket is Lily Lotus, stayed in on the back of the leader and waits for the Saddle World Shepherd and Sprint Lane. So prepare to dash home, moving up in the open. My Ultimate Billy gets to the wheel of the leader. Oh Sweet Creature's 1-1 and on its inside, Momentum Shift. They jam up a little inside the 400. 28.6 down the back. Wicked Confession about to be given a bit more leather because Lily Lotus is into clear air to the outside. My Ultimate Billy was gone, getting through to third. Momentum Shift, and then Oh Sweet Creature in the lane. It's Wicked Confession out to challenge Lily Lotus. The mare's fighting it out, but Wicked Confession is packing plenty, holding Lily Lotus, and Wicked Confession's going to lead all of the way. Wicked Confession first, second Lily Lotus. 12 away third was Momentum Shift from Oh Sweet Creature, and last of the five, My Ultimate Billy. A quick last quarter, 27.7, and 157.1 was the mile rate for Aldebaran Park.
1: Wicked Confession up the inside pegs holds off Lily Lotus. They run 1-2, the clear picks in betting. Momentum Shift for no third tickets will be back in third spot. 7, 5, and 2 numbers from Shepparton after race number 7. Moving on to Warrigal, Blessed Rain is 125 into 112. 32 career wins. Latest look ran second at Shepparton behind Scott Gnarly, beaten as an evens chance. Prior to that, went off odds on at least the past half a dozen efforts and some really short prices amongst the mix as well, just like tonight out of box number 6. Let's get to Kyle. He'll know more.
2: The start and about to be placed away here for race 5 tonight. Runners will be called up shortly. Opening leg of the quaddy. There's about 9,500 in the pool so far. And Blessed Rain, 140 into $1.12. $6 about Faye Valentine, the kennel mate, in a half point. Opened at 5. $13 for Min Teddy's in a point. 17 about Lightning Range in from 19. 71 Livin' Lavish in from 81. Free for all here to start the quaddy tonight, and the starter calls them up. The scratchings here, numbers 2 and 3, box 5 vacant, and the shorty to jump from box 6, Blessed Rain, who's had 14 starts around the circuit for 11 wins and 2 minors. Latest run here was a win, naturally enough, in free for all grade, beating Aston Rayner 2 runs ago, and then was just beaten at Shepparton last time in the sprint up there. Light and Lua now for race 5. Stand by for a start. Set. Racing. Beautiful line. Blessed Rain showing good speed from the centre. Works across and gets away. 3 lengths in front.

0: Blessed Rain. They've shot away then on Livin' Lavish in the straight. Kicking was Blessed Rain. Faye Valentine's coming. She got there. Faye Valentine, the outside's got up the score. Over Blessed Rain second. Third into Livin' Lavish. Behind those runners, Min Teddy and Lightning Range. And the time is around 22:55 to the winner. Faye Valentine, the winner here, number eight, at about $9.60 and 160, does best. Six, Blessed Rain at 110. Seven, Livin' Lavish, no third. Fourth into one. 8, 6, 7, and 1, the numbers to race 5. And Faye Valentine's now won 5 times from 19 over the track and trip to go with 6 minors. Ken or Quinella, they're both lining up for start number 60 tonight. Faye Valentine.
1: Faye Valentine beats Blessed Rain and Livin' Lavish. We'll run second and third. $9 thereabouts will be the pay. Fifth from Wagga over the 400 metres. 170 out of box. Number two is Brutal Edge. Andrew Buick tips that way, just like the betting. Aussie Rush around that $5 mark. One of the key dangers to beat off the outside draw. Out to six, in fact, right as we speak. We've got the Blue as one of the rivals as well. Corborne Cali. Favourites off back-to-back wins. Dominated. Put three on them around the Wagga 400 metres. Last start, looking for career win number 3, start number 10 there tonight. 165, short price, went up short as well. Had a tick longer around that 175 mark. They've got the sixth event from Young. That'll be the other side of Wagga, back to Townsville as well inside the next 10 minutes. Let's get to Wagga, 400 metres start with Andrew.
2: Two wins, both of which are over the track and distance here. She's only had the one start from the inside draw. And gets a chance to hold a forward spot here. But for mine, it is Brutal Edge. Certainly pretty keen that Brutal Edge takes it out here. As I said, that run last week in 22.94 is a sharp time, and a repeat of that will see Brutal Edge very hard to beat as they arrive at the boxes here for our fifth event for Interior Constructions, one of our good sponsors here, a 400-metre affair for these fifth graders. And they are about to be locked away. Brutal Edge, the $1.70 firm favourite, ahead of Corborne Cali at $3.90 and Aussie Rush at $6.50. As they're about to get set, Wagga race number 5, the favourite in 2, Brutal Edge. First line dogs are squared away. Second line are brought forward now. Brutal Edge, Corborne Cali, Bora K Beauty, Aussie Rush. Last of the tails are tucked in. The light has switched to green. The bunny rolls. We're ready to go. Wagga race number 5, the favourite in 2, Brutal Edge. They are set. Ready. Off and racing. He began okay, Brutal Edge. There's better speed from Tell Me Enough. Charging across out wide, Aussie Rush has got up handy. Then Corborne Mia. Further back was Bora K Beauty. Now Brutal Edge starts to make some ground. He's burrowing his way through the field. Ran into a bit of a dead end, but now forces his way into it, and he comes out after Corborne Mia. It's Corborne Mia in front. Here comes Brutal Edge. They were clear then of Tell Me Enough. It's Corborne Mia with a kick. Brutal Edge is trying hard. Corborne Mia pulling out plenty. Corborne Mia beat Brutal Edge. Third, a margin back to Tell Me Enough. Ahead of Bora K Beauty. Then Aussie Rush came in out towards the tail with Corborne Cali. Bit of an upset there.
1: Decent price too at $13. Corborne Mia 1-2-3 across the line from the fifth there at Wagga. Moving to Young, sixth race on the cards up to 1700 metres. Midway through the card here of 10. 150 for Mac Tillies, the tab favourites, and they say it's been a firmer as well. 185 into that $1.50 mark. She's a swinger on the second line of betting at $5. In from 6 late. Did open at 4.20 and not much doing down the page. Just about jump time. Let's get out to Matty.
3: McTilly at 150. Nugalikov Kilter, who's got the one draw. It's at $6. Aussie Secret, though, very easy to back, actually. 5.50 at 14, but I would have thought its form wasn't so bad. But front row draw, it's $13. There's interest in She's a Swinger from the second row. Dave Kennedy and Eli Lepper teaming up. And they'll also team up in the seventh as well with American Runner, who seemingly has got a decent chance as well. But She's a Swinger out to $5. So they're about to come up now. McTilly. So formerly with Brad Hewitt, now with Dean Atkinson, had a couple of runs for this stable's going along okay. Two-year-old filly here. The newcomer Indiana's Reason and also My Oldest Storm as they get set. Indiana's Reason at 26, My Oldest Storm 125 to 1. So they are moving.

0: moving forward. Won't be long before they're on their journey now for the SWS Bank two-year-old pace. So just about ready. Field of nine to go. We're down to race six. We've got a green light and the youngsters are on their journey now. So the pace initially clearly is coming from Mac Tilly, who's gone straight to the front, leads easily by the best part of four. Now the ones chasing here, we've got Snappy Duchess through from the second row, who's gone through leaders back and further out on the track to Aussie Secret. And they're being followed then by Indiana's Reason. The newcomers caught out wide. Between runners there, She's a Swinger. Next on the inside is Nugalik off kilter. Myola Storm, another debutante, has got a couple behind it. They are Our Lou and also Terra Mouse. That's the order. Early stages, lead time in seven. They haven't gone overly hard as they run through the first quarter in 29.4. Not too bad. And it is Mac Tilly trying to steady the ship here, leading out by four. Over Snappy Duchess, leaders back. And then came Aussie Secret without cover. Next on the inside is Nugalik off kilter. And then came She's a Swinger, the outside 1-1. Just losing contact back in the pack there was Our Lou as they come into the stretch. So Nugalik off kilter is three back the inside, around it in turn as She's a Swinger, being tracked in turn by Terra Mouse. Towards the end also is Myola Storm with Indiana's Reason, who's gone back now second last, and Our Lou will tack on again shortly. Field of nine out of the straight. It's a 31-6 second quarter, about 700 metres left to go. Two-year-olds to the far side. Mac Tilly, the odds-on favourite, leading out by three over Aussie Secret. And also Snappy Duchess on the back of the leader. And now coming at them, She's a Swinger, going up three out and fourth. Further back then, Nugalik off kilter, who's running fifth. Then Terra Mouse, Myola Storm, losing ground. Indiana's Reason can't go with them. And Our Lou back and last as they reach the turn off the back straight. Still it's the odds-on favourite, Mac Tilly. Third quarter's in 30.3. Comes down the side, leading out by three. Still She's a Swinger, making steady headway, being followed by Snappy Duchess, who's waiting for room. And then came Aussie Secret as they turn, and Nugalik off kilter comes out three wide into the stretch. Mac Tilly first for home, down the outside She's a Swinger's not done with yet. It's ranging up strongly to the outside, Nugalik off kilter. It's She's a Swinger. She's a Swinger has beaten Mac Tilly, and third, Nugalik off kilter, maybe from Snappy Duchess, who got out late. May have had a bit more left in the locker as well, being followed then by Aussie Secret with also Terra Mouse and Myola Storm. And further back is Our Lou. And the one out the back there was Indiana's Reason. So victory there to She's a Swinger. Eli Leper, his incredible start to his career continues, gets the win. Number nine. Yes, well done to Eli. Last time I looked at
1: She's a Swinger. Nine beats two Mac Tilly. Minor upset there at the $6. Shorty Mac Tilly goes amiss or goes under, runs second, and we'll grab you down the middle of the track. They're fighting it out. The eight there on the inside of the one. They hit the line basically together. We'll leave it a photo for now. Let's move to Townsville, 50 seconds away. Heat one of a fifth grade series, now 2.30 into 2.20 for Starry Raymar. Draws box number three off the back of a Townsville win there last week over the 3.80. Winless in six goes currently over the 4.98 start. And so, trying to break that trend, has had four minor placings and still ran well, to be fair. But the stack of the recent form over the 3.8 for Starry Raymar. Gus the Great out to 440, there's no support there. Same thing Casey's Way, little speck into single figures, $6 for no power out of box number one. Good competitive race, here's Joe.
2: .498 race, number six. Previous was Takeover Target, a brilliant winner. Very impressive in the previous for Michael Hickmont, drew up wide where it wants to be in 28.35 run. Takeover Target, the winner of the first leg of the quarter. 2.25 about Starry Raymar, steps up and journey here tonight. And it's our favourite from box number three at 2.25. Most recent runs have been going well over the 3.80. Two wins in a second, it's past three over that journey. But Jep jumps up to the 4.98, Starry Raymar. It's our favourite, $2.30. 4.40 about Gus the Great, goes well over this trip. So nine to box number four, that's Golden Envy. Take out 4 and 10. Field set, race number six. Way they go, jumping out wide, Gus the Great began fast along with the inside, Starry Raymond. Quickly on the scene, there was Casey's Way. Casey's Way just the leader, but kicking up Starry Raymond to go to the front. From out wide, Casey's Way, then followed by third, Gus the Great. Fourth, there was She Spirited. Then followed by Golden Emmy, who starts to warm up as they swing the leader. On the inside is Starry Raymond. Gus the Great moves up, and down the outside, there was She Spirited, but kicking on the inside, Starry Raymond to beat Gus the Great. She Spirited. Out wide there was Casey's Way in a photo with Golden Envy. Then we had further back, then we had well back was No Power, Popular Monster and Zipping Bubbles.
1: Starry Raymar's going to win, pays 260, best you're looking at. Ticks the box over the distance, the 498 for the first time in what was tonight, start number 7. Overall, 8 from now, 24. 3 beats 6, 7, 28 and 66 the run. Gus the Great and She's Spirited will be second and third. Back out to Gosford now, New South Wales Central Coast for the fifth on the card, about 60 seconds away, and it is heat number one of the Gosford to Wente Park. Fifth grade over the 5.15. 290 for Mr. Nico, who's been knocked off as favourite by Pizza Thief, who's been absolutely flying lately. Wins at Maitland and wins at the Gardens their last start nearly 2 weeks ago. That was career win three, but since returning from a few months' break, is return to the track in really good style. 3.30 into 3 has been the move. A push against, as I said, Mr. Nico out of box number 6 and Shirley's Ethics at around 4.60 has been pretty tight in the betting as well. Let's get to Gosford.
3: Yeah, runners are behind the boxes here. The first of three heats. The Simply Limelight Gosford to Wente. So runners moving up behind the boxes. Yeah, equal favourites now, 1 and 6. There's money for the 1, there's been money for the 4. And Mr. Nico, the original favourite, he's still equal favourite, but he has drifted out a fraction. First line locked away, second line coming in. And we're just about set. Light on green, bunny rolls, heat one, Simply Limelight. Favourite in the 1, Pizza Thief. Set racing, Pizza Thief a bit steady away, and so too Mr. Nico out wide. Fancy Paycheck won the break, cut across and goes to the front. In the second was Shirley's Ethics. Behind them runners then would have been Tara Rebel. Mr. Nico working into it. Further back here came Pizza Thief, a long way back out of it, and at the tail had a pretzel as they come off the back. And out wide, Mr. Nico moving up, cut through now on the inside. Back at Shirley's Ethics was trying to go with it. It's Mr. Nico in front and kicking on, and it'll get home. Second will go to Fancy Paycheck. Third would have been Zipping Ruffian made ground. Further back there was Shirley's Ethics. Back behind them runners, Tara Rebel, Pizza Thief. They've run about 29.95. 6 degree, Mr. Nico. He had to work hard for it, but he got there by collision.
1: 6.82, Mr. Nico, the 3.40 fixed. He's going to bet Fancy Paycheck. Big prices, they're running second. Zipping Ruffian will be third. Gloucester Park we go for race number 3. Still pretty early doors on the card, and they're over the 21.30, 30 seconds away from jump time. 2.15, Seagrass is a dominant favourite. Next picks.

0: favourite. It's been a good push, plenty of $3 plus around, back to 2:30 here late as we approach jump time. Here's Richard Bell.
1: And they are sponsors here at Gloucester Park on a regular basis, as they are right around Australia. And they're moving up. Get Your Bets On is on the outside. Burley Shard, Beyond Bling comes up in seven. Leave a message and awaiting instructions. By Rural Command in the gold colours, with Beach Captain in the purple. Unlucky and Soundwave Seagrass, who's drawn on the inside. And A Bet on the River on the inside of the back row. Ideal Tomato in the Leeds United colours here in the all white. And on its outside is Mr. Moonwalker. And we're just about set. Racing, Seagrass has begun very professionally on the inside and leads from Unlucky, and Bet on the River driven hard to try and get leaders back. Looks like it won't, or will it? It's going to be close. It's trying to drive through, but Unlucky gets there first in front of Bet on the River, and Leave a Message left up without cover and just off them, and just being niggled out to pick up its spot is Beach Captain. Ideal Tomato had a chance to come off the pegs but stays on the inside there. Mr. Moonwalker right behind it, and they're followed by Awaiting Instructions, who's down on the inside. Next of all is By Rural Command, who's sitting outside of Beyond Bling. Back second last is Burley Shard, and at the tail of the field is Get Your Bets On. The lead time only 37.4 as they leave the straight, and it's Seagrass showing the way. Leave a Message on the outside, and Unlucky third. Bet on the River is racing in three back the pegs, and then Beach Captain 1-1. Mr. Moonwalker next for Williams. Ideal Tomato is snowbound on the inside, and then By Rural Command and well back is Awaiting Instructions in the red and white tonight. Then Burley Shard, who's third from last. The inside is Beyond Bling, and Get Your Bets On. A couple of Lang Inwood runners at the back of the field as they're about to go through the first quarter. Seagrass first up, so it needs the fitness here. It's 31 only the first quarter, so it's getting a very good run for a first up performance. Leads by a metre on the outside. Running second is Leave a Message, and racing third is Unlucky. Bet on the River three back the inside. The outside is Beach Captain 1-1. Mr. Moonwalker next. Ideal Tomato back on the inside of By Rural Command, awaiting instructions inside of Burley Shard, and the last two Beyond Bling inside of Get Your Bets On. Down the straight, Seagrass leads by a head. Couldn't have asked for a better run, really. Leave a Message the outside, Unlucky the inside, then Beach Captain, Bet on the River, Mr. Moonwalker, Ideal Tomato about 15 metres off the lead. Get Your Bets On is taken out wide on the track to start its move from By Rural Command. Well back in the field is Awaiting Instructions and Burley Shard, and last on the pegs Beyond Bling, 30.2 the second quarter. Seagrass trying to run along down the back straight now. Leave a Message on the outside's only a head away, running second. Unlucky's racing in third spot, and then came right around the outside trying to pick up some ground from the back of the field is Get Your Bets On, and in front of it Beach Captain trying to work clear. Unlucky got off the inside. Bet on the River followed the peg, so did Ideal Tomato. It's starting to work into it, but needs clear air as they come to the turn. Then Mr. Moonwalker as they bend into the straight, and on the inside Seagrass, the outside is Leave a Message, then came Bet on the River, no run. Ideal Tomato, Unlucky the outside in the straight though, and the leader is Seagrass. Here's Unlucky, and down the outside Beyond Bling with a sweeping run for Savalco. Unlucky's in front. Beyond Bling's flashing all over the top of the day, and Beyond Bling has grabbed Unlucky to score. Beach Captain third, and fourth home is Get Your Bets On. So a good race for Lang Inwood. Then came Seagrass. Further back in the field was Leave a Message, Bet on the River, no clear run. Ideal Tomato, and then Burley Shard, Mr. Moonwalker, and the last couple home were Awaiting Instructions, and up on the outside there was By Rural Command.
0: Beyond Bling, big price at around the 20-1 mark. Beats a wall of them, closing off. Unlucky will run second and be run over in the key stages. Another one at a big price there at Gloucester Park and Beach Captain. Same thing, $6 the place to be third. Got an exotic ticket there. You're going to get well rewarded. 7-2-3 numbers. We're three down from Gloucester Park tonight. Moving back to Warrigal. We're 50 seconds away from jump time. Amaron

0: Nations, Hugo Rose on top if you're playing with the watchdog. Let's get to...
1: This is race six of the night. Faye Valentine winning the previous number eight, first leg of the quaddy at good odds, around $9. 2.15 favourite here, Amron Sammy. It's won 5 from 25 at the track and trip, 7 minor placings. Winner of 14 races in total, and 13 of those have come from the inside 4 boxes. So it looks well placed here tonight, and will run the favourite. 360, the second pick, Hugo Rose, has been back, boosting to win another one. He's only had the 3 goes here. Best effort was a second placing. And the starter calls them forward now. 360, that's my boy, the second elect. Raced here last Tuesday night behind Thor Kiltson, ran second from a wide draw. Good record track and trip as well. Almost ready. In fact, the starter has them light on. The lure's on its way. Ready to go now. They're set. And racing. Missing the start off the inside was Hugo Rose. Away quickly tonight. That's my boy out wide with Amron Sammy. They'll lead up. Ellswick Sid to third first turn. Shading in Aston Lyon. 4 or 5 to Hugo Rose. Off the back they go. Amron Sammy boots up inside. That's my boy. It's been a good duel. That's my boy goes a bit deeper. The run presents for Ellswick Sid. Back to the fence. Top of the straight. That's my boy with Amron Sammy. They're still at it. That's my boy's going home. A shade the better. Has got up to win from Amron Sammy. Hugo Rose from a mile back has got through on the inside of Ellswick Sid. Aston Lyon in 26.07.
0: Great job. That's my boy. 8 is going to beat 3. Red's trying to knock off the 2 right on the post for third spot. 8-3 photo, we'll leave it now. That's my boy, nails Amron Sammy, and will pay around the $4. Moving back out to Wagga for race number 6. Now on the card, they're over 400 metres. And 225, they say, for Corborn Dollar, who is the tab favourite. Hardest to beat, 460 out from $4.20 in box number 3. That is Phoenix Violet. They call me Snuggles, Andrew Buick's tipping. Draws box number 8. It's got a roughie underneath at $41 off the 7, and then a couple of vacant draws to the inside of that. So they should get their chance to get into the business end. Was a winner there 2 starts ago around the Wagga track. 400 metres, chased home pay time. Latest there last week out of box number 7. So wide draw again. Tab's favourite, Corborn Dollar, has been in the minor placings the past 5, including at Wentworth Park 2 starts ago, running second behind Maximum Damage. In fact, chased that same runner home over the 5.25 a week ago here at Wagga. Looking for career win number 9. Back to the 400 metres there tonight for a 4th and 5th grade. Let's get to Andrew, 40 seconds away. Shepparton off the back of this for their last.
2: 2.15 Corborn Dollar, $6 Ray Aviv. Phoenix Violet, $4.60. Poor Lilibet, $5. Aston Lombarda's the outsider, $41. And Call Me Snuggles, $6.50. I thought she was a chance of crossing Call Me Snuggles, so that was my thoughts for the on-top selection there. I thought if she lands up towards the lead, I thought she'd be hard to run down. She's been in terrific form of late, Call Me Snuggles, with the last start second behind Pay Time. Prior to that, she beat Silent Edge, both of those in around 23 seconds, and that'll be good enough. But it's a competitive field. Corborn Dollar looks a strong customer. He's been racing over the longer trips of late, which you can go back 4 or 5 runs ago. He did run second over this distance behind Phoenix Violet, who he meets again tonight. So it's a competitive race, this. Corborn Dollar's the favourite, 220. I can't see him leading in the early stages, but I imagine he'll be pretty strong late. So an interesting race. Ray of Eve's got plenty of early toe, and Phoenix Violet's always thereabout, and poor Lilibet's in good form. So a good competitive race here, and the market has it that way, with $2.20 about Corborn Dollar, but then good support for Phoenix Violet, Ray Aviv, poor Lilibet, and Call Me Snuggles, as they're just about set. They are indeed set, ready to go. Race 6, the favourite off the inside, Corborn Dollar, ready at Wagga, set. Off and racing. Ray Aviv leapt out of the boxes, landed in front. She charged clear of Phoenix Violet. Around the outside went poor Lilibet. Corborn Dollar's making some ground. Call Me Snuggles was a long way back with Aston Lombarda last of all. It's Ray Aviv in front, sticking on Phoenix Violet, narrowing the margin, and here comes Corborn Dollar chiming in. Behind those was poor Lilibet, and Call Me Snuggles has run up the rails. It's turning in front. Ray Aviv trying hard. Phoenix Violet, Ray Aviv, Phoenix Violet, Ray Aviv. Phoenix Violet got up. Phoenix Violet beat Ray Aviv, I reckon. It's a photo, but we'll go with the outside, number 3. To defeat Ray Aviv, poor Lilibet got the 3rd. Further back was Corborn Dollar, who'd closed on those with Call Me Snuggles and Aston Lombarda. Yep, number 3's in the frame, Phoenix Violet.

0: Phoenix Violet has got up. 3-2. 3-2 and 4, I fancy, will be the numbers. 23 seconds flat.
1: Phoenix Violet, career win number 11, start number 50 tonight, and will pay around $4, so knock off

0: just about jump time, and 165 for Hunter Valley Red. They say it's on debut, Hunter Valley Red, and they bet 230. So good tip around as well as they move forward with Lockie for the last time.
1: Gate. $1.65 Hunter Valley Red is a Huntsville first starter, very well bred. Mark Pitt driving for wife Lisa. They've got the three engaged. Rebel Rebel's the outside of the trio, the pole marker for Josh Duggan, and Nathan Jack driving One Look, who's had the one start for a win. That was at Maryborough in impressive fashion. Gate swings into the back here for the Willowood Farm Pace. Race 8 wraps up the program. Ballarat trots tomorrow night. 7 race card. Kicking off at 5 o'clock. All said, there's the light. The youngsters are away in the Willowood Farm, and from the inside, Rebel Rebel was away pretty well, but away smartly too was Hunter Valley Red, the favourite, the first starter, looking to get over and clear. And we'll work across to the pegs. So Lathering Gold's going to be left up, parked in third. Three back along the inside, early My Rocking Horse, the first starter by Stay Hungry, and into the 1-1 Jasper J, one of the local hopes, and at the tail end of the field, going back from the wide gate, One Look, to settle at the tail end. The daughter of Poster Boys had the one start for a win, giving its stablemate its co-favourite about probably 18 metres on settling down in the small field. 5.6 the lead time, and into the straight they head. The leader in cruise control, Hunter Valley Red, the son of Huntsville on debut. It's been well found in the market, the fixed odds favourite, and leads up for the bell. Second, Park doing the work, Lather in Gold, and third in the box seat, Rebel Rebel following its stablemate. It'll get its chance on the Saddle World Shepherd and Sprint Lane. Jasper J's nicely poised in the 1-1. On its inside was My Rocking Horse, and the last one is One Look. It's around 12 off the leader as they go inside halfway. 30 seconds first quarter, 30.6 the second, an even tempo, and it's doing it on the bridle, Hunter Valley Red. The first start of the favourite, just tapped up, asked to quicken, the outside Lathering Gold, trying to move up a little closer. They go inside the 600. Third on the pegs, Rebel Rebel, in the 1-1 Jasper J. My Rocking Horse on the inside held up, going okay on debut, and at the tail end is One Look. They're homeward bound, still sitting in their formation. Quicker third quarter, 28.5 they went down the back. Pitt asked the favourite to try and slip them here. Hunter Valley Red around the bend led. Rebel Rebel though, the stablemate's right on its helmet. Lathering Gold was labouring. Three deep was Jasper J, and four wide One Look getting its look. It's starting to come quickly down the middle, but its stablemate's got a good lead into the lane. Hunter Valley Red down the outside, trying hard into second spot. One Look along the inside was Rebel Rebel, and getting through My Rocking Horse, but it's the first starter, Hunter Valley Red. My Rocking Horse dived through late, got second, and third was pretty close. Out deep on the track, One Look might have just got third in front of its stablemate, Rebel Rebel. Further back to Jasper J, and the last one in after doing the bullocking work was Lathering Gold. 28.5 for the third and fourth quarters, and 157.3 was the mile rating for Aldebaran Park on the two-year-old.
0: Hunter Valley Red at the 140 is going to be winning. Beats My Rocking Horse, 3-2. And we'll clear up third in the last there at Shepparton in just a moment. I think it's the outside 6/1. Yeah, I'd say it will be. So we'll confirm in a moment. But winner pays 140 and was smashed on debut for Hunter Valley Red. Wraps up the card tonight from Shepparton. All right, Townsville, heat number two of fifth grade. They get out again over the 498. Made a start. Box number one for Mix Bell is the tab favourite. 7 career wins from 33. $2 out to 250. They've specced a few others, including Roman Party, box number two, who's had the four wins and been going well enough the past two in minor placings behind Organised Chaos and Federal Harry. $5 for Ascend Kalmia hasn't really moved either, and he's peaking in single figures, specced into $9. So we're 50 seconds away. Joe's sticking with Mix Bell, getting out to a very backable price at the 260 now. It's been, was back here at Townsville 4 days ago after a couple of runs over in the top end at Darwin. Started 310 and was beaten a decent space behind Nita Toe more recently, but back into box number one, which is perhaps the key. Let's get there, 30 seconds away with Joe.
2: And favourite is Mix Bell. It has box number one. It's run by Carol Pickard. It's over the 380 here on Friday, went 7th of 8 behind Nita Toe. Before that, it's been racing in Darwin. It's had five starts.

0: Over the track and distance for two wins, one second, one third, best of 28.45. So if it does that, it'll be hard to beat here. But is Eason the favourite? Mick Spell from the inside. Number two, Ryan Party, steady at 4.480 about Ascend Kelmia, number five. Second heat of the fifth grade. 280 Mixed Spell from the inside. Roman Party in box two at 4.480 Ascend Kelmia. All locked away, race 72 of the fifth grade. All set. Away they go, jumping well. Quick to the lead, Mix. True, there was down the back was He's Peaking to go to the front. Is Send Kelmia, Mick Spell pushing up. There was Amber Any White, then followed by to that top corner. Ascend Kelmia and pushing up now is Amber Rennie. Rails through to take the lead for Mick Spell. Around him there was Roman Party. They turn. Amber Rennie takes the lead, sprints away. Amber Rennie is home, dashes. Suzuki grabs second, third. Roman Party, then followed by Roxton Flame. Further back, we had Ascend Kelmia. Mick Spell got well back with Federal Rocket.
1: And apologies, a few tech issues, but the winning position this time wasn't in question. Amber Annie raced away with a big margin, beat seven Hara Suzuki, and will pay out to around $12 Amber Annie. Let's move to Gosford, race number six tonight, heat two of Gosford to Wente Park, 3.10 equal picks Jungle Holly, who brings in two Richmond wins, and probably underselling it, just calling them wins, put 10 lengths on the field. Their last start only about a week ago. That was up over the 622, back to the 515 there tonight. A 520 Richmond winner previous to that, though. Ran a 29.87 around the Richmond track. Tab says three, back to 310. But really, really solid at the top because there's a key rival in betting, Trunky Mix, been well backed. $4 into 310, drawn the outside there tonight. Chased home Pretty Boy Floyd their latest, but was dominant here at Gosford two starts ago. It's into favourite now, Mick. Radiant Ethics at 360, certainly in the mix. Same thing for Marissa Villa. Good competitive race. Heat number two of the Gosford to Wente with 30 seconds away. Here's Ron.
2: Yeah, this is the second of our three heats. And as I said, there's four runners in the market, the 2, 4, 6 and the 8. They're all well in the market. Late scratching of the 3. So if you bet early, there's possibly deductions there. But yeah, Jungle Holly, been pretty steady. It's $3. It's still around that 3.10 mark. Best back runner would probably be the 8, Trunky Mick. They did bet $4, come into 3s. And Brady at Ethics, it's had admirers as well, was 370 not that long ago, into 340. So just about all set. Light goes green, we'll soon know. Competitive race, see how they jump. Set racing. Jungle Holly came out nicely tonight, coming with it. Radiant Ethics, and out wide on the track, Trunky Mick working across. Back on the inside, Marissa Vella got the fourth. So the four favourites all together. Then came LaGrange, followed by Zipping Laney. As they head down the back, though, and Radiant Ethics shows the way. Right on his hammer now is Jungle Holly. Back behind them, runners there, trying to get around it was Trunky Mick. Coming to the corner, though, and these two got away a bit. On the outside, Radiant Ethics coming through. Jungle Holly can't get there. Radiant Ethics held on from Jungle Holly, third Trunky Mick. Back behind them runners then would have been either LaGrange was there, then Marissa Vella. Back behind them Zipping Laney, Pittman, Ringo 29.39.
1: Radiant Ethics wins. Jungle Holly will be second and Trunky Mick runs third, 6, 2 and 8. Radiant Ethics scores, takes out the 6th there at Gosford, 29.39. The run. Back to Young, race number 7, 30 seconds away, 160. One-way traffic, Trouble in Me dominates the betting. It's on top with Matthew Jones. He thinks better in the dark, the 7 at 6.50 there with the tab is the key danger to beat. Let's get to Matt.
3: Okay, at Leeton. In fact, the horse that it ran third there at Leeton. The horse that ran second in that race, Believe in Dreams, has come out and won twice since. So that stacked up okay. Not going too bad. Todd Day, Tolhurst Barracuda number

0: 6 at 51, and then we've got Better in the Dark. Better in the Dark. Be an interesting running double. She's a swinger into Better in the Dark. If that were to occur. $6.50. Got Muddy Marvelous 17. Needs some time at 11. An American runner 390 who is out of the same mare as the previous winner. And Eli Leper and Dave Kennedy, same combination. So getting set. Starting to move up. Getting set. The T&D stock feed three-year-old. Just about ready to run now. So it's race number 7. Ready. And the green light is there and they're off. And Trouble in Me on the inside is up there, the fave. Looking to take a forward roll. There's a lot of heat and pressure from out wide. Trouble in Me is back about fifth as they go around the first turn. And it's on for young and old. Around the first turn they go. SJP Hanover on the inside wants to lead. Coming at it now is Big Frost. And then Bling for the Girls moving up. And further back then, Trouble in Me, the fave, is getting away from the inside. And Jet Turnbull starting to improve its position. There's a lot of pressure. And Bling for the Girls is forced to restrain centre field, being followed by Tolhurst Barracuda. We've got Trouble back in the field with American Runner, who's put in a short one. It's galloping. Ahead of it there is Dunner Hemi and company there with Muddy Marvelous. And towards the end is Need Some Time as American Runner recovers. And it looks as though it's being sent forward. So the lead time up on the board there, 28.2. Anyway, towards the turn they race with just over a circuit to go. Into the home running, and the leader is Big Frost with up on the outside here, Trouble in Me. And still American Runners moving around the outside as they come down towards the judge to get the bell. Not sure about, we've got 30.2 up on the board there for the first quarter. So the front runner leaving the straight, it's Big Frost, led out by 2 over Trouble in Me. There's one out the back, and that is Better in the Dark, mind you. So to the far side they go, and it's Trouble in Me moving up strongly now from Big Frost. And further back, SJP Hanover, being followed by Tolhurst Barracuda out wide. American Runners put up the white flag, going wide there is Need Some Time. The inside is Muddy Marvelous, and then came Bling for the Girls, who's dropping back, and Dunner Hemi off the far side. Jet Turnbull looked around with Trouble in Me, had about 8 metres to spare over Big Frost as they head down towards the turn, and the front runner Trouble in Me is a long way clear. Making steady headway is Tolhurst Barracuda, about 10 to 12 off the leader, and further back is Need Some Time, and then came Big Frost as they come into the stretch. It's Trouble in Me a long way clear. They're strung out all over the shop in this, but Trouble in Me is too good, and races clear over Tolhurst Barracuda, and then Need Some Time, and it's Trouble in Me, effortless winner. Second goes to Tolhurst Barracuda, Need Some Time, and then Big Frost, and further back, Muddy Marvelous, and then came SJP Hanover out wide on the track. There is Dunner Hemi at long intervals. They're all over the place. We had Bling for the Girls also back there, was Better in the Dark, and American Runner as well after race number 7.
1: Trouble in Me for Jet Turnbull wins and pays $1.80, ends up dominates, but plenty happening there at Young. Well summed up from Marty. Tolhurst Barracuda second at a massive price. Need Some Time will be third. So we're 7 down there from Young, 1, 6, and 10. Back out to Warrigal for race number 7. They're over the 460 metres. Two clear chances there embedding. Out of the blue perfectly is the dominant top pick out of box number 4 at the 175. Box number 2, the key rival to beat. The tip that way as well from Kyle. That is Runway Blue, about 50 seconds away, with the tab, rock solid the favourite, a little bit shorter even across the totes than the fixed trade there late. Perfectly brings in 2 wins from the past 3. The latest around the Meadows circuit dominated. That was career win number 10 at start 24, making their way to the start. Here's Kyle.
2: 5 times and has broken the 26 around the circuit as well. So outside of the top 2, it's pretty open, but 175 here for Perfectly. Already a winner at both Metro tracks, 13th and 29th of July, in grades 4, 5 and 3, 4 company at the midweek level. So behind the start here, this is race number 7 tonight. Runners will be called in shortly. And this third leg of the quad, good luck with your investments here.

0: here for the next event tonight, and a pair of eights to be alive at the halfway point. So over behind the start, bit of rain about between races, but it's been the pattern on and off throughout the night. Now the starter's going to call them forward here, so the late scratching was number one, the reserve nine also out, so seven to run here, 175 perfectly, 320 about runway, blew off box two, so just the two goes here, was a 400 metre winner here going back to the 14th of July. So they're just about ready. Last couple placed away. Top of the back straight here. Last one or two in now. The green light goes on and the lure's into motion. Set for a start. Ready. Racing perfectly back at box rise, so about centre field to begin now, musters pace. Away fast, runway blue perfectly, gets a beautiful run up on the inside though, and takes the lead on the first turn. Dropping back to last, Blue Trombone, Myamba second last. Mystery Nell through the pack to third and fourth with Guardian, and escaping Bindi was worse than centre field. They swing, they run deep, these leaders, perfectly, runway blue. They have it between them, runway blue perfectly. It's going to be close, runway blue. Runway blue about a long neck in the run home to perfectly second. Mystery Nell was running on as grabbed third, fourth in Guardian, then Blue Trombone back with Myamba escaping Bindi in 26 and 15. They had a good duel, numbers two and four. Runway Blue will get there. So again, the favourite runs second here. Runway Blue the winner. They were the dominant two in the market. 3.10 and money back. The second Alex Salute perfectly, 1.20. Mystery Nell, 2.90 into third. Fourth will go to five, Guardian. 2-4.
1: Runway Blue takes out the seventh there from Warrigal. Will pay $3 perfectly. He's going to run second. And Mystery Nell will be back in third spot. We're at the Wagga again, 60 seconds away. Here at Wagga tonight, race number seven over the 320 start. 195 for Sonali, who was the last start.

bit of a favourite of mine, and whilst his latest runs haven't been to go, he only got beat two lengths behind Prancing Pat in 1827, and I thought if he could get back anywhere near that form, he'd certainly be a chance here. Corborne Max with Sonali, just a little bit of a question from the outside draw, but he's in terrific form. We will soon see. You're getting even money about Sonali. 390 Corborne Max, 460 Got a Message is certainly

0: 7 from Wagga for Lake Village Butchery, another one of our great sponsors here. It's a fifth grade over the 320 metres, and the favourite will be box 7, Sonali, as they're just about set. First line are secured. Second line now squared away. The starter turns the button to green. The lure driver kicks the bunny into motion. We're ready to go. Wagga race 7, the favourite in 7, Sonali. They're set, ready. Off and a racing. He didn't begin all that well, Sonali. There's good speed from Chase and Opie. Wider out coming across. Aston Network getting shuffled back was Corborne Max. Here comes Sonali charging around the outside. He's got handy enough, but Chase and Opie's got a lead. Sonali comes out of the pack to chase with Corborne Max. Further away then Linz Bianca, but kicking clear was Chase and Opie trying hard. Sonali, Chase and Opie beat Sonali. Then came Corborne Max, who's got the third. Fourth was Linz Bianca. The head of the others was Got a Message from Laguna Ayesha, and Aston Network was up there early but dropped out to come in towards the tail. Chase and Opie number one at around $17.90 and $6 the place has toppled the favourite.
1: Chase and Opie, a massive price there at Wagga. Wraps up race number 7. Sonali is going to run second. Corborne Max will be third. 1724 if you're having a ticket there at Wagga. Numbers you need. And if you had the one, well played. Here's Gloucester Park, race number 4, 30 seconds or so away from a jump. Pace over the 21.30 again. Now 3.20 for Louis LeBeau. Sits up the top of the market from Control the Room, Starlight Dream, and Fly to the Finish. Starlight Dream on top with Richard Bell. Mobile in position. Here they go, moving forward. Here's Rich.
2: Now the field about to come forward here. About to come up for the running of what is a really intriguing race number 4. This is the Bridge Bar Open tomorrow night with Parking Pace. Of course, the big game, the big soccer international at Optus. And parking available here. And the Bridge Bar will be up and running. 4 p.m. game. The Italian matches at Optus Stadium. And we're just about set. Can Louis LeBeau cross? It's right up on the gate and it's burning over Louis LeBeau and looks like crossing over, although going quickly as well as My Ultimate Chevron, and back on the inside is Pocket the Change, but Louis LeBeau has stormed over and gone, is Control the Room, should I say. Louis LeBeau storms over and goes to the front. From Control the Room running second and coming through on the inside is Pocket the Change, and then came My Ultimate Chevron, the stablemate, who's up on the outside, and then about 7 or 8 metres away is Cordero, then Soundwave, who went to the pegs with Jingling Jewels for the back fly to the finish. And then came Starlight Dream, who's back second last as they run down the straight. They've slowed up a bit this final 150 after burning early. Lead time's only 37.6 with that last 150 very slowly run from Starlight Dream and Skylord. They're both near the back of the field and both would prefer a bit more speed on now. So they go past the school and it's Louis LeBeau showing the way. Louis LeBeau leads by 4 metres. Cordero, Control the Room the inside, Pocket the Change inside of Martin at Chevron. Fly to the Finish is racing midfield in the moving line 1-2. It's probably close enough, the big horse, and then Soundwave the inside. From the mare, Starlight Dream and Donald Harper back third last. Over on the inside is Jingling Jewels. And following Starlight Dream all the way will be Jocelyn Young with Sky Lord. 31.4 was the first quarter. And Louis LeBeau, well, Callan Savalco in his pre-race interview said if he leads, he wins. He's out in front. He got the first job done. Leads by a metre and a half. Cordero's on the outside. The old boy for Denny Roberts and Trevor Wright. And back on the inside is Control the Room for Ryan Bell and Leon Elliott. And then came Mildham at Chevron. On the inside is Pocket the Change. From Fly to the Finish, Soundwave the inside. Well back, Starlight Dream. And now followed by Jingling Jewels, and last on the outside is Skylord. 30 seconds the next quarter, 61.4 as they go into the back. Louis LeBeau is leading the way. Cordero the outside. Control the Room the inside. Mildham at Chevron next. Then Pocket the Change. Fly to the Finish. Further back Soundwave. Starlight Dream is following Fly to the Finish. And well back Jingling Jewels and Sky Lord. Down the back straight. 4.50 to go. Louis LeBeau in front. Cordero's really slapped up the outside and trying very hard. On the inside is Control the Room. No clear run. Now to the outside is Mildham at Chevron. Pocket the Change on the inside. Wider out. Fly to the Finish as they come to the turn. Louis LeBeau in 28.4 is clear. Control the room is on the inside of Cordero. Pocket the Change can't get out the inside. Further back, Mile and Chevron. To the outside is Starlight Dream as they straighten up. And Louis LeBeau. Louis LeBeau is clear from in second place. On the outside is Cordero. Starlight Dream is starting to run home fast. Louis LeBeau's in front from Starlight Dream, who's down the outside. But Louis LeBeau's in front of Starlight Dream. And Louis LeBeau.

0: Starlight Dream, and third home is Cordero. Fourth was Fly to the Finish. Further back was Skylord out wider, and back on the inside was Control the Room, then came back behind them at Mile to Mid Chevron, along with Pocket the Change and Soundwave and Jingling Jewels. Six beats eight. Big run, Starlight Dream. Five will be third in front of seven. 6-8, 5-7.
1: Louis LeBeau, he's going to take out the fourth from Closter Park there tonight. We'll pay around 340. Starlight Dream and Cordero run second and third behind. Heat three, fifth grade Townsville next to go. Again over the 498 starts. $2.80 for Kenya Scarlet. Is the tab big midfield home the past two at big prices behind Organized Chaos and Mizuki Heart. Tipped to be a big improver going off the betting there tonight. 370 to 280. That's for the two Kenya Scarlet. Pick and Pixies out of box number eight at the 370. And Hara's Hasty 7-5 is worth a mention as well. Draws box number one. So from the track, Hara's Hasty is on top there with Joe Dyer. He thinks Kenya Scarlet, like the betting's an improver. 1, 2, 5, and 8 late mail tickets as runners arrive at the start there at Townsville. Let's get to Joe.
2: Race number 8 is heat 3 of the 5th grade. Favourite box 2, Kenya Scarlet, 290. 380 out wide. Pick and Pixies. Inside runner Hara's Hasty at 480 and 550 about Cheap Reality. 650 about Party Don't Stop, number 7 for Mark Partley, who's picked up 3 winners on the card. As a runner in box number 7, Party Don't Stop. Kenya Scarlet's our favourite. 72 starts for 10, 11 and 13 for Kenya Scarlet. It has box number 2 for race 8, heat 3 of the 5th grade. So last of these runners being placed away for race number 8, heat 3 of the 5th grade. All set for race number 8. Heat 3 of the 5th grade, away they go. Kenya Scarlet hopped out nicely, they go to the front. Out wide, Bullymore Bennett the second. Up on the inside, Hara's Hasty, and wide out making ground, Pick and Pixies. Down the back, it's Kenya Scarlet over Pick and Pixies. Hara's Hasty there, then followed by Bullymore Bennett. Around them, Party Don't Stop. What a Mooley got well back with Cheap Reality. The last one, Honey Bunny to the corner. And Kenya Scarlet is the leader. Pick and Pixies tries hard. Hara's Hasty back on the inside, but Kenya Scarlet in front beats Hara's Hasty. Third place, Pick and Pixies, then followed by Party Don't Stop, Bullymore Banner, Honey Bunny, Cheap Reality, last in Wadamuli. Kenya Scarlet leads all the way for Jay Schaefer in a good time of 28.6, around that 28.6 mark. 28.69, number 2, Kenya Scarlet, Jay Schaefer. Hara's Hasty, second, number 1. Pick and Pixies, number 8, third. And 28.69 to the winner, Kenya Scarlet. Hara's Hasty second, 8 third, Pick and Pixies. And 7, Party Don't Stop will be fourth. 2, 1, 8, and 7. Number 2, the winner, Kenya Scarlet, Jay Schaefer. Runner-up, number 1, Hara's Hasty, Hayley Wooler. 8 third, Pick and Pixies, Carol Pickard. Fourth place, 7, Party Don't Stop. 2, 1, 8, and 7, 1 1/4 by 2 1/4 lengths and 28.69. 13.75 early, run home 14.94, so 14.94 the run home. So,
1: Kenya Scarlet, Hara's Pixie, and Pick and Pixies, the first three home, and went off the two for Kenya Scarlet. Will pay a bit of pop, 3.10, super tab across the totes, moving to Gosford. Heat three of this Gosford 20 Park series has been support up the top end of town. That is for Blue Moon Magic off the 7 and Tempest Tiger out of box number 8. Went up a pretty competitive race, but the betting circled those two. 4 into 260, the Moon Magic, and Tempest Tiger 5 into 310. So good go, both of them. Bang on jump time here at Gosford.
3: It's coming up behind the boxes. Race 7. This is the third and final heat of the Simply Limelight. Good money for both 7 and 8. The original favourite in the one just gets out to $5. The good backing for both 7 and 8 here. Looks like the 7's going to run the favourite. First line in, second line coming up. Green light on, money rolls for Suno. They're all set. Racing, coming out well on the outside. Tempest Tigers up there in the race. There goes Monsoon Ethics punching through to take over. Now behind them, Sentosa and Blue Moon Magic have just pushed a little wider. Back behind them was Zipping Per Cap, Pay Me's well back, and so too Trunky Moth and Midnight Mohawk. Off the back though in the lead of Monsoon Ethics. Coming at it now was Tempest Tiger starting to close the gap. They're clear on Blue Moon Magic. Coming to the corner, Monsoon Ethics in front. Tempest Tiger can't get there. Monsoon Ethics holds on to beat Tempest Tiger. Now third, anyone's guess, maybe Sentosa or Pay Me, I'd say one of those two. Back behind them was Midnight Mohawk, their Blue Moon Magic in that pack as well, and they ran 29.89. Three the white, Monsoon Ethics by Feral Frankie at a Sassy Ethics for Dave Smith. Interim numbers 3.847. One length by 2.5 in 29.89.
1: Monsoon Ethics gets away with it off box number 3. Takes out the 7th from Gosford there tonight. Monsoon Ethics will pay $9. Top of the totes, New South Wales. $7 fixed trade for win 4. Start number 25. Ran second at Maitland behind Zipper Stride there a week ago. Goes one better there tonight. Tempest Tiger second. Sentosa will be third. Is the fourth on the card at Mandurah, 40 seconds away. Ryan Levitsky is there, telling tales at around the $8. Is on top, 3, 6, 5 and 1 there for Ryan as we say g'day ahead of race number 4.

Now we are running very late here for the fourth. We're already past start time. And welcome everyone watching on Sky One. That's if we stay on Sky One, because we're still a good 60 metres from the boxes and we're past start time. Number one, What an Outlaw, 14. Covered Call, 220. Telling Tales, $8. Combiaki, 51. Number five, All Fidel, 310. Dodgy Willow, 9. Prime Bluey, 23. Cash for Fun, 11. Covered Call for Andrew McLaren. Yet to win in the West. Drops in distance. Placed in just one of four over 400 metres. The first three races here, won by Trunky Miss for Lexia Isaac. Titan Atlas, Damien Credelli, and Mr. Flame took out race three for Ben McLean. At the start now, I went with Telling Tales. So three starts ago, she jumped beautifully, showed good early pace, was overrun late, but still ran 17.34, and then won her maiden, but it was a bit lucky because she didn't begin all that well and there was trouble on her outside and she got the job done in a much slower time. And then last week began well again and copped a bump, a couple of bumps actually, before running fourth. But just on that run three starts back, I think number three is value here for the win. Currently 7.50 and 1.95 a place. I wouldn't go near the place, but 7.50 for me is overs, given that we know she can jump and muster, which is three quarters of the battle over this journey. The green light's on. The All Talk Engineering Country Novice favourite, number two, Covered Call. Racing. 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

0: 28. Number two, Covered Call, Andrew McLaren, Indicate, a daughter of Feral Frankie out of Feeling All Right. That's her third victory at start 18. Number three,
1: Covered Call, takes out the fourth from Madra, pays around 240, Telling Tales and All for Dell. Run second and third. Here's Warrigal, and the eighth is 20 seconds away from a jump over the 460. Around the 210 for Point Break is the clear pick in betting out of box number three. Vacant draw underneath. A couple of key challenges to beat. One, Ellis Unit 1 draws box number four directly outside. And then off the outside draw, Lakeview Cindy's into $3 now. All right, let's get there, Warrigal.
2: Starter awaits the call to move them up here for race eight. Point Break going for three on the trot, showing $2.20. Lakeview Cindy at $2.80, boxes at 3 and 8. And they're moving in. Getting set here now for race eight tonight. $882 in the quaddie, $640 with the three. It's $2.30 into about $2.10. Point Break. And they're nearly ready. Evens coming along now. Top of the back straight for race eight of the night. The last one or two are in. Starter has them. Lights on and the lure's on its way. Ready to go here. Set. And racing. Missing it off the outside box was Lakeview Cindy. Second last out par excellence. And away fast Ellis Unit 1 and Point Break. They're quickly joined by Cartman 3 deep and par excellence comes into it 4th. Point Break was checked at that point. It's back to second last. Lakeview Sneaky goes round runners. And Lakeview Cindy will be widest of all. They turn Ellis Unit 1 and Cartman together. Here's a run for Point Break in the centre. And coming through Lakeview Sneaky across the track. Point Break Ellis Unit 1. Ellis Unit 1 has won from Point Break 2nd. Close for the Miners, Lakeview Sneaky and Cartman in a fantastic affair. Lakeview Cindy par excellence in 26-25. Keen from the get-go. Number four, Ellis Unit 1 for Stephen Vanorshot does best at about $3.80 and $2 even. 3 point Break headed, came against, just missed, $1.10. Third, seven the inside, Lakeview Sneaky no third, just ahead of six Cartman. Numbers.
1: Ellis Unit 1 out of box number four. Kicks out to $4. Point Break second, 7/6. We'll run third position there at Warrigal after race number eight. Back out to the Wagga Doggies. Race number eight on their card as well over the 320 metre start. 60 seconds away. They say 240 for Gotta Know. Draws box number three. Has been a very, very steady drifter. The tab fixed odds, 190 out to 270. A five-time career winner from 14, third at Wagga over the 320 the past sort of two efforts. Winning hand, 5 into 390 and 6

0: And winning hand off the inside, 5 into 390. The one on the eight, the Firmers. And to be honest, either one of those could win. I couldn't find Miss Call in my numbers, but it has been supported from that outside draw. Winning hand, certainly a chance for mine off the inside, but Cheeky Edge on top, as I say. I think she's progressive. Did go 18.54 when winning here last week. She may need to go a fraction quicker than that tonight in this good race, but certainly she's capable of continuing to improve. Winning hand, definitely a chance, and Got a Note. The start will be all important for Got a Note. If he jumps away well, then he'll be hard to stop. A five-time winner from 14 starts with seven minors as well, but just can be a half a length or two slow, Got a Note, occasionally. So we will soon see, as the first line dogs are squared away and now second line brought forward for the eighth event from Wagga. The favourite in three, Got a Note, $2.80. Last of them are locked in. The green light is on. The bunny rolls. We're ready to go. Wagga race eight. Got a Note, the fave from three. We're set. Ready. Off and racing. Got a Note, got out well. There's good speed from Cheeky Edge. He's going across towards the lead with winning hand there as well. Got a Note, though, charges on by. And he's got two or three lengths clear. Miss Call's worked to second around the outside. Winning hand trying to make some ground from further back was Aston Clooney. Then came Dynamic Janali and Master Lehigh. Got a scan, but it's all Got a Note. Got a Note's going to win easily. Up for second would have been up on the inside, I think, Aston Clooney.
1: It'll be three betting five. And a fun up for third, 18 and 3 the run for Got a Note. Pays out to north of $3. All right, getting set for the eighth here at the Young Trots over the 1,700 metres. Matthew Jones with Our Surf and Safari, the $11 on top here deep into the card. Still plenty to come though. The 10 race card there at Young tonight. Maddie's tipping 2-3, Pirani Princess in the 8, Majors Creek at the 550. Lucky Punts in the mix as well, 2-3, 8 and 5. Favourite with the tab, Lucky Punt, is tipped to be a decent improver there tonight. I've been right down the track at Parks and Bathurst the last couple. It's only had the one look here at Young, and that was missing the top three finishes. 63 starts, 7 wins, Lucky Punt. 4 into 330. It's in the convo to be one of the best backed in the race. The other one is Sweet Sweet Tooth, who opened north of 5 into $4. Pirani Princess goes the other way. Same thing for Majors Creek and same thing for Berrylicious, who is soft in the trade as well. So Our Surf and Safari out to $11 on the hunt for career win number 10 and returns to the races tonight. The tip at the track from a 130-day break. Now a 9-year-old mare, 45 seconds away from a jump. Townsville Greyhounds will be next up to race number 9 up there in the top end, around 5 minutes away from a jump. Let's get to Young with Maddie.
2: I would have thought. Front row draw, albeit drawn a bit wide. Now Galeco inside of the second row. Majors Creek with some handy form. It ran second to Alabama Lioness. And Alabama Lioness franked the form earlier on. And it's currently trading at $6.50, and Sweet Sweet Tooth out the Turnbull and Josh Turnbull, second at Bathurst 2 runs ago. So got a field of 8 to run. And a Lucky Punt, good support here, Josh Turnbull, Owen Shea. So we're down to race number 8, about to move up. Owen Shea welcome the win. He's now had over 300 drives. And has picked up 10 wins along the way, but it's been a pretty decent year. He's had 7 wins this year with a heap of minor placings as well, and gets an opportunity here as they start to move forward. So being called up. Scratching is $3.10, Lucky Punt. And they are indeed coming forward now. So down to the Popper's Fudge Factory Ladyship pace. Only 8 to go. Pirani Princess off the front row, just getting out. Now Surf and Safari first up from a little bit of a break. Lucky Punt backing up from Parks on Friday. Berrylicious brings some steady form through Believe in Dreams and Island Mandalay last time. That should stack up okay. And then we've got Majors Creek and Sweet Sweet Tooth. So just about ready. Here we go. This is the 8th. On a big night here at Young, only 8 to go. We've got a green light on the Tab Mobile. They're off, and the Bolter Ingemarler on the inside is away. Okay, pace coming from Pirani Princess. Our Serpent Safari is up there as well. Looks as though Pirani Princess will get across and lead all. Lucky Punt just put

0: A couple of short ones there, and there's trouble back in the pack as well with Major's Creek. It's broken up, and also a Sweet Sweet Tooth. They didn't lose a lot of ground, but certainly inconvenience. They should be able to tack on, and it does look as though the pace has gone out of the race here as Pirani Princess got the front, and Bloomfield really backed it off. It leads out by four. The lead time in 6.4. They're heading down towards the 1200 in second there. Our Serpent Safari leaders back, and then came Lucky Punt, who recovers quickly and goes up in the breeze. The inside Ingemar. Outside in turn, Berrylicious 1-1, and then came Major's Creek. Our Girl Echo second last on the inside, and Sweet Sweet Tooth the runner back in last. Well, 30.8, they've not gone hard, and it is Pirani Princess first into the straight leading over Lucky Punt in second there as they come down the home running, and then came Our Surf and Safari leaders back running third. Berrylicious the outside in the 1-1. Ingemar locked away, three back the inside running fifth from Major's Creek. Our Girl Echo four back the pegs, and the runner back in last there is Sweet Sweet Tooth as they go inside. One lap to go with 700 metres to travel. It's not been a fast tempo. 31.9, a slow second quarter to the 600 and the far side. Pirani Princess leading out by about four over Lucky Punt, and then came Our Surf and Safari locked away the inside from Berrylicious running fourth. Ingemar just being felled for fifth on the inside, and then Major's Creek the last pair. Our Girl Echo and also Sweet Sweet Tooth as they work off the back straight. Pirani Princess the first one down to the final bend. 29.5 the third quarter, led out by two over Lucky Punt, and then came Our Serpent Safari, and now Berrylicious asked to join in, and they're being followed by Major's Creek and Ingemar on the turn. Pirani Princess first into the straight, led over Lucky Punt. Berrylicious down the outside from Our Serpent Safari. It's still Pirani Princess. Berrylicious out wide, closing in. It's Pirani Princess. Berrylicious lunged. Desperately close between Berrylicious and Pirani Princess, and to be honest, I'm not sure. Lucky Punt will be third. Our Serpent Safari close up with Major's Creek, Ingemar, and further back Our Girl Echo. And back towards the end of the field there, we had Sweet Sweet Tooth, 29.2. We got a close one here. Very close between the three and the six. Very close indeed. Pirani Princess, Bloomfield looked to have got his sums pretty right there, and he's been nabbed by Berrylicious right on the post. Number six has got it.
1: All right, so six is going to go in the frame there at Young, takes out the eighth events on the card, and that will be Berrylicious at around that 650 range, $657. Pirani Princess will run second, and Lucky Punt will then be third. Moving to Townsville, race number nine. Over the 380 metres start, even money out of box number five, which is actually the outside draw here in the small field. One through five, the runners, vacants off the six, seven, and eight here at Townsville. Outside of the favourite ticket, box number one, Maple Wave, perhaps hardest to beat at 340. Let's get to Joe, they're at the start.
2: Five runners here for the free-for-all, race number nine, six, seven, and eight out. Favourite $2, about far more jacuzzis, box number five. 350, the inside Maple Wave, Aston Kinney number two at 23. Three Gidgey Bug, 380, $10 about. Pick a Wave. Pick a Wave won last week here from box number one at 22.15. And Farmer Jacuzzi's had a couple unplaced runs its last two in Townsville Rocky. So they go forward, Maple Wave, Gidgey Bug, Farmer Jacuzzi's, and we'll have Aston Kinney along with Pick a Wave, boxes two and four. So take out six, seven, and eight. Five runners for the free-for-all, race number nine, over the 380. Favourite five, Farmer Jacuzzi's, box number five. All set. Way they go. At the back, there was Gidgey Bug. Fast out, Maple Wave, the lead, Aston Kinney. Around them, there were far more jacuzzis. And behind them, there was Pick a Wave. And dropping out, there was Gidgey Bug to the corner. Maple Wave goes well up in front, the lead, Aston Kinney. Then far more jacuzzi works home from Pick a Wave. But in front, Maple Wave, Aston Kinney comes. But Maple Wave has beaten Aston Kinney. Third place, possibly Farmer Jacuzzi. Oh, it's tight. Farmer Jacuzzi will pick a wave and last of the five, Gidgey Bug. Maple Wave will win it, number one, over Aston Kinney, number two. Tight between four and five for third. So winner number one, Maple Way for Bobby Jean Chaffee over Aston Kenny, number two, Green.

0: Peter Thompson. Five will be third, Farmore Jacuzzis, just in front of Pick a Wave number four. 7:38, run home 14:30, 21:68, winner margin is a neck by 3¾, a neck by 3¾. So neck by 3¾, one mate.
1: Maple Wave wins, Aston Kinney and Farmore Jacuzzis run second and third, 21:68 the run, 1, 2, 5 and 4 from Townsville. Let's move to Gosford, race number 8, about 50 seconds away from jump time. Red box favourite, 185, key danger to beat is Lady Lorna out of box number 2. So Zipping Cascade, Lady Lorna drawn the 1, the 2, 550 or better the rest of the field. Matisse's Secret, that key challenge is 650 late into 550, but Zipping Cascade well and truly on top with Ron Knights, 162. Lady Lorna obvious and in the mix as well. Here's Ron.
2: Runners just arriving near the boxes here. Yeah, I thought the one will get every chance here. The two, Lady Lorona, does get very wide and goes wide early, so could hamper a few runners here. Unless she clears them, of course, like last week and ran good time. Natisha's Secret, first time over the distance. And those three are the main chances. But I think you'll know your fate in the first 50 metres so when they jump. So runners move up behind the start. Race 8, On Track Insider. Favourite Drifting in the 1. Been good money for the 2. Some late money for the 6. First line going forward. Now the first line seem to be going in. Right, they're in, second line coming up. Favourite in the 1, late support for the 6. Let's see how they jump. They're all set, ready. Racing. Lady Lorona did want to go up the track and collided with a couple. Going to the front, Natisse's Secret missed the trouble. Swift Wind followed it over. Back behind them would have been Just Ken. Zipping Cascade starting to come through and found trouble and dropped back through the field. Down the back and on the inside, Swift Wind railed up, took over. Natisse's Secret still with it. They're about 8 clear and the rest headed by Lady Lorona is coming again. But round the corner, Swift Wind in front. Natisse's Secret can't do any better. Third will go to Lady Lorona, then would have been King Camaro. Further back, Zipping Cascade ran into a dead end. Just Ken and Pittman go quick, 29:40-odd. 29:44, winner number 8, Swift Win for Dave Smith. He's having a good night. Second will go to the 6th, the Tisa's Secret, and third of the 2, Lady Lorona. 8:6:23, the numbers. 3¼, the winning margin. 2¾, 29:44.
1: Swift Wind, $7, the pay out of box number 8. Natisse's Secret will be second, and Lady Lorna will run third. Rightio, back to Gloucester Park. Race number 5 is over the 21:30. Two clear chances in the market. 175 plays $2.30, and a big, big gap to the rest of the field. They are getting set. Let's get to Richard Bell.
3: Down to 3 or 4 chances in those first 2 legs. Some hope of getting that with only a few winning chances in the final leg. Now they move off for a start. Paid 9,000 plus. This quaddy, not likely to pay that, particularly with the 3 odds on favourites in 3 of the legs. They come forward. Tsunami Wave drawn on the inside. The Lions down in 2 for Jocelyn Young, replacing Madeline Young here. In 3 is Armour Flight, and then we've got Defend the Right. A couple of Anderson runners here. The other Captain's Command out wide, and Paraglider now with Craig Hynam drawn on the outside. We're set. The Lion's Denny's is back at the start, and first out is Tsunami Wave. It's leading clearly early from Arm of Flight, running second and trying to shoot through behind the leader here. Good driving there by Trent Wheeler. Captain's Command has been able to get behind the leader.

0: On the inside is Queen of Knights driving through into the 1-1 as the Lions stand to be handily placed. Around them comes Paraglider on the move early. It's going up 3 wide to join this leader as they come around the home turn. He has to rev up on the Tsunami Wave to Campo, but he does the job to hold out Paraglider here. And Shannon Tavalco, he had a bit of a laugh there, Shannon, with Aiden as they run down the home straight. Then Queen of Knights back on the inside as they go past the post. One out and one back now is Armour Flight, and behind it is the Lions Den, who's travelled pretty well most of the way. It's racing midfield as they leave the straight. 38.4 was the lead time. Back on the inside is Defend the Right, and they're followed on the pegs by Totally Addicted, who's joined by Torovi and Envy Me on the outside. About 5 metres away is the Sonia Zucchiati runner Alvarez. So down the back straight, and DeCampo controlling it now. He's in front with Tsunami Wave leading by 4 metres. On its back running second is Captain's Command. The outside is Paraglider. Armour Flight is in the 1-1. The Lion's Den, it's on its back, racing one out and two back. And down on the inside is Queen of Knights as they lead the back straight. 32.3 only that first quarter. They're really going to dash home here. Then came Defend the Right, followed by Torovi and Envy Me up on the outside, about 6 metres too. Totally Addicted and Alvarez down the straight. They run just over one to go after a slow first quarter. It's Tsunami Wave doing it well, leading the way. Second on the outside is Paraglider. Third, the inside, Captain's Command. And fourth is Armour Flight, the favourite. And down on the inside is Queen of Knights. They're followed by the Lion's Den, who's 1-2 and following Armour Flight. Well back in the field is Defend the Right from Torovi and Envy Me, who's third last. And then Totally Addicted and Alvarez going into the back straight. That second quarter, 30.8. Past Shockwave. And the leader is Tsunami Wave. Tsunami Wave leads by a couple of metres. On the outside, Paraglider put under pressure, struggling. The inside, Captain's Command. Armour Flight's coming out 3 deep. The Lion's Den's trying to wind up on its back. And further back in the field is Queen of Knights. So coming off the back straight, and Tsunami Wave was able to dash clear in a 28.3. Leads by about 6 metres, but closing in Armour Flight. And they're well clear of Captain's Command. The Lion's Den's still winding up on the outside as Armour Flight might have run its race here. Tsunami Wave is nicely out in front with 100 metres left to go. It's clear. Armour Wave down the outside, running on as the Lion's Den into third place. But it's Tsunami Wave in front of Armour Flight and the Lion's Den. And Tsunami Wave all the way for DeCampo has won it nicely. And second home is Armour Flight. Third on the outside, a good run the Lion's Den. And fourth in Captain's Command. They were followed by Torovin Envy Me. Well back was Defend the Right. And then back on the inside was Queen of Knights, who never really came into it, from Alvarez. And the last couple were Totally Addicted and tailing off about 12 metres away, Paraglider, after breezing. 29.7 the last quarter, home in 58. Mile rates 2:05. Number one, Tsunami Wave. Too good leading all the way for Aiden DeCampo.
1: We'll beat three, which is Armour Flight. And the two, the Lion's Den, will be third behind them. Tsunami Wave pays 260. Leave it there from Gloucester Park. We'll stay west, though, and get to Mandurah over at the Dogs. Race number five, close to jump time. Not many. I think they ran a little bit late there for the previous, maybe trying to catch up time, but there's not a stack of action we can see there at the track. They are over the 488 start, and that's the live shot on jump time, so not a lot doing there at Mandurah. 350 regards St Max. Anyhow, we'll have a look at this market, see if we can buy some time. 350 regards St Max in or out from 270. It's been pretty soft in betting. There's the Dogs, good news. Lucy's Dream, My Mum, Me Up. Boxes 4 and 8 are the key challenges, 4 and 5. $6 for Acker Madison, Flame On, box number 6. $7.50 into $6 has been supported too. So starting to move in. Let's get out to the track for the fifth with Ryan.
2: 52. In they go. Here come the evens. Akamanis, Lucy's Dream, Offshore. And from box 8, My Mum, Mia. They're all in. The green light flashes. Race 5. Over 8,000 in the quaddy. Racing, Flying Out, Flame On, leads from Offshore, joining in quickly, My Mum Mia and Soul Surfer as Offshore loses ground, well back regards St Max, Akamanis, Lucy's Dream and Min Sasha, Flame On by 2, My Mum Mia's in hot pursuit, then Soul Surfer, 5 away regards St Max and Akamanis, Flame On the one to get, travels well, 2.5, My Mum Mia, Soul Surfer, Flame On still ahead, Flame On all the way, beat My Mum Mia, 3rd Soul Surfer, 4 Akamanis, and then regards St Max, Min Sasha, Lucy's Dream, Offshore, 27.9.

0: 95. Race 5 goes the way of number 3, Flame On. Enzo Credelli, the 1080 Syndicate, a son of Benali out of Burning Passion. And that's his second win at start 40. Second is 8, My Mum Mia, Damien Credelli. Third, 7, Soul Surfer, Pete Brown. Numbers 3, 8, 7, 2, 20.
1: Three's Flame On found the top in the very early stages. Was just about the only one you wanted to be on mid-race. $8 the pay across the totes. My Mum Mia ran second. Soul Surfer back in third position. We move to Warrigal race number 9 over the 400 metres. Now 280 out of box number 1. He's a Kalinda is the tab favourite. And Kyle Gully's on top tip. Wax off. Kyle says the danger out of box number 2 with a vacant draw outside at 6.50, 30 seconds away to Warrigal.
2: Runs the favourite at around 2.90, 3.60, Devil's Sympathy, the Mackie Kennel looking for a further winner tonight. And it's the second elect here, about $4 for a number 5, Anchor Cranker. Ran in that same race that Star Fury won last week where He's a Kalinda ran second. Race wide, and that one has had two minor placings from six goes here at the circuit and is kept very safe at $4. $5.50 for the 2, Wax Off, dropping back in trip, and is off about a 4-week break. Ran fifth at Sale from the 5.10 start from box 8, second over the 5.15 Sandown Park before that 11th of June, so is very fresh into tonight's run. And has had one look here previously over the 400. Ran second. Ran good time too, 22.52. And has the empty box on its outside at 6.50. But it's a definite for your exotics there. So it's 2.80 about the red. The 4 and the 5 both at about $3.80. Few chances. 6.50 sorry, for Wax Off. And then $8 Buller from box 6. Almost ready. Green light on now for race 9. And the lure's on its way. Set to go. Ready and racing, winning the start comfortably from box 5 was Anchor Cranker, straight across to lead by 2 lengths. He's a Kalinda, Musters to second. How Awesome It's outside, just copped a Pratt there and went back through the field with Wax Off. Passing runners, Buller should be Queen, Devil's Sympathy off the track, and further back in the event there would have been in the straight How Awesome, but it's Anchor Cranker with that perfect beginning has raced away. 1 by 5 or 6, Devil's Sympathy out for second. Third placing in the event here will go to He's a Kalinda, the inside ahead of Buller, followed then by Wax Off. Further back in the event should be Queen. And back with it, How Awesome, and a good run, 22.52 to the winner. Five is first, Anchor Cranker for Dylan Sharp at Lara. 13th win at start number 37. Brilliant beginning straight across, and that's one at the race. 5.41, and fourth is 6.541, and sixth the numbers. 4 3/4 by 1, 8.22 early, very good first section, and the runners.
1: Anchor Cranker wins the ninth around the Warrigal circuit there tonight. We'll pay around $4, Devil's Symphony, and He's a Kalinda ran second and third behind. Looked a winner away at, didn't it? Anchor Cranker dominated the race from the front, and pays a pretty juicy price given the dominance of the result. Let's get to Wagga. The ninth over the 3.20 would be followed by the 10th at Townsville. And here at Wagga tonight, they're heading out. They're 45 seconds away from a jump. So what can we learn from the tab betting? They've traded 3 key runners, got a chip off a win 2 starts ago, 2.20 out to 2.70. $4 late to 2.90 for Smart Edge. Draws middle box number 5, start number 3 here this evening. And Corborn Tiff is the other one they bet right against, 2.30 out to 3.50. So really good support for the yellow as we get to the track with Andrew.
3: 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And Smart Edge is firming all the time and will just about jump favourite. This is a pretty decent firm, Smart Edge. As I say, the 9.50 price was probably wrong this morning, but $2.60 now, Smart Edge. Had the trial last week after an issue at its only second start. So they get set here. The favourite will go off, Smart Edge ahead of Got a Chip and Corborn Tiff. They are the main ones in the market. We'll soon see the running of race 9 from Wagga Wagga's about to get underway. 320 the journey for these fifth graders. Last of them are squared away. The light is green. The money rolls ready to go. Wagga race 9. They are set. Off and racing, getting out well from the inside was Good Girl Marley. Very slow was Ivory Nara, and the favourite Smart Edge and Corborn Tiff are back midfield. It's Good Girl Marley shooting cleared out of the pack. Another rush and makes some ground. Here comes Corborn Tiff charging up from Ivory Nara, making some ground. Then got a chip. Further away was Tell Me Where. Into the straight, Good Girl Marley in front, but under siege. Good Girl Marley holding on, got collared by Corborn Tiff. Corborn Tiff has turned the tables, finished strongly to beat Good Girl Marley. I fancy he's held on for second. It'll be a photo for third, either another Russian or an Ivory Nara who made up a stack of ground. Smart Edge was disappointing. Further back, got a chip. Silver Tree Tyson. And Tell Me Where, somewhere there as well. 1874, the run. Corborn Tiff, number 4, has got the money.
1: And pace 350 as well for Tiff. Good Girl Marley will run second behind. 1874, the run. Another Russian will be third. 412 from Wagga after the ninth event. Here's Townsville 10. 260. Looks like our favourite's going to be Far More again out of box number 2. Win 5, start 10 last week, dominating around the Townsville 380. Gets that set up again. That was from box number 7, that win. Draws box number 2 tonight, but already ticked the box 2 box earlier on in preparation number 1. The betting says no. 170 out to 260 after opening at a really tight price. They're happy to have a ticket early on Smooth Blast. Has been 460 into 330, located as well as fancied into $4.40, 750 for Colonel's Ranger. Next best with the tab 50 seconds away. The ninth at Young will be the other side of this. It's the second last there from Young. Custom Built at $2.30, the dominant favourite. Wait and See 360 is the challenger. Not much doing the rest of them out to $8 or better. Let's go to Townsville, 10, 30 seconds away.
4: Farmer against the favourite box 2 for this 10th race. Been running consistently. It's 1, 3, 2, and 1. A last start winner here from box number 7 and 2174. Normally jumps well. Should be on the pace. Locate, it's going well at the moment for Ronda Estuary, number 5. And number 3, Smooth Blast. It was the last start winner in a strong run of 21.58. So a few chances in this 10th race, a 4th grade. At this stage, the favourite Farmer again, box number 2 at 280, 320, about Smooth Blast, number 3. Located number 5 at $4 and out to $9 about number 7. Now 8.50 for Maisie Mumu. So go forward, race 10, 4th grade. Favourite is Farmer again, box 2, 270. 330, Smooth Blast, box 3. All set, away they go. Well, Farmer again missed the start back last out, also slowly away. Charlie's Begonia going quickly. Colonel's Ranger to take the lead and into second, Maisie Mumu. Driving forward, located, it finds the front, going through to second. There was Smooth Blast out wide. There was Maisie Mumu in behind him, Colonel's Ranger. But up the straight, it's located on the inside. Smooth Blast grabs it. Smooth Blast over Locate at third, Maisie Mumu. Fourth place was Exotic Groovy, then followed by Colonel's Ranger. Further back then we had Farmer again, while by Exotic Groovy with Raymar Fox. Smooth Blast will get it, number 3 for Bobby Jean Chaffee over Locate.
1: Yeah, we'll beat Located and Maisie Mumu into third spot. $4 thereabouts for Smooth Blast. Ninth event from Young, over 2,100 metres is next, sub 30 seconds away from a jump. 250 trading into 220, Custom Built's been the best move. 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Out to $4 now. It's actually the one that Maddie's tipping, so getting out to a decent price late to beat Custom Built. And Shady Tree looks like a must cover at the $26 as well. Gibbs has also been a firmer in the single figures at $7.50. Let's get out to Young. Race number 9 is the second last.
5: Tonight, Stay Alpha. It got on the board a couple of runs ago, Eli Leper. Dark and Dusty, very much a stop-start proposition. It's had 5 starts, 1 win, but quite a few trials along the way through its career. trialled here and fourth. Last run was back in March. Only win came at Penrith. It wasn't

by Luke Primer when that occurred. So coming up, Gibbs drawn outside of the front. Seventh Immortal is the drive for Jet Turnbull, but it's custom built, Pete McRae. So moving up, field of 10, Turner's Furniture One pace. And we're going over the 2,100 metres here for race number 9. So down to the second last, all the best of luck. Favourite here, custom built. But it's a very winnable sort of race. They're all set to go. And the green light is there, so away they go. And custom built's one of about three or four showing a bit of early toe, including Minor Premier over on the inside. It wants to lead, I think. McKillar Tiger, it relinquishes. And now coming at them, custom built. So Minor Premier, it's about a 25-1 shot, has gone through on the inside. And custom built, they've scooted away here from McKillar Tiger. And we're going to get a leader change, I'd say, as the custom built eventually works to the front over the longer trip and takes over clearly over Minor Premier. McKillar Tiger goes three back the inside and further back in the field then to, as they come down the home stretch, Tenacity Red. Going around it there is Wait and See, who's going to park itself, I think, outside this front runner as Tenacity Red will get the 1-1. A little bit further back in the field then to Gibbs, who races on the outside of the next one there, Dark and Dusty on the pegs. And then came Seventh Immortal, the inside of Stay Alpha, last of all is Shady Tree. That's the order. They've completed one lap as they go to the far side. 35.2 for the lead time, and the front runner is custom built, leading out by about two or three metres now. Over Wait and See for Taylor Osmond, second. Minor Premier running third. Tenacity Red running fourth. The inside, McKillar Tiger. And then came Gibbs centre field on the outside of Dark and Dusty. Towards the end is Stay Alpha with Seventh Immortal, and still back in last is Shady Tree. 31 seconds there for the first.

0: So that first quarter was 31. The second, we'll check it out. And as they go to the 800, it's 31.8. So they're not going overly hard mid-race out of the straight. Minor Premier's a runner back in third. Already put under a bit of pressure. There is Tenacity Red, who's back in fourth, but being hard driven. And then came McKillar Tiger as the front three have just crept away. Then Gibbs Centerfield, the inside Dark and Dusty from Stay Alpha, and then Seventh Immortal and also Shady Tree down the back straight. About 500 metres to go now. And it's Wait and See moving up on the outside of Custom Built. They're going at it. They're well clear over Minor Premier, and then came McKillar Tiger, and further back Gibbs, and also Dark and Dusty, and Stay Alpha from a fair way back, but it's got about 30 metres to make up. On the turn they race, Survival of the Fittest here, 29.8, some tired horses, including Custom Built, who's now been overtaken by Wait and See, then Minor Premier. Even Gibbs is running on down the outside from McKillar Tiger. It's Wait and See, Minor Premier, battling away. Custom Built on the inside and Gibbs out wide. Wait and See just in front. They're closing off, but Wait and See. Wait and See just wins it over Gibbs and also Custom Built, being followed closely by Minor Premier in that bunch. And then came Seventh Immortal coming through from McKillar Tiger, then Dark and Dusty, and behind those in turn then to Tree. At intervals there, Stay Alpha, and another one back in the ruck, and that was Tenacity Red. After race number 9, number 8, Wait and See, Taylor Osmond gets the win. It was a hard-fought win as well. It's a nice little drive as well, because after the early fireworks, improved its position at the right time of the race when they just slackened the speed. 31.4 tells the tale of the race. A few of them were legless up the home running.
1: 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It's going to be third there in the end. Eight dives in. Six Gibbs will just miss. Custom Built, 130, runs third. Winner pays north of $4. Here's Gosford race number 9. They're over the 388 start again. Outside draw for our favourite, and that is Bring the Beers. Exciting Forts, the tip with Ron. We're joining him at the track.
2: Yeah, runners just about to head in behind the start. Race 9. Favourite in the 8, Bring the Beers. Nice winner up the straight at 2 starts back at Richmond. 17.63, so it's got the pace. So runner's been locked away. First line going. Second line coming up. Favourite in the pink. They're all set. Money rolls. Central Coast Locksmiths. Set. Racing, flying out Kilcoy Pearl, flew into straight to the early lead. Now here's Bring the Beers getting around him as Stilton Supreme. Go back behind them, would have been exciting for it. Then came Monstrous Clock, a long way back there with them. Zipping Florida coming around the corner. They would Bring the Beers doing everything right at the moment. Out about 3 or 4 in front, knowing no danger of the feet. Stilton Supreme will get second. Third will go to exciting Forte. Then came in behind them was Kilcoy Pearl. Further back in the field, Sapphire London. Zipping Florida, Monstrous Clock, and they ran 22.47. 8 the pink, Bring the Beers. By Postman Pat.
1: Bring the Beers wins and pays 2.80. Top of the three totes, 22.47 the run. Stilton Supreme 7, 6 exciting Fort, and the 4 ran out the first 4 tickets. That's from Gosford race number 9. Here's Mandra, race number 6 over the 400 metres. And Ryan Levitsky's tipping a roughie here. The 3 on red alerts out to $34 with a shot at the title. Other end of the trade for Otani Express, who was winning 2 for 2. Last week by a 2-length margin, one on debut by 8 lengths. That was around the Mandra of 400 metres, so stays at that same setup. 190 out to 2. 280, 290, Sunset Silence is certainly in the mix. Chased home Otani Express there last week. Ruxley's at $5 out from 310 has been the one that they've had a good look against. We'll stay west and head to Gloucester Park, the other side of this. Race number 6, sort of around the 2 minutes, 2-3 minutes away from a jump. Back to the harness racing action in the West. A three-year-old pace, the sixth of nine, and 165 Lord Vincentius is the favourite there with the tab. 360 Global Arc, the key challenger to beat. Richard Bell's tips if you want to get set early. It's favourite seven to beat 1, 8 and 2. That's at Gloucester Park.

0: and it'll be the other side of Mandurah.
1: Adani Express 225, Lenny's Bud 11, and Global Choice 34. Otani Express has had two starts for two wins. Ruxley's a very, very fast beginner, has only won 2 of 25, but looks set to lead. Sunset Silence looks set to get a great run from box 2. He's been placed at his last couple, and early last month won his maiden in 22.84. They're about to move in. This is the sixth event, and the favourite, Otani Express, 225 for Lewis Clay, 245 Sunset Silence, and the likely leader, Ruxley, for Andrew McLaren at $5. The rest headed by Lenny's Bud for Eric Campana at 11. They are moving in. Ruxley on red alert. No Truth Here is going to jump $151 fixed odds, despite running a good second last start. Lenny's Bud out of 7, Sunset Silence, Global Force, Otani Express, and Global Choice. The green light flashes, race 6, Tommy Shelby at stud, Provincial Novice. Racing now, flying out, Sunset Silence is going to lead, Otani Express, Ruxley the inside, fourth early, Global Force, posted wide, Global Choice, and then No Truth Here, well back on red alert, Lenny's Bud, Otani Express, three lengths ahead of Sunset Silence, No Truth Here's running on, deeper out, Global Force, but Otani Express beats Sunset Silence, thirds close between Global Choice, on red alert, and Global Force, and then came No Truth Here, Ruxley, Lenny's Bud, and the time very good, 22.35. Time amended, 22.36. Number 6, the winner, Otani Express, Lewis Clay, Glenn McKinley, defeats 2, Sunset Silence, David Hobby. Third's close. On Red Alert was there. Global Choice was there. And number 3 gets third on Red Alert for Christine Bennett. So 6, 2, 3, 8 are the placings. Otani Express is a son.
0: Otani Express at the 240 beat Sunset Silence, and on red alert will be third. 6, 2, and 3 from Mandurah after the sixth event. Here's Gloucester Park. This is the race where Richard Bell's with this good move up the top. 240 Lord Vincentius and around that 155 mark now late. Global Luck hasn't really moved from the higher $3, $4 range, and his world out to $11 next best as they move forward. Here is Richard Bell.
2: Favourite here is Lord Vicentius. Lord Vicentius comes up at a gate 7. Global Arc drawn on the inside. Ashanisha hopefully isn't battling out the finish with Lord Vicentius. As they head to the back, Global Arc drawn on the inside. Joe Savalco hoping he can hold up here. Joe's hoping that. And Make and Dust drawn on the inside of the back row. Now struggling to keep up at the moment. Let's Eagle Rock is just off the gate by 6 metres. One of the Anderson runners tonight, and they're racing and getting away fast. Nelly's World easily beat out Global Arc, and Nelly's World will be able to cross to the inside and sit behind the favourite, Lord Vicentius, who burns over and goes to the front. And Aiden DeCampo on pretty good terms with himself, looking for a successive double here. Going up on the outside is Crown General, and back on the inside is Make and Dust, covered by Chucky's Delight. 6 metres away, Lord Nelson. And he's got fairly imperious-looking colours too in the blue and gold with that gold cross about 6 metres away is Ashanisha up on the outside. Back

0: on the pegs, and 2.5 metres away, going back from gate 9, American Story. 31.9 the first quarter. Lord Vicentius is in front, leading by a couple of metres. 2 Crown General. Third on the inside is Nelly's World, and fourth Chucky's Delight, just being reined up by Callan Savalco, who's got a few words to say to the horse as well. Down on the inside is Global Arc. About 5 metres away is Lord Nelson, sitting outside of Make and Dust. And the last three, Ash Anisha, who's sitting outside of Let's Eagle Rock. And last is American Story. Second quarter in 30.1. Past Trinity Top College they go now. And the leader is Lord Vicentius, doing it well, leading 3 metres. Crown General the outside. Nelly's World the inside. Chucky's Delight continues to be reined up. He's got the ears pinned back and going nowhere at the moment. Global Arc the inside. Then Lord Nelson, and over on the pegs, Make and Dust. Further back is Ash Anisha, but Lord Vicentius going well. They're about to run to the 400-metre pole, and it gets away. Nelly's World trying to creep up on the inside of Crown General. They're clear from Chucky's Delight, who's whacking away at one speed, and then Global Arc, 28.9, and Lord Vicentius has bounded away, led by 8 metres to Nelly's World on the inside. Up on the outside, Crown General, they're having a good battle for second and third, and further back, Global Arc, Chucky's Delight, and Ash Anisha's getting home okay. But it's all Lord Vicentius well clear. What a battle this is for second. Crown General and Nelly's World, they're going nose for nose. Global Arc will run fourth, hitting the line for second. It was close, but it went to Crown General right on the line from Nelly's World, and they broke right away from Global Arc, and then Chucky's Delight the outside, followed by Make and Dust. Further back, Ash Anisha, who didn't quite finish it off, from Lex Eagle Rock. And then back in the field, American Story, who was second last, and last home, Lord Nelson. Last quarter, 28, home in 56.9. And DeCampo does it again out in front.
1: Favourite wins and will pay $1.40. Takes out the sick there at Gloucester Park. Here's Warrigal Race number 10, 40 seconds away from a jump. Around the $3 mark here for No Exit, the one that Kyle's with. Into 290 actually. Always Share Danger, box number one. And Moyara Kong in the mix as well. They're the key three in the betting as well. 8-1-4, the way that Kyle has split them as we head out to Warrigal.
2: For the first time, winner over a similar trip at Ballarat 2 runs ago. And like the favourite, it hasn't had a lot of recent racing. Its last run was on the 3rd of July. 4-5 company at Bendigo was midfield. So first look at Warrigal tonight, and first up off a decent break. 4-week break for Moyara Conk, and it's at about $3.10. Always Share at $3.50. 3 wins, 4 minors from 13 goes here at the circuit. So that's the top three in the market here as the starter calls them up. The rain has arrived, sweeping across the track here ahead of race number 10 tonight. And it's 290, No Exit. Moyara Conquered, 310, 370, Always Share. So there's not much between them. And 750, Honey Stirrer in from 9 on the next line. Just about ready. Last one's in, green light goes on, and the lure's on its way. Set to go for race 10. Ready, racing. Missing the start by some 3 lengths there was Focus Frankie. Second last out, No Exit, but will circle around them. Moyara Conk and Always Share led. Trying to go forward, Bull Durman off the track. No Exit's winding up. I checked out of it, Always Share on that first corner. Focus Frankie back centre field. Vice Like Grip, Bull Durman, Dream on Allen in the straight. Moyara Conk took over. Good effort. Moyara Conk to win it by length and a quarter. No Exit ran on hard at the finish second. Third, Honey Stirrer. Focus Frankie got past a few. Made up ground and has run fourth. Further back in the event there was Vice Like Grip with Bull Durm, Dream on Allen, and Always Share No Luck. The time around 22.91. For the winner, Moyara Conk for Stephen Waycott, all the way from Springhurst, and a winning run for Moyara Conk. First look here tonight, and first up since the 3rd of July, so off a 4-week break, and is too good for them. Has now won 9 from 27 with 6 minors. The numbers here, 4, 8, 3 and a 7. 4, 8, 3 and a 7 in the frame here. 8.39 is the sectional, and the time on the event is 22.91 to the winner. 22.91 is the run, and it's a length and a half by 2.5. The margins here, a length and a half by 2.5. So the winner is a Black Dog, June 23. Another winner for Bernardo and of Jacari for the Sandeven Syndicate. And
1: 4 beats 8, No Exit, and 3, Honey Stirrer. Moyara Conk will pay around the $3.50. Leave it there and get to Wagga for race number 10 here as well. It's Pathways, it's over the 320 metres, and Poor Cara

0: for Andrew Buick is on top, betting certainly agrees. He's been a really well back runner there tonight. So the 310 early ticket into as low as $1.70 and a little push back to that 180 mark. No scratchings, good move. So does Swan, dangerous, but 240 at the 330 with that support for Paul Carra. Let's go to Wagga for race number 10.
1: 13 minus, so a pretty good overall record. It's a tricky race, no doubt. Sophie's Desire is a five-time winner from 71 starts. Manila Shelby's won a couple from 93. So these pathway affairs are a little tricky to find some good form, with all due respects to these racing animals. They're not in their career best, but one of them will return to the winner's circle here, and we will soon see as they're called behind the boxes for Wagga race number 10, where Paul Carra is the favourite, $1.80. Does look the most likely on recent form, joining the Jess Fothergill kennels here, and has been well backed. Just back out to even money in the last moment or two, as we've now got a green light. The bunny rolls are ready to go. Wagga race 10. Favourite in three, Paul Carra. They are set, ready, off and racing. Good level line out. Best speed was indecision. Found the front. Paul Carra is working through the pack. Wider out. Tell Me Secrets chiming in. Further back, Rolling Revolver. Then Soda Swan out towards the tail. Tell Me Rhyme. Sophie's Desire. Manila Shelby onto the bend. It's a three-way go up front. Forging its way to the front was Paul Carra. Soda Swan coming at it. Soda Swan finishing too strong. Soda Swan beat Paul Carra. Third was Tell Me Secrets. The head of the others then indecision. Further back was Rolling Revolver with Tell Me Rhymes out towards the tail. We would have had Manila Shelby, and I missed one there, Sophie's Desire. Soda Swan, number 5, 5, 3, 8, the numbers at Wagga in 1868. Soda Swan, the second favourite, has turned over the favourite. $3.60 about the winner.
0: Soda Swan wins the 10th out of Wagga. Pays $3.60. Paul Carra will be second. Tell Me Circuits to be third. 5, 3, and 8 after the 10th round the Wagga circuit there tonight. Townsville race number 11 over the 380. We're about 60 seconds away from a jump. 210 draws box number 1. Can you wow me? 250 into 210. Hit a low of $1.95 throughout the course of the trade. Certainly the one to beat. They've got a key rival out of box number 2. So they're drawn together, Hunter's Boy. It's been 4 into 370. Valina Boy, $6, $9 plus the rest of the field. 45 seconds away. Runners at the start at Townsville with Joe.
2: $2 about the inside runner. That's Kenya Welmy for Stephen Scott. He's trying to get his first winner here tonight. Kenya Welmy, a firm favourite from box number 2. Hunter's Boy, number 2 at $4. $5.50 about number 6, Valina Boy. Miss Pumpkin, she's at $8.50. And rest double figures. So our favourite is Kenya Welmy, draws box number 1. Last two have been a third and a second. A third of fourth over the Rockhampton Open, and then second Rockhampton, third and fourth grade, so back to a fourth grade box 1. Kenya Welmy's the favourite at $2.10. Starting to signal runners go forward. Kenya Welmy, Karen Stratus, Bridge Up Baby, Furious Phantom. Hunter's Boy will move up with Miss Pumpkin, Valina Boy, and Panama Loco. All locked away. Full race 11 of fourth grade. All set. Away they go, jumping well. Miss Pumpkin out fast, the lead. Furious Phantom going forward. There was a Bridge Up Baby wide in the track. Valina Boy. There's trouble for the favourites back third. Last Kenya Welmy. Ahead of it was Panama Loco. Then their second last, Karen Stratus and Hunter's Boy to the corner. And Furious Phantom takes over, dashes away. Trying hard, Valina Boy, but Furious Phantom over Valina Boy. Miss Pumpkin third, fourth place. A go to Bridge Up Baby, Kenya Welmy, Panama Loco. Well back there was Karen Stratus with Hunter's Boy last home. Number seven, Furious Phantom for Greta Thompson, takes it out in 21.61. Defeats for Lena Boy, number six, Rhonda Esri. Third place will go to Miss Pumpkin, number four, Gary Farrell. And 21.61 is the run. Five was fourth, that's Bridger.
3: So runners making their way to the boxes. Just a bit over a minute till jump time. And runners are getting close to the boxes. Favourite the one, Magical Lang. Yeah, opened up prohibited odds. It was about $1.04 at first off, $1.08 into $1.04, and then got out to $1.15, back to $1.12. So you're getting pretty good odds. Anything else if you like? $15 for the five, $18 to seven, the six at around the $14 mark. So these runners have arrived at the back of the boxes and they're starting to walk in. Field of seven, scratching of the three, and really short now the favourite, $1.06. Last start winner here in 22.06. So runners heading behind the start, collars and leads are coming off. And first line being locked in. Second line coming up. Statewide Fire Protection, race 10. A real shorty in the one. Something out wide needs assistance. Might be the setter, Invisible Man, starter just helping. Now they're all in. Light goes green. Bunny rolls. Race 10. Favourite in the one, $1.07. Is set. Missed the kick, Magical Lang. Drink to that, came out running, goes to the front over Big Bad Eden. Then Magical Lang on the inside got held up behind him. Cerulean Moon getting around the outside back there, would have been behind him, would have been Invisible Man rearranged. Coming around the corner though, and Drink to that with the big break. Drink to that out about eight in front, nine. Drink to that wins comfortably. Second will go to Big Bad Eden. Third, Magical Lang still behind it on the fence. Then came in Fantasy Ethics, Cerulean Moon. Rearranged, and they've ran 22.17.

wins for the night. Taylor celebrating her 22nd birthday today. What better way to do it than in the cold here at Young? But it's been a good program. I think feels like factor or whatever they say on the bomb was supposed to be -3 about now. It doesn't feel that bad, to be honest. Mind you, I've been up in the heated box all night, but happy birthday to you, Taylor. 22 today. Coming up. We don't want any false starts here. So what's going on? They all seemingly are coming up okay at the moment. Riverina Harness returns to Wagga on Friday, just about right here, 17:20. And the favourite is not a doubt. Pete McRae drawn outside of the front. They're set. And they're off, so the green light is there. And not a doubt, no fireworks early, is just nestled in behind them. The first one away is I'm the Tornado. Roger Strong leads over Roses Are Best, who's moving up on the outside of the first turn they go. The lead time in 7.3. Certainly wasn't too many fireworks, to say the least. So we've got Hillview Sam now out of the pack, going up into second. Into the far side, I'm the Tornado, led by three. Over Hillview Sam and also Star Connection. Further back, Roses Are Best running fourth. The inside is Grenfron in fifth. And then came Lookout, who's running sixth on the outside, 4 metres away then to Ideal Teo, and the last three, Lady Allegra back in company with Never Too Late, and Never Not To Doubt has gone all the way back to last as they work off the back straight. So 29.6, the tempo's okay at the moment, and it's I'm the Tornado going through on the inside, leading by a neck over Hillview Sam in second. Further back is Rose the Best, who enjoys the 1-1 at the moment. Over on the inside there is Star Connection as they come down the home running to get the bell. In behind those, Lookout is three back in the running line. The inside is Grim Ferron, then Ideal Teo, Lady Allegra, Never Too Late, and also Not A Doubt, the last one. Out of the straight they go. About 25 to 30 would cover this field. From the back of the pack, from about third last, we're starting to see some runs, with Lady Allegra the first one to go. Second quarter, 30.7 at the 600. In the last, in the final lap, they go to the far side. I'm the Tornado leads out by a metre over Hillview Sam, and also Star Connection. Roses Are Best, and now we're seeing Lady Allegra improving up three wide. In the middle there is Lookout. The inside is Grin Ferron, with Ideal Teo being followed by Never Too Late. And Not A Doubt is going to have to pass them.

0: 29.7 the overall time at final quarter. Mile rate there, 21.3 on the final event.
1: And number 8, Unleash Me for Adam Smithson, former Victorian, ran second here last start behind He's a Hooligan, and that was after a slow start. It was a real big run, that, from Unleash Me. She's a very strong finisher, but she is likely to drift a fair way back, especially from the wide draw. They're about to move in. Bodak Yellow can show pace. Potent Crew's a very fast beginner. Numbers 1 and 4 aren't great beginners. Major Ace can begin on occasions. Moving in well. Third leg of the quaddie, favourite wearing black, Unjust. All in, green light, race 7, size on ice, provincial 5. Racing, Unjust came out on roller skates, is going to lead easily over Major Race, Bodak Yellow. The middle, Rico Boom, makes ground ahead of Unleash Me, and then Potent Crew. Speed Bite is a long way back. The front runner is Unjust, out by 3 lengths, making ground Rico Boom, Bodak Yellow. Unleash Me's powering late, but Unjust clear, and Unjust beat Unleash Me. Third, Bodak Yellow. Fourth, Rico Boom. Then Major Race, Speed Bite, Potent Crew, and a long last Sunset Diablo, 22.40. Number 7, Unjust, Justin Wood, Amanda Oliver, a son of Hooked on Scotch, out of Ether Manelli, 22.41, the official time. Second home.
2: It's race number 11 from Warrigal as they make their way round to the 400 start. Won't hold them long once they reach the start point here. And the field continues its walk around to the boxes. 400 the journey for the second last event tonight. Space Invader, the favourite. Stephen Vinorshot going for double. This one's run second at its last two. $3 into 260. 310 out to 350. Poetic Star. 5 even Prince Valhalla. 650 Waratah Lad. Double figures the others. Rumour I'm Broke open 950. It's out to 13. And they're about to arrive at the start here for race 11. So the favourite here at 270, Wide Boxes at its last two, both here over the 400, has had 3 wins and 4 minors from 16 goes here. Overall's won 4 from 20 with 6 minors and has a good run of 22.75 to its credit. It's best around the circuit. 350, the second elect here, Poetic Star, a winner off box 7 at Horsham last week, has had 4 goes here. Best effort was a win off box 6, 22.75 here going back to July 9 in Tier 3 company. And $4.80 about the 8 here, Prince Valhalla, who's first up tonight, tailed off at Geelong 12th of June, but did run second down there from box 6 going back to late May, and has gone 22.87 around here. 2 of its 3 wins coming from box 8, so looks well drawn tonight. And is $5 into about $4.80. Moving in, race number 11 here tonight. Last goes at 10.32 with a reserve out in a field of 8 to run, which I thought was a fairly open betting race. But this firstly, race number 11 tonight. And the last couple are locked away. Green light switched on, ready for a start now, and the lure's rolling. Race 11 of the night. Set to go, racing 2, last out of boxes there was Loudmouth Louis, Prince Valhalla showing speed, Space Invader, and whipping round Rumour I'm Broke with great pace. Space Invader checked back through the field with Paul Mubella there in the second half, and taking stock, Rumour I'm Broke led. No charge shifts ground, is making ground though. Poetic Star, Waratah Lad in the straight, they're coming at this leader, Rumour I'm Broke, Waratah Lad flying. Oh, Rumour I'm Broke, I reckon's just held on. Waratah Lad got out with Paul Mubella for the miners, and also Poetic Star. No charge was right across the track with Loudmouth Louis, Prince Valhalla, Space Invader back with those. The run 23.08. Gripping on the yellow. Oh, I think it's just got there. Lunging Waratah Lad the outside. 5 and 4 principally here on race 11. Photo finish 8.36, 23.08, the unofficial run. And it might be closer than I thought. Gripping on Rumour I'm Break the fence. Waratah Lad, the outside, photos all round here.

0: Wave is the winner. Rumour I'm Broke for Jeffrey Howell at Piercedale. And second here last week, beaten a half length and has held on to...
1: Okay, so the field about to move off here. The amber light has been lit up for the seventh race tonight, third leg of the quaddy. So far in the quaddy, you need the previous race, Lord Vicentius, and before that, Aiden with Tsunami Wave. So Aiden with two in a row, hasn't got a drive here or a horse engaged as a trainer. Jetpack is the favourite here for Ryan Bell, number three. Has got gate speed. So has Expressing, number seven. It's drawn out, but can fly the gates. Wouldn't be a surprise at all to see it shoot over as they come off the back straight. Gracious Gabby drawn on the inside. Game On Girls will be hoping for some speed on here. Drawn on the outside, it's an $18 chance. Sea Spirit, probably a similar story. And the question is, can Express and get across. Now, Galloping Sea Spirit. Sea Spirit went roughly there, is about 20 metres behind them now into the straight. So it looks maybe to have lost its winning chance, and Expressing gets a good opportunity here with no horse inside of it, and it's burning over Expressing, and it's going to go to the lead with comfort. Galloping is Jetpack, the favourite. He's out of it. He's 15 metres off the second last horse. Expressing's found the front. Expressing is leading the way, running into second place after making a mistake earlier. Sea Spirit on the outside, and third the inside is Paz de Bourrie, who got behind the leader. About 4 metres away next is Game On Girls, who's been able to lob one from barrier number eight for Ryan Bell, and down on the inside is Girls Gracious Gabby as they run down the back straight and go past Tap Touch with one and a half to go. Jetpack is on the move right around the outside, but whether he can do this work and still win, I'm not so sure about. And Expressing is getting a great run in front. Further back in the field is the Vitruvian Man, and last over on the inside is In Self Defense. Coming around the home turn, first quarter in 31-point run. Around the bend and Expressing in front for Shannon Savalco. Looking for a double tonight, leads by a metre. Jetpack the outside. Back on the inside is Par de Bourrie. And then came Sea Spirit, who's 1-1. One out and two back is Game On Girls. Down on the inside is Gracious Gabby, and clear of the Vitruvian Man, who's up on the outside of Intel Defence. But the fillies in front, Expressing from Jetpack on the outside. Racing in third place behind the leader is Par de Bourrie. And then in the 1-1 is Sea Spirit. Further back is Game On Girls on the outside, and Gracious Gabby back on the inside. But down the back, 28-7 that next quarter. Expressing just in front of Jetpack. The outside is about a head away, trying to get on terms. Sea Spirit's racing in third place in the 1-1, and back on the inside, Par de Bourrie's under pressure. Getting away from the inside is Gracious Gabby, but coming off the back, and Expressing is doing it well by a metre. 28.5 the third quarter. Gets away now from Jetpack. Sea Spirit's holding down third place, but Expressing comes around the home turn. Expressing very good ability, got away from Jetpack, and then Sea Spirit, and further back is Gracious Gabby, who's getting home okay, but Expressing is nicely clear with 100 metres left to go from Jetpack, and then came Sea Spirit, and a good battle for fourth. Expressing in front, getting tired. Jetpack's coming at it late. Expressing stopping just in front, and they hit it, and Expressing just won from Jetpack. Third home was Sea Spirit, and fourth, I do believe the horse on the outside In Self Defence might have nailed it. Par de Bourrie was back on the inside, and in between them was Gracious Gabby, and they got right away from the Vitruvian Man. And last home is Game On Girls. Expressing, number seven, looks to have scrambled home here from Jetpack on the outside. Well, win by a nose. Sea Spirit third, fourth got tight, five was flying wide out In Self Defense, joining Par de Bourrie on the inside, and close up Gracious Gabby in the middle. Seven wins it. Expressing.

race 11. We've got Tango Anna will lead them out. Stay Tipsy in 2, Vacant Box 3. King of Asgard in 4, Prancing Pat in 5. A Vacant Box 6 and Queen of Spades in 7 with Sir Reggie in 8. So I'm not sure exactly what the hold-up is. Right. So, yeah, just doing a late vet check on the 1 here, folks. So, Tango Anna is not on the track, so we'll get some information to hand as soon as we can. But it's all about Prancing Pat here. $1.20. Look, you certainly couldn't tip against him. Couldn't tip you into him at $1.20 either, but he should be winning. Hopefully Tango Anna's all right. She looked the main danger, but as I said, she's undergoing a last-minute veterinary inspection here. So there is a delay for the last at Wagga. We'll probably still be 2 or 3 minutes away. Townsville's hot on our heels here for the 12th at Townsville, where Eternal Winter is the $2.90 favourite ahead of Ringweld at $3.20 and then Zola at $3.70. Has been cleared to run, Tango Anna. Tango Anna cleared to run. So she'll join the others and they will head round to the start. We'll fit back into the scheme of things as best we can here for race 11. But Tango Anna now on the track. Tango Anna, Stay Tipsy, King of Asgard, Prancing Pat, Queen of Spades and Sir Reggie. It's $5 Tango Anna, $12 Stay Tipsy, $26 King of Asgard, Prancing Pat $1.20, $51 Queen of Spades and Sir Reggie $34.

0: of Tango Anna, but she has been past fit to run. So they'll make their way around to the 320-metre boxes for the last event, where Prancing Pat, looking to extend his terrific record of late, won four in a row, Wagga Geelong, Wagga Tamora. 22 starts for 13 wins and 7 minors. So only been out of the top three on two occasions. And almost 60% winning strike rate. So building a terrific record for Connections. Prancing Pat, locally owned, I believe. And those boys will be cheering him on somewhere tonight. He's banked around $24,000 in prize money and does look certainly an exciting youngster coming through the ranks here in the Riverina.
1: In the box, and one moves up with Mizuki Starline, Moneyball and Eternal Winter. Three hearts in box number two, Moustache Mick four and Zola six, Ringwall box eight. All locked away for race number 12, nine to box one, seven on base. Favourite 290 about in Eternal Winter. Away they go. Eternal Winter won the start, leads from Anzola, goes to second, Ringwall third, pushing up, seven on base, then followed by, so go into that corner, Moustache Mick, seven on base, copped the check, went backwards with Moneyball, well back to the corner, Mizuki, Starline and Three Hearts. Out wide, Ringwall hit the front, and Ringwall goes on to beat Eternal Winter, Anzola, then followed by Moustache Mick, Mizuki, Starline. Further back then we had Three Hearts, Moneyball, and back at the tail, seven on base. Ringwall takes it out, number eight, for Bobby Jean Chaffee over seven, Eternal Winter. Third place to go to number six, Anzola. 21.74 is the run, so Ringwall is the winner for Bobby Jean Chaffee, number eight.
0: Last minute veterinary inspection, passed fit to run, so only the field of six to take part here. And they're behind the boxes and will be locked up any moment for race number 11. Though it does look like we're still having a look at Tango Anna's still, yeah, not looking well, Tango Anna, I must say. She, right, so we'll just be holding here again, folks, holding here. The one will be a late scratching. Tango Anna is out. Tango Anna is out. So a late scratching at Wagga. Scratch the one. So looks like the rest are being set now. Yep, so a late scratching of the one. Right. We've got a green light, but we've got no lure. So just bear with us, folks. Just bear with us. We'll just await confirmation from the stewards. Looks like these runners are going to be unboxed. Right.
2: I've formed two lines. Colours of leads coming off. Race 11, the Narara Plumbing. So first line in, second line coming up. Not much between them now. 220 the checks, 230 the pink. They're all set, we'll soon know. Ready. Racing, coming out well out wide there, would have been Drink Rose, Money Pet Shows, Towan now driving up, Star Zipper goes up behind it, out wide of the track, Quick Thinking got around him, goes to third, back behind that group would have been Tropical Ethics, a fair way back there was Calyx Nitro, coming around the corner though, hidden the leader, Star Zipper, trying hard, Quick Thinking can't get there, Star Zipper going too well, beats the other one, Quick Thinking, behind it would have been Money Pit, Pitman go well, then came in Calyx Nitro, zipping Berkeley. Well, back there was the other one. There was one more zipping Berkeley behind it. Winner number two, Star Zipper, by Clock or Fetter, Zipper Sky for Natina Howard. Second will go to the eight, Quick Thinking for Tony Forbes. And the third number about to come up, number four, Money Pit, also for Tony Forbes. 22.17 the time, 2.846. And we'll get our margin shortly. Two lengths, the winning margin. 1.5 second and third. 2.846 on race 11.

0: Late scratching of the one. Green light, the bunny rolls this time. We're ready to go. Prancing Pat in five. We'll soon see how he goes. $1.07. Set, ready, racing. Prancing Pat left brilliantly. He's going to speed straight to the front. Holding down second was Queen of Spades. Wider out, improving was Sir Reggie. Then Stay Tipsy and out the back, King of Asgard. It's Prancing Pat in front. Sir Reggie's coming up behind him with also Queen of Spades making some ground from Stay Tipsy and King of Asgard. Prancing Pat turns in front. Coming at him was Queen of Spades, but Prancing Pat digs in and he's too good. Prancing Pat beat Queen of Spades. I think up on the inside, King of Asgard's got third, Sir Reggie fourth, and Stay Tipsy out to the tail, 18:30 the run. Prancing Pat. I've got
1: 61. They are about to move in. Eighth event of the night. Thamani favourite, Jesse Earnshaw, a last start winner over this trip, defeating Hellbent. And they're going forward. Grapefruit Silly. Blame Her, Son of Manadu, Dodgy Bear, Thamani, Malcolm Bite, Unleash the Lion. And from box 8.

solid axle. They're all boxed. 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Racing. Flying out, Blame Her. Joined out wide by Dodgy Bear. Going up wider, Solid Axle. The inside, Grapefruit Silly. And then Son of Manadu. Thamani hooks wide and makes ground. Well back is Malcolm Bite and Unleash the Lion. Solid Axle hit the lead from Blame Her. Thamani finds the fence, begins to wind up, but Solid Axle has a 2.5 length advantage. A gap to Grapefruit Silly. Solid Axle clear. Solid Axle. Solid Axle's going to win it from either Thamani or Blame Her. Fourth is Malcolm Bite. Ahead of Grapefruit Silly, Unleash the Lion, Son of Manadu, Dodgy Bear, 27.81. Number 8, Solid Axle, Damien Credelli, Tyler Credelli, a son of Aston Rupee out of Waratah Miss. That's his fourth win at start 19. Second, Thamani, Jesse Earnshaw. Third is Blame Her, Ben McLean. 8, 2, 3 and 4, 27.83, two lengths.

race for the three-year-old Arabians. And we have a field of 11 for this contest. A very warm order, the favourite as well, very strong in recent minutes, is number 4, Gurkhan. Is now trading at 2.1 on the international markets. It was a bit bigger than that when betting opened around 10 minutes ago. 4.25 for the top one, Atli Biritim. 6.5, horse number 8, Rayon Tai. 7.5 for number 11, Zubia. Tens then, about horse number 6, Kurt Bakishli. 14s for the 3, Duri Yildiz. And looking to bigger prices for the others, 25-1 and bigger the other 5. So no form to go on here. 11 horses making their racecourse debuts, Arabian breds. And number 4, Gurkhan, the market leader, sporting black colours with a blue chevron and black and white halved sleeves. Muslin Çelik in the saddle, one of the most prolific riders in Turkey. Has gate number 4 to work with as well. So plenty of money around for him in recent minutes. Is by the stallion Guntay for Mare Nurtapu. 2.1 on the markets at the minute. Just heading forward there, the 5 is Kara Serhan, the pink colours of the blue star by Serhan Tai. Going forward to gate 3 is at 30-1 on the markets, one of the outsiders in the field. The second favourite is number 1, Atli Biritim, orange colours with white sleeves by Taykut. It's drawn out in gate number 7. Victor Abish with the ride. Number 8, Rayon Tai, is just heading forward there. It would be the next one we'd come to. It's 6.5 in the betting. Green and yellow hoops. Going to be jumping from gate number 5. The bottom horse on the card, Zubia. White colours with red stars, green sleeves and a red cap. Drawn out in 10. Little bit of a run to the first bend this time, so may not matter too much, but we'll see how these newcomers get on with the break. Number 10, Uchan Genç, heading forward there, is drawn widest of all in 11, the red and yellow Diablo by Uchan Bey. Big price for Uchan Genç, 40-1. Pale colours there, number 2, Denny Zaga, also drawn in 2, not one of the market leaders as well, is also out at 40-1. Market has steadied somewhat here, 2.1 still the favourite, number 4, Gurkhan. About half the field loaded. Appear to have a horse being led away in the background there. Not quite sure which runner that is just at the moment. Nothing officially withdrawn up on my screen at the minute, but we'll let you know as soon as I have that information. We may have one of these out as the handlers work on Uchan Genç then. So, yeah, no form to go on here. So, market very much the best guide. It really is speaking.

0: looking in the direction of number four, Gurke Han. The scratching is actually the second favourite, number one, Atli Biritim, out late in the day here. Late scratching number one, Atli Biritim. So seems to be making the favourite Gurke Han's task even easier here. Not sure for the reason of that late withdrawal. Still got about four or five of these to head forward. So markets has now been
1: moving in. Last race, Warrigal. On this rather fresh Tuesday night, rain has stopped though. And the green light goes on. Good luck. Last of the night. Lures rolling now. They're ready to go. Set. Racing. Even line. Daintree Damage shows pace is going to get across to the fence first. Aston Calara was going forward, now checked out of it first corner. Gotham, Thanos, Poyaz, Porquanda, centre field, taking stock, and the leader, Daintree Damage, the veteran with a nice break. Ring of Bluey, Aston Calara, the top chances are right up there. Bub Hu back behind those, but it's Daintree Damage booting away, and he's home again. Daintree Damage has gone on to win by two lengths to Ring of Bluey into second spot. A couple away, third, Aston Calara. Then came Poor Yuma. Back behind those runners, Bub Hu. Off the track was Poor Quanda, Gotham, Thanos, Poor Yaz, the last in 23.02. The old Marvel, Daintree Damage. Start 142, win number 28 to go with 47 minors. And he gets there in the last 6, 7, 8, and 5. The on top he salutes at about
0: Yushan Gench at 30-1. Outside of them all is number 7, Özmir Das, who's just about to head forward. They're the second of those. The white colours with the blue hoop, the blue hood on, due to gate 6. So steadily getting these newcomers in, taking a little while longer than usual. Zubia is safely forward. Özmir Das is next. And I think we may just have one more out the back. Sammy Rees. So not far away from a start here, going 1,300 metres. Division 2 of this race is coming up as race number 7 on today's card. Shame about the withdrawal of Atli Biritim. Does mean that gate number 7 is going to be vacant this time. Özmir Das is forward. So Sammy Rees then to complete the line here. Newcomers over 1,300 metres. Gurke Han, horse number 4, steady at 1.6 late on in the day. Sammy Rees edging forward, handler half emerged. He's out now, so 10 of them across the course here, ready to go. Still awaiting the starter's flag. Couple just a little bit restless. Gates back now. They're off and running and a bit awkwardly away. Sammy Rees, the last one in, and also from the inside gate, the pale blue of Denny Zaga. Way nicely, Kurt Bakishli is away as well as the favourite Gurke Han is right up there with Özmir Rees in third. Down towards the inside then, further back is Kurt Bakishli, settled back further in the order. It is Rayon Tai chasing the leader. Doriel Diz is further back. Looking out towards the back, we've got Karas Serhan and Deniz Agara, the trailing pair, and the slow to start Sammy Rees. Out in front though, the favourite Gurke Han is looking good here. 2.5 clear from Rayon Tai in second. Moving up around the outside, the red cap of Zubia. Özmir Das down towards the inside, white and blue in fourth. Midfield for Doriel Diz. Towards the outside, Uchan Gench is already under a ride, followed through by Kurt Bakishli. Still in arrears are Karas Serhan, Sammy Rees, and Denny Zaga. To the top of the stretch they go. Gurke Han in front here, but having to be shuffled along now is a couple of lengths clear still from Rayon Tai. Just looking for a gap between the pair is Özmir Das, who's running on quite well here, but is just a little awkward in the run here. Zubir is back in fourth and a few lengths away. Gurke Han has got the far side rail to work with inside the final 200. It's being straightened up here. Özmir Das in second is sticking on with Rayon Tai in third towards the near side, but Gurke Han is going to make a winning debut here and lands it from Özmir Das in second, Rayon Tai in third, and they were well clear from the fourth.

0: of the favourite, number four, Gurke Han. Wasn't a pressure some way from home, but he did keep finding and has kept on for a couple of lengths victory from the seven, Özmidas, who's outrun Big Odds in second. And number eight, Rayon Tai, always prominent, sticks on for third, tracking through the leader, Gurke Han, for most of the journey. They were a long way clear from the fourth. Not quite got the fourth through just yet. Zubir was
1: also W night with the finals of the Allwood Stud Westbred finals for the 2 and 3 year olds and the 4 year olds. Bookings can be made racingwa.com.au. And don't forget, this Friday we got the two big Hoist Talk Australia Tyrol Pearl Classic, also the Diamond Classic as well for the girls. They move off for a start. Parking available tomorrow night and also Saturday for the two big Italian matches as they come forward. The bridge bar will be up and running. And we're getting close to a start. Into the straight. Ready? And they're racing. And getting away nicely from three, Sonic Sealster, as expected. Galloping out, Allwood Chevron is out of play. One of the fancies. Meteoroid ran into second place on the outside of Carmela Dominica. Our first impression just hung a little bit on that turn. I might have got a bump, and it sprints forward. Ashby is back on the inside, getting a soft trip and a nice run. And then came Chevron's Gold. As going forward here is our first impression, having a look for the lead. And it's going to dart over and try and get to the front here, and we'll do so from Sonic Sealster as they go down the back. So our first impression goes clear from Sonic Sealster. Up on the outside is Meteoroid next of all, and down on the inside is Carmela Dominica. Ashby just getting shuffled back there to be four back. Chevron's Gold is currently one out and one back as they run up towards a turn, and then came Fjord. Now, it's getting a really good run, Fjord. One out and two back, and it could be hard to hold out from here as they run around the home turn. They went through the first quarter in 29.3 after a lead time of 7.9. They'll follow by Hua, who's over on the outside. Ashby still back on the inside, buried away. Right behind Ashby is Suede, and last on the outside is Spinner of Yarns, and tailed off is Allwood Chevron. Second quarter, 31.4 after 29.3. A run coming now. Around the outside is Hua being put into the race. Fjord will latch onto its back, though, and work into the race nicely as they work into the back straight. And we stayed in there with Fjord, and Spinner of Yarns has got around the outside of it. So down the back, our first impression hanging badly. It's gone and hitting the front. Hua now. Hua's raced up and taken the lead from Meteoroid running second, and then came Sonic Sealster on the outside of our first impression, who's completely gone. Fjord is starting to come through the field now, and then came Spinner of Yarns. Huar's got a good break though, coming off the back in 29.8. It's clear by about 5 metres. Fjord's going to be the one out of the pack giving chase, but the leader's got a good break here coming to the home turn. It's Huar clear. Fjord's going to come down the outside, and then came Meteoroid in the straight. Huar in front. Fjord is thundering down the outside. It's Huar in front, but Fjord's all over the top of it. Fjord is racing up to Hua. Fjord takes a lead, and Fjord has won and was going to be a big player a long way out. Beat Hua to Meteoroid, and then our first impression, Ashby. Further back, Spinner of Yarns, and they're followed by Suede. Back behind them is Sonic Sealster, who got dragged back by our first impression, and then Chevron's Gold. Well back was Carmela Dominica with Allwood Chevron. And where is our first impression? There it is. Ran fourth. Number 12 is the winner, Fjord. Good drive in the end. I was, in my own mind, a bit half critical about the fact that he hadn't gone yet, but Donald knew what he was doing there with Fjord. If you go on its recent runs, it's the best performed in the race. Like, it ran last start behind Captain Said So. And it was buried back on the pegs. It got beaten 27 metres, but that's no disgrace. It was a 157.6, and most of these horses would have been off their feet chasing that in this race. So although Huor had got the break, Fjord was the one finishing like a train.

Reese Ruby. I put the 7 on top, Loris Ruby, but take that with a grain of salt. It's been a very lean night for winners. Plenty of placings, but not many converting. And here we've got support for the 6, Hello Chili. $3 came into 270, now 290. Favourite Loris Ruby, 280 on opening, 230 this morning into 215. And Big Bad Esme out of the 8. It's been fairly solid. 350 this morning out to 420. So these runners about to head in. So runners head in behind the boxes for the final time tonight. Simply Limelight at start of fourth and fifth grade. Favourite in the 7th, money for the 6. And the 8 well in the market as well. Colours and leads are off and runners are about to take their place. Second line moving up. We're just about set. Now they're all in. Light green, Bunny Rolls. Final time tonight. The lucky last. For Simply Limelighted Stud. They're set. Racing out wide. Loris Ruby began well. Coming with it was Hello Chili. They go together. Back behind them in the inside. Super Quality getting out around the outside. Would have been Big Bad Esme. And well back there as well now. Super Quality. But coming out of the top corner. Race in two. Hello Chili in front. Loris Ruby angling for the inside and getting it. Hello Chili still in front. Loris Ruby lunged. I don't know. Right on the line. Maybe Loris Ruby and knows. There's nothing in this. Hello Chili led for 387. It was just that last bound. There's not much between them. Close up third will be Shrewd Ethics. And the 7th's got there. Loris Ruby. By Aston Ruby out of Blue Bronte for Sue Smith. Second will go to the 6. Hello Chili, Shannon Boyd. And third to the 3, Shrewd Ethics. 7-6, 3-8. A nose by 1 was the margin. 22-44.

May 2 weeks ago was a winner in 22.61. Yundurrup Sun has won 20 races over this trip from 67 starts. Beautifully boxed, the obvious danger. Zini Bale was beaten 5 lengths behind Shepherd's Way in this grade last week. Little Wildfire, not known for his early pace, did catch the eye here 3 starts back in this grade when a runner-up behind Send It Kai. And Mr. Taylor ran 4th last week, beaten 5 lengths by Shepherd's Way. And I've gone with number 1 here, Yundurrup Sun. And given the odds, yep, I'd happily back number 1 here at 3.20. And hopefully he holds out our Benson.

Sun deeper out, little wildfire showing pace, and then Zini Bale as Yundurup Sun gets shuffled out the back. Mr. Taylor's well back as well. Our Benson, five ahead of little wildfire. Then Zini Bale, Mr. Taylor, Yundurup Sun's gone amiss. Our Benson by three, running on late Zini Bale, but our Benson beat Zini Bale, little wildfire, Mr. Taylor tailed off his Yundurup Sun, 22.62. Number two, our Benson. Cody Charles, win number 26, if you don't mind. His career stats look great now. 26 wins, 26 seconds, 26 thirds. A son of Tommy Shelby out of Merrydoll, raced by Cody Charles. Brittany Triplett, W. Clemisha. Second is four, Zini Bale, Shane Williams. Third, six, Little Wildfire.

Our runners are loading. 2,000 metres is the trip for this handicap. Going in is Purple Mood. Which went to store number 6. This is a grey called Queen Fleur, store number 7. Click, click, pan, pan has gone into 8. This is La Bonita to 4. And now Tokyo Dreamer, blue and yellow. She goes to store number 5. That is Rue Poussin. One from the outside in store number 9. And Joyeux Sage right on the outside in store number 10. With Liceo, store 2, purple with the green cap. So 2,000 metres to chip here, lined up, off. They get away a little slow, was Tokyo Dreamer in the centre there, the blue and yellow. Purple Mood with the orange sleeves is fast away. On the right is Joyeux Sage. Liceo, purple jacket, a green cab is quite keen in behind these.

the grey Queen Fleur follows, and then London Polo, who's towards the running rail and is followed through by La Bonita in royal blue colours, and then Tokyo Dream, who's a little slow to go. Briona should be in the same jacket as Zoya Shars, but is in the all white now, runs two from the back of the field. Click Click Pan Pan in the mainly yellow is behind this, and Rue Poussin looks to be very narrowly the back marker. Purple Mood leads him down the far side over Joya Sage, who's about a length, maybe less than that, behind in second place. London Polo Lucio are three and four, and then comes La Bonita in blue, three back on the running rail. Queen Fleur in pink and light blue is next, and then Briona races up the inner of Tokyo Dream of the blue and yellow. Click Click Pan Pan is behind this, and Wu Poussin, the maroon colours, is matching strides with that at the rear of the field. They're well past halfway, they're running to home. Purple Mood moves along comfortably in front here from a Joya Sage in second position. Leading rider looks round to see London Polo's right on its heels. Here's Queen Fleur nearest to us, the grey coming into it, Tokyo Dreamer, and also Lucio, the next pair of runners to La Bonita and Briona. Then Rue Poussin is making progress and has left Click Click Pan Pan to be the back marker. Purple Mood on the rails leads him down the straight to the grey Queen Fleur. Joya Sage is behind those. London Polo in mauve, one off the running rail, comes to challenge Tokyo Dreamer. Rue Poussin, maroon jacket nearest to us, has closed up now. London Polo's got the lead. La Bonita in royal blue has moved through to challenge it against the inner running rail, but it's London Polo who wins. La Bonita second, Tokyo Dreamer was third, Rue Poussin was fourth. 6-3-10-8.

0: articles about blue jet trains. So take out 1, 6, 7 and 10. In the last, the field of 6. And our favourite, pretty open race, the inside 4, 2, 3, 4 and 5, all under that $4, $5 mark, with our favourite done by noon, just at 3:30. Last race, race number 14. Inside runners, Ruby Juvie, box 2. Set, away they go. Federal Galaxy flew the start, won it from average return. Driving up, Ruby Juvie, the third, fourth place, done by noon. Then we had out wide in the track, Basil Faulty and Blue Jet Train to the corner. And Federal Galaxy is the leader, trying hard average return with Ruby Juvie. They turn, and Federal Galaxy clear, trying hard average return. Federal Galaxy wins the last over average return. Ruby Juvie, Basil Faulty, then followed by Done By Noon. And last in, Blue Jet Train. Federal Galaxy takes out the last for Brad Belford. Average return second, number 4. Ruby Juvie third, number 2. Fourth place. Probably we'll wait for that number to come through. But 5 is the winner. Federal Galaxy in the last in 21.89. Defeats average return number 4. Ruby Juvie
1: starts back. Pretty consistent individual. And taking on his elders for the third time today. Get on okay on the last two occasions. And tested a group 3 as recently as March as well. So a decent individual. And is at the head of the betting here. 2.4, just edging out very slightly from a few moments ago. 5, check.

Aslan is in red colours with yellow chevrons, breaks from gate number 8. Had been in good form prior to last time, finished only 7th last time at Istanbul, but had won on his previous two outings at the previously named track over 1,600 metres and at this venue over 1,200 metres. The latter of those occasions was against older horses. And so he's done pretty well since turning to handicaps, 2 fourth positions, those two wins. Just got to overcome that poor run last time. It's an epaulette colt and will likely be towards the four, one would imagine. The other three-year-old, having just gone into there, is number 8, Seagreek, who is also in red and yellow colours, red colours with yellow spots. Last in action 2 weeks ago, finishing fourth here over 1,200 metres. The second of his two victories, which have both come at this venue, was just two starts ago in a 1,600-metre handicap here. Just heading forward there was the 2, Dragon Blue, who is also up towards the four in the market. Black colours of the blue chevron. Chevrons on the sleeves. Four-year-old by Dragon Pulse, who ran well last time to finish second over 1,300 at Istanbul. Last victory came over this distance at Bursa on the all-weather at the start of May. That is number 4, Thrace Fever, who is going to be the last one in here, has been doing most of his recent running on the all-weather. 9 runners then for race number 4, going 1,400 metres this time. Gates back, they're off and running. Step Slow Away, the favourite Schatz, is the last one out the gates here, has lost 3 or 4 lengths at the start and having to be driven from the gates. Up front, though, Shaker Aslan, the market rival, gets away nicely. Seagreek down towards the inside. And Pilleri Man runs on in third towards the outer. Dragon put blue close behind them. The black and blue colours in fourth. Just caught in off on heels there, but switched towards the outside. Thrace Fever sits in fifth position. Down towards the inner is Simes. Further back then to the black and pale blue colours of Princess Kali. And the two are bit detached at the back are the favourite Schatz, 3 or 4 lengths off the main body of the field, and Sharn, so that one's inside with the bright blue colours. Rounding the bend they go, Shaker Aslan travelling nicely towards the inside of Seagreek, having to go 3 wide is Pilleri Man. Tracking nicely into the race is Dragon Blue in fourth position. Thrace Fever looking for room. Red colours of the white cap gets it now as they swing on in. Simes is coming towards the near side with Princess Kali and trying to make some inroads is Schatz. Down towards the final 300 they go. Shaker Aslan to the far side has got company and Dragon Blue has gone on here in the centre. Dragon Blue from Thrace Fever chasing home in second. Schatz has got a nice gap to the far side, but surely not going to get up from there. Dragon Blue is a couple clear inside the final 50 metres now and is going to go on to victory. Dragon Blue close for second. Thrace Fever, Schatz running on well towards the far side and the rest of the field well bunched in behind. Goes the way of number 2, Dragon Blue. Got a very nice toe into the race towards the near side and has stuck on nicely. Schatz potentially a bit unlucky towards the far side, just broke slowly and that's where he lost the race and he got away on terms. I'd surely have won that. Got a nice gap towards the far side rails. Thrace Fever running on well, has been running mostly on the artificial surfaces of late, but did finish second on only recent turf starts here over 1,200 at the end of June. And running on late in the day, number 3, Princess Kali towards the near side. The jazzy black, blue and pink colours. Only twice a winner so far in her career, but has run on to

$1.40. Number two, Estrada, $5.50. $13 for Maximum Hughes. $51, Dodgy Shadow, $5.50. Agassi, Kathy's Girl, $51. And Six Story Sid, $61. Going to the start. The winners here tonight, Trunky Miss for Lexia Isaac, Titan Atlas, Damien Credelli, Mr. Flame for Ben McLean, Covered Call, Andrew McLaren,

blame on for Enzo Crudelli, Otani Express, Lewis Clay, Unjust, Justin Wood, Solid Axel, Damian Crudelli, and Our Benson, Cody Charles. They are going behind the boxes for the 10th event. The favourite number one, He's a Hooligan, for Andrew McLaren, owned by Simon Lee. He's had six starts for four wins, two thirds, and last start won very impressively, winning in 22.49 and beating Estrada by four lengths. So $1.36, He's a Hooligan. Numbers 2 and 6 both at $5.50, Estrada and Agassi, and they are going forward for the final time tonight. Cannington race tomorrow. We're back here Thursday and Friday. Last of them positioned. And the red turns to green. Prime Trophies, Country 5-6. Favourite number one, He's a Hooligan. They're set. Racing, He's a Hooligan. Six-story sit away well. Estrada's mustering. And going to fourth is Agassi. Then Maximum Hughes, Dodgy Shadow and Kathy's Girl. There's trouble at the front. Estrada and He's a Hooligan are both gonzo. Agassi railed through. Six-story sit. Here's Kathy's Girl at huge odds. Agassi turns in front. Kathy's Girl makes ground, but Agassi over Kathy's Girl, six-story sit. A distant fourth, Estrada. And then Dodgy Shadow, Maximum Hughes, and He's a Hooligan, 22.74. Agassi. Cody Charles, the owner-trainer, a son of Hooked on Scotch out of Jordan Sparkles. He's now won 6 of 30. Second 7, Kathy's Girl, Ben McLean, 38, 6-story Sid, Shane Beard. 6, 7, 8 and 2 are the placings. 22.75, 2.5 by 1.25 on the last at Mandurah.

ask me to come out. So the starter is about to bring them up here for the final race tonight. Won't be long before they start moving up. Don't forget the parking's available tomorrow night here for the big Optus game. And a big night Friday night with the Diamond Classic going around, the fillies, the colts in the big finals here on Friday night. It's going to be a huge night of harness racing for the fraternity. And they're coming up for a start. So moving forward, they'll go soon. Just about set. Into the back straight. Getting ready. She's a Bromac, got away very fast, has burnt on the early lead. Money Well Spent the outside, and Phil the Jugger's back on the inside, racing in third spot. And then about 5 metres to Hurricane Hope, who's inside of Essence of Royalty, who goes up next in the 1-1 position. And then came Ready to Fly, who got a nice run through the field. Vintage Blue forced to go back. I Said Boo went to the inside, and so did Strike Master. Little Miss Delight also restrained from gate number three as Vintage Blue goes back to the tail in front of it, Baltigase. And Marshane Said the inside. So She's a Bromac is in front, but Shannon Savalco, to his word, is keeping the leader honest with Money Well Spent on the outside. Past the post with two to go. Phil the Jugger is back on the inside. Essence of Royalty for Vogue is racing 1-1. Ready to Fly is one out and two back, and on the inside is Hurricane Hope, and then I Said Boo and Little Miss Delight with Strike Master Baltigase. Marshane Said and Vintage Blue is going to have to come from last, but a bit of pace in the race will suit it. 37.2 the lead time going down the back straight. She's a Bromac is just in front of Money Well Spent, the margin about ahead, and third Phil the Jug on the inside of Essence of Royalty, and then came Hurricane Hope. Ready to Fly getting the right sort of run tonight. It's one out and two back for McDonald. And next, Little Miss Delight on the outside of I Said Boo. Strike Master inside Baltigase. Vintage Blue sitting up on the outside, and back on the inside is Marshane Said. So coming around the home turn, we're just over one to go. 30.7 was the first quarter of the final mile in the straight. She's a Bromac leads. From on the outside, Money Well Spent. Third behind the leader, Phil the Jug, and fourth Essence of Royalty. Ready to Fly continues to travel strongly in the 1-2. Down on the inside, Hurricane Hope. Little Miss Delight outside, I Said Boo. Strike Master, Baltigase. Last two, Vintage Blue, Marshane Said on the inside. 30.2, 60.9 the half. Past the school they go. And the leader is She's a Bromac. Second up tonight, a bit fitter. Leads from Money Well Spent, Phil the Jug, and Essence of Royalty the outside. Ready to Fly is yet to make its move. It's about to follow Essence of Royalty into the race. Hurricane Hope the inside, Money Well Spent gone. Ready to Fly really working into this race stylishly now. They're about to come off the back straight. She's a Bromac is in front from Essence of Royalty, but he is Ready to Fly to the outside, letting go with its run. And then came Phil the Jug right off the track as Baltigase trying to run on around the turn they run. Essence of Royalty hit the front with Ready to Fly giving chase. Further back in the field is Baltigase. Vintage Blue gets to the outside as well and trying to come through as Little Miss Delight in the straight. On the inside, Essence of Royalty, the outside is Ready to Fly trying to pick it up. Down the outside also Baltigase, but it's Essence of Royalty from Ready to Fly, Baltigase. Essence of Royalty, Ready to Fly, Baltigase the outside, but Essence of Royalty does it. Essence of Royalty is one, I think, Ready to Fly second and nose to Baltigase, not much in it. Little Miss Delight was there for fourth with Strike Master out wider and Phil the Jug the inside. Then came Vintage Blue, Essence of Royalty, and I Said Blue. She's a Bromac cracked again. Money Well Spent. They're having a chat here, Shannon Savalco and Toby Lynn. I'm not sure what it's about. And 20 metres away, last of all, Marshane Said. Number 11 is the winner, Essence of Royalty. Good performance, stepping up in class to some extent. And it's done the job well.

So runners then moving up into the starting stalls. The Army Benevolent Fund, European Breeds for Novice Stakes. Darrington Golf has gone in, Breaking the Habit, and Wakab about to join in to go into the stalls. There's Wakab in the yellow jacket. And now Palace Legacy

Good afternoon, Niall. Good afternoon, Mark. Yeah, fascinating opening race here on this Catterick card. So we've still got three more runners to load. So the next one to load is National Pride. William Haggis and Kieran Fallon associated with National Pride. The Godolphin Blue, Stormy Winter, and A La Montagna for Kirsten Rousing. Sir Mark Prescott, Lou Morris. The Alpinista team. First foal of Alpinista to head to the track, A La Montagna. Stormy Winter and the Godolphin Blue. Clifford Lee taking the right, going towards stall number four now for this Army Benevolent Fund, European Breeders Fund Novice Stakes. And we're waiting. Oh, there's a problem in the stalls. Palace Legacy. Palace Legacy has gone down in the starting stalls. Hopefully the horse will be released from the gate in a second. I can tell you that Connor Beasley has jumped off the back of Palace Legacy. So we do have an issue at the start. Now just backing out of the stalls there, Stormy Winter, who is in the next stall. And there is number four, Palace Legacy, has come out of the starting stalls and is just about to be caught. Yep, Palace Legacy has been caught. So that one's participation would have to be in serious doubt now. Still to go in, though. We've got Stormy Winter and A La Montagna. So waiting on those two. Now, Palace Legacy has been taken out of the starting stalls. No news officially yet. National Pride is out of the starting stalls as well. So National Pride. Kieran Fallon has jumped off the back of National Pride. Now, Kieran Fallon's back in the saddle. So National Pride, Stormy Winter, and A La Montagna out of the starting stalls, along with Palace Legacy. The vet just having a look there at National Pride. Just ensuring that one's soundness. The saddle has been removed from Palace Legacy. So we will be getting a withdrawal, but nothing coming through officially yet. And just as I say that, folks, it's in the background now over the PA that Palace Legacy has been withdrawn. So Palace Legacy has been withdrawn. So Palace Legacy is out of this field. So other ones now going back into the starting stalls. National Pride has gone in. And now Stormy Winter and A La Montagna. So we're going without number four, Palace Legacy. That horse has been withdrawn. That is Stormy Winter for this Army Benevolent Fund, European Breeders Fund Novice Stakes. To a race over seven furlongs, looking at A La Montagna to complete the set. Now going into stall number six. That's it. Six of them waiting on the starter. And they're off, racing over seven furlongs. They've gone without number four, Palace Legacy. That one was withdrawn, and it's Wahcab, the first to show, being followed by National Pride, second place. Then comes Breaking the Habit. On the left is A La Montagna, Stormy Winter in the all-blue jacket, stepping forward, Little Keen. Darrington Golf is the bat marker. As they continue their work over on the far side, and it is Wahcab on the rail for Jason Hart with a narrow advantage over National Pride, second place. Leaders are being followed by Breaking the Habit as they now move towards the end of the back straight. Pushed along is A La Montagna in front of Stormy Winter, and Darrington Golf is at the back, would be around about seven lengths off the pace. They race on down the hill, over three furlongs left to go, and it is Wahcab in front of National Pride. Two lengths away is Breaking the Habit. Luke Morris working hard on A La Montagna, that newcomer, followed by another newcomer, Stormy Winter. Darrington Golf is trying to pick up with work to do. They're down the straight, quarter mile left to go, and it is Wahcab bidding to make all the running with National Pride there for company. And that pair have got a few lengths on Breaking their Habit. Then comes A La Montagna, Stormy Winter, and Darrington Golf. And they're about to face the furlong pole. It is Wahcab over on the far side. National Pride trying to challenge strongly on the outer. Wahcab still in front though. Wahcab in front of National Pride inside the last 100 yards. It is Wahcab and National Pride, and it's all over. Wahcab in full control. Wahcab makes all to beat National Pride. Back in third, Breaking the Habit, then Stormy Winter, A La Montagna, and Darrington Golf.

0: A pivotal time in New Zealand racing history. We are back for the Geraghan Report with two specials coming up on Monday the 10th of August and Tuesday the 11th. We're going to discuss the changing face of the industry's finances and also the release of Project Stamina and what it means for you, your region and your racing club. Geraghan Report specials coming up from Monday the 10th of August and Tuesday the 11th at 8 p.m. on Trackside One.
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2: That was easy.

They set the run. Racing, Redback Bob came out very quickly. He's going to go straight to the lead. Star Invasion will angle in behind. Now galloping out wide was Shakedown shortly after the start. KD Corona on the outside of Fiery Addy in the second half of the field. Special Sun, and last of all, after that early mistake, was Shakedown as they go up to the 1200 metres mark, and it's Redback Bob leading by two lengths. Star Invasion second, Fiery Addy in third spot. KD Corona's up without cover. Special Sun's four back the marker line, and a long gap to Shakedown last of all. He's spotting the leader some 100 metres starter. So the nicely bred first starter for Phil Williamson and Nathan Williamson. Redback Bob leads by two lengths. Star Invasion will wait for the perfect sting at Macalodge passing lane runner. Three back the inside in third. KD Corona. Special Sun four. Fiery Addy made an error. Has dropped out to second last, and last of all was Shakedown. So four can competitive horses left past the half mile marker they go. Redback Bob leads by two lengths over Star Invasion second. KD Corona's in third spot, then Special Sun chasing hard Fiery Addy, and last of all is Shakedown as they go past the 600 metres point. And Redback Bob couldn't have asked for a better run on debut. Leads by two lengths, Star Invasion second, KD Corona third, then Special Sun, a long gap Fiery Addy, and Shakedown up to the turn. 400 metres left to travel. Redback Bob in front. Leads by two lengths over Star Invasion in the slipstream second. In third, KD Corona. And then Special Sun, but around the bend, Redback Bob leads two lengths. Star Invasion comes to the outside. Then KD Corona and Special Sun. Redback Bob's nicely clear. 150 out. The inside, KD Corona. The outside, Star Invasion. But out in front, doing it well, Redback Bob. He's going to jog in on debut. Untouched wins by four. A promising career ahead. Redback Bob first, KD Corona second, Star Invasion third, then Special Sun, Fiery Addy, and a long gap to Shakedown at the tail end of the field.

one lap of the track. Racing, and Sagwich flew the gate, and Sagwich will lead. Raka Mick moves up on the outside to be second. Simply Amazing's in third. Bautista's caught wide in the early stages, then came close. It's all about the money. Hazel went back at the start, and so did Rising Storm. Rising Storm was trying to poke through along the inside, but Hazel beat him to the punch and drives up along to be three back now. Sagwich in front, leads by two lengths over Simply Amazing second. Raka Mick on the outside third. Hazel three back, the markers in fourth, close, one out, one back. It's all about the money was next. Bautista's wide and second last, and Rising Storm, the heavily backed commodity, is last of all and 10 lengths off the lead. Sagwich in front, leads by two lengths over Simply Amazing, who'll use the perfect sting at Mecca Lodge passing lane runner. Raka mixed without cover. Next on the inside was Hazer, close, one out, one back. One out, two back, it's all about the money. Still out wide, Bautista, and Rising Storm is the last one and 8 lengths off the lead. Coming out of the back straight, and the leader Sagwich leads by 3 parts of a length. Now a half length as Raka Mix closing in. Simply Amazing in third spot. Then Hazer on the inside of close. It's all about the money, Bautista. And Rising Storm was the last one up to the quarter pole. Sagwich in front, leads ahead. Raka Mix second, then Simply Amazing in close. On the inside was Hazer. It's all about the money. No clear run, Rising Storm. And Bautista is the last one up towards the turn. Raka Mick alongside a Sagwich. Close, hooks out 3 wide, 4 wide. It's all about the money. Simply Amazing got away from the inside, but still in traffic. Hazer, no clear runner. And

Now Rising Storm switches to the outside with It's All About the Money. Rakamiki hit the lead. The inside, Simply Amazing. Rising Storm out wide. Simply Amazing simply sprinted through along the passing lane and is too quick. Simply Amazing has won. Rising Storm, a good effort first up. Closest run in third. Hazer, not much luck in fourth. Rakamiki, It's All About the Money. Bautista and Sagwich was the last one across the line.

just about ready. There's the green light on the EH Ball ITM mobile barrier. They're racing. Rocky Balboa flew the gate. Rocky Balboa leads by 2.5 lengths with his ears pricked. He leads comfortably over Off the Canvas second. High Return third. Moonlight Terror's next on the inside. Then came I Think We're Alone Now. Make a Wish. Back to the inside. Captain Robin. Swahili second. Last and Suzanne last of all. So the heavily tried favourite on debut. Rocky Balboa leads by 2 lengths. Off the Canvas in second spot. We'll now wait for the perfect sting at Macalodge passing lane. And on the inside was Moonlight Terror. Moving up without cover was High Return. Then came Captain Robin, who's on the inside. Next one, I Think We're Alone Now. A Swahili on the inside of Make-A-Wish, and Suzanne was last of all. Now backing off the tempo, Rocky Balboa leads by 2 lengths. He's had an easy lead in the first half of the race. Off the canvas in second spot. He's going to have to sprint quickly in the final stages. High Return on the outside. Moonlight Terror, three back the marker line. Captain Robin was next. Then I Think We're Alone Now. Make a Wish. Back in second last was Swahili. And Suzanne was last of all. And about to hook out three wide to commence the runner. 10 lengths spans the field. Rocky Balboa on top. Leads by 3 parts of a length. High Return second. Off the canvas in third spot. They haven't quickened as yet. I Think We're Alone Now. The outside of Moonlight Terror. Then Make a Wish. Captain Robin, Suzanne, and Swahili was last of all up to the quarter pole. Rocky Balboa leads by a neck. The outside High Return off the canvas third. Then came I Think We're Alone Now. Make a Wish. Moonlight Terror. Captain Robin. Suzanne and Swahili into the straight they swing. Rocky Balboa turn nicely clear. Off the canvas gets the run. Then High Return. I Think We're Alone Now. Rocky Balboa in front. 150 out. Off the canvas is trying, but trying in vain. Rocky Balboa will win impressively on debut. Terrific effort. Rocky Balboa wins a length over Off the Canvas. High Return third. Make a Wish maybe in fourth in front of the stablemate. I Think We're Alone Now. Then came Suzanne, Captain Robin, Moonlight Terror, and Swahili was the last one across the line.

ready to go. And away they go. Harriet's Moment came out very quickly. Atlantic City began fast, but Harriet's Moment leads Atlantic City early. Zurion began well, is looking for the back of the leader and will find it as they reach the first bend. But in saying that, there was enough room for Atlantic City to drive across and get in front of Zurion. So it's Harriet's Moment in front from Atlantic City in second. Zurion now three back the inside of Penelope Lane, moves up without cover. Then Jacka Ace, Mister, very slow into stride from the pole position, ends up four back the marker line. Then came Emily, have a little faith in the second half of the field. On the outside of Bullet Train, Joni Baby, back towards the tail end of the field was Cracker Looker, who's up on the outside of second last Gracie Cruiser. In the back straight with 1,100 metres left to travel. And the leader, Harriet's Moment, leads by a neck. Penelope Lane's doing the work first up. Atlantic City will now wait for the perfect sting at Macalodge passing lane. Then came Jacka Ace. On the inside was Zurion. Next one was Emily. Have a little faith, about six lengths off the lead. In the running line, trailed up by Joni Baby. Then Cracker Looker. Mister's not travelling well. Bullet Train was inconvenienced. Lost about five or six lengths, but goes back to the inside. Now he's got around Mister. And last of all was Racy Cruiser. Up to the 500 metres mark they go. And the leader is Harriet's Moment. Leads a neck. The outside, Penelope Lane. Third was Atlantic City, waiting for the runner. Then came Jacka Ace. On the inside was, as they come up to the turn, Zurion. And then came Emily. And have a little faith, comes to the outside with Joni Baby. Up to the turn they come. It's Harriet's Moment just in front. Penelope Lane's running a good race. First up, have a little faith was next. Atlantic City gets the runner.

Chariot's moment. Penelope Lane, Atlantic City have a little faith out wide. Going to the lead though on the outside was Penelope Lane. First up without a trial and a good field. Set without cover and wins. That's a terrific effort. Penelope Lane first. Second, Harriet's moment. Have a little faith. Third, Atlantic City fourth. Then Johnny Baby. A gap to Jackeray, Zurion, Cracker Looker picked up a few. Emily, Racy Cruiser, Mister, and obviously Striking Bother. Bullet Train, the last one across the line.

Here we go. The judge, Brendan McCormick, won that round of the track. About one lap of the track. Set to run. Racing now. And from the inside, Bombay Glacier came out very quickly, but a ball flies the gate out wide. All Ramblin' Rovers gallop shortly after the start. The said go. Drops out through the pack and gets out to last on the inside of Diamonds on My Shoes. Now going through, Bombay Glacier held out the ball. So it's Bombay Glacier in front. Ward Lamont got a lovely run through to trail the leader. Three back the inside, Shergar. A ball's without cover. Rise Up and Dance. One out, one back. Ramblin' Rover after an early error. Now four back the marker line. Then Tasha's Bad Girl, Party Up, Denario, and Diamonds on My Shoes last of all, and 12 lengths off the lead. Into the back straight they swing. Bombay Glacier in front has really backed off the tempo. Leads two lengths over Ward Lamont second. We'll wait for the perfect sting at Macalodge passing lane. Then a ball who was without cover but didn't want to be there. So Rise Up and Dance makes a mid-race move. Gets up to the wheel of the leader and beyond. Now gets within a head of the leader and attacks for the lead. Bombay Glacier from Rise Up and Dance, Ward Lamont. A ball's back to fourth now, then came on the inside. Three back was Shergar, followed up by Ramblin' Rover, Tasha's Bad Girl in the second half of the field with Party Up Denario and Diamonds on My Shoes. Last of all, joint leaders is Bombay Glacier on the inside with Rise Up and Dance the outside. Ward Lamont waits for the runner. A ball in the one out, one back trail. Coming out wider, Tasha's Bad Girl. Ramblin' Rover trying to weave a passage. Then Shergar, Party Up Denario. Diamonds on My Shoes, last of all, up to the turn. Rise Up and Dance, got a length in front. Bombay Glacier struggling. Then a ball, Tasha's Bad Girl. Ramblin' Rover into the clear. Ward Lamont got held up behind Bombay Glacier, but in the straighter, it's Rise Up and Dance in front from second. Bombay Glacier, Ward Lamont comes to the outside. Rise Up and Dance in front. Bombay Glacier tries to kick back, but it's Rise Up and Dance's day to day. Rise Up and Dance is too good for Bombay Glacier. Ward Lamont third, Shergar fourth, then Ramblin' Rover, Party Up Denario, a ball, Tasha's Bad Girl, and Diamonds on My Shoes, one of the last ones to pull up.

So just about ready. Racing now, and Captain Christina and Mighty Delight both left very quickly. Captain Christina's looking for the lead. Mighty Delight was the first to the marker line, but is going to relent, and Captain Christina has been able to find the lead. Ruck McEnroe moves up on the outside to face the breeze. Hungry Brother ends up three back the marker line. Fear the Dance was very slow to move. It's four back the inside, which means Mia is five back on the inside, a short of rise. Raka Turbo's back in second last, and Turn and Burn was the last one, about 12 lengths off the lead. Captain Christina in front leads by 2 lengths. Mighty Delight will now wait for the perfect sting at McElodge passing lane. Three back the inside, Hungry Bronny. Ruck McEnroe's doing the work without cover first up. Then came Shorter Rise, he's up on the outside of Fear the Dance. Raka Turbo was next, then Mia second last, and last of all was Turn and Burn. Halfway down the back straight, and the leader, Captain Christina, leads a sulky's length. The outside, Ruck McEnroe second. Mighty Delight on the leader's back in third spot. Then Shorter Rise on the outside of Hungry Bronny. Fear the Dance next on the inside of Raka Turbo. Second last, Turn and Burn. Mia got away from the marker line, but is the best part of 10 lengths off the lead with 500 metres left to travel. Captain Christina's in front, leads a neck. Ruck McEnroe moves up on the outside boldly. In third, Mighty Delight waiting for the runner. Shorter Rise was next. Raka Turbo, Hungry Bronny. Well back, Fear the Dance. Back in second last, Turn and Burn. And last of all was Mia, but up to the bend, Ruck McEnroe has got away from Captain Christina, put her away before the turn and raced away. Leads by 3 lengths. Second, Captain Christina.

then Mighty Delight, Sure the Rise, Raka Turbo, Hungry Bronny, but Rock McEnroe is five or six lengths in front. Look at him go. What a debut this is. Rock McEnroe smashes them. Mark McEnroe by eight lengths. Mighty Delight second, Raka Turbo third. Then came Captain Christina. Mia doing her best work at the end. Next one, Hungry Bronny. Then came Fear the Dance. And last of all was Sure to Rise.

They're getting set for the Diamond Creek Farm, Southern Bred, Southern Surge, Southern Red, Southern Surge Mobile Pace. They're just about set. Make a good line. We're off and racing. Mickey Skipper and the Orange Ruffy began okay out of the gate. Pacific Arc was showing good speed. Shoot for the Stars is close up and out deeper Santiago. So they're charging into the first bend. Pacific Arc desperate to get across Mickey Skipper and will do so, but took 300 metres to do it. Pacific Arc from Mickey Skipper. The Orange Ruffy was next and Treasure Chest is now four back the inside. Santiago's left without cover. Shoot for the Stars, one out, one back. Indulge Me got a good run through, one out and two back. Money in the Till was next on the inside. Then came Honeycomb in the running line. JJ Denario's well back in the field on the outside off Major Burns, and the Dancer was last of all. In the back straight, Santiago driven aggressively, now moves up on the outside, will go to the lead. So Santiago's in front. Pacific Arc will now wait for the perfect sting at Macalodge passing lane. Indulge Me left the 1-1 trail, moves up boldly on the outside. Honeycomb came out three wide, but Indulge Me heard it coming. So it's a race of change, and Indulge Me now strolls to the lead past Santiago. Honeycomb's caught out three deep, trying to progress forward. Shoot for the Stars, the middle. Pacific Arc was next. Mickey Skipper, JJ Denario goes through in the middle. Coming out deeper off the track and trying to pick up some ground now as they hit the home turn was Money in the Till. Well back in the field was Treasure Chest. He's got shuffled back out of it, and so did Major Burns. But up to the turn, Indulge Me's in front, leads by two lengths in second. Santiago, now the Dancer came wide, emerged out of the pack into third. JJ Denario's into the clear as they straighten up. The leader, Indulge Me. Santiago came to the outside, got picked up a metre or two. Indulge Me's in front, trying hard. Santiago, no, Indulge Me's going to be too good first up. Five winners for Nathan Williamson. He's having a great day out, and Indulge Me's impressive first up. Indulge Me beat Santiago. The Dancer's been a terrific run third, coming from the back, JJ Denario. Then came Treasure Chest, Major Burns, Money in the Till, Pacific Arc, well back in the field was the Orange Ruffy, also Mickey Skipper towards the tail, Honeycomb, and last of all, Shoot for the Stars.

Cross Majesty with Shalise Delphine, three back the marker line, then Gasha Broom and Andy Hall. New Mexico into the running line, one out and one back. Geraldine Clowers was next, five lengths away was Don't Look Kobe. Then came Pontiff on the outside of Our Evie Ray, Jack and Jim in the second half of the field. Mums DeWitch and Rangitata was last of all. They're spanned out over 20 lengths. They've gone very fast early. Avros Majesty in front, Delphine left the marker line to race without cover. Our Super Fun will wait for the perfect sting at Macalodge passing lane. Andy Hall's one out, one back. On the inside was Gasha Broom, and four back on the inside was Geraldine Clowers. New Mexico gets a good runner. Then Don't Look Kobe. Our Evie Ray away from the markers, but still a long way off the lead. Jacka Jim was next. Well back in the field, Pontiff, and tacking onto the group with Mums DeWitch and Rangitata. But up towards the turn, Avros Majesty in front. Delphine on the outside in second, within striking range. Andy Hall, one out, one back on the inside. Our Super Fun just forcing into the clear. So three wide, Andy Hall. New Mexico will be four wide. Then Gasha Broom and a gap to Don't Look Kobe, who's galloped to now Evie Ray. Delphine went for home on the bend. Shot clear. Four lengths in front from Avros Majesty. Wider out was New Mexico. Then our Super Fun, Andy Hall and Gasha Broom. But Delphine, Nathan Williamson again. He's having a brilliant day out. And Delphine's going to bolt in. Delphine wins by four lengths. Andy Hall second in front of New Mexico. Avros Majesty, Gasha Broom, Geraldine Clowers doing her best work at the end. Then now Evie Ray, Mums DeWitch blew her chances with a poor getaway. Our Super Fun pulled up quickly. Jack and Jim, Rangitata, Don't Look Kobe, and Pontiff has come in at the tail end of the field.

Cracker Opie the outside of the front line. So the EH Ball ITM Mobile barrier leaves them. They're racing and Tabasco flew out. And Tabasco's going to lead clearly coming up towards the first bend. Three lengths in front from Saucy Delight. Tour Leapers back in third position. Next one is Foxing Eastern looking for cover. Nutcracker on the back of Foxing Eastern. Stepping up a notch is second last and wide going around the first bend. And Cracker Opie is the last one. And they're spanned over 12 lengths up to the 1,200 metres mark they go. And the leader, Tabasco, leads by three lengths over Saucy Delight. Second, we'll have use of the perfect sting at Mecca Lodge passing lane. Tour Leapers without cover on the inside, Nutcracker. Foxing Eastern is one out, one back, followed up by Step It Up a Notch. And Cracker Opie is last of all in the back straight, and Tabasco has them running. He's still three lengths in front from Saucy Delight in second. Tour Leapers without cover, followed up by Foxing Eastern. Nathan Williamson looking for seven winners on the program today. One out, one back on the outside of Nutcracker. Then came Step It Up a Notch, and last of all was Cracker Opie. They close up a little now. Eight lengths first to last. Tabasco in front, leads by three parts of a length to a leaper in second spot. Saucy Delight on the leaders back in third. Just wants to hang in a little. Foxing Eastern was next. Then came Nutcracker. One out, two back was Step It Up a Notch, driven for one last crack at them. And Cracker Opie is last of all. Up towards the home turn. Tabasco joined by Tua Lipa. Tua Lipa the outside of Tabasco. They're two lengths clear. Foxing Eastern. Stepping up a notch comes to the outside. Then came Saucy Delight, Cracker Opie, and Nutcracker was last of all, but only four lengths off the lead. Tua Lipa hit the lead into the straight. Tabasco second. Foxing Eastern to the outside. Out wide, stepping up a notch. Nutcracker weaves a passage. They're stretched across the track. Foxing Eastern after Tua Lipa. Stepping up a notch is storming home. He booms up, hits the lead and wins. Stepping up a notch is one from Foxing Eastern, Tua Lipa, Nutcracker, Tabasco, and Cracker Opie in a thriller. And last of all was Saucy Delight.

first career drive on the super fast, ready to go. Racing, Ryland Charlie came out very quickly. Dream Street began fast. Cold Pursuits was showing some speed. Nectar Light and Geneva close up, but Ryland Charlie was able to

Ali Geneva and Beluga's four back on the inside. Cold pursuit without cover. Neck Delight is next. One out, one back. Riley Buck has been able to get to the inside with Super Fast. She's now five back the inside. Mr. Cashman's on the outside of her. Two lengths away, two Stranger Things. JR Mack is back second last. And Dragon Power's last and 15 lengths off the lead in the big field. Dream Street's in front. Leads by two lengths in second. Ryland Charlie will wait for the perfect stinger at Mackalodge Pass. Lane. Neck Delight and Mr. Cashman started their runs together. Momentarily, Mr. Cashman was four wide, but now moves up without cover. And Neck Delight ends up one out, one back. Cold Pursuit, who was in the death seats, now one out and two back outside Geneva. Four back the markers, Beluga in need of luck. Then Stranger Things, JR Mack on the outside is Super Fast, and Dragon Power the last one as they turn out of the back straight. Stranger Things hooks out three wide and sprints up sharply. Dream Street in front leads a half length, Mr. Cashman around the outside. Stranger Things with a magnificent run. Moved up on the outside and grabbed the lead from Dream Street. Mr. Cashman, Ryland Charlie waiting for a clear passage. JR Mack to the outside, then Neck Delight. And Beluga's trying to weave a passage through into the straighter. Stranger Things in front. Dream Street coming again. Ryland Charlie in third spot, then Geneva. Stranger Things in front, trying to fight back Dream Street, but Stranger Things just in front of Dream Street. Stranger Things doing best. Stranger Things gets the prize from Dream Street. I think Ryland Charlie third in front of the fast finishing Beluga. JR Mack Geneva close up. Mr. Cashman. Then came next one, Cold Pursuit. Well back in the field, Neck Delight and Super Fast with Dragon Power. One of the last ones to pull up.

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Sky News out of position. We'll miss it by a length and a half. Green light's on and they are racing. Coming out quickly, Besser Man from barrier number two is probing forward. Going for a gallop there was Ali Rose. So Ali Rose is drifting back in a gallop as Besser Man went over to the markers. Justification handy to its outside. End of the trailing spot is Take a Chance on Me, then the Seamstress, saving ground on the inside, Sky News. A length and a half to Miss Woodville, two lengths away Captain Kiwi, Carrera Bravo will settle down second to last with four lengths away to Ellie Rose. Harness link lead time 26.6 and the leader is Better Man. Better Man out by a length and a half on Justification and in the trail is Take a Chance on Me. The Seamstress running fourth around Sky News. And three back on the outside in sixth position is Miss Woodville. Following Miss Woodville is Captain Kiwi. After the early gallop, Ellie Rose now goes back on the inside and Carrera Bravo will have to pass all of the other runners here. One round out and is about eight or nine lengths off the leader. And that leader is Better Man. Heads via the IRT stables turn and got a nice first quarter, 32.2. Leads out by a length on Justification, who is parked up on the outside. James Dunn having his first race day drive here today. Has Justification sitting outside of the leader and Take a Chance on Me in the truck. 1/1/4 the Seamstress around Sky News, then Miss Woodville from Ellie Rose, Captain Kiwi and Carrera Bravo two lengths away at the tail. Into the back they travel on the first of seven today. They have 800 metres to go and Better Man leads. Better Man by one length, Justification, Take a Chance on Me and the Seamstress. Then Sky News, Miss Woodville, Ellie Rose, Captain Kiwi and Carrera Bravo. Second quarter, 33.2, half 65.4. Leader's been well rated. Better Man inside the 600, led by a length, Justification, Take a Chance on Me, urged on in the trail. Sky News driven up, Seamstress driven up fourth, held up Sky News. Then Miss Woodville, who's trying to get into the race from Ellie Rose, Captain Kiwi comes wide and Carrera Bravo is stone motherless last, the first favourite of the day. 30.7 the third quarter. It's Better Man for home. Justification won't go away. Two lengths away to the Seamstress. Running on Captain Kiwi wider. Trying to get into it as well. Miss Woodville, the leader, Better Man. Justification, brave. Two lengths, the Seamstress. It's Better Man and Justification. The Seamstress coming from Captain Kiwi. Justification, James Dunn on debut. And he gets up. Justification, first ever drive. And he's got it home. Will beat home either Better Man or Captain Kiwi. The Seamstress not far away then. Sky News from Miss Woodville, Carrera Bravo, Ellie Rose and Take a Chance on Me. One from one.

Would you travel early? Racing third, KD Grins, and there's four lengths away to Miko Koivu, who's on the outside of Sensitive to a Smile. Three lengths away, Chocolate Angus, to its outside on a hill as Nightlife galloped into that corner. And Terry Webster, now second to last, as Nightlife gallops its way out the back. Early speed, Georgia Trouble, found the front. KD Grins off its back on the outside to challenge. And there's two lengths away, Miko Koivu, who's rushing around the outside, comes up three wide. Running fourth, Sensitive to a Smile. There's four lengths, Chocolate Angus on a hill. Three lengths away to Terry Webster. And 15 lengths away to Nightlife. The harness link lead time was 33.7. And KD Grins keen to lead. Georgia Trouble looks happy enough to let it go. And Miko Koivu will soon be left in the open. Two lengths off to Sensitive to a Smile. There's four lengths away to Chocolate Angus on a hill to its outside. Two lengths further afield to Terry Webster and tailed out as Nightlife. So we have our new leader, and that is Miko Koivu. Miko Koivu trots on to the front, 30.7 the opening quarter, and leads at the 1100. From KD Grins, who trails second in the New Zealand Horse Ambulance Trust Silks, and running third is Georgia Trouble. Parked up is On a Hill. Terry Webster tracks it in the 1-1 outside of Sensitive to a Smile. Last the inside, Chocolate Angus, as they roll through the 900 metres. Up front, the leader, Miko Koivu, leads by a length and a half on KD Grins, and there's two lengths to Georgia Trouble. On a Hill is a half a length away, racing fourth, and Terry Webster tracking it outside of Sensitive to a Smile. And two lengths off to Chocolate Angus. 700 metres to go. Miko Koivu, second quarter, 32.663 and 3. The half leads by two lengths. Miko Koivu from KD Grins on a hill getting closer. Georgia Trouble, three back on the inside from Terry Webster, who carts up fifth in the 1-1, tracked forward by Chocolate Angus. Sensitive to a Smile, held up, and there's a half a dozen away to Nightlife, getting to the 400 metres. Miko Koivu in front by a length from on a hill. KD Grins sweats the lane. Terry Webster close enough outside of Georgia Trouble. And then came Chocolate Angus, Sensitive to a Smile. 31.3 the third quarter. Miko Koivu on a hill, and now Terry Webster gets into the clear wider. KD Grins the far side. Chocolate Angus out late. Terry Webster took a narrow lead at the 100. Chocolate Angus closing. So's KD Grins. Terry Webster leads. KD Grins flying, and Chocolate Angus comes to blow them all out. Chocolate Angus over the top. Photo second. KD Grins or Terry Webster. Fourth in on a hill, and then came Georgia Trouble, Miko Koivu, Sensitive to a Smile, and Nightlife. Murray Allfields. Chocolate Angus.

set, ready, racing. And coming out best, Woodley Rocks on the inside. Baltic Star is having a look in the middle. Love Your Mother came away third, one off, and Midnight Sophia straight onto the back of Woodley Rocks. Don Juan being eased back fifth on the outside of Scotland Fortress, who went back to the markers. Taken right back, Woodley Diamond and Choco Lou in front of it. So Woodley Rocks is the leader out by a neck, Baltic Star. Midnight Sophia third in the trail, and Love Your Mother posies up fourth. 50 in a Scotland Fortress underneath of Don Juan, and the last two, Choco Lou and Woodley Diamond. The harness link lead time 26.5, and Woodley Rocks just trying to steady things a touch up front. Baltic Star right there to its outside, and Midnight Sophia has the trail. Racing 1/1/4 is Love Your Mother on the outside of Scotland Fortress. Then came Don Juan, Choco Lou, and Woodley Diamond at the tail. So it's Woodley's top and bottom, 12.50 to go. Woodley Rocks up front. Leads by a neck on Baltic Star, who keeps the leader honest on the outside. Trailing third, Midnight Sophia's had a grand run. Fourth, the outside, Love Your Mother, followed by Don Juan, then Scotland Fortress. Second to last, Choco Lou, and a length and a half away to Woodley Diamond. First quarter, 32.1. They're at the halfway mark inside the 1,000. And the leader is just narrowly on the inside, Woodley Rocks. Baltic Star just keeps niggling away on the outside at the leader. They're not going any torrid speed, though. In the trail is Midnight Sophia. She'll await on the Pebble Beach passing lane. Love Your Mother, a neck away fourth. Then Scotland Fortress from Don Juan, Choco Lou, two links away to Woodley Diamond. Woodley Rocks ups the ante now. Second quarter, 31.263, the middle half. At the 600, Woodley Rocks led by a neck. Baltic Star just urged on the outside. Midnight Sophia travels well behind the leader. Love Your Mother was forced to peel through in a rough step. Balances up now, making ground Scotland Fortress, then Don Juan. A length and a half away to Woodley Diamond and Choco Lou. It's Woodley Rocks up front, a length and a half. Midnight Sophia now being felt for. Leader Woodley Rocks, 28.5, third quarter turn for home from Baltic Star into the clear. Don Juan, Choco Lou trying to pick up Scotland Fortress at the 150. Woodley Rocks edged away by a couple. Don Juan, Choco Lou trying to close at the 100. Woodley Rocks in front. Choco Lou gallant the outside, but it's Woodley Rocks every step of the way, and the NZ Horse Ambulance Trust colours get one on the board here and beats home Choco Lou. Thirds close between Woodley Diamond and Don Juan. Baltic Star, Love Your Mother, not far away, then Scotland Fortress and Midnight Sophia.

We'll miss the start by two lengths, almost there. They're racing. Not a heap of gate speed. Spirit of Atlanta's going to leave the arm off the inside. Now Sugar Babe and Araniti are both going forward, so Sugar Babe will cross down in front of Spirit of Atlanta, and Araniti over to get handy on the outside, and the lead looks as though it's there. Running fourth, Interrogator. Off the inside, Terra My Love outside of There He Goes. Two lengths, Golden Line, and Bronski to the tail. So it's favourites up top here. Araniti sped away by a couple from Sugar Babe and Spirit of Atlanta. Racing fourth next to the inside, Interrogator. The harness length lead time was 26. Parked up but about six lengths off the front is Terra My Love, who's shading There He Goes. Second to last in the 1-1 Golden Line, and Bronski whips them in 10 lengths off the leader. Montana Park here for the Horse Mobile with 1,300 to go, and the pacemaker is Araniti. Araniti by two lengths from Sugar Babe and Spirit of Atlanta. Four back the inside, Interrogator, shaded by Terra My Love. On its back is Golden Line, outside of There He Goes, and Bronski remains at the tail. Opening quarter was 30.9. The leader is Araniti. Araniti by two from Sugar Babe, who will get her chance via the Pebble Beach passing lane. Terra My Love asked to get closer to the leader. Next, the inside is Spirits of Atlanta. One out, one back, Golden Line. Next to the inside, Interrogator with nowhere to go. Bronski to its outside and two lengths further afield to There He Goes. So they quicken up at the 800 metres. Araniti a length in front. Terra My Love second. Sugar Babe third, getting every possible. There's one off Golden Line from Spirit of Atlanta. Bronski, Interrogator, and There He Goes. Second quarter, 30.5. 61.4 was that middle half, and with 600 metres to go, the leader is Araniti. Araniti led by a neck or a half to Terra My Love. Sugar Babe third sweats the inside run as they cut cords up front of the 400. Driven up Golden Line, can't go with the leaders. Bronski up three wide, held up Spirit of Atlanta, then Interrogator, and urged on at the tail. There He Goes. 28.9 was the third quarter. The leader, Araniti, out by a neck. Terra My Love, Sugar Babe getting the run. Bronski presented wider. Araniti tackled by Terra My Love, the outside. Bronski continues to come on the outer. Terra My Love went to the front. Bronski after it. Bronski up to Terra My Love. Bronski went straight past them all, and Bronski wins it. Second, Sugar Babe, I think, just a nose to Interrogator, who flashed late. Fourth in Terra My Love, and then came Araniti, Spirit of Atlanta, and to break off to Golden Line, and There He Goes, Bronski.

Racing now from the 2,600 metres, and Bannockburn's got the start wrong. He's in a gallop. Fast outs on the Poe in the centre, steaming forward with O'Kiwi Bay to its outside. Super Fund away nicely, holds the advantage on the inner. Ocean of Tears away third underneath of horses. Cobra charged up to fourth with early cover on its back. O'Kiwi Bay back and on the inside. Cullen's Beach a length and a half to Major Henry. And after the early gallop, Bannockburn tacks on at the tail. So there's 10 top to bottom. The leader is Super Fund. Super Fund out by two lengths on Ocean of Tears and Cullen's Beach, running three back on the inside of Son Repos, who's running parked fourth, and Cobra Charged has its back. Two lengths further afield to O'Kiwi Bay. Second to last is Major Henry, and Bannockburn whips them in at the 2,000 metres. The leader is Super Fund. Super Fund out by two lengths, trailing second is Ocean of Tears. Cullen's Beach is a length away, or rather Cullen's Beach on the inside of Son Repos, and Cobra Charged has 1-1 cover. Two lengths away to O'Kiwi Bay, then came Major Henry, and Bannockburn is a length and a half away at the tail as they're about to work.

Off the back of the track on their first lap of the Renwick Farms. Quality bred, standard breds pace, and the pace being set by Super Fund around the corner, 1650 out. Trailing second, Ocean of Tears, and three back on the inside, Cullens Beach. Son Repos has 1-1 cover. Cobra charged in the 1-1, pops out of there as Bannockburn started a run, so Bannockburn will get a cart up. 119.4 the harness link lead time. O'Kiwi Bay shuffle back second to last, and Major Henry at the tail.

So Cobra Charged rolls on to the lead at the 12.50 from Superfund, and Bannockburn came over to third on the outside of Ocean of Tears. Sonrepos taking cover on the back of Bannockburn, and then came Cullens Beach underneath of O'Kiwi Bay, and a length and a half to Major Henry. First quarter, 30.2. It's Cobra Charged, the favourite in control. Leading by a length and a half on Superfund, and Bannockburn is a half length off it, running third, and Sonrepos tracks him. Three back on the inside, Ocean of Tears, then Cullens Beach, O'Kiwi Bay, second to last, and one and a half away to Major Henry as they roll out through the 800 metres. And Cobra Charged, the leader, a length and a half to Bannockburn, trailing third and awaiting the Pebble Beach passing lane. It's Superfund, then Sonrepos on the outside of Ocean of Tears, well back O'Kiwi Bay, Cullens Beach and Major Henry, second quarter, 31, half 61, two inside the 600. Cobra Charged, a length in front, Bannockburn now worked on. In behind the leader, Superfund, leader travels here, Cobra Charged, and skipped a couple in front to the 400. Sonrepos next, and then Ocean of Tears. O'Kiwi Bay comes around three and four wide, held up Cullens Beach, and then came Major Henry, third split, 29-4. It's Cobra Charged for home. He got rid of Bannockburn, two lengths away to Superfund, wider out O'Kiwi Bay, and Sonrepos. It's Cobra Charged in front. He led by three lengths. Sonrepos on the outside, trying to charge after him from O'Kiwi Bay, but it's Cobra Charged in front, holding them all here, and it's Cobra Charged, the favourite, too good for Sonrepos. Bannockburn for third, and fourth across was Ocean of Tears. Then came O'Kiwi Bay from Superfund, Cullens Beach, and Major Henry. Rolled them home in 28.4. The Elder Baron Park last mile, 159. A deserved win for Cobra Charged, number five, Jeremy Pearson.

almost set to race here. 2600, they're off and away, stepping out fast. MM Sunshine, Snow Good in time for victory, both got the start wrong. Early speed, MM Sunshine outside of Kingaroy, and trotting through to third is Millie Let Loose outside of Monarch Prince, and there's a length and a half off to Royal Rock. Two lengths behind it, Gretty Mac, Didn't Die, settles in the back half. Onto its back goes Page, time for victory. And 10 lengths away to Snow Good as they exit the straight. The leader is MM Sunshine, Soft Fractions early, leads by two from Kingaroy. Three lengths away, Monarch Prince, there's a further two off to Millie Let Loose. A length and a half behind Millie Let Loose to Royal Rock, nearly four lengths away to Gretty Mac, two off Didn't Die Page. Off the inside, time for victory starts an early run, three lengths away to Snow Good as Royal Rock galloped heading to the back section. So up front, the leader, MM Sunshine, led by two lengths. It's MM Sunshine, the leader, from Kingaroy, and two and a half away to Monarch Prince in front of Millie Let Loose, then Gretty Mac. Off the inside, time for victory, and that's going to mean Didn't Die is in a pocket along the inside. Page in the running line with a length and a half away to Snow Good, who is at the rear with six or eight lengths away to Royal Rock. So the leader, MM Sunshine, trots the side, a length and a half, Kingaroy. Two lengths away to Monarch Prince and Gretty Mac. Parked outside of Millie Let Loose on the back of Gretty Mac is time for victory. Didn't Die is buried five back on the inside. Page second to last and one and a half away to Snow Good with four lengths off Royal Rock, who's tacking on. 121.3 was the harness length lead time, and it's MM Sunshine into the straight. About to complete their first lap, leading by two lengths. Trailing second is Kingaroy, and there's two and a half away to Monarch Prince, parked up as Gretty Mac on the outside of Millie Let Loose. 1-1 time for victory. Despite losing ground at the start, finds himself in a pretty cushy position here, a circuit out. Didn't Die the contrary. He's five back on the inside of Page, and then came Royal Rock and Snow Good out of the straight. I've left her alone here, MM Sunshine. 33.1 was the opening quarter. She leads by two lengths. Kingaroy second in the trail from Monarch Prince, and parked up to doing the work is Gretty Mac. Four back the inside, Millie Let Loose, shaded by time for victory. Page on its back, then Didn't Die one length away to Snow Good and Royal Rock as they go to the back. MM Sunshine at the 800, two lengths in front, Kingaroy. Gretty Mac and neck away the outside, then came Monarch Prince, time for victory. Page is in the running line on the outside of Millie Let Loose from Snow Good, Didn't Die and Royal Rock. Second quarter, 31-2, 64-3, the middle half, 600 out, MM Sunshine. Sunshine tried to creep away, led two and a half, Gretty Mac, Kingaroy, and then time for victory. Page trying to make ground, well back Monarch Prince, then Millie Let Loose, Snow Good.

Didn't Die's a mile off them outside of Royal Rock as Monarch Prince galloped at the turn. Also galloping Granny Mac, so it's MM Sunshine the leader. Led from Kingaroy, time for victory, and then Page, third quarter, 28.6. Leader MM Sunshine from Kingaroy, time for victory. Then Page and Millie let loose. It's MM Sunshine the leader, a length and a half, Kingaroy, and time for victory. It's still MM Sunshine in front, time for victory, a half away and closing. MM Sunshine's going all the way though. MM Sunshine beats time for victory. Third Kingaroy and fourth Sofoto between the fast finishing Didn't Die and Page. Then came Nexton Millie let loose from Royal Rock. Snow Good, Monarch Prince and Gretty Mac broke on the turn. Excuse me, and we'll tail them in.

set to go in the last. Ready, they're off. Gate speed in the middle, Courage Reactor, Tall and Fast, and Wave Watcher all going forward at the beginning. Getting handy on the inside, Fair Go, Touch and Go under it. Monkey Major is out three wide early on the outside of the Beach House, and under those horses, Melton and Fawcett. Off midfield then has got a lather up from Louis Dream Boys, and to the tail is Dr. Tim. Up front it's Courage Reactor leading the way. Is out by two lengths on Fair Go, parked up Tall and Fast, and Wave Watcher comes around three wide, tracked up out there by Monkey Major. Harness link lead time 25.6, Touch and Go, the running line. It's on the outside of Melton and Fawcett. In the running line next is the Beach House on the outside of Dr. Tim. Well back has got to lather up, shading Dream Boys, and the tail ender is Louis. Through the straight and it's Courage Reactor leading the way a length and a half. Wave Watcher parked on the outside. Dream Boys has the trail, and Monkey Major comes around three wide, working into the race, and Touch and Go follows it into it. Tall and Fast shuffle back in the middle on the outside of Melton and Forcer. Then came the Beach House, followed along the inside by Dr. Tim, then got a lather up Dream Boys and Louis at the tail. First quarter 31.6, and Monkey Major going right on with the job here as they work out to the 900 metres and takes over and leads Monkey Major a length and a half. Two Courage Reactor parked up the outside. Wave Watcher tempo good, three wide, Touch and Go couldn't get around outside of Tall and Fast and Fair Go. Up three wide with Cover, the Beach House, and then Melton and Forcer got a lather up, followed by Dr. Tim, Louis and Dream Boys, the leader Monkey Major. Monkey Major out to the 600 metres, keeps them on us by two. Second quarter 29.5, half 61.1. Monkey Major leads by two lengths on Courage Reactor, three wide, Touch and Go. Wave Watchers put out the white flag. Tall and Fast getting carted back, then the Beach House, Fair Go, Melton and Forcer. Monkey Major remains in front, led by two from Courage Reactor. Third quarter 29.6, then Fair Go from Touch and Go. Wide out, got a lather up. Monkey Major came for home, led a length and a half. Courage Reactor, Touch and Go, got a lather up, starting to close strongly, but he's on one rein. Monkey Major just the leader. Touch and Go, the outside gallant from got a lather up. Touch and Go goes to the front from Monkey Major and got a lather up. They're all out. It's Touch and Go. Touch and Go. That's the most deserved win of the week. Touch and Go by a length. Will beat home Monkey Major. Third and got a lather up. Fourth, Tall and Fast. Then came the Beach House from Louis, Fair Go, Melton and Forcer, Courage Reactor, Wave Watcher, Dream Boys and Dr. Tim.

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1: There it is. Racing in the Winter Cup. Slow to go. He's Tunza Grunt. Bradman, Riviera Rebel, Undisputed, Turn the Ace, all out fast, as was Shaking Stevens, Lombardi there as well. Right behind those, Lord Darcy. Then comes Platinum Diamond along the inside. Flash Rocker in that group from Belalouse, Quinterbell, Sir Sterling, Royal Vela. Well back is Penvo's Lad, a length and a half, Prioress. Well back, he's Tunza Grunt, Canny Rock, and Prince Selby with those. So the leader, we have joint leaders, Turn the Ace on the outside of Riviera Rebel, one and a half away, Belalouse, third and three wide, Undisputed in a great spot, one off the rail. He's on the outside of Bradman, three deep with Carver Shake, Stevens, then Lombardi, Platinum Diamond, Lord Darcy. Out three wide, Sir Sterling, a length and a half to Flash Rocker, who's racing with Quinterbell. Two and a half, Penbow's Lad, who's pushed on from Royal Vela. He's got work to do. So does Prioress, then Prince Selby. Three lengths, he's Tunza Grunt and Canny Rock. It's a genuine Winter Cup. 600 metres to go. Riviera Rebel sticks right along the rail. Bradman sees daylight. Into the clear, Turn the Ace, Platinum Diamond behind, then Undisputed trying to barge out. Shaking Stevens running on. Sir Sterling to the outside. They're in the straight. Bradman down the middle took the lead. Riviera Rebel the inside. Platinum Diamond got the run. Turn the Ace rallies. Prioress, Quinterbell run on from the back. Bradman in front, but he's all out. Quinterbell and Prioress are closing. Quinterbell goes to Bradman. Prioress coming after it as well. Quinterbell struck the front from Bradman and Prioress. Quinterbell 100 metres to go, though, is edging clear. And it's Quinterbell for the Winter Cup. Quinterbell by two lengths beats Bradman. Third across, Prioress. Fourth, Lombardi. They were followed in by Shaking Stevens, a big run. Then Prince Selby, Royal Vela, and a Riviera Rebel from Penvo's Lad. Undisputed, Turn the Ace. Back with those horses, Canny Rock. And behind those runners as they crossed was Flash Rocker, Belalouse. Just ahead of those was He's Tunza Grunt. Lord Darcy was back with Platinum Diamond and Sir Sterling. Quinterbell and Tony Davies and Anna Furlong have won the 129th Winter Cup. Seven the winner.
2: She's been perfectly prepped for this race. Two midfield finishes over the 12 and the 1400 metres. Greg, she gets up to the mile and she's taken home the biggest prize today.
3: Yeah, she has, and we spoke to her earlier, and you were quietly confident that she'd be up to it today.
4: Yeah, third up, a huge drop in weight. We thought she was going to be a key player.
3: Yeah, well, she certainly was. What were you thinking during the run?
4: I just thought Tony got her in a nice spot. You know, you can't hustle her, you just need to let her relax into things, and she's done the right thing, sort of tracked through, come wide, and she's really let down beautifully.
3: This is right up there with the wins that you've had in your stable, and your strike rate continues to be very high, and winning a race like this can only enhance the stable.
4: Absolutely. Like, I'm thrilled for everyone at work. You know, they work so hard, and I'm so appreciative of all the support from the owners, which some are here, they'll be over the moon, so it's awesome.
3: Yeah, tell me about the ownership group.
4: Big ownership group. So the horse is care of Robert Dennis. Yep. So, you know, we've been lucky enough to have his support and continuing to race the mare. Huge group, great people, they'll be pumping.
3: Super stuff, Anna, well done.
4: Thank you so much.
3: Wow, you just sneered a Winter Cup.
5: Oh, yeah, pretty amazing feeling.
3: Talk me through the run you got and where you were in the run and how confident you were during it.
5: I was pretty happy how it turned out. Like, she just relaxed beautifully in the running and just got back a little bit, but then she's been able to track something into the straight and she's just kicked for home.
3: Where were the confidence levels? What was Anna saying to you prior to race start?
5: Oh, well, she's had her nice and ready. She said third up she usually goes pretty well, and now she looked amazing in the parade ring, and they've done an amazing job with her at home.
3: What about winning a Winter Cup? Where does that sit?
5: Oh, pretty high up there. It's pretty cool for us apprentices to ride in the race, let alone win them. So I can't thank Anna and her team enough for having me on board.
3: Yeah, well, congratulations to you.
5: Thank you very much.

A pivotal time in New Zealand racing history. We are back for the Geraghan Report with two specials coming up on Monday the 10th of August and Tuesday the 11th. We're going to discuss the changing face of the industry's finances and also the release of Project Stamina and what it means for you, your region and your racing club. Geraghan Report specials coming up from Monday the 10th of August and Tuesday the 11th at 8 p.m. on Trackside 1.

Set and they're racing. Good dispatch going back. Pepperita shortly after the start. Attractiveness away about fourth or fifth. From out wide, DeBello showing speed. Northern Eyes, Kiosk, Christina just in time, all up there. Attractiveness just behind those on the rails. Then Cape Byron, Hell of a Nature, drifting back with

One and a half Northern Eyes outside of Christina. Then Jedfield the fence as they go past the 800. Cape Byron gets well back. So does Smart Cry. Killer Kerr and Piperita can see them all at the rear. Out to the side they go. And Kiosk, the front runner, shows the way a half to Bellow. One away third, the inside Christina. Looks to be travelling okay for now. Northern Eyes niggled at just in time. Attractiveness is bailed up on the inside looking for galloping room. Into the straight they come. Kiosk 400 to go. Led from DeBello. Christina looking for a split. Northern Eyes, Cape Byron. Attractiveness still well back with Hell of a Nature. Now Christina's coming through after Kiosk. 200 metres to go and Attractiveness joins in as well. Christina hit the front. Attractiveness is coming. She's coming over the top. Attractiveness rounds them up. And Attractiveness too good for Christina. Cape Byron gets up for third. Ahead of Kiosk. Northern Eyes, Hell of a Nature. Then Killer Kerr, followed by Piperita, DeBello, Smart Cry, and Just in Time.

racing. Nimble Star away fast, but he can't muster speed. Sobek away well. And straight to the front, the favourite Sobek from Martini Mama. Nermata, the inside of Nimble Star, wide out. As they settle down, was winning emotions. Summerton Smarts in that bunch. It's in fact Creon up there four wide. In behind those was Fan Harder, Rocket Rudy, then Hot Wings three wide with some cover. Weyburn gets back one off the fence as they settle fully into stride from Indy Springs. Athena's Treasure steadied off heel, she within improving. And the last pair are Chemtrail on the outside of Winning Emotions. Up to the turn, Sobek led. 4.25 to run from Martini Mama. Summerton Smart wide. All the leaders came together there. Sobek was checked. Namata looking for a run. The gap momentarily closed. Then Fan Harder. Nimble Star trying to run on. And Weyburn is getting on the scene. Summerton Smart hit the front. Weyburn fresh legs. Nimble Star. Martini Mama 100 to go. Weyburn struck the front. And he's raced away. Weyburn sparing to the line is going to win from Nimble Star, Indy Springs, and Athena's Treasure. Martini Mama behind those, then Namata, followed by She Within. So Beck hit the wall, the favourite in the straight. Summerton Smart behind those, then was Rocket Rudy. Creon, Winning Emotions, was one of the last in.

They're off. He jumped well, Columbus, gets a positive ride. Fun Show's looking to come over. Barking Mad pushes up. Columbus on the outside there looking to slot in. He's going to get the 1-1, I reckon, in the next 100 metres or so. Nandina is racing fourth outside of Sponars. Then Consa, Dusty Bay. He's further back, followed by back on the inside Saloon Passage. And John Dory is last of all. Fun Show leads. Columbus had to push up and sit outside the leader now. He's running second, one off the fence. Barking Mad is third. Nandina fourth, the outside of Sponars. Further back was Consa, Dusty Bay. John Dory and Saloon Passage is the last one. Fun Show stacks them up here mid-race. Really slows down, does Fun Show. It leads here 600 metres to go. Three quarters on the odds on favourite Columbus. Behind them, Barking Mad, a move from John Dory, getting closer with the slowing tempo. He's up to third on the outside. Nandina, Dusty Bay, Sponars around the turn. Fun Show tries to quicken. Columbus just off the bit of touch, and the leader kicks for home here. Fun Show finds a length and a half. Columbus asked to chase now. John Dory, Barking Mad. Favourite is Full Bore Columbus. He's one paced. Fun Show two lengths in front of John Dory. Columbus, Barking Mad, Sponars. 100 to go. Fun Show still in front. Might have pinched this. Fun Show starting to get the wobbles, but is going to find the line. Wins by one on Barking Mad, Sponars. Photo for fourth, John Dory and Columbus. He didn't have the turn of foot there. He was one paced, a dour effort. Behind those horses, Consa, Dusty Bay, Saloon Passage and Nandina.

Ready now for race four. And they're racing. Gatwick was the first out. Began jet propelled and is looking for the lead. Stakeholders Fear, Internal Affairs all up there looking for a spot. Was Crown the King. Erno drives up on the rails. Behind those then was Dubbo Boy Andrea. Next, the inside Quirky Smile, and last of all, Embrace the Wind. Gatwick joined by Stakeholder mid-race. Off the back straight they go. 7.50 to run. Internal Affairs outside of Erno. The next pair. Three wide is Fear. Back on the inside, Andrea in a stacked and racked field. Well back was Crown the King and wide. Pinching runs the inside, Quirky Smile as they bend. Gatwick first for home, 400 metres to run. Stakeholder the outside, Erno behind going okay, just needs racing room. Quirky Smile coming through. Further back, Internal Affairs and Sphere. Gatwick boots for home, but Erno comes off its back. A length away and gives chase, 200 metres to go. Gatwick in front, responding. Erno's trying to lift, they'll fight it out. It's Gatwick in front, Erno a neck away. Gatwick and Erno. Gatwick hangs on from Erno. Six lengths to the others. Third was Quirky Smile. Fourth, not sure, between Stakeholder and Embrace the Wind, followed by Andrea. Then Dubbo Boy, Internal Affairs, Sphere and Crown the King.

Valaris, new favourite, barrier two, they're off. He jumped okay, Valaris. He's showing speed. Also up there, Captain Fancola. Tambaloa gets a squeeze. He's pushing forward as well, and Horizon's looking to slot in. Keenly contested a fair early stages. With 17.50 to go, Captain Fankel crosses to the front. Has company. Tambaloa the outside, and Horizons is going to tuck in for a trail now. Valaris back on the fence at the mile. Existential Bob in a good spot. Then McCree, Chevelle Dubois, anything goes. Mars a bit, and the last one is Sky Catcher. Into the back straight they go. And with 1,300 metres to run, Tambaloa sets the pace. And he travels strongly in front. He leads by one. Horizon's up there running second. Captain Fankel is third. And they're five lengths in front of the peloton, headed by Valaris. On the inside of Existential Bob, McCree well back. Chevelle Dubois gets in from the draw. He's one off the fence with a nice bit of cover. Anything goes behind those, followed by Mars a bit, and the last one is Sky Catcher. Tambaloa rolling along in front, as he can do. He leads by a length and a half. On Horizons, make it two now. Captain Fankel third the inside with 800 metres to go. Three lengths away, Valaris. They've just closed that gap a little bit on the top three. Existential Bob is fifth the outside. Then McCree the fence, followed by Chevelle Dubois. Two lengths, anything goes. Mars a bit, and Sky Catcher is last. Around the turn, 450 metres to run. Tambaloa the front runner, about to be given his head. Horizon sidles up on the outside. Existential Bob coming with a run, and Valaris is trying to pick his way through the field. Then McCree, Chevelle Dubois, anything goes. Horizons hit the front. Existential Bob loomed and didn't go on with it. Valaris on the scene. Wide out was anything goes, 100 metres to go, still Horizons, Valaris, anything goes, Chevelle Dubois, Horizons in front, Horizons, Horizons gives Richard and Will a double, she wins from photos second and third, Chevelle Dubois, Valaris, Sky Catcher, Captain Fankel, anything goes, wasn't far away, behind those Tambaloa, Mars a bit, McCree didn't fire, an existential Bob, very disappointing.

now they're right and they're racing. Enviable was away well. Tickle Belly showing speed, and they're the first two early stages. II Captain's pushing up on the inside of Pierrata's Gem. That's your first four. Back behind those then was Miss Bustlinger, Millie DeLune, and Laurel Hill can see them all. Tickle Belly sped to the front. Through the first 200 metres, she leads out to the 1,000 and cruises in the lead. By a length and a half on Enviable, sitting up there a clear second. In behind was II Captain. Third, the rails inside of Pierrata's Gem. Trailed by Millie DeLune inside of Miss Bustlinger, and Laurel Hill can see them all. Tickle Belly in front, getting a nice lead. Enviable closes in within three quarters with 5.50 to go. II Captain, Pierrata's Gem, the next pair from Miss Bustlinger. Millie DeLune and Laurel Hill around the home turn. Tickle Belly, the first for the judge, leads Enviable, being called upon the outside. She's squeezed up to give chase here, and she's laying out under pressure, Enviable. He's had to get the stick across to the left hand. Tickle Belly boots two in front. I don't like Enviable. She's going backwards. II Captain running on. It's Tickle Belly, 150 to run. II Captain, the danger. Tickle Belly digging in. II Captain, inch by inch, getting there. II Captain gets up and beats Tickle Belly. Third, Pierrata's Gem. Fourth, a photo. Miss Bustlinger and the fast finishing Laurel Hill, Millie DeLune. Oh, she's better than that. Enviable's put in an absolute shocker and run near last.

They're off this time. Zen Master missed it. Tarzing away about centre field. He's rolling up towards about 7th or 8th as they settle down. Steel Strike aggressively ridden. He's being sued forward looking for the front. Here comes Felix Majestic down the outside. He's rolling forward as well, and there's plenty of speed. Super Nima's settling third. The outside of Arapawa. Silver Nito's in a good spot. Just off the tempo. One off the rail. Outside of Zen Master. Punter next. Then Berkshire Shadow. Now the favourite slots in Tarzing. He's one off the fence following Punter. Two lengths in the field. Star Man, United Kingdom, Winston Hills and Frontex. Felix is off and gone. 650 metres to go. He adopts Catch Me If You Can tactics. It's Felix Majestic, five lengths in front of Steel Strike, Super Nima, Arapawa, Silver Nito being saved up for one run at them, and Tarzing's having to circle the field into the straight now. Felix Majestic by four, Steel Strike, Super Nima, Silver Nito to the outside. Tarzing's flat to the boards. He's still well back. Then Arapawa, Felix Majestic and Steel Strike. They're in front with about 200 to go. Silver Nito making steady ground. It's Felix Majestic, Steel Strike. Felix Majestic, Steel Strike. Late Silver Nito, Steel Strike. Steel Strike wins from Felix Majestic. Silver Nito up for third. Then Super Nima, followed in by Arapawa, Tarzing. He battled to run midfield. Then came Punton, Zen Master, Berkshire Shadow, United Kingdom, Starman, Winston Hills, and Frontex.

All set. And they're off and racing. Run, Harry, Run was a half length slow, but he masters speed. He pushes up on the outside of the Pendragon. Williamsburg handy. Looking to come across as it's a knockout. Kintyre, Bold Mac, the next few runners, followed by back in the field, Watcher Matey. Then Narbold Emirate and Democracy Manifest is last. Run, Harry, Run strides to the lead for Nash. He leads here from Williamsburg and the Pendragon. It's a knockout. Great riding by Lloyd from the draw. Gets one out and one back. Behind them, Kintyre. Bold Mac is centre field following It's a Knockout. One away the inside, Watcher Matey. Then Narbold Emirate and Democracy Manifest. Ridden cold. He's last on the outside. Run, Harry, Run gets a cheap furlong mid-race. He's slowing down and controlling the race. Half a length, Williamsburg. The Pendragon, It's a Knockout poise, followed by Bold Mac. Behind those was Kintyre, Narbold going around the outside, and heading the others was Watcher Matey into the straight now, and Run, Harry, Run joined by Williamsburg. Looming was It's a Knockout, the Pendragon. Bold Mac called upon, followed by Narbold. Williamsburg hit the front from Run, Harry, Run. Narbold's running home. It's a Knockout. Bold Mac between horses trying to pick up. He got chopped out there. 150 to go. Run, Harry, Run's coming back. Narbold the outside. Run, Harry, Run fighting. Photo, Run, Harry, Run, maybe nosed Narbold. As for third, Williamsburg is there. With Emirate, It's a Knockout, the Pendragon, Bold Mac, Kintyre, followed by Democracy.

And they're racing. Cigar Flick, one of the last out. Dark Glitter was a bit tardy. Firestar began smartly. Arbalore is sailing across from the deep, looking for the front. Carbonados, Gatsby's both handy. Then Romeo's Choice, Bandy's Boy. Further back then, as they settle down, was Just a Deal, being closely followed by Cigar Flick, Dark Glitter, and Altoff. World Alliance is last. Arbalore got to the front, leads Gatsby's. The stable made up their second. Firestar a bit keen third, the outside of Carbonados. Then Bandy's Boy on a limb three wide. Behind those was Romeo's Choice. Just a Deal gets back centre field, one off the rail, followed by Cigar Flick between runners. Then wider out was World Alliance, Dark Glitter, and Altoff is last. The resuming Arbalore first for home. She sneaks away here. One in front from Gatsby's. Carbonados in behind. Going well, but nowhere to go. He's trying to force out, but he got pocketed. Firestar on the outside, then Romeo's Choice. Now the gap comes for Carbonados. Up to Arbalore. Firestar running on. Further back was Dark Glitter, 150 out. Carbonados just the leader from Firestar. Dark Glitter, Carbonados going well to the line. And will win from a wall. Photo second and third. Give it to Altoff just ahead of Firestar. Up for fourth there was Dark Glitter, Romeo's Choice, and Just a Deal in photos. Then Arbalore, Gatsby's, Cigar Flick, World Alliance, and Bandy's Boy.

Away now, Annie's Rose the inside, slow out, Tri-State won the starter, Mogo Magic being sold forward from the deep, Harito's not far from the speed, settling down, they drive into the first turn and Mogo Magic is flying across and he's going to sprint to the lead by two lengths, Kimberly's Secret, Tri-State running third, followed by Huon, Harito one off the fence outside of Couples Retreat, then Sovereign Hill, Annie's Rose formal, Polyglot drifting back. Followed by Winning Revolution, Monte Cade and Zoo Ripper between them. Up to the home turn, Mogo Magic. He burnt a bit of petrol, but he led from Kimberly's Secrets. Tri-State and Huon railing through was Couples Retreat. Now Harito's got to the outside. She's full bore, trying to pick up. Further back was Sovereign Hill. Kimberly's Secrets hits the front. Couples Retreat, Mogo Magic. Harito not with us. Further back then was Annie's Rose weaving through. It's Kimberly's Secret 100 to go. Annie's Rose is flying up the inside. Annie's Rose is going to get them all. Annie's Rose beats Kimberly's Secret. Third in Couples Retreat, photo for fourth, Mogo Magic, and wide out was Zoo Ripper. Behind those horses, Winning Revolution, followed by Harito. She disappointed, then tried.

Earlier, Slipzane dives over onto the rail, then Luton Who, and it's a slow tempo as they head into the first bend with just over 1,200 left to run. Clive's Glory, the expected leader, with Pippi Strull on the outside, striding alongside, and may take the lead. Now it does. Jai Williams takes Pippi Strull to the front, down the back, with 1,100 left to run. Wants to fight the rider to agree, led by three, Clive's Glory in second. Three away in third, Thinking Gold. The favourite's getting a good run in the middle part. A length away, Blue Pino in fourth. Two to Slipzane. A length and a half to Watermelon. A length and a half to Luton Who. And Mostre last of the eight. And I'd suggest about 10 off the lead as Pippi Strell is going too keenly in front at the halfway mark. Headed off the back and moved to the side with a five-length margin. Clive's Glory in second. Three away third, Thinking Gold. A length, Blue Pino. One to Slipzane. And still Watermelon, Luton Who, and Mostre with the last trio. They've travelled inside the 600 metres. The first split, 61-78. Pippi Strell's a loose leader. Can it burn the candle at both ends? It's gone very hard from Clive's Glory. And then Blue Pino, who's rustled along. Thinking Gold just ahead of it as they head for home. And then Slipzane and Luton Who in the straight below the 300. Pippi Strell was the leader, still with a margin of about three or four. Thinking Gold now setting sail out after the leader and putting in a good impact. And Slipzane is railing well. 100 left to run. Pippi Strell's the leader. It's all out. It's still in front though. Thinking Gold, Slipzane, try hard. Pippi Strell the leader. Here's the post coming up and Pippi Strell. Pippi Strell beats Slipzane. Third over the line, Thinking Gold and Luton Who in fourth. Then Blue Pino, Clive's Glory, Watermelon and Mostro last home.

They're a well-behaved lot, which you'd expect, and they're racing. Kirk Corian might have missed it a fraction. Trusty Bandit off the inside. St. Gabriel were well away at the get-go. Stranglehold up outside of that pen. A Benzino 4 out and Cormac T 5 out. They're going to push forward and try and take the leading roles. Kirkorian, after the average getaway, improves to be in front of a few, and they include Scottish Pearl, Artful Girl and Fio Prospero. They head by us with just over a lap of Doom and left to run, and Benzino's the leader. A winner here a fortnight ago. Cormac T's got plenty of room now to drop in behind Benzino and get the sweet run. Two-way Stranglehold third. Fourth rail St. Gabriel at a good spot as they turn out of the straight and move to the side of the course. Trusty Bandit midfield the rail inside of Kirkorian. The next pair, Fio Prospero, being covered by Artful Girl. And Scottish Pearl watching it all unfold in front of it is last of all. Speed's only moderate as they turn to the back. They've got 1,300 left to run on Benzino. An all-the-way winner here 2 weeks ago is trying to do the same today. Cormac T didn't go behind. The jockey McMurray was happy to settle one off. Third over on the inside of St. Gabriel. So one of the big guns of the market getting the box seat running, given every opportunity. Stranglehold in a good fourth. Then came Trusty Bandit inside of Kirkorian, Fio Prospero, Artful Girl, and Scottish Pearl last, an estimate 8-9 off the lead. There's no change to the running order. Jockeys are content with pace and position, and they head towards the 800-metre back bend, and Benzino is currently calling the shots. Racing second, Cormac T, given every opportunity, and ditto for St. Gabriel. The two best back runners lying second and third. Stranglehold fourth, and then came Artful Girl. Here's the first move. Artful Girl is coming around them strongly to go up and be outside of the leaders. Kirkorian tried to follow her up. Then came Trusty Bandit, Fio Prospero and Scottish Pearl. The first 1,600 metres was slow, 143.85. It's going to be a sprint home, and Benzino is trying to do it all the way. Cormac T, now being felt for, is raising a challenge on the outside, laying the law down to Benzino. Kirkorian, St. Gabriel and Trusty Bandit, they're the players. Down to the 200 metres, Cormac T got past Benzino. Kirkorian trying hard, then Trusty Bandit and St. Gabriel. It's Cormac T in front with 100 metres left to go. Benzino boxes away well. Best back runner, Cormac T. Too good, beat Benzino, Trusty Bandit and St. Gabriel, followed by Kirkorian, then came Artful Girl, who made a brief dash but peaked, then Fio Prospero, Stranglehold and Scottish Pearl was the last one home.

2,030 metres, the journey of the third, the Tender Handicap, and they're off and racing. They jumped in a good line, the right way, push forward to the early part. Cavalryman began well. Firm Agreement holding a position near the rail, and Galano and those yellow and black diamonds settling in fourth. Yeti moves about fifth away, and there's Farnborough out four and five wide, trying to push forward and find a spot, but is doing so.

Work early. Barr is in. Stick back at the start. Settles about third last on the rail. Then Fernow and Speycaster is last. That's the first call as they leave the straight and move to the side of the course. Around 1,500 left to run. The right way, he's most effective when he's in front. He's in that role today as Farnborough comes across to be second, travelling one off. Firm Agreement third, the box seat, and Cavalryman. He's also landed a good position in the earlier middle stages. He's fourth in a one-out, one-back position as they turn to the back. Then Galano outside of Barra is in, followed by Yeti moves Fernow, and Speycaster whip them in, 8-9 off the lead. The stayers make their way midway along the back straight, 1,100 left to run. The right way being held together, travels comfortably. He's doing it. He's doing it well within himself. Leads Farnborough by a neat length. Firm Agreement third, given every chance, and Cavalryman likewise. They're both securing good runs in third and fourth positions. Galano centre field, outside of Barra's in on the rail. Then Yeti moves for now, and Speycaster, if he's to win, he'll have to come from last. By the 800-metre pole, the right way, controlling and controlling well. Leads by a length and a quarter. Racing second was Farnborough. Third was Firm Agreement. Cavalryman yet to go, sitting pretty in fourth. Then Barra's in, Galano. Yeti moves, Tom and takes off three wide with the last pair, Fernow and Speycaster. Oh, it's been a slowly run race. 1:33.54, the first 1,400. It's going to be a sprint home by the 400, and the right way is now upping the ante. Farnborough with a light weight is sticking on gamely. They turn together. Firm Agreement secures an inside run to be third. The Grey Cavalryman pull to the outside. The sprint is well and truly on, and Farnborough with a light weight reached the lead. Firm Agreement trying hard, and Cavalryman is right down the outside. Short of 100 to go. Cavalryman and Farnborough from the back, Fernow running on, but Cavalryman in front. Too good. Cavalryman beat Fernow. Fernow third, Firm Agreement or Farnborough. Then the right way, followed by Galano. Back in the field was Barra's in, and the trailers were Speycaster and Yeti moves.

racing. They jumped in one line as Starter's Delight. Who'll get the early lead? Cascading's one of them trying for it, but Slipping Away is slipping through to the inside and rolls to the front. Hot Image will settle third. Hidden Whisper in fourth and a bit deep. Then Syrian Diamond, a missile shot, settles in last position. They make their way to the first bend, the 850 left to Rana, and Slipping Away, well controlled by Youngbury, shows the way. Cascading's up in second, the favourite, trailing by about a length. Hidden Whisper third, caught three wide of the small field, and Hot Image is sitting fourth on the rail. One behind it was Syrian Diamond, a length to missile shot, last of the six, but only four off the lead. The first split was 35 and 94, coming down the side with 450 left to run, Slipping Away, gonna do it all of the way, leads to the turn. Cascading being fell for to try and come after this leader. Hot Image gets off the fence to give chase. Missile shot was pinching inside runs, then Syrian Diamond and Hidden Whisper dropped out. Slipping Away's gone. Hot Image reached the lead. Missile shot runs on. Cascading only one batting, needs to do more, but Hot Image bursts clear with 100 metres left to go. It's all over, Red Rover. Look at Hot Image. Look at Hot Image scorching away, and Hot Image won by nearly five. It was a big win. Second was Missile Shot, Cascading in third, then Syrian Diamond Slipping Away, and Hidden Whisper whipped them in.

In Good Reasons made a dive at the gate, steadies now, they race senior, and 10 Good Reasons came out ordinarily. The Bender wasn't well served at the start, second last into stride, and Stormland was third last out. There's Braveheart from the outside gate zooming across. Winchman tried to go with it early, Razors went to third, Rhetoric fourth, the fence, then Blazing Harry and Meltdown three wide as they drive into the first bend. Stormland's in the second half of the field. A Bender pitching inside, runs after it, only fair start. Tyro Strike and 10 Good Reasons last of the 10. 700 left to run. Braveheart able to steady up mid-race, leads the way. A length of margin. Winchman came off the rail to be second. Razors trailing the pair two-way third. Rhetoric fourth, the fence. First split, 35-43, a genuine tempo. Blazing Harry and Clear Air in fifth. Then came a Bender just being felt for. Meltdown. Stormland's a long way back. Eight off them at the turn. Then came 10 Good Reasons. Toro Strike to the outside in the straight, though. Braveheart the leader. Currently fleet of foot, trying hard Rhetoric. Then Razors, Blazing Harry, the favourites aren't in it, although one of them is. It's in front, and that's Braveheart leads the way. Blazing Harry the only danger. Braveheart in front, 50 to go, trying to grip on. Blazing Harry coming. The

the Braveheart. Blazing Harry lunge. Fano. Braveheart on the inside trying to grip on from Blazing Harry. Raises all Rhetoric for the third and fourth spot. Then came Stormland. Never got into it. Followed by Winchman. Meltdown. 10 Good Reasons. The Bender didn't go well. It'd be one of the line. Toro Strike.

and they're racing. And that was a great line out. In fact, Grinzinger Champ, the favourite, one of the first to go, but quickly headed by Sequel, who drove up on the inside to take the lead. Spirit of Barney well away, going to second. Racing third, Grinzinger Champ. And Autumn Girl three wide in the early part. And then came Beresca. Love Cats midfield as they head into the first bend, followed by That's Archie's Girl. Hey Daisy second last, and Two Way Exuberance last. Short of a half mile left to run, Sequel the leader. Autumn Girl straight up to be second. And Youngbury has got Spirit of Barney, the well-backed second favourite, in a beautiful spot third. A length away in fourth came Beresca, Wonder Grinzinger Champ, the favourite lying fifth of the halfway mark, about five off the lead. First split 35 and 8. Then came Love Cats following Grinzinger Champ, followed by That's Archie's Girl, Exuberance, and Hey Daisy, 8 off the lead, whipped them in. Sequel made tracks for home in front. Autumn Girl a length behind it. Spirit of Barney about to peel to the outside. Grinzinger Champ being called upon. Love Cats trying to go with it. Sequel the leader but starting to tire. Beresca, Autumn Girl, Spirit of Barney, Grinzinger Champ needs to lift a little more. Spirit of Barney reached the lead. Grinzinger Champ coming strongly now. Here comes the favourite. Grinzinger Champ hit the lead and won. Grinzinger Champ beat Spirit of Barney. Photo third. That's Archie's Girl and Hey Daisy flooding home from the back. Beresca not far away. Then Love Cats followed by, at the head of the others, Autumn Girl.

Race 7, they're racing. Daggers began only fairly. I'll call him third last out. Not a good start for the favourite. And also slowly into stride Kipling's Journey and Lupine. Capital Asset, his favourite, rolls the lead roll. He's there straight away from in second position. Perfect Play. Third away, Calamala Fella. Daggers going forward after the ordinary start. And then came North Pole. He didn't use Barry One to any advantage at all. He's back in the second half of the field. Just flying over on his outside. Then Lupine and two Kipling's Journey last. Capital Asset's jockey was more than happy. Happy to allow Daggers to go by. The favourite now takes control, but he used some petrol to get there. 1,000 left to run. Daggers, the leader, tries to steady in front, led by two to Capital Asset. They're up by four to Perfect Play and a clear third. Two away fourth, Calamala Fella, getting a tidy run in midfield at the halfway mark. A length just flying, a length and a half, North Pole, then Lupine and Kipling's Journey, the trailer. Capital Asset pops off the inside, goes alongside Daggers, so the favourite copping some heat now. Things haven't gone Daggers' way. 600 metres left to go. First split 62.79. That's not overly fast by the same token. Capital Asset up now, annoying Daggers. Third Perfect Play, Calamala fourth. Then came Just Flying, North Pole. He's a long way off them. Kipling's Journey and Lupine, they were the last pair. Daggers still under siege from Capital Asset on the outside. Calamala Fella perfect on the outside play, joining in. North Pole trying to run on, Just Flying boxing away. Daggers races got run, he's gone. The leader, Calamala Fella, from Perfect Play, Just Flying charging at the pair. Calamala Fella is lifting gamely, and Calamala Fella wins. Beats Perfect Play. Third over the line was Just Flying, and fourth North Pole. Then came Kipling's Journey. Daggers all went pear-shaped at the get-go. Capital Asset next, and Lupine ran it last.

Racing. Town Crier came out awkwardly. King Nicholas off the inside began fast. King Yoshi, rather, was going fast, epic proportions, to join it early. Teltani Fields third away, and Cosmic Fire is going to drop into a butte spot of the first call. Fourth around the first bend, King Kappa deep, followed by Count Nicholas to the inside. Hurt So Good, Zoo Baby just behind them. Let's Face the Music, no lead today. Back third last and a bit wide. Then Town Crier and Hatchet whip them in. Down by the 600 metres, King Yoshi the leader, going speedily in front, led by two. Epic Proportion second, two-way third, Cosmic Fire, fourth the outer tell, Tani Fields, then King Kappa, followed by Hurt So Good, Count Nicholas, Zoo Baby, 5-6 off the lead, but ready to swoop later. Then Let's Face the Music. King Yoshi at odds is bobbing in the lead, 2.50 to go. From on the outside, Epic Proportions, still a length and a half behind, trying to gain ground. Zoo Baby, tell Tani Fields, King Kappa, they're all running on. King Yoshi is trying to lead all the way. They've got him now. Epic Proportions came at him. Teltani Fields coming at the pair, and Zoo Baby right down the outside. Fatto, Epic Proportions, Teltani Fields, Zoo Baby, and Let's Face the Music in a beauty. We'll let the judge decide it. Not far away was Hatchet zooming home at the end. Then came at the head of the others, Town Crier, King Yoshi pulling up quickly, then Count Nicholas, Cosmic Fire was disappointing, and last over the line was Hurt So Good.

Kentucky Riviera, and Noble Conqueror settles in last position. Into the first bend now, 8.50 left to run. Eurobarus held together, leads Manolo Bling, and they'll steady up now and try and conserve energy, this pair. Racing third, the inside, Tornado Express given every opportunity. Beau Rumble, Caravella, Too Many Thoughts, just strung up at some traffic behind that division. Boom Talk near the rail with Italian Riviera and Noble Conqueror second last and last. 45.62, the first 7.50. Coming up to the turn, Eurobarus, can he do it all of the way? Manolo Bling is in close attendance. Three wide Beau Rumble, four wide Caravella, Tornado Express waiting on the run, and Boom Talk just behind them. Down below the 300 metres, Eurobarus led. He gets out on Tornado Express, if good enough.

Boom Talk still pitching inside runs. It's Eurobarus the leader. Tornado Express is trying hard and getting closer. Eurobarus in front. He's starting to tire. Tornado Express, Noble Conqueror, right down the outside. Would you believe it? I reckon Noble Conqueror got up and beat Tornado Express and Eurobarus in a blowout. Then came Boom Talk, followed by Too Many Thoughts, Caravella, Italian Riviera, Manolo Bling, and Bo Rumble last over the line.

And they're racing, and Black Run from barrier number three broke away well with Our Chief, and Niaco Frod is nice and close, and Bluestone behind them as they settle. Next in the race is Urban Outlook, and they were followed by Samuel Langhorn, who's three wide and is going to press forward as they reach that first corner. And Tempesti is last of the small group as they leave the running at the 2,200. Black Run is the pilot from Niaco Frod. Our Chief got the sit, and Samuel Langhorn just steadily slides up around them and should slot in here, fourth one off the fence. Bluestone is next along the rails, and then came Urban Outlook and Tempesti last towards the riverside. So as expected, no pressure up front. Black Run the leader by three quarters of a length to Niaco Frod, and then came Our Chief, who's relaxed pretty well, third getting the box seat trail. Fourth is Samuel Langhorn, a length away in the field Bluestone, Urban Outlook at the 1700 metres, and Tempesti is at the back of the field. So heading past the 1600 metres, and it's Black Run as it likes for now. From in second place, Niaco Frod. Our Chief is third. Samuel Langhorn slotted in. Fourth one off the fence. And then came Bluestone, who's three back on the paint, the grey horse from Urban Outlook and Tempesti, as they steadily make their way past the 1400 metres. Black Run controlling the speed, and it's just proving to be a little bit of a nightmare here for the jockey, just starting to pull as Niaco Frod is three quarters of a length away. They were followed by in third Our Chief, and fourth is Samuel Langhorn. A length and a half away, Bluestone, Urban Outlook. There's been no change, and two further back, Tempesti. If anything, Black Run's quite keen, and past Chiquita Lodge, got it a bit quicker that last 300 or 400 metres. A half length, Niaco Frod, and then Our Chief, Samuel Langhorn. They are about to approach the 850 marker, followed by Bluestone, Urban Outlook, who are third last and second last respectively, two lengths, Tempesti. Well, there's been no change at all. Black Run comes up to the corner, now about to be nosed by Niaco Frod. Samuel Langhorn out wider, coming with a searching gallop. Our Chief behind those horses, trying to extricate through from Urban Outlook, Bluestone leaving the fence, and then Tempesti. So it's going to be a dash. 450 metres to go. Niaco Frod slides past Black Run, who looks beaten. Samuel Langhorn is battling on with Our Chief and Urban Outlook, and that's the race. Niaco Frod. Blake Shin went for home. 250 metres to go. Three lengths in front of Our Chief, Urban Outlook, Samuel Langhorn, a gap in the field to Black Run. But it's Niaco Frod, 100 metres to go. Had a really good buffer. Still two and a half, three lengths in front. And welcome back, Blake Shin. Niaco Frod has won it from Urban Outlook, Our Chief, Samuel Langhorn. They were followed by Bluestone, Tempesti, and last Black Run.

Ready to run and away. Euricando skipped in the air, missed it a couple of lengths. Covert Action away cleanly over on the far side with Superbeck showing its usual speed. El Montego up the middle with Rubare and also relinquishing. Santa Barbara behind them with Hearts Affair, the troubleshooter. Eurocanto and Rebel Tuesday is at the end. So it's Covert Action, one off the fence, and Superbeck derails a length and a half. Rubare, then relinquishing El Montego. The troubleshooter's out deeper on the course, then Hearts Affair. Back in the field, Santa Barbara and Rebel Tuesday as they link onto the course proper. 400 metres to go. Covert Action held together with Superbeck on the fence, a length Rubare. Then came El Montego. Next in the field, the troubleshooter being chased along from relinquishing, who needs an out. Eurocanto still third last. Covert Action, Superbeck together. Covert Action's wobbling towards the middle of the course. Santa Barbara's getting right up along the inside. It's going to be a big finish. El Montego takes the lead from Santa Barbara. El Montego, I think, just beat Santa Barbara in a driving go. They were followed by Superbeck, Rubare from relinquishing. Next to finish in the contest was a Covert Action, who was in it for a long way. Hearts Affair, Rebel Tuesday, the trouble.

and they're racing. Braden Starr jumped well towards the inside. We'll also see that Storm and Smoke and Romans just being chased along in the first 100 metres to go to the lead. Smoke and Princess back to fourth from Chief Little Rock closer today. Then came Star of India at the 1700 metres. Flash Feeling second last and Farag is at the back. So the favourite, Smoke and Romans, took it up. 1600 metres to go from Chief Little Rock around the outside to second. And they were followed by See That Storm, who'll get the trail. Third outside of Braden Starr. Star heading towards the 1400 metres, and the first 600 metres punching into the head breeze was quite a solid gallop, and they're two length Smoke and Princess in fifth, a length Flash Feeling Star of India, and Farag is last. Heading towards Chiquita Lodge at the 1200 metres, Smoke and Romans the leader by a half, Chief Little Rock, who's overdoing it on the outside, and they're three lengths See That Storm. Two and a half Braden Star, Smoke and Princess, a length Flash Feeling, then came Star of India, and last of all Farag at halfway. Smoke and Romans in front with on the outside Chief Little Rock just keeping it honest here, and they're about two and a half See That Storm, three quarters away Braden Star, then Smoke and Princess, Flash Feeling, Star of India, and last of the group is Farag as they approach the turn. So the favourite, Smoke and Romans, 6.50 out from Chief Little Rock a neck away. See That Storm is stalking that duo, a length and a quarter off those, and then Braden Star and Smoke and Princess hooked to the middle of the course. Star of India the widest, Flash Feeling battle on, and then Farag. Smoke and Romans has been softened up at the 450. See That Storm is presenting up the middle and boldly moves up and takes the lead. Star of India coming on from Smoke and Princess. See That Storm at the 250. Draws a length and a half. Star of India. A gap to Smoke and Princess. Smoke and Romans. See That Storm with 100 metres to go. Star of India is trying desperately hard. See That Storm three quarters of a length. Star of India, and See That Storm up the 2,000 metres and won a next Star of India. Five lengths, Smoke and Princess from Smoke and Romans, and then Braden Star, a gap Flash Feeling, and then a gap Chief Little Rock and Farag at the tail.

All clear given. And they're racing. Pretty good line too. Itazura back to second last. Politely done back to last. Fear No Evil sprung the gates hard and went straight to the front from Dramaticus and also Reset the Jazz. Getting over to fourth early is Impending Link as they sort out their positions. And then Carhoff and next Raff Attack on the fence from Zuranel to Ciro. Then Keen Enough and Dark Bonnie. It's just a shade beyond center field. Three deep from Itazura Flying Mickey. And they were followed by Flag Flyer. Politely done at the end of the field. Fear No Evil is the leader, approaching the 800 metres by three quarters of a length. Dramaticus second, the outside. Reset the Jazz is third and fourth. Impending Link, a length and a half. Carhoff, the outside, in fifth place. They were followed by Raff Attack and Zurain, a length and a half. L to Zero. They were followed by Itazura approaching the turn from Dark Bonnie. Keen Enough and well back Flying Mickey. Politely done and Flag Flyer struggling at the back of the field. It's Fear No Evil. 400 metres to go. Held together by over a length. Dramaticus and they were followed by Reset the Jazz, Impending Link. Behind them, Raff Attack, Itazura, Carhoff the outside. Further back, El Tercero, and Dark Bonnie is trying to wind up. It's Fear No Evil at the clock tower. 200 to go, getting a bit weary. Reset the Jazz, and Itazura is stomping up. Politely done, is trying to get through on the inside, but hit a brick wall. Itazura took the front, and Itazura's won it. Second will be a photo. Dark Bonnie, Carhoff involved with that. Politely done, looked a bit stiff up on the fence. They were followed by Reset the Jazz. Next to finish, Raff Attack, and then came Fear No Evil, Impending Link, and then Flag Flyer El Tercero. Well back, Dramaticus, Flying Mickey, and Zurain.

We go 1400 again. And they're away, Stage and Screen towards the inside, broke away fast and to the lead from Proven Soul and Brilliant Horizon. Takiko's right up there too. A length and a half away, 16 Reasons, Cherish Me, A Gap, Claymore Mine, Silent Shares, Couldn't Cross, has to sneak back, passed by May Keffi, Cellar Zoo, and Illy Ivy was the last to leave the gate. So Takiko forged on and went to the front at the 900 metres by about a length and a quarter, Proven Soul. Brilliant Horizon got the sit outside of Stage and Screen, two lengths, Cherish Me, 16 Reasons. A Gap, May Keffi, Claymore Mine, followed by Illy Ivy, Cellar Zoo, and Silent Shares last of all through halfway. 700 metres to go. Takiko led by a length to Proven Soul, two length Stage and Screen. Then Brilliant Horizon, 16 Reasons, bailed away on the fence, fifth from Cherish Me. Next is May Keffi, Claymore Mine, Illy Ivy, Cellar Zoo, and Silent Shares. That's the order as they thunder around the corner at the 450. It's Takiko by a length, Proven Soul. Stage and Screen needs an out. Brilliant Horizon, 16 Reasons has run up behind them. Cherish Me brought to the outside in the light blue. Then a gap in the field to Illy Ivy. It's Proven Soul moving up to take the lead from Stage and Screen. Cherish Me is chasing, and Illy Ivy from a long way back. Proven Soul, Stage and Screen at the 100. Cherish Me is joining in. Cherish Me up to Stage and Screen. Stage and Screen kicking, and Cherish Me, they go to the line, and that's a close go. Photo finish between Stage and Screen. Cherish Me almost a dead heat, then Silent Shares. Next, Illy Ivy. Further back, 16 Reasons in company with Proven Soul. Then Cellar Zoo, Brilliant Horizon, Takiko, Claymore Mine, and May Keffi. Photo finish.

They're ready and they're racing. Towards the inside, anticipating the start, Far-Flung jumped away well with also Callio, and there's Touchdown out wide, and Madeiro's forcing up, and Bolt Saver holding its position on the rails. After 200 metres, Madeiro led Bolt Saver, Touchdown, and they were followed by Far-Flung, Indispensable behind them, Nation's Call improving around them, followed by Callio, one off the fence from Castle on High. New York Hurricane is two-thirds down with Unbelievable, and they were followed by Anglin Dictionary, Chocolates, and Hurry Curry. That's the order with just over 1,000 metres to go. Madeiro led by about two lengths. Bolt Saver is second. Touchdown is third. And the favourite would be about three or four off the lead. Next is Indispensable. Fourth on the fence from Nation's Call. Three quarters Far-Flung. A length Castle on High around Callio and New York Hurricane. Behind them Anglin, then Dictionary. Well back in the field is Chocolates before the corner. Back with those horses is Unbelievable. And two lengths away, Hurry Curry. Just over 600 to go. Madeiro led Bolt Saver by a length. Every Chance, Touchdown. Third, the outside of Indispensable. They were followed next in the field around the turn by Nation's Call, and then Far-Flung, who's being chased along from New York Hurricane, Castle on High, and Callio. It's Madeiro with on the outside Bolt Saver throwing out a challenge. They were followed by Touchdown. Shin's about to push the button at the 200 metres, and Far-Flung is running on. Touchdown goes to the front from Bolt Saver. Far-Flung's the threat. It's Touchdown, 100 metres to go, a length and a quarter, Far-Flung, Touchdown surges on, and Touchdown won it. Far-Flung second, up for third, Callio, then Madeiro, Chocolates together with Bolt Saver. Further back was New York Hurricane, Anglin, Hurry Curry, Indispensable, Dictionary, Castle on High, Unbelievable, and Nation's Call.

The iconic Ori Star Handicap set to go, and away they go. And Fancify out past the centre, jumped away pretty quickly. Speed from Arkansas Kid. Boomtown Boss is also tracking it over. Just behind those horses, Code Atlantique. Star Patrol out wider. So sorting out their positions, they're up the middle towards the outside. Arkansas Kid is the leader. From in second place, Star Patrol. Then Endola pulling its way up to about third from Boomtown Boss. And then Fancify, Royal Insignia, Windstorm. And Cote Atlantique is last of the group. 750 metres to go in the Ori Star. It's Arkansas Kid in front of Star Patrol and Endola. A length and a half, Fancify, and they were followed by Windstorm. Next in the field is Royal Insignia, and at the tail, Cote Atlantique. So the bell rings at the 400 metres. It's Arkansas Kid held together with Star Patrol. Endola is asked for an effort. Boomtown Boss over on the far side staking a claim. Then Royal Insignia. Arkansas Kid at the 200 clicked up from Boomtown Boss Endola. Royal Insignia is coming home hard. Arkansas Kid, Boomtown Boss with Royal Insignia the middle. Royal Insignia and Boomtown Boss. The Boss kicks and Boomtown Boss has won the Ori Star. A neck Royal Insignia. Third Arkansas Kid followed by Endola. Code Atlantic.

One of them agitated in there. Now they settle, and Gates are back at the 1400. Coeur Vallon jumped away fast, immediately grabbed by Sass Appeal on the inside. Sass Appeal is going to lead Rise at Dawn, Coeur Vallon, and then Asfar is only about three off the lead. Back in the field is Craig, second last, and 2 1/4 to Furious. So it's Sass Appeal in front of Rise at Dawn, and they attempt to steady. Asfar is third on the inside as they head towards the 1000 marker. Next in the field is Coeur Vallon, who's fourth one off the fence, two lengths to Craig and a gap to Furious at the back of the field. Sass Appeal pulling at an even speed, 3/4 Rise at Dawn. Asfar is third, fourth is Coeur Vallon, about a length and a half to Craig and Furious at the back. So the leader, Sass Appeal, comes up towards the corner, 700 metres to go. Just in front of Rise at Dawn, two lengths away, the informed Coeur Vallon. Then came Asfar, further back Craig and Furious. There's been no change as they're about to click it up into the home straight. Sass Appeal, 450 metres to go, hands and heels, a length Rise at Dawn. Coeur Vallon peeled three wide, still three lengths off the lead from Craig to the outside, then Asfar. Sass Appeal clicked up, 250 metres to go. Now shown the whip, about a length and a half in front of Rise at Dawn. Asfar's running a race, then Coeur Vallon. Sass Appeal, 100 metres to go, a length and a quarter in front of Rise at Dawn, and Sass Appeal a good return. 3/4 Rise at Dawn, third Asfar. They were followed by Coeur Vallon, Furious doing a bit late through the line, and Craig was last of the six.

BRC.com.au sprint, 1,100 metres and away. Big Day Out jumped away pretty well. Towards the outside, Just Like Gabby began fast from along the river. Big Day Out is also up there. Electric Star from Barrier 1 is pushing forward to dispute the lead also. They were followed by Nimbus 2000. Our Deeper Naval Academy's a couple off the lead, followed by our P-Bay to Oro. Persempre well back, Charmed Run. Also Moby Dick and last Jenny Any Dots. Just Like Gabby, Electric Star together, a length and a quarter, Naval Academy along the river. Then Big Day Out, who's pulling over time from LP Bay to Oro, and Charmed Run wider. Persempre back in the field, Moby Dick and Jenny Any Dots. They reach the 400 metres, Just Like Gabby, a length, Naval Academy, then Electric Star called upon. Nimbus 2000, Big Day Out over on the far side. Electric Star battles on along the rivers trying to get through. Then LP Bay to Oro, it's Just Like Gabby, Naval Academy together at the clock tower. They were followed by along the river, LP Bay to Oro, and Moby Dick is starting to charge. Just Like Gabby, 50 metres to go from Naval Academy. Just Like Gabby, Just Like Gabby beat Naval Academy. Photo third along the river, Moby Dick, and then LP Bay to Oro, Electric Star from Nimbus 2000, Big Day Out, Charmed Run, Persempre, and Jenny Any Dots.

0: 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The racing industry bosses in the studio with us to field the questions you want answered. The Gearham Report special, Trackside, 8 p.m. Monday.
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Hey, Liana, a late scratching here in this first trial. Off they go now. And Bivakt was the first out. He bounded out quickly, showing a bit of speed to the inside is Gringotts. Light Infantry Man is next from Campione to Talia, Buckaroo and Piggyback on the outside. Bivakt led to the side, 600 metres to go. He's one length in front of Gringotts up there second. Third, the outside Light Infantry Man. He's just travelling out three wide, I'd suggest, at the moment. Staying out in plenty of room, followed by Campione to Talia. In behind those was Piggyback, and Buckaroo is last. Gringotts on the inside of Bivakt. Bivakt about three quarters to Gringotts as they turn. Light Infantry Man on the outside, 250 metres to go. Gringotts comes through to join Bivakt, who's held together. Gringotts given a slap down the shoulder. He's going to respond nicely here, and look at him stretch out late. Gringotts wins the trial well from Bivakt. Campione to Talia. Light Infantry Man, Piggyback, and Buckaroo.

Away now. Mahuna jumped with enthusiasm and sped to the front from Tempted. Nobilis on the outside, Warney fourth the fence. In behind those then was Catch the Glory outside of another Will. Travolta and Birdman is last. 600 metres out, Mahuna, Nobilis together. One in front of Warney and Tempted just in a nice position stalking behind. Catch the Glory, another Will, Travolta and Birdman still last. Up to the home turn, they track out towards the centre. Mahuna led,

leader. 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And Warney beats Mahuna. Noble Ascent tempted. Another Will fifth. Catch the Glory, Travolta, and Birdman.

Away in trialling now. Attica Barrier 1 showing a bit of speed. Pushing up there as well was Tornado Valley in the early part. Long legs enriched. Guest House is fifth in a compact field. Then Cheyenne. Jimmy Starr gets back and Hidrick's on the outside. Tornado Valley takes it up with about 550 metres to go. It shows out three quarters. Attica the inside. Long legs. Guest House pushing through between runners. Also in that clump was Enriched and Cheyenne as they bend. 350 metres to run. Tornado Valley led from Attica. Guest House is up to third. He's in behind. As they reach the 200, Tornado Valley still kicking in front. From Attica staying with, but Tornado Valley is going to come down. Jimmy Starr late, but Tornado Valley wins the trial. Jimmy was great. Charging home to run, I think, second, ahead of a photo between Guest House and Attica. Then Long Legs, Cheyenne, Hidricks, and Enriched.

Red light on. Off now. Island Dream, Charbino, Mr. Monaco, the first three. As they drive into that first turn, Island Dream, the inside, holds the front. Three quarters, Charbino, Mr. Monaco drops in for third. And there's good pace now. Island Dream running along. Charbino also a bit keen in second.

Mechanic Bender and Power Broker, the unraced galloper back last. 450 metres to run. Island Dream in front comes to the turn. Leads from Sharbino, which is about a half away now. Sonic Bender, Mr. Monaco head the others. In the straight, Island Dream going well. Shakes off Sharbino, which is niggled at in second spot. Coming through Power Broker, Mr. Monaco. Island Dream being shut down. Power Broker, Mr. Monaco making ground. 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Island Dream scrambles in. 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Then Sonic Bender, Sharbino.

off. Colombo last out. Crimson Ore restrained. It threw the head around for a few strides. Bounding out well was Sweet Intent. And it's going to find the front. Now joined and headed by Call Me Rookie. In behind is Machima. It settles third from Balmain Warrior. Two lengths Colombo. Crimson Ore on the outside. 800 metres to go. Call Me Rookie sped to the front. Led by a length and a half on Sweet Intent. Behind those, the fence was Machima. Fourth is Balmain Warrior. Colombo and Crimson Ore bring up the rear. Inside the 550 metres, still Call Me Rookie in front. It led narrowly to Sweet Intent, which is edging closer as they spin the turn. Behind those, Machima and Balmain Warrior. In the straight, Sweet Intent up on the outside of Call Me Rookie. Little between them, two lengths Balmain Warrior. Sweet Intent takes over, 150 to run. Call Me Rookie stays with. It's coming back, Call Me Rookie. Sweet Intent, Call Me Rookie. They hit it, Call Me Rookie. Wins it a short half head, Sweet Intent. Balmain Warrior, Machima, Crimson Ore, Colombo.

Off. Mrs. Marie stepped away well. Mustering speed, scenic point. It pushes up. The Biv prominent. Castle John. Celestial Charm next in the centre. Wide out Superada a bit keen. Break in the field. I'm a beaut. On the outside of Zulfikar and Incognito. Scenic point to the turn. Inside the 400 metres from Mrs. Marie Superada, Celestial Charm and the Biv. They turn. Scenic point first into the straight. It finds a length here. Edges away from Mrs. Marie, held together. Celestial Charm Superada, but inside the last 150. Scenic point is a length and a half clear and going well. Scenic point will win the trial. Incognito flashing home. He might have got second ahead of Superada. Mrs. Marie, Celestial Charm, the Biv, Zulfikar, followed by Castle John and I'm a Beaut.

Away. Mustering speed, Housewind King, Saturn Summer coming across, will lead from Oryx. Up there is Queen Regent. Tenenbaum, the inside, Housewind King. Taxation is wide. Whiskey George pushing through one off. Behind them, as they settle fully into stride, was Var Jack, made off pro rata. Bunched field inside the 400. Saturn Summer, Housewind King. Oryx on the outside. Taxation deeper. In behind then was Queen Regent. Below the 200, Housewind King, Saturn Summer together. Taxation, Oryx pushed on. Pushing through is Tenenbaum charging. Saturn Summer, Housewind King, Tenenbaum photo. Saturn Summer, Housewind King. They're the main two. Tenenbaum close up. Behind those then, as they pull up, Taxation.

off. Weaving woman away well, confess our dreams showing pace, drum fires on the outside, Central Europe the fence, wide out regal problem, pushing up meritage with those without peer, followed by Agatha and Boomtown Chat. Weeping woman led, 450 metres to go, 3/4 of a length drum fire, confess our dreams, regal problem, Central Europe saving ground. Into the straight, weeping woman with the ears pricked, she does it pretty well here. By 2 now, confess our dreams sliding through to give chase. On the outside is drum fire, 100 metres to go, weeping woman being strangled. Confess our dreams heads it off, confess our dreams will win. Weeping woman second, regal problem third, not sure 4, 3 across the track there. Central Europe with Agatha and drum fire, followed by Without Peer and Meritage. Last was Boomtown Chat.

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2: The ones I've seen have been natural, athletic types, much like himself. 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
3: We've had a number of horses by The Chosen One. They're really willing to learn. They're really willing to get on with the job. Very similar in the way they move, quite like their sire, very efficient in their action.
4: The Chosen One. 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

Set. And away. Just Glamorous away well. Goes to the lead. Castillo King prominent. Mystic Air getting up on the inside. John Balea's in that bunch out wide. A length and a half to Lady Catalina on the fence, followed by Maluku. It's back in the field. Three wide with a bit of cover around diameter, and three lengths away, Papa Blue. To the home turn, 350 out. Mystic Air the inside. Just Glamorous, Castillo King between them, then Jambalaya, diameter. Castillo King comes through with Just Glamorous the outside. 150 out. It's Castillo King, Just Glamorous, little between them. Castillo King, Just Glamorous, Just Glamorous, edges Castillo King. Getting third, maybe on the inside there, Lady Catalina. Diameter, Jambalaya close up. Then Maluku, followed home by Mystic Air and Papa Blue.

Zunova out. Off they go. The whistleblower stepped quickly. Mustard speed the inside to lead by length and a half on Artemex early stages. Shoutabout pushes through, followed by Espresso Rose. Next in the field, as they settle fully into stride, is Great Times Ahead. It's on the inside of Ides of March. No, that's Alabama Showdown in the red cap. Behind them, Wacko, and Ides of March is last. In the straight they come. The whistleblower led by one. Artemex called upon, starts to edge into the margin, then Espresso Rose. It's the whistleblower, Artemex, 100 to go. The whistleblower responding here, and with a whistleblower, it'll hold them. Wins from Artemex. Third, Espresso Rose. Fourth in Alabama Showdown, followed by Great Times Ahead. Then Shout About, Ides of March, and last in was Wacko.

off. And from the inside, Lobbyist was away well, contesting the lead, Living on a Prayer. Also up there was Autumn's Secret, pushing through his Doc's Acre. Under Restraint there, Blocker, followed by Unhinged, railing through Written Redemption. And out the back last is Spring Ruler, the Thorncaster's just ahead of it. In the straight, Living on a Prayer, on the outside of Lobbyist, railing through Written Redemption, Unhinged into the clear. Inside the 200, Lobbyist is just a leader. Wall chasing. Lobbyist 50 metres to go. Written Redemption the inside, but Lobbyist beats Written Redemption Unhinged. Fourth, Spring Ruler, the Thorncaster, Blocker, Living on a Prayer. Then came Doc's Acre, and last was Autumn's Secret.

And they're away. First out, Satin Serenade, joined by Secrets Within, and on the outside, Sail the Seas. In fact, it's up outside the lead, Gone to Go Wings. So in front, Secrets Within, Gone to Go Wings, Satin Serenade behind, Phoenician Star improving on the outside. Then Chetane, further back, when they settle down, was the Perfect Storm. With those horses was Northcote King, and last is Sail the Seas. In the straight they come, 300 metres left to go. Secrets Within, just in front, Gone to Go Wings challenges. Satin Summer, or Satin Serenade in behind. 50 out, pushed out Secrets Within, and it wins. Just from Gone to Go Wings, Satin Serenade, Chetane, gap away to the others, headed by Sail the Seas, Northcote King, Phoenician Star, Savvy Prince always well back, and the Perfect Storm.

off. First out, Kitty Jinx. Yenisei is showing some speed. Also up there into Lou the outside. Ignition Code next, followed by Written by Sky. Ancestral between runners. Three wide is Myoki. Driving up on the fence, Laconic Livo. Then Bound for Patea. And last is Sessoir. 400 metres out, Kitty Jinx. And on the outside into Lou, leading Yenisei. Written by Sky looms up three deep on the track. 200 metres out. It comes up to them here. Written by Sky and hits the front. Yenisei off heels running on. 50 out. Yenisei is now gobbling them up. Written by Sky kicks. Written by Sky wins.

And Hellfire Henry, one of the best out, pushing up his border fall underneath Handy Swift Banter. Also pushing forward is Green Kirk between runners. The fence smooth red. They're compact up front. Easing in behind Macram Moore from Warramu. Wideout was Not On My Watch and Spanish Dancer. 3:50 left to run. Top of the straight. Border Fall gets away by 1.5 on Hellfire Henry. The inside smooth red. Then further back was Green Kirk. With 150 to go, though, Border Fall's going well. Border Fall under a hold is going to win this from Hellfire Henry. Third in, that goes to Smooth Red ahead of Not On My Watch, Warramu, then Swift Banter, Macram Moore, followed in by the next home Spanish Dancer, and pulling up quickly there was Green Kirk.

off. Dragon Blood first out. Landed in front. Karkadan now coming underneath and showing good speed. Tendy's up there as well. Fourth the outside, Bella Ferrari, followed by Spokesperson. Getting back was Victor the Warrior. Pray for Dreams, one length then Sempeng, and Palm Tree is last. Karkadan showing good speed to the turn. Leads 3.75 to go from Tendy. In behind those was Dragon Blood, Spokesperson trying to wind up between runners. It's Karkadan still the leader. 1.50 to go. Dragon Blood making ground. Spokesperson in behind. Karkadan kicks. Karkadan just in front. One from Dragon Blood. Spokesperson Tendy. Late on the scene was Sempeng. Then Victor the Warrior. Followed home by Palm Tree, Bella Ferrari, and Pray for Dreams.

Away. Velvet Sky missed it. First into stride was Cool as a Dude. Runs to the front. Wide out, pushing up is Quaver. Prominent there, Adora Star on the inside of Culture. Back on the fence, Cosmic Speed. Now shifting one off. Behind those then was Sylvan from Saffron Vale. And out the back is Velvet Sky. Up to the home turn now. 3.75 to go. Wide out. Looming up is Quaver with momentum to join Cool as a Dude. Back on the fence there, boxing on was Cosmic Speed. It's coming back pretty well here, Cosmic Speed, at Cool as a Dude. 100 out. Cosmic Speed kicking. Regains the front. Wins the trial. Had a little shy to Shadow there and wins from Cool as a Dude. Photo for third, Sylvan, and wide out was Saffron Vale. Followed home by, next up there was Quaver, Adora Star, Culture, and Velvet Sky was always last.

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1: And out in front it's US Navy Flag, and US Navy Flag it is who leads from Mendelssohn. US Navy Flag!
0: Already sire of 20 black type horses with 7 group or stakes winners from his first 4 crops, including Group 3 Eulogy Stakes winner, War Princess.
2: War Princess, head front, she's all heart. War Princess takes the Eulogy.
0: US Navy Flag, standing at the Oak Stud.

0: focus in on the jumps, and it was, of course, the Coral Steeplechase on Saturday, and it was taken out in very good fashion by Lord Spencer. JJ Rayner, trainer of Lord Spencer, joins us on Winter Way, and JJ, no doubt a huge relief to have got that victory from your very talented galloper.
1: Absolutely, yeah. It's always nice to get through the first day heading into a big one and just making sure everything's okay. So, yeah, really pleased.
0: Yeah, were you happy coming in? Because it seems like it's just been, from us, a perspective of us at home, a faultless preparation. What's it been like for you?
1: Yeah, no, this time a little bit different than last year, obviously, with the big offences. He's just coping so well over them. He respects them a lot more. And just the way he's adapted, it's been great. Was quietly confident going into that one. Not so much next Saturday. I mean, it's further and he will like that distance. Obviously, there's a few to beat. It's not all home and hose just yet.
0: Do you feel, though, off the back of Saturday's win, that you've got him right where you want him for next weekend?
1: Yes. He's come through it really well and eaten up everything. He's bright as a button. He's been a bit of a headache for Claire, my sister. He's run her over and he's knocked her around. She's got bruises all over her. So he's full of himself, that's for sure.
0: I guess you talked about that transition from the hurdles to the steeples, and he seems like he's just completely come into his own when he's got over the bigger fences. What has that transition been like? And did you always have the feeling that he'd handle the bigger fences better?
1: Yes, I did. He's done a lot of jumping and just the way he adapts to everything. We thought the way he relaxes most of the time in his races and can stay, we always thought the bigger and longer distances, bigger fences, longer distances would be right up his alley.
0: I guess through that running of the race, it looked like he relaxed sort of just off midfield into a nice position. What was it like for you watching? I guess it's out of your control at that point. It must be quite nerve-wracking.
1: It is. I'm not probably the best one watching the race. I'm rocking around in the seat in the grandstand and jumping every jump with him. But once he got over the last, it was a bit of a relief.
0: I can imagine it was. And what about that partnership with Lemmy Douglas? Tell me about that. And he's obviously got a wonderful horse to be part of as well.
1: Yeah, Lemmy's a great guy. Yeah, no, we get on really well. And he obviously gets on really well with Spencer and just knows the horse inside out. He's ridden a few of mine now, and he started riding for us on the flat earlier on, and that's how we kind of got to know each other. And he does a really good job.
0: Take me back to the start of Lord Spencer's career, because when I was going through this morning and having a look at his form, I noticed it did take him a little while to win that first hurdle. Just talk to us about the transition from flat to jumping.
1: Yeah, he took a while actually on the flat to get going as well. It was a bit of a lazy sod to start with. And jumping, we thought that'll perk him up, but he did take a while to get going with that. Once he clicked and got going, he was okay, and we thought he'd make a nice jumper.
0: Yeah, and the rest is history, as they say, because he certainly has. What about the stable, JJ? Just tell us a little bit about the operation that you've got.
1: Yeah, we've just got a small team. There's only six in work at the moment. We've got a couple of young ones to come in. I've got another lovely, nice horse here, Inchigill Arlass, who goes very well. I think very highly of her, and I think she'll go through the grades pretty quickly.
0: I guess the focus for you this week is down south with the Grand National Steeple. What would it mean to you to take out that race?
1: It would mean the world. I've been coming down here with Dad since I was a little kid, and it was always so exciting and just such a buzz, and it would just be my dream to win that.
0: Oh, JJ, well, fingers crossed this horse, Lord Spencer, can do it for you. It looks like you've got him inch perfect ahead of that big task next week. So best of luck from all of us here.
1: Thank you so much.

Well, it's charity race day here at Ruakaka. They're off. One more dance pinged off the inside to lead early. Scalera goes after it. Alpha One shows its normal dash. It's rolling forward. One more dance gave way to be in third ahead of Nakoni County. A quiet ride settled down conspicuous in the orange in fourth. Darani's three wide in the small field, and Kohiroa first up for the new stables, getting a little fired up as the tempo went out of the race as they made the turn at the 800 metres. It's a good lead for the race favourite Scalera. It's been really well backed and it's getting a picnic in front of Alpha One. Nakoni came off cover to improve three wide to third. That pushed Durrani out four wide at the 600 metres. One more dance is over on the inside. It's had a good trip behind the leader, and Kohiroa will have to come from last in a slowly run race. Around the turn, 400 to travel, and Scalera quick enough to lead by more than a length. Had Alpha One covered. Nakoni comes, County comes on out wider. It's starting to surge after Scalera. On the outside, Durrani's brave off the wide run. One more dance is weaving through. Nakoni County went past Scalera, and there's the hat-trick for Nakoni County. He won easily over Scalera. Durrani's good off the wide run in third, followed by One More Dance. Kohiroa was doing its best work through the line, and Alpha One will follow them home.

poised, racing, bit of a staggered start. Overture was slow, Scared of Heights gets back, no decisive speed. Charlotte B, a race favourite, powering over from a wide gate, will cross over. Transatlantic follows it over and making a line of three and forcing on as Viva L'Amour. Bit of pressure early. Charlotte B gave way to B in third. And going round, Foreign Currency now takes over. A changing map. Foreign Currency led from on the outside, Viva L'Amour. Transatlantic, Charlotte B, Tony Marie raced in about fifth position from Odds and Ends. To its outside is Indian Ink, getting a bit keen behind that and firing the head. Boomstruck, the Autumn Dream, Cavs Boy, Scared of Heights, President Fur as well back. One just obscured to its outside was Eska, and dropping away is Overture. Around the turn, 400 to travel, on straightening. Foreign Currency worked to lead but kicked on. Charlabia comes over heels. Transatlantic's out wider from Odds and Ends, and Charlabia let down. Oh, we might be about to see something special here. Charlabia opened up 5-6. Odds and Ends goes to second. Oh, here's a special filly. Charlabia walked in second. Odds and Ends. Third over was Foreign Currency, followed by Scared of Heights working home. Boomstruck, Tony Marie, Transatlantic. Then the next on crossing will be Viva L'Amour, Cabs Boy, President Fur, no sight of Indian Ink, who is back with the Autumn Dream, Eska, and Overture.

charity race day here at Ruakaka. Open handicap underway, excluding Just a Tipple, who walked out, missed it by eight. Illicit Dreams landed on the bridle, is going to get a very soft lead. Keen Iridescent, Spencer rolled up to be second. Iridescent a little erratic, goes back to fourth. Zen Zero Girl, normally a backmark, is up running third. Money Penny settled down in the clear in the fifth. Just a Tipple's been able to tag on and go past a couple. They're going that slowly. Santa Catalina's back second to last, and I'm Lulu's at the tail. Towards the end of the back straight, it has been an absolute saunter. Illicit Dreams gets a really soft lead. Spencer has the neck arched in second, travelling kindly ahead of Zen Zero Girl. Iridescent settled better in fourth from Just a Tipple on its outside. Money Penny, few of these getting keen on the back on the inside. I'm Lulu and Santa Catalina's at the tail. Coming down the side towards the home turn, 500 metres to travel. Illicit Dreams has had a picnic in front. Spencer's now almost on terms. Iridescent now peeled out wider, just ran a touch wide as it started to make its claim from Money Penny. Illicit Dreams came to the 300 metres. It should have a very good kick. It's more than a length. Spencer's coming again with Iridescent. Zen Zero Girl goes down the inside. Money Penny and even I'm Lulu from last is closing. They're right across the track. Spencer, Illicit Dreams, Spencer, the big horse, puts her head down, gets the prize. Spencer beat Iridescent and Illicit Dreams in a busy finish. Over on the inside, Zen Zero Girl with I'm Lulu, a good run fresh. Money Penny, Santa Catalina, and Just a Tipple. He's back.

staggered line. Cheerful Smile was slow off the inside. Loose Change, now back by design. Well, the first to appear is Tuscany, surprise leader on the outside there of Call Me a Cab, settled down in second, then going to third. Out wider is Departure in the Thoroughbred Holdings Blue. Back on the inside, Wakey Wokey. Winging a Prayer's getting very fired up. She's Has Legs is there in that chasing group at about fifth or sixth, and a touch wide. Loose Change recovered inside a Miriyama Escape Room. Queen Sands is trapped out really wide, now easing for cover. Well back in the field is Just a Little Tipsy, third to last from Cheerful Smile, and at the back of the field, another code. We've got a tear away as they turn at the 750 metres. Tuscany's gone on to lead by six in a race with no tempo. Tuscany is a long leader. Giving chase in second is Call Me a Cab, followed by Departure. She Has Legs. Winging a Prayer pushed along. Escape Room seemed to travel up okay. Wakey Wokey, Loose Changes well back. Miriyama's looking to improve as they come around the turn at the 500 metres. Wakey Wokey's giving sharp ground. Well back, Cheerful Smile. And near the tail on straightening is Just a Little Tipsy. They're stretched far and wide. Tuscany's come right back to them. Shooting up the inside is Call Me a Cab to take over with Miriyama. Escape Room continued this run to join in. And on the outside is Queen Sansa. Miriyama, the favourite, took over, coming inside the 100. And it broke away. Miriyama's going on to win well. Miriyama beat Escape Room, Queen Sansa. Winging a Prayer followed by Departure. She Has Legs. Then the next on crossing was Call Me a Cab, Just a Little Tipsy, Cheerful Smile, another code, Loose Change.

dropping the head. Starter releases them. A little slow out was ripping along in the blue quarters, but not a great deal over them, and no decisive speed early. Tall Timbers showing out. Strahl Sunders rolling forward. Centani's up and handy. Alcatraz is much more prominent today, settles down in third or fourth. Chick Flicks, the pen is mighty, is out about four deep, going keenly. There's no pressure up front, very sedate tempo. Ripping along's back fourth to last on the outside of Piston Broke. Sedua's back at the tail with Dido Bell. It's a crawl as they reach the 1,000 metres. Although there's now three abreast in front, Strahl Sun, Chick Flicks and Tall Timbers there between them. At the back of the speed, Alcatraz is much more prominent and travelled, if anything, a touch keen. Centani's in fifth. The Penis Mighty has had no luck out three deep in sixth. They're followed by Piston Broke back in the field then to Ripping Along. Sedua and Dido Bell at the back of the field in a slowly run race. So big task ahead for that pair to the 600 metres. Strahl Sun wrested the lead away from Tall Timber. Chick Flicks has been on this wide run out three deep. Alcatraz needs a bit of racetrack to work with. He's boxed up over on the inside of Centani. The Pen Is Mighty came next, Ripping Along well back with Piston Broke stretched across the track, coming to the 250. Alcatraz got that dream run back to the inside of Strahl Sund and capitalised. It kicked on to lead by a length that looked ominous. Started to open up Strahl Sund from back in the field. Dido Bell and out wide are Ripping Along. But a good win, Alcatraz favourite. Much too good for Ripping Along second. Photos third. Dido Bell, Strahl Sund, Sedua, Piston Broke, Tall Timber, Centani. Chick Flicks had a tough run, paid the price back with the Pen Is Mighty.

Me gets a little keen in fourth position. Savice came tops back in the pack. She's No Saint went right back to third last to get in from Honourable Flying Sword. And another one obscured at the back is Urchella coming around the turn in the Cambridge Stud Northland Breeders Prelude. Caesar's Palace worked hard, but it kicked on and led by more than a length. Coming after it is Le Captivo. Way out wide, She's No Saint in a couple of big bounds has joined in. And look at her go. She's No Saint. Opened up 3-4 legs. Urchella goes to second. But impressive. She's No Saint. The locals get the cash. Urchella second. A lineup for third. Fraudster, Caesar's Palace made it interesting. Out wider working home. Lean On Me with Walking in Memphis. Then the next on crossing. Tip Top, Savice, Honourable, Never a Factor. And Flying Sword at the back. Thank you.

Off and racing. Good level line away. Bourbon Proof, one of the first to appear. Elysium Fields rolling up, and they're four across the track early. Solidifies put into the race today, and even Transaction close with Super Rosa. Bourbon Proof gave way to Be in Fifth. Tempo seems genuine enough. Dubai Rocking's taking an ease. It's just trapped out about three wide near the tail around of Texas. They're followed by Perfect Man's, and Mineshaft was easy early and settled down at the tail. At good work, they're making their way towards the 1,000 metres. Solidifies a surprise leader. Elysian Fields landed second, three quarters of a length down. Super Rosa gets a lovely run third, followed by Transaction as the leader looked to moderate the tempo. Bourbon Proof with the mouth wide open and fifth outside of Perfect Man's. Another one in that group is Texas. They're followed by Dubai Rocking back second to last, and at the back is Mineshaft. Been able to even slow it quieter down the side at the 600 metres. Solidify, it's been a very good lead for Solidify. To its outside is Elysian Fields. Transaction moves early, comes on three wide. Super Rose is awaiting space on the fence, followed by Bourbon Proof getting to the outside ahead of Texas. Further back, Dubai Rocking. Solidify kicked on, got nearly a length in advance of Elysian Fields. Transaction, all Perfect Man's is getting the run right up on the inside. And the race favourite, Bourbon Proof, is joining in out wide. Big finish. Perfect Man's got the great run through on the inside, and that's a perfect ride for Perfect Man's. Perfect Man's, an upset, beats Bourbon Proof. Transaction. Mineshaft's doing some good work late outside of Solidify. Super Rosa. They're followed by Dubai Rocking, Elysian Fields, and Texas.

Choker, race favourite. Racing almost immediately, Chicago Dream was slow, gets back with owner mate I Done It, Los Santos, no early speed, and also well back early as Miss Seth. Rotten Tommy rolled over to lead from Cowboy. Bonnie Jam settled third, followed then by Chicago Jack, getting all fired up and fourth inside a Halo's Fire. Tempo seemed genuine enough as well. Ashoka's out on a limb in midfield, three wide, a round of Watermelon Sugar, and over on the inside is Arabella, the head of the next division, Chicago Dream. Then Los Santos is posted a bit. Miss Seth takes its time, second to last, and I Done It's at the tail. Down the side, streaking away, Rotten Tommy led by three. Cowboy the Grey in second from Chicago Jack. Halo's Fire followed by Los Santos going ahead of it then as Ashoka. Miss Seth starting to get into the race from Arabella and Bonnie Jem. The crowd gave Rotten Tommy a big cheer coming to the 350, but he's wobbling to the centre of the track. Still led by two. Coming after him, Cowboy, Ashoka, Los Santos, Halo's Fire, Rotten Tommy's coming via the public area on the outside fence. He's still led from Ashoka, who has a dive, and Tommy, oh, he was really rotten today, but he got the prize just from Ashoka. Close, Miss Seth, and flying with Chicago Dream. Cowboys possibly closer than Halo's Fire.

Bjornsen off and racing. Oh, a bit of a muddling start, that one. Tide and Time was slow. Eagle Rock gets back. Diva Kingdom. Zolzaya's a quiet ride. So too Sharapova from Wide Gates. Paper Romance, the maiden, will lead them to the judge the first occasion. It's got company. Verdi's Opera in the pale blue, and they race nearly three lengths in advance of Charlemagne, settling down in third. On the outside of Canavasi, the grey's getting a bit fired up in the red. Out deep, a Little Darling is rolling forward, will inject more speed into the race. Suavetta's in a good spot, about seventh inside of With Grace. Jamaican Boys trapped out three wide, no cover. Two lengths away to Tide and Time, racing inside of race favourite Sweet Psycho. She'll be liking the tempo. Four lengths, Eagle Rock, followed then by Sharapova. Three lengths to Diva Kingdom, pushed along second to last, and Zolzaya's the last. To the 1,200 metres, it's been very willing. Paper, up in front is Paper Romance, a length, just over a length in advance of Little Darling. Verdi's Opera's in third ahead of Canavasi. A gap of nearly three lengths to Charlemagne. Jamaican Boys doing it the hard way out. Three wide. Suavetta back on the inside. With Grace came next, followed by Tide and Time. Well back. Sweet But Psycho's a patient ride. Nearly three lengths to the next. Sharapova. Eagle Rock pushed along. Third to last. Taking off from the tail is Diva Kingdom, and Zolzaya is the tail ender. Tempo's been really strong to the 600 metres. Back markers should get their chance. Paper Romance still running, comes to the home turn at the 500 metres. Little Darling gives chase from Jamaican Boy. With Grace is starting to gallop into the race. So too Sweet But Psycho. Diva Kingdom getting to the outside. Paper Romance led by three lengths, coming to the 300 metres. With Grace is coming out of the pack. Sweet But Psycho's further back. With Grace went past Paper Romance. Jamaican Boy, Sweet But Psycho's closing. With Grace, Paper Romance.

the line. Sweep It Psycho second. Rod with Paper Romance. They were clear of Tide and Time. Zolzaya working home with Suaveta, Diva Kingdom. Sharapova at the head of the next division from Little Darling, Charlemagne, Verdi's Opera. There's some tired horses here. Eagle Rock's back and Canavese will be last to complete.

0: two new messages.
1: The chosen one filly that I have is very precocious, has a good action, very professional. I'm quite impressed with what she has done to date. Quite taken by her, actually.
2: Jackie Stewart is a very well-balanced two-year-old with plenty of strength, very good mover, and a great temperament to go with it.
3: The chosen one. The word is good. 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
4: There it is. Racing in the Winter Cup. Slow to go, he's Tons of Grunt. Bradman, Riviera Rebel, undisputed. Turn the Ace all out fast, as was Shaking Stevens. Lombardi there as well. Right behind those, Lord Darcy. Then comes Platinum Diamond along the inside. Flash Rocker in that group from Bellaloose, Quinterbell. Sir Sterling, Royal Valor. Well back is Penvo's Lad, a length and a half prior S. Well back, he's Tons of Grunt. Canny Rock and Prince Selby with those. So the leader, we have joint leaders. Turn the Ace on the outside of Riviera Rebel. One and a half away, Bellaloose. Third and three wide, undisputed in a great spot. One off the rail. He's on the outside of Bradman. Three deep with Carver Shake. Stevens, then Lombardi, Platinum Diamond, Lord Darcy. Out three wide, Sir Sterling, a length and a half to Flash Rocker, who's racing with Quinterbell. Two and a half, Penbow's Lad, who's pushed on from Royal Valor. He's got work to do. So does Prior S, then Prince Selby. Three lengths, he's Tons of Grunt and Canny Rock. It's a genuine Winter Cup. 600 metres to go. Riviera Rebel sticks right along the rail. Bradman sees daylight. Into the clear, turn the Ace. Platinum Diamond behind, then Undisputed trying to barge out. Shaking Stevens running on. Sir Sterling to the outside. They're in the straight. Bradman down the middle took the lead. Riviera Rebel the inside. Platinum Diamond got the run. Turn the Ace rallies. Prior S. Quinterbell run on from the back. Bradman in front, but he's all out. Quinterbell and Prior S are closing. Quinterbell goes to Bradman. Prior S coming after it as well. Quinterbell struck the front from Bradman and Prior S. Quinterbell 100 metres to go, though, is edging clear. And it's Quinterbell for the Winter Cup. Quinterbell by two lengths beats Bradman. Third across Prior S, fourth Lombardi. They were followed in by Shaking Stevens, a big run. Then Prince Selby, Royal Valor, and a Riviera Rebel from Penvo's Lad. Undisputed, turn the Ace. Back with those horses, Canny Rock. And behind those runners as they crossed was Flash Rocker, Bellaloose. Just ahead of those was he's Tons of Grunt. Lord Darcy was back with Platinum Diamond and Sir Sterling, Quinterbell and Tony Davies and Anna Furlong.

0: She'd be up to it today.
1: Yeah, third up, a huge drop in weight, a key player.
0: Well, she certainly was. What were you thinking during the run?
1: I just thought Tony got her in a nice spot. You know, you can't hustle her. You just need to let her relax into things. And she's done the right thing, sort of tracked through, come wide, and she's really let down beautifully.
0: This is right up there with the wins that you've had in your stable, and your strike rate continues to be very high, and winning a race like this can only enhance the stable.
1: Absolutely. Like, I'm thrilled for everyone at work. You know, they work so hard, and I'm so appreciative of all the support from the owners, which some are here, they'll be over the moon, so it's awesome.
0: Yeah, tell me about the ownership group.
1: Big ownership group. So the horse is care of Robert Dennis. So, you know, we've been lucky enough to have his support and continuing to race the mare. And yeah, huge group, great people, they'll be pumping.
0: Super stuff, Anna, well done.
1: Thank you so much.
0: Wow, you just sneered a Winter Cup.
2: Oh yeah, pretty amazing feeling.
0: Talk me through the run you got and where you were in the run and how confident you were during it.
2: I was pretty happy how it turned out. Like, she just relaxed beautifully in the running and just got back a little bit, but then she's been able to track something into the straight and she's just kicked for home.
0: Where were the confidence levels? What was Anna saying to you prior to race start?
2: Oh, well, she's had her nice and ready. She said third up, she usually goes pretty well, and now she looked amazing in the parade ring, and they've done an amazing job with her at home.
0: What about winning a Winter Cup? Where does that sit?
2: Oh, pretty high up there. It's pretty cool for us apprentices to ride in the race, let alone win them. So I can't thank Anna and her team enough for having me on board.
0: Well, congratulations to you.
2: Thank you very much.

a pivotal time in New Zealand racing history. We are back for the Geraghan Report with two specials coming up on Monday the 10th of August and Tuesday the 11th. We're going to discuss the changing face of the industry's finances and also the release of Project Stamina and what it means for you, your region and your racing club. Geraghan Report specials coming up from Monday the 10th of August and Tuesday the 11th at 8 p.m. on Trackside 1.

Favourite chance from Barrier 4, Billy. A Grand National Festival of Racing is underway. With the first on the card, and Mr. Fabulous won the early start. Billy was away on the front foot. A short run up to their first jump, and Tremor bounced out well from the wide barrier draw and went over it first with Sir Mickey heading across to the rail. Mr. Fabulous behind those, Benjamin Handy. Deeper out is Berryman in the open. Overdraft between horses outside of Billy, then Murphy. Three lengths away to Dr. Livingstone and Sidetrack at the tail. Down the straight they travel, and the leader is Sir Mickey underneath of Tremor as they come to the second in the straight at about the 150, and being eased out of it already is Dr. Livingstone. By the looks, might be a bit of an issue there with the saddle, and is going to be eased out after missing that jump. So they come down with 2400 metres of Rickerton Park left to travel, and the leader Sir Mickey. Sir Mickey leads by a length on. Dairyman running second, third on the fence Tremor. Benjamin has cover fourth outside of Mr. Fabulous. Two lengths away, Overdraft outside of Billy. And then came Murphy, and two behind it to Sidetrack. And we're going without Dr. Livingstone after the rider lost the irons. Nice run on the flat for them here as they work up the side. And the leader is Sir Mickey. Sir Mickey by a length and a half on Dairyman running second outside of Tremor. And there's two lengths off to Mr. Fabulous as they sight their next. Sir Mickey came at it first and leaped over by a length from Tremor, who jumped it well along the inside of Dairyman. There's a length away, Mr. Fabulous off the rail fourth. Billy fifth on the fence under Overdraft, and Benjamin now 3D. Two lengths away to Murphy and three off to Sidetrack at their next. Their first jump down the back straight. Sir Mickey leaped it well. Dairyman took it awkwardly second, had to be rebalanced. Is now only a length off the leader. Tremor third on the fence under Mr. Fabulous. There's a length and a half to Overdraft, who's right on the bridle midfield. Three deep around it, Benjamin at the next. Underneath of that pair is Billy from Murphy, and two lengths.

away to sidetrack last, midway down the back of the track, and they have 13.50 left to gallop in the first of the day, and the pacemaker is Sir Mickey, with Emily Farr by a length on Mr. Fabulous. Tremor is third on the rail as they come down to their next jump at the end of the back straight. Fourth over it was Billy underneath of Overdraft and Three Deep Dairyman. A length away to Benjamin outside of Murphy and three lengths further afield to Sidetrack as they work off the back of the track at the 1,000 metres. So they have four to clear, and it's Sir Mickey who leads the way. By three quarters, Mr. Fabulous. Up on the outside of Tremor, running third, and Sidetrack continues, Overdraft continues to make ground in the middle as they jump the one at the 800 metres, and we lost Tremor there. Tremor's gone down. It's Sir Mickey in front by a length, Mr. Fabulous. Two lengths away, Dairyman. Billy picks up ground, and now Benjamin's let rip around the outside, and he's making good ground as well. Overdraft behind those a chance, and then Murphy down to the third last. Sir Mickey came off the rail underneath of Mr. Fabulous. Benjamin a length away. Billy picks up behind those, and then Overdraft whacking away on the inside as Murphy. They have two to clear. Down to the jump at the 300, and Mr. Fabulous the leader. Benjamin took it well on the outside, and he's leveled up. Benjamin outside of Mr. Fabulous. Two lengths away, Billy, and then came Murphy. Down to the last. Benjamin sights it. Over well a length and a half to Mr. Fabulous. And then came Murphy along the inside, who's running on. Benjamin the leader. Benjamin's in front. He doesn't have much experience, but he's got plenty of class. One to watch. Benjamin by a length and a half. Beats home Mr. Fabulous. Murphy continued to make ground, and fourth in will be Billy. They were followed in by Overdraft, Sidetrack, Dairyman, Sir Mickey. Tremor fell at the third last fence. Jockey and horse both up on their feet. He's currently being unsaddled by Jordan Hart. And after losing the irons early, Dr. Livingstone will not complete the course.

goes in, and the Sydenham, they're off. Quid pinged out well off the inside draw, going forward at the start, dictation. Hidalgo getting handy, Billy Boy right amongst them early as they come to the first. It's going to be Hidalgo, the widest runner over it from Billy Boy underneath of dictation. Quid settles down fourth from Tyker. And they're followed by Affordable and a length and a half off at the tail is the Bambino. Two in the straight, they come down to the one at the 300 metres on their first lap, and it's Hidalgo at it first. Hidalgo led over from Billy Boy running second, three deep outside of horses, Affordable around dictation and Quid. Then the Bambino, and at the tail of the field with it is Tyker. Coming down to their second in the straight, about 100 metres short of the winning post the first time around, and it's Hidalgo who is keen to lead. Out by a length and a half, Billy Boy has found a nice rhythm early and relaxing with the head on the chest. Third on the outside is Affordable. There's two lengths away to dictation running fourth outside of Quid. Second from last is Tyker, and a length and a half off to the Bambino. They get a really nice chance here on the flat to find their rhythm as they work up the side of the course at the 2100. And the pace setter is Hidalgo. Hidalgo by a length and a half, running second is Billy Boy. And there's a gap of two away to Affordable, racing third in front of Quid. Racing up on its outside is Dictation as they come down to the next. Then Tyker and the Bambino right outside of it as they head to the back of the track. Billy Boy took that one a little better underneath of Hidalgo, and they now match stride. Hidalgo on the outside of Billy Boy, and they'll come to the next jump block together with two lengths away to Affordable. A length away on the inside, Quid racing underneath of Dictation, who took that one beautifully, made good ground over that hurdle. A length and a half behind the first of the Nelson McDougall runners is Tyker, racing back with the Bambino. Down to their next, and it's Billy Boy and Hidalgo together. So Billy Boy and Hidalgo, 1,400 metres to go, a length and a half away to Dictation. Three deep outside of those improving is Affordable. Racing under those horses, Quid. Now trails right up and behind Billy Boy and the last two, Tyker and the Bambino. Down to the one at the end of the back straight, and it's a bunching field, everybody in play. Billy Boy and Hidalgo share the lead coming off the back, and they've really quickened up. A length and a half away to Affordable, who's ridden up and responding, goes outside the lead pair, Quid running fourth. Up on the outside, going to a clear fifth is the Bambino. There's a length away to Tyker, and now Dictation back in a pocket. Last year's winner, he is last to the jump at the 800 metres, and they have four to clear. Now three. Billy Boy just asked for a bit more effort as the first two started to edge away from him, Hidalgo and Affordable. So it's Hidalgo and Affordable. Billy Boy really needs to pick up. He's under a ride. Quid made good ground. He goes up into third. They're followed wider out by Tyker. Down to there next, and over at first is Affordable, took it better than Hidalgo. Quid sees daylight now, Dictation picking up ground, and then the Bambino and Tyker, but it is Affordable who's gone for home. 300 to go. Affordable at the second to last and popped over it extremely well, led by three lengths Quid, there followed by Dictation. Affordable one to go at the 150. Affordable came to the last over it well, three lengths the margin Quid, and then Dictation 100 to go. Affordable two in front from Quid. Affordable's packing plenty for Joe Rathbone, and Affordable wins the Sydenham from Quid. Dictation fourth across was the Bambino, and then Tyker from Hidalgo and Billy Boy.

Big Mosier himself. Racing in the third of the day and out nicely from the wide draw. Spillet began okay. There's a bit of pressure underneath of him. Doubtable, keen to get handy and rolling forward as well. Vienna Dream, Golden Upgrade toward the inside of those horses. They're followed by Pure Story, Rhythm and Style, wider out. So Doubtable strode across, took up a clear lead by a couple on Vienna Dream, Golden Upgrade, two lengths, Rhythm and Style, Spillet wider. From Pure Story, Stuck on You, back along the rail, well back in the centre, 10% in Beavertown Ole. Outside of it, so Doubtable onto the course proper. 600 to go, three lengths in front, Golden Upgrade. Third on the outside, Vienna Dream trying to pick up ground, Stuck on You, the inside. Spillet's a long way back here. It's followed by Beavertown Ole, back on the inside, Pure Story, and then 10% Doubtable at the 400. Three lengths in front, running on, Stuck on You, seems to be handling the ground. Golden Upgrade outside of those from Vienna Dream. Spillet still six lengths off the leader at the 200, Undoubtable. Spillet starting to close now. Undoubtable the leader. Spillet coming quickly. 100 to go. Spillet charges up to Doubtable. Spillet goes past Doubtable. This is a big win. It's Spillet from a long way back. Spillet, the son of Novair, will beat home Doubtable. Beavertown Ole made ground and then came Vienna Dream. Stuck on You, followed in by Pure Story, then Rhythm and Style from 10% and Golden Upgrade.

little bit on toe, wants to duck the header touch. About barrier five, Evita's away okay. Full cream going forward with Honour the Name. Outside of those horses then is Dracaris, and wider out Maria Pilar getting handy. Wooshka and Explode behind those. Let Me Loose wider. Back along the inside, Movie Girl followed through in the centre by Explosive Lass. Miss PB right with those. Back and wide is Mercy, a length and a half away behind it to Guzzler, who's a long way back with Let's Bring the Bling. Lead Oxen two lengths away to I'm Feeling Lucky. Round at the 600 metres, Honour the Name led by a neck on Full Cream. Into it wider Dracaris, between horses Wooshka. Behind runners So Brassy, Maria Pilar pulls wide. Miss PB looking for a run. Now Mercy's Let Rip down the centre of the track and starting to stride home nicely. Guzzler three lengths off it. Mercy strode up in the centre. Honour the Name kicks on, getting through So Brassy. Deeper out Explode runs on as well as Guzzler. It's Honour the Name, the leader by three lengths, running on now. Guzzler with Mercy. Guzzler and Mercy after Honour the Name, who has the lead. Guzzler's charging over the top. It's Guzzler right down the outside from a long way back, and Guzzler beats Mercy. Honour the Name third and fourth across Explosive Lass from Explode, and then came So Brassy. I'm Feeling Lucky. Lead Ox one of the next across from Maria Pilar, and then came Movie Girl, Let Me Loose, followed in by Let's Bring the Bling. Finishing back with those was Evita's Full Cream, Miss PB, Wooshka, and back with those toward the tail was Dracaris.

will be Shaw's hammer away in the coral. Zach Flash is going to be steadied right back to the tail. Brucey King to lead through the early part. Prince Turbo running second. Invisible Spirit next outside of Nedwin. As they come down to the first, running midfield is Lord Spencer. Captain's Run back off midfield with only one behind him. Metallo shading him on the outside. And two lengths away to Zach Flash. So they work down the back. They're about 100 metres away from the kennels double, and we have a line of three up front. Brucey the middle, Nedwin the inside, Prince Turbo the outer. They come to the first together. Jumping at fourth, Invisible Spirit. Fifth over was Lord Spencer. Making good ground at that jump was Metallo and the O'Leary pair. They're second to last and last, Zach Flash and Captain's Run. Out toward the racecourse, Hotel and Motor Lodge. Jump, they roll now on the steeple track, and up front it's Nedwin racing underneath of Prince Turbo, and over that one third was on the inside Brucey. A half a length away on the outside is Invisible Spirit. Lord Spencer with the head on the chest, racing fifth in a pocket with Metallo to his outside. Two lengths Captain's Run underneath of Zach Flash. Working their way through to Jumbo, and then they'll come back onto the course proper at Jumbo now, and it's going to be Nedwin to come over first. Nedwin, a nice leap from the leader, led over. From on the outside, Prince Turbo, Brucey behind the pace, and running fourth, Invisible Spirit. Lord Spencer remains fifth underneath of Metallo, then Captain's Run and Zach Flash. Passing the 600 metres on their first lap, and they'll work their way up with three jumps through the straight. They'll have the carriage paddock and the national stand double, and the carriage paddock is about 50 metres away from them, and it's going to be Nedwin to come at it. Nedwin is in front from Prince Turbo right to his outside, and Prince Turbo pricks the ears over that one. Brucey away third, the inside. Lord Spencer now running fourth. Invisible Spirit, the deepest of them, on the outside of Metallo. Zach Flash just getting a touch on the bridle, second to last outside of Captain's Run. They're not breaking any records here in the Racecourse Hotel and Motor Lodge Coral Steeple, the first of the national stand double. They come down to number two. It's Nedwin on the inside of Prince Turbo and Invisible Spirit making a line of three. Brucey right behind, racing fourth, and Lord Spencer, well, he's in an unbelievable rhythm here, Lord Spencer. He's just got the head on the chest, just awaiting the jock to give him the all clear to go. There's a length and a half away to Metallo on the outside of Zach Flash, and two lengths off to Captain's Run. So we have a lead change now, and it's going to be Invisible Spirit. And Jay Kozacek takes Invisible Spirit to the front and puts a bit of pressure on. Nedwin running second, Prince Turbo shading him. A length and a half off to Brucey along the inside of Lord Spencer, two and a half Zach Flash, Metallo, and Captain's Run. They work out towards Cuts Brush and onto the steeple track they go, where it's Invisible Spirit to lead over it by two and a half lengths. From Nedwin second, he put in a long leap there, Nedwin.

at Cuts Brush, running third the outside Prince Turbo, and fourth is Brucey as the pressure goes on now. There's two lengths away, Metallo on the outside of Lord Spencer, and they are followed by Zach Flash and Captain's Run at their next, and this one will be Hazlitt's and the leader. Up and over it is Invisible Spirit, leading by three lengths. So Invisible Spirit up front from Nedwin. Prince Turbo on the outside and one and a half to Brucey, who's running fourth. Metallo three deep outside of it, and Lord Spencer to the middle. One and a half to Zach Flash, and two lengths away then to Captain's Run, who's a long way back, last year's national winner. He's got all sorts of work to do here. So it was a quietly run first half of the Coral as they run out to the kennels double now, and it's been run at a much more genuine tempo here, and Invisible Spirit keeps them honest at the first. Led over by a couple from Nedwin, then Prince Turbo. Brucey along the inside trying to get into the race. Lord Spencer just minding his own business behind that trio. Then Metallo, Zach Flash and Captain's Run is six lengths away. To the Racecourse Hotel and Motor Lodge Brush goes Invisible Spirit. Invisible Spirit's a length in front. Nedwin right there to strike on the outside, and Prince Turbo has gone to third. Brucey running fourth on the inside from Lord Spencer, who's close enough. He's only four lengths off the lead of the favourite. Three behind him to Metallo, then Zach Flash and Captain's Run. So they have three to clear at Jumbo. And over Jumbo first is Invisible Spirit. Nedwin on the outside trying to go with him. Right behind Brucey, Lord Spencer ridden up. Prince Turbo makes ground, comes up outside of the leaders. 600 to go in the Coral. And they're all getting busy now, the jocks, with two to go. The Carriage Paddock coming up next. Invisible Spirit leads from Prince Turbo. Nedwin, now Lord Spencer gets a go on two to clear. Over at first is Invisible Spirit. Prince Turbo, Lord Spencer with his flat ability starting to come now with one to go. They have 300 metres to travel, and Lord Spencer moved up with the fresh legs and hit the lead. He comes down, he gave it a really good look. Lord Spencer came over it in front, a length and a half. Now two from Prince Turbo, then Invisible Spirit and inside the 100 metres. Lord Spencer braved the outside Prince Turbo, but Lord Spencer, he was a happy, happy horse today, and he wins the Coral. Lord Spencer, a length and a half, will beat Prince Turbo, Invisible Spirit and Brucey, then Nedwin, Zach Flash, Captain's Run and Metallo.

Ready. And they're away from the 1600, and I hope I never was the last of them out. She's So Reliable drifted back at the start. Back to Ace came away on the front foot and will lead. Up on the outside, getting handy is Valley King, and running third, one off the rail on shore outside of Little Thief. Zardane three wide to fifth. A length and a half away to Speed Dial around approaching, and they're followed next by Eurosky Full of Stars, David Moss midfield. A length away on the fence is Flat Stanley, three wide Ty Hotto. In the centre is Proclamation, one length away next to Don Pauly. Two lengths to I Hope I Never and She's So Reliable. Galloping to the 1,000, Zardane took over. Led by a length and a half, back DA second, running third Valley King around Little Thief, one off to Onshore. Three deep, Eurosky Full of Stars outside of approaching. Speed Dial the middle midfield. One and a half, Flat Stanley. Ty Hotto wide improves around David Moss, and then Proclamation, who's back in the ruck underneath of Don Pauly. Back it on the fence, I Hope I Never, and then She's So Reliable. 6.50 to gallop, the leader Zardane. Out by a length and a half, running second is back to Ace on the outside into the clear, three wide Valley King. Little Thief for the Baldy Face ran up behind. Coming into it wider is Onshore, trying to track it deep. Deeper out is Don Pauly and Ty Hotto, and running up behind those on the rail is I Hope I Never. Back to Ace and Valley King broke clear by a couple. Onshore chasing hard as Valley King went past back to Ace, who's trying to rally. Two lengths away to Onshore, it's Valley King the leader. A length and a half back to Ace, and then Onshore running on late Don Pauly. It's Valley King in front though, 100 metres left to go. How about this? Three starts, three wins here at Riccarton Park, and he's back in business. Valley King by two lengths from back the Ace, Don Pauly, and fourth across was Onshore. They were followed by Speed Dial. Next in, Eurosky Full of Stars from Little Thief, and then came I Hope I Never. The next to them across was Ty Hotto from Flat Stanley, then came Approaching Proclamation, David Moss, Zardane, and She's So Reliable. He loves Riccarton Park.

The Russian rocket now in. Racing from the mile, slow out Bundy, clearly last. Early speed from Ferdy Secret, outside of Ruby Sunrise, Du Jour, the one they've come for in the market, goes around deeper out and presses on. The Hare's Ears running third or fourth, a length and a half to Bernardo, who's in a clump there. Wider out, Rockman improves, and right amongst those as well as What She Wants. In between horses, Flying Celebration, Royal Sovereigns under all of those on the fence. A length and a half out of the picture, who's in the middle. They're followed along the inside by Beaver Town Lass, and three deep outside of those, the favourite Bundy, a long way back, and there's only two behind him, De Russian Rocket and a half away to Later Boy. It's Du Jour the leader. 900 metres to go, by a length running second is Rockman. One and a half Ruby Sunrise, and the Hare's Ears one off fourth. Three wide pressing on now, Ferdy Secret, and there's a length and a half off to Royal Sovereigns, who's underneath of Bernardo. Three deep around those is What She Wants, getting a nice track into the race from Flying Celebration. Bundy comes up onto the back of What She Wants, still has work to do. Beaver Town Lass saved ground along the inside and starts to pick up, and out of the picture into Russian Rocket toward the rear. Du Jour, 450 to go, kicked away by a couple from Rockman. Ferdy Secret, Bundy presented wider with What She Wants, battling on Royal Sovereigns, but it's Du Jour, 300 to go, led by three lengths on Bundy, chasing hard. Royal Sovereigns trying to come with it, Flying Celebration behind. Now Bundy goes through his gears, hits the lead from Du Jour late on the

Baby Rockman, thirds close between What She Wants and Flying Celebration. Du Jour gave a sight. They were followed by Royal Sovereigns. Next and out of the picture past a few. From Later Boy, the Here's Ears to Russian Rocket, Bernardo Ferdy's Secret, Beavertown Lass, and Ruby Sunrise toward the tail. Floor Mormon, Kevin Myers.

He's lucid, favoured to make it seven for the CD. Racing, off they go. Pinged out beautifully, Shawshank, and it's roused up to hold the lead. So they were keen to be up front with Shawshank led. Claudius Maximus, he's lucid over to third. Canasta next. Wire rope outside of it. There's one away to Jack.

Zoni, who's a long way back. Ready response with it as Intercept lost a couple of lengths and Delmonico will have to pass them on. It's been a genuine 1400 at the seven they are. Leader Shawshank has it by a half a length. Right there on the outside is Claudius Maximus. Wire Rope came three up and behind those he's Lucid sees a gap. Now Delmonico's decided to stick right along the inside about four off the leader. Jaffa wider and Canasta trying to pick up. Shawshank, Claudius Maximus, Wire Rope getting through now. He's Lucid charged up to Shawshank and went straight past. Wire Rope going with He's Lucid. Deeper out, Belzoni starting to fly. Wire Rope, Belzoni. Jaffa probing through, so's Canasta. He's Lucid still there. Wire Rope, Belzoni, and He's Lucid. It's going to be the CD again. Which way? In front, Wire Rope, Belzoni trying for dear life, but Wire Rope. Wire Rope will beat Belzoni. He's Lucid third and fourth across Canasta. Then came Shawshank from Jaffa, followed in by Delmonico. Next in, Claudius Maximus from Ready Response, and back with those was Intercept, Wire Rope, number three.

who's racing with Quintabelle. 2.5 Pinbow's Lad, who's pushed on from Royal Valor. He's got work to do. So does Prior Rest, then Prince Elby. Three links, he's Tons of Grunt and Canny Rock. It's a genuine Winter Cup. 600 metres to go. Riviera Rebel sticks right along the rail. Bradman sees daylight. Into the clear turn, the ace. Platinum Diamond behind, then Undisputed trying to barge out. Shaking Stevens running on. Sir Sterling to the outside. They're in the straight. Bradman down the middle took the lead. Riviera Rebel the inside. Platinum Diamond got the run. Turn the ace. Rallies Prior S. Quintabelle run on from the back. Bradman in front, but he's all out. Quintabelle and Prior S are closing. Quintabelle goes to Bradman. Prior S coming after it as well. Quintabelle struck the front from Bradman and Prior S. Quintabelle 100 metres to go, though, is edging clear. And it's Quintabelle for the Winter Cup. Quintabelle by two lengths beats Bradman. Third across Prior S. Fourth Lombardi. They were followed in by Shaking Stevens, a big run. Then Prince Elby, Royal Valor and a Riviera Rebel from Penvo's Lad. Undisputed turn the ace. Back with those horses, Canny Rock. And behind those runners as they crossed was a Flash Rocker, Bella Loose. Just ahead of those was He's Tons of Grunt. Lord Darcy was back with Platinum Diamond and Sir Sterling, Quintabelle and Tony Davies and Anna Furlong.

Data Bruce Smale has them and lets them fly. Balance of power pinged out fast. Monte Javetta had all of the early speed. Goes forward with flamboyance and possess right amongst it as well. For Blue and Coney Island just in behind and tucked behind those horses. St. Bridget off the rail outside of Boomtown Boy. Jungle Land wider out. Mr. Bully teed by behind those horses. A length and a half proud to be here. There's one and a half to Enterprise Gem, who's on the outside of Tavian and Go Lottie. Line of three up front. Monte Javetta joined on the outside by possess, who crosses down one off as they gallop to the 1,200. Flamboyance and Coney Island next, the latter on the outside, three deep and on the fence running fifth, Balance of Power. One and a half off to Cosmetic Virtue in the middle of horses. As for Blue, improved around it. Boomtown Boy under those. A length and a half away to Mr. Bully T. St. Bridget back along the inside. They're followed by Proud to Be Here, who's just in behind those horses. Jungle Land is further ahead, deeper. Enterprise Gem follows it up outside of Tavian, and the tail ender is Go Lottie. At the 800, Possess now takes over from Monte Javetta, who's under a ride. Coney Island has gone to second. Balance of Power got a dream run through on the inside. They're followed by For Blue, wider out. Pulled for its rung, Jungle Land. Flamboyance is there as well from Boomtown Boy, and coming deep, Enterprise Gem. So there's a few chances here as Balance of Power got through with Possess. Coney Island sustains a run. Two lengths, Flamboyance, Boomtown Boy. Jungle Land wider runs on with Enterprise Gem. St. Bridget starting to pick them off through the centre as well. Balance of Power and Coney Island, there's not much between them. A length and a half to Jungle Land. St. Bridget keeps coming in the middle. It's coming with a big run. Balance of Power, St. Bridget, deeper out, Jungle Land and Coney Island, Enterprise Gem as well, 100 to go. Jungle Land and on the inside, Coney Island. Jungle Land has put its head in front, and Jungle Land will round out the day and beat Coney Island. Enterprise Gem third, St. Bridget fourth, Tavian late from Possess. Then came Proud to Be Here. Next in was Mr. Bully T from Balance of Power. Go Lossy, Boomtown Boy, Cosmetic Virtue, Flamboyance for Blue. And Monte Javetta will be one of the last to cross. Jungle Land, Bridget Grills.

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Set and they're racing. Good dispatch going back. Pepperita shortly after the start. Attractiveness away about fourth or fifth. From out wide, DeBello showing speed. Northern Eyes, Kiosk, Christina just in time, all up there. Attractiveness just behind those on the rails. Then Cape Byron, Hell of a Nature. Drifting back with Smart Cry, Killer Kerr, and dropping to the rear, Pepperita. Good tempo here, set by Kiosk. Leads by half a length, DeBello. 1.5, Northern Eyes, outside of Christina. Then just in time, Attractiveness beyond midfield, the fence as they go past the 800. Cape Byron gets well back, so does Smart Cry. Killer Kerr and Pepperita can see them all at the rear. Out to the side they go, and Kiosk, the front runner, shows the way a half to Bello. One away third, the inside, Christina, looks to be travelling okay for now. Northern Eyes niggled at just in time. Attractiveness is bailed up on the inside, looking for galloping room. Into the straight they come. Kiosk 400 to go, led from DeBello. Christina looking for a split. Northern Eyes, Cape Byron, Attractiveness still well back with Hell of a Nature. Now Christina's coming through after Kiosk. 200 metres to go, and Attractiveness joins in as well. Christina hit the front. Attractiveness is coming. She's coming over the top. Attractiveness rounds them up, and Attractiveness too good for Christina. Cape Byron gets up for third ahead of Kiosk. Northern Eyes, Hell of a Nature. Then Killer Kerr, followed by Pepperita, DeBello, Smart Cry, and just in time.

racing. Nimble Star away fast, but he can't muster speed. Sobek away well. And straight to the front, the favourite Sobek from Martini Mama. Nermata, the inside of Nimble Star, wide out. As they settle down, was Winning Emotions. Summerton Smarts in that bunch. It's in fact Creon up there four wide. In behind those was Fan Harder, Rocket Rudy, then Hot Wings three wide with some cover. Weyburn gets back one off the fence as they settle fully into stride from Indy Springs. Athena's Treasure steadied off heel, she within improving. And the last pair are Chemtrail on the outside of Winning Emotions. Up to the turn, Sobek led. 4.25 to run from Martini Mama. Summerton Smart wide. All the leaders came together there. Sobek was checked. Namada looking for a run. The gap momentarily closed. Then Fan Harder. Nimble Star trying to run on. And Weyburn is getting on the scene. Summerton Smart hit the front. Weyburn fresh legs. Nimble Star. Martini Mama 100 to go. Weyburn struck the front. And he's raced away. Weyburn, sparing to the line, is going to win.

They're off. He jumped well, Columbus, gets a positive ride. Fun Show's looking to come over. Barking Mad pushes up. Columbus on the outside there looking to slot in. He's going to get the 1-1, I reckon, in the next 100 metres or so. Nandina is racing fourth outside of Sponars. Then Consa, Dusty Bay. He's further back, followed by back on the inside Saloon Passage. And John Dory is last of all. Fun Show leads. Columbus had to push up and sit outside the leader now. He's running second, one off the fence. Barking Mad is third. Nandina fourth, the outside of Sponars. Further back was Consa, Dusty Bay, John Dory and Saloon Passage is the last one. Fun Show stacks them up here mid-race. Really slows down, does Fun Show. It leads here 600 metres to go, three quarters on the odds on favourite Columbus. Behind them, Barking Mad, a move from John Dory, getting closer with the slowing tempo. He's up to third on the outside. Nandina, Dusty Bay, Sponars around the turn. Fun Show tries to quicken. Columbus just off the bit of touch, and the leader kicks for home here. Fun Show finds a length and a half. Columbus asked to chase now. John Dory, Barking Mad. Favourite is Full Bore Columbus. He's one paced. Fun Show two lengths in front of John Dory. Columbus, Barking Mad, Sponars. 100 to go. Fun Show still in front. Might have pinched this. Fun Show starting to get the wobbles, but is going to find the line. Wins by one on Barking Mad, Sponars. Photo for fourth, John Dory and Columbus. He didn't have the turn of foot there. He was one paced, a dour effort. Behind those horses, Consa, Dusty Bay, Saloon Passage and Nandina.

Ready now for race four. And they're racing. Gatwick was the first out. Began jet propelled and is looking for the lead. Stakeholders Fear, Internal Affairs all up there looking for a spot. Was Crown the King. Erno drives up on the rails. Behind those then was Dubbo Boy Andrea. Next, the inside Quirky Smile, and last of all, Embrace the Wind. Gatwick joined by Stakeholder mid-race. Off the back straight they go. 7.50 to run. Internal Affairs outside of Erno. The next pair, three wide is Fear. Back on the inside, Andrea in a stacked and racked field. Well back was Crown the King and wide. Pinching runs the inside, Quirky Smile as they bend. Gatwick first for home, 400 metres to run. Stakeholder the outside, Erno behind going okay, just needs racing room. Quirky Smile coming through. Further back, Internal Affairs and Sphere. Gatwick boots for home, but Erno comes off its back. A length away and gives chase, 200 metres to go. Gatwick in front, responding. Erno's trying to lift, they'll fight it out. It's Gatwick in front, Erno a neck away. Gatwick and Erno. Gatwick hangs on from Erno. Six lengths to the others. Third was Quirky Smile. Fourth, not sure, between Stakeholder and Embrace the Wind, followed by Andrea. Then Dubbo Boy, Internal.

Valaris, your new favourite. Barrier two, they're off. He jumped okay, Valaris. He's showing speed. Also up there, Captain Fancola. Tambaloa gets a squeeze. He's pushing forward as well, and Horizon's looking to slot in. Keenly contested a fair early stages. With 17.50 to go, Captain Fancola crosses to the front. Has company. Tambaloa the outside, and Horizons is going to tuck in for a trail now. Valaris back on the fence at the mile. Existential Bob in a good spot. Then McCree, Chevelle Dubois, anything goes. Mars a bit, and the last one is Sky Catcher. Into the back straight they go. And with 1,300 metres to run, Tambaloa sets the pace. And he travels strongly in front. He leads by one. Horizon's up there running second. Captain Fancola is third. And they're five lengths in front of the peloton, headed by Valaris. On the inside of Existential Bob, McCree well back. Chevelle Dubois gets in from the draw. He's one off the fence with a nice bit of cover. Anything goes behind those, followed by Mars a bit, and the last one is Sky Catcher. Tambaloa rolling along in front, as he can do. He leads by a length and a half. On Horizons, make it two now. Captain Fancola third the inside with 800 metres to go. Three lengths away, Valaris. They've just closed that gap a little bit on the top three. Existential Bob is fifth the outside. Then McCree the fence, followed by Chevelle Dubois. Two lengths, anything goes. Mars a bit, and Sky Catcher is last. Around the turn, 450 metres to run. Tambaloa the front runner, about to be given his head. Horizon sidles up on the outside. Existential Bob coming with a run, and Valaris is trying to pick his way through the field. Then McCree, Chevelle Dubois, anything goes. Horizons hit the front. Existential Bob loomed and didn't go on with it. Valaris on the scene. Wide out was anything goes. 100 metres to go. Still Horizons. Valaris, anything goes. Chevelle Dubois. Horizons in front. Horizons!

Now they're right and they're racing. Enviable was away well. Tickle Belly showing speed, and they're the first two early stages. II Captain's pushing up on the inside of Pierrata's Gem. That's your first four. Back behind those then was Miss Bustlinger, Millie DeLune, and Laurel Hill can see them all. Tickle Belly sped to the front. Through the first 200 metres, she leads out to the 1,000 and cruises in the lead. By a length and a half on Enviable, sitting up there a clear second. In behind was II Captain, third the rails inside of Pierrata's Gem. Trailed by Millie DeLune inside of Miss Bustlinger, and Laurel Hill can see them all. Tickle Belly in front, getting a nice lead. Enviable closes in within three quarters with 5.50 to go. II Captain, Pierrata's Gem, the next pair from Miss Bustlinger, Millie DeLune and Laurel Hill. Around the home turn, Tickle Belly the first for the judge. Leads Enviable, being called upon the outside. She's squeezed up to give chase here, and she's laying out under pressure, Enviable. He's had to get the stick across to the left hand. Tickle Belly boots two in front. I don't like Enviable. She's going backwards. II Captain running on. It's Tickle Belly, 150 to run. II Captain, the danger. Tickle Belly digging in. II Captain, inch by inch getting there. II Captain gets up and beats Tickle Belly. Third, Pierrata's Gem. Fourth, a photo. Miss Bustlinger and the fast finishing Laurel Hill, Millie DeLune. Oh, she's better than that. Enviable's put in an absolute shocker and run near last.

They're off this time. Zen Master missed it. Tarzing away about centre field. He's rolling up towards about 7th or 8th as they settle down. Steel Strike aggressively ridden. He's being sold forward looking for the front. Here comes Felix Majestic down the outside. He's rolling forward as well, and there's plenty of speed. Super Nima's settling third. The outside of Arapawa. Silver Nito's in a good spot. Just off the tempo. One off the rail. Outside of Zen Master. Punter next. Then Berkshire Shadow. Now the favourite slots in Tarzing. He's one off the fence following Punter. Two lengths in the field. Star Man, United Kingdom, Winston Hills and Frontex. Felix is off and gone. 6.15 metres to go. He adopts Catch Me If You Can tactics. It's Felix Majestic, five lengths in front of Steel Strike, Super Nima, Arapawa, Silver Nito being saved up for one run at them, and Tarzing's having to circle the field into the straight now. Felix Majestic by four. Steel Strike, Super Nima, Silver Nito to the outside. Tarzing's flat to the boards. He's still well back. Then Arapawa, Felix Majestic and Steel Strike. They're in front with about 200 to go. Silver Nito making steady ground. It's Felix Majestic, Steel Strike. Felix Majestic, Steel Strike. Late Silver Nito, Steel Strike. Steel Strike wins from Felix Majestic. Silver Nito up for third. Then Super Nima, followed in by Arapawa, Tarzing. He battled to run midfield. Then came Punton, Zen Master, Berkshire Shadow, United Kingdom, Starman, Winston Hills, and Frontex.

all set. And they're off and racing. Run Harry Run was a half length slow, but he masters speed. He pushes up on the outside of the Pendragon. Williamsburg handy. Looking to come across as It's a Knockout. Kintyre, Bold Mac, the next few runners, followed by back in the field, Watch Your Matey. Then Narbold Emirate and Democracy Manifest is last. Run Harry Run strides to the lead for Nash. He leads here from Williamsburg and the Pendragon. It's a Knockout. Great riding by Lloyd from the draw. Gets one out and one back. Behind them, Kintyre. Bold Mac is centre field following It's a Knockout. One away the inside, Watch Your Matey, then Narbold Emirate and Democracy Manifest. Ridden cold, he's last on the outside. Run Harry Run gets a cheap furlong mid-race. He's slowing down and controlling the race. Half a length, Williamsburg. The Pendragon, It's a Knockout poise, followed by Bold Mac. Behind those...

Was Kintyre Narbol going around the outside and heading the others was Watcher Matey into the straight now, and Run Harry Run joined by Williamsburg. Looming was It's a Knockout, the Pendragon. Bold Mac called upon, followed by Narbol. Williamsburg hit the front from Run Harry Run. Narbol's running home. It's a Knockout. Bold Mac between horses trying to pick up. He got chopped out there. 150 to go. Run Harry Run's coming back. Narbol the outside. Run Harry Run fighting. Photo, Run Harry Run maybe nosed Narbold. As for third, Williamsburg is there with Emerald. It's a Knockout, the Pendragon, Bold Mac, Kintyre, followed by Democracy Manifest. Watcher Matey, photo.

And they're racing. Cigar Flick, one of the last out. Dark Glitter was a bit tardy. Firestar began smartly. Arbalore is sailing across from the deep, looking for the front. Carbonados, Gatsby's both handy. Then Romeo's Choice, Bandy's Boy. Further back then, as they settle down, was Just a Deal, being closely followed by Cigar Flick, Dark Glitter, and Altoff. World Alliance is last. Arbalore got to the front, leads Gatsby's. The stable made up their second. Firestar a bit keen third, the outside of Carbonados. Then Bandy's Boy on a limb three wide. Behind those was Romeo's Choice. Just a Deal gets back centre field. One off the rail, followed by Cigar Flick between runners. Then wider out was World Alliance, Dark Glitter, and Altoff is last. The resuming Arbalore first for home. She sneaks away here. One in front from Gatsby's. Carbonados in behind. Going well, but nowhere to go. He's trying to force out, but he got pocketed. Firestar on the outside, then Romeo's Choice. Now the gap comes for Carbonados. Up to Arbalore. Firestar running on. Further back was Dark Glitter, 150 out. Carbonados just the leader from Firestar. Dark Glitter, Carbonados going well to the line. And will win from a wall. Photo second and third. Give it to Altoff just ahead of Firestar. Up for fourth there was Dark Glitter, Romeo's Choice, and Just a Deal in photos. Then Arbalore, Gatsby's, Cigar Flick, World Alliance, and Bandy's Boy.

Away now, Annie's Rose, the inside, slow out. Tri-State won the starter. Mogo Magic being sold forward from the deep. Harito's not far from the speed, settling down. They drive into the first turn, and Mogo Magic is flying across, and he's going to sprint to the lead by two lengths, Kimberley's Secret. Tri-State running third, followed by Huon. Harito one off the fence outside of Couples Retreat. Then Sovereign Hill, Annie's Rose, formal, Polyglot drifting back. Followed by Winning Revolution, Moddy Kate and Zoo Ripper between them. Up to the home turn, Mogo Magic. He burnt a bit of petrol, but he led from Kimberley's Secrets. Tri-State and Huon railing through was Couples Retreat. Now Harito's got to the outside. She's full bore, trying to pick up. Further back was Sovereign Hill. Kimberley's Secrets hits the front. Couples Retreat, Mogo Magic, Harito not with us. Further back then was Annie's Rose weaving through. It's Kimberley's Secret, 100 to go. Annie's Rose is flying up the inside. Annie's Rose is going to get them all. Annie's Rose beats Kimberley's Secret. Third in Couples Retreat, photo for fourth, Mogo Magic, and wide out was Zoo Ripper. Behind those horses, Winning Revolution, followed by Harito, she disappointed, then Tri-State, Huon, Formal, and Monty Kate.

starter, Mr. Anderson, having a last look down the line. Hits the lever. They're off. And Watermelon was one of the first to go. Showing good speed, Clive's Glory with Thinking Gold. Not far away was Pippi Strell. Blue Pinot came out in neutral, caught three wide earlier. Slipsane dives over onto the rail. Then Luton Who, and dropping out of the tail was Mostro. It's a slow tempo as they head into the first bend with just over 1,200 left to run. Clive's Glory, the expected leader, with Pippi Strell on the outside, striding alongside, and may take the lead. Now it does. Jai Williams takes Pippi Strell to the front, down the back, with 1,100 left to run. Wants to fight the rider to agree, led by three, Clive's Glory in second. Three away in third, Thinking Gold. The favourite's getting a good run in the middle part. A length away, Blue Pinot in fourth. Two to Slipsane. A length and a half to Watermelon. A length and a half to Luton Who. And Mostro last of the eight. And I'd suggest about 10 off the lead as Pippi Strell is going too keenly in front at the halfway mark. Headed off the back and moved to the side with a five-length margin. Clive's Glory in second. Three away third, Thinking Gold. A length, Blue Pinot. One to Slipsane. And still Watermelon, Luton Who, and Mostro with the last trio. They've travelled inside the 600 metres. The first split, 61.78. Pippi Strell's a loose leader. Can it burn the candle at both ends? It's gone very hard from Clive's Glory. And then Blue Pinot, who's rustled along. Thinking Gold just ahead of it as they head for home. And then Slipsane and Luton Who in the straight below the 300. Pippi Strell was the leader, still with a margin of about three or four. Thinking Gold now setting sail out after the leader and putting in a good impact. And Slipsane is railing well. 100 left to run. Pippi Strell's the leader. It's all out. It's still in front though. Thinking Gold, Slipsane, try hard. Pippi Strell the leader. Here's the post coming up, and Pippi Strell. Pippi Strell beats Slipsane. Third over the line, Thinking Gold, and Luton Who in fourth. Then Blue Pinot, Clive's Glory, Watermelon, and Mostro last home.

They're a well-behaved lot, which you'd expect, and they're racing. Kirk Corian might have missed it a fraction. Trusty Bandit off the inside. St. Gabriel were well away at the get-go. Stranglehold up outside of that pen. A Benzino 4 out and Cormac T 5 out. They're going to push forward and try and take the leading roles. Kirkorian, after the average getaway, improves to be in front of a few, and they include Scottish Pearl, Artful Girl and Fio Prospero. They head by us with just over a lap of Doom and left to run, and Benzino's the leader. A winner here a fortnight ago. Cormac T's got plenty of room now to drop in behind Benzino and get the sweet run. Two-way Stranglehold third. Fourth around St. Gabriel at a good spot as they turn out of the straight and move to the side of the course. Trusty Bandit midfield the rail inside of Kirkorian. The next pair, Fio Prospero, being covered by Artful Girl. And Scottish Pearl watching it all unfold in front of it is last of all. Speed's only moderate as they turn to the back. They've got 1,300 left to run on Benzino. An all-the-way winner here 2 weeks ago is trying to do the same today. Cormac T didn't go behind. The jockey McMurray was having to settle one off. Third over on the inside of St. Gabriel, so one of the big guns of the market, getting the box seat running, given every opportunity. Stranglehold in a good fourth. Then came Trusty Bandit inside of Kirkorian, Fio Prospero, Artful Girl, and Scottish Pearl last, an estimate 8-9 off the lead. There's no change to the running order. Jockeys are content with pace and position, and they head towards the 800-metre back bend, and Benzino is currently calling the shots. Racing second, Cormac T, given every opportunity, and ditto for St. Gabriel. The two best back runners lying second and third. Stranglehold fourth, and then came Artful Girl. Here's the first move. Artful Girl is coming around them strongly to go up and be outside of the leaders. Kirkorian tried to follow her up. Then came Trusty Bandit, Fio Prospero and Scottish Pearl. The first 1,600 metres was slow, 143.85. It's going to be a sprint home, and Benzino is trying to do it all the way. Cormac T, now being felt for, is raising a challenge on the outside, laying the law down to Benzino. Kirkorian, St. Gabriel and Trusty Bandit, they're the players. Down to the 200 metres, Cormac T got past Benzino. Kirkorian trying hard, then Trusty Bandit and St. Gabriel. It's Cormac T in front with 100 metres left to go. Benzino boxes away well. Best back runner, Cormac T, too good. Beat Benzino, Trusty Bandit and St. Gabriel. Followed by Kirkorian. Then came Artful Girl, who made a brief dash but peaked. Then Fio Prospero, Stranglehold and Scottish Pearl was the last one home.

2,030 metres, the journey of the third, the Tender Handicap, and they're off and racing. They jumped in a good line, the right way, pushed forward in the early part. Cavalryman began well. Firm Agreement holding a position near the rail, and Galano and those yellow and black diamonds settling in fourth. Yeti moves about fifth away, and there's Farnborough out four and five wide, trying to push forward and find a spot, but is doing some work early. Barra's in, stick back at the start, settles about third last on the rail, then Fernow, and Spaycaster is last. That's the first call as they leave the straight and move to the side of the course, around 1,500 left to run. The right way, he's most effective when he's in front. He's in that role today as Farnborough comes across to be second, travelling one off. Firm Agreement third, the box seat, and Cavalryman. He's also landed a good position in the earlier middle stages. He's fourth in a one-out, one-back position as they turn to the back. Then Galano outside of Barra's in, followed by Yeti moves for now, and Spaycaster whipped them in, 8-9 off the lead. The stayers make their way midway along the back straight, 1,100 left to run. The right way being held together, travels comfortably. He's doing it well within himself. Leads Farnborough by a neat length. Firm Agreement third, given every chance, and Cavalryman likewise. They're both securing good runs in third and fourth positions. Galano centre field, outside of Barra's in on the rail. Then Yeti moves for now, and Spaycaster, if he's to win, he'll have to come from last. By the 800 metre pole, the right way, controlling and controlling well. Leads by a length and a quarter. Racing second was Farnborough. Third was Firm Agreement. Cavalryman yet to go, sitting pretty in fourth. Then Barra's in, Galano. Yeti moves, Thompson. And takes off three wide with the last pair, Fernow and Spaycaster. Oh, it's been a slowly run race. 1:33.54, the first 1,400. It's going to be a sprint home by the 400, and the right way is now upping the ante. Farnborough with a light weight is sticking on gamely. They turn together. Firm Agreement secures an inside run to be third. The Grey Cavalryman pull to the outside. The sprint is well and truly on, and Farnborough with a light weight reach the lead. Firm Agreement trying hard, and Cavalryman is right down the outside. Short of 100 to go. Cavalryman and Farnborough from the back, Fernow running on, but Cavalryman in front. Too good. Cavalryman beat Fernow. Fernow third, Firm Agreement or Farnborough. Then the right way, followed by Galano. Back in the field was Barra's in, and the trailers were Spaycaster and Yeti moves.

racing. They jumped in one line, a Starter's Delight. Who'll get the early lead? Cascading's one of them trying for it, but Slip It Away is slipping through to the inside and rolls to the front. Hot Image will settle third. Hidden Whisper in fourth and a bit deep. Then Syrian Diamond, a missile shot, settles in last position. They make their way to the first bend, the 850 left to Rana, and Slip It Away, well controlled by Youngbury, shows the way. Cascading's up in second, the favourite, trailing by about a length. Hidden Whisper third, caught three wide of the small field, and Hot Image is sitting fourth on the rail. One behind it was Syrian Diamond, a length to missile shot, last of the six, but only four off the lead. The first split was 35 and 94, coming down the side with 450 left to run, Slip It Away, can it do it all of the way, leads to the turn. Cascading being fell for to try and come after this leader. Hot Image gets off the fence to give chase. Missile shot was pinching inside runs, then Syrian Diamond and Hidden Whisper dropped out. Slip It Away's gone. Hot Image reached the lead. Missile shot runs on. Cascadia only one batting, needs to do more, but Hot Image bursts clear with 100 metres left to go. It's all over, Red Rover. Look at Hot Image. Look at Hot Image scorching away, and Hot Image won by nearly five. It was a big win. Second was Missile Shot, cascading in third, then Syrian Diamond, Slip It Away, and Hidden Whisper whipped them in.

And Good Reasons made a dive at the gate. Steadies now. They race Senior. And 10 Good Reasons came out ordinarily. The Bender wasn't well served at the start. Second last into stride, and Stormland was third last out. There's Braveheart from the outside gate zooming across. Winchman tried to go with it early. Razors went to third. Rhetoric fourth the fence, then Blazing Harry and Meltdown. Three wide as they drive into the first bend. Stormland's in the second half of the field. A Bender pitching inside runs after an only fair start. Tyro Strike and 10 Good Reasons. Last of the 10. 700 left to run. Braveheart able to steady up mid-race, leads the way. A length of margin. Winchman came off the rail to be second. Razors trailing the pair two-way third. Rhetoric fourth the fence. First split, 35-43, a genuine tempo. Blazing Harry in clear air in fifth. Then came a Bender just being felt for. Meltdown. Stormland's a long way back. Eight off them at the turn. Then came 10 Good Reasons. Toro Strike to the outside in the straight though. Braveheart the leader. Currently fleet of foot, trying hard Rhetoric. Then Razors, Blazing Harry, the favourites aren't in it, although one of them is, it's in front, and that's Braveheart leads the way. Blazing Harry the only danger. Braveheart in front, 50 to go, trying to grip on. Blazing Harry coming, the leader Braveheart. Blazing Harry lunge photo. Braveheart on the inside trying to grip on from Blazing Harry. Razors all Rhetoric for the third and fourth spot. Then came Stormland, never got into it, followed by Winchman, Meltdown, 10 Good Reasons. A Bender didn't go well, it'd be one of the line, Toro Strike.

and they're racing. And that was a great line out. In fact, Grinzinger Champ, the favourite, one of the first to go, but quickly headed by Sequel, who drove up on the inside to take the lead. Spirit of Barney well away, go to second. Racing third, Grinzinger Champ. And Autumn Girl

A half mile left to run, Sequel the leader. Autumn Girl straight up to be second, and Youngbury has got Spirit of Barney, the well-backed second favourite, and a Butte Spot third. A length away in fourth came Baresca, Wonder Grinzinger champ, the favourite lying fifth of the halfway mark, about five off the lead, first split 35 and eight. Then came Love Cats following Grinzinger champ, followed by That's Archie's Girl, Exuberance, and Hey Daisy, eight off the lead, whipped them in. Sequel made tracks for home in front. Autumn Girl a length behind it. Spirit of Barney about to peel to the outside. Grinzinger champ being called upon. Love Cats trying to go with it. Sequel the leader, but starting to tire. Baresca, Autumn Girl, Spirit of Barney. Grinzinger champ needs to lift a little more. Spirit of Barney reached the lead. Grinzinger champ coming strongly now. Here comes the favourite. Grinzinger champ hit the lead and won. Grinzinger champ beat Spirit of Barney. Photo third. That's Archie's Girl and Hey Daisy flooding home from the back. Baresca not far away. Then Love Cats followed by, at the head of the others, Autumn Girl, then Sequel, and Exuberance was last throughout.

3-7, they're racing. Daggers began only fairly. I'll call him third last out. Not a good start for the favourite. And also slowly into stride, Kipling's Journey and Lupine. Capital Asset, his favourite role is the lead role. He's there straight away from in second position. Perfect Play. Third away, Calamala Fella. Daggers going forward after the ordinary start. And then came North Pole. He didn't use Barry One to any advantage at all. He's back in the second half of the field, just flying over on his outside. Then Lupine and two, Kipling's Journey last. Capital Asset's jockey was more than happy to allow Daggers to go by. The favourite now takes control, but he used some petrol to get there. 1,000 left to run. Daggers, the leader, tries to steady in front, led by two to Capital Asset. They're up by four to Perfect Play and a clear third. Two away fourth, Calamala Fella, getting a tidy run in midfield at the halfway mark. A length just flying, a length and a half, North Pole, then Lupine and Kipling's Journey, the trailer. Capital Asset pops off the inside, goes alongside Daggers, so the favourite copping some heat now. Things haven't gone Daggers' way. 600 metres left to go. First split 62.79. That's not overly fast by the same token. Capital Asset up now, annoying Daggers. Third Perfect Play, Calamala fourth. Then came just flying North Pole. He's a long way off them. Kipling's Journey and Lupine, they were the last pair. Daggers still under siege from Capital Asset on the outside. Calamala Fella perfect on the outside play, joining in. North Pole trying to run on, just flying, boxing away. Daggers, the race has got run, he's gone. The leader, Calamala Fella, from Perfect Play, just flying, charging at the pair. Calamala Fella is lifting gamely, and Calamala Fella wins. Beats Perfect Play. Third over the line was just flying, and fourth North Pole. Then came Kipling's Journey. Daggers all went pear-shaped at the get-go. Capital Asset next, and Lupine ran in last.

Racing. Town Crier came out awkwardly. King Nicholas off the inside began fast. King Yoshi, rather, was going fast, epic proportions, to join it early. Teltani Fields third away, and Cosmic Fire is going to drop into a butte spot of the first call. Fourth around the first bend, King Kappa deep, followed by Count Nicholas to the inside. Hurt So Good, Zoo Baby just behind them. Let's Face the Music, no lead today. Back third last and a bit wide. Then Town Crier and Hatchet whip them in. Down by the 600 metres, King Yoshi the leader, going speedily in front, led by two. Epic Proportion second, two-way third, Cosmic Fire, fourth the outer tell, Tani Fields, then King Kappa, followed by Hurt So Good, Count Nicholas, Zoo Baby, 5-6 off the lead, but ready to swoop later. Then Let's Face the Music. King Yoshi at odds is bobbing in the lead, 2.50 to go. From on the outside, Epic Proportions, still a length and a half behind, trying to gain ground. Zoo Baby, tell Tani Fields, King Kappa, they're all running on. King Yoshi is trying to lead all the way. They've got him now. Epic Proportions came at him. Teltani Fields coming at the pair, and Zoo Baby right down the outside. Fatto, Epic Proportions, Teltani Fields, Zoo Baby, and Let's Face the Music in a beauty. We'll let the judge decide it. Not far away was Hatchet zooming home at the end. Then came at the head of the others, Town Crier, King Yoshi pulling up quickly, then Count Nicholas. Cosmic Fire was disappointing, and last over the line was Hurt So Good.

Kentucky Riviera, and Noble Conqueror settles in last position. Into the first bend now, 8.50 left to run. Eurobarus held together, leads Manolo Bling, and they'll steady up now and try and conserve energy, this pair. Racing third, the inside, Tornado Express given every opportunity. Beau Rumble, Caravella, Too Many Thoughts, just strung up at some traffic behind that division. Boom Talk near the rail with Italian Riviera and Noble Conqueror second last and last. 45.62, the first 7.50. Coming up to the turn, Eurobarus, can he do it all of the way? Manolo Bling is in close attendance. Three wide Beau Rumble, four wide Caravella, Tornado Express waiting on the run, and Boom Talk just behind them. Down below the 300 metres, Eurobarus led. He gets out on Tornado Express, if good enough. Boom Talk still pinching inside runs. It's Eurobarus the leader.

Noble Conqueror got up and beat Tornado Express and Eurobris in a blower by Too Many Thoughts, Caravella, Italian Riviera, Manolo Bling, and Bay Rumble last over the line.

And they're racing, and Black Run from barrier number three broke away well with Our Chief, and Niaco Frodders nice and close, and Bluestone behind them as they settle. Next in the race is Urban Outlook, and they were followed by Samuel Langhorn, who's three wide and is going to press forward as they reach that first corner. And Tempesti is last of the small group as they leave the running at the 2,200. Black Run is the pilot from Niaco Frod. Our Chief got the sit, and Samuel Langhorn just steadily slides up around them and should slot in here, fourth one off the fence. Bluestone is next along the rails, and then came Urban Outlook and Tempesti last towards the riverside. So as expected, no pressure up front. Black Run the leader by three quarters of a length to Niaco Frod, and then came Our Chief, who's relaxed pretty well, third getting the box seat trail. Fourth is Samuel Langhorn, a length away in the field Bluestone, Urban Outlook at the 1700 metres, and Tempesti is at the back of the field. So heading past the 1600 metres, and it's Black Run as it likes for now. From in second place, Niaco Frod. Our Chief is third. Samuel Langhorn slotted in. Fourth one off the fence. And then came Bluestone, who's three back on the paint, the grey horse from Urban Outlook and Tempesti, as they steadily

A length and a half away, Bluestone Urban Outlook. There's been no change. If anything, Black runs quite keen. And past Chiquita Lodge, got it a bit quicker that last 300 or 400 metres. A half length, the Arco Frod. And then Our Chief Samuel Langhorn. They are about to approach the 850 marker, followed by Bluestone Urban Outlook, who are third last and second last, respectively. Two lengths, Tempesti. Well, there's been no change at all. Black run comes up to the corner, now about to be nosed by Niarco Frod. Samuel Langhorn out wider, coming with a searching gallop. Our Chief behind those horses, trying to extricate through from Urban Outlook, Bluestone leaving the fence, and then Tempesti. So it's going to be a dash. 450 metres to go. Niarco Frod slides past Black run, who looks beaten. Samuel Langhorn is battling on with Our Chief and Urban Outlook, and that's the race. Niarco Frod. Blake Shin went for home. 250 metres to go. Three lengths in front of Our Chief, Urban Outlook, Samuel Langhorn, a gap in the field to Black run. But it's Niarco Frod, 100 metres to go. Had a really good buffer. Still two and a half, three lengths in front, and welcome back, Blake Shin. Niarco Frod has won it from Urban Outlook, Our Chief, Samuel Langhorn. They were followed by Bluestone Tempesti and last Black run.

Ready to run and away. Euricando skipped in the air, missed it a couple of lengths. Covert Action away cleanly over on the far side with Superbeck showing its usual speed. El Montego up the middle with Rubare and also relinquishing. Santa Barbara behind them with Hearts Affair, the troubleshooter. Eurocanto and Rebel Tuesday is at the end. So it's Covert Action, one off the fence, and Superbeck derails a length and a half. Rubare, then relinquishing El Montego. The troubleshooter's out deeper on the course, then Hearts Affair. Back in the field, Santa Barbara and Rebel Tuesday as they link onto the course proper. 400 metres to go. Covert Action held together with Superbeck on the fence, a length Rubare. Then came El Montego. Next in the field, the troubleshooter being chased along from relinquishing, who needs an out. Eurocanto still third last. Covert Action, Superbeck together. Covert Action's wobbling towards the middle of the course. Santa Barbara's getting right up along the inside. It's going to be a big finish. El Montego takes the lead from Santa Barbara. El Montego, I think, just beat Santa Barbara in a driving go. They were followed by Superbeck, Rubare from relinquishing. Next to finish in the contest was a Covert Action, who was in it for a long way. Hearts Affair, Rebel Tuesday, the troubleshooter, and Eurocanto.

and they're racing. Braden Starr jumped well towards the inside. We'll also see that Storm and Smoke and Romans just being chased along in the first 100 metres to go to the lead. Smoke and Princess back to fourth from Chief Little Rock closer today. Then came Star of India at the 1700 metres. Flash Feeling second last and Farag is at the back. So the favourite, Smoke and Romans, took it up. 1600 metres to go from Chief Little Rock around the outside to second. And they were followed by See That Storm, who'll get the trail. Third outside of Braden Starr. Star heading towards the 1400 metres, and the first 600 metres punching into the head breeze was quite a solid gallop, and they're two lengths Smoke and Princess in fifth, a length Flash Feeling Star of India, and Farag is last. Heading towards Chiquita Lodge at the 1200 metres, Smoke and Romans the leader by a half, Chief Little Rock, who's overdoing it on the outside, and they're three lengths See That Storm. Two and a half Braden Star, Smoke and Princess, a length Flash Feeling, then came Star of India, and last of all Farag at halfway. Smoke and Romans in front with on the outside Chief Little Rock just keeping it honest here, and they're about two and a half See That Storm, three quarters away Braden Star, then Smoke and Princess, Flash Feeling, Star of India, and last of the group is Farag as they approach the turn. So the favourite, Smoke and Romans, 6.50 out from Chief Little Rock a neck away. See That Storm is stalking that duo, a length and a quarter off those, and then Braden Star and Smoke and Princess hooked to the middle of the course. Star of India the widest, Flash Feeling battle on, and then Farag. Smoke and Romans has been softened up at the 450. See That Storm is presenting up the middle and boldly moves up and takes the lead. Star of India coming on from Smoke and Princess. See That Storm at the 250. Draws a length and a half. Star of India. A gap to Smoke and Princess. Smoke and Romans. See That Storm with 100 metres to go. Star of India is trying desperately hard. See That Storm three quarters of a length. Star of India, and See That Storm.

Storm up to 2,000 metres and won a Next Star of India. Five lengths, Smoke and Princess from Smoke and Romans, and then Braden Star, a gap Flash Feeling, and then a gap Chief Little Rock and Farag at the tail.

All clear given, and they're racing. Pretty good line too. Itazura back to second last. Politely Done back to last. Fear No Evil sprung the gates hard and went straight to the front from Dramaticus and also Reset the Jazz. Getting over to fourth early is Impending Link as they sort out their positions, and then Carhoff and next Raff Attack on the fence from Zuranel to Ciro, then Keen Enough and Dark Bonnie. It's just a shade beyond centre field, three deep from Itazura Flying Mickey, and they were followed by Flag Flyer, Politely Done at the end of the field. Fear No Evil is the leader, approaching the 800 metres by three quarters of a length. Dramaticus second, the outside. Reset the Jazz is third and fourth. Impending Link, a length and a half. Carhoff, the outside, in fifth place. They were followed by Raff Attack and Zurain, a length and a half. L to Zero. They were followed by Itazura, approaching the turn from Dark Bonnie. Keen Enough and well back Flying Mickey, Politely Done, and Flag Flyer struggling at the back of the field. It's Fear No Evil, 400 metres to go, held together by over a length. Dramaticus, and they were followed by Reset the Jazz, Impending Link. Behind them, Raff Attack, Itazura, Carhoff the outside. Further back, El Tercero, and Dark Bonnie is trying to wind up. It's Fear No Evil at the clock tower. 200 to go, getting a bit weary. Reset the Jazz, and Itazura is stomping up. Politely Done is trying to get through on the inside, but hit a brick wall. Itazura took the front, and Itazura's won it. Second will be a photo. Dark Bonnie, Carhoff involved with that. Politely Done looked a bit stiff up on the fence. They were followed by Reset the Jazz. Next to finish, Raff Attack, and then came Fear No Evil, Impending Link, and then Flag Flyer, El Tercero. Well back, Dramaticus, Flying Mickey, and Zurain.

We go 1400 again. And they're away, stage and screen towards the inside. Broke away fast and to the lead from Proven Soul and Brilliant Horizon. Takiko's right up there too. A length and a half away, 16 reasons. Cherish Me, A Gap, Claymore Mine. Silent Shares, Couldn't Cross, has to sneak back. Passed by May Keffi, Seller Zoo. And Illy Ivy was the last to leave the gate. So Takiko forged on and went to the front at the 900 metres by about a length and a quarter.

to go. Takiko led by a length to Proven Soul, two length stage and from Cherish Me. Next is May Keffi, Claymore Mine, Illy Ivy, Cellar Zoo and Silent Shares. That's the order as they thunder around the corner at the 450. It's Takiko by a length, Proven Soul. Stage and Screen needs an out. Brilliant Horizon, 16 Reasons has run up behind them. Cherish Me brought to the outside in the light blue. Then a gap in the field to Illy Ivy.

Almost a dead heat, then Silent Shares. Next, Dilly Ivy. Further back, 16 Reasons in company with Proven Soul. Then Salazoo, Brilliant Horizon, Takiko, Claymore, Might and May, Keffi. Photo finish.

They're ready and they're racing. Towards the inside, anticipating the start, Far Flung jumped away well with also Callio, and there's Touchdown out wide, and Madeiro's forcing up, and Bolt Saver holding its position on the rails. After 200 metres, Madeiro led Bolt Saver, Touchdown, and they were followed by Far Flung, Indispensable behind them, Nation's Call improving around them, followed by Callio, one off the fence from Castle on High. New York Hurricane is two-thirds down with Unbelievable, and they were followed by Anglin Dictionary, Chocolates, and Hurry Curry. That's the order with just over 1,000 metres to go. Madeiro led by about two lengths. Bolt Saver is second. Touchdown is third. And the favourite would be about three or four off the lead. Next is Indispensable. Fourth on the fence from Nation's Call. Three quarters Far Flung. A length Castle on High around Callio and New York Hurricane. Behind them Anglin, then Dictionary. Well back in the field is Chocolates before the corner. Back with those horses is Unbelievable. And two lengths away, Hurry Curry. Just over 600 to go. Madeiro led Bolt Saver by a length. Every Chance, Touchdown. Third, the outside of Indispensable. They were followed next in the field around the turn by Nation's Call, and then Far Flung, who's being chased along from New York Hurricane, Castle on High, and Callio. It's Madeiro with on the outside Bolt Saver throwing out a challenge. They were followed by Touchdown. Shin's about to push the button at the 200 metres, and Far Flung is running on. Touchdown goes to the front from Bolt Saver. Far Flung's the threat. It's Touchdown, 100 metres to go. A length and a quarter, Far Flung. Touchdown surges on, and Touchdown won it. Far Flung second, up for third, Callio. Then Madeiro, Chocolates together with Bolt Saver. Further back was New York Hurricane, Anglin, Hurry Curry, Indispensable, Dictionary, Castle on High, Unbelievable, and Nation's Call.

Royal Insignia is coming home hard. Arkansas Kid, Boomtown Insignia and Boomtown Boss. The Boss kicks and Boomtown Boss has won the Ori Star and Neck Royal Insignia. Third Arkansas Kid, followed by Indola, Code Atlantic, Fancify. Back behind those horses, Star Patrol and Windstorm lasts.

One of them agitated in there. Now they settle, and Gates are back at the 1400. Kawir Vallant jumped away fast, immediately grabbed by Sassapeel on the inside. Sassapeel is going to lead Rise at Dawn, Kawir Vallant, and then Asfar is only about three off the lead. Back in the field is Craig, second last, and 2 1/4 to Furious. So it's Sassapeel in front of Rise at Dawn, and they attempt to steady. Asfar is third on the inside as they head towards the 1000 marker. Next in the field is Kawir Vallant, who's fourth one off the fence, two lengths to Craig and a gap to Furious at the back of the field. Sassapeel pulling at an even speed, 3/4 Rise at Dawn. Asfar is third, fourth is Kawir Vallant, about a length and a half to Craig and Furious at the back. So the leader Sassapeel comes up towards the corner, 700 metres to go. Just in front of Rise at Dawn, two lengths away the informed Kawir Vallant. Then came Asfar, further back Craig and Furious. There's been no change as they're about to click it up into the home straight. Sassapeel, 450 metres to go, hands and heels a length, Rise at Dawn. Kawir Vallant peeled three wide, still three lengths off the lead from Craig to the outside, then Asfar. Sassapeel clicked up, 250 metres to go. Now shown the whip, about a length and a half in front of Rise at Dawn. Asfar's running a race, then Kawir Vallant. Sassapeel, 100 metres to go, a length and a quarter in front of Rise at Dawn, and Sassapeel a good return. 3/4 Rise at Dawn, third Asfar. They were followed by Kawir Vallant, Furious doing a bit late through the line, and Craig was last of the six.

VRC.com.au. Sprint 1,100 metres and away. Big Day Out jumped away pretty well. Towards the outside, Just Like Gabby began fast from along the river. Big Day Out is also up there. Electric Star from Barrier 1 is pushing forward to dispute the lead also. They were followed by Nimbus 2000. Our Deepen Naval Academies a couple off the lead, followed by Alpibe de Oro. Persempre well back, Charmed Run. Also Moby Dick and Last Jenny Any Dots. Just Like Gabby, Electric Star together, a length and a quarter, Naval Academy along the river. Then Big Day Out, who's pulling over time from Alpibe de Oro and Charmed Run wider. Persempre back in the field, Moby Dick and Jenny Any Dots. They reach the 400 metres, Just Like Gabby, a length, Naval Academy, then Electric Star called upon. Nimbus 2000, Big Day Out over on the far side. Electric Star battles on along the rivers trying to get through. Then Alpibe de Oro, it's Just Like Gabby, Naval Academy together at the clock tower. They were followed by along the river, Alpibe de Oro and Moby Dick is starting to charge. Just Like Gabby, 50 metres to go from Naval Academy. Just Like Gabby, Just Like Gabby beat Naval Academy. Photo third along the river, Moby Dick. And then Alpibe de Oro, Electric Star from Nimbus 2000, Big Day Out, Charmed Run, Persempre and Jenny Any Dots.

0: The Foxes claims Classic in the run to the line, and it's up for the Foxes.
1: The Foxes in front. The Foxes digging deep here for Oisin Murphy, and the Foxes just hangs on to with a dandy.
0: And the Foxes comes pouncing past the pair of them, and the Foxes win.
2: 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The racing industry bosses in the studio with us to field the questions you want answered. The Gearing Report special, Trackside, 8 p.m. Monday.
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Green lights on top of the Rekiro Racing Stables Mobile, and the first heat is underway with good speed from Kiwis Can Fly, two off the inside, one of the runners attempting to qualify. Suspicious Captain is going forward in the early stages. It's currently in second, but continuing its momentum. Settling into third spot, Rising Bromac. It's two lengths ahead of Make Mama Proud, the other runner attempting to qualify. A length and a half to Franco Ankara is the last of them. 1,600 metres left to pace. And the leader, as they head up towards the home turn, second last occasion, is Suspicious Captain. From Kiwis Can Fly 2, who is now in the trail. Midfield, Rising Bromac. A length and a half to the trained by Matt Purvis, Make Mama Proud. It's in second last spots, and Franco Ankara can see them all. Down through the straight, passing the 1,300 metres, Suspicious Captain leads at a length and a half. On Kiwis Can Fly 2, two lengths Rising Bromac. Second last, Make Mama Proud. The last runner is Franco Ankara. They're inside the final circuit of the first heat, and as they head out of the straight on this final lap, the leader is Suspicious Captain in the hands of Hope Schmiel. The first of the two Cran and Chrissy Dalgetty runners takes them out to the 900 metres. In second position, Kiwis Can Fly 2 trails. Whipping around the outside at pace is Make Mama Proud, and Franco Ankara is trying to find

Follow it through. It's still out there parked as Make Mama Proud now takes over. Getting off the pegs from the back is Rising Bromac, and three back on the markers is Kiwis Can Fly too. So a new leader down the back, it is Make Mama Proud, and leads in the hands of Samantha Rotley by a length and a half. In second in the trail, Suspicious Captain now awaits the passing lane. Franco Ankara is moving up parked. Around the outside in the one out and one back position, Rising Bromac and Kiwis Can Fly 2 is last on the inside. They travel towards the 300 metres. The leader is Make Mama Proud. Franco Ankara is right up on its outside. Awaiting the passing lane, Suspicious Captain. And just in behind runners, we've got Kiwis Can Fly 2 and Rising Bromac the outside. Towards the 150 metres, Make Mama Proud. The inside 4, Suspicious Captain. The outside, Franco Ankara. At the 50, Franco Ankara pokes the nose in front and wins at a half a length. Franco Ankara over Make Mama Proud and the inside, Suspicious Captain. Then came Rising Bromac, last in Kiwis Can Fly 2. Set. They're off and trialling from the 2,000 metres. Gate speed from Living the Kiwi Dream in the early stages. Checkmate trying to follow it through. Wider out on the track is the trotter Mr. Love, followed by Kiwi Can Do, who settles into fourth. Two lengths to The Visionary, and Tattooed Lady is a gap away at the back. Down the side of the course, Living the Kiwi Dream is taking it up from the square gaiter Mr. Love, who trots into second position and will get into the trail in the hands of Ben Hope. Two lengths to Checkmate, followed by Kiwi Can Do and The Visionary, a gap to Tattooed Lady at the back. They head their way into the straight and heading past the 1400 metres with Living the Kiwi Dream the leader. From in second position, Mr. Love travels in the trail. Next came Checkmate and Kiwi Can Do, the second of the Robbie Holmes runners, stablemate of the leader. Two lengths, The Visionary, and Tattooed Lady is about three lengths away, going a wee bit roughly for a couple of strides there at the back. Out towards the 1100 metres they travel, Living the Kiwi Dream takes them inside their final circuit. From the free-legged trotter Mr. Love, two lengths to Checkmate, a further two lengths Kiwi Can Do, The Visionary is on its back, and Tattooed Lady is only about 2.5 lengths away at the moment at the back. They head past the 900 metres and they wheel their way into the back of the track. Living the Kiwi Dream leads by two on Mr. Love. Two lengths Checkmate at the 800 metres, followed by Kiwi Can Do in the hands of Brent Borkowski. Next came The Visionary, and Tattooed Lady still going a wee bit roughly and had closed the gap on the main division, but is now going further away in terms of lengths. From the main division, who passed the 500 metres, it's Living the Kiwi Dream out in front by two lengths on Mr. Love second. Then came Checkmate and Kiwi Can Do as they head towards the 400 metres. The Visionary is next, and a long way off them now is Tattooed Lady. Up towards the turn, Living the Kiwi Dream will turn first. From Mr. Love trotting in the trail, Checkmate towards the centre of the track, then came The Visionary and Kiwi Can Do. Inside the 200 metres, Living the Kiwi Dream still in front. Checkmates up on the outside of Mr. Love, and flashing home as Kiwi Can Do. It is Living the Kiwi Dream in front. Battles on for the miners. Living the Kiwi Dream wins it by a length and a half. Photo second. Kiwi Can Do may have got ahead of Checkmate and Mr. Love. Then came The Visionary, and just passing the post, Tattooed Lady. Riptide Tim Williams, Samantha Rotley slots. They're off from the 2,000 metres, and there's a good beginning from Forever Dream. It's going to roll forward in the early stages. Rockin' Good trying to follow it through, and they get ahead of Princess Renee. Coming across from out wide is Slots. It's going to slot into third position, which will put Princess Renee fourth. Riptide came next, just outside of it, Beside Me, and a further length and a half away to Trump Card at the back. They've passed the 1600 metres with the leader Forever Dream in the hands of Hope Schmiel by a length and a half. On Rockin' Good second, Slots is travelling in third as they wheel into the straight. Princess Renee and Blair Orange in fourth, followed by Riptide a couple of lengths away. Beside Me is second last, and Trump Card can see them all. Down through the straight they travel, and the leader is Forever Dream.
Forever Dream passes the 1,200 metres mark now, from Rockin' Good in that second position, slots as third. Followed next by Princess Renee, there's a further two lengths to Riptide. In second last is Beside Me, and still at the back of the bunch is Trump Card. Out passing the 1,000 metre points, and the leader is Forever Dream, first of the two Kentuckiana runners. Rockin' Good is in the trailing spot. In third is the first of the Stephen Amanda Telfer runners, that is Slots, who had that wider draw. Princess Renee was next. Here's a move up there parked from Beside Me and Carter Dalgetty. Following it through 1-1 is Trump Card, which will put Riptide at the back. Down through the back of the track, Forever Dream is still the leader from Rockin' Good, who awaits the passing lane. Beside Me is moving up parked as they pass the 600 metres. In the 1-1 spot is Trump Card, followed by Slots, who's three back the markers. Riptide is a length away on the outside of its stablemate, and back along the inside, the last runner as they go through is Princess Renee. So up towards the turn they travel. Battle on here with up front Forever Dream on the outside, the stablemate Beside Me as they swing. Rockin' Good's got the passing lane run. Just in behind is Trump Card, and trying to get through is Slots. Inside the 200 metres, Forever Dream being tackled by Rockin' Good, who's on the inside. The battle's on. Rockin' Good pokes the head in front of Forever Dream, and Slots is deep on the inside. But it's Rockin' Good who's going to win it from Forever Dream and Slots. Fourth across was Beside Me, then came Trump Card, Princess Renee, and Riptide last in. And they're off. The tape releases, and a good beginning off the inside from Candy Crunch. It's going to go out to an early lead. Danny's Wish into second, followed next by Pickety Witch in the Roger Austin colours, who's continuing its momentum forward in the hands of Blair Orange. Also coming across, Asymmetric Return goes on the outside.

AFL Windachi was second last, and Gazette goes away to the next one, Danny's Wish, who is in fourth. There's a gap away to Foul Windachi, who's two lengths in front of Gazette at the rear. The six runners in single file order down through the back section of the track, Asymmetric Return, and Carter Dalgetty leads at a length and a half, Pickety Witch and Blair Orange. A couple of lengths away, Candy Crunch and Robbie Holmes, a further two lengths, Danny's Wish, and Robbie Close. In second last, Foul Windachi, Samantha Rotley, and a couple of lengths to Gazette and Seth Hill. Down towards the 1600 metres. It's Asymmetric Return who dictates the terms, a length and a half on second spot, Pickety Witch. Travelling in third, Candy Crunch. It's ahead of Danny's Wish. In second last, Foul Windachi, and Gazette is still last of all. Around the corner into the straight, second last occasion, Asymmetric Return dictates terms, Pickety Witch has the trail. Candy Crunch and trainer Robbie Holmes is three back the markers, followed by Danny's Wish and Foul Windachi two lengths away. Gazette is last of all. 1,200 metres left to pace. They travel inside the final circuit, the six runners in the trial. Asymmetric Return wheels them out of the straight as the lamp lighter. From Pickety Witch and the Roger Austin colours, it has the trail, Candy Crunch, and next came Danny's Wish, Foul Windachi, and Gazette last of all. Out towards the 900 metres, and they swing into the back. Asymmetric Return, two-length margin on Pickety Witch, has that second spot. Then came Candy Crunch, a couple of lengths to Danny's Wish, Foul Windachi in the Mark Jones colours, Tolliman Lodge in second last, Gazette is at the back. Down through the back they travel, passing the 650. Asymmetric Return leads from Pickety Witch, and third is Candy Crunch, followed next by Danny's Wish, about second last spot, Foul Windachi, and getting going from the back and off the pegs is Gazette. Asymmetric Return heads towards the final quarter. From Pickety Witch, up on the outside now and off the pegs is Candy Crunch. It's attempting its run, trying to get going is Danny's Wish, and it's off the pegs. Foul Windachi is back on the inside, and Gazette is last. Around the corner for home, Asymmetric Return leads into the straight. From Candy Crunch up on the outside, it's ahead of Pickety Witch, and trying to get through deep on the inside, Foul Windachi. At the 100 metres, it's Asymmetric Return who is clear and holding, and Asymmetric Return beats Candy Crunch and Pickety Witch. Then came Foul Windachi, second last Danny's Wish, last in Gazette. Towards the tape, they're off, the three runners from the 2,600 metres, and the time to better 3:39.4. And they have trotted away with Seeking Love, the early leader, in the hands of

But it is the Dunstable Colours with Seeking Love, who is going to take them towards the back of the track. Son of Love You, he is out of Shell Seeker, and travels in front by about 2.25 lengths on second position, Miss Sunny Hill, midfield of the three, the What the Hill three-year-old filly out of Sunny Ruby. And this runner is owned by the Smolenskis, bred by the Smolenskis as well, Miss Sunny Hill. In third position is Armin Tamzarian, the son of Carlton. He's a gelded three-year-old out of Deborah's Gem, raced by Andrew Stewart, Robbie Close, and Mrs. S. Gaffney. Andrew Stewart trains and co-owner Robbie Close in the bike. It is Seeking Love, though, who is out in front, the Love You gelding, raced by the Newmans, along with B.W. Clark, Mrs. S.M. Clark. It's galloped at this point. G.R. Evans, Mrs. R. Evans, and J.A. Slack. What's going off stride now, so it's costed its chance, the Lamp Lighter. And so we're down to two here. It is the leader now, as they come into the straight, Miss Sunny Hill, in the hands of Blair Orange. And Armin Tamzarian is up into the trail, Seeking Love, who made a mistake coming down the side of the course on that occasion. It's back and trotting and is attempting to catch the fields. But this qualifying trot, the two others are behaving at the 1,200 metres mark and staying in their gate. 3:39.4, the time to better. The leader is Miss Sunny Hill by two lengths on Armin Tamzarian second and a gap away to Seeking Love. Passing the 1,050 goes Miss Sunny Hill. It's into the final circuit, leads by two lengths on Armin Tamzarian and Seeking Love in the third position. It's about to catch the first two. It's only about three lengths away, closing that gap now. Up front, though, Miss Sunny Hill leads and doing it nicely, heading towards the 700 metres. A two-length margin on Armin Tamzarian second, and about 2.25 away to Seeking Love. Is still in its gate and trotting at the back, but did make a mistake coming into the straight the first time. They pass the 600 metres mark. Miss Sunny Hill leads from Armin Tamzarian, and third is now Seeking Love. 3:39.4 is the time to better. And attempting to go under that mark is Miss Sunny Hill, is galloping at that point Armin Tamzarian for a couple of strides. It's settled now. Seeking Love gets past it. The only runner not to break is Miss Sunny Hill through the run and turns into the straight for the run home. And in second spot is Miss Sunny Hill, who moves up on the outside. And then came Armin Tamzarian, going roughly again as they head towards the 100 metres was Seeking Love. So that leaves Miss Sunny Hill in front, who has behaved all of the way. And Miss Sunny Hill trots down to the line and will win it by 5.25 on Armin Tamzarian second and Seeking Love. Both the second and third horses mistake makers. Seeking Love was third in. Stable Colours Smoking Ashes of the Dunstable Runners, as they're often trialling. From the 2,600 metres, Kiwi Hero made a good beginning, so too did Unico Rialta, and it's going to stride forward in the early stages and get the early lead over Kiwi Hero, who's now in second spot. Cullen's Beach boots into third position, followed next by Smoking Ashes. It's in third last. Un Sogno is next, and going to the back of Proceedings Reimbursed. So Unico Rialta is up front and takes over the lead from Kiwi Hero, whose lead is back a length and a half away the trailer. Third position comes Cullen's Beach. It's two lengths in front of Smoking Ashes and Un Sogno. It's in second last, Reimbursed, and the Regan Todd Colours last. A field of six led by Unico Rialta up front. On Kiwi Hero right on the leader's back, Cullen's Beach in the Letherby colours. Scott Letherby, the trainer and driver, is currently in third from Smoking Ashes and Un Sogno. Last is Reimbursed. They travel towards the exit to the back straight. Unico Rialta will be the first to exit. Kiwi Hero has the trail, followed by Cullen's Beach, Smoking Ashes, Unico, the second last spots in Sogno, last of all as they go through is Reimbursed. So they're passing the 1,500 metres. The leader, Unico Rialta, no change to the order. From Kiwi Hero and Robbie Holmes in the trail. Third position is Cullen's Beach, Smoking Ashes, and Riley Harrison, stablemate of the leader, is two lengths away and third last, a length and a half to Un Sogno.

Vigneault reimbursed his 1.5 away at the back. Down passing the 1,250 metres with Unico Rialta, dictating terms from Kiwi Hero in the trail. Third is Cullen's Beach, 2 lengths to Smoking Ashes, and Sonio is next, reimbursed the last runner. Field of six there, well inside their final circuit. Unico Rialta and Tim Williams from the second horse Kiwi Hero and Robbie Holmes at the 1,000 metres. Trainer Scott Letherby with Cullen's Beach, followed by Riley Harrison and Smoking Ashes, Carter Dalgetty and Un Sonio, second last and 2 lengths to reimbursed and Blair Orange into the back. They travel past the 800 metres. Unico Rialta dictates the tempo from Kiwi Hero right on the leader's back the trail. 2 lengths to Cullen's Beach. Next came Smoking Ashes. Un Sonio's the first one off the pegs and it moves up parked and following it through from the back is reimbursed. Towards the 500 metres they exit the back straight. Unico Rialta clicks up the tempo from Kiwi Hero. Un Sonio moves up parked. Three back the markers, Cullen's Beach and the one out and one back spot reimbursed for the final quarter. The last runner is Smoking Ashes. To the 300 metres, Unico Rialta is about to turn the corner. From the trailing spot, Kiwi Hero, Un Sonio centre track, reimbursed, gets going into fourth spot. Inside the two, Unico Rialta the leader, trying

and Unsonio. Then came Kiwi hero Cullens Barston. And they're away from the 2,600 metres. Off the front tape, Subtle left pretty well. Also leaving well was Majestic Tricks. It's going for a gallop now. As I say that, it was heading up towards the lead, but is in a full stretch gallop. So Subtle is the leader. Getting past the galloping runner was Dragon Hill, who made a good beginning off its handicap. Then came Farah, the first of the Hope Stable runners, following it through Jack's Point. There's a couple of lengths away to Zoom Harbour is up front. Towards the front going roughly was Dragon Hill there too, negotiating that bend. Next came Midnight Dash, and then you've got the mistake maker at the back, Majestic Tricks. Into the back section of the track, Subtle is the leader. It's about 2 1/4 lengths in front from Farah in second spot. There's a gap away to Jack's Point, followed through by Zoom Harbour. On its back, Midnight Dash. Then the next one is Majestic Tricks, and going pretty roughly still at the back is Dragon Hill, and is still going roughly. It's underway now, but is a fair way off them. Up front, Subtle is the leader by two lengths in the hands of John Dunn on Farah in second spot. There's that gap away to Jack's Point, and it's two lengths in front of Midnight Dash. Next came Zoom Harbour, and then a gap away. Getting going from the back is Dragon Hill after that mistake, and Majestic Tricks has put in another gallop down the side of the course there and is still galloping. Into the straight, Subtle is the leader. The Robert and Jenna Dunn stable runner, a couple of lengths in front of Farah, the first of the Hope stable runners. Two lengths to Jack's Point, on its back Midnight Dash, a gap away of about 3 1/4 lengths to Zoom Harbour, only 1 1/2 away to Dragon Hill as they pass the 1,200 metres, and Majestic Tricks is about to be pulled up. They're inside the final circuit, the rest of the runners. The leader is Subtle out of the straight, has a two-length margin. In second is Farah in the hands of Henry Sale, followed by Jack's Point at the 1,000 metres. Also going for a gallop around that bend was Zoom Harbour back through the field. Up ahead of it, Midnight Dash. And also going nicely now is Dragon Hill. So you've got the mistake maker there, Zoom Harbour, is a gap away and being pulled up, Majestic Tricks. Heading towards the 700 metres, Subtle is in front by a couple of lengths on Farah. Then came Jack's Point and Midnight Dash is fourth. Followed next by Dragon Hill, a gap away to Zoom Harbour, and Majestic Tricks is out of the trial. 500 metres left to trial. The trotters work off the back with Subtle the leader, a gap away to Farah. It's about two lengths away in the trail. Three back the mark is Jack's Point. Here comes Midnight Dash. It's out of fourth spot and it's moving up around the outside of its stablemate at this point. There's a gap away to Dragon Hill and a good gap away to Zoom Harbour. Into the straight at the 250, Subtle still the leader. Getting into second spot, Midnight Dash. Then came Farah and Jack's Point on the inside. It's Subtle who is still in front to the 100 metres from Midnight Dash and Jack's Point on the inside third. Subtle is going to lead all of the way. Wins it by 1 3/4 on Midnight Dash and Jack's Point. Then came Farah and Dragon Hill, and then the mistake-making Zoom Harbour, and failing to complete will be Majestic Tricks, has been pulled up. Tape releases, and the three runners are underway. Habib Diamar began well, so too did Eyes Wide Open. And the third of them, Elizabeth Jewell, who started off the inside, is away on its journey. Habib Diamar is on the inside of Eyes Wide Open over the first couple of hundred metres, a gap away to Elizabeth Jewell, the third runner. It's Habib Diamar and co-trainer Ben Hope will take them out of the straight on the first occasion. The Propulsion Filly out of Habib Di Ivy leads by two lengths, Eyes Wide Open in the Cullen colours, the son of Watt the Hill, out of Eilish Amy in second. In third is Elizabeth Jewell, trained by Angela Washington, the Watt the Hill filly, out of Ears a Ragdoll. They wheel their way into the back, the three trotters, with Habib Diamar dictating and leading by just over two lengths on Eyes Wide Open second, 2 1/2 away to Elizabeth Jewell. It is Habib Diamar.

who takes them down the back section of the track. This runner is bred by Julie Magzal and raced by Julie Magzal, the propulsion filly. Down the side of the course leads from Eyes Wide Open, the What the Hill gelding, who's bred by Bricken Farms and raced by Cullen Racing Syndicate 2025 and I.J. Kedsley. Hayden and Amanda Cullen train, Blair Orange in the bike. Elizabeth Jewell is the third runner, the What the Hill filly, who is bred by Craig Roberts and Angela Washington, raced by Craig Roberts and Angela Washington. And Carter Dalgetty is in the bike today as they trot down through the straight. The three runners, and they pass the 1,300 metres mark, with Habib Diamar leading from Eyes Wide Open, third runner Elizabeth Jewell, up towards the judge. And they're about to pass the post with one circuit of the Rangiora Racecourse and the Trotters Workout. Habib Diamar, Eyes Wide Open, and Elizabeth Jewell are the three, and there's been no change to the order. They pass the 1,100 metres, and they're inside this final circuit. Habib Diamar and Ben Hope, followed by Eyes Wide Open and Elizabeth Jewell. Into the back, they have 900 metres left to trot, with Habib Diamar, Eyes Wide Open, Elizabeth Jewell, the three runners in the back section of the track now. 2,600 metres for this Trotters Workout, and they're inside the final half mile. Habib Diamar, followed by Eyes Wide Open, who has that trailing spot, and the third runner is Elizabeth Jewell. They're all trotting well through this workout. No change to the order, with Habib Diamar travelling towards the 550 metres, exits the back straight. Second runner, Eyes Wide Open. Third runner, Elizabeth Jewell. Down the side of the course with Habib Diamar about to be asked the question by Ben Hope. Trotting nicely, 300 metres left to travel. And the trailing spot is Eyes Wide Open. And the third runner is Elizabeth Jewell. They swing the bend inside the 300 metres. It's Habib Diamar. In second spot is Eyes Wide Open, the third runner Elizabeth Jewell, who's going to take the inside runs. Habib Diamar, the outside, is Eyes Wide Open, getting into its work over the final 100 metres. Third is Elizabeth Jewell. It's still Habib Diamar, and Habib Diamar is going to win it from Eyes Wide Open second, and third across was Elizabeth Jewell. With a field of four set, green lights atop of the Rakiro Racing Stables Mobile, off and pacing, with the speed out of the machine from Sweet About Me in the early stages. Into second position comes Better Lookin', settling into third, the Michael Purden-trained Lazaka, and the last runner, Ask Me Vincent. They head down the side of the course. Sweet About Me is taking it up in the hands of Samantha Rotley by a length and a half. Better Lookin' second, with Daniel Roberts in the bike. There's a gap away to Lazaka. It's ahead of Ask Me Vincent. Michael Purden driving his charge Lazaka, and Blair Orange aboard Ask Me Vincent. Field of four. They pace their way into the straight. Sweet About Me, the leader, from Better Lookin', and third is Lazaka. Fourth, Ask Me Vincent. Sweet About Me, in the Matt Purvis colours, a filly by Vincent, out of Left in the Dark, a length and a half margin on Better Lookin', the four-year-old stallion by Better's Delight, out of Presidential Bell. Two lengths to Lazaka, the Michael Purden-trained pacer, filly by Lazarus, out of the mare Straka. And last, Ask Me Vincent, who is a filly by Vincent, out of Ask Me Mac. So we've got a couple of Vincents. They are first and last at the 1,000-metre point from the sire. The leader is Sweet About Me into the back, from Better Lookin' in second spot, Lazaka in third, and a couple of lengths to Ask Me Vincent. They head into the back and they head down passing the 800 metre pole. The leader, Sweet About Me, by a couple of lengths on Better Lookin' second. Third, Lazaka, Ask Me Vincent, travels in fourth. Down through the back towards the 650 metres. It's still Sweet About Me in front as they're about to exit the back straight. From in second to Better Lookin' has the trail. Couple of lengths to Lazaka, and a further couple of lengths back to Ask Me Vincent. They head up towards the home bend. They pass the 400 metres mark, final quarter. Sweet About Me, the leader. Better Lookin' second.

0: moving up on the outside, a move from the back, Ask Me Vincent, which will put Lazaka last of all. Sweet About Me leads into the straight to the 250 metres from Ask Me Vincent. Better Lookin's got the inside, runs a gap away, Lazaka. Sweet About Me being tackled now by Ask Me Vincent at the 100 metres, going roughly in a full stretch gallop. Sweet About Me leaves Ask Me Vincent to win it by 2 1/4. Few rough ones from Sweet About Me, crosses in second, then came Better Lookin and Lazaka.
1: First of 15. Stand by. There's the green light. And they're away. Off the inside, leaving nicely, was Dollar Bill. And Dollar Bill looks to set up the early tempo. Being eased onto its back is Artie's Ideal. Two lengths away, running third, is Ask Me Vincent. And Bliss Filly was taken back to last. So the Todd runners top and bottom here. The pacemaker is Dollar Bill. Dollar Bill out by two lengths, running second is Artie's Ideal. Ask Me Vincent, three back on the inner, and two behind it to Bliss Filly. Round the corner, and the pacemaker Dollar Bill, a son of Better's Delight out of Dance with Stars. And Robbie Close and Regan Todd combining with the first leader of the day. And the trail second is Artie's Ideal, who's a two-year-old colt by American Ideal out of Cathy's Flyby. Running third is Ask Me Vincent, a Vincent Filly out of Ask Me Mac. And Bliss Filly is running fourth, the down by the seaside filly out of Party Girl. Through the straight they travel, and the pace being set here by Dollar Bill. Does it nicely one round out. Dollar Bill leads by two lengths. This one is a half to Desert Dancer, who's done a pretty good job so far, having won two of its five starts, Desert Dancer. Dollar Bill the next foal, and the first one out of the mare by Better's Delight. Trailing second is Artie's Ideal, a length and a half away to Ask Me Vincent, racing third, and two lengths away to Bliss Filly. So heading towards the back section, 2:36.2 is the required time here with 800 metres to go. Up front, Dollar Bill. Dollar Bill makes play by a length and a half on Artie's Ideal. 1.5 behind it to Ask Me Vincent, and Bliss Filly is a further 2.5 lengths away. Making pretty easy work of it here, the leader. Out toward the 600 metres he goes, Dollar Bill. Dollar Bill by a length and a half on Artie's Ideal, and it's a length and a half to Ask Me Vincent, and Bliss Filly is still last of the four runners. As they come around toward the 400 metres, up front the leader is Dollar Bill. Dollar Bill by a length and a half on Artie's Ideal, Ask Me Vincent. And Bliss Filly up on the outside now shading it as they're about to turn and go. And Bliss Filly looks to have just a bit of broken gear by the looks of things. One of the hobbles, the offside hobble there is completely broken. So not surprised that Bliss Filly's gone for a break. In the meantime, the stablemate, Dollar Bill, is in front, not being asked for a lot here. Nice long striding, son of Better's Delight this. Dollar Bill did it pretty comfortable. Taking good ground off at Artie's Ideal, home for second. Ask Me Vincent third. And Bliss Filly had a broken offside hopple and was virtually eased down out of the trial. It'll be Dollar Bill for Robbie Close and Regan Todd here. Mobile heads down to the start. Sands of Destiny hard on the arm. Almost set. And they're away, and she showed a good dash of gate speed as well. Sands of Destiny is going to leave them to it early by about four lengths on Danny Kay, who is second, and there's four or five lengths away to the streak. So Sands of Destiny will trot them around the first corner. Sands of Destiny up by about five or six lengths. The filly by What the Hell out of the classy performer Destiny Jones is well clear heading around the first corner. Danny Kay is running second, the Michael Purden runner. He is son of Majestic Sun out of Banana Smoothie. And there's two lengths further afield to The Streak, who is running third. A son of Honor Streak out of Aria. So some well-bred runners here as they turn around the corner, and Sands of Destiny up front. It's Sands of Destiny by five lengths. Running second is Danny Kay, and The Streak is a further two lengths away, running in third position. So it's the Omru visitor. Up front here, Sands of Destiny, who is going to set the running after showing good gate speed and leads by four lengths. Running second is Danny Kay, and there's two lengths further afield to The Streak as they come down through the straight. So Sands of Destiny with 1,200 metres left to go, left alone to control affairs here. Danny Kay was just patiently handled early to find his feet, and he is running second, and third is The Streak. So these three runners in trial number two today, they are about to get out toward halfway with about 1,000 metres to go, and it's Sands of Destiny up front. So Sands of Destiny by 5 lengths.

The streak is following Danny Kaye, and those two have got a bit of ground to make up on this leader as they work towards the back of the track. So Sands of Destiny goes down toward the 800 metres, starting to bridge the gap back a touch now as Danny Kaye, and there's three or four lengths further afield to the streak. So Sands of Destiny up front has been uncontested right through this second trial of the day, and it's Sands of Destiny leading by four lengths. On Danny Kaye, who is second, and there's two lengths behind it to the streak as they come off the back. So it's the filly leading the two boys here. Sands of Destiny extends the margin again to five or six lengths on Danny Kaye, and the streak is a length and a half or two behind it as they're about to get to the 400 metres. Sands of Destiny leads the way, does it nicely. Still four or five lengths in advance of Danny Kaye, who's been asked to just get up on the bridle now and chase after this leader. It's Sands of Destiny who's going to turn in front. Four lengths the margin on Danny Kaye, and there's a further three lengths away to the streak as they come down through the straight. Sands of Destiny remains in front. Now starting to knuckle down and go through his gears is Danny Kaye on the inside, not being asked for the ultimate effort, but he has taken a bit of ground off the leader, and the streak, who's just getting on one rein up the straight, is going to get over the top and make up a fair bit of ground itself, albeit doing a couple of things wrong, but you better say all three. Put together a pretty faultless display and a nice dash up the straight with Sands of Destiny holding on. I'm sure that the two second and third runners are going to be much improved off that. Danny Kaye and the streak making up good ground at the finish after trial number two. Faith Not Fear has the inside gate, the first of the Cullen runners here today. Down to the start they go, ready, and they're away. And Barry the Barber showed a fair bit of gate speed in the middle, is going to roll forward and take up the early running here, Barry the Barber. So Barry the Barber will lead out by a length and a half on Faith Not Fear, who's going to nestle in for the trail. There's two lengths further afield to Tattooed Lady. Settling back second to last is Orlando Wish and the Visionary to the tail end of the field. So Barry the Barber. Barry the Barber gets to the 1600, leads by three lengths. Running second is the beautifully bred Faith Not Fear. Faith Not Fear, the half, of course, to Merlin, and Captain's Mistress is running second in the trailing position. Well, it's a fall to Captain's Mistress, being a son of Captain Treacherous, and a half to Merlin. Behind it is Tattooed Lady, then Orlando Wish, and the Visionary at the tail end of proceedings. So Barry the Barber leads the way, and he lopes along in front here, Barry the Barber. Barry the Barber by four or five lengths as they work their way out of the straight. Leads from Faith Not Fear, and the tempo pretty good as Barry the Barber just sticks off the pylons here as they exit the straight. As the leader from Faith Not Fear, Tattooed Lady is running third from Orlando Wish and the Visionary at the tail end of proceedings. Non-win mobile heat number three. They have about 9:50 left to go, and the leader, Barry the Barber. Faith Not Fear covers the ground nicely, doesn't he? Running second, two lengths away to Tattooed Lady, then Orlando Wish, and a further two lengths away to the Visionary. 800 metres left to go here, and it's Barry the Barber who's been in front for just on a lap now and is out by two lengths on Faith Not Fear. So Barry the Barber from Faith Not Fear, Tattooed Lady running third, two lengths away to Orlando Wish, and a length and a half off to the Visionary. Off the back, they travel now in the third heat, and it's Barry the Barber. Just asked to extend a touch here, Barry the Barber. Faith Not Fear travels right on the bridle behind it, and it looks as though it's about to ease for a run at the 400 metres. Comes off the mark is now Faith Not Fear, and loomed up on the outside of Barry the Barber. Following Faith Not Fear into the trial is Tattooed Lady, then Orlando Wish and the Visionary back to the inside. But pop the question now, the leader is Faith Not Fear and has skipped right away. He's flattened out nicely, this horse, Faith Not Fear. He's got a bit of speed, he's got a bit of living up to do with his full sister being Captain's Mistress and his half being Merlin, but he looks to have enough dash to give a bit of hope. It'll be Faith Not Fear to run clear at the finish. And Tattooed Lady will hold on for second from Orlando Wish, then the Visionary and Barry the Barber. 2,000 metres. Set and they're away. And Joker's Hill has rolled out of it. And he's drifted right back here, Joker's Hill. Came back trotting for about a half a stride. And then galloped again. And he's back trotting now, Joker's Hill. So it's going to leave Diamond Harbour. Victorious leader. There's about 100 metres between Diamond Harbour and Joker's Hill. Three trials down here today at Rangiora. First team.

We saw Dollar Bill take that out home in 57.3 and 27.9 for the Regan Todd stable, the first of a couple of the nice two-year-old trial winners we've had here today. He got his qualifying ticket, Dollar Bill. Then we had Sands of Destiny take them all the way in trial number two, and a pretty impressive victory in the previous from Faith Not Fear, the full brother to Captain's Mistress, the Inter-Dominion winner, half to Merlin, of course. Looks as though the Damn Imaginary Bet has left another smart one off the back of what he's been able to do in his most recent trial, Faith Not Fear. And now we're up to trial number four. This is the Mobile Trot. And after blowing the start, Joker's Hill's done a pretty decent job to try and chase down after this lead at Diamond Harbour, who works out of the straight in front in the hands here of Craig Thornley. For Kevin James, who does the training, there's two lengths away now to Joker's Hill, who, despite getting a little awkward at the start, seems to have found a bit of a better rhythm now, Joker's Hill, and takes up his trail and behind the pacemaker as they go to the back. So Diamond Harbour, not breaking any records here in this fourth heat of the day. Fourth of 15 trials that we're taking from Rangiora with 800 metres left to go. It's Diamond Harbour leading the way. Joker's Hill is now three lengths away running second as they go out toward the 700 metres. So Diamond Harbour is the pacemaker and is held together nicely here by Craig Thornley. Two lengths away to Joker's Hill with 600 metres left to go. So Diamond Harbour will bring them down the side of the course, about to get to the pointy end of the race. Joker's Hill pops off its back to challenge on the outside, and they come around toward the 400 metres. So Diamond Harbour is a neck in front from Joker's Hill, and Joker's Hill looming up on the outside of Diamond Harbour is about to turn for the money. And Diamond Harbour has an advantage here over Joker's Hill, who is held together up on the outside and unfortunately has made another error here, Joker's Hill. So that'll leave Diamond Harbour well clear as that comes down with about 100 metres to go. That'll be Diamond Harbour putting it all together. Joker's Hill, to be fair, looked as though he was travelling. Just unable to hold his gate there over the concluding stages, Joker's Hill, and will be a distant second. Down to the start, hard on the arm in the centre here is Luna Vale. Also Courage Machete from barrier number two. There's the green lights, and they're off and trialling here in the fifth heat of the day. Happy to stay out of things early was Rose Achard off the inside draw. Trimble also taken back at the start. Fair bit of pressure here as they hit around the first corner. Taking over from the outside of the gate is Better Lookin', so Better Lookin' is going to lead. Nestling in for the trail now is Luna Vale. There's a length and a half behind Luna Vale to Courage Machete. Then Rose Achard and Trimble taken back to the tail end of the field. The leader is Better Lookin', and Better Lookin' is going to swing around in front. Better Lookin' leads from Luna Vale, who trails. Courage Machete third, Rose Achard is fourth, and Trimble is the last of the five runners. As Better Lookin' comes down through the straight, it's Better Lookin' in front, leading the way by a length and a half. Trailing second is Luna Vale, Courage Machete is third, as the leader just wants to knock off a touch here. Better Lookin' coming down with 12.50 to go. Luna Vale has its back second, Courage Machete is third, and second to last is Rose Achard, with Trimble being the only one behind it. So Better Lookin' is going to work out of the straight in front. It's Better Lookin' leading by a length and a half on Luna Vale. And Luna Vale is going to pop out of the trail here and just come up and give the leader a little bit of company as Better Lookin' wanted to knock off. So Luna Vale is going to go around and assume control. So the mare by Auckland Reactor, Luna Vale, goes on to the front. So it's Luna Vale now leading by two lengths on Better Lookin'. There's two lengths further afield to Courage Machete. Rose Achard remains second to last, and Trimble at the tail end of the field. 700 metres to go, Luna Vale leads. It's Luna Vale by a length and a half. Better Lookin' now sits up on the bit in the trail. Courage Machete is third and pops off the inside now. Courage Machete to start a run inside the 600 metres. Following it into the trial is Rose Achard and two lengths away to Trimble. So it's Luna Vale coming down toward the 400 metres. Better Lookin' has its back and improving to its outside now is Courage Machete, and Rose Achard seems to travel nicely, is only a neck away fourth and two lengths away to Trimble. About to turn for home at the 300, and it's Luna Vale the inside, Courage Machete up on the outside, then Better Lookin', Rose Achard pulled to the outside and starts a run now, Rose Achard, and approved sharply outside of Courage Machete, who's trying to fight back, but it's Rose Achard, the Captain Crunch filly, and she's going to zoom over top of them here. Rose Achard will beat Courage Machete. Now, Trimble was doing its best work late, wasn't really asked for too much of an effort either, seemed to make up

ground fairly easily over the concluding stages. Fourth in will be Luna Vale, then Better Look, and 2:34.4 will be the time, home in 58.4 and 28.4, the filly by Captain Crunch, Rosa Shard, to take heat five. Is going to miss the start by about 7 or 8 lengths. 2000 the journey, set, and they're away. Off the inside, BJ Honeycutt was away nicely, going with it Ashley Frank on the outside, eased back as Cheer the Captain to third underneath of Un Sonio. Two lengths away to Warrior Chief and Crush Aloo to the rear. They work through the first 300 metres of trial number 6 and taking over is Ashley Frank. Un Sonio up on the outside is sent forward, so he's obviously looking for a decent hit out today, Un Sonio. And he's going to charge up on the outside of Ashley Frank, who's happy to let it go. Running third is BJ Honeycutt. Two lengths away, Cheer the Captain. They're followed by Warrior Chief, and at the tail end is Crush Aloo. So the well-performed Un Sonio takes up the running here as they come into the straight. It's Un Sonio leading by a length and a half on Ashley Frank, and BJ Honeycutt is running third. Two lengths away to Cheer the Captain, then Warrior Chief, and 2.5 off to Crush Aloo. Through the straight, they travel just over 1,200 out, and it's Un Sonio. Un Sonio from BJ, rather Ashley Frank in the trail, then BJ Honeycutt. Cheer the Captain, third from last in front of Warrior Chief, and two lengths off to Crush Aloo. So there's some decent types here in this trial as they work out of the straight. And the leader, Un Sonio, goes out toward halfway, and he's dropped the bit nicely in front here, Un Sonio. He's just happy to lope along in front by two lengths on Ashley Frank. Trialing third is BJ Honeycutt. Two lengths off, Cheer the Captain, then Warrior Chief and Crush Aloo at the tail. Out to the 800 metres goes Un Sonio. Un Sonio leads by a length and a half on Ashley Frank. Three back on the inside is BJ Honeycutt in front of Cheer the Captain, then Warrior Chief and Crush Aloo. Pacing out toward the 600 metres goes Un Sonio. Un Sonio by two lengths on Ashley Frank. Two away, third is B.

into it is Crusher Lou. 400 metres to go, Un Sogno. Un Sogno by two from Ashley Frank, making good ground on the outside now, Warrior Chief. Coming into it wider is Crusher Lou. Well, trying to as the leaders sprint now. It's Un Sogno from Ashley Frank and Warrior Chief, then BJ Honeycutt. Chair the captain not being asked for a lot, just tucked in behind. Un Sogno in the meantime leads. 75 to go from Ashley Frank, Warrior Chief and BJ Honeycutt. It's Un Sogno. Un Sogno will win it a half. Second across Ashley Frank, third Warrior Chief and BJ Honeycutt. Chair the captain was never really tested, and Crusher Lou made his task a little harder with missing the start by about 7 or 8 lengths. It'll be Un Sogno, 227.3. Certainly looking for a good pipe opener today. The time would suggest that they're looking to get him dialed in. 56.8.28, the closing splits. Set. And they're away. And Seeking Love off the inside draw was away nicely. So it's Seeking Love who's going to lead the way. Over to second is Armin Tamzarian. And Armin Tamzarian will nestle in for the trail. There's about 3 lengths further afield to the Royal Pudding. And Victory Hill at the tail. So Seeking Love is the leader and is going to zip them out of the straight with a 6-length buffer here on Armin Tamzarian, who is trailing second. 2 lengths away in third is the Royal Pudding, and Victory Hill will be the fourth of four runners. Heading to the back, and the leader, Seeking Love, has opened up a big margin here of about 10.

There's three lengths behind it to the Royal Pudding, who in the last of them is Victory Hill, who is running fourth, a Creatine gelding. Of course, Creatine siring the Quinella of the most recent maiden trot at Addington only a few days ago. So Seeking Love in front. Just wants to get a little wonky on the odd occasion, but he's being able to hold things together here as he comes around the corner. Seeking Love, a big leader. Seeking Love, one round in, leads the way, and the margin is probably 12 to 15 lengths here on Armin Tamzarian. Two lengths behind Armin Tamzarian is the Royal Pudding and then Victory Hill. As it come down toward the 1,200 metres, Seeking Love remains in front. Seeking Love, a big margin in the lead of about 15 lengths. Second is Armin Tamzarian. Behind Armin Tamzarian is the Royal Pudding, and then came Victory Hill as they exit the straight. So with about 1,000 metres left to go, well, the leader's only got 1,000 to go, it's Seeking Love up front. Seeking Love, the leader, is a mile in front here, Seeking Love. Seeking Love well clear by about 25 lengths from Armin Tamzarian. Improving up on the outside now is the Royal Pudding, who's gone to second, and trying to follow the Royal Pudding into the trial as Victory Hill. But this leader's off and gone, Seeking Love. Seeking Love is the leader going out toward the 600 metres. Seeking Love is a mile in front. So Seeking Love leads away by about 20 lengths. Running second is the Royal Pudding. There's three or four lengths away to Victory Hill. And back along the inside is Armin Tamzarian. As they come inside the 400 metres, it's Seeking Love. So Seeking Love leads by 20 lengths as it comes into the straight. So Seeking Love, the leader. And barring any mistakes, they're not going to get near Seeking Love. It's Seeking Love, who is halfway down the straight with 150 left to go. Going through to second is the Royal Pudding. There's 12 or 13 lengths away to Armin Tamzarian, and a further 6 or 8 away to Victory Hill. But this is all over here. Seeking Love. Seeking Love is going to win it by a country mile. Seeking Love beats the Royal Pudding. Armin Tamzarian runs second, or rather runs third, behind the Royal Pudding. And Victory Hill, after a mistake turning for home, will be the fourth of them to cross. 3:23.5, that's going to be good enough to win a maiden anywhere in the country if he can hold it all together.

Major Lazarus, and there's three lengths off to Rise and Shine as they work toward the back. Here for Danny Allfield, leads by a length and a half on Pickety Witch, who has the trail. Behind Pickety Witch is Major Lazarus, and there's two lengths away to Rise and Shine. Midway down the back of the track they are, with 700 metres left to go. Up front, Sea Folly, the leader. Sea Folly out by a length and a half on Pickety Witch. Three back along the inside is Major Lazarus, and there's two lengths away to Rise and Shine as they work inside the 600 metres. So up front, Sea Folly. Sea Folly, after a decent beginning, is leading the way here as they come off the back. Pickety Witch in the trail. A length and a half to Major Lazarus, and then came Rise and Shine. So Sea Folly, the leader, the four-year-old mare by American Ideal out of Saint-Lizieux, is the pacemaker. Pickety Witch in the trail. Now, Major Lazarus just going a little bit ungenerously there. Might have a bit of an issue maybe with the steering there. Major Lazarus. And just having to be steadied right back through the trial there, Major Lazarus. So Sea Folly leads the way a length and a half in front. Pickety Witch second. Two and a half away to Rise and Shine. And Major Lazarus is now 12 or 13 lengths away with 1,200 metres left to go. Sea Folly, the American Ideal mare out of Saint-Lizieux, leads from Pickety Witch in the trail. Two lengths away, Rise and Shine, and there's about 13 or 14 lengths further afield to Major Lazarus as they wheel their way out of the straight. Just about 1,000 metres left to go, and up front it's Sea Folly. Sea Folly leading from Pickety Witch and Rise and Shine. There's eight lengths away to Major Lazarus as they go toward the back of the track. Non-wind pace, heat number 8 on the program today, and up front it's Sea Folly. Sea Folly from Pickety Witch, two lengths away to Rise and Shine, and trying to regather its bearings there is Major Lazarus, who's now only six lengths away. Sea Folly starts to up the ante as they roll out toward the 600 metres. Sea Folly a length and a half to Pickety Witch, Rise and Shine, and four lengths away to Major Lazarus. So Sea Folly brings them off the back of the track as the leader. Starts to open up a little bit here as well, Sea Folly. Pickety Witch travels nicely on its back. Rise and Shine is third, and there's four lengths away then to Major Lazarus. Sea Folly leads the way by two lengths. Going okay as well here, Sea Folly. Up front from Pickety Witch, Rise and Shine, and there's four lengths away then to Major Lazarus as they turn for home. Sea Folly the leader. Pickety Witch up on the outside, starting to close, and then came Rise and Shine. They're clear from Major Lazarus. Pickety Witch in front of Sea Folly as Pickety Witch takes over inside the 50, and Pickety Witch is going to do it comfortably, beats Sea Folly. Third, Rise and Shine. Major Lazarus will be 4:326.1 the time. Home in a very strong 56.5 and 27.3. Pickety Witch too good, heat 8. Off the inside, Ella Elite as the strands release now. They're off and away. And galloping away at the start was Alligator Rowell, has come away in a pace. Classic Sky bobbled away as well. There's Early Speed in the centre from the Royal Metro, who's charging forward on the outside of On Range, who's going to take the trail. Running third is Ella Elite. There's two lengths behind Ella Elite to Way Cooler. Two and a half off to Victor Radley. They're followed by Evangelist. Behind Evangelist is the Gypsy King. The Gypsy King, the last of the group. There's 10 lengths away to Classic Sky, and Alligator Owl is tailed out of the trial. As they work toward the back, the leader is the Royal Metro. The Royal Metro out by 2.5 from On Range. Running third is Ella Elite. Behind Ella Elite is Way Cooler. Three lengths off to Victor Radley, and then came Evangelist, followed by the Gypsy King. Six lengths off to Classic Sky, and Alligator Owl is tailed out. Rolling out toward the 1,800 metres goes the Royal Metro. It's the Royal Metro leading by three lengths from On Range. Following On Range is Ella Elite, and then came Way Cooler. Two behind Way Cooler to Victor Radley, then Evangelist. Next in the field, the Gypsy King. Three or four off to Classic Sky, and a break off to Alligator Owl. Non-wind trot, heat number 9 on the card today, and the Royal Metro leads. It's the Royal Metro by three lengths on Range.

offences. It is Deal Again, one of the early leaders, front, followed by Ballastar, Right Rhythm is Written in My Soul, followed by Oogum Boogum. They jumped the first of three ditches in the race. Well Adrift is Captain Kate. Written in My Soul picks it up at the bend, the bottom of the track from Deal Again. Improving is Sam Poet, followed by Decimation, Ballastar. On the inside is John Story, Oogum Boogum next, followed by Difficult Decision, now in a mostly orange cap, followed by Stable Companion, One Way Traffic. And then Major Look, there's another change of leader as Sam Poet picks it up from Oogum Boogum, Written in My Soul, Deal Again. Then Ballastar, Difficult Decision, One Way Traffic. Over the far side is John Story with Major Look and Decimation. That was fence number three, and they're closely grouped. Brought over to the stands rail is Sam Poet at the middle fence in the straight out jump by Written in My Soul. And then Ballastar, Deal Again, Oogum Boogum tracks on the stand side. On the left is John Story with Major Look and Difficult Decision, fence number five, jumping at the first of three occasions. Written in My Soul leads Sam Poet, Ballastar, Deal Again, One Way Traffic, Difficult Decision on the far running rail, John Story, then Major Look and Decimation. Oogum Boogum has lost ground, followed by the top weight, Midnight Moonshine, and then Stormy Master, Kilkey Bay, Captain Kate. That's two behind, the winner of last year, Il Silenzio, and Love Like This. Returning to the back straight, where they will jump fences six and seven, the Campbell's Bar Ballinlough handicap chase over 3 miles and a furlong. With an out of advantage, Sam Poet from Deal Again, Written in My Soul, the three covered by a couple of lengths, followed by Difficult Decision, John Story, Ballastar, and Major Look, and One Way Traffic and Decimation. As they go down the back straight, Sam Poet on Staples, followed by Deal Again, Cornerstone Walsh, Written in My Soul in Between Horses, Dad O'Keefe, and then Ballastar, Josh Williamson, Wider Still, One Way Traffic, and Treble Seeking, Philip Enright. As they finish off, they're jumping in the back straight, a blunder, and on C, Captain K, Sean Cleary, fell. Three in a line, heading out of the back straight, Sam Poet, Written in My Soul, gone up to them is John Story. And then Deal Again, Ballastar, Major Look, Difficult Decision in One Way Traffic, three lengths to Stormy Master.

0: The center on the left is John Story, then white across the track, jumping the first one in the straight. Then Ballastar, shaken up on landing, difficult decision. Then Major Look, tracking Sam Poet on the stand side is one-way traffic. Deal Again's being pulled up. In between the two fences nearest the stands, a reminder for Major Look. Sam Poet and the blue jacket from Written My Soul, right in the center. On the left is John Story. On this side, one-way traffic. Ballastar, difficult decision. Stormy Master onto the heels of the leaders with Kilkee Bay and Il Silenzio. Major Look still pushed along, then Midnight Moonshine, Love Like This, Oogum Boogum. Labouring, heading out on their final circuit is Decimation. Five fences left to jump, and it is Sam Poet up to the bend from Written In My Soul, who's always been handy, followed by John Story and then one-way traffic. Gone into fourth. Difficult decision, pushed along. To keep his place is Ballastar, and then Stormy Master, Kilkee Bay, Major Look, Midnight Moonshine, Il Silenzio, still two-thirds of the way down. The field with Love Like This, Oogum Boogum, and being left behind is Decimation. Five to jump, and it is Written In My Soul. On the inside, John Story. Wide of them is Sam Poet, the three across the track, arriving at the fifth last fence, and then one-way traffic. Over five out, Written In My Soul landed just in front from Sam Poet. John Story now pushed along, then one-way traffic. Closing steadily both Kilkee Bay and Il Silenzio, and then Stormy Master, Love Like This, Midnight Moonshine, falling away is Difficult Decision. Heading out of the back straight, good run of three out, Sam Poet, followed by John Story. In third, two lengths off them is one-way traffic. Il Silenzio is edging into fourth from Kilkee Bay. Nudged along Midnight Moonshine. Couple of lengths to Stormy Master and Love Like This to the home turn. And the final three fences, it's Sam Poet, ridden back up on terms. To just take it up is John Story, followed by one-way traffic. Il Silenzio after them and forth. Then Midnight Moonshine and Kilkee Bay, Love Like This, Stormy Master and Oogum Boogum. Setting their sights on the third last fence, it is John Story, the leader. From one-way traffic, a blunder, and losing its rider, Sam Poet. It's one-way traffic joining issue with John Story going between them in Silenzio. In touch on the far side is Kilkee Bay, and at the back of them is Love Like This. One more fence left to jump, and it is one-way traffic pressed by Il Silenzio as they near the final fence. Il Silenzio and Connor Smithers join issue with one-way traffic and Philip in right and away from the final fence. 100 yards to go. Il Silenzio and a scrap with one-way traffic. They're closing in. Il Silenzio returns to win the race a second time. Bade one-way traffic well clear of John Story.
1: Position ahead of One Night in Rio at the head of the straight now. And it is still Olympic Joy. Slipstreamed by Of America, who's attempting to pull out wide to mount a challenge. And here it comes. Of America has seized the lead late on. 4-6, 10-1.

The horses call posted now for race three. And here in the sprint, a field of six. Over the 6 furlong scratch, 2 Spirited Justice, 7 Small Hollow, and the 8 Good Call. Scratch the 2, 7, and the 8. Exacta, Trifecta, Superfecta, double pick 3. The Phillies mare on parade with 3 minutes to post time.

on Grand Lux. Mario Gutierrez, Keanu loaded. Now the favorite Grand Lux, Axel Concepcion for Will Walden and OXO Equine. Turkish Pistachio. Amir Mendoza won the opener. Jaime Torres, Tati Aroa has taken her position in the starting gate. Two of them back. Alberto Burgos, here's Miss Susan B., the mare in their midst. One more, Marcelino Pedroza Jr. with Don't Miss Out. Like Turkish Pistachio, both for leading trainer Gennaro Garcia with a win on the card. All in line. And they're off, and Grand Lux was a bit slow to go, drifts back to last. Sharp start for Don't Miss Out. Here's Kiana going for an early push, and it's Kiana. Now for Mario Gutierrez, who's taken the top from Don't Miss Out, who's right there on the outside. And these two for the run to the half-mile pole. Toward the inside is Tati Aroa in the Rigney Red, who's right off the leader's heels. Between horses, Miss Susan B. joined out wide by Turkish Pistachio in a turquoise cap at the 3.5. And pulled wide by Axel Concepcion. Slow starting, Grand Lux trails the distaff dash. The quarter 22.45 seconds. Don't Miss Out, Dan Kiana. And these two matching strides coming toward the quarter pole.

to Tia Roa and Miss Susan B. Top of the stretch, half mile, 45.40 seconds. It's Don't Miss Out, who has those red blinkers just ahead of Kiana with the rail. Between horses is Turkish Pistachio, who looks to be one pace, then to Tia Roa, and not today for Grand Lux. They're close to home. It's Kiana. Kiana has the edge over Don't Miss Out and gets the victory. Kiana over Don't Miss Out in a driving finish to Tia Roa third, and Turkish Pistachio finish fourth.

Skirt Lush about to move forward now. Waiting on Monksmead and Amber Honey. Amber Honey is in. The grey Monksmead will complete the line. Restless in gate six, Amber Honey, going to be held by one of the stalls team in the gate. And they're off. And breaking out to the right was Amber Honey. As they go through the early stages of the Download the Athanasius app handicap over 9 furlongs to the rail. That is a Fires Boy, taken on by Monksmead the Grey, and out very wide Amber Honey, having been a little erratic coming out of the stalls. Jubilee Time races right on the heels of the favourite as they go into the turn. Last but one, D-Day Major Winter, and the back marker is Gert Lush. They've taken the turn and now face up to the final 3/4 mile and the climb to the top of the hill, with a Fires Boy and Taylor Fisher out in front. To Monksmead and George Bass racing in second. Amber Honey is taken wide by Paddy Bradley in third. To the rail, Jubilee Time and Tyler Hurd, and then the star jacket of D-Day Major Winter and Harry Davis, and still the back marker, Gert Lush, and they now reach the top of the hill, so now less than 5 furlongs to go. And a Fires Boy continues to lead the way. The advantage about half a length over Monksmead, who races in second, and Amber Honey to the outside in third with a half mile to go. Into the turn, a Fires Boy still has the lead as they make the turn in. 3 wide, Amber Honey, between horses, Monksmead, and then to the inside, Jubilee Time, who's now joined in fourth by D-Day and Major Winter. Gert Lush is still the back marker, and they race on now down the home straight, just over 1/4 mile to go. A Fires Boy still travelling powerfully at the head of affairs. Still nearest challenger is Monksmead, and then towards the outside, Amber Honey. From some way back, Gert Lush is trying to stay on, but with 1.5 furlongs to go, a Fires Boy is still the one they've got to go and try and catch. And at the moment, he's going further clear. It's a Fires Boy who's now clear by about 4 to 5 lengths over Monksmead and continuing to stay on is Gert Lush, but to the line, a Fires Boy wins. Gert Lush was up for second, and in third, Monksmead.

heavily favored at 1-5. Romanian Prince is in. Big pick, little pick. Big pick, little pick is in. A pair left to load. Saving Heart. He's the Kentucky bred. The lone non-Buckeye in the field of five. And Scrimper will be the last in line. Locked up. They're off. V-Day to the Tenacious with a good start on the rail. Big pick, little pick has speed. So does Scrimper. So it's big pick, little pick, and Scrimper up front now. V-Day to the Tenacious with Saving Heart. The Romanian Prince, the early trailer, five lengths off. They continue down the backstretch, four and a half to go, and the leader is big pick, little pick. We now put Scrimper behind him, at least for now. V-Day to the Tenacious on the inside. Between rivals, we have Saving Heart. Romanian Prince still at the back of the pack, but they're bunched up now with three and a half to go. Big pick, little pick. Here's a move from Saving Heart, who moves up between rivals. Scrimper's on the outside. The pace picks up here. Around the far turn to the 5/16ths they go. Scrimper on the outside. Saving Heart between. Big pick, little pick, down along the rail, three across the track. V-Day to the Tenacious is about three lengths behind the trio as they approach the top of the stretch. Scrimper, Saving Heart, big pick, little pick. V-Day to the Tenacious moves up four wide. Romanian Prince trails. Scrimper takes over, and there he goes. It's Scrimper in front. V-Day to the Tenacious is trying to reel him in, but it's Scrimper with the lead, and Scrimper gets away. Scrimper with a big performance today. V-Day to the Tenacious was second. Saving Heart finished third. And Romanian Prince will round out Supers.

About to line up for the final race as the flags are raised and away they go down the back straight. The Brian Keenan on course bookmaker, 4-year-old bumper over 2 miles. It is Hidden Empire with for company Mountain Sky, being followed the end of the first furlong by Teddy Jones. Rocky Alfonso next on the outside, followed by Throw Me Down Something. And they're followed

alongside Lolo C. And then Connor's always, she means business, being followed by Wee Fallon, together at the Taylor, Kippers and Custard, and Charles Kickham. Making the bend for the home straight first time, matching strides, Mountain Sky and Hidden Empire. Less than two lengths off them in third is Rocky Alfonso, being followed to the final mile four by Throw Me Down Something with Teddy Jones. As they straighten on up, Iron Sword next, followed by Lonely Harbor Wall. Racing early in the home straight, little between Mountain Sky, Finney Maguire, and Hidden Empire, Stephen Connor, followed by Rocky Alfonso and David Doyle, Teddy Jones in between horses, and with those two is Throw Me Down Something. Then Lonely Harbor Wall and Arden Sword, Wee Fallon up the inner, and then Connor's Always Right, followed by Lolo C in the green and white colors. She Means Business is two behind Kippers and Custard and Charles Kickham. Tightly grouped with a circuit to race, the Brian Keenan on-course bookmaker four-year-old bumper. Little in it between Hidden Empire and Mountain Sky. A length back to Rocky Alfonso, shading third from Teddy Jones on the inside, Throw Me Down Something. They're followed by Arden Sword and Connor's Always Right. Lolo C next. And on the inside, Lonely Harbor Wall, followed by She Means Business as they turn at their point of departure. Still vying for the lead, Mountain Sky and Hidden Empire. Two lengths off them, Rocky Alfonso, Teddy Jones, and Throw Me Down Something. Couple of lengths to Arden Sword, followed by Connor's Always Right. Lolo C next on the inside, She Means Business, followed by Charles Kickham as they race to the final three quarters of a mile. Soon to turn off the back straight. And it is Mountain Sky on the outside of Hidden Empire, followed by Rocky Alfonso. Throw Me Down Something edges the fourth from Teddy Jones and Arden Sword. Creeping into contention as She Means Business, followed by Connor's Always Right, and then Lolo C, Kippers and Custard and Charles Kickham in a gap to a struggling Lonely Harbor Wall. Heading to the final three and a half.

0: 2.5 furlongs. On the right, it is Mountain Sky. Pushed along in the centre is Hidden Empire. On the far side is She Means Business. Going between them, Connor's Always Right and Teddy Jones, and there's Rocky Alfonso. Rocky Alfonso joins issue with Mountain Sky as the pair kick on from Arden Sword. Lolo C is beginning to get into gear, racing towards the final furlong. Mountain Sky from a challenging Lolo C. Lolo C has it settled. As Lolo C drawing away to win by 3. Mountain Sky second, Arden Sword third, and Rocky Alfonso home in 4th.
1: Coming, about to come in now. Queuing up to come onto the racing surface. Here we go. They come in. And they're away. They get going here with Lariana Clerville, the first of them to have a narrow early advantage. Luda Derby, Lazie Ponvautier in prominent positions. Also Lisa Duert is towards the pegs. And behind these is Lulu Tremblaise. A little gap to Lariana Clerville. La Condor in a prominent position. And behind those at the back of the field, Lou Delange early on with Lilka de Leon and also Lolly Maka. Beginning to sort themselves out, and Lariana Clerville has now gone through to the lead over Luda Derby running in second position. Lisa Duert in green cap is possibly now taking second place. Lazie Ponvautier in white colours is off to the pegs. And then comes La Condor with La Condor. As they turn is Lilou Tremblaise. And then Lolly Maka, the market leader, is 2 from the rear with the cross belts, the lighter cross belts, the dark jacket. Behind it in black colours is Lou Delange. And in brown and beige, Lolka de Leon is at the rear. So now they've made their way into the straight with Lariana Clerville leading by a length and a half or so. Running in second position, Lisa Duert and Luda Derby. There's very little between those 2-3. Lazie Ponvautier is next, and La Condor with all the time now. Lolly Maka making significant progress. 3 from the pegs, white cross belts on a blue jacket. Widest of all, but has come into about 4th posse of this stage. Lolka de Leon, the 2, is disqualified. Lolly Mack has gone into second position now, giving chase to Lariana Clerville as they level up into the back straight last time. Luda Derby, Lisa Duert, 3-4, and then Lazie Ponvautier. La Condor is right in behind those as they run on to the end of the back straight now. Lariana Clerville being pressed by Lolly Maka, and the favourite has now struck the front. Lolly Maka quickly on by 2. Luda Derby in light blue into second place. Lariana Clerville, 1 paced. 3rd, Lazie Ponvautier, 4. La Condor, 5th position. Luda Lange, a little bit of late headway. But at the head of the straight, Lolly Maka, the favourite. On the left leading, Luda Derby in the light blue is in second position, attempting to throw down a challenge. Lazie Ponvautier is behind this. Lisa Duert is staying on. Lolly Maka, though, the favourite, will score. 8 wins, 6 in second position. Lulu Tremblaise, the 10, has moved through into third place on the run to the line ahead of 5 who finished in 4th.

They're on the gate. And they're off. Not a good start at all for Double Shot and Jewels in the Bay. It's Kali's Dream from an inside post who accelerates out for the front end. Monomoy Beach, Breaking Stone, second and third. Max Foster tracks in fourth. Buck Wild outside in fifth. 3 lengths off the lead. 2 lengths to Captain My Heart, who runs along in sixth. Then 4 lengths back to Jewels in the Bay, who's about 9 lengths in front of Double Shot at the back. First quarter mile carved out in 22 3/5. It's Kali's Dream, the 4-5 favorite, who has a lead by a half length over Monomoy Beach. Prompting outside in second, Max Foster, Breaking Stones, third and fourth. 3 lengths back to Buck Wild in fifth. 8 lengths off the lead. Jewels in the Bay splits rivals. And then it's Captain of My Heart, many lengths back to Double Shot at the tail of the field as they arrive at the top of the stretch. And Monomoy Beach puts the white blinkers in front, passing Kali's Dream. Max Foster plucking away towards the inside third. Breaking Stones in fourth. 1 furlong to go. Monomoy Beach with the advantage by a length over Kali's Dream in second. Breaking Stones outside third and deep stretch. It's Monomoy Beach. Give jockey Joel Cruz 2 wins on the card. Kali's Dream second. Breaking Stones third. Closed for fourth. Max Foster or Double Shot.

Summer Pauly with Hank's Tune facing up to the gate. Santo Sanjor with Out of Pie in the black silks and cap. Lidding up Omo. Joe Ramos won our seconds of the day. Micah Meeks with Paris Island. Joseph Biomere, Love Potion went in well. Barilla. Amir Mendoza on the Tuesday score sheet. Just a couple of them back. Keith Asmussen with Armet. At five furlongs, one more. Jose Gutierrez in seven times started, Count the Carrots. Course firm. Rilla 24 feet. They're in the gate. They're off and sprinting. Out of Pie broke sharp along with Count the Carrots, going for an early attack now. And these two vying for it with Paris Island right there, close up third. Hank's Tune is in fourth as they make this dash past the half-mile pole with Omo running in fifth. And then comes the newcomer, Nyack, back in sixth. It's a break of two more to Armet, who's next. We're racing five clear from Barilla and one more. Love Potion has dropped back to last. Three furlongs away, and it's Paris Island who's taking the lead. 21.61 for the lead part with Micah Meeks and the rail. Paris Island blazing the trail past the quarter pole from Out of Pie. Hank's Tune straightens away in third from Omo. With toward the inside, looking to launch a bid now and switched out is Armet as they come down to the final furlong. It's Out of Pie. Out of Pie is taking the lead. Armet continues to come full on for Keith Asmussen. And here's Armet who's swept past Out of Pie. Hank's Tune is running in third. It's Armet, and Armet has scored the winning run a length at the finish from Out of Pie. Hank's Tune third, and Omo finished back and fourth.

The New Beginning, As the Rail, Beaches and Pearls. Currently co-favorite at 5-2.

Miss Classified goes in. Starella. Three out. Twilight Division. Two left alone. Bo Runkle goes in.

Anelika to the outside gate. Locked up. And they're off. Bo Runkle off to a good start. Star Ally has some early speed. Beaches and Pearls part of the pace, and Twilight Vision's up and on it. The New Beginnings down along the inside. Misclassified is there as they continue down the back stretch. They race to the 4.5, and Beaches and Pearls now wrestles the lead away from her rivals. The New Beginning is up on the inside and racing with Twilight Vision. Misclassified is in the front four. Bo Runkle's out there. Alika's out there. And Star Ella's at the back of the pack, but they're all chasing Beaches and Pearls. Beaches and Pearls into the far turn. 3 furlongs to go. She leads by 2. Twilight Vision and Bo Runkle continue to give chase. Alika's furthest out. She's the gray, currently 4th. Misclassified is with her as they're on that far turn to the quarter pole. Beaches and Pearls still to catch. Twilight Vision, Bo Runkle right behind her. Alika's on the outside. The New Beginning down along the inside. Then it's Star Ella and Misclassified, top of the stretch. Beaches and Pearls off the quarter, still with control. Bo Runkle and Twilight Vision trying to catch her. The New Beginning on the fence, a furlong to go. Beaches and Pearls is all out. She has the lead. Bo Runkle's on this in the center of the track, and then it's Twilight Vision. But Beaches and Pearls not looking back, and Beaches and Pearls takes them gate to wire. Twilight Vision 2nd. The New Beginning was 3rd, and Bo Runkle ran 4th.

moves in. Talking tough. Wetlands Willie. Next will be T-Ray.

0: And they're off. It is T-Ray on the outside who goes right for the lead. Wetlands Willie in second. Then in third comes Manon, talking tough, gets away in fourth. Mr. Impatient and Double Up Larry. As they head into the first turn, it is Izzy Rodriguez and T-Ray who are nursing a two-length lead. Wetlands Willie comfortably in second. Manon rides along the rail in third. Then in fourth comes Talkin' Tough, opening quarter in 25-2. And as they now set down to the back stretch, it is T-Ray by three parts of a length. Manon moves to the outside in second, and Wetlands Willie lets that one go in third. Here comes Double Up Larry up the inside in fourth. Then it's Wetlands Willie back to the outside in fifth, and trolling the field, it's Mr. Impatient behind that leader by about eight lengths. They would pass the half in 50-1. And as they head into the far turn, it is T-Ray by a length and a half. Manon is racing second. Wetlands Willie, three parts of a length off in third. And here comes Double Up Larry to sneak up the outside from fourth. The field has passed the three-quarter mark, and it is T-Ray who will lead them there in 1:15-3. Up the second now, it's Wetlands Willie. Manon between rivals in third. Racing fourth comes Double Up Larry. They're in mid-stretch. It is T-Ray still holding the lead. Wetlands Willie tries to close ground in second. Manon in third. Mid-stretch. It's T-Ray. Wetlands Willie on the outside. T-Ray's going to hang on by three parts of a length. Wetlands Willie finishes in second. Manon, and then it appeared to be Mr. Impatient in fourth. 1:46-1 the time.
1: Adios Kid moving up. They're in the gate. Flag is up. And they're off, hopping upwards at the start. Giving up hope is Adios Kid last. It's Take It Away, Bikini Martini, and Greyhop to vie for the top three positions early. On the way, Jimmy has secured the rail spot, if brave enough, as four of them line up. Back we have Irish Spark, and then the trailer is Adios Kid. Speed duel has ensued. We have Bikini Martini and On the Way Jimmy now head and head. Right between is Take It Away in a tough spot. Backing out after a little bit of traffic is Greyhop, who lost two spots to Irish Spark. And now out of last, it's Adios Kid around the turn. Past the 550 they go. Now we're down to three on the front. It's Bikini Martini, the filly, out by half a length from Take It Away, who's hard ridden. Here's Adios Kid. Who cares about a bad start? Down the center of the course, looks pretty good. On the inside, On the Way Jimmy is faltering. It's Bikini Martini. Adios Kid, first and second, fighting back in deep stretch. Take It Away. Bikini Martini, Take It Away. Bikini Martini got headed by Take It Away at the wire. Bikini Martini was second.

from 1.9 to currently 1.6. Three in green and white. They are coming to the starting point. And they are dispatched. Racing. And the favourite is prominent, but going to get a lead from a couple of them. Ozaru Diba and One Way. Go ahead of Osao Dupre. This trio, though, already open up a gap of some 4 or 5 lengths over Otango Bello, holding fourth place. Offshore Mijo is off the course. Black and green, black and orange colours there, galloping and out of the race. They settle, and One Way is the leader. Zara Diba in second place. Osao Dupre in green and white behind these in third. Otango Bello in dark blue showing in fourth. Over Mars Ellis in yellow behind this, and then comes Oscar Torres. Behind this is Oakland Palka, and that is the last one of 7 that now remain active in the race. Right-handed to the far side of the course, round bends 3 and 4. One Way the leader. Yellow chevron on blue of Ozaru Diba in second place. Osao Dupre, green and white colours behind this, and then comes Otano Bello. Next is the yellow of Overmars Ellis, and then Oscar Torres, and Oakland Palka is at the rear. Down the far side they go, One Way leading, but now the favourite begins its move. Osao Dupre has moved up into second position. Ozaru Diba is behind as they run on down towards the end of the back straight. And as they do so, the green of Osao Dupre trying to challenge One Way, who continues to have about a neck advantage. Ozaru Diba behind these in third. Overmars Ellis 2 lengths behind in fourth. These are clear from Oscar Torres and Otango Bello. At the head of the straight, One Way on the left, on the right to the green cap, Osao Dupre, who now has the advantage. Ozaru Diba in blue and yellow is a few lengths behind those in third position. Osao Dupre in the green is comfortably in front here, and the favourite will score. 3, 4, 7 and 6.

Big favorite Valentinian, 1-9. Acid management. And rein it in. Also a bit of show money, about 18,000 of about the 22,000 show on Valentinian. That's approximate. They're all in the gate, and they're off. It's Hey Pal edging out for the front end. Acid management outside second. Valentinian up into third to the outside of Sunday's Currency. Rein it in is deep on the course, and Resilient Hero saves all the ground towards the inside near the back as they take on that first turn. Hey Pal's off the inside, has the lead by a length. Acid management outside second. Sunday's Currency tracks in third. Valentinian, the favorites in fourth, 2.5 off the lead. Then a length and a half to rein it in, deep on the course in second last. And Resilient Hero is at the back of the pack. First quarter, 25 1/5. As they reach the back stretch, it's Hey Pal on top by a half length. Valentinian able to thread his way through traffic, now challenging for the top spot in the second spot. Asset management and Sunday's Currency, third and fourth. Sunday's Currency now up into third. Asset management dropping back suddenly. Rein it in is deep on the course, and Resilient Hero still is towards the fence and about 4 lengths off the lead. The opening half, 50 3/5. On to the turn. Hey Pal with 3 furlongs to go has lead by a neck over Valentinian, the favorite now on even terms with Hey Pal with 2.5 furlongs to go. Sunday's Currency under a drive in third, then it's Resilient Hero fourth, Rein It In's in fifth, and Acid Management will attempt to rally at the back of the pack as they reach the top of the stretch. Valentinian's homeward bound opens up by a length and a half over Hey Pal in second. And then it's Resilient Hero, as well as Sunday's Currency, third and fourth. 16th to go. Valentinian draws clear. Give jockey Relu Gutierrez 3 wins in the card. Valentinian crushes. Resilient Hero, second. Hey Pal, third. Fourth. Sunday's Currency.

Ramos with Chillax. Amir Mendoza with Weaponized. Rodney Prescott, Palm Tree. Axel Concepcion, Gambler's Tale, has taken his position in the starting gate. Marcelino Pedroza Jr. with He's Linked Again. Jaime Torres, Fountain Lake, went it well. Micah Meeks, Bright Dawn, Bright Dawn. Now Fernando de la Cruz with Dionysus. Here over the mile and 16th, and one more. Manny Esquivel with Gettysburg Address, given a 40-1 chance. They're in the gate. And they're off. Gambler's Tale, Dionysus, and Fountain Lake between them as they make the way toward the first turn. And at 42-1 odds, here's Gettysburg Address for Manny Esquivel, who's up and after the lead as they enter the first turn. And Gettysburg Address gets it and clears off here from Dionysus by a length and a half. With toward the inside, Fountain Lake at the 6.5. And on the outside, He's Late Again is running in fourth. Break of a length and a half. Next is Palm Tree, running in fifth place, just in front of toward the inside, Right On, who's running in sixth as they go up the back. And then comes a Chillax with toward the inside, Gambler's Tale, and at the tail of the field, Weaponized trails them. The opening quarter was 24.02 seconds. Gettysburg Address, this long odds leader now in the shadow of the half-mile pole. Fernando de la Cruz and Dionysus shadows Gettysburg Address. Fountain Lake is right there in the goal cap. He's Late Again is poised from fourth. Palm Tree in fifth. Right on with Chillax. Further back then to Gambler's Tale. And the trailer remains Weaponized in ninth. Half mile for Gettysburg Address. Hounded by Dionysus. 48.21. He's Late Again with Marcelino Pedroza Jr. making three-path progress. And right there on the outside is Palm Tree, who's sweeping into action for Rodney Prescott. And Chillax coming in the five-path now for Joe Ramos as they close ranks into the stretch. Still with Gettysburg Address to track down. Three-quarters, 1:12.85 seconds. They're deep in the final furlong. Here is He's Late Again to battle Gettysburg Address. And right there, Fountain Lake for Jaime Torres. It was a bold stroke. It's Fountain Lake. Fountain Lake has won it from He's Late Again and Gettysburg Address. Gambler's Tale, finish fourth.

They're at the gate. It's post time now for today's eighth race. Eight to the gate here, 6 furlongs. Wide open weight drain. Angel Wings has the rail and is in. Feeling easy has moved into the gate. Spice

0: National Diamond is in line. Here is Catrax. A pair left to load. Dolce Marie. Audie's Army Brat, the last in line. And we'll be ready to close the show. Locked up. And they're off. Lady Lottie with a good beginning. National Diamond has some early speed. Holiday's Army Brat on the outside. Catrax away top four. But it's Dolce Marie out in fifth. Angel Wings of the Gray on the inside in the front six. Feeling Easy is off the pace, and Spice Ice is already nine lengths off. A race to the half-mile pole. National Diamond has wrestled early control away. It's National Diamond, a length and a half in front. Holiday's Army Brat second. Lady Lottie between rivals. Angel Wings moving up on the inside. Dolce Marie loses some ground now as they hit the far turn with three furlongs to go. National Diamond, a long neck in front. Holiday's Army Brat right alongside. Catrax trying to rally from third with Angel Wings on her inside racing in fourth. Feeling Easy as fifth, about five lengths off the lead now. But it's National Diamond in front. Holiday's Army Brat continues to keep her company. And then it's Catrax trying to close in from third, top of the stretch. National Diamond trying to fight off Holiday's Army Brat. Catrax getting closer, so is Feeling Easy. Feeling Easy is finishing well. A 16th to go, and Feeling Easy full of run right now up alongside Holiday's Army Brat. Feeling Easy takes the lead. Feeling Easy up in time. Holiday's Army Brat was second. Catrax third. Spice Ice fourth. National Diamond ran fifth.
1: Head down the back stretch. It's Irish Victory in front. Then in second comes Call Me Later, straight out of Dutton, Shida Runner, and Vinsanity as they go past the opening quarter mark of 22-2. Your leader is Irish Victory, straight out of Dutton on the inside is in second. Then Call Me Later, third, three path for Shida Runner, four path for Vinsanity. Four across the track, trying to chase down Irish Victory as they went past the half. It is Irish Victory in front. Second to straight out of Dutton. Call Me Later is in third, outside of Insanity. That half went by in 45-2. Leader is Irish Victory. Straight out of Dutton, up the inside. Straight out of Dutton will take over at the wire. Straight out of Dutton finishes first. Irish Victory second. Coming on third was Call Me Later, then Insanity in fourth. 57-4 the tie.

2750 meters, 14 the Cummingham. And they're away. Racing just over the two circuits to go here. Nacra de la Chaule, one of the first of the runners in a prominent position, with Nana Land, distinguishing white cap up and the pegs close as well. Napoleon Derpet and Nouvelle Datou are the next pair. Very well strung out field.

here. Isolated in a solo fifth position, Nature du Rib. A long gap behind that to Neil du Pommereur. And then comes Nuba Castellet. I think problems for Napolea Deppert. But we see, there it is in the orange. They've got it back under control. Early on, 7-8-10 have all gone. 7-8-10, the disqualifications, early part of the race. Very well strong outfield. Nana Land leading. The yellow of Nacre d'Orient in second position. Nouvelle Dartu in blue and white. Napolea Deppert in orange. Little bit closer, Nature du Rib in the green. This is the leading quintet. They're well clear from Nuba Castellet. And then comes the black jacket, or black and red, of Neil du Pommereur. Nagoya Meloise is behind this. And then these are followed by Nakhay de la Chole. Then Nikita du Rib, the favorite, quite well back in the field in green. And Nara Gonez in blue is the last one of them still going. All change up front. Nature du Rib goes on. Nagoya Meloise moves through to be with it in second posse. Nana Land has dropped back into third position. Napolea Deppert, Nouvelle Atout are the next pair of runners together. Nikita du Rib is making progress now. Red cap on the green jacket. Nacre d'Orient has completely dropped out of contention, and they're into the back straight for the last time. Nature du Rib leading. Nagoya Meloise is in second place, but very close in second position. There is a 10-length gap to Nouvelle Atout back in fourth, and then Nikita du Rib, who shows in fifth posse. Nuba Castellet is behind these. Coming to the second last bend, and it's Nature du Rib going clear. Nagoya Meloise is second. Nouvelle Atout is in third position. Nikita du Rib is in fourth and is struggling to make any further headway on the leaders. Nuba Castellet is behind those. And at the last bend, Nature du Rib has begun to surge clear. Nagoya Meloise is in second place. And then Nouvelle Atout, with Nikita du Rib on the right down the center of the racing surface, but Nature du Rib is going to win unchallenged. 9, 1, 13 and 14.

Wildcat Bobby already in stall five. There goes Litmus Hat Trick along the rail. Next up, Cantu. Keen Gal. Goes the three, B Bluff. Jetpack is the choice of the backers. That's right now 8-5. Secret Operation, Sally Surprise will be the last one. Phillies and Mares in the gate. Flag is up. And they're off. Impeded start for number three, B Bluff, got squashed away from the gate. There goes Litmus Hat Trick and Wildcat Bobby out first and second. In there also is Cantu, who likes to close in, but is part of the speed. Peyton's Honor trying to get up as well. And on the far outside comes Jetpack. That's the front running quintet. They're out all together. A length separates the top five, backing out as Litmus Hat Trick and is passed by Keen Gal, who gains up. So does Sally Surprise from last, and circling up a secret position. And no bueno yet for B Bluff. On the front, past the 550, it's Jetpack, and there goes Keen Gal, and wider to Sally Surprise. Closing on in on those three, a Secret Operation. Fourth, bowing out, it seems, Jetpack still has the rail secured. Fighting back is Wildcat Bobby, but nowhere near. On the front, Sally Surprise has to get going. Keen Gal and fighting back, Jetpack. Jetpack at 2-1, a much the best winner. Wow, how good was she today? Jetpack scores. Good second, Sally Surprise. Then Keen Gal, and from last was B Bluff to get fourth.

going 5.5 furlongs. Big favorite, even money, number 5, Thin Legs. 5-2, number 3, Diva Banker.

One out. And they're all in the gate. And they're off. Mrs. Bell with a good start from the gates. But it's Thin Legs who gets that early lead. As it's Diva Banker who counters up the inside second, tumbles third, Mrs. Bell outside fourth. Lana Legs choo-choos deep on the course in fifth, then three lengths off the lead. A gap of about five to Fidalia is about three lengths in front of Red Butterfly, who's at the tail of the field. Entry into the turn, Thin Legs clears off by a length and a half. Tumbles. Diva Banker, second and third. Lana Likes Choo Choo's and Mrs. Bell are on the outside. Five lengths to Fidalia's, three lengths in front of Red Butterfly in the seventh and trailing position. Thin Legs taken on by Diva Banker up the inside. They're first and second. Lana Likes Choo Choo's on the outside. Then it's Mrs. Bell. Tumbles in the green blinkers, plunking away towards the rail. They got 3/16 to go, and it's Thin Legs who has the lead over Diva Banker, who's not going away towards the inside. Second tumbles now. Emerges in third, tumbles four lengths off the lead, 16th to go. Thin Legs inches away from Diva Banker, tumbles on the outside, but it's Thin Legs. Thin Legs wins over Tumbles, and then it was Diva Banker and a few more lengths to Mrs. Bell in fourth.

Joseph Aylmer with Mr. Strike. Marcelino Pathosa Jr. partners Castle Pines coming up past the rail draw. Mr. Strike has joined Darryl B., who was first in with Sando Sanjor. Mr. Strike and Castle Pines both have joined. Gabriel Saez with first-time starter, Very Royal, who went in okay, Very Royal, here at 7.5 furlongs. Manny Esquivel, up comes Observed. Right now, Castle Pines, 3-2 favorite. Andres Aloa with Izzo in. Rolando Carpio with Cross Power. Axel Concepcion, this time for sure. Making his bow from post five, this time for sure. Mia Nichols with 800. Two back. 800. One more. Alex Ashar, twice started Mad Mo. Over the 7.5 furlongs, they're in the gate. And they're off. Observed, out to a very alert start for Manny Esquivel. Observed, vying for the early lead with Mr. Strike, right there, 800. And Izzo also well up as they make their way toward the first turn. With Mia Nichols, it's 800, who's taking the lead out to the stretch from Izzo and toward the inside, Mr. Strike, who's come up the near side. Now for Joseph Bielmer to just lead Mr.

half mile 48.15. 30-1 leader, 800 with inside 3 furlongs to go as Madmo is bridging the gap for Alex Ashar as they make their way toward the quarter pole. Observed is closing in. Castle Pines is closing in. It's Madmo who leads at the turn in with Izzo dropping back through the field after three quarters as they come down toward the final furlong. And it is toward the inside, 800. That went 113.63 for the third part. It's Madmo, 800. And here's Observed, the son of Mandaloon. For Manny Esquivel, Observed. This is a nice first out triumph. Beats Madmo by three quarters of length. This time for sure was third. 800 flattened out, but holds fourth from Castle Pines back in fifth.

The horses have reached the starting gate. Fire Brian first to load in. McMoney. Running for cash. Nightwind, Double Thunder is up. Code Runner. Major Contender. And Brown Reserve. Ready for Iron Horse Distance Challenge Series race number 3 at 1.25 miles. And they're off. No pace away from the starting gate, so Brown Reserve wants to go, and go indeed with Nightwind. These two quickest of all. Back there into third, holding off the pace is Fire Brian, and will sit fourth. On the outside running for cash and Major Contender, they team up and they're going to go forward as they pass us by for the first time. It's Running for Cash and Nightwind, fastest of all into the first corner as they go by the 7 furlong peg. Next comes Brown Reserve and Major Contender. They're dueling in fourth. Back in fifth on the outside is the gray, easy to spot, Double Thunder. Back in sixth is Fire Brian. Seventh around the turn is Big Commerce. Big Commerce has a lot of running to do back there. There goes McMoney. McMoney is trying to gain up on top of Big Commerce. And last, down the backstretch run, is late running Code Runner by about 13 off the front running quartet. Setting the pace is Running for Cash, out by just a neck from Nightwind in second. All in third is Major Contender. That one's passed on the far outside. Gaining up is Fire Brian to contest for the lead. The next two in fifth and sixth are Double Thunder on the top side of Brown Reserve, who looks fresh as a daisy and is moving to the inside flow. Well back around the turn, trying to gain up just a bit. Here comes Code Runner. Code Runner's catching the eye and is moving past horses with every stride. Big Commerce is following that, and well back to McMoney, who doesn't like it at all, is about to be pulled out of the race. Into the stretch they come. Fire Brian has taken command. Fire Brian gets loose on the lead by 4. Now up into second is Double Thunder. Here comes Code Runner, who's rolling down. Code Runner is going 2-1, and Code Runner, the only horse with this distance experience, is gonna win handily at 6-1. Fire Brian second, then it was Nightwind third, and Double Thunder.

star race, horse number five. So Pasteur just slots in. Relampago number four goes in, and Log On is going to be one of the last to load here. 1,200 metres for our opener on the turf. And the seven are just about ready. Set.

They're off. 1,200 metres for the Gavia opener on Tuesday. And these claimers broke off to a reasonable line. The favourite NASCAR race in black and white, two from the left. Looking for a view of the front in the early stages, but up top it's Malkovich Mio with the lead to log on and NASCAR race the front three. Two lengths then to Pasteur, green sleeves on the fence, reading out then to Relampago. As they go around the corner, NASCAR race not handling the bend quite well, just hanging off the fence slightly. Towards the back end of the pack, the green and yellow of 1 year's is in arrears. Sandalo de Dandy also in the second half. As they come round to the top of the home straight, it's the outsider Malkovich Mio who turns first. To log on in second place, NASCAR race in third. Ryder trying to keep this one straight. Then in check sleeves, Relampago moving into fourth position. Sandalo de Dandy is on the left. Pasteur's trying to come on the right. Then Malkovich Mio is now under pressure as they come inside the 200. NASCAR race has a fight on here. Pink cap of log on to the far side. In the mix is Relampago. 1 year's is running on in a yellow cap as they race towards the business end. Relampago and 1 year's are toughing this out. And at the line on the near side, 1 year's from on the far side, Relampago. That pair were clear of a bunch for third. Number two, 1 year's Francisco Chavez from number four, Relampago and Wilkie Xavier. They fought out the finish to our first of seven at Gavia this Tuesday. 1 year's, one of the outsiders, only had one in the betting bigger than 1 year's. Staying on strongly in the closing stages. We said before the off that this horse had form in claimers over further. Relampago, another one who has been hitting the crossbar of late, 2 seconds in his last two starts. I wonder if it's another second today.

I left it out. I just think that this is going to be different. Listen, here's the thing. It has been long shots today. I mean, did you see Jaime was on an $18 horse? I'm just picking the wrong ones. Let's start with Chiringo. This is a three-year-old up claiming event for a nickel. It's bottom level. And these are some interesting horses, though. I will let you know that Ronnie Prescott is riding the five in here. Chiringo, though, is dropping in class. So this is bottom level, as I said, and this horse is dropping out of a condition claimer for 12.5. Going into this race, he has put up nice speed before. I mean, we've got an 81 in the past. These other horses, though, I've got, you know, 87s, 84s. Those are the speed figures that some of these horses are putting up. Now, on the inside, there's really not very much speed at all. But then I think when we get into some of these later ones, I think Chiringo has a really nice shot. Also, Gennaro Garcia is looking for a double. He won the opener, and he's 18% in claiming reins. As I said earlier, he's high percentage and everything, but in this kind of race, he is really high percent. When he's dropping his horses down two plus classes, he's at 22%. And then I just said claiming, and he's got good numbers in sprints, so... I like Chiringo a lot. He honestly hasn't done much, but this is the farthest he's ever been down. And I think it's going to make a big difference. And he's a co-owner on this one, which I realize now it's like, as he's been going longer and longer, it's smart of him. He's investing his own horses. And so that I was just looking that up after the last race when I said, you know, I always take note when he owns them. I think I'm going to start changing that because I looked up all his stats. When he owns them with Bruce, I'm going to narrow it down. But when Gennaro has them with Bruce, I'm going to start taking note. But look at this guy. Look at that belly. Look at that flesh. Look at the form on him. He is.

is just, he looks very strong. He looks very fit. I like the way he's acting. He's walking around there like he's a seasoned vet. He is. He's ran 32 times. He's won five. Almost a $500,000 mark. Chiringo knows what he's doing. He's mainly been at Oaklawn and Church Hill here in the earlier part of the year. And then they brought him here, ran him on turf June 16th. Did not like that. Only missed by 3.5 on July 4th. Has had a little bit of time off and is coming back. The nine, I'm going to talk about C'est Magnifique. Santos Sanger is aboard for Danny Simpson. Look, I'm not going to lie to you guys. Danny hadn't won a race in quite a while. And then last couple weeks, he's had a couple ringers, couple nice ones. So I'm going off of, this is a Danny Simpson owned and trained six-year-old gelding. It's a kitten's joy. Doesn't seem that that matters to him. He doesn't care about turf. This guy is a dirt, has a win at the distance, has a third here on our surface. It's been a while since he's been here. He did run for a nickel third routing last year on September 25th. He's sprinting today. I like his numbers. I like his running style. He's not put up anything close to 86, but he's another one of my guys that's put up an 82. And I think with the right situation and the right setup here, he could be pretty tough. And I'll take 21-1 all day long, totally ignoring Danny's horse here. And then the 11, 10-1, Mahmoud. Mahmoud gets Alex's shard for Miguel Silva. This one, I started saying AL and Alexander Crispin just almost came out. But Alex Achard, everyone's favorite Frenchman, is aboard here. Now, the 11 drops in class today as well, which is the case for a lot of, for some of these. But this one's 12.5. That's a pretty big one. A lot of these horses have never been down for a nickel. So this is a tough race. When that's the case, when I think that there's a lot of different options, I do try to go away from the favorite. And I will just say quickly, Fat Bald Guy Racing, my guy Dan likes the 8. Everybody else does. I get it. I mean, this horse has really good numbers. I'll just talk about it really quickly and tell you that Summer's aboard. I love her. She's had lots of success here when she's ridden. She's at 21% win clip. Eric Foster, you know, down from 12.5. It's, I get it. I like it. Was second versus tougher, beaten less than a length. But I'm going to watch. This whole day, I've had long shots or second or third choices. And now that I've done that, it's going to be the heavy favorite that wins. But that's okay. That's how racing goes sometimes. Seventh race is coming up, guys. Good luck.

comes a snowstorm. Noble hero, I pled the fifth. Here comes Saint Solomon. And finally, it'll be Trophy Husband. And Trophy Husband loads in. All in. Number 5, Gleaming Reared Up.

And they're off. It is snowstorm, and I pled the fifth for the lead. Outside trophy husband Alexander K, then Violin Fingers, back to Gleaming, then Snowball Hero in St. Solomon as the field heads into the first turn. And vaulting for the lead, it is trophy husband, who has opened up a quick seven lengths on I pled the fifth. Alexander K is racing in the third. Then up to fourth comes Gleaming. Then it is a snowstorm. St. Solomon, Alexander K, Noble Hero, rather, and Violin Fingers as they continue down the back stretch. They're all trying to chase down Trophy Husband, who has opened up a five-length advantage. In second now, here comes I Pled the Fifth and is beginning to reel that one in. Snowstorm races third, up to fourth, Gleaming. Inside fifth comes Alexander K, then between rivals, Noble Hero, the half in 51-2. And as they head through the far turn, Trophy Husband opens it up again, now is up by a length. I Pled the Fifth is in second, Snowstorm three wide in third, then two back to Alexander K and Noble Hero in tandem. Then we go back to Violin Fingers, St. Solomon, and Gleaming. They come off the turn, past the three quarters at 116-2. Leader is still Trophy Husband. Outside, I Pled the Fifth, trying to close up ground. On the inside, it is...

0: his trophy husband. Outside, I pled the fifth. I pled the fifth. Puts a neck in front. I pled the fifth. We'll capture the fifth. Trophy husband finishes second. We had a photo for third and 145 and three.
1: So stand by. One more. Last to come up, Joseph Biermeier with Do You Wanna Dance? They're in the gate. And they're off. And an even start. Skyler drifts back toward last, along with Say Magnifique. Here's Bourbon Street Boy for Mitchell Morrill, who's taken the early lead toward the inside from Balladine, who chases the pace. Then on the outside is Mahmoud, who's vying for third, with toward the inside Lake B. Do You Wanna Dance is running in fifth, with Devil's Red in sixth. And midfield going past the half-mile pole. Chiringo is a wide seventh. Bella's Prayer is eighth. Skyler among those last away from the gate back in ninth. Rocket Horse is a wide tenth. Corona Grande is 11th. And Say Magnifique trails the Dashing Dozen. The quarter 22.16 seconds. They round the far turn. And it is Balladine up now to Bourbon Street Boy. Long odds both on the edge of the quarter pole. Lake B is right there in range as they come toward the top of the stretch. Farther out as they straighten away is Mahmoud. Do You Wanna Dance? And the white blinkers over here on the stand side. And Skyler has run. Skyler looking to make a split, and there's a gap now for Skyler, who's charging after these leaders. It's a toss-up. Skyler with Balladine. Bourbon Street Boy gives way. On the outside is Lakeby. Do You Wanna Dance? Flattens. Chiringo showing up late. But with Summer Pauly, it's Skyler who won by three. Balladine was second, and then three noses between Chiringo at Devil's Red and Bourbon Street Boy.

Phillies and Mares, Illini Breads, the Six Hot Tomato, Enter Stall, and we're ready for a start. Flag is up. And they're off. Good start on the outside for a Rose for Lily in a firing line. Coming through is Hot Tomato, last one in. Inside is Try, who takes over the lead. So it's Try, Hot Tomato, and wider to Chopin third. Fourth emerging from the pack is Passing Passion. Fifth along the fence is Lady's Legacy. Out towards the center of the going is Longshot Hanabi. Now after a good start, running back on the far outside is a Rose for Lily. Next comes Richie's Golden Girl in a world of traffic. Around the turn they go, I Did the Math is gaining up. No pace for Chasing Seattle. Also well back there to Harper Brianna. And the last horse away, and around the turn is Lauren's War. They hit the top of the lane past the quarter pole. On the front has been Hot Tomato. Hot Tomato Try is trying to get through and gets through on the two path and is closed off again. Here comes a Rose for Lily and Hot Tomato. The rail is Try, who's running her heart out. On the outside, Richie's Golden Girl, but no dice. A Rose for Lily is gonna win. A Rose for Lily scores. Then it was Hot Tomato. On the move late was Richie's Golden Girl and maybe Try or Lauren's War.

on the Cobra, 8-1 the Town, 10-1 Bar. Field loading up for our second race on the card. 1400 on the dirt. Reina de Sakata has just gone in the hoop jacket. There looks to be about four to load. Mesmo Asim has the blindfold on, number one. That's coming forward now with Adilton de Silva. Number five, Paros, coming in. All of these have won a race with the exception of the Town, who is the maiden in the field, a maiden after eight starts. Horse number two, Donna del Tiempo, the outsider, has come forward, and that leaves a favourite Contessa to complete the load at the 1400 metre peg. Ready for race two. They're off. 1400 on the dirt for race number two. The favourite two from the left, Contessa, has broken alertly. A good start on the rail by Mesmo Asim as they make their progress down the back straight. Also from a wide draw, Melnikova goes into second place. Donna del Tiempo is third. Fourth is Reina de Sakata. Reading out then to Contessa, it's a leisurely gallop in fifth place, the favourite, as they exit the back straight in front of Paros and the Town. So they're going towards the second bend out of the back straight. It's Mesmo Asim out in front with Adilton de Silva at a steady tempo. To Melnikova in second place. White headgear in third of Reina de Sakata in front then of the favourite Contessa. White noseband on the outside of a pulling hard Donna del Tiempo. Next is Paros, followed by the maiden, the Town, as they come 600 metres from the finish. So Mesmo Asim, in a crawling gallop, comes round to the top of the home run to Melnikova on the outside of Reina de Sakata. This trio, with the favourite coming towards the left, Contessa, as they range inside the final 400 metres. The others are under a bit of a drive now as they head for home. Mesmo Asim on the fence, in the centre, Melnikova. Out wide, Contessa is being driven along, asked to get forward, but Melnikova has been knocking at the door. Blue cap in the argument here, pressing Mesmo Asim, this pair. Rowing away, Contessa in third is slowly closing down the gap, but it's Melnikova in front to Contessa as they race towards the line. Melnikova, Contessa, Melnikova's got home and beaten Contessa. Mesmo Asim was in third, a gap then to Reina de Sakata in fourth, ahead of Paros.

finally, Kid Rich and Disposable Income will circle. And now loads in.

And they're off. It is Go Simple and Kid Rich for the lead. Hit that review, disposable income, getaway in third and fourth. Then we go back to Fly in the Mystic and Patriot Blue Chip as they head down the back stretch. It is Kid Rich in front by a neck. Go Simple along the rail in second. Disposable Income goes three wide in third. Hit that review, trails the leaders by 2.5 in fourth. Two more to Patriot Blue Chip in fifth. And then it is Fly in the Mystic behind the battling leaders by 6. Opening quarter went in 22-2. And it is Go Simple with the neck on Kid Rich. Here comes Hit That Review up the inside in third. Disposable Income is in fourth and fans wide. Here comes Patriot Blue Chip. They're in the stretch past a half and 45-4. And it's Go Simple leading it. Hit That Review is closing ground in second between rivals. Fly in the Mystic. It is Fly in the Mystic between rivals. Hit That Review on the outside. That's a photo for win. Outside, Hit That Review. Inside, Fly in the Mystic. 110-2, photo for win.

Anabiskitsa with Bucky to Dance. Irving Moncada, OG Lemon Drop, has taken her position in the starting gate. Lucky to Dance.

0: Janie M. over the mile. Her Falsetta at 24 feet this week here at Horseshoe, Indianapolis. They're in the gate. They're off. Emporium toward the inside. Let's go, Barbie, in the red cap. Here comes an early bid by Tramontana as they make their way past the awning and right there on the outside, Ms. JDM. So it is Emporium who leans out for Amir Mendoza. Mitchell Morrill has Tramontana right there with her out to the stretch. Miss JDM follows from third, and they have 6 furlongs to go. To the inside is Let's Go Barbie, a ground-saving fourth. Give Me Some Love in fifth as these leaders go to the back of the course. Then comes C.V. Holly racing on the outside of Lucky to Dance, settle with the rail for Adam Biskitza. OG Lemon Drop is next into the hands of Irving Moncada. The trailers are Private Text and Nancy Mack. The quarter was 23.51 seconds. Making this run toward the half-mile pole, and Tramontana has taken the lead overall from Miss JDM, who's gained second from Emporium, who has the white dots on the black sleeves. They have inside 4 furlongs to go. Give Me Some Lovin' with Let's Go Barbie. Lucky to Dance is in a pocket. Lucky to Dance in a tight spot toward the inside. C.V. Holly racing wide, but in the clear. There comes OG Lemon Drop. Nancy Mack racing in the back half of the field and has relegated Private Text to 10th and last. Half-mile 49.39. It's Tramontana who leads coming past the quarter pole as these maiden three-year-old fillies make the swing. Tramontana leads here by 3. 2 toward the inside, Miss JDM, and the gray is Give Me Some Lovin'. 3/4, woman at 13.80 seconds. Let's Go Barbie and Lucky to Dance was switched out. In the meantime, it's still Tramontana who's raced away for Mitchell Morrill. Then toward the inside, Give Me Some Lovin' in a battle for second along with Lucky to Dance and Let's Go Barbie. Tramontana on top, 1/7. Give Me Some Lovin' was second. Lucky to Dance third. Let's Go Barbie finished fourth. 7 lengths away, Nancy Mack was next.
1: The weather should be very similar than it was today. Moving in with the last, Junior Bug and Granddaddy Longlegs,

starting next Tuesday, I'll be cruising about the area of Longshots and calling at least one race live downstairs. That should be a treat. Hold up now, waiting on the four Minnesota Moon, a newcomer to this track. In from Fair Meadows, Tulsa. No, that was that's the five, awesome outlaw. Pardon me. The four does so we're looking at the six to get in now, Granddaddy Longlegs. Great job by the great crew today, and Kelly Mulvaney. Way to go, folks. We appreciate your efforts, as always. Looks like we have three left to load, waiting on Awesome Outlaw in from Tulsa. Santino's Fantasy. And then the veteran Carriel. They're in the gate for the eighth. Flag is up. And they're off. Quick beginning for Minnesota Moon, none quicker away than Santino's Fantasy. Splitting early is Highly Perfect. In amongst horses is Granddaddy Longlegs with a pace, and the speed of Awesome Outlaw is prevalent. Full Magazine is also playing today. So these three, Full Magazine, Awesome Outlaw, and Wider to Granddaddy Longlegs, first, second, third in a row. Latin Casino is running fourth. Fifth and sixth together, Highly Perfect and Santino's Fantasy. Next comes Idea Man, has to make up about seven lengths. Minnesota Moon is tracking. And then far, far back there, nothing from Junior Bug, Carriel, and way back to Can't Steal My Thunder. On the lead throughout has been these

3, Inside Out, full magazine. Pressured and swallowed up is Granddaddy Longlegs. On the outside is Santino's fantasy. Here comes Granddaddy Longlegs with a bit along the rail is Latin Casino, who's rolling. Speaking of rolling, Idea Man has it. Idea Man is gaining on the outside. Idea Man and Santino's fantasy. Santino's fantasy at 24-1 got it done. Latin Casino was second, then it maybe was Idea Man, and Junior Bug flying late from far back was Can't Steal My Thunder.

So, nearly ready here. One of the outsiders assemble coming in. Stand by for a start. They're off. Racing over 1,400 metres on the dirt. Three from the right, the favourite, Big Off King, has got off to a fair start. Is in a share of second place, running down the back straight as Assemble takes the command. From Big Off King in second place, showing on the inside of Longo Amore, a gap then to the other trio. Dear Vet showing on the outside of the white sleeves of Tocca di Amore, two lengths to the back marker, Luca Bambino, who's ridden. So into the turn at the end of the back, it's one of the outsiders, Assemble,

in front here by two lengths. Two in second place, the favourite Big Off King. Four or five then to Longo Amor in third place. Moving around the outside of this one is Dear Vet. Toca de Amor is at the rear end of the field alongside Luca Bambino, who's off the fence as they range round to the final 600 metres of the contest. And Luca Bambino now trying to pick a few off. It's Assemble coming into the straight by two lengths. The favourite Stalking, Big Off King in second place. A gap then to the third. Dear Vet is trying to run on from Luca Bambino as they're inside the final 400 metres of the contest. And it's at this point that Assemble is challenged by Big Off King. Big Off King on the left. On the right, Assemble. Luca Bambino continues to stay on. Has got into third place, but still has many lengths to find as they race inside the 200. It's Big Off King and Joe Priscil out in front. Assemble's giving it a good go on the far side. Plucky fighting back. They're going towards a post. Big Off King needs the line here. Pushed out and appears to take it from Assemble in second place. Clear of Luca Bambino and Longo Amor.

Poncho slips away for the lead. Thunder Kane gets away in second. Mo Dodgy is in third. Then racing fourth comes Imposter Syndrome. To the inside we go to Miss Thalia. Then it's Shannania and Batita as they head toward the opening quarter mark in the 7-1 shot. Poncho slips away has done just that by three lengths on Thunder Kane and Mo Dodgy, the opening quarter in 22-2. Then in tandem, it's Miss Thalia in fourth, Imposter Syndrome fifth, and then racing in sixth, it's Shannania and Batita. As the field makes its way through the turn, it is Poncho slips away by a half length on the outside.

Outside in second. On the inside comes Thunder Kane. Outside Bettina, but it's Shannonia in front. Final time, 1:10-4.

El Mr. JD. He's a classy cowboy. With Irving Moncada, center of attention, taking his spot in the starting gate. Now GW streaking cowboy, Diego Bocanegra for Natasha Perez and Thomas Wiley. Right now 1-9 on TW streaking cowboy. Eos Maggie May. Susie's Christine, she's coming up. Carlos Ruiz Cortez, Last Famous Eagle, drew in. Post five for Last Famous Eagle, two back. Isidro Banuelos with Leonard. Fast track here, no wind on the day. Waiting for Leonard and APIing that dove will be last. 1-9 on TW, streaking cowboy. 25-1 on Leonard. Lows in line standing well. Look here as 8 of the 10 have moved into the starting gate over the 350 yards. As Leonard joins. Okay, stand by. Francisco Quintero with APIing that dove. She'll be last to go in. One more glance. 1-5 on TW streaking cowboy. All in line. And they're off the Paul Martin Overnight Stakes, and TW streaking cowboy sharp away for Diego Bocanegra leads them into the final 220 from First Angel. Here comes a charge by center of attention, Susie's Christine. Leonard's over here on the stand side rail, but again it's TW streaking cowboy in top form. Clear cut win from Susie's Christine in a photo with Leonard, in a photo with center of attention. Also right there was He's a Classic Cowboy and First Angel. TW streaking cowboy. It's Diego Bocanegra for Natasha Perez and Thomas Wiley in top form.

had a significant discrepancy between the makers and the local Tote, who have number 8, Numa, as a narrow favourite. And Super Kovic, horse number 5, currently 3rd in the betting on the local Tote. You can see there that Twist has been taken out the front of the starting gate. It's going to be reversed into gate number 7. Double figure prices for the other 4 in this race. 12-1 Lego Lass, who's 1200 won last time out, didn't go well, was last of all. It's been over a year now since this one's last win. It was over 1100, but has made the podium 3 times in 2026. 12-1 chance today, Lego Lass, horse number 2. 14-1 for number 1, Sultar de Lagoa, whose last win was in October over course and distance. Finished 5th of 13 over 1300 last time out on the 21st of July. Would be a surprise winner here. White with the red star, number 1, Sultar de Lagoa. Having a 50th racecourse start today. At 20-1, we've got number 3, Vanity Boy, who beat 1 in claiming company over 1300 last time out. This one's last win was in August last year, over course and distance. Is looking for a 3rd career win today, number 3, Vanity Boy, in the red and white quarter jacket. Klaus Monster, number 6, is the outsider of the field with Carlos de Vore. Won over turf in March, but only beat 2 over 1300 last time out. This is the oldest horse in the field, Klaus Monster, at 7. Has tried 1400 here once before without success. Klaus Monster at 25-1. So let's give you a show of betting as they sort themselves out behind the starting gates. It's 9-4 Super Kovic, 5-2 second favourite Numa, 3-1 Nevada Smith, 3's in from 100-30 is Twister, and then it's 12-1 Lego Lass, 14's Sultar de Lagoa, 20-1 Vanity Boy, and 25-1 the outsider, Klaus Monster. So 1,400 again here on the dirt. They start midway down the back straight. Second of the two bends off the far side. Just waiting for loading to get underway here for this allowance race. Mixture of 5, 6, and 1 7-year-old in action. And we are now about to load. So narrow favorite here, Super Kovic at 9-4 as we load for the middle race on the card. Race 4 of 7 on Gavia's Tuesday program. And the handlers now taking hold of their charges. Red sleeves and cap of Sultar de Lagoa. One of the outsiders. First one to load up. Number 1, Sultar de Lagoa. Number 4 being offered up, Nevada Smith. White star on a red body. So in slot Sultar de Lagoa and Nevada Smith.

They're off. 1,400 metres. The favourite, Supercovic, red stars on the body in the midfield as they move their way down the back straight. Nevada Smith to the fore with Soltar de Lagoa on the fence. A length in front to Supercovic, who just is in front of Klaus Monster for third. Second half of the field sees Twister in fifth place, just ahead then of the pink saddlecloth of Numa. And the two that are detached sees Legolas on the inside of Vanity Boy. At the head of affairs, it's Nevada Smith, who leads a contested field on the turn out of the back straight, reading out to Supercovic. Also in that group is Klaus Monster, followed by the red sleeves of Soltar de Lagoa, who drops to fourth, not handling the bend that well. 6.50 to go. And then in behind these Twisters, right on the premises here, followed by Numa. And towards the back end, Legolas and Vanity Boy as they shape up towards the judge. Nevada Smith leads them down the home straight, heads towards the final 400 metres. Group of three in behind. Supercovic is being driven. Klaus Monster is under pressure, trying to run on after those is Twister as they range inside the final 250. Soltar de Lagoa is beating a few off from the back, so too Numa. But at the head of affairs, it's Nevada Smith, many lengths in hand here over Supercovic, followed by Numa, and on the wide outside, Vanity Boy running on. As they race towards a winning line, Nevada Smith, by a diminishing margin, but hanging on, has plenty in hand. Nevada Smith takes it to Numa in second place. After those in third is Vanity Boy, and Soltar de Lagoa finishes in fourth ahead of Legolas.

green waters. New diamond. Lightning lane. One more. They're in the gate. And they're off. It is Lightning Lane right for the front. Sweet Carol Jane second. Kathleen Flannix is in third. Then comes Rock Tune in fourth. Back to fifth to Serene Waters and New Diamond as the six of them make their way down the back stretch. Sweet Carol James has taken a length and a half advantage. Lightning Lane is in second. Then comes Rock Tune in tandem with Kathleen's Phalanx. Then we go back to the inside to Serene Waters as the field has passed that opening quarter in 22-4. It is Sweet Carol James by a length. Lightning Lane is in second. Kathleen's Phalanx is in third. Then in fourth comes a Rock Tune, Serene Waters, and New Diamond.

each, joins one apolitical dash. Francisco Quintero with After School. Watch for Estella. Outlaw Woman coming up. Gold Heart of Policy, like Watch for Estella, both for Tony Cunningham. Streaking down the beach for the Quarter Horse Meat Leaders. Eduardo Luna Diaz rides for Tim Eggleston. El Fulano uses a flipping halter. Cigar on the Beach. Edgar Diaz with Grano de Oro. Wednesday post time, 2:10 p.m. Eastern. Here comes the last of the day, all in. Off the Tuesday finale, one apolitical dash broke sharp, streaking down the beach with Outlaw Woman. Here comes After School. It's one apolitical dash at the finish. One apolitical dash over Outlaw Woman with After School, with Cowgirl Beach, with Cigar on the Beach, with Streaking Down the Beach. It's one apolitical dash.

the early pick four. Philadelphia Phillies and Mariners lining up and moving in. 20,000 claimers on the pace for $18,000. Track condition is fast. Clear skies, 80 degrees here in Yonkers, New York. Taking all the action right now, 4-5. Looks to make it 2 wins in a row. That's Disaronno Hill. Second choice, 7-2 odds on the 5. Bell, I'm all fire. Looks to make it 2 in a row at this class as well. 7-2 from the rail, Sweet Sandy. Top of the stretch. First of 9 here at Yonkers Raceway. Pick out speed, and here they come. There they go, they're off and pacing in the Tuesday opener. A good start from Sweet Sandy, flashing early speed from Stratton. SP dancing with stars in second, dropping in third is Disaronno Hill in front of Vel Amal Fire, who gets put into play in fourth as they swing by the opening turn. A length and a half to Princess Arona in fifth, followed by Duck Into the Night in sixth. The back two, Irish Steelster and American Beach Dream, the trailer, as all heads point to the opening quarter, and Sweet Sandy leading the way for Stratton. All over that helmet in second is SP Dance with Stars. First quarter time in 27-4. As they move around the paddock turn first time, Sweet Sandy leading the way by a length and a half. SP Dance with Stars pockets up in second. Disaronno Hill, the 3-5 chalk, is in third. Vel Amal Fire is next in fourth as it comes to the halfway point in the opener. Princess Arona is next. Then you'll find Duck Into the Night in sixth. The back markers, Irish Steel start seventh. Last of all, American Beach Dream. They hit that juncture in 56-4. 29 flat in that second quarter for Sweet Sandy. Leading the way 3 parts of length. Pocket trick continues for SP Dance with Stars. Locked in the box there. First over on the outside. Here comes Disaronno Hill. And she moves up to second after Sweet Sandy. Second over and fourth on the outside to Vel Amal Fire. On the inside, gapping in fifth, trying to close some ground. Here's Princess Arona. Far back to the back three of Duck Into the Night with Irish Steelster and American Beach Dream. It won 25 flat.

Got desire on the outside for Kikale. They come by the top of the stretch. They get our pep at SP Dance with Stars with a full head of steam. Pulling them across the track in deep stretch. Gonna be a great one. SP Dance with Stars gets up for the win. Over Sweet Sandy at 154 flat.

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0: Atamaria, welcome into Trackside One nice and early on your Wednesday morning, because we are heading back down to Riccarton as the Grand National Carnival continues. We'll be on the synthetic today as well for the middle day, and plenty of other action coming up on the channel. So let's get down to the team taking you through the action. I say a very good morning to you, Brittany Graham and Sarah Fannin. How's it looking there today?
1: Good morning, Pip. Great to have you joining us for day two of the Grand National Festival of Racing. We've not long caught our breath from day one, which was action-packed, Sarah. And here today we have another 10 races on the synthetic track. Of course, the feature is the Poly Track Championship a little later on for $75,000. But you're back again. We haven't scared you away too much, Sarah. Of course, your first day on Saturday was a great performance. You're able to find us plenty out of the yard, and that'll be the plan again today.
2: I'm hoping so, Brett. Nice to be back with you today. And I'm glad that I'm here today and not yesterday. I saw a lot of snow, so the sun is shining and it looks to be a great day of racing ahead.
1: It is a stunning day here in Canterbury. We were expecting it to be pretty chilly, but that sun has peeked through the clouds in the last half an hour or so. Yes, that's right. It was a -5 start here today. Luckily, we weren't up and about doing track work today, Sarah, but a top of 9 is expected, and in the sun, it certainly feels much like that at the moment. We're on the synthetic track. The rail, of course, is in the true position. In regards to day one, Sarah, it was a very competitive day. It was a nice mixture of sort of favourites, and also we had a real upset in the Winter Cup. Quintabel was the standout performer there, but that track, it played pretty fairly, I think, all things considered, for this time of year.
2: It certainly did. It was great to see a lot of nice horses going around. Really enjoyed the jumps racing, and I'm really looking forward to seeing them all again on Saturday.
1: Yeah, we sure are, and the fields have literally just dropped in the last couple of minutes. So when we get an opportunity through the day, I'm sure that we will reflect on that. But in regards to the Winter Cup, it was a standout performance by Quintabel, and we will catch up with Anna Furlong a little later on to reflect on what was a super day for her stable. Matt Cross is behind the binoculars and the microphone once more today as we join him to get his best bets for the card.
3: Thank you, Brett. Good morning to you and to our trackside audience. Looking forward to day number two here at the Grand National Festival of Racing. We've got the amateurs on show today with the Nautical Insurance Amateur Champs and the Polytrack Championship as well, where one of today's bets comes up. First things first, though, best of the day, Star Ballot. He looks particularly well placed. He gets a nice swing and weights over his stablemate, Pro Serve.

0: I reckon they'll let them rip down the back and just roll through that last 1,000 metres as quick as they can with them. I thought the bookies put up a nice generous price for him, Star Ballot. He's the best of the day heading around in race number 6. Next best is a $10 chance in race 8, Grouse. What a mammoth run from this horse last time to the races. I like that she's a month in between runs, comes up with a better barrier draw today where she's going to be able to get into the race a lot easier. She's really tough, this mare. I love her willingness and I think she can win at $10. Value players in the Polytrack Championship, he's got a fair bit of weight to carry with some relief, too much. But there's a reason why he is at the top of the book, because he is the best performed horse in the race. Maybe slightly vulnerable the last 50, bearing in mind he's giving away 5 or 6 kilos to pretty much the rest of the field. But I think his class takes him pretty close. And if you want a roughie, last race, Jack Attack, he's at $13. Expect he'll bounce forward, try and go forward. He placed in a stronger race, his most recent start. He'll give you a great sight with a bit of weight relief, with Robbie Holmes, of course, doing the training of him. But I think if I'm having one bet here today, it's probably Star Ballot top two, if there was a sizable bet to be had. But I think Grouse is at a pretty reasonable sort of price, and I wouldn't be surprised, Britt, to see her shorten in later on.
1: Great, Matt. We'll be back with you very shortly to grab your thoughts on the opener, where, as you can see, runners are already in the yard for the first of 10. My best bet comes up nice and early. Race number 3 on the card and out of the Andrew Casting Yard, I think Call to Arms second up is ready to strike. I was pretty impressed by what I saw fresh up by this gelding. That was on the turf track at Oamaru and made up super ground, all things considered. It was a decent break between runs. When you consider here, we get out to the 1400 metres off the back of the 12 last time out. He's two-time placed from two attempts over the 1400, and I think he can get the job done. I agree with Matt. I think Grouse and Too Much are both super bets today. Grouse is flying. She really enjoyed the mile last time out. She gets to that same trip once more here. And Too Much went down by a narrow margin in this very race 12 months ago, and I think it's probably a more even contest this time around. He's had a little different prep as well, a little more racing with 3 months between runs 12 months ago. And my roughy bet on a day where I probably struggled to find one at obscene odds, Pip, Miss Margot, first up for the Crystal Williams stable, out

0: Moving in the market as well, so punters certainly agreeing with both you and Matt. As we take a look at the market for the first, you can see a small field to kick off the day and one runner that punters are identifying. That is Warrior Boy off the back of his last start to placings. He's $1.40 currently in the market, right in from 170, so currently can't turn the tap off around him. Outside of him, Aviva hasn't been let go too much in this market considering the push for the one for the Mackay stable there. I did pick up a second three starts ago. Got as far as $11, still a little bit of support in and around there, but that is your favourite and clear cut here for Andrew Carson, looking to take the first. Michael McNabb, of course, with a very good book of rides right throughout the afternoon, Brett, as we get to you. Small field, but one horse definitely identified here as far as the punters are concerned.
1: Certainly, Pip, it was originally a six-horse field, back to five now with the scratching, and Warrior Boy is all of the rage. But I wouldn't put a line through Kessie off the back of her performance last time out. Pam Robson, I thought she was excellent off a little bit of a fresh and was chasing a pretty hot tempo, all things considered.
2: Yes, she was. I thought she was very brave, very genuine, which is why I've given her a little bit of time to get over it, because she felt it a little bit. But I think she'll keep chugging away.
1: Just in regards to today's race, small fields can often be tactical and a little bit interesting, but it would probably be surprising if there was as much tempo here as last time.
2: Well, you'd be right, but yeah, small fields are very hard to pick, and I've seen some very good riders and good horses undone by small fields, so we just hope that it's nice and even and uncomplicated.
1: How is she heading into today off the back of, you're right, a month between runs? And she'd also had no trial or 2.5 months leading into that. So how is she compared to her last start?
2: She's well, she's happy. As I said, she felt it a little bit, but I think she's every bit as good. And the rider that worked her on Saturday said, oh, haven't felt it like that before. So hopefully she'll acquit herself well.
1: Positive signs there. And you also have Far Wrong a little later on. That was a well-deserved maiden 2 starts ago. It must have been great to see him break through.
2: It was. He's a genuine little bloke, quite resilient. Nothing seems to dent him, but he's just finds bad luck always. There's no room or things going wrong, and I was pleased to see him get the job done.
1: Last start out of maidens for the first time, you'll see a 13th, but he wasn't beaten all that far, and I thought he was very brave.
2: I thought he was too. He had a bit to do, and hopefully, ridden a bit more conservatively, he might be all right. I hope so.
1: Well, good luck today. Two great chances on a feature day of racing here out of Riccarton, so wishing you the best of luck.
2: Thank you very much.
1: Pam Robson there with two runners today, including Kessie, who goes around here in race number one on the card. The second elect, Sarah, we're only a few minutes out from scheduled starting time. Was there a standout in the yard to your eye?
3: I think there was, Brett. I couldn't really go past the favourite here in Warrior Boy. He took my eye as soon as he walked in. He's really picks himself. He's a lovely black horse, and he was nice and bright up on his toes. So I'm going to stick with the favourite, Warrior Boy, on top.
1: Yeah, he's hard to go past. He is an absolute stunner, that's for sure and certain. And our 4-year-old by War Decree. Not surprised in the slightest that you found him, because I've taken a real shine to him as well. He is a looker indeed. And he's my on-top selection here. 4 placings from 7 starts to date. He's stretched out to the 2,200 metres his last couple. And I think it's fair to say Andrew Carson is still trying to work him out in regards to what's best. He went around in the open bridal 2 starts ago. The winkers went back on last start, and he was certainly more dialed in. He's still pretty green. He changed legs multiple times up the home straight last time out, but all things being equal, he does look the horse who's going to go the furthest. If that's to be the case, he should be winning this. Kessie, super last time out. She certainly deserves her position as second favourite. Liquid Blue was a lot better last time out as well, so including it for third. And Gaskell gets out to the 2,200 metres for the first time today, and that should suit because she's certainly not a quick beginner, but she continues to find the line well. So as long as she runs out the trip as such, it should really suit her with her racing pattern. 1, 3, 5 and 6 for me, Matt Cross, as we rejoin you for the first on a big day.
4: Michael McNabb really suits this horse. He takes a bit of riding. Warrior Boy looks to be no speed whatsoever in the race. He's got the right sort of form, and I think that they can start the day off on a winning note for the favourites. Number 3, Kessie, she'll just keep winding up. 6, Gaskell. His splits recently say that he's not far away. I guess there's a slight question. He battled both runs 2,000, but they're in the best 6 and 400. 3 starts ago and the best 800 and 600 last time as they load forward here. Might be running on. So we're almost set for race number 1 as Kessie loads into the stalls. Day two of the Grand National Festival of Racing, they're off. And Aviva, she's going to be the last of them out.

0: Not as slow as she has been recently, though, as Warrior Boy and Liquid Blue are the first two as they put the first 150 behind them. Kessie will settle down third on the rail. There's a length away to Gaskell, who's up into fourth, and one and a half away to Aviva. So as expected, Warrior Boy is going to set the running here, out by three quarters. On Liquid Blue running second, third the fence is Kessie. Gaskell just threw the head for a couple of strides there, fourth, one off on the outside of Aviva. So it is Warrior Boy. Warrior Boy rolls them up the side to the 1600 metres, steadies it a touch but doesn't completely back it off. Warrior Boy a length and a half, running second is Liquid Blue, third the inside with the mouth open is Kessie, a neck off to its outside is Gaskell, and last the inner is Aviva. So he lopes along in front here, Warrior Boy by one length on Liquid Blue, Kessie third the fence underneath of Gaskell, and one length away to Aviva. So they're all in play, 1250 to travel, and the leader is Warrior Boy on a long rein in front and leads by a length on Liquid Blue. Third the inside, Kessie, underneath of Gaskell, and one off to Aviva. So now he's just stacking them up a touch on the leader, Warrior Boy. 1,000 to go. Leads by a half to Liquid Blue. Kessie third on the inside underneath of Gaskell, who's now shading it, and Aviva right in behind those. So it's Warrior Boy joined by Gaskell, who was the first to get urgent. Goes around the outside and pours the pressure onto the favourite now, and there's a length and a half away to Liquid Blue. Kessie fourth and ridden up Aviva. So Gaskell, one off the rail, has a slight advantage, about a neck in front of Warrior Boy, who's starting to go through his gears on the fence and levels back up with Gaskell. Three deep is Liquid Blue, Kessie a length and a half off the leader, and then Aviva as they turn and go. So it's Warrior Boy at the top of the straight and narrow leader. Gaskell fights on. Kessie now sees daylight, two lengths off the front. Warrior Boy kicks at the 300, a half to Gaskell. Kessie starting to close, Liquid Blue wider. Warrior Boy 200 to go. Kessie running a big race. Aviva ran up behind. Warrior Boy. Kessie's gone to the favourite at the 100. And Aviva's slicing through. Kessie and Aviva the two. Here's the post. And Aviva. Finally. Aviva gets up. That'll be a satisfying win. Beats home Kessie. Third and Warrior Boy. Every chance the favourite. Fourth and Gaskell. And then came Liquid Blue. Start number 30. Win number one for Aviva. Well, she wasn't brilliant at the start, but in fairness to her from her recent runs, it's probably been her best start out of the last four or five runs. They buzzed along the first four or 500, then it was really steady. It's been a zip up the straight here, and she's just had too much speed, Aviva. Runner number four, O'Hara Najib for Russell Mackay, and Ashley Harrington wins race one. Number three, Kessie second. Warrior Boy number one is third. Gaskell number six is fourth. Race by Derek Brooke, the mare by Darcy Brahmer out of Spring Cheer. She's obviously got the breeding to be all right. Three is second, Kessie. One Warrior Boy, third and six, Gaskell fourth. It's 4-3-1-6. 4-3-1-6 here. They'll be pretty chuffed with that, I would imagine. Britt Aviva gets her maiden win in the first of the day.
1: Thanks, Matt. Absolutely. And you were spot on early. The first call of the race was that she was last once more, but she wasn't as slow as she can be. And that's really

0: certainly assisted her chances. But yes, start number 30, win number one, and I'm sure that will be very, very rewarding for her connections. Russell Mackay and Ashley Harrington doing the training. O'Hara Najib aboard today as well. But start 30, win number one. Ash, great to see her breakthrough. She deserved that. She's, I'm sure, been a little work in progress, but she picked the right day to do it all right.
1: She did. She has been a work in progress. She's just been missing away lately, but she got the jump. Not too bad today, and she was actually in amongst the field, and she was too good for them over the end.
0: It's interesting because a couple of starts ago, she was incredibly slow, and she basically never tacked on. She was last out today, but she was much better. Has it been a workaround at home, or did she just decide today was the day?
1: So I've been taking her back to the gates regularly just to get her used to jumping out again, taking her jumping and whatnot. Like, the distance isn't the problem. Like, her mum won the New Zealand Cup, so the further the better for her. But yeah, she has been a bit of an enigma.
0: In regards to what's next, maybe going forward with a little bit more genuine tempo, she'll even be better suited. But now she's got a little bit of confidence, maybe she can really go on with it.
1: Hopefully so. Hopefully she's worked out what this winning game is. Like, she's come close a few times and gone down by her nose, but today she actually stuck her wee head out. Like, she's nothing much of her. She's only small, but, you know, she did the job.
0: She sure did. Well done.
1: Thank you.
0: Ashley Harrington there taking out the first here on day two of the Grand National Festival of Racing, and Aviva, start number 30, win number one. She takes out our maiden contest over the 2200 metres, and to be fair, she was still doing her best work through the line. It looked for a moment as though she was going to have to settle for another second, but she's really knuckled down late. Kessie Brave in second, and Warrior Boy will have to keep him for another day, albeit he is starting to become a little bit testing for punters. He looked to have his opportunity there today, but still a big green horse with some learning to do. That's the first run and one. Nine to come here out of Riccarton Pit. We'll catch up with Matt Pittman shortly. The stable have 14 contenders today. We won't get through them all, but we'll try and find out who he's liking for what's to come.
2: Love it, Brittany. I'm sure we'll get some really good info there. And yes, a nice performance in the first from Aviva. $9 in the end and $2.50 on the tote. 4, 3, 1, and 6, the numbers you needed. As we take you to a break, don't go far. As you just heard there from Britt, we'll be catching up very shortly, of course, with the Pittman team.

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You're watching Trackside One on your Wednesday morning. We've just had the first race run and won out of Riccarton, and we're going to take a look at an early market for race number two, where the favourite is O'Gun at $2.40 currently, with the fixed odds $4.40 on the

0: tote for the Michael and Matthew Pittman stable. Very well named to this gelding. Third last start. Outside of him, Forsetti at 550 in the market, as is Wendy on that second line of betting. And then you've got two of them there at 850 apiece, Lily Bet and Tactic. But it's really all about O'Gun, which I think, Brittany, is very apt because I'm getting back to you with Matthew Pittman.
1: Yeah, thanks, Pep. A really busy day for the Pittman Stable, so we appreciate Matt's time. It's nearly like grand final day for a lot of these horses today, Matt. You've supported the synthetic racing over the last couple of months and some nice stakes up today for them to hopefully take home.
2: Yeah, that's I guess you could sort of look at it. It's our winter version of Cup Day. We bring a big team of 14 horses that majority of them have got good poly track form. We seem to go good on the poly here, so yeah, we do. We target a lot of our team for this day, and hopefully we can take some success home.
1: Speaking of the poly track, it's great to have it today because it's been a challenging week weather-wise. Yesterday was phenomenal. Working out in the stables, I could only imagine how challenging it was.
2: Yeah, that's the beauty of the poly. You go to bed at night, you have a good night's sleep, and you wake up, you know what you're going to get, you know. It's a nice even surface. It's probably possibly even better when you've had rain on it, which we've had plenty of in the last week. And yeah, I think it's going to play fairly today, and hopefully our horses get their chance.
1: Just logistically bringing 14 horses to the races, it must be a lot of planning, preparation, lots of help on the ground as well.
2: Yeah, I mean, we've got systems in place. We've been doing big teams like that to Rickerton Park for years, and it's just, yes, all systems go as usual. We've got a really good team in behind us, so, you know, things seem to happen pretty seamlessly, and the team's confident, and hopefully for the team involved that we can get a winner or two.
1: He's hoping you start the day away positively in the second because O'Gun looks a great chance. That was a real step in the direction last time out. It must have been nice to justify your opinion of him.
2: Yeah, I mean, he's always shown a bit of talent in his work. He's a hard horse to sort of tip out on race day because he has been doing a wee bit wrong, but we've sort of seen in his track work lately he's improved with each run. He did go very good last start, so all that suggests that a win's not too far away, and yeah, hopefully he can go close today.
1: Just on last start, he looked to sort of have had enough at the top of the straight, but he really battled hard late. Was it that he didn't take the corner well, or did he just switch on and off? Matt Cartwright on again today, which I'm sure is a positive, just knowing him that little better.
2: Yeah, that's it. Matt knows him now. I think he sort of tried to improve a little bit on the corner. He just got a little bit unbalanced, and he gawks around a bit when he gets an open space, so he did. He's almost lost the length the other day turning for home, and looked like he was coming to the end of it, as you said, but he knuckled down. He hit the line well, and I think if he does things just that little bit better today, then he's going to be ultra competitive, and I think the market reflects it.
1: Tactic also goes around in that contest. Where does it line up?
2: Yeah, it went really good a couple of starts ago here on the poly when she was drawn in. She's another one that's still quite green. When she draws out, tends to run away from the other horses to the open space and does a bit wrong. Cuddled up and behind them, I think it's when we see her go best races, and Amber wanted to stick with and sticks with again today. And as I said, that day there, I think Kavish Chowdhury was on her and she drew two. She went a really nice race, and he thought that had she got a couple of splits that day, she possibly would have gone close to winning. So drawn in today, Amber Sixworth, there's a lot of pluses there, and hopefully, yeah, she can be competitive.
1: In the third, our Sally Ann is looking to break through. Well, we saw a 29 start maiden win the opener. She's having start number 30 today herself, I think, but she's been knocking on the door.
2: That's her. I mean, she's for a great owner of ours, in Lee, and one that's a bit special to her, so it would be really good to get a result. As you said, she's been knocking on the door for a long time now, so if she was to get a result today, it'd be deservedly so, and we'd be right for the owners.
1: Month between runs, and she has a positive draw to contend with, so what are your expectations?
2: Yeah, I mean, from that draw, hopefully she won't get too far back. That sometimes she can when she draws out, but we've sort of noticed in the past that, yeah, when she draws in, she can bounce and sort of be covered up right behind them, and I think if she can do that and gets a bit of luck, then she'll put her best foot forward, and she's a nice each way chance.
1: Two great chances in race six, the open. Proserve is flying, and Star Ballet gets a pretty important weight swing today, so could that be the difference?
2: Yeah, I think it is. Both horses, you know, they're sort of the older campaigners of our team. Pro Seb seems to be throwing at the moment. The other day, I don't know if it's on the back of his couple of wins, he was squealing and bucking on the way in from the track, which we haven't seen that for a wee while. He's obviously built a bit of confidence, but as you said, that weight swing's massive. I think you've got a favourite that's never run past 1600, and our tour, you know, they've proven that they can take off at the 1400 and turn it into a staying affair and still get the chocolate. So if it's a bit of a dull pace, then we'll be doing similar again today, and yeah, making sure that some of the others have to run every

0: bit of that 2200, and yeah, it's hard to split them. Well, I think what does split them is that weight swing.
1: Mystic Ocean goes around in race number 7, another that's crying out to win a race, and I thought she was pretty unlucky last time out, actually, just prior to the line, sort of had to be checked a little bit. But my one query with her was 1400 metres. Her record says 1200 is optimum, but I thought that she was a great chance here today.
0: Yeah, she's another one of ours that is a very good each-way chance. I think that, again, barrier draws a big plus to draw in. Should get a soft run in transit, which helps you see out the 1400. Yeah, if she gets a bit of luck in running, then I think she can be competitive. And yeah, I think we've got good each-way chances all day, and she's another one.
1: What about Cape Horn in that same race?
0: Yeah, his runs have been better than what the form line suggests. He's been another one that sort of does a bit wrong. He does improve from run to run. He's third up, I think, now. And we've seen in the last week he's starting to peak. And, yeah, hopefully we see an improved effort.
1: It was nice to get the monkey off the back with Voguish last time out. How did she come through that run? Because your dad mentioned it was a pretty testing effort.
0: Yeah, it was. She drew 11 that day, had to do quite a bit of work from that outside barrier, and yeah, kept on kicking. She's a talented wee filly that, that has come through that run well. Drawn awkwardly again today. Matt will be positive from the draw. If she can get one off, then she's probably one of the horses to beat again. If she can't get one off, she steps up in grade, and yeah, it'll be a tough ask, but we'll be positive from the barrier and see what happens.
1: She's at the start of her career. You also have Da Vinci Girl in that race, who's a 7-time winner with a light weight back in that sort of company. Is she a sneaky chance?
0: She's always gone well in the poly before. Opposite of Voguish, she's probably getting towards the back nine of her career, but her last two runs have been sort of improving runs. So yeah, we expect another improvement today. And yeah, again, probably needs a bit of luck, but if she gets it, she can be competitive.
1: And Third Decree goes around in the poly track. This would be well deserved if a breakthrough came at a race of this level, and it's certainly not beyond the realms of possibility.
0: No, it's not. I mean, it's the race we've set her for. She's been a bit unlucky in a couple of her previous runs, possibly hit the front too early last start, otherwise she would have won. I think Terry Ray's horse is probably going to be hard to beat, but we beat

0: A good big race jockey and Matt Cartwright on board. I think there's a lot of pluses there, and as I said, we have set her for it, and we do think she's a big chance.
1: Awesome. There's a look at the book for the stable today. Have we missed anything that's a standout amongst them? Or if I was to ask you for one of the 14, who would you point me towards?
0: Yeah, I think Star Ballot's a big, big chance. It's not an overly big field. We can sort of take luck out of the equation if we want, and that weight swing's a massive asset to him. So yeah, if I had to say one, it would be him, but I'm reasonably confident that Third Degree can go close too.
1: Great team.

0: in the Livermore for Rosso, and yeah, they'll kick off, and then obviously Cutweek. Obviously there are two flag bearers, and yeah, we'll have some pretty big targets for them throughout the season, but that's their early targets, and both of them seem to have come back in really good order. They're both well, they're both looking really good, so yeah, the work's been reflected that, so yeah, fingers crossed that they can get the job done in a nice race or two again this season.
1: Great to have a sort of a 1-2 punch for the spring features, that's for sure and certain. Again, thank you for your time on a really busy day. Best of luck.
0: Yep, thanks again.
1: Matt Pittman joining us this morning. Pip, here on a busy day on the Poly track here at Riccarton.
2: It certainly is, and it sounds like we've got a few to follow there as well from the stable, and I'm sure Matt Cross will be very happy with that mention of Star Ballad. Of course, that's his best bet on the program too in the feature. Speaking of Riccarton, why don't we have a look at who is taking the money so far at the bookmaker's desk and see our market movers here. And race number three, again, Brittany's Best here, Call to Arms. Punters certainly are agreeing with her. $2.70 was your opening quote, right into $2.40. That could continue to move as we get closer to start time. Now then, in race number four, $4.50 into $3, significant push pretty early too when these markets opened. Moving on to race number seven on the card, you can see here, Elegant Explosive, $6 was the opening quote, right into $4.50 now, bringing in some really solid form too for the John and Karen Parsons stable, has the claim too from Ashley Strawbridge. Then you can see race number nine. Now there's a few of them here at longer odds, $8.50 into $5.50 for Elusive Impact. Hold them at $9.50 in from that $12 opening quote. And then you can see Mr. Fortuitous, $8.50 now at $5.50. And not be too forgotten, of course, the last race on the program, it's the rating 65 over the 1,200 metres. Captain Roy bringing in very good form, a winner and two thirds. And Justice 3 starts this preparation, $9.50 now shopping at $5.50. Those are your market movers for today. Now we heard it was a little bit chilly yesterday out at track work for Brittany Graham. Let's see.

0: Joe, for yourself, it must still be a little bit of celebrations, but I guess it's a change and a turn to the job at hand this weekend.
1: Yeah, definitely good to see him do that. But yeah, we just got to think about what's coming.
0: Not the kindest weather conditions this week to deal with as well. So does that change your routine at all, or are you able to keep him sort of in a routine that he's happy with?
1: Nah, it just means you put more clothes on and more covers on them. But nah, otherwise, just same sort of thing, really.
0: What are the expectations for this weekend? He looks in a great vein of form, in the right sort of company. You're heading to Saturday full of confidence, I'd assume?
1: I don't think I've ever been confident going to any race, but yeah, I'd like to see him run a good race again. It's obviously further, so that's always a question. He hasn't been that far before, and his relative inexperience compared to some of the other runners is another question around him. But what he's done so far has been impressive, and yeah, we're just fingers crossed, I guess.
0: Well, one day down, Paul, let's start on the open hurdlers and Dictation, of course, the defending champion, third in the Sydenham. What did you make of his effort?
2: Yeah, he was good, and he got back a bit, which was not him, but he finished off pretty well.
0: The Bambino was fourth. I thought it was a pretty sound effort, all things considered.
2: Yeah, it was. He's a funny little horse, and he probably doesn't look like a big, strong jumper, but he's been racing well for us. So.
0: And what about Tyker, fifth there on Saturday, just gone?
2: Yeah. Well, we raced him a bit upside down because we thought there was going to be a lot of pace on, and we tried to get him to settle back a bit, but he'll be a lot handier this week.
0: Is Dictation still the pick of your runners for this weekend?
2: Oh, look, I don't pick them really because, you know, they prove you're a liar.
0: Well, Hamish, a character building day on Saturday for day one.
3: Yeah, racing's a fickle old sport, isn't it? Had the highs of winning the premiership last season and first meeting the new year, back to earth with a bit of a bang, so we move on.
0: Captain's run on Saturday, you must have been a little disappointed with what transpired.
3: Look, initially, straight away, I was a little bit, but after taking a bit of time to reflect on it, I went back and watched the replay, and now I know the horse. I think he definitely did a lot of good work late after the last. He made up good ground, so he's always going to come on from it, and I'm going to keep the faith with another 1,000 metres to go, especially after he won it last year.
0: Absolutely. Just in regards to this weekend, I mean, it's hard this early in the week to get an indication on conditions and the like, but we had a pretty ordinary day today. Mm. What are you hoping for? He obviously relished what was a bottomless track a year ago.
3: Yeah, look, it's definitely been a day that reminds me of back home this morning. In fact, the rain's actually coming in horizontally at the moment. It's that pleasant outside. But yeah, look, he obviously is a horse that grows an extra leg in the mud. But if you go back and look at his early form, he has had a couple of runs on better tracks where he has finished off very well. I think it's just a step up and trip, and hopefully it'll be a truer run race as well.
0: You mentioned the fact that you know him a little better now after having a sit on him. He's been there, he's done that, but every horse has their quirks. So what are some of those learnings through Saturday just gone?
3: Look, I think the just how the race was run didn't suit us whatsoever, but he's definitely a horse that you just have to bide your time on, and I'll probably be a bit more positive with his jumping as well come Saturday. Saturday is his grand final, but I didn't want to get to the bottom of him too early, race previously with the quick backup in the top weight. So I think myself, I'll probably just be a bit more positive on him. Not go crazy on him. No, he's definitely is a horse that likes to take a lead. So we won't be dying wondering.
0: Must be good to be back. Fond memories of 12 months ago, a pretty special day for you.
3: Yeah, 100%, and that's why I'm not too down on myself at the moment. I do know I can pull something out of my sleeve when I want to. I do always have a couple of tricks up there, and I'm a positive person, so we roll on Saturday.
0: Good luck.
3: Thank you very much.
0: Well, there you have it, a catch-up with those who are going to play a major role in Saturday's racing here out of Riccarton Park. It's certainly been a challenging morning for both horse and human, but here's hoping their hard work and dedication pays off in a couple of the big ones on Saturday. A big thanks to those who gave up their time, including Hamish McNeil, who took us around. And, of course, he knows what it takes to win a big one here as a part of the Grand National Festival of Racing. He'll be hoping to have a steeple

0: to his haul after winning the hurdle last year, and he looks to have a great chance in Captain's Run. It sounds as though there's a required improvement to see that horse go back to back. We'll catch you all here on Saturday out of Riccarton Park for Grand National Hurdle and Steeple Day.
1: Some really good information there from Brittany Graham out at Trackwork. And, of course, those fields are now available at loveracing.co.nz with Captain's Run heading, of course, the Grand National with 71 kilos. Those markets will be out too a little later on, so we'll let you know when they're available. But for now, let's take you back to Riccarton, rejoin Brittany Graham and Sarah Fannin ahead of race two.
0: Race number two here from Riccarton Park is the Canterbury Equine Clinic Maiden over 1,200 metres. And we start our preview with runner number one, our favourite Ogun for the Pitmans. Has had the four runs now. Was certainly a step in the right direction last time out. Speaking to Matt Pittman earlier on, just thought he may have got a little unbalanced on the turn, but finished off really soundly. So he's certainly on the improve. The two is shafted for Danny Fry, and Floor Mormon takes off 2 kilos. A couple of gear changes as well. Has had the four starts to date, is yet to threaten, but is first up since February here. The three, Chekhov, is first up for the Mike McCann Yard, previously prepared by Wexford Stables in the north. Was a relatively cheap gavel house buy, but has a bit of breeding on his side, being a brother to Prismatic, who ran fifth in a New Zealand Cup. First up for 5 months here, no trials, so was a bit of a query runner. The four, Forsetti, for Ashley Fry and Ashley Strawbridge. The last two have certainly been improved efforts by this mare. She's led in both of them, and particularly last time out, she gave a really good kick, only tied the last 50 metres when a close-up third behind Stranger Times. Gets a slightly better draw here and is clearly agreeing with the go-forward tactics. Speaking of tactics, that's runner number five, Tactic, for the Pitmans and Amber Riddell. The lugging bit comes off, the standard bit on. Not the best beginner as a rule, and was particularly bad last time out, so maybe just trying to tinker with things to get the best out of her. Her last start effort was pretty massive thereafter, considering the start of that contest, so a better beginning will certainly assist. Runner number six, Harlow's Pride, having her second career start for Nathan Mitchell. Debuted here a couple of weeks ago. Just a fair beginning. Probably did a little bit wrong, so with the benefit of a race day effort under the belt, should be better at start number two. The seven, Lilybet, I'm sure has a fair story to tell, is first up for 4.5 years here today, last seen in May of 2022. She's a 9-year-old mare now. She looks sensational here to the eye, and her trial, I thought all things considered, was pretty solid. She's only had the one trial, but it was certainly a promising effort. And runner number eight, Wendy, a Watercree mare on debut for Ross Beckett and Tristan Moodley. Start number one, has just had the one trial and showed a fair bit of natural speed. So that's how the eight runners looked in the yard ahead of race number two here out of Riccarton. Another maiden, this time we drop back to 1,200 metres. Ogun is the horse they all have to beat according to the market. But I thought Forsetti might play a role in that, because she is absolutely flying Ash Fry. She's just seemingly really agreeing with this go-forward tactics. But first and foremost, I have to ask, you're performing double duty. I haven't had a chance to speak to you since you had the bub. Congratulations. How is it? It must be a real juggle.
2: It is, but he is amazing, and he's such a good little baby. We love him to pieces, and it is awesome.
0: Well, you're doing something right, because the team is going great, considering you've got some busy times. This horse is flying, Forsetti, and as mentioned, her last two runs in particular have been excellent.
2: Yes, she is, and she does have a whole lot of ability. It's just a matter of kind of getting things right, and she's very cursed with the draws. She's very unlucky with the draws, but other than that, the horse and herself, she's come through last start beautiful. Her coat's starting to change a bit now, so she's starting to get a beautiful glow on her coat. She's trained on really well since last start. So now we're full steam ahead and crossing fingers.
0: As mentioned, those last few starts she's been able to lead, which she's clearly enjoying doing. So I'm sure you're hoping for much of the same today?
2: Yes, yeah. And she's got dynamic gate speed. So, I will be predicting she'll be up thereabouts on the speed.
0: She gave a great kick last time out. I thought she had it, probably just came to the end of the run late, but Ash Strawbridge sticks with her. So she'll know her a little better now too.
2: She will. And, she got along so good with her. And, as I say, she's improved. Well, she's worked on awesome since her last start. So, we're feeling hopeful.
0: Best of luck.
2: Awesome. Thank you.
0: Ashley Fry joining us. She's got a great chance here in Forseti, who looks possibly the likely leader here, Sarah Fannin. This is a maiden with a bit of form surrounding it. So what's your pick of the yard here in the second?
3: Cheers, Sarah.
4: Thanks, Brett. I really like the parade of the favourite, number one. He looked terrific in the yard here. And I also liked Lilybet. She looked great, but I am going to stick with the four in Forseti. She just looked great as she walked into the yard. She's quite a burly type of mare, but she had a really nice parade. She was bright and up on her toes and went down to the start well, so I'm going to stick with Forseti on top.
0: All right, the tick of approval there from Sarah Fannin around Forseti, who looks the most likely leader here to make her own luck. And we even heard from Ash Fry there a few moments ago that her coat's starting to turn, so that's clearly been picked up by Sarah. My selection here, 1, 4, 7, and 5. Keen on Ogun, Matt, to break through. He certainly deserves to. That last start effort was really tame and brave.
5: Yeah, it was a nice closing last 100. Second horse has gone on to win. That was Stranger Times has come out and done
0: perfect.
5: A good job. So, look, we've got a horse with form. We've got a confident jockey, a stable going well, short price, plenty to like. Wendy, the 8, led from the outside of the barrier, barrier 12 in its trial, was just worn down late, bit of late support coming for it. Forseti's obviously going to give a great sight, has plenty of pace, and Chekhov, first run in the south, always a good recipe. You mentioned that horse's breeding being a half to Prismatic, so maybe looking for slightly further, but could run a cheeky race here. Noseband and the tongue tie come off, which is always a good sign as well. They come in now. So the last one about to get ready now, last couple to get ready. We've got Forseti, who loads into its stall. Forseti, we've got father and daughter going head to head here. Danny Fry with Shafted, Ashley Fry with Forseti. Shafted shown good ability at the trials. First run for 166 days. Sidewinkers, Shadow Roll, and the tongue tie go on. Can he produce some of that trial form race day? He's first up from barrier number 3 as Ogun goes in. Vernon and Vasey, track part starting stalls, racing now. And fast out, rather slow out, was Tactic. It was about 8 lengths away last. Fast out on the inside, Harlow's Pride. Wendy showed good early speed and hunting around those four Seti to make a line of 3. Shafted, one off the rail, racing 4th. Then the grey Lilybet, one off to Chekhov. 3 wide outside of it to Ogun and tailed right out as Tactic. Down the side at the 800 now, the leader is four Seti. Strode out 2.5 to Wendy. Shafted 3rd around Harlow's Pride. There's 1 length away to Ogun, who's 3 deep and 6 off the front. Just given a bit of a reminder as well there, the favourite on the outside of Chekhov. Then Lilybet and a decent breakaway to Tactic. So the lead at Forseti and the favourite Ogun's got work to do. Forseti turned for home, Shafted onto the scene. Behind those, Wendy trying to probe out. Ogun still 3 lengths away. 3.50 to go. Forseti and Shafted, 3 lengths to Ogun. Harlow's Pride picking up behind. Shafted on the outside of Forseti. Now Ogun's going through its gears. Lilybet from the back's closing as well. Ogun struck the front a length and a half to Shafted. Lilybet, it's Ogun though. He's going to be too good in the end. Nice effort, and Ogun eased down one at 2.5. Beats home Lilybet, 3rd across Shafted. I think Forseti just held 4th. Harlow's Pride and Chekhov were closing late. Then came Wendy, and it was all over before it began for Tactic. Will run last. He was back. He was wide. Was never going to be an easy task from the draw. Just a little anxious time around the corner when you see Matt Cartwright just getting a little bit busy on him. But in the end, the class has shown through Ogun. The Alabama Express 4-year-olds for the South Island Racing Enthusiast Syndicate. One of a couple of strong chances for them today. Lilybet, the evergreen 9-year-old, or the evergrey 9-year-old, I should say, will be 2nd. 2 runs 3rd. Shafted. And Chekhov's put a good dive in

0: bet excellent in second and an improved run by Shafted. But I don't want to say you wouldn't have ever been confident through the run, but he certainly took a little while to wind up again, but he's getting the hang of this hitting the line business.
1: Yeah, he's slowly, the penny's dropping. He's developing into a racehorse. Had to do a little bit of work from that wider barrier. Matt had to work on him a little bit turning for home, but I think he knew what he had underneath him, and sort of once he balanced up, he hit the line strongly, and that's what we wanted to see.
0: It's interesting, isn't it? It was nearly a carbon copy of last time out, albeit he didn't lose the ground. He just sort of held his ground. So I'm sure Matt, knowing him, played a part, but you could just nearly see him tick through the gears about a quarter of the way into the stretch.
1: Yeah, that's what we've seen at home. He is reasonably talented, and we see him do that, go through the gears, and he's got a really electric, you know, top end. Hopefully he can go on for it now and improve a bit more, and yeah, have some hit those spring races and you know, pick up some nice wins there. And it's good for Uncle John and that South Island racing enthusiast, isn't it, too? He's now got quite a few in the stable. Obviously you've got your Moon Goddesses and Rossos, but it's good to get the job done on a day like today for him.
0: Yeah, well, pressure off now that Voguish goes around a little later on, maybe a double for that team. But just on this guy going forward, the 1200 is obviously out at the moment, but is there an expectation that he'll be able to get over a little bit further?
1: Yeah, the other day we said to Matt, do we go 12 or 14? And he said, no, definitely 12 at this stage. As we alluded to, he knows the horse now, and we'll probably give him a little bit of a rest up after today and then attack spring. But it looks like 1200 at this stage is going to be right up his alley, and maybe once he matures and starts to do things a bit better, then we can look at over ground later on. But yeah, 1200 at the moment anyway.
0: Great start to the day. Good luck for the remainder.
1: Yeah, thank you.
0: Matt Pittman there. Pip takes out race number two. We spoke to him earlier on. This horse seemed a great chance, and he's duly saluted. We'll catch up with Matt Cartwright shortly to get his assessment. He has a big day to come still in the saddle as well.
2: He certainly does. A great interview there. Kicks it off with a win with the Ogun. Just did too good for them in the end. Paid $2.30, $1.20 on the tote. The 7, the 2 and the 3 you needed in behind for those exotic players. We're taking you to another break here on Trackside. Don't go too far. Of course, the Horse of the Year Award's not too far away. We'll be catching up with NZTR's Bruce Sherwin very shortly to chat all about them.

0: down the outside. It's putting in big bounds, though. Moving out from last. From last to first. Races away to win the Guineas. There are 100 to go. Digs out and up, though. Vaseline are a length and a half. And Vaseline has got the golden ticket. Pignon for the Irishman, Joe Doyle. And Pignon upset them.
1: A pivotal time in New Zealand racing history. We are back for the Geraghan Report with two specials coming up on Monday the 10th of August and Tuesday the 11th. We're going to discuss the changing face of the industry's finances and also the release of Project Stamina and what it means for you, your region and your racing club. Geraghan Report specials coming up from Monday the 10th of August and Tuesday the 11th at 8 p.m. on Trackside One.
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0: Welcome back in. We're taking you back down to Riccarton. We've got Matt Cartwright catching up with Brittany Graham.
1: Managed to get the job done. He made you work for it, though.
2: He did. He's not an easy horse to ride. He's a horse with ability and a bit of racing and time on his side is only going to help him. He was three deep, no cover. He was running off the track and just making it difficult for me, but he obviously has that ability and he quickened up good, so I think he's improving and he's going to be a nice horse in the future.
1: Just spoke to Matt Pittman post-race and sort of posed the question to him about whether a little further is going to suit, but he said you were pretty keen after last start to say that the 1200 is his, key distance at the moment.
2: At the moment it is for sure. I think he's a horse what will get 1400 in time. He's mentally...